tonight, mostly clear. Lows in the upper 50s. West winds around 5 miles an hour. Friday, mostly sunny. Highs in the lower 80s. West winds 10 to 15 miles an hour with gusts up to 25 miles an hour. Friday night, partly cloudy. Lows in the lower 60s. Southwest winds 5 to 10 miles an hour with gusts up to 20 miles an hour. And now the extended forecast for South Central Pennsylvania. Saturday, mostly sunny with a slight chance of showers and thunderstorms. Highs in the mid 80s. Chance of rain 20%. Saturday night, mostly cloudy with a chance of showers and thunderstorms. Lows in the lower 60s. Chance of rain 50%. Sunday, partly sunny with a chance of showers and thunderstorms. Highs around 80. Chance of rain 50%. Sunday night, partly cloudy with a 20% chance of showers. Lows in the upper 50s. Monday, partly sunny with a 20% chance of showers. Highs in the mid 70s. Monday night, partly cloudy. Lows in the mid 50s. Tuesday, mostly sunny. Highs in the upper 70s. Tuesday night, partly cloudy. Lows in the upper 50s. Wednesday, mostly sunny. Highs in the lower 80s. The 8 to 14 day outlook, from Thursday, June 11th to Wednesday, June 17th, calls for above normal temperatures and near normal precipitation. Normal high temperatures across central Pennsylvania during this period range from the low 70s over the Allegheny Mountains to the low 80s across the lower Susquehanna Valley. Normal lows range from the low 50s over the Alleghenies to the low 60s across the lower Susquehanna Valley. Here are the 7 p.m. conditions in the Altoona area. In Altoona, it was sunny. The temperature was 78 degrees, the dew point 40, and the relative humidity 25%. The wind was north at 7 miles an hour. The pressure was 30.23 inches and falling. At State College, it was sunny. The temperature was 81 degrees, the dew point 41, and the relative humidity 24%. The wind was northwest at 5 miles an hour. The pressure was 30.21 inches and falling. Now, a few other local conditions: Johnstown, sunny 72, DuBois, sunny 75, La Trobe, sunny 77, Pittsburgh, sunny 78, Erie, sunny 73, Bradford, sunny 73. To the south and east, York, sunny 79, Selams Grove, sunny 79, Harrisburg, sunny 81, Philadelphia, sunny 84, Baltimore, mostly sunny 81, Washington, D.C., mostly sunny 81. Once again, in Altoona, it was 78 degrees under sunny skies. And at State College, it was 81 degrees under sunny skies. This is NOAA Weather Radio, All Hazards Station WMG 589. 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Here are the 8 p.m. conditions in the Altoona area. In Altoona, it was clear. The temperature was 76 degrees, the dew point 41, and the relative humidity 28%. The wind was northwest at 8 miles an hour. The pressure was 30.23 inches and steady. At State College, it was clear. The temperature was 79 degrees, the dew point 41, and the relative humidity 25%. The wind was calm. The pressure was 30.21 inches and steady. Now, a few other local conditions: Johnstown, clear 70, DuBois, partly cloudy 72, La Trobe, clear 77, Pittsburgh, clear 76, Erie, clear 71, Bradford, clear 68. To the south and east, York, clear 76, Selams Grove, clear 75, Harrisburg, clear 75, Philadelphia, clear 82, Baltimore, partly cloudy 78, Washington, D.C., partly cloudy 76. Once again, in Altoona, it was 76 degrees under clear skies. And at State College, it was 79 degrees under clear skies. This is NOAA Weather Radio, All Hazards Station WMG 589. 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Here's the hazardous weather outlook for the following counties: Bedford, Blair, Cambria, and Huntingdon. For today and tonight, no hazardous weather is expected at this time.
And now the extended outlook for the period Thursday through Tuesday. The probability for widespread hazardous weather is low. The Altoona climate summary for this evening, as of 5 p.m., June 3, 2026. Today's high temperature was 80 degrees and the low 47 degrees. No precipitation fell today, which leaves the monthly total at 0.00 inches. The record high for tomorrow is 89, which occurred in 2025, and the record low is 38, which occurred in 1965. Sunset tonight is at 8:38 p.m. Sunrise tomorrow is at 5:45 a.m. Calm winds, mainly clear skies, and refreshing overnight temperatures in the 50s are on tap for tonight as broad high pressure continues to influence our weather. As this high pressure slides across the mid-Atlantic Thursday through Saturday, temperatures will continue to trend warmer as mild southwesterly flow establishes across the Commonwealth. This pattern will bring abundant sunshine filtered through high clouds and afternoon temperatures in the 80s, with portions of the lower Susquehanna Valley even climbing into the lower 90s Friday/Saturday. Nighttime lows will be in the mid to upper 50s over the northern tier, and in the 60s elsewhere. Humidity will become noticeable, though not oppressive, by the weekend as dew points climb into the 60s. A cold front will move across the northeast this weekend, bringing the first chance of scattered showers and thunderstorms since last week for much of the Keystone State. Seasonable temperatures and pleasantly dry conditions will return for the first half of next week as high pressure moves in behind the front. Here is the latest National Weather Service forecast for Blair and Bedford counties, including the city of Altoona. Tonight, clear. Lows in the mid-50s. Northwest winds around 5 miles an hour. Thursday, sunny. Highs in the mid-80s. Northwest winds around 5 miles an hour. Thursday night, mostly clear. Lows in the upper 50s. West winds around 5 miles an hour. Friday, mostly sunny. Highs in the mid-80s. West winds 5 to 10 miles an hour with gusts up to 20 miles an hour. Friday night, partly cloudy. Lows in the mid-60s. Southwest winds 5 to 10 miles an hour with gusts up to 20 miles an hour. Here is the latest National Weather Service forecast for Cambria County, including the city of Johnstown. Tonight, clear. Lows in the lower 50s. Northwest winds 5 to 10 miles an hour. Thursday, sunny. Highs around 80. West winds 5 to 10 miles an hour. Thursday night, mostly clear. Lows in the upper 50s. West winds around 5 miles an hour. Friday, mostly sunny. Highs in the lower 80s. West winds 10 to 15 miles an hour with gusts up to 25 miles an hour. Friday night, partly cloudy. Lows in the lower 60s. Southwest winds 5 to 10 miles an hour with gusts up to 20 miles an hour. And now the extended forecast for South Central Pennsylvania. Saturday, mostly sunny with a slight chance of showers and thunderstorms. Highs in the mid-80s. Chance of rain 20%. Saturday night, mostly cloudy with a chance of showers and thunderstorms. Lows in the lower 60s. Chance of rain 50%. Sunday, partly sunny with a chance of showers and thunderstorms. Highs around 80. Chance of rain 50%. Sunday night, partly cloudy with a 20% chance of showers. Lows in the upper 50s. Monday, partly sunny with a 20% chance of showers. Highs in the mid-70s. Monday night, partly cloudy. Lows in the mid-50s. Tuesday, mostly sunny. Highs in the upper 70s. Tuesday night, partly cloudy. Lows in the upper 50s. Wednesday, mostly sunny. Highs in the lower 80s. The 8 to 14 day outlook, from Thursday, June 11th to Wednesday, June 17th, calls for above normal temperatures and near normal precipitation. Normal high temperatures across central Pennsylvania during this period range from the low 70s over the Allegheny Mountains to the low 80s across the lower Susquehanna Valley. Normal lows range from the low 50s over the Alleghenies to the low 60s across the lower Susquehanna Valley. Here are the 8 p.m. conditions in the Altoona area. In Altoona, it was clear.
The temperature was 76 degrees, the dew point 41, and the relative humidity 28%. The wind was northwest at 8 miles an hour. The pressure was 30.23 inches and steady. At State College, it was clear. The temperature was 79 degrees, the dew point 41, and the relative humidity 25%. The wind was calm. The pressure was 30.21 inches and steady. Now, a few other local conditions: Johnstown, clear 70, Du Bois, partly cloudy 72, La Trobe, clear 77, Pittsburgh clear 76, Erie, clear 71, Bradford clear 68. To the south and east, York, clear 76, Selins Grove clear 75, Harrisburg clear 75, Philadelphia clear 82, Baltimore partly cloudy 78, Washington DC partly cloudy 76. Once again, in Altoona it was 76 degrees under clear skies. And at State College it was 79 degrees under clear skies. This is NOAA Weather Radio, All Hazards Station WNG 589. 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Here's the hazardous weather outlook for the following counties: Bedford, Blair, Cambria, and Huntingdon. For today and tonight, no hazardous weather is expected at this time. And now the extended outlook for the period Thursday through Tuesday. The probability for widespread hazardous weather is low. The Altoona climate summary for this evening, as of 5 p.m., June 3, 2026. Today's high temperature was 80 degrees and the low 47 degrees. No precipitation fell today, which leaves the monthly total at 0.00 inches. The record high for tomorrow is 89, which occurred in 2025, and the record low is 38, which occurred in 1965. Sunset tonight is at 8:38 p.m. Sunrise tomorrow is at 5:45 a.m. Calm winds, mainly clear skies, and refreshing overnight temperatures in the 50s are on tap for tonight as broad high pressure continues to influence our weather. As this high pressure slides across the mid-Atlantic Thursday through Saturday, temperatures will continue to trend warmer as mild southwesterly flow establishes across the Commonwealth. This pattern will bring abundant sunshine filtered through high clouds and afternoon temperatures in the 80s, with portions of the lower Susquehanna Valley even climbing into the lower 90s Friday/Saturday. Nighttime lows will be in the mid to upper 50s over the northern tier, and in the 60s elsewhere. Humidity will become noticeable, though not oppressive, by the weekend as dew points climb into the 60s. A cold front will move across the northeast this weekend, bringing the first chance of scattered showers and thunderstorms since last week for much of the Keystone State. Seasonable temperatures and pleasantly dry conditions will return for the first half of next week as high pressure moves in behind the front. Here is the latest National Weather Service forecast for Blair and Bedford counties, including the city of Altoona. Tonight, clear. Lows in the mid-50s. Northwest winds around 5 miles an hour. Thursday, sunny. Highs in the mid-80s. Northwest winds around 5 miles an hour. Thursday night, mostly clear. Lows in the upper 50s. West winds around 5 miles an hour. Friday, mostly sunny. Highs in the mid-80s. West winds 5 to 10 miles an hour with gusts up to 20 miles an hour. Friday night, partly cloudy. Lows in the mid-60s. Southwest winds 5 to 10 miles an hour with gusts up to 20 miles an hour. Here is the latest National Weather Service forecast for Cambria County, including the city of Johnstown. Tonight, clear. Lows in the lower 50s. Northwest winds 5 to 10 miles an hour. Thursday, sunny. Highs around 80. West winds 5 to 10 miles an hour. Thursday night, mostly clear. Lows in the upper 50s. West winds around 5 miles an hour. Friday, mostly sunny. Highs in the lower 80s. West winds 10 to 15 miles an hour with gusts up to 25 miles an hour. Friday night, partly cloudy. Lows in the lower 60s. Southwest winds 5 to 10 miles an hour with gusts up to 20 miles an hour. And now the extended forecast for South Central Pennsylvania. Saturday, mostly sunny with a slight chance of showers and thunderstorms. Highs in the mid-80s.
chance of rain 20%. Saturday night, mostly cloudy with a chance of showers and thunderstorms. Lows in the lower 60s. Chance of rain 50%. Sunday, partly sunny with a chance of showers and thunderstorms. Highs around 80. Chance of rain 50%. Sunday night, partly cloudy with a 20% chance of showers. Lows in the upper 50s. Monday, partly sunny with a 20% chance of showers. Highs in the mid-70s. Monday night, partly cloudy. Lows in the mid-50s. Tuesday, mostly sunny. Highs in the upper 70s. Tuesday night, partly cloudy. Lows in the upper 50s. Wednesday, mostly sunny. Highs in the lower 80s. The 8 to 14 day outlook, from Thursday, June 11th to Wednesday, June 17th, calls for above normal temperatures and near normal precipitation. Normal high temperatures across central Pennsylvania during this period range from the low 70s over the Allegheny Mountains to the low 80s across the lower Susquehanna Valley. Normal lows range from the low 50s over the Alleghenies to the low 60s across the lower Susquehanna Valley. Here are the 8 p.m. conditions in the Altoona area. In Altoona, it was clear. The temperature was 76 degrees, the dew point 41, and the relative humidity 28%. The wind was northwest at 8 miles an hour. The pressure was 30.23 inches and steady. At State College, it was clear. The temperature was 79 degrees, the dew point 41, and the relative humidity 25%. The wind was calm. The pressure was 30.21 inches and steady. Now, a few other local conditions: Johnstown, clear 70, DuBois, partly cloudy 72, La Trobe, clear 77, Pittsburgh, clear 76, Erie, clear 71, Bradford, clear 68. To the south and east, York, clear 76, Selins Grove, clear 75, Harrisburg, clear 75, Philadelphia, clear 82, Baltimore, partly cloudy 78, Washington, D.C., partly cloudy 76. Once again, in Altoona, it was 76 degrees under clear skies. And at State College, it was 79 degrees under clear skies. This is NOAA Weather Radio, All Hazards Station WNG 589. 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Here's the hazardous weather outlook for the following counties: Bedford, Blair, Cambria, and Huntingdon. For today and tonight, no hazardous weather is expected at this time. And now the extended outlook for the period Thursday through Tuesday. The probability for widespread hazardous weather is low. The Altoona climate summary for this evening, as of 5 p.m., June 3, 2026. Today's high temperature was 80 degrees and the low 47 degrees. No precipitation fell today, which leaves the monthly total at 0.00 inches. The record high for tomorrow is 89, which occurred in 2025, and the record low is 38, which occurred in 1965. Sunset tonight is at 8:38 p.m. Sunrise tomorrow is at 5:45 a.m. Calm winds, mainly clear skies, and refreshing overnight temperatures in the 50s are on tap for tonight as broad high pressure continues to influence our weather. As this high pressure slides across the mid-Atlantic Thursday through Saturday, temperatures will continue to trend warmer as mild southwesterly flow establishes across the Commonwealth. This pattern will bring abundant sunshine filtered through high clouds and afternoon temperatures in the 80s, with portions of the lower Susquehanna Valley even climbing into the lower 90s Friday/Saturday. Nighttime lows will be in the mid to upper 50s over the northern tier, and in the 60s elsewhere. Humidity will become noticeable, though not oppressive, by the weekend as dew points climb into the 60s. A cold front will move across the northeast this weekend, bringing the first chance of scattered showers and thunderstorms since last week for much of the Keystone State. Seasonable temperatures and pleasantly dry conditions will return for the first half of next week as high pressure moves in behind the front. Here is the latest National Weather Service forecast for Blair and Bedford counties, including the city of Altoona. Tonight, clear. Lows in the mid-50s. Northwest winds around 5 miles an hour. Thursday, sunny. Highs in the mid-80s. Northwest winds around 5 miles an hour. Thursday night, mostly clear.
Lows in the upper 50s. West winds around 5 miles an hour. Friday, mostly sunny. Highs in the mid-80s. West winds 5 to 10 miles an hour with gusts up to 20 miles an hour. Friday night, partly cloudy. Lows in the mid-60s. Southwest winds 5 to 10 miles an hour with gusts up to 20 miles an hour. Here is the latest National Weather Service forecast for Cambria County, including the city of Johnstown. Tonight, clear. Lows in the lower 50s. Northwest winds 5 to 10 miles an hour. Thursday, sunny. Highs around 80. West winds 5 to 10 miles an hour. Thursday night, mostly clear. Lows in the upper 50s. West winds around 5 miles an hour. Friday, mostly sunny. Highs in the lower 80s. West winds 10 to 15 miles an hour with gusts up to 25 miles an hour. Friday night, partly cloudy. Lows in the lower 60s. Southwest winds 5 to 10 miles an hour with gusts up to 20 miles an hour. And now the extended forecast for South Central Pennsylvania. Saturday, mostly sunny with a slight chance of showers and thunderstorms. Highs in the mid-80s. Chance of rain 20%. Saturday night, mostly cloudy with a chance of showers and thunderstorms. Lows in the lower 60s. Chance of rain 50%. Sunday, partly sunny with a chance of showers and thunderstorms. Highs around 80. Chance of rain 50%. Sunday night, partly cloudy with a 20% chance of showers. Lows in the upper 50s. Monday, partly sunny with a 20% chance of showers. Highs in the mid-70s. Monday night, partly cloudy. Lows in the mid-50s. Tuesday, mostly sunny. Highs in the upper 70s. Tuesday night, partly cloudy. Lows in the upper 50s. Wednesday, mostly sunny. Highs in the lower 80s. 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Broadcasts originate from the National Weather Service in State College and are transmitted from the tower facilities provided by the Blair County Emergency Management Agency in Frankstown on a frequency of 162.425 MHz. We are located at Innovation Park in State College. 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Properly set weather radios, with the alarm device, will alert you when severe weather warnings or watches are issued. Programming on this station will be temporarily changed during severe weather, to bring you the latest information. Warnings and safety information from the National Weather Service may someday save your life or protect your property. The 8 to 14 day outlook, from Thursday, June 11th to Wednesday, June 17th, calls for above normal temperatures and near normal precipitation. Normal high temperatures across central Pennsylvania during this period range from the low 70s over the Allegheny Mountains to the low 80s across the lower Susquehanna Valley. Normal lows range from the low 50s over the Alleghenies to the low 60s across the lower Susquehanna Valley. Here are the 8 p.m. conditions in the Altoona area. In Altoona, it was clear. The temperature was 76 degrees, the dew point 41, and the relative humidity 28%. The wind was northwest at 8 miles an hour. The pressure was 30.23 inches and steady. At State College, it was clear. The temperature was 79 degrees, the dew point 41, and the relative humidity 25%. The wind was calm. The pressure was 30.21 inches and steady. Now, a few other local conditions: Johnstown, clear 70, Du Bois, partly cloudy 72, La Trobe, clear 77, Pittsburgh clear 76, Erie, clear 71, Bradford clear 68. To the south and east, York, clear 76, Selins Grove clear 75, Harrisburg clear 75, Philadelphia clear 82, Baltimore partly cloudy 78, Washington D.C. partly cloudy 76. Once again, in Altoona it was 76 degrees under clear skies. And at State College it was 79 degrees under clear skies. This is NOAA Weather Radio, All Hazards Station WNG 589. 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Here's the hazardous weather outlook,
for the following counties, Bedford, Blair, Cambria, and Huntingdon. For today and tonight, no hazardous weather is expected at this time. And now the extended outlook for the period Thursday through Tuesday. The probability for widespread hazardous weather is low. The Altoona climate summary for this evening, as of 5 p.m., June 3, 2026. Today's high temperature was 80 degrees and the low 47 degrees. No precipitation fell today, which leaves the monthly total at 0.00 inches. The record high for tomorrow is 89, which occurred in 2025, and the record low is 38, which occurred in 1965. Sunset tonight is at 8:38 p.m. Sunrise tomorrow is at 5:45 a.m. Calm winds, mainly clear skies, and refreshing overnight temperatures in the 50s are on tap for tonight as broad high pressure continues to influence our weather. As this high pressure slides across the mid-Atlantic Thursday through Saturday, temperatures will continue to trend warmer as mild southwesterly flow establishes across the Commonwealth. This pattern will bring abundant sunshine filtered through high clouds and afternoon temperatures in the 80s, with portions of the lower Susquehanna Valley even climbing into the lower 90s Friday/Saturday. Nighttime lows will be in the mid to upper 50s over the northern tier, and in the 60s elsewhere. Humidity will become noticeable, though not oppressive, by the weekend as dew points climb into the 60s. A cold front will move across the northeast this weekend, bringing the first chance of scattered showers and thunderstorms since last week for much of the Keystone State. Seasonable temperatures and pleasantly dry conditions will return for the first half of next week as high pressure moves in behind the front. Here is the latest National Weather Service forecast for Blair and Bedford counties, including the city of Altoona. Tonight, clear. Lows in the mid-50s. Northwest winds around 5 miles an hour. Thursday, sunny. Highs in the mid-80s. Northwest winds around 5 miles an hour. Thursday night, mostly clear. Lows in the upper 50s. West winds around 5 miles an hour. Friday, mostly sunny. Highs in the mid-80s. West winds 5 to 10 miles an hour with gusts up to 20 miles an hour. Friday night, partly cloudy. Lows in the mid-60s. Southwest winds 5 to 10 miles an hour with gusts up to 20 miles an hour. Here is the latest National Weather Service forecast for Cambria County, including the city of Johnstown. Tonight, clear. Lows in the lower 50s. Northwest winds 5 to 10 miles an hour. Thursday, sunny. Highs around 80. West winds 5 to 10 miles an hour. Thursday night, mostly clear. Lows in the upper 50s. West winds around 5 miles an hour. Friday, mostly sunny. Highs in the lower 80s. West winds 10 to 15 miles an hour with gusts up to 25 miles an hour. Friday night, partly cloudy. Lows in the lower 60s. Southwest winds 5 to 10 miles an hour with gusts up to 20 miles an hour. And now the extended forecast for South Central Pennsylvania. Saturday, mostly sunny with a slight chance of showers and thunderstorms. Highs in the mid-80s. Chance of rain 20%. Saturday night, mostly cloudy with a chance of showers and thunderstorms. Lows in the lower 60s. Chance of rain 50%. Sunday, partly sunny with a chance of showers and thunderstorms. Highs around 80. Chance of rain 50%. Sunday night, partly cloudy with a 20% chance of showers. Lows in the upper 50s. Monday, partly sunny with a 20% chance of showers. Highs in the mid-70s. Monday night, partly cloudy. Lows in the mid-50s. Tuesday, mostly sunny. Highs in the upper 70s. Tuesday night, partly cloudy. Lows in the upper 50s. Wednesday, mostly sunny. Highs in the lower 80s. The 8 to 14 day outlook, from Thursday, June 11th to Wednesday, June 17th, calls for above normal temperatures and near normal precipitation. Normal high temperatures across central Pennsylvania during this period range from the low 70s over the Allegheny Mountains to the low 80s across the lower Susquehanna Valley. Normal lows range from the low 50s over the Alleghenies to the low 60s across the lower Susquehanna Valley.
Here are the 8 p.m. conditions in the Altoona area. In Altoona, it was clear. The temperature was 76 degrees, the dew point 41, and the relative humidity 28%. The wind was northwest at 8 miles an hour. The pressure was 30.23 inches and steady. At State College, it was clear. The temperature was 79 degrees, the dew point 41, and the relative humidity 25%. The wind was calm. The pressure was 30.21 inches and steady. Now, a few other local conditions: Johnstown, clear 70, Du Bois, partly cloudy 72, La Trobe, clear 77, Pittsburgh clear 76, Erie, clear 71, Bradford clear 68. To the south and east, York, clear 76, Selins Grove clear 75, Harrisburg clear 75, Philadelphia clear 82, Baltimore partly cloudy 78, Washington DC partly cloudy 76. Once again, in Altoona it was 76 degrees under clear skies. And at State College it was 79 degrees under clear skies. This is NOAA Weather Radio, All Hazards Station WNG 589. 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Here's the hazardous weather outlook for the following counties: Bedford, Blair, Cambria, and Huntingdon. For today and tonight, no hazardous weather is expected at this time. And now the extended outlook for the period Thursday through Tuesday. The probability for widespread hazardous weather is low. The Altoona climate summary for this evening, as of 5 p.m., June 3, 2026. Today's high temperature was 80 degrees and the low 47 degrees. No precipitation fell today, which leaves the monthly total at 0.00 inches. The record high for tomorrow is 89, which occurred in 2025, and the record low is 38, which occurred in 1965. Sunset tonight is at 8:38 p.m. Sunrise tomorrow is at 5:45 a.m. Calm winds, mainly clear skies, and refreshing overnight temperatures in the 50s are on tap for tonight as broad high pressure continues to influence our weather. As this high pressure slides across the mid-Atlantic Thursday through Saturday, temperatures will continue to trend warmer as mild southwesterly flow establishes across the Commonwealth. This pattern will bring abundant sunshine filtered through high clouds and afternoon temperatures in the 80s, with portions of the lower Susquehanna Valley even climbing into the lower 90s Friday/Saturday. Nighttime lows will be in the mid to upper 50s over the northern tier, and in the 60s elsewhere. Humidity will become noticeable, though not oppressive, by the weekend as dew points climb into the 60s. A cold front will move across the northeast this weekend, bringing the first chance of scattered showers and thunderstorms since last week for much of the Keystone State. Seasonable temperatures and pleasantly dry conditions will return for the first half of next week as high pressure moves in behind the front. Here is the latest National Weather Service forecast for Blair and Bedford counties, including the city of Altoona. Tonight, clear. Lows in the mid-50s. Northwest winds around 5 miles an hour. Thursday, sunny. Highs in the mid-80s. Northwest winds around 5 miles an hour. Thursday night, mostly clear. Lows in the upper 50s. West winds around 5 miles an hour. Friday, mostly sunny. Highs in the mid-80s. West winds 5 to 10 miles an hour with gusts up to 20 miles an hour. Friday night, partly cloudy. Lows in the mid-60s. Southwest winds 5 to 10 miles an hour with gusts up to 20 miles an hour. Here is the latest National Weather Service forecast for Cambria County, including the city of Johnstown. Tonight, clear. Lows in the lower 50s. Northwest winds 5 to 10 miles an hour. Thursday, sunny. Highs around 80. West winds 5 to 10 miles an hour. Thursday night, mostly clear. Lows in the upper 50s. West winds around 5 miles an hour. Friday, mostly sunny. Highs in the lower 80s. West winds 10 to 15 miles an hour with gusts up to 25 miles an hour. Friday night, partly cloudy. Lows in the lower 60s. Southwest winds 5 to 10 miles an hour with gusts up to 20 miles an hour. And now the extended forecast for South Central Pennsylvania.
Saturday, mostly sunny with a slight chance of showers and thunderstorms. Highs in the mid-80s. Chance of rain 20%. Saturday night, mostly cloudy with a chance of showers and thunderstorms. Lows in the lower 60s. Chance of rain 50%. Sunday, partly sunny with a chance of showers and thunderstorms. Highs around 80. Chance of rain 50%. Sunday night, partly cloudy with a 20% chance of showers. Lows in the upper 50s. Monday, partly sunny with a 20% chance of showers. Highs in the mid-70s. Monday night, partly cloudy. Lows in the mid-50s. Tuesday, mostly sunny. Highs in the upper 70s. Tuesday night, partly cloudy. Lows in the upper 50s. Wednesday, mostly sunny. Highs in the lower 80s. The 8 to 14 day outlook, from Thursday, June 11th to Wednesday, June 17th, calls for above normal temperatures and near normal precipitation. Normal high temperatures across central Pennsylvania during this period range from the low 70s over the Allegheny Mountains to the low 80s across the lower Susquehanna Valley. Normal lows range from the low 50s over the Alleghenies to the low 60s across the lower Susquehanna Valley. Here are the 8 p.m. conditions in the Altoona area. In Altoona, it was clear. The temperature was 76 degrees, the dew point 41, and the relative humidity 28%. The wind was northwest at 8 miles an hour. The pressure was 30.23 inches and steady. At State College, it was clear. The temperature was 79 degrees, the dew point 41, and the relative humidity 25%. The wind was calm. The pressure was 30.21 inches and steady. Now, a few other local conditions: Johnstown, clear 70, DuBois, partly cloudy 72, La Trobe, clear 77, Pittsburgh, clear 76, Erie, clear 71, Bradford, clear 68. To the south and east, York, clear 76, Selins Grove, clear 75, Harrisburg, clear 75, Philadelphia, clear 82, Baltimore, partly cloudy 78, Washington, D.C., partly cloudy 76. Once again, in Altoona it was 76 degrees under clear skies. And at State College it was 79 degrees under clear skies. This is NOAA Weather Radio, All Hazards Station WNG 589. 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Here's the hazardous weather outlook for the following counties: Bedford, Blair, Cambria, and Huntingdon. For today and tonight, no hazardous weather is expected at this time. And now the extended outlook for the period Thursday through Tuesday. The probability for widespread hazardous weather is low. The Altoona climate summary for this evening, as of 5 p.m., June 3, 2026. Today's high temperature was 80 degrees and the low 47 degrees. No precipitation fell today, which leaves the monthly total at 0.00 inches. The record high for tomorrow is 89, which occurred in 2025, and the record low is 38, which occurred in 1965. Sunset tonight is at 8:38 p.m. Sunrise tomorrow is at 5:45 a.m. Calm winds, mainly clear skies, and refreshing overnight temperatures in the 50s are on tap for tonight as broad high pressure continues to influence our weather. As this high pressure slides across the mid-Atlantic Thursday through Saturday, temperatures will continue to trend warmer as mild southwesterly flow establishes across the Commonwealth. This pattern will bring abundant sunshine filtered through high clouds and afternoon temperatures in the 80s, with portions of the lower Susquehanna Valley even climbing into the lower 90s Friday/Saturday. Nighttime lows will be in the mid to upper 50s over the northern tier, and in the 60s elsewhere. Humidity will become noticeable, though not oppressive, by the weekend as dew points climb into the 60s. A cold front will move across the northeast this weekend, bringing the first chance of scattered showers and thunderstorms since last week for much of the Keystone State. Seasonable temperatures and pleasantly dry conditions will return for the first half of next week as high pressure moves in behind the front. Here is the latest National Weather Service forecast for Blair and Bedford counties, including the city of Altoona. Tonight, clear. Lows in the mid-50s. Northwest winds around 5 miles an hour. Thursday, sunny. Highs in the mid-80s.
Northwest winds around 5 miles an hour. Thursday night, mostly clear. Lows in the upper 50s. West winds around 5 miles an hour. Friday, mostly sunny. Highs in the mid-80s. West winds 5 to 10 miles an hour with gusts up to 20 miles an hour. Friday night, partly cloudy. Lows in the mid-60s. Southwest winds 5 to 10 miles an hour with gusts up to 20 miles an hour. Here is the latest National Weather Service forecast for Cambria County, including the city of Johnstown. Tonight, clear. Lows in the lower 50s. Northwest winds 5 to 10 miles an hour. Thursday, sunny. Highs around 80. West winds 5 to 10 miles an hour. Thursday night, mostly clear. Lows in the upper 50s. West winds around 5 miles an hour. Friday, mostly sunny. Highs in the lower 80s. West winds 10 to 15 miles an hour with gusts up to 25 miles an hour. Friday night, partly cloudy. Lows in the lower 60s. Southwest winds 5 to 10 miles an hour with gusts up to 20 miles an hour. And now the extended forecast for South Central Pennsylvania. Saturday, mostly sunny with a slight chance of showers and thunderstorms. Highs in the mid-80s. Chance of rain 20%. Saturday night, mostly cloudy with a chance of showers and thunderstorms. Lows in the lower 60s. Chance of rain 50%. Sunday, partly sunny with a chance of showers and thunderstorms. Highs around 80. Chance of rain 50%. Sunday night, partly cloudy with a 20% chance of showers. Lows in the upper 50s. Monday, partly sunny with a 20% chance of showers. Highs in the mid-70s. Monday night, partly cloudy. Lows in the mid-50s. Tuesday, mostly sunny. Highs in the upper 70s. Tuesday night, partly cloudy. Lows in the upper 50s. Wednesday, mostly sunny. Highs in the lower 80s. The 8 to 14 day outlook, from Thursday, June 11th to Wednesday, June 17th, calls for above normal temperatures and near normal precipitation. Normal high temperatures across central Pennsylvania during this period range from the low 70s over the Allegheny Mountains to the low 80s across the lower Susquehanna Valley. Normal lows range from the low 50s over the Alleghenies to the low 60s across the lower Susquehanna Valley. Here are the 8 p.m. conditions in the Altoona area. In Altoona, it was clear. The temperature was 76 degrees, the dew point 41, and the relative humidity 28%. The wind was northwest at 8 miles an hour. The pressure was 30.23 inches and steady. At State College, it was clear. The temperature was 79 degrees, the dew point 41, and the relative humidity 25%. The wind was calm. The pressure was 30.21 inches and steady. Now, a few other local conditions: Johnstown, clear 70, Dubois, partly cloudy 72, La Trobe, clear 77, Pittsburgh, clear 76, Erie, clear 71, Bradford, clear 68. To the south and east, York, clear 76, Selins Grove, clear 75, Harrisburg, clear 75, Philadelphia, clear 82, Baltimore, partly cloudy 78, Washington, D.C., partly cloudy 76. Once again, in Altoona, it was 76 degrees under clear skies. And at State College, it was 79 degrees under clear skies. This is NOAA Weather Radio, All Hazards Station WNG 589. 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Here's the hazardous weather outlook for the following counties: Bedford, Blair, Cambria, and Huntingdon. For today and tonight, no hazardous weather is expected at this time. And now the extended outlook for the period Thursday through Tuesday. The probability for widespread hazardous weather is low. The Altoona climate summary for this evening, as of 5 p.m., June 3, 2026. Today's high temperature was 80 degrees and the low 47 degrees. No precipitation fell today, which leaves the monthly total at 0.00 inches. The record high for tomorrow is 89, which occurred in 2025, and the record low is 38, which occurred in 1965.
Sunset tonight is at 8:38 p.m. Sunrise tomorrow is at 5:45 a.m. Calm winds, mainly clear skies, and refreshing overnight temperatures in the 50s are on tap for tonight as broad high pressure continues to influence our

northeast this weekend, bringing the first chance of scattered showers and thunderstorms since last week for much of the Keystone State. Seasonable temperatures and pleasantly dry conditions will return for the first half of next week as high pressure moves in behind the front. Here is the latest National Weather Service forecast for Blair and Bedford counties, including the city of Altoona. Tonight, clear. Lows in the mid-50s. Northwest winds around 5 miles an hour. Thursday, sunny. Highs in the mid-80s. Northwest winds around 5 miles an hour. Thursday night, mostly clear. Lows in the upper 50s. West winds around 5 miles an hour. Friday, mostly sunny. Highs in the mid-80s. West winds 5 to 10 miles an hour with gusts up to 20 miles an hour. Friday night, partly cloudy. Lows in the mid-60s. Southwest winds 5 to 10 miles an hour with gusts up to 20 miles an hour. Here is the latest National Weather Service forecast for Cambria County, including the city of Johnstown. Tonight, clear. Lows in the lower 50s. Northwest winds 5 to 10 miles an hour. Thursday, sunny. Highs around 80. West winds 5 to 10 miles an hour. Thursday night, mostly clear. Lows in the upper 50s. West winds around 5 miles an hour. Friday, mostly sunny. Highs in the lower 80s. West winds 10 to 15 miles an hour with gusts up to 25 miles an hour. Friday night, partly cloudy. Lows in the lower 60s. Southwest winds 5 to 10 miles an hour with gusts up to 20 miles an hour. And now the extended forecast for South Central Pennsylvania. Saturday, mostly sunny with a slight chance of showers and thunderstorms. Highs in the mid-80s. Chance of rain 20%. Saturday night, mostly cloudy with a chance of showers and thunderstorms. Lows in the lower 60s. Chance of rain 50%. Sunday, partly sunny with a chance of showers and thunderstorms. Highs around 80. Chance of rain 50%. Sunday night, partly cloudy with a 20% chance of showers. Lows in the upper 50s. Monday, partly sunny with a 20% chance of showers. Highs in the mid-70s. Monday night, partly cloudy. Lows in the mid-50s. Tuesday, mostly sunny. Highs in the upper 70s. Tuesday night, partly cloudy. Lows in the upper 50s. Wednesday, mostly sunny. Highs in the lower 80s. The 8 to 14 day outlook, from Thursday, June 11th to Wednesday, June 17th, calls for above normal temperatures and near normal precipitation. Normal high temperatures across central Pennsylvania during this period range from the low 70s over the Allegheny Mountains to the low 80s across the lower Susquehanna Valley. Normal lows range from the low 50s over the Alleghenies to the low 60s across the lower Susquehanna Valley. Here are the 8 p.m. conditions in the Altoona area. In Altoona, it was clear. The temperature was 76 degrees, the dew point 41, and the relative humidity 28%. The wind was northwest at 8 miles an hour. The pressure was 30.23 inches and steady. At State College, it was clear. The temperature was 79 degrees, the dew point 41, and the relative humidity 25%. The wind was calm. The pressure was 30.21 inches and steady. Now, a few other local conditions: Johnstown, clear 70, Du Bois, partly cloudy 72, La Trobe, clear 77, Pittsburgh clear 76, Erie, clear 71, Bradford clear 68. To the south and east, York, clear 76, Selins Grove clear 75, Harrisburg clear 75, Philadelphia clear 82, Baltimore partly cloudy 78, Washington D.C. partly cloudy 76. Once again, in Altoona it was 76 degrees under clear skies. And at State College it was 79 degrees under clear skies. This is NOAA Weather Radio, All Hazards Station WNG 589. 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Here's the hazardous weather outlook for the following counties: Bedford, Blair, Cambria, and Huntingdon. For today and tonight, no hazardous weather is expected at this time.

The extended outlook for the period Thursday through Tuesday. The probability for widespread hazardous weather is low. The Altoona climate summary for this evening, as of 5 p.m., June 3, 2026. Today's high temperature was 80 degrees and the low 47 degrees. No precipitation fell today, which leaves the monthly total at 0.00 inches. The record high for tomorrow is 89, which occurred in 2025, and the record low is 38, which occurred in 1965. Sunset tonight is at 8:38 p.m. Sunrise tomorrow is at 5:45 a.m. Calm winds, mainly clear skies, and refreshing overnight temperatures in the 50s are on tap for tonight as broad high pressure continues to influence our weather. As this high pressure slides across the mid-Atlantic Thursday through Saturday, temperatures will continue to trend warmer as mild southwesterly flow establishes across the Commonwealth. This pattern will bring abundant sunshine filtered through high clouds and afternoon temperatures in the 80s, with portions of the lower Susquehanna Valley even climbing into the lower 90s Friday/Saturday. Nighttime lows will be in the mid to upper 50s over the northern tier, and in the 60s elsewhere. Humidity will become noticeable, though not oppressive, by the weekend as dew points climb into the 60s. A cold front will move across the northeast this weekend, bringing the first chance of scattered showers and thunderstorms since last week for much of the Keystone State. Seasonable temperatures and pleasantly dry conditions will return for the first half of next week as high pressure moves in behind the front. Here is the latest National Weather Service forecast for Blair and Bedford counties, including the city of Altoona. Tonight, clear. Lows in the mid-50s. Northwest winds around 5 miles an hour. Thursday, sunny. Highs in the mid-80s. Northwest winds around 5 miles an hour. Thursday night, mostly clear. Lows in the upper 50s. West winds around 5 miles an hour. Friday, mostly sunny. Highs in the mid-80s. West winds 5 to 10 miles an hour with gusts up to 20 miles an hour. Friday night, partly cloudy. Lows in the mid-60s. Southwest winds 5 to 10 miles an hour with gusts up to 20 miles an hour. Here is the latest National Weather Service forecast for Cambria County, including the city of Johnstown. Tonight, clear. Lows in the lower 50s. Northwest winds 5 to 10 miles an hour. Thursday, sunny. Highs around 80. West winds 5 to 10 miles an hour. Thursday night, mostly clear. Lows in the upper 50s. West winds around 5 miles an hour. Friday, mostly sunny. Highs in the lower 80s. West winds 10 to 15 miles an hour with gusts up to 25 miles an hour. Friday night, partly cloudy. Lows in the lower 60s. Southwest winds 5 to 10 miles an hour with gusts up to 20 miles an hour. And now the extended forecast for South Central Pennsylvania. Saturday, mostly sunny with a slight chance of showers and thunderstorms. Highs in the mid-80s. Chance of rain 20%. Saturday night, mostly cloudy with a chance of showers and thunderstorms. Lows in the lower 60s. Chance of rain 50%. Sunday, partly sunny with a chance of showers and thunderstorms. Highs around 80. Chance of rain 50%. Sunday night, partly cloudy with a 20% chance of showers. Lows in the upper 50s. Monday, partly sunny with a 20% chance of showers. Highs in the mid-70s. Monday night, partly cloudy. Lows in the mid-50s. Tuesday, mostly sunny. Highs in the upper 70s. Tuesday night, partly cloudy. Lows in the upper 50s. Wednesday, mostly sunny. Highs in the lower 80s. The 8 to 14 day outlook, from Thursday, June 11th to Wednesday, June 17th, calls for above normal temperatures and near normal precipitation. Normal high temperatures across central Pennsylvania during this period range from the low 70s over the Allegheny Mountains to the low 80s across the lower Susquehanna Valley. Normal lows range from the low 50s over the Alleghenies to the low 60s across the lower Susquehanna Valley. Here are the 8 p.m. conditions in the Altoona area. In Altoona, it was clear.
The temperature was 76 degrees, the dew point 41, and the relative humidity 28%. The wind was northwest at 8 miles an hour. The pressure was 30.23 inches and steady. At State College, it was clear. The temperature was 79 degrees, the dew point 41, and the relative humidity 25%. The wind was calm. The pressure was 30.21 inches and steady. Now, a few other local conditions: Johnstown, clear 70, Du Bois, partly cloudy 72, La Trobe, clear 77, Pittsburgh clear 76, Erie, clear 71, Bradford clear 68. To the south and east, York, clear 76, Selins Grove clear 75, Harrisburg clear 75, Philadelphia clear 82, Baltimore partly cloudy 78, Washington DC partly cloudy 76. Once again, in Altoona it was 76 degrees under clear skies. And at State College it was 79 degrees under clear skies. This is NOAA Weather Radio, All Hazards Station WNG 589. 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Here's the hazardous weather outlook for the following counties: Bedford, Blair, Cambria, and Huntingdon. For today and tonight, no hazardous weather is expected at this time. And now the extended outlook for the period Thursday through Tuesday. The probability for widespread hazardous weather is low. The Altoona climate summary for this evening, as of 5 p.m., June 3, 2026. Today's high temperature was 80 degrees and the low 47 degrees. No precipitation fell today, which leaves the monthly total at 0.00 inches. The record high for tomorrow is 89, which occurred in 2025, and the record low is 38, which occurred in 1965. Sunset tonight is at 8:38 p.m. Sunrise tomorrow is at 5:45 a.m. Calm winds, mainly clear skies, and refreshing overnight temperatures in the 50s are on tap for tonight as broad high pressure continues to influence our weather. As this high pressure slides across the mid-Atlantic Thursday through Saturday, temperatures will continue to trend warmer as mild southwesterly flow establishes across the Commonwealth. This pattern will bring abundant sunshine filtered through high clouds and afternoon temperatures in the 80s, with portions of the lower Susquehanna Valley even climbing into the lower 90s Friday/Saturday. Nighttime lows will be in the mid to upper 50s over the northern tier, and in the 60s elsewhere. Humidity will become noticeable, though not oppressive, by the weekend as dew points climb into the 60s. A cold front will move across the northeast this weekend, bringing the first chance of scattered showers and thunderstorms since last week for much of the Keystone State. Seasonable temperatures and pleasantly dry conditions will return for the first half of next week as high pressure moves in behind the front. Here is the latest National Weather Service forecast for Blair and Bedford counties, including the city of Altoona. Tonight, clear. Lows in the mid-50s. Northwest winds around 5 miles an hour. Thursday, sunny. Highs in the mid-80s. Northwest winds around 5 miles an hour. Thursday night, mostly clear. Lows in the upper 50s. West winds around 5 miles an hour. Friday, mostly sunny. Highs in the mid-80s. West winds 5 to 10 miles an hour with gusts up to 20 miles an hour. Friday night, partly cloudy. Lows in the mid-60s. Southwest winds 5 to 10 miles an hour with gusts up to 20 miles an hour. Here is the latest National Weather Service forecast for Cambria County, including the city of Johnstown. Tonight, clear. Lows in the lower 50s. Northwest winds 5 to 10 miles an hour. Thursday, sunny. Highs around 80. West winds 5 to 10 miles an hour. Thursday night, mostly clear. Lows in the upper 50s. West winds around 5 miles an hour. Friday, mostly sunny. Highs in the lower 80s. West winds 10 to 15 miles an hour with gusts up to 25 miles an hour. Friday night, partly cloudy. Lows in the lower 60s. Southwest winds 5 to 10 miles an hour with gusts up to 20 miles an hour. And now the extended forecast for South Central Pennsylvania. Saturday, mostly sunny with a slight chance of showers and thunderstorms. Highs in the mid-80s.
chance of rain 20%. Saturday night, mostly cloudy with a chance of showers and thunderstorms. Lows in the lower 60s. Chance of rain 50%. Sunday, partly sunny with a chance of showers and thunderstorms. Highs around 80. Chance of rain 50%. Sunday night, partly cloudy with a 20% chance of showers. Lows in the upper 50s. Monday, partly sunny with a 20% chance of showers. Highs in the mid 70s. Monday night, partly cloudy. Lows in the mid 50s. Tuesday, mostly sunny. Highs in the upper 70s. Tuesday night, partly cloudy. Lows in the upper 50s. Wednesday, mostly sunny. Highs in the lower 80s. Here is the latest National Weather Service forecast for Blair and Bedford counties, including the city of Altoona. Rest of tonight, clear. Lows in the mid-50s. Northwest winds around 5 miles an hour. Thursday, sunny. Highs in the mid-80s. Northwest winds around 5 miles an hour. Thursday night, mostly clear. Lows in the upper 50s. West winds around 5 miles an hour. Friday, mostly sunny. Highs in the mid-80s. West winds 5 to 10 miles an hour with gusts up to 20 miles an hour. Friday night, partly cloudy. Lows in the mid-60s. Southwest winds 5 to 10 miles an hour with gusts up to 20 miles an hour. Here is the latest National Weather Service forecast for Cambria County, including the city of Johnstown. Rest of tonight, clear. Lows in the lower 50s. West winds around 5 miles an hour. Thursday, sunny. Highs around 80. West winds 5 to 10 miles an hour. Thursday night, mostly clear. Lows in the upper 50s. West winds around 5 miles an hour. Friday, mostly sunny. Highs in the lower 80s. West winds 10 to 15 miles an hour with gusts up to 25 miles an hour. Friday night, partly cloudy. Lows in the lower 60s. Southwest winds 5 to 10 miles an hour with gusts up to 20 miles an hour. And now the extended forecast for South Central Pennsylvania. Saturday, mostly sunny with a slight chance of showers and thunderstorms. Highs in the mid-80s. Chance of rain 20%. Saturday night, mostly cloudy with a chance of showers and thunderstorms. Lows in the lower 60s. Chance of rain 50%. Sunday, partly sunny with a chance of showers and thunderstorms. Highs around 80. Chance of rain 50%. Sunday night, partly cloudy with a 20% chance of showers. Lows in the upper 50s. Monday, partly sunny with a 20% chance of showers. Highs in the mid-70s. Monday night, partly cloudy. Lows in the mid-50s. Tuesday, mostly sunny. Highs in the upper 70s. Tuesday night, partly cloudy. Lows in the upper 50s. Wednesday, mostly sunny. Highs in the lower 80s. The 8 to 14 day outlook, from Thursday, June 11th to Wednesday, June 17th, calls for above normal temperatures and near normal precipitation. Normal high temperatures across central Pennsylvania during this period range from the low 70s over the Allegheny Mountains to the low 80s across the lower Susquehanna Valley. Normal lows range from the low 50s over the Alleghenies to the low 60s across the lower Susquehanna Valley. Here are the 9 p.m. conditions in the Altoona area. In Altoona, it was clear. The temperature was 69 degrees, the dew point 43, and the relative humidity 38%. The wind was west at 5 miles an hour. The pressure was 30.23 inches and steady. At State College, it was clear. The temperature was 72 degrees, the dew point 45, and the relative humidity 37%. The wind was northwest at 5 miles an hour. The pressure was 30.21 inches and steady. Now, a few other local conditions: Johnstown, clear 65, Dubois, clear 68, La Trobe, clear 68, Pittsburgh partly cloudy 73, Erie, clear 68, Bradford clear 63.
to the south and east, York, clear 64, Selams Grove clear 65, Harrisburg clear 72, Philadelphia clear 74, Baltimore clear 74, Washington D.C. partly cloudy 71. Once again, in Altoona it was 69 degrees under clear skies. And at State College it was 72 degrees under clear skies. This is NOAA Weather Radio, All Hazards Station WMG 589. 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Here's the hazardous weather outlook for the following counties, Bedford, Blair, Cambria and Huntingdon. For today and tonight. No hazardous weather is expected at this time. And now the extended outlook for the period Thursday through Tuesday. The probability for widespread hazardous weather is low. Calm winds, mainly clear skies, and refreshing overnight temperatures in the 50s are on tap for tonight as broad high pressure continues to influence our weather. As this high pressure slides across the mid-Atlantic Thursday through Saturday, temperatures will continue to trend warmer as mild southwesterly flow establishes across the Commonwealth. This pattern will bring abundant sunshine filtered through high clouds and afternoon temperatures in the 80s, with portions of the lower Susquehanna Valley even climbing into the lower 90s Friday/Saturday. Nighttime lows will be in the mid to upper 50s over the northern tier, and in the 60s elsewhere. Humidity will become noticeable, though not oppressive, by the weekend as dew points climb into the 60s. A cold front will move across the northeast this weekend, bringing the first chance of scattered showers and thunderstorms since last week for much of the Keystone State. Seasonable temperatures and pleasantly dry conditions will return for the first half of next week as high pressure moves in behind the front. Here is the latest National Weather Service forecast for Blair and Bedford counties, including the city of Altoona. Rest of tonight, clear. Lows in the mid-50s. Northwest winds around 5 miles an hour. Thursday, sunny. Highs in the mid-80s. Northwest winds around 5 miles an hour. Thursday night, mostly clear. Lows in the upper 50s. West winds around 5 miles an hour. Friday, mostly sunny. Highs in the mid-80s. West winds 5 to 10 miles an hour with gusts up to 20 miles an hour. Friday night, partly cloudy. Lows in the mid-60s. Southwest winds 5 to 10 miles an hour with gusts up to 20 miles an hour. Here is the latest National Weather Service forecast for Cambria County, including the city of Johnstown. Rest of tonight, clear. Lows in the lower 50s. West winds around 5 miles an hour. Thursday, sunny. Highs around 80. West winds 5 to 10 miles an hour. Thursday night, mostly clear. Lows in the upper 50s. West winds around 5 miles an hour. Friday, mostly sunny. Highs in the lower 80s. West winds 10 to 15 miles an hour with gusts up to 25 miles an hour. Friday night, partly cloudy. Lows in the lower 60s. Southwest winds 5 to 10 miles an hour with gusts up to 20 miles an hour. And now the extended forecast for South Central Pennsylvania. Saturday, mostly sunny with a slight chance of showers and thunderstorms. Highs in the mid-80s. Chance of rain 20%. Saturday night, mostly cloudy with a chance of showers and thunderstorms. Lows in the lower 60s. Chance of rain 50%. Sunday, partly sunny with a chance of showers and thunderstorms. Highs around 80. Chance of rain 50%. Sunday night, partly cloudy with a 20% chance of showers. Lows in the upper 50s. Monday, partly sunny with a 20% chance of showers. Highs in the mid-70s. Monday night, partly cloudy. Lows in the mid-50s. Tuesday, mostly sunny. Highs in the upper 70s. Tuesday night, partly cloudy. Lows in the upper 50s. Wednesday, mostly sunny. Highs in the lower 80s. The 8 to 14 day outlook, from Thursday, June 11th to Wednesday, June 17th, calls for above normal temperatures and near normal precipitation. Normal high temperatures across central Pennsylvania during this period range from the low 70s over the Allegheny Mountains to the low 80s across the lower Susquehanna Valley.
Normal lows range from the low 50s over the Alleghenies to the low 60s across the lower Susquehanna Valley. Here are the 9 p.m. conditions in the Altoona area. In Altoona, it was clear. The temperature was 69 degrees, the dew point 43, and the relative humidity 38%. The wind was west at 5 miles an hour. The pressure was 30.23 inches and steady. At State College, it was clear. The temperature was 72 degrees, the dew point 45, and the relative humidity 37%. The wind was northwest at 5 miles an hour. The pressure was 30.21 inches and steady. Now, a few other local conditions: Johnstown, clear 65, Dubois, clear 68, La Trobe, clear 68, Pittsburgh partly cloudy 73, Erie, clear 68, Bradford clear 63. To the south and east, York, clear 64, Selins Grove clear 65, Harrisburg clear 72, Philadelphia clear 74, Baltimore clear 74, Washington DC partly cloudy 71. Once again, in Altoona it was 69 degrees under clear skies. And at State College it was 72 degrees under clear skies. This is NOAA Weather Radio, All Hazards Station WNG 589. 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Here's the hazardous weather outlook for the following counties: Bedford, Blair, Cambria, and Huntingdon. For today and tonight, no hazardous weather is expected at this time. And now the extended outlook for the period Thursday through Tuesday. The probability for widespread hazardous weather is low. Calm winds, mainly clear skies, and refreshing overnight temperatures in the 50s are on tap for tonight as broad high pressure continues to influence our weather. As this high pressure slides across the mid-Atlantic Thursday through Saturday, temperatures will continue to trend warmer as mild southwesterly flow establishes across the Commonwealth. This pattern will bring abundant sunshine filtered through high clouds and afternoon temperatures in the 80s, with portions of the lower Susquehanna Valley even climbing into the lower 90s Friday/Saturday. Nighttime lows will be in the mid to upper 50s over the northern tier, and in the 60s elsewhere. Humidity will become noticeable, though not oppressive, by the weekend as dew points climb into the 60s. A cold front will move across the northeast this weekend, bringing the first chance of scattered showers and thunderstorms since last week for much of the Keystone State. Seasonable temperatures and pleasantly dry conditions will return for the first half of next week as high pressure moves in behind the front. Here is the latest National Weather Service forecast for Blair and Bedford counties, including the city of Altoona. Rest of tonight, clear. Lows in the mid-50s. Northwest winds around 5 miles an hour. Thursday, sunny. Highs in the mid-80s. Northwest winds around 5 miles an hour. Thursday night, mostly clear. Lows in the upper 50s. West winds around 5 miles an hour. Friday, mostly sunny. Highs in the mid-80s. West winds 5 to 10 miles an hour with gusts up to 20 miles an hour. Friday night, partly cloudy. Lows in the mid-60s. Southwest winds 5 to 10 miles an hour with gusts up to 20 miles an hour. Here is the latest National Weather Service forecast for Cambria County, including the city of Johnstown. Rest of tonight, clear. Lows in the lower 50s. West winds around 5 miles an hour. Thursday, sunny. Highs around 80. West winds 5 to 10 miles an hour. Thursday night, mostly clear. Lows in the upper 50s. West winds around 5 miles an hour. Friday, mostly sunny. Highs in the lower 80s. West winds 10 to 15 miles an hour with gusts up to 25 miles an hour. Friday night, partly cloudy. Lows in the lower 60s. Southwest winds 5 to 10 miles an hour with gusts up to 20 miles an hour. And now the extended forecast for South Central Pennsylvania. Saturday, mostly sunny with a slight chance of showers and thunderstorms. Highs in the mid-80s. Chance of rain 20%. Saturday night, mostly cloudy with a chance of showers and thunderstorms. Lows in the lower 60s. Chance of rain 50%. Sunday, partly sunny with a chance of showers and thunderstorms. Highs around 80.
chance of rain 50%. Sunday night, partly cloudy with a 20% chance of showers. Lows in the upper 50s. Monday, partly sunny with a 20% chance of showers. Highs in the mid-70s. Monday night, partly cloudy. Lows in the mid-50s. Tuesday, mostly sunny. Highs in the upper 70s. Tuesday night, partly cloudy. Lows in the upper 50s. Wednesday, mostly sunny. Highs in the lower 80s. The 8 to 14 day outlook, from Thursday, June 11th to Wednesday, June 17th, calls for above normal temperatures and near normal precipitation. Normal high temperatures across central Pennsylvania during this period range from the low 70s over the Allegheny Mountains to the low 80s across the lower Susquehanna Valley. Normal lows range from the low 50s over the Alleghenies to the low 60s across the lower Susquehanna Valley. Here are the 9 p.m. conditions in the Altoona area. In Altoona, it was clear. The temperature was 69 degrees, the dew point 43, and the relative humidity 38%. The wind was west at 5 miles an hour. The pressure was 30.23 inches and steady. At State College, it was clear. The temperature was 72 degrees, the dew point 45, and the relative humidity 37%. The wind was northwest at 5 miles an hour. The pressure was 30.21 inches and steady. Now, a few other local conditions: Johnstown, clear 65, Dubois, clear 68, La Trobe, clear 68, Pittsburgh partly cloudy 73, Erie, clear 68, Bradford clear 63. To the south and east, York, clear 64, Selims Grove clear 65, Harrisburg clear 72, Philadelphia clear 74, Baltimore clear 74, Washington D.C. partly cloudy 71. Once again, in Altoona it was 69 degrees under clear skies. And at State College it was 72 degrees under clear skies. This is NOAA Weather Radio, All Hazards Station WNG 589. 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Here's the hazardous weather outlook for the following counties: Bedford, Blair, Cambria, and Huntingdon. For today and tonight, no hazardous weather is expected at this time. And now the extended outlook for the period Thursday through Tuesday. The probability for widespread hazardous weather is low. Calm winds, mainly clear skies, and refreshing overnight temperatures in the 50s are on tap for tonight as broad high pressure continues to influence our weather. As this high pressure slides across the mid-Atlantic Thursday through Saturday, temperatures will continue to trend warmer as mild southwesterly flow establishes across the Commonwealth. This pattern will bring abundant sunshine filtered through high clouds and afternoon temperatures in the 80s, with portions of the lower Susquehanna Valley even climbing into the lower 90s Friday/Saturday. Nighttime lows will be in the mid to upper 50s over the northern tier, and in the 60s elsewhere. Humidity will become noticeable, though not oppressive, by the weekend as dew points climb into the 60s. A cold front will move across the northeast this weekend, bringing the first chance of scattered showers and thunderstorms since last week for much of the Keystone State. Seasonable temperatures and pleasantly dry conditions will return for the first half of next week as high pressure moves in behind the front. Here is the latest National Weather Service forecast for Blair and Bedford counties, including the city of Altoona. Rest of tonight, clear. Lows in the mid-50s. Northwest winds around 5 miles an hour. Thursday, sunny. Highs in the mid-80s. Northwest winds around 5 miles an hour. Thursday night, mostly clear. Lows in the upper 50s. West winds around 5 miles an hour. Friday, mostly sunny. Highs in the mid-80s. West winds 5 to 10 miles an hour with gusts up to 20 miles an hour. Friday night, partly cloudy. Lows in the mid-60s. Southwest winds 5 to 10 miles an hour with gusts up to 20 miles an hour. Here is the latest National Weather Service forecast for Cambria County, including the city of Johnstown. Rest of tonight, clear. Lows in the lower 50s. West winds around 5 miles an hour. Thursday, sunny. Highs around 80. West winds 5 to 10 miles an hour. Thursday night, mostly clear.
lows in the upper 50s. West winds around 5 miles an hour. Friday, mostly sunny. Highs in the lower 80s. West winds 10 to 15 miles an hour with gusts up to 25 miles an hour. Friday night, partly cloudy. Lows in the lower 60s. Southwest winds 5 to 10 miles an hour with gusts up to 20 miles an hour. And now the extended forecast for South Central Pennsylvania. Saturday, mostly sunny with a slight chance of showers and thunderstorms. Highs in the mid 80s. Chance of rain 20%. Saturday night, mostly cloudy with a chance of showers and thunderstorms. Lows in the lower 60s. Chance of rain 50%. Sunday, partly sunny with a chance of showers and thunderstorms. Highs around 80. Chance of rain 50%. Sunday night, partly cloudy with a 20% chance of showers. Lows in the upper 50s. Monday, partly sunny with a 20% chance of showers. Highs in the mid 70s. Monday night, partly cloudy. Lows in the mid 50s. Tuesday, mostly sunny. Highs in the upper 70s. Tuesday night, partly cloudy. Lows in the upper 50s. Wednesday, mostly sunny. Highs in the lower 80s. The 8 to 14 day outlook, from Thursday, June 11th to Wednesday, June 17th, calls for above normal temperatures and near normal precipitation. Normal high temperatures across central Pennsylvania during this period range from the low 70s over the Allegheny Mountains to the low 80s across the lower Susquehanna Valley. Normal lows range from the low 50s over the Alleghenies to the low 60s across the lower Susquehanna Valley. 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Broadcasts originate from the National Weather Service in State College and are transmitted from the tower facilities provided by the Blair County Emergency Management Agency in Frankstown on a frequency of 162.425 MHz. We are located at Innovation Park in State College. 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Properly set weather radios with the alarm device will alert you when severe weather warnings or watches are issued. Programming on this station will be temporarily changed during severe weather to bring you the latest information. Warnings and safety information from the National Weather Service may someday save your life or protect your property. Here are the 9 p.m. conditions in the Altoona area. In Altoona, it was clear. The temperature was 69 degrees, the dew point 43, and the relative humidity 38%. The wind was west at 5 miles an hour. The pressure was 30.23 inches and steady. At State College, it was clear. The temperature was 72 degrees, the dew point 45, and the relative humidity 37%. The wind was northwest at 5 miles an hour. The pressure was 30.21 inches and steady. Now, a few other local conditions: Johnstown, clear 65, Dubois, clear 68, La Trobe, clear 68, Pittsburgh partly cloudy 73, Erie, clear 68, Bradford clear 63. To the south and east, York, clear 64, Selins Grove clear 65, Harrisburg clear 72, Philadelphia clear 74, Baltimore clear 74, Washington D.C. partly cloudy 71. Once again, in Altoona it was 69 degrees under clear skies. And at State College it was 72 degrees under clear skies. This is NOAA Weather Radio, All Hazards Station WNG 589. Serving South Central Pennsylvania, and originating from the National Weather Service Office in State College. Here's the hazardous weather outlook for the following counties: Bedford, Blair, Cambria, and Huntingdon. For today and tonight, no hazardous weather is expected at this time. And now the extended outlook for the period Thursday through Tuesday. The probability for widespread hazardous weather is low. Calm winds, mainly clear skies, and refreshing overnight temperatures in the 50s are on tap for tonight as broad high pressure continues to influence our weather. As this high pressure slides across the mid-Atlantic Thursday through Saturday, temperatures will continue to trend warmer as mild southwesterly flow establishes across the Commonwealth. This pattern will bring abundant sunshine filtered through high clouds and afternoon temperatures in the 80s, with portions of the lower Susquehanna Valley even climbing into the lower 90s Friday/Saturday.
Nighttime lows will be in the mid to upper 50s over the northern tier, and in the 60s elsewhere. Humidity will become noticeable, though not oppressive, by the weekend as dew points climb into the 60s. A cold front will move across the northeast this weekend, bringing the first chance of scattered showers and thunderstorms since last week for much of the Keystone State. Seasonable temperatures and pleasantly dry conditions will return for the first half of next week as high pressure moves in behind the front. Here is the latest National Weather Service forecast for Blair and Bedford counties, including the city of Altoona. Rest of tonight, clear. Lows in the mid-50s. Northwest winds around 5 miles an hour. Thursday, sunny. Highs in the mid-80s. Northwest winds around 5 miles an hour. Thursday night, mostly clear. Lows in the upper 50s. West winds around 5 miles an hour. Friday, mostly sunny. Highs in the mid-80s. West winds 5 to 10 miles an hour with gusts up to 20 miles an hour. Friday night, partly cloudy. Lows in the mid-60s. Southwest winds 5 to 10 miles an hour with gusts up to 20 miles an hour. Here is the latest National Weather Service forecast for Cambria County, including the city of Johnstown. Rest of tonight, clear. Lows in the lower 50s. West winds around 5 miles an hour. Thursday, sunny. Highs around 80. West winds 5 to 10 miles an hour. Thursday night, mostly clear. Lows in the upper 50s. West winds around 5 miles an hour. Friday, mostly sunny. Highs in the lower 80s. West winds 10 to 15 miles an hour with gusts up to 25 miles an hour. Friday night, partly cloudy. Lows in the lower 60s. Southwest winds 5 to 10 miles an hour with gusts up to 20 miles an hour. And now the extended forecast for South Central Pennsylvania. Saturday, mostly sunny with a slight chance of showers and thunderstorms. Highs in the mid-80s. Chance of rain 20%. Saturday night, mostly cloudy with a chance of showers and thunderstorms. Lows in the lower 60s. Chance of rain 50%. Sunday, partly sunny with a chance of showers and thunderstorms. Highs around 80. Chance of rain 50%. Sunday night, partly cloudy with a 20% chance of showers. Lows in the upper 50s. Monday, partly sunny with a 20% chance of showers. Highs in the mid-70s. Monday night, partly cloudy. Lows in the mid-50s. Tuesday, mostly sunny. Highs in the upper 70s. Tuesday night, partly cloudy. Lows in the upper 50s. Wednesday, mostly sunny. Highs in the lower 80s. The 8 to 14 day outlook, from Thursday, June 11th to Wednesday, June 17th, calls for above normal temperatures and near normal precipitation. Normal high temperatures across central Pennsylvania during this period range from the low 70s over the Allegheny Mountains to the low 80s across the lower Susquehanna Valley. Normal lows range from the low 50s over the Alleghenies to the low 60s across the lower Susquehanna Valley. Here are the 9 p.m. conditions in the Altoona area. In Altoona, it was clear. The temperature was 69 degrees, the dew point 43, and the relative humidity 38%. The wind was west at 5 miles an hour. The pressure was 30.23 inches and steady. At State College, it was clear. The temperature was 72 degrees, the dew point 45, and the relative humidity 37%. The wind was northwest at 5 miles an hour. The pressure was 30.21 inches and steady. Now, a few other local conditions: Johnstown, clear 65, Dubois, clear 68, La Trobe, clear 68, Pittsburgh partly cloudy 73, Erie, clear 68, Bradford clear 63. To the south and east, York, clear 64, Selins Grove clear 65, Harrisburg clear 72, Philadelphia clear 74, Baltimore clear 74, Washington D.C. partly cloudy 71. Once again, in Altoona it was 69 degrees under clear skies. And at State College it was 72 degrees under clear skies. This is NOAA Weather Radio, All Hazards Station WNG 589.
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Here's the hazardous weather outlook for the following counties: Bedford, Blair, Cambria, and Huntingdon. For today and tonight, no hazardous weather is expected at this time. And now the extended outlook for the period Thursday through Tuesday. The probability for widespread hazardous weather is low. Calm winds, mainly clear skies, and refreshing overnight temperatures in the 50s are on tap for tonight as broad high pressure continues to influence our weather. As this high pressure slides across the mid-Atlantic Thursday through Saturday, temperatures will continue to trend warmer as mild southwesterly flow establishes across the Commonwealth. This pattern will bring abundant sunshine filtered through high clouds and afternoon temperatures in the 80s, with portions of the lower Susquehanna Valley even climbing into the lower 90s Friday/Saturday. Nighttime lows will be in the mid to upper 50s over the northern tier, and in the 60s elsewhere. Humidity will become noticeable, though not oppressive, by the weekend as dew points climb into the 60s. A cold front will move across the northeast this weekend, bringing the first chance of scattered showers and thunderstorms since last week for much of the Keystone State. Seasonable temperatures and pleasantly dry conditions will return for the first half of next week as high pressure moves in behind the front. Here is the latest National Weather Service forecast for Blair and Bedford counties, including the city of Altoona. Rest of tonight, clear. Lows in the mid-50s. Northwest winds around 5 miles an hour. Thursday, sunny. Highs in the mid-80s. Northwest winds around 5 miles an hour. Thursday night, mostly clear. Lows in the upper 50s. West winds around 5 miles an hour. Friday, mostly sunny. Highs in the mid-80s. West winds 5 to 10 miles an hour with gusts up to 20 miles an hour. Friday night, partly cloudy. Lows in the mid-60s. Southwest winds 5 to 10 miles an hour with gusts up to 20 miles an hour. Here is the latest National Weather Service forecast for Cambria County, including the city of Johnstown. Rest of tonight, clear. Lows in the lower 50s. West winds around 5 miles an hour. Thursday, sunny. Highs around 80. West winds 5 to 10 miles an hour. Thursday night, mostly clear. Lows in the upper 50s. West winds around 5 miles an hour. Friday, mostly sunny. Highs in the lower 80s. West winds 10 to 15 miles an hour with gusts up to 25 miles an hour. Friday night, partly cloudy. Lows in the lower 60s. Southwest winds 5 to 10 miles an hour with gusts up to 20 miles an hour. And now the extended forecast for South Central Pennsylvania. Saturday, mostly sunny with a slight chance of showers and thunderstorms. Highs in the mid-80s. Chance of rain 20%. Saturday night, mostly cloudy with a chance of showers and thunderstorms. Lows in the lower 60s. Chance of rain 50%. Sunday, partly sunny with a chance of showers and thunderstorms. Highs around 80. Chance of rain 50%. Sunday night, partly cloudy with a 20% chance of showers. Lows in the upper 50s. Monday, partly sunny with a 20% chance of showers. Highs in the mid-70s. Monday night, partly cloudy. Lows in the mid-50s. Tuesday, mostly sunny. Highs in the upper 70s. Tuesday night, partly cloudy. Lows in the upper 50s. Wednesday, mostly sunny. Highs in the lower 80s. The 8 to 14 day outlook, from Thursday, June 11th to Wednesday, June 17th, calls for above normal temperatures and near normal precipitation. Normal high temperatures across central Pennsylvania during this period range from the low 70s over the Allegheny Mountains to the low 80s across the lower Susquehanna Valley. Normal lows range from the low 50s over the Alleghenies to the low 60s across the lower Susquehanna Valley. Here are the 9 p.m. conditions in the Altoona area. In Altoona, it was clear. The temperature was 69 degrees, the dew point 43, and the relative humidity 38%. The wind was west at 5 miles an hour. The pressure was 30.23 inches and steady. At State College, it was clear.
The temperature was 72 degrees, the dew point 45, and the relative humidity 37%. The wind was northwest at 5 miles an hour. The pressure was 30.21 inches and steady. Now, a few other local conditions: Johnstown, clear 65, Dubois, clear 68, La Trobe, clear 68, Pittsburgh partly cloudy 73, Erie, clear 68, Bradford, clear 63. To the south and east, York, clear 64, Selins Grove, clear 65, Harrisburg, clear 72, Philadelphia, clear 74, Baltimore, clear 74, Washington, D.C., partly cloudy 71. Once again, in Altoona, it was 69 degrees under clear skies. And at State College, it was 72 degrees under clear skies. This is NOAA Weather Radio, All Hazards Station WMG 589. Serving South Central Pennsylvania, and originating from the National Weather Service Office in State College. Here's the hazardous weather outlook for the following counties: Bedford, Blair, Cambria, and Huntingdon. For today and tonight, no hazardous weather is expected at this time. And now the extended outlook for the period Thursday through Tuesday. The probability for widespread hazardous weather is low. Calm winds, mainly clear skies, and refreshing overnight temperatures in the 50s are on tap for tonight as broad high pressure continues to influence our weather. As this high pressure slides across the mid-Atlantic Thursday through Saturday, temperatures will continue to trend warmer as mild southwesterly flow establishes across the Commonwealth. This pattern will bring abundant sunshine filtered through high clouds and afternoon temperatures in the 80s, with portions of the lower Susquehanna Valley even climbing into the lower 90s Friday/Saturday. Nighttime lows will be in the mid to upper 50s over the northern tier, and in the 60s elsewhere. Humidity will become noticeable, though not oppressive, by the weekend as dew points climb into the 60s. A cold front will move across the northeast this weekend, bringing the first chance of scattered showers and thunderstorms since last week for much of the Keystone State. Seasonable temperatures and pleasantly dry conditions will return for the first half of next week as high pressure moves in behind the front. Here is the latest National Weather Service forecast for Blair and Bedford counties, including the city of Altoona. Rest of tonight, clear. Lows in the mid-50s. Northwest winds around 5 miles an hour. Thursday, sunny. Highs in the mid-80s. Northwest winds around 5 miles an hour. Thursday night, mostly clear. Lows in the upper 50s. West winds around 5 miles an hour. Friday, mostly sunny. Highs in the mid-80s. West winds 5 to 10 miles an hour with gusts up to 20 miles an hour. Friday night, partly cloudy. Lows in the mid-60s. Southwest winds 5 to 10 miles an hour with gusts up to 20 miles an hour. Here is the latest National Weather Service forecast for Cambria County, including the city of Johnstown. Rest of tonight, clear. Lows in the lower 50s. West winds around 5 miles an hour. Thursday, sunny. Highs around 80. West winds 5 to 10 miles an hour. Thursday night, mostly clear. Lows in the upper 50s. West winds around 5 miles an hour. Friday, mostly sunny. Highs in the lower 80s. West winds 10 to 15 miles an hour with gusts up to 25 miles an hour. Friday night, partly cloudy. Lows in the lower 60s. Southwest winds 5 to 10 miles an hour with gusts up to 20 miles an hour. And now the extended forecast for South Central Pennsylvania. Saturday, mostly sunny with a slight chance of showers and thunderstorms. Highs in the mid-80s. Chance of rain 20%. Saturday night, mostly cloudy with a chance of showers and thunderstorms. Lows in the lower 60s. Chance of rain 50%. Sunday, partly sunny with a chance of showers and thunderstorms. Highs around 80. Chance of rain 50%. Sunday night, partly cloudy with a 20% chance of showers. Lows in the upper 50s. Monday, partly sunny with a 20% chance of showers. Highs in the mid-70s. Monday night, partly cloudy. Lows in the mid-50s. Tuesday, mostly sunny. Highs in the upper 70s. Tuesday night, partly cloudy. Lows in the upper 50s.
Wednesday, mostly sunny. Highs in the lower 80s. The 8 to 14 day outlook, from Thursday, June 11th to Wednesday, June 17th, calls for above normal temperatures and near normal precipitation. Normal high temperatures across central Pennsylvania during this period range from the low 70s over the Allegheny Mountains to the low 80s across the lower Susquehanna Valley. Normal lows range from low 50s over the Alleghenies to the low 60s across the lower Susquehanna Valley. Here are the 9 p.m. conditions in the Altoona area. In Altoona, it was clear. The temperature was 69 degrees, the dew point 43, and the relative humidity 38%. The wind was west at 5 miles an hour. The pressure was 30.23 inches and steady. At State College, it was clear. The temperature was 72 degrees, the dew point 45, and the relative humidity 37%. The wind was northwest at 5 miles an hour. The pressure was 30.21 inches and steady. Now, a few other local conditions: Johnstown, clear 65, Dubois, clear 68, La Trobe, clear 68, Pittsburgh partly cloudy 73, Erie, clear 68, Bradford clear 63. To the south and east, York, clear 64, Selins Grove clear 65, Harrisburg clear 72, Philadelphia clear 74, Baltimore clear 74, Washington D.C. partly cloudy 71. Once again, in Altoona it was 69 degrees under clear skies. And at State College it was 72 degrees under clear skies. This is NOAA Weather Radio, All Hazards Station WNG 589. Serving South Central Pennsylvania, and originating from the National Weather Service Office in State College. Here's the hazardous weather outlook for the following counties: Bedford, Blair, Cambria, and Huntingdon. For today and tonight, no hazardous weather is expected at this time. And now the extended outlook for the period Thursday through Tuesday. The probability for widespread hazardous weather is low. Calm winds, mainly clear skies, and refreshing overnight temperatures in the 50s are on tap for tonight as broad high pressure continues to influence our weather. As this high pressure slides across the mid-Atlantic Thursday through Saturday, temperatures will continue to trend warmer as mild southwesterly flow establishes across the Commonwealth. This pattern will bring abundant sunshine filtered through high clouds and afternoon temperatures in the 80s, with portions of the lower Susquehanna Valley even climbing into the lower 90s Friday/Saturday. Nighttime lows will be in the mid to upper 50s over the northern tier, and in the 60s elsewhere. Humidity will become noticeable, though not oppressive, by the weekend as dew points climb into the 60s. A cold front will move across the northeast this weekend, bringing the first chance of scattered showers and thunderstorms since last week for much of the Keystone State. Seasonable temperatures and pleasantly dry conditions will return for the first half of next week as high pressure moves in behind the front. Here is the latest National Weather Service forecast for Blair and Bedford counties, including the city of Altoona. Rest of tonight, clear. Lows in the mid-50s. Northwest winds around 5 miles an hour. Thursday, sunny. Highs in the mid-80s. Northwest winds around 5 miles an hour. Thursday night, mostly clear. Lows in the upper 50s. West winds around 5 miles an hour. Friday, mostly sunny. Highs in the mid-80s. West winds 5 to 10 miles an hour with gusts up to 20 miles an hour. Friday night, partly cloudy. Lows in the mid-60s. Southwest winds 5 to 10 miles an hour with gusts up to 20 miles an hour. Here is the latest National Weather Service forecast for Cambria County, including the city of Johnstown. Rest of tonight, clear. Lows in the lower 50s. West winds around 5 miles an hour. Thursday, sunny. Highs around 80. West winds 5 to 10 miles an hour. Thursday night, mostly clear. Lows in the upper 50s. West winds around 5 miles an hour. Friday, mostly sunny. Highs in the lower 80s. West winds 10 to 15 miles an hour with gusts up to 25 miles an hour. Friday night, partly cloudy. Lows in the lower 60s. Southwest winds 5 to 10 miles an hour with gusts up to 20 miles an hour. And now the extended forecast for South Central Pennsylvania.
Saturday, mostly sunny with a slight chance of showers and thunderstorms. Highs in the mid-80s. Chance of rain 20%. Saturday night, mostly cloudy with a chance of showers and thunderstorms. Lows in the lower 60s. Chance of rain 50%. Sunday, partly sunny with a chance of showers and thunderstorms. Highs around 80. Chance of rain 50%.

temperatures and near normal precipitation. Normal high temperatures across central Pennsylvania during this period range from the low 70s over the Allegheny Mountains to the low 80s across the lower Susquehanna Valley. Normal lows range from the low 50s over the Alleghenies to the low 60s across the lower Susquehanna Valley. Here are the 9 p.m. conditions in the Altoona area. In Altoona, it was clear. The temperature was 69 degrees, the dew point 43, and the relative humidity 38%. The wind was west at 5 miles an hour. The pressure was 30.23 inches and steady. At State College, it was clear. The temperature was 72 degrees, the dew point 45, and the relative humidity 37%. The wind was northwest at 5 miles an hour. The pressure was 30.21 inches and steady. Now, a few other local conditions: Johnstown, clear 65, Dubois, clear 68, La Trobe, clear 68, Pittsburgh partly cloudy 73, Erie, clear 68, Bradford clear 63. To the south and east, York, clear 64, Selins Grove clear 65, Harrisburg clear 72, Philadelphia clear 74, Baltimore clear 74, Washington D.C. partly cloudy 71. Once again, in Altoona it was 69 degrees under clear skies. And at State College it was 72 degrees under clear skies. This is NOAA Weather Radio, All Hazards Station WNG 589. Serving South Central Pennsylvania, and originating from the National Weather Service Office in State College. Here's the hazardous weather outlook for the following counties: Bedford, Blair, Cambria, and Huntingdon. For today and tonight, no hazardous weather is expected at this time. And now the extended outlook for the period Thursday through Tuesday. The probability for widespread hazardous weather is low. Calm winds, mainly clear skies, and refreshing overnight temperatures in the 50s are on tap for tonight as broad high pressure continues to influence our weather. As this high pressure slides across the mid-Atlantic Thursday through Saturday, temperatures will continue to trend warmer as mild southwesterly flow establishes across the Commonwealth. This pattern will bring abundant sunshine filtered through high clouds and afternoon temperatures in the 80s, with portions of the lower Susquehanna Valley even climbing into the lower 90s Friday/Saturday. Nighttime lows will be in the mid to upper 50s over the northern tier, and in the 60s elsewhere. Humidity will become noticeable, though not oppressive, by the weekend as dew points climb into the 60s. A cold front will move across the northeast this weekend, bringing the first chance of scattered showers and thunderstorms since last week for much of the Keystone State. Seasonable temperatures and pleasantly dry conditions will return for the first half of next week as high pressure moves in behind the front. Here is the latest National Weather Service forecast for Blair and Bedford counties, including the city of Altoona. Rest of tonight, clear. Lows in the mid-50s. Northwest winds around 5 miles an hour. Thursday, sunny. Highs in the mid-80s. Northwest winds around 5 miles an hour. Thursday night, mostly clear. Lows in the upper 50s. West winds around 5 miles an hour. Friday, mostly sunny. Highs in the mid-80s. West winds 5 to 10 miles an hour with gusts up to 20 miles an hour. Friday night, partly cloudy. Lows in the mid-60s. Southwest winds 5 to 10 miles an hour with gusts up to 20 miles an hour. Here is the latest National Weather Service forecast for Cambria County, including the city of Johnstown. Rest of tonight, clear. Lows in the lower 50s. West winds around 5 miles an hour. Thursday, sunny. Highs around 80. West winds 5 to 10 miles an hour. Thursday night, mostly clear. Lows in the upper 50s. West winds around 5 miles an hour. Friday, mostly sunny. Highs in the lower 80s. West winds 10 to 15 miles an hour with gusts up to 25 miles an hour. Friday night, partly cloudy. Lows in the lower 60s. Southwest winds 5 to 10 miles an hour with gusts up to 20 miles an hour. And now the extended forecast for South Central Pennsylvania. Saturday, mostly sunny with a slight chance of showers and thunderstorms. Highs in the mid-80s. Chance of rain 20%. Saturday night, mostly cloudy with

a chance of showers and thunderstorms. Lows in the lower 60s. Chance of rain 50%. Sunday, partly sunny with a chance of showers and thunderstorms. Highs around 80. Chance of rain 50%. Sunday night, partly cloudy with a 20% chance of showers. Lows in the upper 50s. Monday, partly sunny with a 20% chance of showers. Highs in the mid-70s. Monday night, partly cloudy. Lows in the mid-50s. Tuesday, mostly sunny. Highs in the upper 70s. Tuesday night, partly cloudy. Lows in the upper 50s. Wednesday, mostly sunny. Highs in the lower 80s. The 8 to 14 day outlook, from Thursday, June 11th to Wednesday, June 17th, calls for above normal temperatures and near normal precipitation. Normal high temperatures across central Pennsylvania during this period range from the low 70s over the Allegheny Mountains to the low 80s across the lower Susquehanna Valley. Normal lows range from the low 50s over the Alleghenies to the low 60s across the lower Susquehanna Valley. Here are the 9 p.m. conditions in the Altoona area. In Altoona, it was clear. The temperature was 69 degrees, the dew point 43, and the relative humidity 38%. The wind was west at 5 miles an hour. The pressure was 30.23 inches and steady. At State College, it was clear. The temperature was 72 degrees, the dew point 45, and the relative humidity 37%. The wind was northwest at 5 miles an hour. The pressure was 30.21 inches and steady. Now, a few other local conditions: Johnstown, clear 65, Dubois, clear 68, La Trobe, clear 68, Pittsburgh partly cloudy 73, Erie, clear 68, Bradford clear 63. To the south and east, York, clear 64, Selins Grove clear 65, Harrisburg clear 72, Philadelphia clear 74, Baltimore clear 74, Washington D.C. partly cloudy 71. Once again, in Altoona it was 69 degrees under clear skies. And at State College it was 72 degrees under clear skies. This is NOAA Weather Radio, All Hazards Station WNG 589. 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Here's the hazardous weather outlook for the following counties: Bedford, Blair, Cambria, and Huntingdon. For today and tonight, no hazardous weather is expected at this time. And now the extended outlook for the period Thursday through Tuesday. The probability for widespread hazardous weather is low. Calm winds, mainly clear skies, and refreshing overnight temperatures in the 50s are on tap for tonight as broad high pressure continues to influence our weather. As this high pressure slides across the mid-Atlantic Thursday through Saturday, temperatures will continue to trend warmer as mild southwesterly flow establishes across the Commonwealth. This pattern will bring abundant sunshine filtered through high clouds and afternoon temperatures in the 80s, with portions of the lower Susquehanna Valley even climbing into the lower 90s Friday/Saturday. Nighttime lows will be in the mid to upper 50s over the northern tier, and in the 60s elsewhere. Humidity will become noticeable, though not oppressive, by the weekend as dew points climb into the 60s. A cold front will move across the northeast this weekend, bringing the first chance of scattered showers and thunderstorms since last week for much of the Keystone State. Seasonable temperatures and pleasantly dry conditions will return for the first half of next week as high pressure moves in behind the front. Here is the latest National Weather Service forecast for Blair and Bedford counties, including the city of Altoona. Rest of tonight, clear. Lows in the mid-50s. Northwest winds around 5 miles an hour. Thursday, sunny. Highs in the mid-80s. Northwest winds around 5 miles an hour. Thursday night, mostly clear. Lows in the upper 50s. West winds around 5 miles an hour. Friday, mostly sunny. Highs in the mid-80s. West winds 5 to 10 miles an hour with gusts up to 20 miles an hour. Friday night, partly cloudy. Lows in the mid-60s. Southwest winds 5 to 10 miles an hour with gusts up to 20 miles an hour. Here is the latest National Weather Service forecast for Cambria County, including the city of Johnstown. Rest of tonight, clear. Lows in the lower 50s.
West winds around 5 miles an hour. Thursday, sunny. Highs around 80. West winds 5 to 10 miles an hour. Thursday night, mostly clear. Lows in the upper 50s. West winds around 5 miles an hour. Friday, mostly sunny. Highs in the lower 80s. West winds 10 to 15 miles an hour with gusts up to 25 miles an hour. Friday night, partly cloudy. Lows in the lower 60s. Southwest winds 5 to 10 miles an hour with gusts up to 20 miles an hour. And now the extended forecast for South Central Pennsylvania. Saturday, mostly sunny with a slight chance of showers and thunderstorms. Highs in the mid 80s. Chance of rain 20%. Saturday night, mostly cloudy with a chance of showers and thunderstorms. Lows in the lower 60s. Chance of rain 50%. Sunday, partly sunny with a chance of showers and thunderstorms. Highs around 80. Chance of rain 50%. Sunday night, partly cloudy with a 20% chance of showers. Lows in the upper 50s. Monday, partly sunny with a 20% chance of showers. Highs in the mid-70s. Monday night, partly cloudy. Lows in the mid-50s. Tuesday, mostly sunny. Highs in the upper 70s. Tuesday night, partly cloudy. Lows in the upper 50s. Wednesday, mostly sunny. Highs in the lower 80s. The 8 to 14 day outlook, from Thursday, June 11th to Wednesday, June 17th, calls for above normal temperatures and near normal precipitation. Normal high temperatures across central Pennsylvania during this period range from the low 70s over the Allegheny Mountains to the low 80s across the lower Susquehanna Valley. Normal lows range from the low 50s over the Alleghenies to the low 60s across the lower Susquehanna Valley. Here are the 9 p.m. conditions in the Altoona area. In Altoona, it was clear. The temperature was 69 degrees, the dew point 43, and the relative humidity 38%. The wind was west at 5 miles an hour. The pressure was 30.23 inches and steady. At State College, it was clear. The temperature was 72 degrees, the dew point 45, and the relative humidity 37%. The wind was northwest at 5 miles an hour. The pressure was 30.21 inches and steady. Now, a few other local conditions: Johnstown, clear 65, Dubois, clear 68, Latrobe, clear 68, Pittsburgh partly cloudy 73, Erie, clear 68, Bradford clear 63. To the south and east, York, clear 64, Selins Grove clear 65, Harrisburg clear 72, Philadelphia clear 74, Baltimore clear 74, Washington D.C. partly cloudy 71. Once again, in Altoona it was 69 degrees under clear skies. And at State College it was 72 degrees under clear skies. This is NOAA Weather Radio, All Hazards Station WMG 589. Serving South Central Pennsylvania, and originating from the National Weather Service Office in State College. Here's the hazardous weather outlook for the following counties: Bedford, Blair, Cambria, and Huntingdon. For today and tonight, no hazardous weather is expected at this time. And now the extended outlook for the period Thursday through Tuesday. The probability for widespread hazardous weather is low. Calm winds, mainly clear skies, and refreshing overnight temperatures in the 50s are on tap for tonight as broad high pressure continues to influence our weather. As this high pressure slides across the mid-Atlantic Thursday through Saturday, temperatures will continue to trend warmer as mild southwesterly flow establishes across the Commonwealth. This pattern will bring abundant sunshine filtered through high clouds and afternoon temperatures in the 80s, with portions of the lower Susquehanna Valley even climbing into the lower 90s Friday/Saturday. Nighttime lows will be in the mid to upper 50s over the northern tier, and in the 60s elsewhere. Humidity will become noticeable, though not oppressive, by the weekend as dew points climb into the 60s. A cold front will move across the northeast this weekend, bringing the first chance of scattered showers and thunderstorms since last week for much of the Keystone State. Seasonable temperatures and pleasantly dry conditions will return for the first half of next week as high pressure moves in behind the front. Here is the latest National Weather Service forecast for Blair and Bedford counties, including the city of Altoona.
Rest of tonight, clear. Lows in the mid-50s. Northwest winds around 5 miles an hour. Thursday, sunny. Highs in the mid-80s. Northwest winds around 5 miles an hour. Thursday night, mostly clear. Lows in the upper 50s. West winds around 5 miles an hour. Friday, mostly sunny. Highs in the mid-80s. West winds 5 to 10 miles an hour with gusts up to 20 miles an hour. Friday night, partly cloudy. Lows in the mid-60s. Southwest winds 5 to 10 miles an hour with gusts up to 20 miles an hour. Here is the latest National Weather Service forecast for Cambria County, including the city of Johnstown. Rest of tonight, clear. Lows in the lower 50s. West winds around 5 miles an hour. Thursday, sunny. Highs around 80. West winds 5 to 10 miles an hour. Thursday night, mostly clear. Lows in the upper 50s. West winds around 5 miles an hour. Friday, mostly sunny. Highs in the lower 80s. West winds 10 to 15 miles an hour with gusts up to 25 miles an hour. Friday night, partly cloudy. Lows in the lower 60s. Southwest winds 5 to 10 miles an hour with gusts up to 20 miles an hour. And now the extended forecast for South Central Pennsylvania. Saturday, mostly sunny with a slight chance of showers and thunderstorms. Highs in the mid-80s. Chance of rain 20%. Saturday night, mostly cloudy with a chance of showers and thunderstorms. Lows in the lower 60s. Chance of rain 50%. Sunday, partly sunny with a chance of showers and thunderstorms. Highs around 80. Chance of rain 50%. Sunday night, partly cloudy with a 20% chance of showers. Lows in the upper 50s. Monday, partly sunny with a 20% chance of showers. Highs in the mid-70s. Monday night, partly cloudy. Lows in the mid-50s. Tuesday, mostly sunny. Highs in the upper 70s. Tuesday night, partly cloudy. Lows in the upper 50s. Wednesday, mostly sunny. Highs in the lower 80s. The 8 to 14 day outlook, from Thursday, June 11th to Wednesday, June 17th, calls for above normal temperatures and near normal precipitation. Normal high temperatures across central Pennsylvania during this period range from the low 70s over the Allegheny Mountains to the low 80s across the lower Susquehanna Valley. Normal lows range from the low 50s over the Alleghenies to the low 60s across the lower Susquehanna Valley. Here are the 10 p.m. conditions in the Altoona area. In Altoona, it was clear. The temperature was 67 degrees, the dew point 43, and the relative humidity 41%. The wind was southwest at 6 miles an hour. The pressure was 30.24 inches and rising. Now, a few other local conditions: Johnstown, clear 64, Dubois, clear 66, La Trobe, clear 64, Pittsburgh partly cloudy 69, Erie, clear 63, Bradford clear 56. To the south and east, York, clear 60, Selins Grove clear 61, Harrisburg clear 69, Philadelphia clear 72, Baltimore clear 66, Washington D.C. clear 65. Once again, in Altoona it was 67 degrees under clear skies. This is NOAA Weather Radio, All Hazards Station WNG 589. Serving South Central Pennsylvania, and originating from the National Weather Service Office in State College. Here's the hazardous weather outlook for the following counties: Bedford, Blair, Cambria, and Huntingdon. For today and tonight, no hazardous weather is expected at this time. And now the extended outlook for the period Thursday through Tuesday. The probability for widespread hazardous weather is low. Calm winds, mainly clear skies, and refreshing overnight temperatures in the 50s are on tap for tonight as broad high pressure continues to influence our weather. As this high pressure slides across the mid-Atlantic Thursday through Saturday, temperatures will continue to trend warmer as mild southwesterly flow establishes across the Commonwealth. This pattern will bring abundant sunshine filtered through high clouds and afternoon temperatures in the 80s, with portions of the lower Susquehanna Valley even climbing into the lower 90s Friday/Saturday.
Nighttime lows will be in the mid to upper 50s over the northern tier, and in the 60s elsewhere. Humidity will become noticeable, though not oppressive, by the weekend as dew points climb into the 60s. A cold front will move across the northeast this weekend, bringing the first chance of scattered showers and thunderstorms since last week for much of the Keystone State. Seasonable temperatures and pleasantly dry conditions will return for the first half of next week as high pressure moves in behind the front. Here is the latest National Weather Service forecast for Blair and Bedford counties, including the city of Altoona. Rest of tonight, clear. Lows in the mid-50s. Northwest winds around 5 miles an hour. Thursday, sunny. Highs in the mid-80s. Northwest winds around 5 miles an hour. Thursday night, mostly clear. Lows in the upper 50s. West winds around 5 miles an hour. Friday, mostly sunny. Highs in the mid-80s. West winds 5 to 10 miles an hour with gusts up to 20 miles an hour. Friday night, partly cloudy. Lows in the mid-60s. Southwest winds 5 to 10 miles an hour with gusts up to 20 miles an hour. Here is the latest National Weather Service forecast for Cambria County, including the city of Johnstown. Rest of tonight, clear. Lows in the lower 50s. West winds around 5 miles an hour. Thursday, sunny. Highs around 80. West winds 5 to 10 miles an hour. Thursday night, mostly clear. Lows in the upper 50s. West winds around 5 miles an hour. Friday, mostly sunny. Highs in the lower 80s. West winds 10 to 15 miles an hour with gusts up to 25 miles an hour. Friday night, partly cloudy. Lows in the lower 60s. Southwest winds 5 to 10 miles an hour with gusts up to 20 miles an hour. And now the extended forecast for South Central Pennsylvania. Saturday, mostly sunny with a slight chance of showers and thunderstorms. Highs in the mid-80s. Chance of rain 20%. Saturday night, mostly cloudy with a chance of showers and thunderstorms. Lows in the lower 60s. Chance of rain 50%. Sunday, partly sunny with a chance of showers and thunderstorms. Highs around 80. Chance of rain 50%. Sunday night, partly cloudy with a 20% chance of showers. Lows in the upper 50s. Monday, partly sunny with a 20% chance of showers. Highs in the mid-70s. Monday night, partly cloudy. Lows in the mid-50s. Tuesday, mostly sunny. Highs in the upper 70s. Tuesday night, partly cloudy. Lows in the upper 50s. Wednesday, mostly sunny. Highs in the lower 80s. The 8 to 14 day outlook, from Thursday, June 11th to Wednesday, June 17th, calls for above normal temperatures and near normal precipitation. Normal high temperatures across central Pennsylvania during this period range from the low 70s over the Allegheny Mountains to the low 80s across the lower Susquehanna Valley. Normal lows range from the low 50s over the Alleghenies to the low 60s across the lower Susquehanna Valley. Here are the 10 p.m. conditions in the Altoona area. In Altoona, it was clear. The temperature was 67 degrees, the dew point 43, and the relative humidity 41%. The wind was southwest at 6 miles an hour. The pressure was 30.24 inches and rising. Now, a few other local conditions: Johnstown, clear 64, Dubois, clear 66, La Trobe, clear 64, Pittsburgh partly cloudy 69, Erie, clear 63, Bradford clear 56. To the south and east, York, clear 60, Selins Grove clear 61, Harrisburg clear 69, Philadelphia clear 72, Baltimore clear 66, Washington D.C. clear 65. Once again, in Altoona it was 67 degrees under clear skies. This is NOAA Weather Radio, All Hazards Station WNG 589. 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Here's the hazardous weather outlook for the following counties: Bedford, Blair, Cambria, and Huntingdon. For today and tonight, no hazardous weather is expected at this time. And now the extended outlook for the period Thursday through Tuesday.
the probability for widespread hazardous weather is low. Calm winds, mainly clear skies, and refreshing overnight temperatures in the 50s are on tap for tonight as broad high pressure continues to influence our weather. As this high pressure slides across the mid-Atlantic Thursday through Saturday, temperatures will continue to trend warmer as mild southwesterly flow establishes across the Commonwealth. This pattern will bring abundant sunshine filtered through high clouds and afternoon temperatures in the 80s, with portions of the lower Susquehanna Valley even climbing into the lower 90s Friday/Saturday. Nighttime lows will be in the mid to upper 50s over the northern tier, and in the 60s elsewhere. Humidity will become noticeable, though not oppressive, by the weekend as dew points climb into the 60s. A cold front will move across the northeast this weekend, bringing the first chance of scattered showers and thunderstorms since last week for much of the Keystone State. Seasonable temperatures and pleasantly dry conditions will return for the first half of next week as high pressure moves in behind the front. Here is the latest National Weather Service forecast for Blair and Bedford counties, including the city of Altoona. Rest of tonight, clear. Lows in the mid-50s. Northwest winds around 5 miles an hour. Thursday, sunny. Highs in the mid-80s. Northwest winds around 5 miles an hour. Thursday night, mostly clear. Lows in the upper 50s. West winds around 5 miles an hour. Friday, mostly sunny. Highs in the mid-80s. West winds 5 to 10 miles an hour with gusts up to 20 miles an hour. Friday night, partly cloudy. Lows in the mid-60s. Southwest winds 5 to 10 miles an hour with gusts up to 20 miles an hour. Here is the latest National Weather Service forecast for Cambria County, including the city of Johnstown. Rest of tonight, clear. Lows in the lower 50s. West winds around 5 miles an hour. Thursday, sunny. Highs around 80. West winds 5 to 10 miles an hour. Thursday night, mostly clear. Lows in the upper 50s. West winds around 5 miles an hour. Friday, mostly sunny. Highs in the lower 80s. West winds 10 to 15 miles an hour with gusts up to 25 miles an hour. Friday night, partly cloudy. Lows in the lower 60s. Southwest winds 5 to 10 miles an hour with gusts up to 20 miles an hour. And now the extended forecast for South Central Pennsylvania. Saturday, mostly sunny with a slight chance of showers and thunderstorms. Highs in the mid-80s. Chance of rain 20%. Saturday night, mostly cloudy with a chance of showers and thunderstorms. Lows in the lower 60s. Chance of rain 50%. Sunday, partly sunny with a chance of showers and thunderstorms. Highs around 80. Chance of rain 50%. Sunday night, partly cloudy with a 20% chance of showers. Lows in the upper 50s. Monday, partly sunny with a 20% chance of showers. Highs in the mid-70s. Monday night, partly cloudy. Lows in the mid-50s. Tuesday, mostly sunny. Highs in the upper 70s. Tuesday night, partly cloudy. Lows in the upper 50s. Wednesday, mostly sunny. Highs in the lower 80s. The 8 to 14 day outlook, from Thursday, June 11th to Wednesday, June 17th, calls for above normal temperatures and near normal precipitation. Normal high temperatures across central Pennsylvania during this period range from the low 70s over the Allegheny Mountains to the low 80s across the lower Susquehanna Valley. Normal lows range from the low 50s over the Alleghenies to the low 60s across the lower Susquehanna Valley. Here are the 10 p.m. conditions in the Altoona area. In Altoona, it was clear. The temperature was 67 degrees, the dew point 43, and the relative humidity 41%. The wind was southwest at 6 miles an hour. The pressure was 30.24 inches and rising. Now, a few other local conditions: Johnstown, clear 64, Dubois, clear 66, La Trobe, clear 64, Pittsburgh partly cloudy 69, Erie, clear 63, Bradford clear 56. To the south and east, York, clear 60, Selins Grove clear 61, Harrisburg clear 69, Philadelphia clear 72, Baltimore clear 66, Washington DC clear 65.
Once again, in Altoona it was 67 degrees under clear skies. This is NOAA Weather Radio, all hazards station WNG 589. Serving South Central Pennsylvania, and originating from the National Weather Service Office in State College. Here's the hazardous weather outlook for the following counties: Bedford, Blair, Cambria, and Huntingdon. For today and tonight, no hazardous weather is expected at this time. And now the extended outlook for the period Thursday through Tuesday. The probability for widespread hazardous weather is low. Calm winds, mainly clear skies, and refreshing overnight temperatures in the 50s are on tap for tonight as broad high pressure continues to influence our weather. As this high pressure slides across the mid-Atlantic Thursday through Saturday, temperatures will continue to trend warmer as mild southwesterly flow establishes across the Commonwealth. This pattern will bring abundant sunshine filtered through high clouds and afternoon temperatures in the 80s, with portions of the lower Susquehanna Valley even climbing into the lower 90s Friday/Saturday. Nighttime lows will be in the mid to upper 50s over the northern tier, and in the 60s elsewhere. Humidity will become noticeable, though not oppressive, by the weekend as dew points climb into the 60s. A cold front will move across the northeast this weekend, bringing the first chance of scattered showers and thunderstorms since last week for much of the Keystone State. Seasonable temperatures and pleasantly dry conditions will return for the first half of next week as high pressure moves in behind the front. Here is the latest National Weather Service forecast for Blair and Bedford counties, including the city of Altoona. Rest of tonight, clear. Lows in the mid-50s. Northwest winds around 5 miles an hour. Thursday, sunny. Highs in the mid-80s. Northwest winds around 5 miles an hour. Thursday night, mostly clear. Lows in the upper 50s. West winds around 5 miles an hour. Friday, mostly sunny. Highs in the mid-80s. West winds 5 to 10 miles an hour with gusts up to 20 miles an hour. Friday night, partly cloudy. Lows in the mid-60s. Southwest winds 5 to 10 miles an hour with gusts up to 20 miles an hour. Here is the latest National Weather Service forecast for Cambria County, including the city of Johnstown. Rest of tonight, clear. Lows in the lower 50s. West winds around 5 miles an hour. Thursday, sunny. Highs around 80. West winds 5 to 10 miles an hour. Thursday night, mostly clear. Lows in the upper 50s. West winds around 5 miles an hour. Friday, mostly sunny. Highs in the lower 80s. West winds 10 to 15 miles an hour with gusts up to 25 miles an hour. Friday night, partly cloudy. Lows in the lower 60s. Southwest winds 5 to 10 miles an hour with gusts up to 20 miles an hour. And now the extended forecast for South Central Pennsylvania. Saturday, mostly sunny with a slight chance of showers and thunderstorms. Highs in the mid-80s. Chance of rain 20%. Saturday night, mostly cloudy with a chance of showers and thunderstorms. Lows in the lower 60s. Chance of rain 50%. Sunday, partly sunny with a chance of showers and thunderstorms. Highs around 80. Chance of rain 50%. Sunday night, partly cloudy with a 20% chance of showers. Lows in the upper 50s. Monday, partly sunny with a 20% chance of showers. Highs in the mid-70s. Monday night, partly cloudy. Lows in the mid-50s. Tuesday, mostly sunny. Highs in the upper 70s. Tuesday night, partly cloudy. Lows in the upper 50s. Wednesday, mostly sunny. Highs in the lower 80s. The 8 to 14 day outlook, from Thursday, June 11th to Wednesday, June 17th, calls for above normal temperatures and near normal precipitation. Normal high temperatures across central Pennsylvania during this period range from the low 70s over the Allegheny Mountains to the low 80s across the lower Susquehanna Valley. Normal lows range from the low 50s over the Alleghenies to the low 60s across the lower Susquehanna Valley. Here are the 10 p.m. conditions in the Altoona area. In Altoona, it was clear. The temperature was 67 degrees, the dew point 43, and the relative humidity 41%.
The wind was southwest at 6 miles an hour. The pressure was 30.24 inches and rising. Now, a few other local conditions: Johnstown, clear 64, Dubois, clear 66, La Trobe, clear 64, Pittsburgh partly cloudy 69, Erie, clear 63, Bradford clear 56. To the south and east, York, clear 60, Selins Grove clear 61, Harrisburg clear 69, Philadelphia clear 72, Baltimore clear 66, Washington D.C. clear 65. Once again, in Altoona it was 67 degrees under clear skies. This is NOAA Weather Radio, All Hazards Station WNG 589. 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Broadcasts originate from the National Weather Service in State College and are transmitted from the tower facilities provided by the Blair County Emergency Management Agency in Frankstown on a frequency of 162.425 MHz. We are located at Innovation Park in State College. 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Properly set weather radios with the alarm device will alert you when severe weather warnings or watches are issued. Programming on this station will be temporarily changed during severe weather to bring you the latest information. Warnings and safety information from the National Weather Service may someday save your life or protect your property. Here's the hazardous weather outlook for the following counties: Bedford, Blair, Cambria, and Huntingdon. For today and tonight, no hazardous weather is expected at this time. And now the extended outlook for the period Thursday through Tuesday. The probability for widespread hazardous weather is low. Calm winds, mainly clear skies, and refreshing overnight temperatures in the 50s are on tap for tonight as broad high pressure continues to influence our weather. As this high pressure slides across the mid-Atlantic Thursday through Saturday, temperatures will continue to trend warmer as mild southwesterly flow establishes across the Commonwealth. This pattern will bring abundant sunshine filtered through high clouds and afternoon temperatures in the 80s, with portions of the lower Susquehanna Valley even climbing into the lower 90s Friday/Saturday. Nighttime lows will be in the mid to upper 50s over the northern tier, and in the 60s elsewhere. Humidity will become noticeable, though not oppressive, by the weekend as dew points climb into the 60s. A cold front will move across the northeast this weekend, bringing the first chance of scattered showers and thunderstorms since last week for much of the Keystone State. Seasonable temperatures and pleasantly dry conditions will return for the first half of next week as high pressure moves in behind the front. Here is the latest National Weather Service forecast for Blair and Bedford counties, including the city of Altoona. Rest of tonight, clear. Lows in the mid-50s. Northwest winds around 5 miles an hour. Thursday, sunny. Highs in the mid-80s. Northwest winds around 5 miles an hour. Thursday night, mostly clear. Lows in the upper 50s. West winds around 5 miles an hour. Friday, mostly sunny. Highs in the mid-80s. West winds 5 to 10 miles an hour with gusts up to 20 miles an hour. Friday night, partly cloudy. Lows in the mid-60s. Southwest winds 5 to 10 miles an hour with gusts up to 20 miles an hour. Here is the latest National Weather Service forecast for Cambria County, including the city of Johnstown. Rest of tonight, clear. Lows in the lower 50s. West winds around 5 miles an hour. Thursday, sunny. Highs around 80. West winds 5 to 10 miles an hour. Thursday night, mostly clear. Lows in the upper 50s. West winds around 5 miles an hour. Friday, mostly sunny. Highs in the lower 80s. West winds 10 to 15 miles an hour with gusts up to 25 miles an hour. Friday night, partly cloudy. Lows in the lower 60s. Southwest winds 5 to 10 miles an hour with gusts up to 20 miles an hour. And now the extended forecast for South Central Pennsylvania. Saturday, mostly sunny with a slight chance of showers and thunderstorms. Highs in the mid-80s. Chance of rain 20%. Saturday night, mostly cloudy with a chance of showers and thunderstorms. Lows in the lower 60s. Chance of rain 50%.
Sunday, partly sunny with a chance of showers and thunderstorms. Highs around 80. Chance of rain 50%. Sunday night, partly cloudy with a 20% chance of showers. Lows in the upper 50s. Monday, partly sunny with a 20% chance of showers. Highs in the mid-70s. Monday night, partly cloudy. Lows in the mid-50s. Tuesday, mostly sunny. Highs in the upper 70s. Tuesday night, partly cloudy. Lows in the upper 50s. Wednesday, mostly sunny. Highs in the lower 80s. The 8 to 14 day outlook, from Thursday, June 11th to Wednesday, June 17th, calls for above normal temperatures and near normal precipitation. Normal high temperatures across central Pennsylvania during this period range from the low 70s over the Allegheny Mountains to the low 80s across the lower Susquehanna Valley. Normal lows range from the low 50s over the Alleghenies to the low 60s across the lower Susquehanna Valley. Here are the 10 p.m. conditions in the Altoona area. In Altoona, it was clear. The temperature was 67 degrees, the dew point 43, and the relative humidity 41%. The wind was southwest at 6 miles an hour. The pressure was 30.24 inches and rising. Now, a few other local conditions: Johnstown, clear 64, Dubois, clear 66, La Trobe, clear 64, Pittsburgh partly cloudy 69, Erie, clear 63, Bradford clear 56. To the south and east, York, clear 60, Selins Grove clear 61, Harrisburg clear 69, Philadelphia clear 72, Baltimore clear 66, Washington D.C. clear 65. Once again, in Altoona it was 67 degrees under clear skies. This is NOAA Weather Radio, all hazards station WNG589. Serving south central Pennsylvania, and originating from the National Weather Service Office in State College. Here's the hazardous weather outlook for the following counties: Bedford, Blair, Cambria, and Huntingdon. For today and tonight, no hazardous weather is expected at this time. And now the extended outlook for the period Thursday through Tuesday. The probability for widespread hazardous weather is low. Calm winds, mainly clear skies, and refreshing overnight temperatures in the 50s are on tap for tonight as broad high pressure continues to influence our weather. As this high pressure slides across the mid-Atlantic Thursday through Saturday, temperatures will continue to trend warmer as mild southwesterly flow establishes across the Commonwealth. This pattern will bring abundant sunshine filtered through high clouds and afternoon temperatures in the 80s, with portions of the lower Susquehanna Valley even climbing into the lower 90s Friday/Saturday. Nighttime lows will be in the mid to upper 50s over the northern tier, and in the 60s elsewhere. Humidity will become noticeable, though not oppressive, by the weekend as dew points climb into the 60s. A cold front will move across the northeast this weekend, bringing the first chance of scattered showers and thunderstorms since last week for much of the Keystone State. Seasonable temperatures and pleasantly dry conditions will return for the first half of next week as high pressure moves in behind the front. Here is the latest National Weather Service forecast for Blair and Bedford counties, including the city of Altoona. Rest of tonight, clear. Lows in the mid-50s. Northwest winds around 5 miles an hour. Thursday, sunny. Highs in the mid-80s. Northwest winds around 5 miles an hour. Thursday night, mostly clear. Lows in the upper 50s. West winds around 5 miles an hour. Friday, mostly sunny. Highs in the mid-80s. West winds 5 to 10 miles an hour with gusts up to 20 miles an hour. Friday night, partly cloudy. Lows in the mid-60s. Southwest winds 5 to 10 miles an hour with gusts up to 20 miles an hour. Here is the latest National Weather Service forecast for Cambria County, including the city of Johnstown. Rest of tonight, clear. Lows in the lower 50s. West winds around 5 miles an hour. Thursday, sunny. Highs around 80. West winds 5 to 10 miles an hour. Thursday night, mostly clear. Lows in the upper 50s. West winds around 5 miles an hour. Friday, mostly sunny. Highs in the lower 80s.
West winds 10 to 15 miles an hour with gusts up to 25 miles an hour. Friday night, partly cloudy. Lows in the lower 60s. Southwest winds 5 to 10 miles an hour with gusts up to 20 miles an hour. And now the extended forecast for South Central Pennsylvania. Saturday, mostly sunny with a slight chance of showers and thunderstorms. Highs in the mid-80s. Chance of rain 20%. Saturday night, mostly cloudy with a chance of showers and thunderstorms. Lows in the lower 60s. Chance of rain 50%. Sunday, partly sunny with a chance of showers and thunderstorms. Highs around 80. Chance of rain 50%. Sunday night, partly cloudy with a 20% chance of showers. Lows in the upper 50s. Monday, partly sunny with a 20% chance of showers. Highs in the mid-70s. Monday night, partly cloudy. Lows in the mid-50s. Tuesday, mostly sunny. Highs in the upper 70s. Tuesday night, partly cloudy. Lows in the upper 50s. Wednesday, mostly sunny. Highs in the lower 80s. Here is the latest National Weather Service forecast for Blair and Bedford counties, including the city of Altoona. Rest of tonight, clear. Lows in the mid-50s. Northwest winds around 5 miles an hour. Thursday, sunny. Highs in the mid-80s. Northwest winds around 5 miles an hour. Thursday night, mostly clear. Lows in the upper 50s. West winds around 5 miles an hour. Friday, mostly sunny. Highs in the mid-80s. West winds 5 to 10 miles an hour with gusts up to 20 miles an hour. Friday night, partly cloudy. Lows in the mid-60s. Southwest winds 5 to 10 miles an hour with gusts up to 20 miles an hour. Here is the latest National Weather Service forecast for Cambria County, including the city of Johnstown. Rest of tonight, clear. Lows in the lower 50s. West winds around 5 miles an hour. Thursday, sunny. Highs around 80. West winds 5 to 10 miles an hour. Thursday night, mostly clear. Lows in the upper 50s. West winds around 5 miles an hour. Friday, mostly sunny. Highs in the lower 80s. West winds 10 to 15 miles an hour with gusts up to 25 miles an hour. Friday night, partly cloudy. Lows in the lower 60s. Southwest winds 5 to 10 miles an hour with gusts up to 20 miles an hour. And now the extended forecast for South Central Pennsylvania. Saturday, mostly sunny with a slight chance of showers and thunderstorms. Highs in the mid-80s. Chance of rain 20%. Saturday night, mostly cloudy with a chance of showers and thunderstorms. Lows in the lower 60s. Chance of rain 50%. Sunday, partly sunny with a chance of showers and thunderstorms. Highs around 80. Chance of rain 50%. Sunday night, partly cloudy with a 20% chance of showers. Lows in the upper 50s. Monday, partly sunny with a 20% chance of showers. Highs in the mid-70s. Monday night, partly cloudy. Lows in the mid-50s. Tuesday, mostly sunny. Highs in the upper 70s. Tuesday night, partly cloudy. Lows in the upper 50s. Wednesday, mostly sunny. Highs in the lower 80s. The 8 to 14 day outlook, from Thursday, June 11th to Wednesday, June 17th, calls for above normal temperatures and near normal precipitation. Normal high temperatures across central Pennsylvania during this period range from the low 70s over the Allegheny Mountains to the low 80s across the lower Susquehanna Valley. Normal lows range from the low 50s over the Alleghenies to the low 60s across the lower Susquehanna Valley. Here are the 10 p.m. conditions in the Altoona area. In Altoona, it was clear. The temperature was 67 degrees, the dew point 43, and the relative humidity 41%. The wind was southwest at 6 miles an hour. The pressure was 30.24 inches and rising. Now, a few other local conditions: Johnstown, clear 64, Dubois, clear 66, La Trobe, clear 64, Pittsburgh partly cloudy 69,
Erie, clear 63, Bradford clear 56. To the south and east, York, clear 60, Selins Grove clear 61, Harrisburg clear 69, Philadelphia clear 72, Baltimore clear 66, Washington D.C. clear 65. Once again, in Altoona it was 67 degrees under clear skies. This is NOAA Weather Radio, all hazards station WNG 589. 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Here's the hazardous weather outlook for the following counties, Bedford, Blair, Cambria, and Huntingdon. For today and tonight, no hazardous weather is expected at this time. And now the extended outlook for the period Thursday through Tuesday. The probability for widespread hazardous weather is low. Calm winds, mainly clear skies, and refreshing overnight temperatures in the 50s are on tap for tonight as broad high pressure continues to influence our weather. As this high pressure slides across the mid-Atlantic Thursday through Saturday, temperatures will continue to trend warmer as mild southwesterly flow establishes across the Commonwealth. This pattern will bring abundant sunshine filtered through high clouds and afternoon temperatures in the 80s, with portions of the lower Susquehanna Valley even climbing into the lower 90s Friday/Saturday. Nighttime lows will be in the mid to upper 50s over the northern tier, and in the 60s elsewhere. Humidity will become noticeable, though not oppressive, by the weekend as dew points climb into the 60s. A cold front will move across the northeast this weekend, bringing the first chance of scattered showers and thunderstorms since last week for much of the Keystone State. Seasonable temperatures and pleasantly dry conditions will return for the first half of next week as high pressure moves in behind the front. Here is the latest National Weather Service forecast for Blair and Bedford counties, including the city of Altoona. Rest of tonight, clear. Lows in the mid-50s. Northwest winds around 5 miles an hour. Thursday, sunny. Highs in the mid-80s. Northwest winds around 5 miles an hour. Thursday night, mostly clear. Lows in the upper 50s. West winds around 5 miles an hour. Friday, mostly sunny. Highs in the mid-80s. West winds 5 to 10 miles an hour with gusts up to 20 miles an hour. Friday night, partly cloudy. Lows in the mid-60s. Southwest winds 5 to 10 miles an hour with gusts up to 20 miles an hour. Here is the latest National Weather Service forecast for Cambria County, including the city of Johnstown. Rest of tonight, clear. Lows in the lower 50s. West winds around 5 miles an hour. Thursday, sunny. Highs around 80. West winds 5 to 10 miles an hour. Thursday night, mostly clear. Lows in the upper 50s. West winds around 5 miles an hour. Friday, mostly sunny. Highs in the lower 80s. West winds 10 to 15 miles an hour with gusts up to 25 miles an hour. Friday night, partly cloudy. Lows in the lower 60s. Southwest winds 5 to 10 miles an hour with gusts up to 20 miles an hour. And now the extended forecast for South Central Pennsylvania. Saturday, mostly sunny with a slight chance of showers and thunderstorms. Highs in the mid-80s. Chance of rain 20%. Saturday night, mostly cloudy with a chance of showers and thunderstorms. Lows in the lower 60s. Chance of rain 50%. Sunday, partly sunny with a chance of showers and thunderstorms. Highs around 80. Chance of rain 50%. Sunday night, partly cloudy with a 20% chance of showers. Lows in the upper 50s. Monday, partly sunny with a 20% chance of showers. Highs in the mid-70s. Monday night, partly cloudy. Lows in the mid-50s. Tuesday, mostly sunny. Highs in the upper 70s. Tuesday night, partly cloudy. Lows in the upper 50s. Wednesday, mostly sunny. Highs in the lower 80s. The 8 to 14 day outlook, from Thursday, June 11th to Wednesday, June 17th, calls for above normal temperatures and near normal precipitation. Normal high temperatures across central Pennsylvania during this period range from the low 70s over the Allegheny Mountains to the low 80s across the lower Susquehanna Valley.
Normal lows range from the low 50s over the Alleghenies to the low 60s across the lower Susquehanna Valley. Here are the 10 p.m. conditions in the Altoona area. In Altoona, it was clear. The temperature was 67 degrees, dew point 43, and the relative humidity 41%. The wind was southwest at 6 miles an hour. The pressure was 30.24 inches and rising. Now, a few other local conditions: Johnstown, clear 64, Dubois, clear 66, La Trobe, clear 64, Pittsburgh partly cloudy 69, Erie, clear 63, Bradford clear 56. To the south and east, York, clear 60, Selins Grove clear 61, Harrisburg clear 69, Philadelphia clear 72, Baltimore clear 66, Washington D.C. clear 65. Once again, in Altoona it was 67 degrees under clear skies. This is NOAA Weather Radio, All Hazards Station WNG 589. Serving South Central Pennsylvania, and originating from the National Weather Service Office in State College. Here's the hazardous weather outlook for the following counties: Bedford, Blair, Cambria, and Huntingdon. For today and tonight, no hazardous weather is expected at this time. And now the extended outlook for the period Thursday through Tuesday. The probability for widespread hazardous weather is low. Calm winds, mainly clear skies, and refreshing overnight temperatures in the 50s are on tap for tonight as broad high pressure continues to influence our weather. As this high pressure slides across the mid-Atlantic Thursday through Saturday, temperatures will continue to trend warmer as mild southwesterly flow establishes across the Commonwealth. This pattern will bring abundant sunshine filtered through high clouds and afternoon temperatures in the 80s, with portions of the lower Susquehanna Valley even climbing into the lower 90s Friday/Saturday. Nighttime lows will be in the mid to upper 50s over the northern tier, and in the 60s elsewhere. Humidity will become noticeable, though not oppressive, by the weekend as dew points climb into the 60s. A cold front will move across the northeast this weekend, bringing the first chance of scattered showers and thunderstorms since last week for much of the Keystone State. Seasonable temperatures and pleasantly dry conditions will return for the first half of next week as high pressure moves in behind the front. Here is the latest National Weather Service forecast for Blair and Bedford counties, including the city of Altoona. Rest of tonight, clear. Lows in the mid-50s. Northwest winds around 5 miles an hour. Thursday, sunny. Highs in the mid-80s. Northwest winds around 5 miles an hour. Thursday night, mostly clear. Lows in the upper 50s. West winds around 5 miles an hour. Friday, mostly sunny. Highs in the mid-80s. West winds 5 to 10 miles an hour with gusts up to 20 miles an hour. Friday night, partly cloudy. Lows in the mid-60s. Southwest winds 5 to 10 miles an hour with gusts up to 20 miles an hour. Here is the latest National Weather Service forecast for Cambria County, including the city of Johnstown. Rest of tonight, clear. Lows in the lower 50s. West winds around 5 miles an hour. Thursday, sunny. Highs around 80. West winds 5 to 10 miles an hour. Thursday night, mostly clear. Lows in the upper 50s. West winds around 5 miles an hour. Friday, mostly sunny. Highs in the lower 80s. West winds 10 to 15 miles an hour with gusts up to 25 miles an hour. Friday night, partly cloudy. Lows in the lower 60s. Southwest winds 5 to 10 miles an hour with gusts up to 20 miles an hour. And now the extended forecast for South Central Pennsylvania. Saturday, mostly sunny with a slight chance of showers and thunderstorms. Highs in the mid-80s. Chance of rain 20%. Saturday night, mostly cloudy with a chance of showers and thunderstorms. Lows in the lower 60s. Chance of rain 50%. Sunday, partly sunny with a chance of showers and thunderstorms. Highs around 80. Chance of rain 50%. Sunday night, partly cloudy with a 20% chance of showers. Lows in the upper 50s. Monday, partly sunny with a 20% chance of showers. Highs in the mid-70s. Monday night, partly cloudy. Lows in the mid-50s.
Tuesday, mostly sunny. Highs in the upper 70s. Tuesday night, partly cloudy. Lows in the upper 50s. Wednesday, mostly sunny. Highs in the lower 80s. The 8 to 14 day outlook from Thursday.

A few other local conditions: Johnstown, clear 64, Du Bois, clear 66, La Trobe, clear 64, Pittsburgh partly cloudy 69, Erie, clear 63, Bradford clear 56. To the south and east, York, clear 60, Selims Grove clear 61, Harrisburg clear 69, Philadelphia clear 72, Baltimore clear 66, Washington D.C. clear 65. Once again, in Altoona it was 67 degrees under clear skies. This is NOAA Weather Radio, All Hazards Station WNG 589. 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Here's the hazardous weather outlook for the following counties: Bedford, Blair, Cambria, and Huntingdon. For today and tonight, no hazardous weather is expected at this time. And now the extended outlook for the period Thursday through Tuesday. The probability for widespread hazardous weather is low. Calm winds, mainly clear skies, and refreshing overnight temperatures in the 50s are on tap for tonight as broad high pressure continues to influence our weather. As this high pressure slides across the mid-Atlantic Thursday through Saturday, temperatures will continue to trend warmer as mild southwesterly flow establishes across the Commonwealth. This pattern will bring abundant sunshine filtered through high clouds and afternoon temperatures in the 80s, with portions of the lower Susquehanna Valley even climbing into the lower 90s Friday/Saturday. Nighttime lows will be in the mid to upper 50s over the northern tier, and in the 60s elsewhere. Humidity will become noticeable, though not oppressive, by the weekend as dew points climb into the 60s. A cold front will move across the northeast this weekend, bringing the first chance of scattered showers and thunderstorms since last week for much of the Keystone State. Seasonable temperatures and pleasantly dry conditions will return for the first half of next week as high pressure moves in behind the front. Here is the latest National Weather Service forecast for Blair and Bedford counties, including the city of Altoona. Rest of tonight, clear. Lows in the mid-50s. Northwest winds around 5 miles an hour. Thursday, sunny. Highs in the mid-80s. Northwest winds around 5 miles an hour. Thursday night, mostly clear. Lows in the upper 50s. West winds around 5 miles an hour. Friday, mostly sunny. Highs in the mid-80s. West winds 5 to 10 miles an hour with gusts up to 20 miles an hour. Friday night, partly cloudy. Lows in the mid-60s. Southwest winds 5 to 10 miles an hour with gusts up to 20 miles an hour. Here is the latest National Weather Service forecast for Cambria County, including the city of Johnstown. Rest of tonight, clear. Lows in the lower 50s. West winds around 5 miles an hour. Thursday, sunny. Highs around 80. West winds 5 to 10 miles an hour. Thursday night, mostly clear. Lows in the upper 50s. West winds around 5 miles an hour. Friday, mostly sunny. Highs in the lower 80s. West winds 10 to 15 miles an hour with gusts up to 25 miles an hour. Friday night, partly cloudy. Lows in the lower 60s. Southwest winds 5 to 10 miles an hour with gusts up to 20 miles an hour. And now the extended forecast for South Central Pennsylvania. Saturday, mostly sunny with a slight chance of showers and thunderstorms. Highs in the mid-80s. Chance of rain 20%. Saturday night, mostly cloudy with a chance of showers and thunderstorms. Lows in the lower 60s. Chance of rain 50%. Sunday, partly sunny with a chance of showers and thunderstorms. Highs around 80. Chance of rain 50%. Sunday night, partly cloudy with a 20% chance of showers. Lows in the upper 50s. Monday, partly sunny with a 20% chance of showers. Highs in the mid-70s. Monday night, partly cloudy. Lows in the mid-50s. Tuesday, mostly sunny. Highs in the upper 70s. Tuesday night, partly cloudy. Lows in the upper 50s. Wednesday, mostly sunny. Highs in the lower 80s. The 8 to 14 day outlook, from Thursday, June 11th to Wednesday, June 17th, calls for above normal temperatures and near normal precipitation. Normal high temperatures across central Pennsylvania during this period.

period ranged from the low 70s over the Allegheny Mountains to the low 80s across the lower Susquehanna Valley. Normal lows range from the low 50s over the Alleghenies to the low 60s across the lower Susquehanna Valley. Here are the 10 p.m. conditions in the Altoona area. In Altoona, it was clear. The temperature was 67 degrees, the dew point 43, and the relative humidity 41%. The wind was southwest at 6 miles an hour. The pressure was 30.24 inches and rising. Now, a few other local conditions: Johnstown, clear 64, Dubois, clear 66, La Trobe, clear 64, Pittsburgh partly cloudy 69, Erie, clear 63, Bradford clear 56. To the south and east, York, clear 60, Selins Grove clear 61, Harrisburg clear 69, Philadelphia clear 72, Baltimore clear 66, Washington D.C. clear 65. Once again, in Altoona it was 67 degrees under clear skies. This is NOAA Weather Radio, all hazards station WNG 589, serving south central Pennsylvania and originating from the National Weather Service office in State College. Here's the hazardous weather outlook for the following counties: Bedford, Blair, Cambria, and Huntingdon. For today and tonight, no hazardous weather is expected at this time. And now the extended outlook for the period Thursday through Tuesday. The probability for widespread hazardous weather is low. Calm winds, mainly clear skies, and refreshing overnight temperatures in the 50s are on tap for tonight as broad high pressure continues to influence our weather. As this high pressure slides across the mid-Atlantic Thursday through Saturday, temperatures will continue to trend warmer as mild southwesterly flow establishes across the Commonwealth. This pattern will bring abundant sunshine filtered through high clouds and afternoon temperatures in the 80s, with portions of the lower Susquehanna Valley even climbing into the lower 90s Friday/Saturday. Nighttime lows will be in the mid to upper 50s over the northern tier, and in the 60s elsewhere. Humidity will become noticeable, though not oppressive, by the weekend as dew points climb into the 60s. A cold front will move across the northeast this weekend, bringing the first chance of scattered showers and thunderstorms since last week for much of the Keystone State. Seasonable temperatures and pleasantly dry conditions will return for the first half of next week as high pressure moves in behind the front. Here is the latest National Weather Service forecast for Blair and Bedford counties, including the city of Altoona. Rest of tonight, clear. Lows in the mid-50s. Northwest winds around 5 miles an hour. Thursday, sunny. Highs in the mid-80s. Northwest winds around 5 miles an hour. Thursday night, mostly clear. Lows in the upper 50s. West winds around 5 miles an hour. Friday, mostly sunny. Highs in the mid-80s. West winds 5 to 10 miles an hour with gusts up to 20 miles an hour. Friday night, partly cloudy. Lows in the mid-60s. Southwest winds 5 to 10 miles an hour with gusts up to 20 miles an hour. Here is the latest National Weather Service forecast for Cambria County, including the city of Johnstown. Rest of tonight, clear. Lows in the lower 50s. West winds around 5 miles an hour. Thursday, sunny. Highs around 80. West winds 5 to 10 miles an hour. Thursday night, mostly clear. Lows in the upper 50s. West winds around 5 miles an hour. Friday, mostly sunny. Highs in the lower 80s. West winds 10 to 15 miles an hour with gusts up to 25 miles an hour. Friday night, partly cloudy. Lows in the lower 60s. Southwest winds 5 to 10 miles an hour with gusts up to 20 miles an hour. And now the extended forecast for south central Pennsylvania. Saturday, mostly sunny with a slight chance of showers and thunderstorms. Highs in the mid-80s. Chance of rain 20%. Saturday night, mostly cloudy with a chance of showers and thunderstorms. Lows in the lower 60s. Chance of rain 50%. Sunday, partly sunny with a chance of showers and thunderstorms. Highs around 80. Chance of rain 50%. Sunday night, partly cloudy with a 20% chance of showers. Lows in the upper 50s. Monday, partly sunny with a 20% chance of showers.
highs in the mid-70s. Monday night, partly cloudy. Lows in the mid-50s. Tuesday, mostly sunny. Highs in the upper 70s. Tuesday night, partly cloudy. Lows in the upper 50s. Wednesday, mostly sunny. Highs in the lower 80s. The 8 to 14 day outlook, from Thursday, June 11th to Wednesday, June 17th, calls for above normal temperatures and near normal precipitation. Normal high temperatures across central Pennsylvania during this period range from the low 70s over the Allegheny Mountains to the low 80s across the lower Susquehanna Valley. Normal lows range from the low 50s over the Alleghenies to the low 60s across the lower Susquehanna Valley. Here are the 10 p.m. conditions in the Altoona area. In Altoona, it was clear. The temperature was 67 degrees, the dew point 43, and the relative humidity 41%. The wind was southwest at 6 miles an hour. The pressure was 30.24 inches and rising. Now, a few other local conditions: Johnstown, clear 64, Dubois, clear 66, La Trobe, clear 64, Pittsburgh partly cloudy 69, Erie, clear 63, Bradford clear 56. To the south and east, York, clear 60, Selins Grove clear 61, Harrisburg clear 69, Philadelphia clear 72, Baltimore clear 66, Washington D.C. clear 65. Once again, in Altoona it was 67 degrees under clear skies. This is NOAA Weather Radio, All Hazards Station WNG 589. 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Here's the hazardous weather outlook for the following counties: Bedford, Blair, Cambria, and Huntingdon. For today and tonight, no hazardous weather is expected at this time. And now the extended outlook for the period Thursday through Tuesday. The probability for widespread hazardous weather is low. Calm winds, mainly clear skies, and refreshing overnight temperatures in the 50s are on tap for tonight as broad high pressure continues to influence our weather. As this high pressure slides across the mid-Atlantic Thursday through Saturday, temperatures will continue to trend warmer as mild southwesterly flow establishes across the Commonwealth. This pattern will bring abundant sunshine filtered through high clouds and afternoon temperatures in the 80s, with portions of the lower Susquehanna Valley even climbing into the lower 90s Friday/Saturday. Nighttime lows will be in the mid to upper 50s over the northern tier, and in the 60s elsewhere. Humidity will become noticeable, though not oppressive, by the weekend as dew points climb into the 60s. A cold front will move across the northeast this weekend, bringing the first chance of scattered showers and thunderstorms since last week for much of the Keystone State. Seasonable temperatures and pleasantly dry conditions will return for the first half of next week as high pressure moves in behind the front. Here is the latest National Weather Service forecast for Blair and Bedford counties, including the city of Altoona. Rest of tonight, clear. Lows in the mid-50s. Northwest winds around 5 miles an hour. Thursday, sunny. Highs in the mid-80s. Northwest winds around 5 miles an hour. Thursday night, mostly clear. Lows in the upper 50s. West winds around 5 miles an hour. Friday, mostly sunny. Highs in the mid-80s. West winds 5 to 10 miles an hour with gusts up to 20 miles an hour. Friday night, partly cloudy. Lows in the mid-60s. Southwest winds 5 to 10 miles an hour with gusts up to 20 miles an hour. Here is the latest National Weather Service forecast for Cambria County, including the city of Johnstown. Rest of tonight, clear. Lows in the lower 50s. West winds around 5 miles an hour. Thursday, sunny. Highs around 80. West winds 5 to 10 miles an hour. Thursday night, mostly clear. Lows in the upper 50s. West winds around 5 miles an hour. Friday, mostly sunny. Highs in the lower 80s. West winds 10 to 15 miles an hour with gusts up to 25 miles an hour. Friday night, partly cloudy. Lows in the lower 60s. Southwest winds 5 to 10 miles an hour with gusts up to 20 miles an hour. And now the extended forecast for South Central Pennsylvania. Saturday, mostly sunny with a slight chance of showers and thunderstorms.
highs in the mid-80s. Chance of rain 20%. Saturday night, mostly cloudy with a chance of showers and thunderstorms. Lows in the lower 60s. Chance of rain 50%. Sunday, partly sunny with a chance of showers and thunderstorms. Highs around 80. Chance of rain 50%. Sunday night, partly cloudy with a 20% chance of showers. Lows in the upper 50s. Monday, partly sunny with a 20% chance of showers. Highs in the mid-70s. Monday night, partly cloudy. Lows in the mid-50s. Tuesday, mostly sunny. Highs in the upper 70s. Tuesday night, partly cloudy. Lows in the upper 50s. Wednesday, mostly sunny. Highs in the lower 80s. The 8 to 14 day outlook, from Thursday, June 11th to Wednesday, June 17th, calls for above normal temperatures and near normal precipitation. Normal high temperatures across central Pennsylvania during this period range from the low 70s over the Allegheny Mountains to the low 80s across the lower Susquehanna Valley. Normal lows range from the low 50s over the Alleghenies to the low 60s across the lower Susquehanna Valley. Here are the 11 p.m. conditions in the Altoona area. In Altoona, it was clear. The temperature was 62 degrees, the dew point 45, and the relative humidity 53%. The wind was southeast at 5 miles an hour. The pressure was 30.25 inches and rising. At State College, it was clear. The temperature was 62 degrees, the dew point 45, and the relative humidity 52%. The wind was calm. The pressure was 30.22 inches and steady. Now, a few other local conditions: Johnstown, clear 63, Dubois, clear 64, La Trobe, clear 59, Pittsburgh partly cloudy 66, Erie, clear 58, Bradford clear 52. To the south and east, York, clear 57, Selins Grove clear 58, Harrisburg clear 66, Philadelphia clear 71, Baltimore clear 66, Washington D.C. clear 66. Once again, in Altoona it was 62 degrees under clear skies. And at State College it was 62 degrees under clear skies. This is NOAA Weather Radio, All Hazards Station WNG 589. 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Here's the hazardous weather outlook for the following counties: Bedford, Blair, Cambria, and Huntingdon. For today and tonight, no hazardous weather is expected at this time. And now the extended outlook for the period Thursday through Tuesday. The probability for widespread hazardous weather is low. Calm winds, mainly clear skies, and refreshing overnight temperatures in the 50s are on tap for tonight as broad high pressure continues to influence our weather. As this high pressure slides across the mid-Atlantic Thursday through Saturday, temperatures will continue to trend warmer as mild southwesterly flow establishes across the Commonwealth. This pattern will bring abundant sunshine filtered through high clouds and afternoon temperatures in the 80s, with portions of the lower Susquehanna Valley even climbing into the lower 90s Friday/Saturday. Nighttime lows will be in the mid to upper 50s over the northern tier, and in the 60s elsewhere. Humidity will become noticeable, though not oppressive, by the weekend as dew points climb into the 60s. A cold front will move across the northeast this weekend, bringing the first chance of scattered showers and thunderstorms since last week from much of the Keystone State. Seasonable temperatures and pleasantly dry conditions will return for the first half of next week as high pressure moves in behind the front. Here is the latest National Weather Service forecast for Blair and Bedford counties, including the city of Altoona. Rest of tonight, clear. Lows in the mid-50s. Northwest winds around 5 miles an hour. Thursday, sunny. Highs in the mid-80s. Northwest winds around 5 miles an hour. Thursday night, mostly clear. Lows in the upper 50s. West winds around 5 miles an hour. Friday, mostly sunny. Highs in the mid-80s. West winds 5 to 10 miles an hour with gusts up to 20 miles an hour. Friday night, partly cloudy. Lows in the mid-60s. Southwest winds 5 to 10 miles an hour with gusts up to 20 miles an hour. Here is the latest National Weather Service forecast for Cambria County, including the city of Johnstown.
Rest of tonight, clear. Lows in the lower 50s. West winds around 5 miles an hour. Thursday, sunny. Highs around 80. West winds 5 to 10 miles an hour. Thursday night, mostly clear. Lows in the upper 50s. West winds around 5 miles an hour. Friday, mostly sunny. Highs in the lower 80s. West winds 10 to 15 miles an hour with gusts up to 25 miles an hour. Friday night, partly cloudy. Lows in the lower 60s. Southwest winds 5 to 10 miles an hour with gusts up to 20 miles an hour. And now the extended forecast for South Central Pennsylvania. Saturday, mostly sunny with a slight chance of showers and thunderstorms. Highs in the mid-80s. Chance of rain 20%. Saturday night, mostly cloudy with a chance of showers and thunderstorms. Lows in the lower 60s. Chance of rain 50%. Sunday, partly sunny with a chance of showers and thunderstorms. Highs around 80. Chance of rain 50%. Sunday night, partly cloudy with a 20% chance of showers. Lows in the upper 50s. Monday, partly sunny with a 20% chance of showers. Highs in the mid-70s. Monday night, partly cloudy. Lows in the mid-50s. Tuesday, mostly sunny. Highs in the upper 70s. Tuesday night, partly cloudy. Lows in the upper 50s. Wednesday, mostly sunny. Highs in the lower 80s. The 8 to 14 day outlook, from Thursday, June 11th to Wednesday, June 17th, calls for above normal temperatures and near normal precipitation. Normal high temperatures across central Pennsylvania during this period range from the low 70s over the Allegheny Mountains to the low 80s across the lower Susquehanna Valley. Normal lows range from the low 50s over the Alleghenies to the low 60s across the lower Susquehanna Valley. Here are the 11 p.m. conditions in the Altoona area. In Altoona, it was clear. The temperature was 62 degrees, the dew point 45, and the relative humidity 53%. The wind was southeast at 5 miles an hour. The pressure was 30.25 inches and rising. At State College, it was clear. The temperature was 62 degrees, the dew point 45, and the relative humidity 52%. The wind was calm. The pressure was 30.22 inches and steady. Now, a few other local conditions: Johnstown, clear 63, Dubois, clear 64, La Trobe, clear 59, Pittsburgh partly cloudy 66, Erie, clear 58, Bradford clear 52. To the south and east, York, clear 57, Selins Grove clear 58, Harrisburg clear 66, Philadelphia clear 71, Baltimore clear 66, Washington D.C. clear 66. Once again, in Altoona it was 62 degrees under clear skies. And at State College it was 62 degrees under clear skies. This is NOAA Weather Radio, All Hazards Station WNG 589. 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Here are the 11 p.m. conditions in the Altoona area. In Altoona, it was clear. The temperature was 62 degrees, the dew point 45, and the relative humidity 53%. The wind was southeast at 5 miles an hour. The pressure was 30.25 inches and rising. At State College, it was clear. The temperature was 62 degrees, the dew point 45, and the relative humidity 52%. The wind was calm. The pressure was 30.22 inches and steady. Now, a few other local conditions: Johnstown, clear 63, Dubois, clear 64, La Trobe, clear 59, Pittsburgh partly cloudy 66, Erie, clear 58, Bradford clear 52. To the south and east, York, clear 57, Selins Grove clear 58, Harrisburg clear 66, Philadelphia clear 71, Baltimore clear 66, Washington D.C. clear 66. Once again, in Altoona it was 62 degrees under clear skies. And at State College it was 62 degrees under clear skies. This is NOAA Weather Radio, All Hazards Station WNG 589. 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
Here's the hazardous weather outlook for the following counties: Bedford, Blair, Cambria, and Huntingdon. For today and tonight, no hazardous weather is expected at this time. And now the extended outlook for the period Thursday through Tuesday. The probability for widespread hazardous weather is low. Calm winds, mainly clear skies, and refreshing overnight temperatures in the 50s are on tap for tonight as broad high pressure continues to influence our weather. As this high pressure slides across the mid-Atlantic Thursday through Saturday, temperatures will continue to trend warmer as mild southwesterly flow establishes across the Commonwealth. This pattern will bring abundant sunshine filtered through high clouds and afternoon temperatures in the 80s, with portions of the lower Susquehanna Valley even climbing into the lower 90s Friday/Saturday. Nighttime lows will be in the mid to upper 50s over the northern tier, and in the 60s elsewhere. Humidity will become noticeable, though not oppressive, by the weekend as dew points climb into the 60s. A cold front will move across the northeast this weekend, bringing the first chance of scattered showers and thunderstorms since last week for much of the Keystone State. Seasonable temperatures and pleasantly dry conditions will return for the first half of next week as high pressure moves in behind the front. Here is the latest National Weather Service forecast for Blair and Bedford counties, including the city of Altoona. Rest of tonight, clear. Lows in the mid-50s. Northwest winds around 5 miles an hour. Thursday, sunny. Highs in the mid-80s. Northwest winds around 5 miles an hour. Thursday night, mostly clear. Lows in the upper 50s. West winds around 5 miles an hour. Friday, mostly sunny. Highs in the mid-80s. West winds 5 to 10 miles an hour with gusts up to 20 miles an hour. Friday night, partly cloudy. Lows in the mid-60s. Southwest winds 5 to 10 miles an hour with gusts up to 20 miles an hour. Here is the latest National Weather Service forecast for Cambria County, including the city of Johnstown. Rest of tonight, clear. Lows in the lower 50s. West winds around 5 miles an hour. Thursday, sunny. Highs around 80. West winds 5 to 10 miles an hour. Thursday night, mostly clear. Lows in the upper 50s. West winds around 5 miles an hour. Friday, mostly sunny. Highs in the lower 80s. West winds 10 to 15 miles an hour with gusts up to 25 miles an hour. Friday night, partly cloudy. Lows in the lower 60s. Southwest winds 5 to 10 miles an hour with gusts up to 20 miles an hour. And now the extended forecast for South Central Pennsylvania. Saturday, mostly sunny with a slight chance of showers and thunderstorms. Highs in the mid-80s. Chance of rain 20%. Saturday night, mostly cloudy with a chance of showers and thunderstorms. Lows in the lower 60s. Chance of rain 50%. Sunday, partly sunny with a chance of showers and thunderstorms. Highs around 80. Chance of rain 50%. Sunday night, partly cloudy with a 20% chance of showers. Lows in the upper 50s. Monday, partly sunny with a 20% chance of showers. Highs in the mid-70s. Monday night, partly cloudy. Lows in the mid-50s. Tuesday, mostly sunny. Highs in the upper 70s. Tuesday night, partly cloudy. Lows in the upper 50s. Wednesday, mostly sunny. Highs in the lower 80s. The 8 to 14 day outlook, from Thursday, June 11th to Wednesday, June 17th, calls for above normal temperatures and near normal precipitation. Normal high temperatures across central Pennsylvania during this period range from the low 70s over the Allegheny Mountains to the low 80s across the lower Susquehanna Valley. Normal lows range from the low 50s over the Alleghenies to the low 60s across the lower Susquehanna Valley. Here are the 11 p.m. conditions in the Altoona area. In Altoona, it was clear. The temperature was 62 degrees, the dew point 45, and the relative humidity 53%. The wind was southeast at 5 miles an hour. The pressure was 30.25 inches and rising. At State College, it was clear. The temperature was 62 degrees, the dew point 45, and the relative humidity 52%. The wind was calm.
the pressure was 30.22 inches and steady. Now, a few other local conditions: Johnstown, clear 63, Dubois, clear 64, La Trobe, clear 59, Pittsburgh partly cloudy 66, Erie, clear 58, Bradford clear 52. To the south and east, York, clear 57, Selins Grove clear 58, Harrisburg clear 66, Philadelphia clear 71, Baltimore clear 66, Washington DC clear 66. Once again, in Altoona it was 62 degrees under clear skies. And at State College it was 62 degrees under clear skies. This is NOAA Weather Radio, All Hazards Station WNG 589. Serving South Central Pennsylvania, and originating from the National Weather Service Office in State College. Here's the hazardous weather outlook for the following counties: Bedford, Blair, Cambria, and Huntingdon. For today and tonight, no hazardous weather is expected at this time. And now the extended outlook for the period Thursday through Tuesday. The probability for widespread hazardous weather is low. Calm winds, mainly clear skies, and refreshing overnight temperatures in the 50s are on tap for tonight as broad high pressure continues to influence our weather. As this high pressure slides across the mid-Atlantic Thursday through Saturday, temperatures will continue to trend warmer as mild southwesterly flow establishes across the Commonwealth. This pattern will bring abundant sunshine filtered through high clouds and afternoon temperatures in the 80s, with portions of the lower Susquehanna Valley even climbing into the lower 90s Friday/Saturday. Nighttime lows will be in the mid to upper 50s over the northern tier, and in the 60s elsewhere. Humidity will become noticeable, though not oppressive, by the weekend as dew points climb into the 60s. A cold front will move across the northeast this weekend, bringing the first chance of scattered showers and thunderstorms since last week for much of the Keystone State. Seasonable temperatures and pleasantly dry conditions will return for the first half of next week as high pressure moves in behind the front. Here is the latest National Weather Service forecast for Blair and Bedford counties, including the city of Altoona. Rest of tonight, clear. Lows in the mid-50s. Northwest winds around 5 miles an hour. Thursday, sunny. Highs in the mid-80s. Northwest winds around 5 miles an hour. Thursday night, mostly clear. Lows in the upper 50s. West winds around 5 miles an hour. Friday, mostly sunny. Highs in the mid-80s. West winds 5 to 10 miles an hour with gusts up to 20 miles an hour. Friday night, partly cloudy. Lows in the mid-60s. Southwest winds 5 to 10 miles an hour with gusts up to 20 miles an hour. Here is the latest National Weather Service forecast for Cambria County, including the city of Johnstown. Rest of tonight, clear. Lows in the lower 50s. West winds around 5 miles an hour. Thursday, sunny. Highs around 80. West winds 5 to 10 miles an hour. Thursday night, mostly clear. Lows in the upper 50s. West winds around 5 miles an hour. Friday, mostly sunny. Highs in the lower 80s. West winds 10 to 15 miles an hour with gusts up to 25 miles an hour. Friday night, partly cloudy. Lows in the lower 60s. Southwest winds 5 to 10 miles an hour with gusts up to 20 miles an hour. And now the extended forecast for South Central Pennsylvania. Saturday, mostly sunny with a slight chance of showers and thunderstorms. Highs in the mid-80s. Chance of rain 20%. Saturday night, mostly cloudy with a chance of showers and thunderstorms. Lows in the lower 60s. Chance of rain 50%. Sunday, partly sunny with a chance of showers and thunderstorms. Highs around 80. Chance of rain 50%. Sunday night, partly cloudy with a 20% chance of showers. Lows in the upper 50s. Monday, partly sunny with a 20% chance of showers. Highs in the mid-70s. Monday night, partly cloudy. Lows in the mid-50s. Tuesday, mostly sunny. Highs in the upper 70s. Tuesday night, partly cloudy. Lows in the upper 50s. Wednesday, mostly sunny. Highs in the lower 80s. 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
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We are located at Innovation Park in State College. 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Properly set weather radios with the alarm device will alert you when severe weather warnings or watches are issued. Programming on this station will be temporarily changed during severe weather to bring you the latest information. Warnings and safety information from the National Weather Service may someday save your life or protect your property. The 8 to 14 day outlook from Thursday, June 11th to Wednesday, June 17th calls for above normal temperatures and near normal precipitation. Normal high temperatures across central Pennsylvania during this period range from the low 70s over the Allegheny Mountains to the low 80s across the lower Susquehanna Valley. Normal lows range from the low 50s over the Alleghenies to the low 60s across the lower Susquehanna Valley. Here are the 11 p.m. conditions in the Altoona area. In Altoona, it was clear. The temperature was 62 degrees, the dew point 45, and the relative humidity 53%. The wind was southeast at 5 miles an hour. The pressure was 30.25 inches and rising. At State College, it was clear. The temperature was 62 degrees, the dew point 45, and the relative humidity 52%. The wind was calm. The pressure was 30.22 inches and steady. Now, a few other local conditions: Johnstown, clear 63, Dubois, clear 64, La Trobe, clear 59, Pittsburgh partly cloudy 66, Erie, clear 58, Bradford clear 52. To the south and east, York, clear 57, Selins Grove clear 58, Harrisburg clear 66, Philadelphia clear 71, Baltimore clear 66, Washington D.C. clear 66. Once again, in Altoona it was 62 degrees under clear skies. And at State College it was 62 degrees under clear skies. This is NOAA Weather Radio, All Hazards Station WMG 589. 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Here's the hazardous weather outlook for the following counties: Bedford, Blair, Cambria, and Huntingdon. For today and tonight, no hazardous weather is expected at this time. And now the extended outlook for the period Thursday through Tuesday. The probability for widespread hazardous weather is low. Calm winds, mainly clear skies, and refreshing overnight temperatures in the 50s are on tap for tonight as broad high pressure continues to influence our weather. As this high pressure slides across the mid-Atlantic Thursday through Saturday, temperatures will continue to trend warmer as mild southwesterly flow establishes across the Commonwealth. This pattern will bring abundant sunshine filtered through high clouds and afternoon temperatures in the 80s, with portions of the lower Susquehanna Valley even climbing into the lower 90s Friday/Saturday. Nighttime lows will be in the mid to upper 50s over the northern tier, and in the 60s elsewhere. Humidity will become noticeable, though not oppressive, by the weekend as dew points climb into the 60s. A cold front will move across the northeast this weekend, bringing the first chance of scattered showers and thunderstorms since last week for much of the Keystone State. Seasonable temperatures and pleasantly dry conditions will return for the first half of next week as high pressure moves in behind the front. Here is the latest National Weather Service forecast for Blair and Bedford counties, including the city of Altoona. Rest of tonight, clear. Lows in the mid-50s. Northwest winds around 5 miles an hour. Thursday, sunny. Highs in the mid-80s. Northwest winds around 5 miles an hour. Thursday night, mostly clear. Lows in the upper 50s. West winds around 5 miles an hour. Friday, mostly sunny. Highs in the mid-80s. West winds 5 to 10 miles an hour with gusts up to 20 miles an hour. Friday night, partly cloudy. Lows in the mid-60s. Southwest winds 5 to 10 miles an hour with gusts up to 20 miles an hour. Here is the latest National Weather Service forecast for Cambria County, including the city of Johnstown. Rest of tonight, clear. Lows in the lower 50s. West winds around 5 miles an hour. Thursday, sunny. Highs around 80.
west winds 5 to 10 miles an hour. Thursday night, mostly clear. Lows in the upper 50s. West winds around 5 miles an hour. Friday, mostly sunny. Highs in the lower 80s. West winds 10 to 15 miles an hour with gusts up to 25 miles an hour. Friday night, partly cloudy. Lows in the lower 60s. Southwest winds 5 to 10 miles an hour with gusts up to 20 miles an hour. And now the extended forecast for South Central Pennsylvania. Saturday, mostly sunny with a slight chance of showers and thunderstorms. Highs in the mid-80s. Chance of rain 20%. Saturday night, mostly cloudy with a chance of showers and thunderstorms. Lows in the lower 60s. Chance of rain 50%. Sunday, partly sunny with a chance of showers and thunderstorms. Highs around 80. Chance of rain 50%. Sunday night, partly cloudy with a 20% chance of showers. Lows in the upper 50s. Monday, partly sunny with a 20% chance of showers. Highs in the mid-70s. Monday night, partly cloudy. Lows in the mid-50s. Tuesday, mostly sunny. Highs in the upper 70s. Tuesday night, partly cloudy. Lows in the upper 50s. Wednesday, mostly sunny. Highs in the lower 80s. The 8 to 14 day outlook, from Thursday, June 11th to Wednesday, June 17th, calls for above normal temperatures and near normal precipitation. Normal high temperatures across central Pennsylvania during this period range from the low 70s over the Allegheny Mountains to the low 80s across the lower Susquehanna Valley. Normal lows range from the low 50s over the Alleghenies to the low 60s across the lower Susquehanna Valley. Here are the 11 p.m. conditions in the Altoona area. In Altoona, it was clear. The temperature was 62 degrees, the dew point 45, and the relative humidity 53%. The wind was southeast at 5 miles an hour. The pressure was 30.25 inches and rising. At State College, it was clear. The temperature was 62 degrees, the dew point 45, and the relative humidity 52%. The wind was calm. The pressure was 30.22 inches and steady. Now, a few other local conditions: Johnstown, clear 63, Du Bois, clear 64, La Trobe, clear 59, Pittsburgh partly cloudy 66, Erie, clear 58, Bradford clear 52. To the south and east, York, clear 57, Selins Grove clear 58, Harrisburg clear 66, Philadelphia clear 71, Baltimore clear 66, Washington D.C. clear 66. Once again, in Altoona it was 62 degrees under clear skies. And at State College it was 62 degrees under clear skies. This is NOAA Weather Radio, All Hazards Station WMG 589. Serving South Central Pennsylvania, and originating from the National Weather Service Office in State College. Here's the hazardous weather outlook for the following counties: Bedford, Blair, Cambria, and Huntingdon. For today and tonight, no hazardous weather is expected at this time. And now the extended outlook for the period Thursday through Tuesday. The probability for widespread hazardous weather is low. Calm winds, mainly clear skies, and refreshing overnight temperatures in the 50s are on tap for tonight as broad high pressure continues to influence our weather. As this high pressure slides across the mid-Atlantic Thursday through Saturday, temperatures will continue to trend warmer as mild southwesterly flow establishes across the Commonwealth. This pattern will bring abundant sunshine filtered through high clouds and afternoon temperatures in the 80s, with portions of the lower Susquehanna Valley even climbing into the lower 90s Friday/Saturday. Nighttime lows will be in the mid to upper 50s over the northern tier, and in the 60s elsewhere. Humidity will become noticeable, though not oppressive, by the weekend as dew points climb into the 60s. A cold front will move across the northeast this weekend, bringing the first chance of scattered showers and thunderstorms since last week for much of the Keystone State. Seasonable temperatures and pleasantly dry conditions will return for the first half of next week as high pressure moves in behind the front. Here is the latest National Weather Service forecast for Blair and Bedford counties, including the city of Altoona. Rest of tonight, clear. Lows in the mid-50s. Northwest winds around 5 miles an hour. Thursday, sunny.
highs in the mid-80s. Northwest winds around 5 miles an hour. Thursday night, mostly clear. Lows in the upper 50s. West winds around 5 miles an hour. Friday, mostly sunny. Highs in the mid-80s. West winds 5 to 10 miles an hour with gusts up to 20 miles an hour. Friday night, partly cloudy. Lows in the mid-60s. Southwest winds 5 to 10 miles an hour with gusts up to 20 miles an hour. Here is the latest National Weather Service forecast for Cambria County, including the city of Johnstown. Rest of tonight, clear. Lows in the lower 50s. West winds around 5 miles an hour. Thursday, sunny. Highs around 80. West winds 5 to 10 miles an hour. Thursday night, mostly clear. Lows in the upper 50s. West winds around 5 miles an hour. Friday, mostly sunny. Highs in the lower 80s. West winds 10 to 15 miles an hour with gusts up to 25 miles an hour. Friday night, partly cloudy. Lows in the lower 60s. Southwest winds 5 to 10 miles an hour with gusts up to 20 miles an hour. And now the extended forecast for South Central Pennsylvania. Saturday, mostly sunny with a slight chance of showers and thunderstorms. Highs in the mid-80s. Chance of rain 20%. Saturday night, mostly cloudy with a chance of showers and thunderstorms. Lows in the lower 60s. Chance of rain 50%. Sunday, partly sunny with a chance of showers and thunderstorms. Highs around 80. Chance of rain 50%. Sunday night, partly cloudy with a 20% chance of showers. Lows in the upper 50s. Monday, partly sunny with a 20% chance of showers. Highs in the mid-70s. Monday night, partly cloudy. Lows in the mid-50s. Tuesday, mostly sunny. Highs in the upper 70s. Tuesday night, partly cloudy. Lows in the upper 50s. Wednesday, mostly sunny. Highs in the lower 80s. The 8 to 14 day outlook, from Thursday, June 11th to Wednesday, June 17th, calls for above normal temperatures and near normal precipitation. Normal high temperatures across central Pennsylvania during this period range from the low 70s over the Allegheny Mountains to the low 80s across the lower Susquehanna Valley. Normal lows range from the low 50s over the Alleghenies to the low 60s across the lower Susquehanna Valley. Here are the 11 p.m. conditions in the Altoona area. In Altoona, it was clear. The temperature was 62 degrees, the dew point 45, and the relative humidity 53%. The wind was southeast at 5 miles an hour. The pressure was 30.25 inches and rising. At State College, it was clear. The temperature was 62 degrees, the dew point 45, and the relative humidity 52%. The wind was calm. The pressure was 30.22 inches and steady. Now, a few other local conditions: Johnstown, clear 63, Du Bois, clear 64, La Trobe, clear 59, Pittsburgh partly cloudy 66, Erie, clear 58, Bradford clear 52. To the south and east, York, clear 57, Selins Grove clear 58, Harrisburg clear 66, Philadelphia clear 71, Baltimore clear 66, Washington D.C. clear 66. Once again, in Altoona it was 62 degrees under clear skies. And at State College it was 62 degrees under clear skies. This is NOAA Weather Radio, All Hazards Station WNG 589. Serving South Central Pennsylvania, and originating from the National Weather Service Office in State College. Here's the hazardous weather outlook for the following counties: Bedford, Blair, Cambria, and Huntingdon. For today and tonight, no hazardous weather is expected at this time. And now the extended outlook for the period Thursday through Tuesday. The probability for widespread hazardous weather is low. Calm winds, mainly clear skies, and refreshing overnight temperatures in the 50s are on tap for tonight as broad high pressure continues to influence our weather. As this high pressure slides across the mid-Atlantic Thursday through Saturday, temperatures will continue to trend warmer as mild southwesterly flow establishes across the Commonwealth.
This pattern will bring abundant sunshine filtered through high clouds and afternoon temperatures in the 80s, with portions of the lower Susquehanna Valley even climbing into the lower 90s Friday/Saturday. Nighttime lows will be in the mid to upper 50s over the northern tier, and in the 60s elsewhere. Humidity will become noticeable, though not oppressive, by the weekend as dew points climb into the 60s. A cold front will move across the northeast this weekend, bringing the first chance of scattered showers and thunderstorms since last week for much of the Keystone State. Seasonable temperatures and pleasantly dry conditions will return for the first half of next week as high pressure moves in behind the front. Here is the latest National Weather Service forecast for Blair and Bedford counties, including the city of Altoona. Rest of tonight, clear. Lows in the mid-50s. Northwest winds around 5 miles an hour. Thursday, sunny. Highs in the mid-80s. Northwest winds around 5 miles an hour. Thursday night, mostly clear. Lows in the upper 50s. West winds around 5 miles an hour. Friday, mostly sunny. Highs in the mid-80s. West winds 5 to 10 miles an hour with gusts up to 20 miles an hour. Friday night, partly cloudy. Lows in the mid-60s. Southwest winds 5 to 10 miles an hour with gusts up to 20 miles an hour. Here is the latest National Weather Service forecast for Cambria County, including the city of Johnstown. Rest of tonight, clear. Lows in the lower 50s. West winds around 5 miles an hour. Thursday, sunny. Highs around 80. West winds 5 to 10 miles an hour. Thursday night, mostly clear. Lows in the upper 50s. West winds around 5 miles an hour. Friday, mostly sunny. Highs in the lower 80s. West winds 10 to 15 miles an hour with gusts up to 25 miles an hour. Friday night, partly cloudy. Lows in the lower 60s. Southwest winds 5 to 10 miles an hour with gusts up to 20 miles an hour. And now the extended forecast for South Central Pennsylvania. Saturday, mostly sunny with a slight chance of showers and thunderstorms. Highs in the mid-80s. Chance of rain 20%. Saturday night, mostly cloudy with a chance of showers and thunderstorms. Lows in the lower 60s. Chance of rain 50%. Sunday, partly sunny with a chance of showers and thunderstorms. Highs around 80. Chance of rain 50%. Sunday night, partly cloudy with a 20% chance of showers. Lows in the upper 50s. Monday, partly sunny with a 20% chance of showers. Highs in the mid-70s. Monday night, partly cloudy. Lows in the mid-50s. Tuesday, mostly sunny. Highs in the upper 70s. Tuesday night, partly cloudy. Lows in the upper 50s. Wednesday, mostly sunny. Highs in the lower 80s. The 8 to 14 day outlook, from Thursday, June 11th to Wednesday, June 17th, calls for above normal temperatures and near normal precipitation. Normal high temperatures across central Pennsylvania during this period range from the low 70s over the Allegheny Mountains to the low 80s across the lower Susquehanna Valley. Normal lows range from the low 50s over the Alleghenies to the low 60s across the lower Susquehanna Valley. Here are the 11 p.m. conditions in the Altoona area. In Altoona, it was clear. The temperature was 62 degrees, the dew point 45, and the relative humidity 53%. The wind was southeast at 5 miles an hour. The pressure was 30.25 inches and rising. At State College, it was clear. The temperature was 62 degrees, the dew point 45, and the relative humidity 52%. The wind was calm. The pressure was 30.22 inches and steady. Now, a few other local conditions: Johnstown, clear 63, Du Bois, clear 64, La Trobe, clear 59, Pittsburgh partly cloudy 66, Erie, clear 58, Bradford clear 52. To the south and east, York, clear 57, Selins Grove clear 58, Harrisburg clear 66, Philadelphia clear 71, Baltimore clear 66, Washington D.C. clear 66. Once again, in Altoona it was 62 degrees under clear skies. And at State College it was 62 degrees under clear skies.
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Here's the hazardous weather outlook for the following counties: Bedford, Blair, Cambria, and Huntingdon. For today and tonight, no hazardous weather is expected at this time. And now the extended outlook for the period Thursday through Tuesday. The probability for widespread hazardous weather is low. Calm winds, mainly clear skies, and refreshing overnight temperatures in the 50s are on tap for tonight as broad high pressure continues to influence our weather. As this high pressure slides across the mid-Atlantic Thursday through Saturday, temperatures will continue to trend warmer as mild southwesterly flow establishes across the Commonwealth. This pattern will bring abundant sunshine filtered through high clouds and afternoon temperatures in the 80s, with portions of the lower Susquehanna Valley even climbing into the lower 90s Friday/Saturday. Nighttime lows will be in the mid to upper 50s over the northern tier, and in the 60s elsewhere. Humidity will become noticeable, though not oppressive, by the weekend as dew points climb into the 60s. A cold front will move across the northeast this weekend, bringing the first chance of scattered showers and thunderstorms since last week for much of the Keystone State. Seasonable temperatures and pleasantly dry conditions will return for the first half of next week as high pressure moves in behind the front. Here is the latest National Weather Service forecast for Blair and Bedford counties, including the city of Altoona. Rest of tonight, clear. Lows in the mid-50s. Northwest winds around 5 miles an hour. Thursday, sunny. Highs in the mid-80s. Northwest winds around 5 miles an hour. Thursday night, mostly clear. Lows in the upper 50s. West winds around 5 miles an hour. Friday, mostly sunny. Highs in the mid-80s. West winds 5 to 10 miles an hour with gusts up to 20 miles an hour. Friday night, partly cloudy. Lows in the mid-60s. Southwest winds 5 to 10 miles an hour with gusts up to 20 miles an hour. Here is the latest National Weather Service forecast for Cambria County, including the city of Johnstown. Rest of tonight, clear. Lows in the lower 50s. West winds around 5 miles an hour. Thursday, sunny. Highs around 80. West winds 5 to 10 miles an hour. Thursday night, mostly clear. Lows in the upper 50s. West winds around 5 miles an hour. Friday, mostly sunny. Highs in the lower 80s. West winds 10 to 15 miles an hour with gusts up to 25 miles an hour. Friday night, partly cloudy. Lows in the lower 60s. Southwest winds 5 to 10 miles an hour with gusts up to 20 miles an hour. And now the extended forecast for South Central Pennsylvania. Saturday, mostly sunny with a slight chance of showers and thunderstorms. Highs in the mid-80s. Chance of rain 20%. Saturday night, mostly cloudy with a chance of showers and thunderstorms. Lows in the lower 60s. Chance of rain 50%. Sunday, partly sunny with a chance of showers and thunderstorms. Highs around 80. Chance of rain 50%. Sunday night, partly cloudy with a 20% chance of showers. Lows in the upper 50s. Monday, partly sunny with a 20% chance of showers. Highs in the mid-70s. Monday night, partly cloudy. Lows in the mid-50s. Tuesday, mostly sunny. Highs in the upper 70s. Tuesday night, partly cloudy. Lows in the upper 50s. Wednesday, mostly sunny. Highs in the lower 80s. The 8 to 14 day outlook, from Thursday, June 11th to Wednesday, June 17th, calls for above normal temperatures and near normal precipitation. Normal high temperatures across central Pennsylvania during this period range from the low 70s over the Allegheny Mountains to the low 80s across the lower Susquehanna Valley. Normal lows range from the low 50s over the Alleghenies to the low 60s across the lower Susquehanna Valley. Here are the 11 p.m. conditions in the Altoona area. In Altoona, it was clear. The temperature was 62 degrees, the dew point 45, and the relative humidity 53%. The wind was southeast at 5 miles an hour.
the pressure was 30.25 inches and rising. At State College, it was clear. The temperature was 62 degrees, the dew point 45, and the relative humidity 52%.

breeze under clear skies. This is NOAA Weather Radio, All Hazards Station WNG 589. 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Here's the hazardous weather outlook for the following counties: Bedford, Blair, Cambria, and Huntingdon. For today and tonight, no hazardous weather is expected at this time. And now the extended outlook for the period Thursday through Tuesday. The probability for widespread hazardous weather is low. Calm winds, mainly clear skies, and refreshing overnight temperatures in the 50s are on tap for tonight as broad high pressure continues to influence our weather. As this high pressure slides across the mid-Atlantic Thursday through Saturday, temperatures will continue to trend warmer as mild southwesterly flow establishes across the Commonwealth. This pattern will bring abundant sunshine filtered through high clouds and afternoon temperatures in the 80s, with portions of the lower Susquehanna Valley even climbing into the lower 90s Friday/Saturday. Nighttime lows will be in the mid to upper 50s over the northern tier, and in the 60s elsewhere. Humidity will become noticeable, though not oppressive, by the weekend as dew points climb into the 60s. A cold front will move across the northeast this weekend, bringing the first chance of scattered showers and thunderstorms since last week for much of the Keystone State. Seasonable temperatures and pleasantly dry conditions will return for the first half of next week as high pressure moves in behind the front. Here is the latest National Weather Service forecast for Blair and Bedford counties, including the city of Altoona. Rest of tonight, clear. Lows in the mid-50s. Northwest winds around 5 miles an hour. Thursday, sunny. Highs in the mid-80s. Northwest winds around 5 miles an hour. Thursday night, mostly clear. Lows in the upper 50s. West winds around 5 miles an hour. Friday, mostly sunny. Highs in the mid-80s. West winds 5 to 10 miles an hour with gusts up to 20 miles an hour. Friday night, partly cloudy. Lows in the mid-60s. Southwest winds 5 to 10 miles an hour with gusts up to 20 miles an hour. Here is the latest National Weather Service forecast for Cambria County, including the city of Johnstown. Rest of tonight, clear. Lows in the lower 50s. West winds around 5 miles an hour. Thursday, sunny. Highs around 80. West winds 5 to 10 miles an hour. Thursday night, mostly clear. Lows in the upper 50s. West winds around 5 miles an hour. Friday, mostly sunny. Highs in the lower 80s. West winds 10 to 15 miles an hour with gusts up to 25 miles an hour. Friday night, partly cloudy. Lows in the lower 60s. Southwest winds 5 to 10 miles an hour with gusts up to 20 miles an hour. And now the extended forecast for South Central Pennsylvania. Saturday, mostly sunny with a slight chance of showers and thunderstorms. Highs in the mid-80s. Chance of rain 20%. Saturday night, mostly cloudy with a chance of showers and thunderstorms. Lows in the lower 60s. Chance of rain 50%. Sunday, partly sunny with a chance of showers and thunderstorms. Highs around 80. Chance of rain 50%. Sunday night, partly cloudy with a 20% chance of showers. Lows in the upper 50s. Monday, partly sunny with a 20% chance of showers. Highs in the mid-70s. Monday night, partly cloudy. Lows in the mid-50s. Tuesday, mostly sunny. Highs in the upper 70s. Tuesday night, partly cloudy. Lows in the upper 50s. Wednesday, mostly sunny. Highs in the lower 80s. The 8 to 14 day outlook, from Thursday, June 11th to Wednesday, June 17th, calls for above normal temperatures and near normal precipitation. Normal high temperatures across central Pennsylvania during this period range from the low 70s over the Allegheny Mountains to the low 80s across the lower Susquehanna Valley. Normal lows range from the low 50s over the Alleghenies to the low 60s across the lower Susquehanna Valley. Here are the 11 p.m. conditions in the Altoona area. In Altoona, it was clear. The temperature was 62 degrees, the dew point 45, and the relative humidity 53%. The wind was southeast at 5 miles an hour.

was 30.25 inches and rising. At State College, it was clear. The temperature was 62 degrees, the dew point 45, and the relative humidity 52%. The wind was calm. The pressure was 30.22 inches and steady. Now, a few other local conditions: Johnstown, clear 63, Dubois, clear 64, La Trobe, clear 59, Pittsburgh partly cloudy 66, Erie, clear 58, Bradford clear 52. To the south and east, York, clear 57, Selins Grove clear 58, Harrisburg clear 66, Philadelphia clear 71, Baltimore clear 66, Washington D.C. clear 66. Once again, in Altoona it was 62 degrees under clear skies. And at State College it was 62 degrees under clear skies. This is NOAA Weather Radio, all hazards station WMG589. Serving South Central Pennsylvania, and originating from the National Weather Service Office in State College. Here's the hazardous weather outlook for the following counties: Bedford, Blair, Cambria, and Huntingdon. For today and tonight, no hazardous weather is expected at this time. And now the extended outlook for the period Thursday through Tuesday. The probability for widespread hazardous weather is low. Calm winds, mainly clear skies, and refreshing overnight temperatures in the 50s are on tap for tonight as broad high pressure continues to influence our weather. As this high pressure slides across the mid-Atlantic Thursday through Saturday, temperatures will continue to trend warmer as mild southwesterly flow establishes across the Commonwealth. This pattern will bring abundant sunshine filtered through high clouds and afternoon temperatures in the 80s, with portions of the lower Susquehanna Valley even climbing into the lower 90s Friday/Saturday. Nighttime lows will be in the mid to upper 50s over the northern tier, and in the 60s elsewhere. Humidity will become noticeable, though not oppressive, by the weekend as dew points climb into the 60s. A cold front will move across the northeast this weekend, bringing the first chance of scattered showers and thunderstorms since last week for much of the Keystone State. Seasonable temperatures and pleasantly dry conditions will return for the first half of next week as high pressure moves in behind the front. Here is the latest National Weather Service forecast for Blair and Bedford counties, including the city of Altoona. Rest of tonight, clear. Lows in the mid-50s. Northwest winds around 5 miles an hour. Thursday, sunny. Highs in the mid-80s. Northwest winds around 5 miles an hour. Thursday night, mostly clear. Lows in the upper 50s. West winds around 5 miles an hour. Friday, mostly sunny. Highs in the mid-80s. West winds 5 to 10 miles an hour with gusts up to 20 miles an hour. Friday night, partly cloudy. Lows in the mid-60s. Southwest winds 5 to 10 miles an hour with gusts up to 20 miles an hour. Here is the latest National Weather Service forecast for Cambria County, including the city of Johnstown. Rest of tonight, clear. Lows in the lower 50s. West winds around 5 miles an hour. Thursday, sunny. Highs around 80. West winds 5 to 10 miles an hour. Thursday night, mostly clear. Lows in the upper 50s. West winds around 5 miles an hour. Friday, mostly sunny. Highs in the lower 80s. West winds 10 to 15 miles an hour with gusts up to 25 miles an hour. Friday night, partly cloudy. Lows in the lower 60s. Southwest winds 5 to 10 miles an hour with gusts up to 20 miles an hour. And now the extended forecast for South Central Pennsylvania. Saturday, mostly sunny with a slight chance of showers and thunderstorms. Highs in the mid-80s. Chance of rain 20%. Saturday night, mostly cloudy with a chance of showers and thunderstorms. Lows in the lower 60s. Chance of rain 50%. Sunday, partly sunny with a chance of showers and thunderstorms. Highs around 80. Chance of rain 50%. Sunday night, partly cloudy with a 20% chance of showers. Lows in the upper 50s. Monday, partly sunny with a 20% chance of showers. Highs in the mid-70s. Monday night, partly cloudy. Lows in the mid-50s. Tuesday, mostly sunny. Highs in the upper 70s.
Tuesday night, partly cloudy. Lows in the upper 50s. Wednesday, mostly sunny. Highs in the lower 80s. The 8 to 14 day outlook, from Thursday, June 11th to Wednesday, June 17th, calls for above normal temperatures and near normal precipitation. Normal high temperatures across central Pennsylvania during this period range from the low 70s over the Allegheny Mountains to the low 80s across the lower Susquehanna Valley. Normal lows range from the low 50s over the Alleghenies to the low 60s across the lower Susquehanna Valley. Here are the 11 p.m. conditions in the Altoona area. In Altoona, it was clear. The temperature was 62 degrees, the dew point 45, and the relative humidity 53%. The wind was southeast at 5 miles an hour. The pressure was 30.25 inches and rising. At State College, it was clear. The temperature was 62 degrees, the dew point 45, and the relative humidity 52%. The wind was calm. The pressure was 30.22 inches and steady. Now, a few other local conditions: Johnstown, clear 63, Dubois, clear 64, La Trobe, clear 59, Pittsburgh partly cloudy 66, Erie, clear 58, Bradford clear 52. To the south and east, York, clear 57, Selins Grove clear 58, Harrisburg clear 66, Philadelphia clear 71, Baltimore clear 66, Washington D.C. clear 66. Once again, in Altoona it was 62 degrees under clear skies. And at State College it was 62 degrees under clear skies. This is NOAA Weather Radio, All Hazards Station WNG 589. Serving South Central Pennsylvania, and originating from the National Weather Service Office in State College. Here's the hazardous weather outlook for the following counties: Bedford, Blair, Cambria, and Huntingdon. For today and tonight, no hazardous weather is expected at this time. And now the extended outlook for the period Thursday through Tuesday. The probability for widespread hazardous weather is low. Calm winds, mainly clear skies, and refreshing overnight temperatures in the 50s are on tap for tonight as broad high pressure continues to influence our weather. As this high pressure slides across the mid-Atlantic Thursday through Saturday, temperatures will continue to trend warmer as mild southwesterly flow establishes across the Commonwealth. This pattern will bring abundant sunshine filtered through high clouds and afternoon temperatures in the 80s, with portions of the lower Susquehanna Valley even climbing into the lower 90s Friday/Saturday. Nighttime lows will be in the mid to upper 50s over the northern tier, and in the 60s elsewhere. Humidity will become noticeable, though not oppressive, by the weekend as dew points climb into the 60s. A cold front will move across the northeast this weekend, bringing the first chance of scattered showers and thunderstorms since last week for much of the Keystone State. Seasonable temperatures and pleasantly dry conditions will return for the first half of next week as high pressure moves in behind the front. Here is the latest National Weather Service forecast for Blair and Bedford counties, including the city of Altoona. Rest of tonight, clear. Lows in the mid-50s. Northwest winds around 5 miles an hour. Thursday, sunny. Highs in the mid-80s. Northwest winds around 5 miles an hour. Thursday night, mostly clear. Lows in the upper 50s. West winds around 5 miles an hour. Friday, mostly sunny. Highs in the mid-80s. West winds 5 to 10 miles an hour with gusts up to 20 miles an hour. Friday night, partly cloudy. Lows in the mid-60s. Southwest winds 5 to 10 miles an hour with gusts up to 20 miles an hour. Here is the latest National Weather Service forecast for Cambria County, including the city of Johnstown. Rest of tonight, clear. Lows in the lower 50s. West winds around 5 miles an hour. Thursday, sunny. Highs around 80. West winds 5 to 10 miles an hour. Thursday night, mostly clear. Lows in the upper 50s. West winds around 5 miles an hour. Friday, mostly sunny. Highs in the lower 80s. West winds 10 to 15 miles an hour with gusts up to 25 miles an hour. Friday night, partly cloudy. Lows in the lower 60s. Southwest winds 5 to 10 miles an hour with gusts up to 20 miles an hour.
and now the extended forecast for South Central Pennsylvania. Saturday, mostly sunny with a slight chance of showers and thunderstorms. Highs in the mid-80s. Chance of rain 20%. Saturday night, mostly cloudy with a chance of showers and thunderstorms. Lows in the lower 60s. Chance of rain 50%. Sunday, partly sunny with a chance of showers and thunderstorms. Highs around 80. Chance of rain 50%. Sunday night, partly cloudy with a 20% chance of showers. Lows in the upper 50s. Monday, partly sunny with a 20% chance of showers. Highs in the mid-70s. Monday night, partly cloudy. Lows in the mid-50s. Tuesday, mostly sunny. Highs in the upper 70s. Tuesday night, partly cloudy. Lows in the upper 50s. Wednesday, mostly sunny. Highs in the lower 80s. Here is the latest National Weather Service forecast for Blair and Bedford counties, including the city of Altoona. Rest of tonight, clear. Lows in the mid-50s. Northwest winds around 5 miles an hour. Thursday, sunny. Highs in the mid-80s. Northwest winds around 5 miles an hour. Thursday night, mostly clear. Lows in the upper 50s. West winds around 5 miles an hour. Friday, mostly sunny. Highs in the mid-80s. West winds 5 to 10 miles an hour with gusts up to 20 miles an hour. Friday night, partly cloudy. Lows in the mid-60s. Southwest winds 5 to 10 miles an hour with gusts up to 20 miles an hour. Here is the latest National Weather Service forecast for Cambria County, including the city of Johnstown. Rest of tonight, clear. Lows in the lower 50s. West winds around 5 miles an hour. Thursday, sunny. Highs around 80. West winds 5 to 10 miles an hour. Thursday night, mostly clear. Lows in the upper 50s. West winds around 5 miles an hour. Friday, mostly sunny. Highs in the lower 80s. West winds 10 to 15 miles an hour with gusts up to 25 miles an hour. Friday night, partly cloudy. Lows in the lower 60s. Southwest winds 5 to 10 miles an hour with gusts up to 20 miles an hour. And now the extended forecast for South Central Pennsylvania. Saturday, mostly sunny with a slight chance of showers and thunderstorms. Highs in the mid-80s. Chance of rain 20%. Saturday night, mostly cloudy with a chance of showers and thunderstorms. Lows in the lower 60s. Chance of rain 50%. Sunday, partly sunny with a chance of showers and thunderstorms. Highs around 80. Chance of rain 50%. Sunday night, partly cloudy with a 20% chance of showers. Lows in the upper 50s. Monday, partly sunny with a 20% chance of showers. Highs in the mid-70s. Monday night, partly cloudy. Lows in the mid-50s. Tuesday, mostly sunny. Highs in the upper 70s. Tuesday night, partly cloudy. Lows in the upper 50s. Wednesday, mostly sunny. Highs in the lower 80s. The 8 to 14 day outlook, from Thursday, June 11th to Wednesday, June 17th, calls for above normal temperatures and near normal precipitation. Normal high temperatures across central Pennsylvania during this period range from the low 70s over the Allegheny Mountains to the low 80s across the lower Susquehanna Valley. Normal lows range from the low 50s over the Alleghenies to the low 60s across the lower Susquehanna Valley. Here are the midnight conditions in the Altoona area. In Altoona, it was clear. The temperature was 63 degrees, the dew point 43, and the relative humidity 48%. The wind was south at 3 miles an hour. The pressure was 30.24 inches and falling. At State College, it was clear. The temperature was 61 degrees, the dew point 46, and the relative humidity 57%. The wind was calm. The pressure was 30.23 inches and rising. Now, a few other local conditions: Johnstown, clear 63, Dubois, clear 61, La Trobe, clear 59, Pittsburgh partly cloudy 62, Erie, clear 56, Bradford clear 49.
to the south and east, York, clear 57, Selams Grove clear 54, Harrisburg clear 65, Philadelphia clear 68, Baltimore clear 62, Washington D.C. clear 66. Once again, in Altoona it was 63 degrees under clear skies. And at State College it was 61 degrees under clear skies. This is NOAA Weather Radio, All Hazards Station WNG 589. 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Here's the hazardous weather outlook for the following counties, Bedford, Blair, Cambria and Huntingdon. For today and tonight. No hazardous weather is expected at this time. And now the extended outlook for the period Thursday through Tuesday. The probability for widespread hazardous weather is low. Calm winds, mainly clear skies, and refreshing overnight temperatures in the 50s are on tap for tonight as broad high pressure continues to influence our weather. As this high pressure slides across the mid-Atlantic Thursday through Saturday, temperatures will continue to trend warmer as mild southwesterly flow establishes across the Commonwealth. This pattern will bring abundant sunshine filtered through high clouds and afternoon temperatures in the 80s, with portions of the lower Susquehanna Valley even climbing into the lower 90s Friday/Saturday. Nighttime lows will be in the mid to upper 50s over the northern tier, and in the 60s elsewhere. Humidity will become noticeable, though not oppressive, by the weekend as dew points climb into the 60s. A cold front will move across the northeast this weekend, bringing the first chance of scattered showers and thunderstorms since last week for much of the Keystone State. Seasonable temperatures and pleasantly dry conditions will return for the first half of next week as high pressure moves in behind the front. Here is the latest National Weather Service forecast for Blair and Bedford counties, including the city of Altoona. Rest of tonight, clear. Lows in the mid-50s. Northwest winds around 5 miles an hour. Thursday, sunny. Highs in the mid-80s. Northwest winds around 5 miles an hour. Thursday night, mostly clear. Lows in the upper 50s. West winds around 5 miles an hour. Friday, mostly sunny. Highs in the mid-80s. West winds 5 to 10 miles an hour with gusts up to 20 miles an hour. Friday night, partly cloudy. Lows in the mid-60s. Southwest winds 5 to 10 miles an hour with gusts up to 20 miles an hour. Here is the latest National Weather Service forecast for Cambria County, including the city of Johnstown. Rest of tonight, clear. Lows in the lower 50s. West winds around 5 miles an hour. Thursday, sunny. Highs around 80. West winds 5 to 10 miles an hour. Thursday night, mostly clear. Lows in the upper 50s. West winds around 5 miles an hour. Friday, mostly sunny. Highs in the lower 80s. West winds 10 to 15 miles an hour with gusts up to 25 miles an hour. Friday night, partly cloudy. Lows in the lower 60s. Southwest winds 5 to 10 miles an hour with gusts up to 20 miles an hour. And now the extended forecast for South Central Pennsylvania. Saturday, mostly sunny with a slight chance of showers and thunderstorms. Highs in the mid-80s. Chance of rain 20%. Saturday night, mostly cloudy with a chance of showers and thunderstorms. Lows in the lower 60s. Chance of rain 50%. Sunday, partly sunny with a chance of showers and thunderstorms. Highs around 80. Chance of rain 50%. Sunday night, partly cloudy with a 20% chance of showers. Lows in the upper 50s. Monday, partly sunny with a 20% chance of showers. Highs in the mid-70s. Monday night, partly cloudy. Lows in the mid-50s. Tuesday, mostly sunny. Highs in the upper 70s. Tuesday night, partly cloudy. Lows in the upper 50s. Wednesday, mostly sunny. Highs in the lower 80s. The 8 to 14 day outlook, from Thursday, June 11th to Wednesday, June 17th, calls for above normal temperatures and near normal precipitation. Normal high temperatures across central Pennsylvania during this period range from the low 70s over the Allegheny Mountains to the low 80s across the lower Susquehanna Valley.
Normal lows range from the low 50s over the Alleghenies to the low 60s across the lower Susquehanna Valley. Here are the midnight conditions in the Altoona area. In Altoona, it was clear. The temperature was 63 degrees, the dew point 43, and the relative humidity 48%. The wind was south at 3 miles an hour. The pressure was 30.24 inches and falling. At State College, it was clear. The temperature was 61 degrees, the dew point 46, and the relative humidity 57%. The wind was calm. The pressure was 30.23 inches and rising. Now, a few other local conditions: Johnstown, clear 63, DuBois, clear 61, La Trobe, clear 59, Pittsburgh partly cloudy 62, Erie, clear 56, Bradford clear 49. To the south and east, York, clear 57, Selins Grove clear 54, Harrisburg clear 65, Philadelphia clear 68, Baltimore clear 62, Washington D.C. clear 66. Once again, in Altoona it was 63 degrees under clear skies. And at State College it was 61 degrees under clear skies. This is NOAA Weather Radio, All Hazards Station WNG 589. 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Here's the hazardous weather outlook for the following counties: Bedford, Blair, Cambria, and Huntingdon. For today and tonight, no hazardous weather is expected at this time. And now the extended outlook for the period Thursday through Tuesday. The probability for widespread hazardous weather is low. Calm winds, mainly clear skies, and refreshing overnight temperatures in the 50s are on tap for tonight as broad high pressure continues to influence our weather. As this high pressure slides across the mid-Atlantic Thursday through Saturday, temperatures will continue to trend warmer as mild southwesterly flow establishes across the Commonwealth. This pattern will bring abundant sunshine filtered through high clouds and afternoon temperatures in the 80s, with portions of the lower Susquehanna Valley even climbing into the lower 90s Friday/Saturday. Nighttime lows will be in the mid to upper 50s over the northern tier, and in the 60s elsewhere. Humidity will become noticeable, though not oppressive, by the weekend as dew points climb into the 60s. A cold front will move across the northeast this weekend, bringing the first chance of scattered showers and thunderstorms since last week for much of the Keystone State. Seasonable temperatures and pleasantly dry conditions will return for the first half of next week as high pressure moves in behind the front. Here is the latest National Weather Service forecast for Blair and Bedford counties, including the city of Altoona. Rest of tonight, clear. Lows in the mid-50s. Northwest winds around 5 miles an hour. Thursday, sunny. Highs in the mid-80s. Northwest winds around 5 miles an hour. Thursday night, mostly clear. Lows in the upper 50s. West winds around 5 miles an hour. Friday, mostly sunny. Highs in the mid-80s. West winds 5 to 10 miles an hour with gusts up to 20 miles an hour. Friday night, partly cloudy. Lows in the mid-60s. Southwest winds 5 to 10 miles an hour with gusts up to 20 miles an hour. Here is the latest National Weather Service forecast for Cambria County, including the city of Johnstown. Rest of tonight, clear. Lows in the lower 50s. West winds around 5 miles an hour. Thursday, sunny. Highs around 80. West winds 5 to 10 miles an hour. Thursday night, mostly clear. Lows in the upper 50s. West winds around 5 miles an hour. Friday, mostly sunny. Highs in the lower 80s. West winds 10 to 15 miles an hour with gusts up to 25 miles an hour. Friday night, partly cloudy. Lows in the lower 60s. Southwest winds 5 to 10 miles an hour with gusts up to 20 miles an hour. And now the extended forecast for South Central Pennsylvania. Saturday, mostly sunny with a slight chance of showers and thunderstorms. Highs in the mid-80s. Chance of rain 20%. Saturday night, mostly cloudy with a chance of showers and thunderstorms. Lows in the lower 60s. Chance of rain 50%. Sunday, partly sunny with a chance of showers and thunderstorms. Highs around 80. Chance of rain 50%.
Sunday night, partly cloudy with a 20% chance of showers. Lows in the upper 50s. Monday, partly sunny with a 20% chance of showers. Highs in the mid-70s. Monday night, partly cloudy. Lows in the mid-50s. Tuesday, mostly sunny. Highs in the upper 70s. Tuesday night, partly cloudy. Lows in the upper 50s. Wednesday, mostly sunny. Highs in the lower 80s. The 8 to 14 day outlook, from Thursday, June 11th to Wednesday, June 17th, calls for above normal temperatures and near normal precipitation. Normal high temperatures across central Pennsylvania during this period range from the low 70s over the Allegheny Mountains to the low 80s across the lower Susquehanna Valley. Normal lows range from the low 50s over the Alleghenies to the low 60s across the lower Susquehanna Valley. Here are the midnight conditions in the Altoona area. In Altoona, it was clear. The temperature was 63 degrees, the dew point 43, and the relative humidity 48%. The wind was south at 3 miles an hour. The pressure was 30.24 inches and falling. At State College, it was clear. The temperature was 61 degrees, the dew point 46, and the relative humidity 57%. The wind was calm. The pressure was 30.23 inches and rising. Now, a few other local conditions: Johnstown, clear 63, DuBois, clear 61, La Trobe, clear 59, Pittsburgh partly cloudy 62, Erie, clear 56, Bradford clear 49. To the south and east, York, clear 57, Selins Grove clear 54, Harrisburg clear 65, Philadelphia clear 68, Baltimore clear 62, Washington D.C. clear 66. Once again, in Altoona it was 63 degrees under clear skies. And at State College it was 61 degrees under clear skies. This is NOAA Weather Radio, All Hazards Station WMG 589. 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Here's the hazardous weather outlook for the following counties: Bedford, Blair, Cambria, and Huntingdon. For today and tonight, no hazardous weather is expected at this time. And now the extended outlook for the period Thursday through Tuesday. The probability for widespread hazardous weather is low. Calm winds, mainly clear skies, and refreshing overnight temperatures in the 50s are on tap for tonight as broad high pressure continues to influence our weather. As this high pressure slides across the mid-Atlantic Thursday through Saturday, temperatures will continue to trend warmer as mild southwesterly flow establishes across the Commonwealth. This pattern will bring abundant sunshine filtered through high clouds and afternoon temperatures in the 80s, with portions of the lower Susquehanna Valley even climbing into the lower 90s Friday/Saturday. Nighttime lows will be in the mid to upper 50s over the northern tier, and in the 60s elsewhere. Humidity will become noticeable, though not oppressive, by the weekend as dew points climb into the 60s. A cold front will move across the northeast this weekend, bringing the first chance of scattered showers and thunderstorms since last week for much of the Keystone State. Seasonable temperatures and pleasantly dry conditions will return for the first half of next week as high pressure moves in behind the front. Here is the latest National Weather Service forecast for Blair and Bedford counties, including the city of Altoona. Rest of tonight, clear. Lows in the mid-50s. Northwest winds around 5 miles an hour. Thursday, sunny. Highs in the mid-80s. Northwest winds around 5 miles an hour. Thursday night, mostly clear. Lows in the upper 50s. West winds around 5 miles an hour. Friday, mostly sunny. Highs in the mid-80s. West winds 5 to 10 miles an hour with gusts up to 20 miles an hour. Friday night, partly cloudy. Lows in the mid-60s. Southwest winds 5 to 10 miles an hour with gusts up to 20 miles an hour. Here is the latest National Weather Service forecast for Cambria County, including the city of Johnstown. Rest of tonight, clear. Lows in the lower 50s. West winds around 5 miles an hour. Thursday, sunny. Highs around 80. West winds 5 to 10 miles an hour. Thursday night, mostly clear. Lows in the upper 50s. West winds around 5 miles an hour.
Friday, mostly sunny. Highs in the lower 80s. West winds 10 to 15 miles an hour with gusts up to 25 miles an hour. Friday night, partly cloudy. Lows in the lower 60s. Southwest winds 5 to 10 miles an hour with gusts up to 20 miles an hour. And now the extended forecast for South Central Pennsylvania. Saturday, mostly sunny with a slight chance of showers and thunderstorms. Highs in the mid-80s. Chance of rain 20%. Saturday night, mostly cloudy with a chance of showers and thunderstorms. Lows in the lower 60s. Chance of rain 50%. Sunday, partly sunny with a chance of showers and thunderstorms. Highs around 80. Chance of rain 50%. Sunday night, partly cloudy with a 20% chance of showers. Lows in the upper 50s. Monday, partly sunny with a 20% chance of showers. Highs in the mid-70s. Monday night, partly cloudy. Lows in the mid-50s. Tuesday, mostly sunny. Highs in the upper 70s. Tuesday night, partly cloudy. Lows in the upper 50s. Wednesday, mostly sunny. Highs in the lower 80s. 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Broadcasts originate from the National Weather Service in State College and are transmitted from the tower facilities provided by the Blair County Emergency Management Agency in Frankstown on a frequency of 162.425 MHz. We are located at Innovation Park in State College. 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Properly set weather radios with the alarm device will alert you when severe weather warnings or watches are issued. Programming on this station will be temporarily changed during severe weather to bring you the latest information. Warnings and safety information from the National Weather Service may someday save your life or protect your property. The 8 to 14 day outlook from Thursday, June 11th to Wednesday, June 17th calls for above normal temperatures and near normal precipitation. Normal high temperatures across central Pennsylvania during this period range from the low 70s over the Allegheny Mountains to the low 80s across the lower Susquehanna Valley. Normal lows range from the low 50s over the Alleghenies to the low 60s across the lower Susquehanna Valley. Here are the midnight conditions in the Altoona area. In Altoona, it was clear. The temperature was 63 degrees, the dew point 43, and the relative humidity 48%. The wind was south at 3 miles an hour. The pressure was 30.24 inches and falling. At State College, it was clear. The temperature was 61 degrees, the dew point 46, and the relative humidity 57%. The wind was calm. The pressure was 30.23 inches and rising. Now, a few other local conditions: Johnstown, clear 63, Dubois, clear 61, La Trobe, clear 59, Pittsburgh partly cloudy 62, Erie, clear 56, Bradford clear 49. To the south and east, York, clear 57, Selins Grove clear 54, Harrisburg clear 65, Philadelphia clear 68, Baltimore clear 62, Washington D.C. clear 66. Once again, in Altoona it was 63 degrees under clear skies. And at State College it was 61 degrees under clear skies. This is NOAA Weather Radio, All Hazards Station WNG 589. 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Here's the hazardous weather outlook for the following counties: Bedford, Blair, Cambria, and Huntingdon. For today and tonight, no hazardous weather is expected at this time. And now the extended outlook for the period Thursday through Tuesday. The probability for widespread hazardous weather is low. Calm winds, mainly clear skies, and refreshing overnight temperatures in the 50s are on tap for tonight as broad high pressure continues to influence our weather. As this high pressure slides across the mid-Atlantic Thursday through Saturday, temperatures will continue to trend warmer as mild southwesterly flow establishes across the Commonwealth. This pattern will bring abundant sunshine filtered through high clouds and afternoon temperatures in the 80s, with portions of the lower Susquehanna Valley even climbing into the lower 90s Friday/Saturday. Nighttime lows will be in the mid to upper 50s over the northern tier, and in the 60s elsewhere.
humidity will become noticeable, though not oppressive, by the weekend as dew points climb into the 60s. A cold front will move across the northeast this weekend, bringing the first chance of scattered showers and thunderstorms since last week for much of the Keystone State. Seasonable temperatures and pleasantly dry conditions will return for the first half of next week as high pressure moves in behind the front. Here is the latest National Weather Service forecast for Blair and Bedford counties, including the city of Altoona. Rest of tonight, clear. Lows in the mid-50s. Northwest winds around 5 miles an hour. Thursday, sunny. Highs in the mid-80s. Northwest winds around 5 miles an hour. Thursday night, mostly clear. Lows in the upper 50s. West winds around 5 miles an hour. Friday, mostly sunny. Highs in the mid-80s. West winds 5 to 10 miles an hour with gusts up to 20 miles an hour. Friday night, partly cloudy. Lows in the mid-60s. Southwest winds 5 to 10 miles an hour with gusts up to 20 miles an hour. Here is the latest National Weather Service forecast for Cambria County, including the city of Johnstown. Rest of tonight, clear. Lows in the lower 50s. West winds around 5 miles an hour. Thursday, sunny. Highs around 80. West winds 5 to 10 miles an hour. Thursday night, mostly clear. Lows in the upper 50s. West winds around 5 miles an hour. Friday, mostly sunny. Highs in the lower 80s. West winds 10 to 15 miles an hour with gusts up to 25 miles an hour. Friday night, partly cloudy. Lows in the lower 60s. Southwest winds 5 to 10 miles an hour with gusts up to 20 miles an hour. And now the extended forecast for South Central Pennsylvania. Saturday, mostly sunny with a slight chance of showers and thunderstorms. Highs in the mid-80s. Chance of rain 20%. Saturday night, mostly cloudy with a chance of showers and thunderstorms. Lows in the lower 60s. Chance of rain 50%. Sunday, partly sunny with a chance of showers and thunderstorms. Highs around 80. Chance of rain 50%. Sunday night, partly cloudy with a 20% chance of showers. Lows in the upper 50s. Monday, partly sunny with a 20% chance of showers. Highs in the mid-70s. Monday night, partly cloudy. Lows in the mid-50s. Tuesday, mostly sunny. Highs in the upper 70s. Tuesday night, partly cloudy. Lows in the upper 50s. Wednesday, mostly sunny. Highs in the lower 80s. The 8 to 14 day outlook, from Thursday, June 11th to Wednesday, June 17th, calls for above normal temperatures and near normal precipitation. Normal high temperatures across central Pennsylvania during this period range from the low 70s over the Allegheny Mountains to the low 80s across the lower Susquehanna Valley. Normal lows range from the low 50s over the Alleghenies to the low 60s across the lower Susquehanna Valley. Here are the midnight conditions in the Altoona area. In Altoona, it was clear. The temperature was 63 degrees, the dew point 43, and the relative humidity 48%. The wind was south at 3 miles an hour. The pressure was 30.24 inches and falling. At State College, it was clear. The temperature was 61 degrees, the dew point 46, and the relative humidity 57%. The wind was calm. The pressure was 30.23 inches and rising. Now, a few other local conditions: Johnstown, clear 63, Dubois, clear 61, La Trobe, clear 59, Pittsburgh partly cloudy 62, Erie, clear 56, Bradford clear 49. To the south and east, York, clear 57, Selins Grove clear 54, Harrisburg clear 65, Philadelphia clear 68, Baltimore clear 62, Washington D.C. clear 66. Once again, in Altoona it was 63 degrees under clear skies. And at State College it was 61 degrees under clear skies. This is NOAA Weather Radio, All Hazards Station WNG 589. 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Here's the hazardous weather outlook,
for the following county: Bedford, Blair, Cambria, and Huntingdon. For today and tonight, no hazardous weather is expected at this time. And now the extended outlook for the period Thursday through Tuesday. The probability for widespread hazardous weather is low. Calm winds, mainly clear skies, and refreshing overnight temperatures in the 50s are on tap for tonight as broad high pressure continues to influence our weather. As this high pressure slides across the mid-Atlantic Thursday through Saturday, temperatures will continue to trend warmer as mild southwesterly flow establishes across the Commonwealth. This pattern will bring abundant sunshine filtered through high clouds and afternoon temperatures in the 80s, with portions of the lower Susquehanna Valley even climbing into the lower 90s Friday/Saturday. Nighttime lows will be in the mid to upper 50s over the northern tier, and in the 60s elsewhere. Humidity will become noticeable, though not oppressive, by the weekend as dew points climb into the 60s. A cold front will move across the northeast this weekend, bringing the first chance of scattered showers and thunderstorms since last week for much of the Keystone State. Seasonable temperatures and pleasantly dry conditions will return for the first half of next week as high pressure moves in behind the front. Here is the latest National Weather Service forecast for Blair and Bedford counties, including the city of Altoona. Rest of tonight, clear. Lows in the mid-50s. Northwest winds around 5 miles an hour. Thursday, sunny. Highs in the mid-80s. Northwest winds around 5 miles an hour. Thursday night, mostly clear. Lows in the upper 50s. West winds around 5 miles an hour. Friday, mostly sunny. Highs in the mid-80s. West winds 5 to 10 miles an hour with gusts up to 20 miles an hour. Friday night, partly cloudy. Lows in the mid-60s. Southwest winds 5 to 10 miles an hour with gusts up to 20 miles an hour. Here is the latest National Weather Service forecast for Cambria County, including the city of Johnstown. Rest of tonight, clear. Lows in the lower 50s. West winds around 5 miles an hour. Thursday, sunny. Highs around 80. West winds 5 to 10 miles an hour. Thursday night, mostly clear. Lows in the upper 50s. West winds around 5 miles an hour. Friday, mostly sunny. Highs in the lower 80s. West winds 10 to 15 miles an hour with gusts up to 25 miles an hour. Friday night, partly cloudy. Lows in the lower 60s. Southwest winds 5 to 10 miles an hour with gusts up to 20 miles an hour. And now the extended forecast for South Central Pennsylvania. Saturday, mostly sunny with a slight chance of showers and thunderstorms. Highs in the mid-80s. Chance of rain 20%. Saturday night, mostly cloudy with a chance of showers and thunderstorms. Lows in the lower 60s. Chance of rain 50%. Sunday, partly sunny with a chance of showers and thunderstorms. Highs around 80. Chance of rain 50%. Sunday night, partly cloudy with a 20% chance of showers. Lows in the upper 50s. Monday, partly sunny with a 20% chance of showers. Highs in the mid-70s. Monday night, partly cloudy. Lows in the mid-50s. Tuesday, mostly sunny. Highs in the upper 70s. Tuesday night, partly cloudy. Lows in the upper 50s. Wednesday, mostly sunny. Highs in the lower 80s. The 8 to 14 day outlook, from Thursday, June 11th to Wednesday, June 17th, calls for above normal temperatures and near normal precipitation. Normal high temperatures across central Pennsylvania during this period range from the low 70s over the Allegheny Mountains to the low 80s across the lower Susquehanna Valley. Normal lows range from the low 50s over the Alleghenies to the low 60s across the lower Susquehanna Valley. Here are the midnight conditions in the Altoona area. In Altoona, it was clear. The temperature was 63 degrees, the dew point 43, and the relative humidity 48%. The wind was south at 3 miles an hour. The pressure was 30.24 inches and falling. At State College, it was clear. The temperature was 61 degrees, the dew point 46, and the relative humidity 57%. The wind was calm.
the pressure was 30.23 inches and rising. Now, a few other local conditions: Johnstown, clear 63, Dubois, clear 61, La Trobe, clear 59, Pittsburgh partly cloudy 62, Erie, clear 56, Bradford clear 49. To the south and east, York, clear 57, Selins Grove clear 54, Harrisburg clear 65, Philadelphia clear 68, Baltimore clear 62, Washington D.C. clear 66. Once again, in Altoona it was 63 degrees under clear skies. And at State College it was 61 degrees under clear skies. This is NOAA Weather Radio, All Hazards Station WNG 589. Serving South Central Pennsylvania, and originating from the National Weather Service Office in State College. Here's the hazardous weather outlook for the following counties: Bedford, Blair, Cambria, and Huntingdon. For today and tonight, no hazardous weather is expected at this time. And now the extended outlook for the period Thursday through Tuesday. The probability for widespread hazardous weather is low. Calm winds, mainly clear skies, and refreshing overnight temperatures in the 50s are on tap for tonight as broad high pressure continues to influence our weather. As this high pressure slides across the mid-Atlantic Thursday through Saturday, temperatures will continue to trend warmer as mild southwesterly flow establishes across the Commonwealth. This pattern will bring abundant sunshine filtered through high clouds and afternoon temperatures in the 80s, with portions of the lower Susquehanna Valley even climbing into the lower 90s Friday/Saturday. Nighttime lows will be in the mid to upper 50s over the northern tier, and in the 60s elsewhere. Humidity will become noticeable, though not oppressive, by the weekend as dew points climb into the 60s. A cold front will move across the northeast this weekend, bringing the first chance of scattered showers and thunderstorms since last week for much of the Keystone State. Seasonable temperatures and pleasantly dry conditions will return for the first half of next week as high pressure moves in behind the front. Here is the latest National Weather Service forecast for Blair and Bedford counties, including the city of Altoona. Rest of tonight, clear. Lows in the mid-50s. Northwest winds around 5 miles an hour. Thursday, sunny. Highs in the mid-80s. Northwest winds around 5 miles an hour. Thursday night, mostly clear. Lows in the upper 50s. West winds around 5 miles an hour. Friday, mostly sunny. Highs in the mid-80s. West winds 5 to 10 miles an hour with gusts up to 20 miles an hour. Friday night, partly cloudy. Lows in the mid-60s. Southwest winds 5 to 10 miles an hour with gusts up to 20 miles an hour. Here is the latest National Weather Service forecast for Cambria County, including the city of Johnstown. Rest of tonight, clear. Lows in the lower 50s. West winds around 5 miles an hour. Thursday, sunny. Highs around 80. West winds 5 to 10 miles an hour. Thursday night, mostly clear. Lows in the upper 50s. West winds around 5 miles an hour. Friday, mostly sunny. Highs in the lower 80s. West winds 10 to 15 miles an hour with gusts up to 25 miles an hour. Friday night, partly cloudy. Lows in the lower 60s. Southwest winds 5 to 10 miles an hour with gusts up to 20 miles an hour. And now the extended forecast for South Central Pennsylvania. Saturday, mostly sunny with a slight chance of showers and thunderstorms. Highs in the mid-80s. Chance of rain 20%. Saturday night, mostly cloudy with a chance of showers and thunderstorms. Lows in the lower 60s. Chance of rain 50%. Sunday, partly sunny with a chance of showers and thunderstorms. Highs around 80. Chance of rain 50%. Sunday night, partly cloudy with a 20% chance of showers. Lows in the upper 50s. Monday, partly sunny with a 20% chance of showers. Highs in the mid-70s. Monday night, partly cloudy. Lows in the mid-50s. Tuesday, mostly sunny. Highs in the upper 70s. Tuesday night, partly cloudy. Lows in the upper 50s. Wednesday, mostly sunny. Highs in the lower 80s.
The 8 to 14 day outlook, from Thursday, June 11th to Wednesday, June 17th, calls for above normal temperatures and near normal precipitation. Normal high temperatures across central Pennsylvania during this period range from the low 70s over the Allegheny Mountains to the low 80s across the lower Susquehanna Valley. Normal lows range from the low 50s over the Alleghenies to the low 60s across the lower Susquehanna Valley. Here are the midnight conditions in the Altoona area. In Altoona, it was clear. The temperature was 63 degrees, the dew point 43, and the relative humidity 48%. The wind was south at 3 miles an hour. The pressure was 30.24 inches and falling. At State College, it was clear. The temperature was 61 degrees, the dew point 46, and the relative humidity 57%. The wind was calm. The pressure was 30.23 inches and rising. Now, a few other local conditions: Johnstown, clear 63, DuBois, clear 61, La Trobe, clear 59, Pittsburgh partly cloudy 62, Erie, clear 56, Bradford clear 49. To the south and east, York, clear 57, Selims Grove clear 54, Harrisburg clear 65, Philadelphia clear 68, Baltimore clear 62, Washington D.C. clear 66. Once again, in Altoona it was 63 degrees under clear skies. And at State College it was 61 degrees under clear skies. This is NOAA Weather Radio, All Hazards Station WMG 589. 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Here's the hazardous weather outlook for the following counties: Bedford, Blair, Cambria, and Huntingdon. For today and tonight. No hazardous weather is expected at this time. And now the extended outlook for the period Thursday through Tuesday. The probability for widespread hazardous weather is low. Calm winds, mainly clear skies, and refreshing overnight temperatures in the 50s are on tap for tonight as broad high pressure continues to influence our weather. As this high pressure slides across the mid-Atlantic Thursday through Saturday, temperatures will continue to trend warmer as mild southwesterly flow establishes across the Commonwealth. This pattern will bring abundant sunshine filtered through high clouds and afternoon temperatures in the 80s, with portions of the lower Susquehanna Valley even climbing into the lower 90s Friday/Saturday. Nighttime lows will be in the mid to upper 50s over the northern tier, and in the 60s elsewhere. Humidity will become noticeable, though not oppressive, by the weekend as dew points climb into the 60s. A cold front will move across the northeast this weekend, bringing the first chance of scattered showers and thunderstorms since last week for much of the Keystone State. Seasonable temperatures and pleasantly dry conditions will return for the first half of next week as high pressure moves in behind the front. Here is the latest National Weather Service forecast for Blair and Bedford counties, including the city of Altoona. Rest of tonight, clear. Lows in the mid-50s. Northwest winds around 5 miles an hour. Thursday, sunny. Highs in the mid-80s. Northwest winds around 5 miles an hour. Thursday night, mostly clear. Lows in the upper 50s. West winds around 5 miles an hour. Friday, mostly sunny. Highs in the mid-80s. West winds 5 to 10 miles an hour with gusts up to 20 miles an hour. Friday night, partly cloudy. Lows in the mid-60s. Southwest winds 5 to 10 miles an hour with gusts up to 20 miles an hour. Here is the latest National Weather Service forecast for Cambria County, including the city of Johnstown. Rest of tonight, clear. Lows in the lower 50s. West winds around 5 miles an hour. Thursday, sunny. Highs around 80. West winds 5 to 10 miles an hour. Thursday night, mostly clear. Lows in the upper 50s. West winds around 5 miles an hour. Friday, mostly sunny. Highs in the lower 80s. West winds 10 to 15 miles an hour with gusts up to 25 miles an hour. Friday night, partly cloudy. Lows in the lower 60s. Southwest winds 5 to 10 miles an hour with gusts up to 20 miles an hour. And now the extended forecast for South Central Pennsylvania. Saturday, mostly sunny with a slight chance of showers and thunderstorms. Highs in the mid-80s.
chance of rain 20%. Saturday night, mostly cloudy with a chance of showers and thunderstorms. Lows in the lower 60s. Chance of rain 50%. Sunday, partly sunny with a chance of showers and thunderstorms. Highs around 80. Chance of rain 50%. Sunday night, partly cloudy with a 20% chance of showers.

It ranged from the low 70s over the Allegheny Mountains to the low 80s across the lower Susquehanna Valley. Normal lows range from the low 50s over the Alleghenies to the low 60s across the lower Susquehanna Valley. Here are the midnight conditions in the Altoona area. In Altoona, it was clear. The temperature was 63 degrees, the dew point 43, and the relative humidity 48%. The wind was south at 3 miles an hour. The pressure was 30.24 inches and falling. At State College, it was clear. The temperature was 61 degrees, the dew point 46, and the relative humidity 57%. The wind was calm. The pressure was 30.23 inches and rising. Now, a few other local conditions: Johnstown, clear 63, DuBois, clear 61, La Trobe, clear 59, Pittsburgh partly cloudy 62, Erie, clear 56, Bradford clear 49. To the south and east, York, clear 57, Selins Grove clear 54, Harrisburg clear 65, Philadelphia clear 68, Baltimore clear 62, Washington D.C. clear 66. Once again, in Altoona it was 63 degrees under clear skies. And at State College it was 61 degrees under clear skies. This is NOAA Weather Radio, All Hazards Station WNG 589. Serving South Central Pennsylvania, and originating from the National Weather Service Office in State College. Here's the hazardous weather outlook for the following counties: Bedford, Blair, Cambria, and Huntingdon. For today and tonight, no hazardous weather is expected at this time. And now the extended outlook for the period Thursday through Tuesday. The probability for widespread hazardous weather is low. Calm winds, mainly clear skies, and refreshing overnight temperatures in the 50s are on tap for tonight as broad high pressure continues to influence our weather. As this high pressure slides across the mid-Atlantic Thursday through Saturday, temperatures will continue to trend warmer as mild southwesterly flow establishes across the Commonwealth. This pattern will bring abundant sunshine filtered through high clouds and afternoon temperatures in the 80s, with portions of the lower Susquehanna Valley even climbing into the lower 90s Friday/Saturday. Nighttime lows will be in the mid to upper 50s over the northern tier, and in the 60s elsewhere. Humidity will become noticeable, though not oppressive, by the weekend as dew points climb into the 60s. A cold front will move across the northeast this weekend, bringing the first chance of scattered showers and thunderstorms since last week for much of the Keystone State. Seasonable temperatures and pleasantly dry conditions will return for the first half of next week as high pressure moves in behind the front. Here is the latest National Weather Service forecast for Blair and Bedford counties, including the city of Altoona. Rest of tonight, clear. Lows in the mid-50s. Northwest winds around 5 miles an hour. Thursday, sunny. Highs in the mid-80s. Northwest winds around 5 miles an hour. Thursday night, mostly clear. Lows in the upper 50s. West winds around 5 miles an hour. Friday, mostly sunny. Highs in the mid-80s. West winds 5 to 10 miles an hour with gusts up to 20 miles an hour. Friday night, partly cloudy. Lows in the mid-60s. Southwest winds 5 to 10 miles an hour with gusts up to 20 miles an hour. Here is the latest National Weather Service forecast for Cambria County, including the city of Johnstown. Rest of tonight, clear. Lows in the lower 50s. West winds around 5 miles an hour. Thursday, sunny. Highs around 80. West winds 5 to 10 miles an hour. Thursday night, mostly clear. Lows in the upper 50s. West winds around 5 miles an hour. Friday, mostly sunny. Highs in the lower 80s. West winds 10 to 15 miles an hour with gusts up to 25 miles an hour. Friday night, partly cloudy. Lows in the lower 60s. Southwest winds 5 to 10 miles an hour with gusts up to 20 miles an hour. And now the extended forecast for South Central Pennsylvania. Saturday, mostly sunny with a slight chance of showers and thunderstorms. Highs in the mid-80s. Chance of rain 20%. Saturday night, mostly cloudy with a chance of showers and thunderstorms. Lows in the lower 60s. Chance of rain 50%. Sunday, partly sunny with a

Chance of showers and thunderstorms. Highs around 80. Chance of rain 50%. Sunday night, partly cloudy with a 20% chance of showers. Lows in the upper 50s. Monday, partly sunny with a 20% chance of showers. Highs in the mid 70s. Monday night, partly cloudy. Lows in the mid 50s. Tuesday, mostly sunny. Highs in the upper 70s. Tuesday night, partly cloudy. Lows in the upper 50s. Wednesday, mostly sunny. Highs in the lower 80s. The 8 to 14 day outlook, from Thursday, June 11th to Wednesday, June 17th, calls for above normal temperatures and near normal precipitation. Normal high temperatures across central Pennsylvania during this period range from the low 70s over the Allegheny Mountains to the low 80s across the lower Susquehanna Valley. Normal lows range from the low 50s over the Alleghenies to the low 60s across the lower Susquehanna Valley. Here are the midnight conditions in the Altoona area. In Altoona, it was clear. The temperature was 63 degrees, the dew point 43, and the relative humidity 48%. The wind was south at 3 miles an hour. The pressure was 30.24 inches and falling. At State College, it was clear. The temperature was 61 degrees, the dew point 46, and the relative humidity 57%. The wind was calm. The pressure was 30.23 inches and rising. Now, a few other local conditions: Johnstown, clear 63, DuBois, clear 61, La Trobe, clear 59, Pittsburgh partly cloudy 62, Erie, clear 56, Bradford clear 49. To the south and east, York, clear 57, Selins Grove clear 54, Harrisburg clear 65, Philadelphia clear 68, Baltimore clear 62, Washington D.C. clear 66. Once again, in Altoona it was 63 degrees under clear skies. And at State College it was 61 degrees under clear skies. This is NOAA Weather Radio, All Hazards Station WMG 589. 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Here's the hazardous weather outlook for the following counties: Bedford, Blair, Cambria, and Huntingdon. For today and tonight, no hazardous weather is expected at this time. And now the extended outlook for the period Thursday through Tuesday. The probability for widespread hazardous weather is low. Calm winds, mainly clear skies, and refreshing overnight temperatures in the 50s are on tap for tonight as broad high pressure continues to influence our weather. As this high pressure slides across the mid-Atlantic Thursday through Saturday, temperatures will continue to trend warmer as mild southwesterly flow establishes across the Commonwealth. This pattern will bring abundant sunshine filtered through high clouds and afternoon temperatures in the 80s, with portions of the lower Susquehanna Valley even climbing into the lower 90s Friday/Saturday. Nighttime lows will be in the mid to upper 50s over the northern tier, and in the 60s elsewhere. Humidity will become noticeable, though not oppressive, by the weekend as dew points climb into the 60s. A cold front will move across the northeast this weekend, bringing the first chance of scattered showers and thunderstorms since last week for much of the Keystone State. Seasonable temperatures and pleasantly dry conditions will return for the first half of next week as high pressure moves in behind the front. Here is the latest National Weather Service forecast for Blair and Bedford counties, including the city of Altoona. Rest of tonight, clear. Lows in the mid-50s. Northwest winds around 5 miles an hour. Thursday, sunny. Highs in the mid-80s. Northwest winds around 5 miles an hour. Thursday night, mostly clear. Lows in the upper 50s. West winds around 5 miles an hour. Friday, mostly sunny. Highs in the mid-80s. West winds 5 to 10 miles an hour with gusts up to 20 miles an hour. Friday night, partly cloudy. Lows in the mid-60s. Southwest winds 5 to 10 miles an hour with gusts up to 20 miles an hour. Here is the latest National Weather Service forecast for Cambria County, including the city of Johnstown. Rest of tonight, clear. Lows in the lower 50s. West winds around 5 miles an hour. Thursday, sunny. Highs around 80. West winds 5 to 10 miles an hour. Thursday night,
mostly clear. Lows in the upper 50s. West winds around 5 miles an hour. Friday, mostly sunny. Highs in the lower 80s. West winds 10 to 15 miles an hour with gusts up to 25 miles an hour. Friday night, partly cloudy. Lows in the lower 60s. Southwest winds 5 to 10 miles an hour with gusts up to 20 miles an hour. And now the extended forecast for South Central Pennsylvania. Saturday, mostly sunny with a slight chance of showers and thunderstorms. Highs in the mid-80s. Chance of rain 20%. Saturday night, mostly cloudy with a chance of showers and thunderstorms. Lows in the lower 60s. Chance of rain 50%. Sunday, partly sunny with a chance of showers and thunderstorms. Highs around 80. Chance of rain 50%. Sunday night, partly cloudy with a 20% chance of showers. Lows in the upper 50s. Monday, partly sunny with a 20% chance of showers. Highs in the mid-70s. Monday night, partly cloudy. Lows in the mid-50s. Tuesday, mostly sunny. Highs in the upper 70s. Tuesday night, partly cloudy. Lows in the upper 50s. Wednesday, mostly sunny. Highs in the lower 80s. The 8 to 14 day outlook, from Thursday, June 11th to Wednesday, June 17th, calls for above normal temperatures and near normal precipitation. Normal high temperatures across central Pennsylvania during this period range from the low 70s over the Allegheny Mountains to the low 80s across the lower Susquehanna Valley. Normal lows range from the low 50s over the Alleghenies to the low 60s across the lower Susquehanna Valley. Here are the midnight conditions in the Altoona area. In Altoona, it was clear. The temperature was 63 degrees, the dew point 43, and the relative humidity 48%. The wind was south at 3 miles an hour. The pressure was 30.24 inches and falling. At State College, it was clear. The temperature was 61 degrees, the dew point 46, and the relative humidity 57%. The wind was calm. The pressure was 30.23 inches and rising. Now, a few other local conditions: Johnstown, clear 63, DuBois, clear 61, La Trobe, clear 59, Pittsburgh partly cloudy 62, Erie, clear 56, Bradford clear 49. To the south and east, York, clear 57, Selins Grove clear 54, Harrisburg clear 65, Philadelphia clear 68, Baltimore clear 62, Washington D.C. clear 66. Once again, in Altoona it was 63 degrees under clear skies. And at State College it was 61 degrees under clear skies. This is NOAA Weather Radio, All Hazards Station WMG 589. 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Here's the hazardous weather outlook for the following counties: Bedford, Blair, Cambria, and Huntingdon. For today and tonight, no hazardous weather is expected at this time. And now the extended outlook for the period Thursday through Tuesday. The probability for widespread hazardous weather is low. Calm winds, mainly clear skies, and refreshing overnight temperatures in the 50s are on tap for tonight as broad high pressure continues to influence our weather. As this high pressure slides across the mid-Atlantic Thursday through Saturday, temperatures will continue to trend warmer as mild southwesterly flow establishes across the Commonwealth. This pattern will bring abundant sunshine filtered through high clouds and afternoon temperatures in the 80s, with portions of the lower Susquehanna Valley even climbing into the lower 90s Friday/Saturday. Nighttime lows will be in the mid to upper 50s over the northern tier, and in the 60s elsewhere. Humidity will become noticeable, though not oppressive, by the weekend as dew points climb into the 60s. A cold front will move across the northeast this weekend, bringing the first chance of scattered showers and thunderstorms since last week for much of the Keystone State. Seasonable temperatures and pleasantly dry conditions will return for the first half of next week as high pressure moves in behind the front. Here is the latest National Weather Service forecast for Blair and Bedford counties, including the city of Altoona. Rest of tonight, clear. Lows in the mid-50s. Northwest winds around 5 miles an hour. Thursday, sunny. Highs in the mid-80s.
Northwest winds around 5 miles an hour. Thursday night, mostly clear. Lows in the upper 50s. West winds around 5 miles an hour. Friday, mostly sunny. Highs in the mid-80s. West winds 5 to 10 miles an hour with gusts up to 20 miles an hour. Friday night, partly cloudy. Lows in the mid-60s. Southwest winds 5 to 10 miles an hour with gusts up to 20 miles an hour. Here is the latest National Weather Service forecast for Cambria County, including the city of Johnstown. West of tonight, clear. Lows in the lower 50s. West winds around 5 miles an hour. Thursday, sunny. Highs around 80. West winds 5 to 10 miles an hour. Thursday night, mostly clear. Lows in the upper 50s. West winds around 5 miles an hour. Friday, mostly sunny. Highs in the lower 80s. West winds 10 to 15 miles an hour with gusts up to 25 miles an hour. Friday night, partly cloudy. Lows in the lower 60s. Southwest winds 5 to 10 miles an hour with gusts up to 20 miles an hour. And now the extended forecast for South Central Pennsylvania. Saturday, mostly sunny with a slight chance of showers and thunderstorms. Highs in the mid-80s. Chance of rain 20%. Saturday night, mostly cloudy with a chance of showers and thunderstorms. Lows in the lower 60s. Chance of rain 50%. Sunday, partly sunny with a chance of showers and thunderstorms. Highs around 80. Chance of rain 50%. Sunday night, partly cloudy with a 20% chance of showers. Lows in the upper 50s. Monday, partly sunny with a 20% chance of showers. Highs in the mid-70s. Monday night, partly cloudy. Lows in the mid-50s. Tuesday, mostly sunny. Highs in the upper 70s. Tuesday night, partly cloudy. Lows in the upper 50s. Wednesday, mostly sunny. Highs in the lower 80s. The 8 to 14 day outlook, from Thursday, June 11th to Wednesday, June 17th, calls for above normal temperatures and near normal precipitation. Normal high temperatures across central Pennsylvania during this period range from the low 70s over the Allegheny Mountains to the low 80s across the lower Susquehanna Valley. Normal lows range from the low 50s over the Alleghenies to the low 60s across the lower Susquehanna Valley. Here are the 1 a.m. conditions in the Altoona area. In Altoona, it was clear. The temperature was 65 degrees, the dew point 41, and the relative humidity 41%. The wind was southwest at 5 miles an hour. The pressure was 30.24 inches and steady. At State College, it was clear. The temperature was 61 degrees, the dew point 43, and the relative humidity 52%. The wind was calm. The pressure was 30.22 inches and falling. Now, a few other local conditions: Johnstown, clear 60, Dubois, clear 59, Latrobe, clear 55, Pittsburgh partly cloudy 61, Erie, clear 55, Bradford clear 47. To the south and east, York, clear 55, Selins Grove clear 52, Harrisburg clear 60, Philadelphia clear 66, Baltimore clear 65, Washington D.C. clear 63. Once again, in Altoona it was 65 degrees under clear skies. And at State College it was 61 degrees under clear skies. This is NOAA Weather Radio, All Hazards Station WNG 589. 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Here's the hazardous weather outlook for the following counties: Bedford, Blair, Cambria, and Huntingdon. For today and tonight, no hazardous weather is expected at this time. And now the extended outlook for the period Thursday through Tuesday. The probability for widespread hazardous weather is low. Calm winds, mainly clear skies, and refreshing overnight temperatures in the 50s are on tap for tonight as broad high pressure continues to influence our weather. As this high pressure slides across the mid-Atlantic Thursday through Saturday, temperatures will continue to trend warmer as mild southwesterly flow establishes across the Commonwealth.
This pattern will bring abundant sunshine filtered through high clouds and afternoon temperatures in the 80s, with portions of the lower Susquehanna Valley even climbing into the lower 90s Friday/Saturday. Nighttime lows will be in the mid to upper 50s over the northern tier, and in the 60s elsewhere. Humidity will become noticeable, though not oppressive, by the weekend as dew points climb into the 60s. A cold front will move across the northeast this weekend, bringing the first chance of scattered showers and thunderstorms since last week for much of the Keystone State. Seasonable temperatures and pleasantly dry conditions will return for the first half of next week as high pressure moves in behind the front. Here is the latest National Weather Service forecast for Blair and Bedford counties, including the city of Altoona. Rest of tonight, clear. Lows in the mid-50s. Northwest winds around 5 miles an hour. Thursday, sunny. Highs in the mid-80s. Northwest winds around 5 miles an hour. Thursday night, mostly clear. Lows in the upper 50s. West winds around 5 miles an hour. Friday, mostly sunny. Highs in the mid-80s. West winds 5 to 10 miles an hour with gusts up to 20 miles an hour. Friday night, partly cloudy. Lows in the mid-60s. Southwest winds 5 to 10 miles an hour with gusts up to 20 miles an hour. Here is the latest National Weather Service forecast for Cambria County, including the city of Johnstown. Rest of tonight, clear. Lows in the lower 50s. West winds around 5 miles an hour. Thursday, sunny. Highs around 80. West winds 5 to 10 miles an hour. Thursday night, mostly clear. Lows in the upper 50s. West winds around 5 miles an hour. Friday, mostly sunny. Highs in the lower 80s. West winds 10 to 15 miles an hour with gusts up to 25 miles an hour. Friday night, partly cloudy. Lows in the lower 60s. Southwest winds 5 to 10 miles an hour with gusts up to 20 miles an hour. And now the extended forecast for South Central Pennsylvania. Saturday, mostly sunny with a slight chance of showers and thunderstorms. Highs in the mid-80s. Chance of rain 20%. Saturday night, mostly cloudy with a chance of showers and thunderstorms. Lows in the lower 60s. Chance of rain 50%. Sunday, partly sunny with a chance of showers and thunderstorms. Highs around 80. Chance of rain 50%. Sunday night, partly cloudy with a 20% chance of showers. Lows in the upper 50s. Monday, partly sunny with a 20% chance of showers. Highs in the mid-70s. Monday night, partly cloudy. Lows in the mid-50s. Tuesday, mostly sunny. Highs in the upper 70s. Tuesday night, partly cloudy. Lows in the upper 50s. Wednesday, mostly sunny. Highs in the lower 80s. The 8 to 14 day outlook, from Thursday, June 11th to Wednesday, June 17th, calls for above normal temperatures and near normal precipitation. Normal high temperatures across central Pennsylvania during this period range from the low 70s over the Allegheny Mountains to the low 80s across the lower Susquehanna Valley. Normal lows range from the low 50s over the Alleghenies to the low 60s across the lower Susquehanna Valley. Here are the 1 a.m. conditions in the Altoona area. In Altoona, it was clear. The temperature was 65 degrees, the dew point 41, and the relative humidity 41%. The wind was southwest at 5 miles an hour. The pressure was 30.24 inches and steady. At State College, it was clear. The temperature was 61 degrees, the dew point 43, and the relative humidity 52%. The wind was calm. The pressure was 30.22 inches and falling. Now, a few other local conditions: Johnstown, clear 60, Du Bois, clear 59, La Trobe, clear 55, Pittsburgh partly cloudy 61, Erie, clear 55, Bradford clear 47. To the south and east, York, clear 55, Selins Grove clear 52, Harrisburg clear 60, Philadelphia clear 66, Baltimore clear 65, Washington D.C. clear 63. Once again, in Altoona it was 65 degrees under clear skies. And at State College it was 61 degrees under clear skies.
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Here's the hazardous weather outlook for the following counties: Bedford, Blair, Cambria, and Huntingdon. For today and tonight, no hazardous weather is expected at this time. And now the extended outlook for the period Thursday through Tuesday. The probability for widespread hazardous weather is low. Calm winds, mainly clear skies, and refreshing overnight temperatures in the 50s are on tap for tonight as broad high pressure continues to influence our weather. As this high pressure slides across the mid-Atlantic Thursday through Saturday, temperatures will continue to trend warmer as mild southwesterly flow establishes across the Commonwealth. This pattern will bring abundant sunshine filtered through high clouds and afternoon temperatures in the 80s, with portions of the lower Susquehanna Valley even climbing into the lower 90s Friday/Saturday. Nighttime lows will be in the mid to upper 50s over the northern tier, and in the 60s elsewhere. Humidity will become noticeable, though not oppressive, by the weekend as dew points climb into the 60s. A cold front will move across the northeast this weekend, bringing the first chance of scattered showers and thunderstorms since last week for much of the Keystone State. Seasonable temperatures and pleasantly dry conditions will return for the first half of next week as high pressure moves in behind the front. Here is the latest National Weather Service forecast for Blair and Bedford counties, including the city of Altoona. Rest of tonight, clear. Lows in the mid-50s. Northwest winds around 5 miles an hour. Thursday, sunny. Highs in the mid-80s. Northwest winds around 5 miles an hour. Thursday night, mostly clear. Lows in the upper 50s. West winds around 5 miles an hour. Friday, mostly sunny. Highs in the mid-80s. West winds 5 to 10 miles an hour with gusts up to 20 miles an hour. Friday night, partly cloudy. Lows in the mid-60s. Southwest winds 5 to 10 miles an hour with gusts up to 20 miles an hour. Here is the latest National Weather Service forecast for Cambria County, including the city of Johnstown. Rest of tonight, clear. Lows in the lower 50s. West winds around 5 miles an hour. Thursday, sunny. Highs around 80. West winds 5 to 10 miles an hour. Thursday night, mostly clear. Lows in the upper 50s. West winds around 5 miles an hour. Friday, mostly sunny. Highs in the lower 80s. West winds 10 to 15 miles an hour with gusts up to 25 miles an hour. Friday night, partly cloudy. Lows in the lower 60s. Southwest winds 5 to 10 miles an hour with gusts up to 20 miles an hour. And now the extended forecast for South Central Pennsylvania. Saturday, mostly sunny with a slight chance of showers and thunderstorms. Highs in the mid-80s. Chance of rain 20%. Saturday night, mostly cloudy with a chance of showers and thunderstorms. Lows in the lower 60s. Chance of rain 50%. Sunday, partly sunny with a chance of showers and thunderstorms. Highs around 80. Chance of rain 50%. Sunday night, partly cloudy with a 20% chance of showers. Lows in the upper 50s. Monday, partly sunny with a 20% chance of showers. Highs in the mid-70s. Monday night, partly cloudy. Lows in the mid-50s. Tuesday, mostly sunny. Highs in the upper 70s. Tuesday night, partly cloudy. Lows in the upper 50s. Wednesday, mostly sunny. Highs in the lower 80s. The 8 to 14 day outlook, from Thursday, June 11th to Wednesday, June 17th, calls for above normal temperatures and near normal precipitation. Normal high temperatures across central Pennsylvania during this period range from the low 70s over the Allegheny Mountains to the low 80s across the lower Susquehanna Valley. Normal lows range from the low 50s over the Alleghenies to the low 60s across the lower Susquehanna Valley. Here are the 1 a.m. conditions in the Altoona area. In Altoona, it was clear. The temperature was 65 degrees, the dew point 41, and the relative humidity 41%. The wind was southwest at 5 miles an hour.
the pressure was 30.24 inches and steady. At State College, it was clear. The temperature was 61 degrees, the dew point 43, and the relative humidity 52%. The wind was calm. The pressure was 30.22 inches and falling. Now, a few other local conditions: Johnstown, clear 60, Dubois, clear 59, La Trobe, clear 55, Pittsburgh partly cloudy 61, Erie, clear 55, Bradford clear 47. To the south and east, York, clear 55, Selins Grove clear 52, Harrisburg clear 60, Philadelphia clear 66, Baltimore clear 65, Washington D.C. clear 63. Once again, in Altoona it was 65 degrees under clear skies. And at State College it was 61 degrees under clear skies. This is NOAA Weather Radio, All Hazards Station WMG 589. Serving South Central Pennsylvania, and originating from the National Weather Service Office in State College. Here's the hazardous weather outlook for the following counties: Bedford, Blair, Cambria, and Huntingdon. For today and tonight, no hazardous weather is expected at this time. And now the extended outlook for the period Thursday through Tuesday. The probability for widespread hazardous weather is low. Calm winds, mainly clear skies, and refreshing overnight temperatures in the 50s are on tap for tonight as broad high pressure continues to influence our weather. As this high pressure slides across the mid-Atlantic Thursday through Saturday, temperatures will continue to trend warmer as mild southwesterly flow establishes across the Commonwealth. This pattern will bring abundant sunshine filtered through high clouds and afternoon temperatures in the 80s, with portions of the lower Susquehanna Valley even climbing into the lower 90s Friday/Saturday. Nighttime lows will be in the mid to upper 50s over the northern tier, and in the 60s elsewhere. Humidity will become noticeable, though not oppressive, by the weekend as dew points climb into the 60s. A cold front will move across the northeast this weekend, bringing the first chance of scattered showers and thunderstorms since last week for much of the Keystone State. Seasonable temperatures and pleasantly dry conditions will return for the first half of next week as high pressure moves in behind the front. Here is the latest National Weather Service forecast for Blair and Bedford counties, including the city of Altoona. Rest of tonight, clear. Lows in the mid-50s. Northwest winds around 5 miles an hour. Thursday, sunny. Highs in the mid-80s. Northwest winds around 5 miles an hour. Thursday night, mostly clear. Lows in the upper 50s. West winds around 5 miles an hour. Friday, mostly sunny. Highs in the mid-80s. West winds 5 to 10 miles an hour with gusts up to 20 miles an hour. Friday night, partly cloudy. Lows in the mid-60s. Southwest winds 5 to 10 miles an hour with gusts up to 20 miles an hour. Here is the latest National Weather Service forecast for Cambria County, including the city of Johnstown. Rest of tonight, clear. Lows in the lower 50s. West winds around 5 miles an hour. Thursday, sunny. Highs around 80. West winds 5 to 10 miles an hour. Thursday night, mostly clear. Lows in the upper 50s. West winds around 5 miles an hour. Friday, mostly sunny. Highs in the lower 80s. West winds 10 to 15 miles an hour with gusts up to 25 miles an hour. Friday night, partly cloudy. Lows in the lower 60s. Southwest winds 5 to 10 miles an hour with gusts up to 20 miles an hour. And now the extended forecast for South Central Pennsylvania. Saturday, mostly sunny with a slight chance of showers and thunderstorms. Highs in the mid-80s. Chance of rain 20%. Saturday night, mostly cloudy with a chance of showers and thunderstorms. Lows in the lower 60s. Chance of rain 50%. Sunday, partly sunny with a chance of showers and thunderstorms. Highs around 80. Chance of rain 50%. Sunday night, partly cloudy with a 20% chance of showers. Lows in the upper 50s. Monday, partly sunny with a 20% chance of showers. Highs in the mid-70s. Monday night, partly cloudy. Lows in the mid-50s. Tuesday, mostly sunny. Highs in the upper 70s. Tuesday night, partly cloudy.
lows in the upper 50s. Wednesday, mostly sunny. Highs in the lower 80s. 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Broadcasts originate from the National Weather Service in State College and are transmitted from the tower facilities provided by the Blair County Emergency Management Agency in Frankstown on a frequency of 162.425 MHz. We are located at Innovation Park in State College. 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Properly set weather radios with the alarm device will alert you when severe weather warnings or watches are issued. Programming on this station will be temporarily changed during severe weather to bring you the latest information. Warnings and safety information from the National Weather Service may someday save your life or protect your property. The 8 to 14 day outlook from Thursday, June 11th to Wednesday, June 17th calls for above normal temperatures and near normal precipitation. Normal high temperatures across central Pennsylvania during this period range from the low 70s over the Allegheny Mountains to the low 80s across the lower Susquehanna Valley. Normal lows range from the low 50s over the Alleghenies to the low 60s across the lower Susquehanna Valley. Here are the 1 a.m. conditions in the Altoona area. In Altoona, it was clear. The temperature was 65 degrees, the dew point 41, and the relative humidity 41%. The wind was southwest at 5 miles an hour. The pressure was 30.24 inches and steady. At State College, it was clear. The temperature was 61 degrees, the dew point 43, and the relative humidity 52%. The wind was calm. The pressure was 30.22 inches and falling. Now, a few other local conditions: Johnstown, clear 60, Dubois, clear 59, La Trobe, clear 55, Pittsburgh partly cloudy 61, Erie, clear 55, Bradford clear 47. To the south and east, York, clear 55, Selins Grove clear 52, Harrisburg clear 60, Philadelphia clear 66, Baltimore clear 65, Washington D.C. clear 63. Once again, in Altoona it was 65 degrees under clear skies. And at State College it was 61 degrees under clear skies. This is NOAA Weather Radio, All Hazards Station WNG 589. 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Here's the hazardous weather outlook for the following counties: Bedford, Blair, Cambria, and Huntingdon. For today and tonight. No hazardous weather is expected at this time. And now the extended outlook for the period Thursday through Tuesday. The probability for widespread hazardous weather is low. Calm winds, mainly clear skies, and refreshing overnight temperatures in the 50s are on tap for tonight as broad high pressure continues to influence our weather. As this high pressure slides across the mid-Atlantic Thursday through Saturday, temperatures will continue to trend warmer as mild southwesterly flow establishes across the Commonwealth. This pattern will bring abundant sunshine filtered through high clouds and afternoon temperatures in the 80s, with portions of the lower Susquehanna Valley even climbing into the lower 90s Friday/Saturday. Nighttime lows will be in the mid to upper 50s over the northern tier, and in the 60s elsewhere. Humidity will become noticeable, though not oppressive, by the weekend as dew points climb into the 60s. A cold front will move across the northeast this weekend, bringing the first chance of scattered showers and thunderstorms since last week for much of the Keystone State. Seasonable temperatures and pleasantly dry conditions will return for the first half of next week as high pressure moves in behind the front. Here is the latest National Weather Service forecast for Blair and Bedford counties, including the city of Altoona. Rest of tonight, clear. Lows in the mid-50s. Northwest winds around 5 miles an hour. Thursday, sunny. Highs in the mid-80s. Northwest winds around 5 miles an hour. Thursday night, mostly clear. Lows in the upper 50s. West winds around 5 miles an hour. Friday, mostly sunny. Highs in the mid-80s. West winds 5 to 10 miles an hour with gusts up to 20 miles an hour. Friday night, partly cloudy. Lows in the mid-60s. Southwest winds 5 to 10 miles an hour with gusts up to 20 miles an hour. Here is the latest National Weather Service forecast for Cambria County, including the city of Johnstown.
Rest of tonight, clear. Lows in the lower 50s. West winds around 5 miles an hour. Thursday, sunny. Highs around 80. West winds 5 to 10 miles an hour. Thursday night, mostly clear. Lows in the upper 50s. West winds around 5 miles an hour. Friday, mostly sunny. Highs in the lower 80s. West winds 10 to 15 miles an hour with gusts up to 25 miles an hour. Friday night, partly cloudy. Lows in the lower 60s. Southwest winds 5 to 10 miles an hour with gusts up to 20 miles an hour. And now the extended forecast for South Central Pennsylvania. Saturday, mostly sunny with a slight chance of showers and thunderstorms. Highs in the mid-80s. Chance of rain 20%. Saturday night, mostly cloudy with a chance of showers and thunderstorms. Lows in the lower 60s. Chance of rain 50%. Sunday, partly sunny with a chance of showers and thunderstorms. Highs around 80. Chance of rain 50%. Sunday night, partly cloudy with a 20% chance of showers. Lows in the upper 50s. Monday, partly sunny with a 20% chance of showers. Highs in the mid-70s. Monday night, partly cloudy. Lows in the mid-50s. Tuesday, mostly sunny. Highs in the upper 70s. Tuesday night, partly cloudy. Lows in the upper 50s. Wednesday, mostly sunny. Highs in the lower 80s. The 8 to 14 day outlook, from Thursday, June 11th to Wednesday, June 17th, calls for above normal temperatures and near normal precipitation. Normal high temperatures across central Pennsylvania during this period range from the low 70s over the Allegheny Mountains to the low 80s across the lower Susquehanna Valley. Normal lows range from the low 50s over the Alleghenies to the low 60s across the lower Susquehanna Valley. Here are the 1 a.m. conditions in the Altoona area. In Altoona, it was clear. The temperature was 65 degrees, the dew point 41, and the relative humidity 41%. The wind was southwest at 5 miles an hour. The pressure was 30.24 inches and steady. At State College, it was clear. The temperature was 61 degrees, the dew point 43, and the relative humidity 52%. The wind was calm. The pressure was 30.22 inches and falling. Now, a few other local conditions: Johnstown, clear 60, Dubois, clear 59, La Trobe, clear 55, Pittsburgh partly cloudy 61, Erie, clear 55, Bradford clear 47. To the south and east, York, clear 55, Selins Grove clear 52, Harrisburg clear 60, Philadelphia clear 66, Baltimore clear 65, Washington D.C. clear 63. Once again, in Altoona it was 65 degrees under clear skies. And at State College it was 61 degrees under clear skies. This is NOAA Weather Radio, All Hazards Station WNG 589. Serving South Central Pennsylvania, and originating from the National Weather Service Office in State College. Here's the hazardous weather outlook for the following counties: Bedford, Blair, Cambria, and Huntingdon. For today and tonight, no hazardous weather is expected at this time. And now the extended outlook for the period Thursday through Tuesday. The probability for widespread hazardous weather is low. Calm winds, mainly clear skies, and refreshing overnight temperatures in the 50s are on tap for tonight as broad high pressure continues to influence our weather. As this high pressure slides across the mid-Atlantic Thursday through Saturday, temperatures will continue to trend warmer as mild southwesterly flow establishes across the Commonwealth. This pattern will bring abundant sunshine filtered through high clouds and afternoon temperatures in the 80s, with portions of the lower Susquehanna Valley even climbing into the lower 90s Friday/Saturday. Nighttime lows will be in the mid to upper 50s over the northern tier, and in the 60s elsewhere. Humidity will become noticeable, though not oppressive, by the weekend as dew points climb into the 60s. A cold front will move across the northeast this weekend, bringing the first chance of scattered showers and thunderstorms since last week for much of the Keystone State. Seasonable temperatures and pleasantly dry conditions will return for the first half of next week as high pressure moves in behind the front.
Here is the latest National Weather Service forecast for Blair and Bedford counties, including the city of Altoona. Rest of tonight, clear. Lows in the lower 50s. Northwest winds around 5 miles an hour. Thursday, sunny. Highs in the mid-80s. Northwest winds around 5 miles an hour. Thursday night, mostly clear. Lows in the upper 50s. West winds around 5 miles an hour. Friday, mostly sunny. Highs in the mid-80s. West winds 5 to 10 miles an hour with gusts up to 20 miles an hour. Friday night, partly cloudy. Lows in the mid-60s. Southwest winds 5 to 10 miles an hour with gusts up to 20 miles an hour. Here is the latest National Weather Service forecast for Cambria County, including the city of Johnstown. Rest of tonight, clear. Lows in the lower 50s. West winds around 5 miles an hour. Thursday, sunny. Highs around 80. West winds 5 to 10 miles an hour. Thursday night, mostly clear. Lows in the upper 50s. West winds around 5 miles an hour. Friday, mostly sunny. Highs in the lower 80s. West winds 10 to 15 miles an hour with gusts up to 25 miles an hour. Friday night, partly cloudy. Lows in the lower 60s. Southwest winds 5 to 10 miles an hour with gusts up to 20 miles an hour. And now the extended forecast for South Central Pennsylvania. Saturday, mostly sunny with a slight chance of showers and thunderstorms. Highs in the mid-80s. Chance of rain 20%. Saturday night, mostly cloudy with a chance of showers and thunderstorms. Lows in the lower 60s. Chance of rain 50%. Sunday, partly sunny with a chance of showers and thunderstorms. Highs around 80. Chance of rain 50%. Sunday night, partly cloudy with a 20% chance of showers. Lows in the upper 50s. Monday, partly sunny with a 20% chance of showers. Highs in the mid-70s. Monday night, partly cloudy. Lows in the mid-50s. Tuesday, mostly sunny. Highs in the upper 70s. Tuesday night, partly cloudy. Lows in the upper 50s. Wednesday, mostly sunny. Highs in the lower 80s. The 8 to 14 day outlook, from Thursday, June 11th to Wednesday, June 17th, calls for above normal temperatures and near normal precipitation. Normal high temperatures across central Pennsylvania during this period range from the low 70s over the Allegheny Mountains to the low 80s across the lower Susquehanna Valley. Normal lows range from the low 50s over the Alleghenies to the low 60s across the lower Susquehanna Valley. Here are the 1 a.m. conditions in the Altoona area. In Altoona, it was clear. The temperature was 65 degrees, the dew point 41, and the relative humidity 41%. The wind was southwest at 5 miles an hour. The pressure was 30.24 inches and steady. At State College, it was clear. The temperature was 61 degrees, the dew point 43, and the relative humidity 52%. The wind was calm. The pressure was 30.22 inches and falling. Now, a few other local conditions: Johnstown, clear 60, Dubois, clear 59, La Trobe, clear 55, Pittsburgh partly cloudy 61, Erie, clear 55, Bradford clear 47. To the south and east, York, clear 55, Selins Grove clear 52, Harrisburg clear 60, Philadelphia clear 66, Baltimore clear 65, Washington D.C. clear 63. Once again, in Altoona it was 65 degrees under clear skies. And at State College it was 61 degrees under clear skies. This is NOAA Weather Radio, All Hazards Station WNG 589. 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Here's the hazardous weather outlook for the following counties: Bedford, Blair, Cambria, and Huntingdon. For today and tonight, no hazardous weather is expected at this time. And now the extended outlook for the period Thursday through Tuesday. The probability for widespread hazardous weather is low. Calm winds, mainly clear skies, and refreshing overnight temperatures in the 50s are on tap for tonight as broad high pressure continues to influence our weather.
As this high pressure slides across the mid-Atlantic Thursday through Saturday, temperatures will continue to trend warmer as mild southwesterly flow establishes across the Commonwealth. This pattern will bring abundant sunshine filtered through high clouds and afternoon temperatures in the 80s, with portions of the lower Susquehanna Valley even climbing into the lower 90s Friday/Saturday. Nighttime lows will be in the mid to upper 50s over the northern tier, and in the 60s elsewhere. Humidity will become noticeable, though not oppressive, by the weekend as dew points climb into the 60s. A cold front will move across the northeast this weekend, bringing the first chance of scattered showers and thunderstorms since last week for much of the Keystone State. Seasonable temperatures and pleasantly dry conditions will return for the first half of next week as high pressure moves in behind the front. Here is the latest National Weather Service forecast for Blair and Bedford counties, including the city of Altoona. Rest of tonight, clear. Lows in the lower 50s. Northwest winds around 5 miles an hour. Thursday, sunny. Highs in the mid-80s. Northwest winds around 5 miles an hour. Thursday night, mostly clear. Lows in the upper 50s. West winds around 5 miles an hour. Friday, mostly sunny. Highs in the mid-80s. West winds 5 to 10 miles an hour with gusts up to 20 miles an hour. Friday night, partly cloudy. Lows in the mid-60s. Southwest winds 5 to 10 miles an hour with gusts up to 20 miles an hour. Here is the latest National Weather Service forecast for Cambria County, including the city of Johnstown. Rest of tonight, clear. Lows in the lower 50s. West winds around 5 miles an hour. Thursday, sunny. Highs around 80. West winds 5 to 10 miles an hour. Thursday night, mostly clear. Lows in the upper 50s. West winds around 5 miles an hour. Friday, mostly sunny. Highs in the lower 80s. West winds 10 to 15 miles an hour with gusts up to 25 miles an hour. Friday night, partly cloudy. Lows in the lower 60s. Southwest winds 5 to 10 miles an hour with gusts up to 20 miles an hour. And now the extended forecast for South Central Pennsylvania. Saturday, mostly sunny with a slight chance of showers and thunderstorms. Highs in the mid-80s. Chance of rain 20%. Saturday night, mostly cloudy with a chance of showers and thunderstorms. Lows in the lower 60s. Chance of rain 50%. Sunday, partly sunny with a chance of showers and thunderstorms. Highs around 80. Chance of rain 50%. Sunday night, partly cloudy with a 20% chance of showers. Lows in the upper 50s. Monday, partly sunny with a 20% chance of showers. Highs in the mid-70s. Monday night, partly cloudy. Lows in the mid-50s. Tuesday, mostly sunny. Highs in the upper 70s. Tuesday night, partly cloudy. Lows in the upper 50s. Wednesday, mostly sunny. Highs in the lower 80s. The 8 to 14 day outlook, from Thursday, June 11th to Wednesday, June 17th, calls for above normal temperatures and near normal precipitation. Normal high temperatures across central Pennsylvania during this period range from the low 70s over the Allegheny Mountains to the low 80s across the lower Susquehanna Valley. Normal lows range from the low 50s over the Alleghenies to the low 60s across the lower Susquehanna Valley. Here are the 1 a.m. conditions in the Altoona area. In Altoona, it was clear. The temperature was 65 degrees, the dew point 41, and the relative humidity 41%. The wind was southwest at 5 miles an hour. The pressure was 30.24 inches and steady. At State College, it was clear. The temperature was 61 degrees, the dew point 43, and the relative humidity 52%. The wind was calm. The pressure was 30.22 inches and falling. Now, a few other local conditions: Johnstown, clear 60, Dubois, clear 59, La Trobe, clear 55, Pittsburgh partly cloudy 61, Erie, clear 55, Bradford clear 47. To the south and east, York, clear 55, Selins Grove clear 52, Harrisburg clear 60, Philadelphia clear 66, Baltimore clear 65, Washington D.C. clear 63.
Once again, in Altoona it was 65 degrees under clear skies. And at State College it was 61 degrees under clear skies. This is NOAA Weather Radio, All Hazards Station WNG 589. 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Here's the hazardous weather outlook for the following counties: Bedford, Blair, Cambria, and Huntingdon. For today and tonight, no hazardous weather is expected at this time. And now the extended outlook for the period Thursday through Tuesday. The probability for widespread hazardous weather is low. Calm winds, mainly clear skies, and refreshing overnight temperatures in the 50s are on tap for tonight as broad high pressure continues to influence our weather. As this high pressure slides across the mid-Atlantic Thursday through Saturday, temperatures will continue to trend warmer as mild southwesterly flow establishes across the Commonwealth. This pattern will bring abundant sunshine filtered through high clouds and afternoon temperatures in the 80s, with portions of the lower Susquehanna Valley even climbing into the lower 90s Friday/Saturday. Nighttime lows will be in the mid to upper 50s over the northern tier, and in the 60s elsewhere. Humidity will become noticeable, though not oppressive, by the weekend as dew points climb into the 60s. A cold front will move across the northeast this weekend, bringing the first chance of scattered showers and thunderstorms since last week for much of the Keystone State. Seasonable temperatures and pleasantly dry conditions will return for the first half of next week as high pressure moves in behind the front. Here is the latest National Weather Service forecast for Blair and Bedford counties, including the city of Altoona. Rest of tonight, clear. Lows in the lower 50s. Northwest winds around 5 miles an hour. Thursday, sunny. Highs in the mid-80s. Northwest winds around 5 miles an hour. Thursday night, mostly clear. Lows in the upper 50s. West winds around 5 miles an hour. Friday, mostly sunny. Highs in the mid-80s. West winds 5 to 10 miles an hour with gusts up to 20 miles an hour. Friday night, partly cloudy. Lows in the mid-60s. Southwest winds 5 to 10 miles an hour with gusts up to 20 miles an hour. Here is the latest National Weather Service forecast for Cambria County, including the city of Johnstown. Rest of tonight, clear. Lows in the lower 50s. West winds around 5 miles an hour. Thursday, sunny. Highs around 80. West winds 5 to 10 miles an hour. Thursday night, mostly clear. Lows in the upper 50s. West winds around 5 miles an hour. Friday, mostly sunny. Highs in the lower 80s. West winds 10 to 15 miles an hour with gusts up to 25 miles an hour. Friday night, partly cloudy. Lows in the lower 60s. Southwest winds 5 to 10 miles an hour with gusts up to 20 miles an hour. And now the extended forecast for South Central Pennsylvania. Saturday, mostly sunny with a slight chance of showers and thunderstorms. Highs in the mid-80s. Chance of rain 20%. Saturday night, mostly cloudy with a chance of showers and thunderstorms. Lows in the lower 60s. Chance of rain 50%. Sunday, partly sunny with a chance of showers and thunderstorms. Highs around 80. Chance of rain 50%. Sunday night, partly cloudy with a 20% chance of showers. Lows in the upper 50s. Monday, partly sunny with a 20% chance of showers. Highs in the mid-70s. Monday night, partly cloudy. Lows in the mid-50s. Tuesday, mostly sunny. Highs in the upper 70s. Tuesday night, partly cloudy. Lows in the upper 50s. Wednesday, mostly sunny. Highs in the lower 80s. The 8 to 14 day outlook, from Thursday, June 11th to Wednesday, June 17th, calls for above normal temperatures and near normal precipitation. Normal high temperatures across central Pennsylvania during this period range from the low 70s over the Allegheny Mountains to the low 80s across the lower Susquehanna Valley. Normal lows range from the low 50s over the Alleghenies to the low 60s across the lower Susquehanna Valley. Here are the 1 a.m. conditions in the Altoona area. In Altoona, it was clear.
The temperature was 65 degrees, the dew point 41, and the relative humidity 41%. The wind was southwest at 5 miles an hour. The pressure was 30.24 inches and steady. At State College, it was clear. The temperature was 61 degrees, the dew point 43, and the relative humidity 52%. The wind was calm,

serving South Central Pennsylvania and originating from the National Weather Service Office in State College. Here's the hazardous weather outlook for the following counties: Bedford, Blair, Cambria, and Huntingdon. For today and tonight, no hazardous weather is expected at this time. And now the extended outlook for the period Thursday through Tuesday. The probability for widespread hazardous weather is low. Calm winds, mainly clear skies, and refreshing overnight temperatures in the 50s are on tap for tonight as broad high pressure continues to influence our weather. As this high pressure slides across the mid-Atlantic Thursday through Saturday, temperatures will continue to trend warmer as mild southwesterly flow establishes across the Commonwealth. This pattern will bring abundant sunshine filtered through high clouds and afternoon temperatures in the 80s, with portions of the lower Susquehanna Valley even climbing into the lower 90s Friday/Saturday. Nighttime lows will be in the mid to upper 50s over the northern tier, and in the 60s elsewhere. Humidity will become noticeable, though not oppressive, by the weekend as dew points climb into the 60s. A cold front will move across the northeast this weekend, bringing the first chance of scattered showers and thunderstorms since last week for much of the Keystone State. Seasonable temperatures and pleasantly dry conditions will return for the first half of next week as high pressure moves in behind the front. Here is the latest National Weather Service forecast for Blair and Bedford counties, including the city of Altoona. Rest of tonight, clear. Lows in the lower 50s. Northwest winds around 5 miles an hour. Thursday, sunny. Highs in the mid-80s. Northwest winds around 5 miles an hour. Thursday night, mostly clear. Lows in the upper 50s. West winds around 5 miles an hour. Friday, mostly sunny. Highs in the mid-80s. West winds 5 to 10 miles an hour with gusts up to 20 miles an hour. Friday night, partly cloudy. Lows in the mid-60s. Southwest winds 5 to 10 miles an hour with gusts up to 20 miles an hour. Here is the latest National Weather Service forecast for Cambria County, including the city of Johnstown. Rest of tonight, clear. Lows in the lower 50s. West winds around 5 miles an hour. Thursday, sunny. Highs around 80. West winds 5 to 10 miles an hour. Thursday night, mostly clear. Lows in the upper 50s. West winds around 5 miles an hour. Friday, mostly sunny. Highs in the lower 80s. West winds 10 to 15 miles an hour with gusts up to 25 miles an hour. Friday night, partly cloudy. Lows in the lower 60s. Southwest winds 5 to 10 miles an hour with gusts up to 20 miles an hour. And now the extended forecast for South Central Pennsylvania. Saturday, mostly sunny with a slight chance of showers and thunderstorms. Highs in the mid-80s. Chance of rain 20%. Saturday night, mostly cloudy with a chance of showers and thunderstorms. Lows in the lower 60s. Chance of rain 50%. Sunday, partly sunny with a chance of showers and thunderstorms. Highs around 80. Chance of rain 50%. Sunday night, partly cloudy with a 20% chance of showers. Lows in the upper 50s. Monday, partly sunny with a 20% chance of showers. Highs in the mid-70s. Monday night, partly cloudy. Lows in the mid-50s. Tuesday, mostly sunny. Highs in the upper 70s. Tuesday night, partly cloudy. Lows in the upper 50s. Wednesday, mostly sunny. Highs in the lower 80s. The 8 to 14 day outlook, from Thursday, June 11th to Wednesday, June 17th, calls for above normal temperatures and near normal precipitation. Normal high temperatures across central Pennsylvania during this period range from the low 70s over the Allegheny Mountains to the low 80s across the lower Susquehanna Valley. Normal lows range from the low 50s over the Alleghenies to the low 60s across the lower Susquehanna Valley. Here are the 1 a.m. conditions in the Altoona area. In Altoona, it was clear. The temperature was 65 degrees, the dew point 41, and the relative humidity 41%. The wind was southwest at 5 miles an hour. The pressure was 30.24 inches and steady. At State College, it was clear. The temperature was 61 degrees.

the dew point 43, and the relative humidity 52%. The wind was calm. The pressure was 30.22 inches and falling. Now, a few other local conditions: Johnstown, clear 60, Du Bois, clear 59, La Trobe, clear 55, Pittsburgh partly cloudy 61, Erie, clear 55, Bradford clear 47. To the south and east, York, clear 55, Selins Grove clear 52, Harrisburg clear 60, Philadelphia clear 66, Baltimore clear 65, Washington D.C. clear 63. Once again, in Altoona it was 65 degrees under clear skies. And at State College it was 61 degrees under clear skies. This is NOAA Weather Radio, All Hazards Station WMG 589. 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Here's the hazardous weather outlook for the following counties: Bedford, Blair, Cambria, and Huntingdon. For today and tonight, no hazardous weather is expected at this time. And now the extended outlook for the period Thursday through Tuesday. The probability for widespread hazardous weather is low. Calm winds, mainly clear skies, and refreshing overnight temperatures in the 50s are on tap for tonight as broad high pressure continues to influence our weather. As this high pressure slides across the mid-Atlantic Thursday through Saturday, temperatures will continue to trend warmer as mild southwesterly flow establishes across the Commonwealth. This pattern will bring abundant sunshine filtered through high clouds and afternoon temperatures in the 80s, with portions of the lower Susquehanna Valley even climbing into the lower 90s Friday/Saturday. Nighttime lows will be in the mid to upper 50s over the northern tier, and in the 60s elsewhere. Humidity will become noticeable, though not oppressive, by the weekend as dew points climb into the 60s. A cold front will move across the northeast this weekend, bringing the first chance of scattered showers and thunderstorms since last week from much of the Keystone State. Seasonable temperatures and pleasantly dry conditions will return for the first half of next week as high pressure moves in behind the front. Here is the latest National Weather Service forecast for Blair and Bedford counties, including the city of Altoona. Rest of tonight, clear. Lows in the lower 50s. Northwest winds around 5 miles an hour. Thursday, sunny. Highs in the mid-80s. Northwest winds around 5 miles an hour. Thursday night, mostly clear. Lows in the upper 50s. West winds around 5 miles an hour. Friday, mostly sunny. Highs in the mid-80s. West winds 5 to 10 miles an hour with gusts up to 20 miles an hour. Friday night, partly cloudy. Lows in the mid-60s. Southwest winds 5 to 10 miles an hour with gusts up to 20 miles an hour. Here is the latest National Weather Service forecast for Cambria County, including the city of Johnstown. Rest of tonight, clear. Lows in the lower 50s. West winds around 5 miles an hour. Thursday, sunny. Highs around 80. West winds 5 to 10 miles an hour. Thursday night, mostly clear. Lows in the upper 50s. West winds around 5 miles an hour. Friday, mostly sunny. Highs in the lower 80s. West winds 10 to 15 miles an hour with gusts up to 25 miles an hour. Friday night, partly cloudy. Lows in the lower 60s. Southwest winds 5 to 10 miles an hour with gusts up to 20 miles an hour. And now the extended forecast for South Central Pennsylvania. Saturday, mostly sunny with a slight chance of showers and thunderstorms. Highs in the mid-80s. Chance of rain 20%. Saturday night, mostly cloudy with a chance of showers and thunderstorms. Lows in the lower 60s. Chance of rain 50%. Sunday, partly sunny with a chance of showers and thunderstorms. Highs around 80. Chance of rain 50%. Sunday night, partly cloudy with a 20% chance of showers. Lows in the upper 50s. Monday, partly sunny with a 20% chance of showers. Highs in the mid-70s. Monday night, partly cloudy. Lows in the mid-50s. Tuesday, mostly sunny. Highs in the upper 70s. Tuesday night, partly cloudy. Lows in the upper 50s. Wednesday, mostly sunny. Highs in the lower 80s. The
8 to 14 day outlook, from Thursday, June 11th to Wednesday, June 17th, calls for above normal temperatures and near normal precipitation. Normal high temperatures across central Pennsylvania during this period range from the low 70s over the Allegheny Mountains to the low 80s across the lower Susquehanna Valley. Normal lows range from the low 50s over the Alleghenies to the low 60s across the lower Susquehanna Valley. Here are the 1 a.m. conditions in the Altoona area. In Altoona, it was clear. The temperature was 65 degrees, the dew point 41, and the relative humidity 41%. The wind was southwest at 5 miles an hour. The pressure was 30.24 inches and steady. At State College, it was clear. The temperature was 61 degrees, the dew point 43, and the relative humidity 52%. The wind was calm. The pressure was 30.22 inches and falling. Now, a few other local conditions: Johnstown, clear 60, Dubois, clear 59, Latrobe, clear 55, Pittsburgh partly cloudy 61, Erie, clear 55, Bradford clear 47. To the south and east, York, clear 55, Selams Grove clear 52, Harrisburg clear 60, Philadelphia clear 66, Baltimore clear 65, Washington D.C. clear 63. Once again, in Altoona it was 65 degrees under clear skies. And at State College it was 61 degrees under clear skies. This is NOAA Weather Radio, All Hazards Station WNG 589. Serving South Central Pennsylvania, and originating from the National Weather Service Office in State College. Here's the hazardous weather outlook for the following counties: Bedford, Blair, Cambria, and Huntingdon. For today and tonight, no hazardous weather is expected at this time. And now the extended outlook for the period Thursday through Tuesday. The probability for widespread hazardous weather is low. Calm winds, mainly clear skies, and refreshing overnight temperatures in the 50s are on tap for tonight as broad high pressure continues to influence our weather. As this high pressure slides across the mid-Atlantic Thursday through Saturday, temperatures will continue to trend warmer as mild southwesterly flow establishes across the Commonwealth. This pattern will bring abundant sunshine filtered through high clouds and afternoon temperatures in the 80s, with portions of the lower Susquehanna Valley even climbing into the lower 90s Friday/Saturday. Nighttime lows will be in the mid to upper 50s over the northern tier, and in the 60s elsewhere. Humidity will become noticeable, though not oppressive, by the weekend as dew points climb into the 60s. A cold front will move across the northeast this weekend, bringing the first chance of scattered showers and thunderstorms since last week for much of the Keystone State. Seasonable temperatures and pleasantly dry conditions will return for the first half of next week as high pressure moves in behind the front. Here is the latest National Weather Service forecast for Blair and Bedford counties, including the city of Altoona. Rest of tonight, clear. Lows in the lower 50s. Northwest winds around 5 miles an hour. Thursday, sunny. Highs in the mid-80s. Northwest winds around 5 miles an hour. Thursday night, mostly clear. Lows in the upper 50s. West winds around 5 miles an hour. Friday, mostly sunny. Highs in the mid-80s. West winds 5 to 10 miles an hour with gusts up to 20 miles an hour. Friday night, partly cloudy. Lows in the mid-60s. Southwest winds 5 to 10 miles an hour with gusts up to 20 miles an hour. Here is the latest National Weather Service forecast for Cambria County, including the city of Johnstown. Rest of tonight, clear. Lows in the lower 50s. West winds around 5 miles an hour. Thursday, sunny. Highs around 80. West winds 5 to 10 miles an hour. Thursday night, mostly clear. Lows in the upper 50s. West winds around 5 miles an hour. Friday, mostly sunny. Highs in the lower 80s. West winds 10 to 15 miles an hour with gusts up to 25 miles an hour. Friday night, partly cloudy. Lows in the lower 60s. Southwest winds 5 to 10 miles an hour with gusts up to 20 miles an hour. And now the extended forecast for South Central Pennsylvania. Saturday, mostly sunny with a slight chance of showers and thunderstorms. Highs in the mid-80s.
chance of rain 20%. Saturday night, mostly cloudy with a chance of showers and thunderstorms. Lows in the lower 60s. Chance of rain 50%. Sunday, partly sunny with a chance of showers and thunderstorms. Highs around 80. Chance of rain 50%. Sunday night, partly cloudy with a 20% chance of showers. Lows in the upper 50s. Monday, partly sunny with a 20% chance of showers. Highs in the mid 70s. Monday night, partly cloudy. Lows in the mid 50s. Tuesday, mostly sunny. Highs in the upper 70s. Tuesday night, partly cloudy. Lows in the upper 50s. Wednesday, mostly sunny. Highs in the lower 80s. The 8 to 14 day outlook, from Thursday, June 11th to Wednesday, June 17th, calls for above normal temperatures and near normal precipitation. Normal high temperatures across central Pennsylvania during this period range from the low 70s over the Allegheny Mountains to the low 80s across the lower Susquehanna Valley. Normal lows range from the low 50s over the Alleghenies to the low 60s across the lower Susquehanna Valley. Here are the 2 a.m. conditions in the Altoona area. In Altoona, it was clear. The temperature was 58 degrees, the dew point 44, and the relative humidity 60%. The wind was south at 3 miles an hour. The pressure was 30.23 inches and falling. At State College, it was clear. The temperature was 57 degrees, the dew point 46, and the relative humidity 65%. The wind was calm. The pressure was 30.22 inches and steady. Now, a few other local conditions: Johnstown, clear 60, Du Bois, clear 56, La Trobe, clear 52, Pittsburgh, clear 56, Erie, clear 55, Bradford, clear 45. To the south and east, York, clear 52, Selins Grove, clear 53, Harrisburg, clear 60, Philadelphia, clear 65, Baltimore, clear 61, Washington, D.C., clear 59. Once again, in Altoona it was 58 degrees under clear skies. And at State College it was 57 degrees under clear skies. This is NOAA Weather Radio, All Hazards Station WNG 589. 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Here's the hazardous weather outlook for the following counties: Bedford, Blair, Cambria, and Huntingdon. For today and tonight, no hazardous weather is expected at this time. And now the extended outlook for the period Thursday through Tuesday. The probability for widespread hazardous weather is low. Calm winds, mainly clear skies, and refreshing overnight temperatures in the 50s are on tap for tonight as broad high pressure continues to influence our weather. As this high pressure slides across the mid-Atlantic Thursday through Saturday, temperatures will continue to trend warmer as mild southwesterly flow establishes across the Commonwealth. This pattern will bring abundant sunshine filtered through high clouds and afternoon temperatures in the 80s, with portions of the lower Susquehanna Valley even climbing into the lower 90s Friday/Saturday. Nighttime lows will be in the mid to upper 50s over the northern tier, and in the 60s elsewhere. Humidity will become noticeable, though not oppressive, by the weekend as dew points climb into the 60s. A cold front will move across the northeast this weekend, bringing the first chance of scattered showers and thunderstorms since last week for much of the Keystone State. Seasonable temperatures and pleasantly dry conditions will return for the first half of next week as high pressure moves in behind the front. Here is the latest National Weather Service forecast for Blair and Bedford counties, including the city of Altoona. Rest of tonight, clear. Lows in the lower 50s. Northwest winds around 5 miles an hour. Thursday, sunny. Highs in the mid-80s. Northwest winds around 5 miles an hour. Thursday night, mostly clear. Lows in the upper 50s. West winds around 5 miles an hour. Friday, mostly sunny. Highs in the mid-80s. West winds 5 to 10 miles an hour with gusts up to 20 miles an hour. Friday night, partly cloudy. Lows in the mid-60s. Southwest winds 5 to 10 miles an hour with gusts up to 20 miles an hour. Here is the latest National Weather Service forecast for Cambria County, including the city of Johnstown. Rest of tonight, clear.
lows in the lower 50s. West winds around 5 miles an hour. Thursday, sunny. Highs around 80. West winds 5 to 10 miles an hour. Thursday night, mostly clear. Lows in the upper 50s. West winds around 5 miles an hour. Friday, mostly sunny. Highs in the lower 80s. West winds 10 to 15 miles an hour with gusts up to 25 miles an hour. Friday night, partly cloudy. Lows in the lower 60s. Southwest winds 5 to 10 miles an hour with gusts up to 20 miles an hour. And now the extended forecast for South Central Pennsylvania. Saturday, mostly sunny with a slight chance of showers and thunderstorms. Highs in the mid 80s. Chance of rain 20%. Saturday night, mostly cloudy with a chance of showers and thunderstorms. Lows in the lower 60s. Chance of rain 50%. Sunday, partly sunny with a chance of showers and thunderstorms. Highs around 80. Chance of rain 50%. Sunday night, partly cloudy with a 20% chance of showers. Lows in the upper 50s. Monday, partly sunny with a 20% chance of showers. Highs in the mid-70s. Monday night, partly cloudy. Lows in the mid-50s. Tuesday, mostly sunny. Highs in the upper 70s. Tuesday night, partly cloudy. Lows in the upper 50s. Wednesday, mostly sunny. Highs in the lower 80s. The 8 to 14 day outlook, from Thursday, June 11th to Wednesday, June 17th, calls for above normal temperatures and near normal precipitation. Normal high temperatures across central Pennsylvania during this period range from the low 70s over the Allegheny Mountains to the low 80s across the lower Susquehanna Valley. Normal lows range from the low 50s over the Alleghenies to the low 60s across the lower Susquehanna Valley. Here are the 2 a.m. conditions in the Altoona area. In Altoona, it was clear. The temperature was 58 degrees, the dew point 44, and the relative humidity 60%. The wind was south at 3 miles an hour. The pressure was 30.23 inches and falling. At State College, it was clear. The temperature was 57 degrees, the dew point 46, and the relative humidity 65%. The wind was calm. The pressure was 30.22 inches and steady. Now, a few other local conditions: Johnstown, clear 60, Dubois, clear 56, La Trobe, clear 52, Pittsburgh, clear 56, Erie, clear 55, Bradford, clear 45. To the south and east, York, clear 52, Selins Grove, clear 53, Harrisburg, clear 60, Philadelphia, clear 65, Baltimore, clear 61, Washington, D.C., clear 59. Once again, in Altoona it was 58 degrees under clear skies. And at State College it was 57 degrees under clear skies. This is NOAA Weather Radio, All Hazards Station WNG 589. 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Here's the hazardous weather outlook for the following counties: Bedford, Blair, Cambria, and Huntingdon. For today and tonight, no hazardous weather is expected at this time. And now the extended outlook for the period Thursday through Tuesday. The probability for widespread hazardous weather is low. Calm winds, mainly clear skies, and refreshing overnight temperatures in the 50s are on tap for tonight as broad high pressure continues to influence our weather. As this high pressure slides across the mid-Atlantic Thursday through Saturday, temperatures will continue to trend warmer as mild southwesterly flow establishes across the Commonwealth. This pattern will bring abundant sunshine filtered through high clouds and afternoon temperatures in the 80s, with portions of the lower Susquehanna Valley even climbing into the lower 90s Friday/Saturday. Nighttime lows will be in the mid to upper 50s over the northern tier, and in the 60s elsewhere. Humidity will become noticeable, though not oppressive, by the weekend as dew points climb into the 60s. A cold front will move across the northeast this weekend, bringing the first chance of scattered showers and thunderstorms since last week for much of the Keystone State. Seasonable temperatures and pleasantly dry conditions will return for the first half of next week as high pressure moves in behind the front. Here is the latest National Weather Service forecast for Blair and Bedford counties, including the city of Altoona.
Rest of tonight, clear. Lows in the lower 50s. Northwest winds around 5 miles an hour. Thursday, sunny. Highs in the mid-80s. Northwest winds around 5 miles an hour. Thursday night, mostly clear. Lows in the upper 50s. West winds around 5 miles an hour. Friday, mostly sunny. Highs in the mid-80s. West winds 5 to 10 miles an hour with gusts up to 20 miles an hour. Friday night, partly cloudy. Lows in the mid-60s. Southwest winds 5 to 10 miles an hour with gusts up to 20 miles an hour. Here is the latest National Weather Service forecast for Cambria County, including the city of Johnstown. Rest of tonight, clear. Lows in the lower 50s. West winds around 5 miles an hour. Thursday, sunny. Highs around 80. West winds 5 to 10 miles an hour. Thursday night, mostly clear. Lows in the upper 50s. West winds around 5 miles an hour. Friday, mostly sunny. Highs in the lower 80s. West winds 10 to 15 miles an hour with gusts up to 25 miles an hour. Friday night, partly cloudy. Lows in the lower 60s. Southwest winds 5 to 10 miles an hour with gusts up to 20 miles an hour. And now the extended forecast for South Central Pennsylvania. Saturday, mostly sunny with a slight chance of showers and thunderstorms. Highs in the mid-80s. Chance of rain 20%. Saturday night, mostly cloudy with a chance of showers and thunderstorms. Lows in the lower 60s. Chance of rain 50%. Sunday, partly sunny with a chance of showers and thunderstorms. Highs around 80. Chance of rain 50%. Sunday night, partly cloudy with a 20% chance of showers. Lows in the upper 50s. Monday, partly sunny with a 20% chance of showers. Highs in the mid-70s. Monday night, partly cloudy. Lows in the mid-50s. Tuesday, mostly sunny. Highs in the upper 70s. Tuesday night, partly cloudy. Lows in the upper 50s. Wednesday, mostly sunny. Highs in the lower 80s. The 8 to 14 day outlook, from Thursday, June 11th to Wednesday, June 17th, calls for above normal temperatures and near normal precipitation. Normal high temperatures across central Pennsylvania during this period range from the low 70s over the Allegheny Mountains to the low 80s across the lower Susquehanna Valley. Normal lows range from the low 50s over the Alleghenies to the low 60s across the lower Susquehanna Valley. Here are the two AM conditions in the Altoona area. In Altoona, it was clear. The temperature was 58 degrees, the dew point 44, and the relative humidity 60%. The wind was south at 3 miles an hour. The pressure was 30.23 inches and falling. At State College, it was clear. The temperature was 57 degrees, the dew point 46, and the relative humidity 65%. The wind was calm. The pressure was 30.22 inches and steady. Now, a few other local conditions: Johnstown, clear 60, Du Bois, clear 56, La Trobe, clear 52, Pittsburgh, clear 56, Erie, clear 55, Bradford, clear 45. To the south and east, York, clear 52, Selins Grove, clear 53, Harrisburg, clear 60, Philadelphia, clear 65, Baltimore, clear 61, Washington, D.C., clear 59. Once again, in Altoona it was 58 degrees under clear skies. And at State College it was 57 degrees under clear skies. This is NOAA Weather Radio, All Hazards Station WNG 589. 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Here's the hazardous weather outlook for the following counties: Bedford, Blair, Cambria, and Huntingdon. For today and tonight, no hazardous weather is expected at this time. And now the extended outlook for the period Thursday through Tuesday. The probability for widespread hazardous weather is low. Calm winds, mainly clear skies, and refreshing overnight temperatures in the 50s are on tap for tonight as broad high pressure continues to influence our weather.
As this high pressure slides across the mid-Atlantic Thursday through Saturday, temperatures will continue to trend warmer as mild southwesterly flow establishes across the Commonwealth. This pattern will bring abundant sunshine filtered through high clouds and afternoon temperatures in the 80s, with portions of the lower Susquehanna Valley even climbing into the lower 90s Friday/Saturday. Nighttime lows will be in the mid to upper 50s over the northern tier, and in the 60s elsewhere. Humidity will become noticeable, though not oppressive, by the weekend as dew points climb into the 60s. A cold front will move across the northeast this weekend, bringing the first chance of scattered showers and thunderstorms since last week for much of the Keystone State. Seasonable temperatures and pleasantly dry conditions will return for the first half of next week as high pressure moves in behind the front. Here is the latest National Weather Service forecast for Blair and Bedford counties, including the city of Altoona. Rest of tonight, clear. Lows in the lower 50s. Northwest winds around 5 miles an hour. Thursday, sunny. Highs in the mid-80s. Northwest winds around 5 miles an hour. Thursday night, mostly clear. Lows in the upper 50s. West winds around 5 miles an hour. Friday, mostly sunny. Highs in the mid-80s. West winds 5 to 10 miles an hour with gusts up to 20 miles an hour. Friday night, partly cloudy. Lows in the mid-60s. Southwest winds 5 to 10 miles an hour with gusts up to 20 miles an hour. Here is the latest National Weather Service forecast for Cambria County, including the city of Johnstown. Rest of tonight, clear. Lows in the lower 50s. West winds around 5 miles an hour. Thursday, sunny. Highs around 80. West winds 5 to 10 miles an hour. Thursday night, mostly clear. Lows in the upper 50s. West winds around 5 miles an hour. Friday, mostly sunny. Highs in the lower 80s. West winds 10 to 15 miles an hour with gusts up to 25 miles an hour. Friday night, partly cloudy. Lows in the lower 60s. Southwest winds 5 to 10 miles an hour with gusts up to 20 miles an hour. And now the extended forecast for South Central Pennsylvania. Saturday, mostly sunny with a slight chance of showers and thunderstorms. Highs in the mid-80s. Chance of rain 20%. Saturday night, mostly cloudy with a chance of showers and thunderstorms. Lows in the lower 60s. Chance of rain 50%. Sunday, partly sunny with a chance of showers and thunderstorms. Highs around 80. Chance of rain 50%. Sunday night, partly cloudy with a 20% chance of showers. Lows in the upper 50s. Monday, partly sunny with a 20% chance of showers. Highs in the mid-70s. Monday night, partly cloudy. Lows in the mid-50s. Tuesday, mostly sunny. Highs in the upper 70s. Tuesday night, partly cloudy. Lows in the upper 50s. Wednesday, mostly sunny. Highs in the lower 80s. 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Broadcasts originate from the National Weather Service in State College and are transmitted from the tower facilities provided by the Blair County Emergency Management Agency in Frankstown on a frequency of 162.425 MHz. We are located at Innovation Park in State College. 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Properly set weather radios, with the alarm device, will alert you when severe weather warnings or watches are issued. Programming on this station will be temporarily changed during severe weather, to bring you the latest information. Warnings and safety information from the National Weather Service may someday save your life or protect your property. The 8 to 14 day outlook, from Thursday, June 11th to Wednesday, June 17th, calls for above normal temperatures and near normal precipitation. Normal high temperatures across central Pennsylvania during this period range from the low 70s over the Allegheny Mountains to the low 80s across the lower Susquehanna Valley. Normal lows range from the low 50s over the Alleghenies to the low 60s across the lower Susquehanna Valley. Here are the two AM conditions in the Altoona area. In Altoona, it was clear. The temperature was 58 degrees, the dew point 44, and the relative humidity 60%.
The wind was south at 3 miles an hour. The pressure was 30.23 inches and falling. At State College, it was clear. The temperature was 57 degrees, the dew point 46, and the relative humidity 65%. The wind was calm. The pressure was 30.22 inches and steady. Now, a few other local conditions: Johnstown, clear 60, Du Bois, clear 56, La Trobe, clear 52, Pittsburgh, clear 56, Erie, clear 55, Bradford, clear 45. To the south and east, York, clear 52, Selins Grove, clear 53, Harrisburg, clear 60, Philadelphia, clear 65, Baltimore, clear 61, Washington, D.C., clear 59. Once again, in Altoona it was 58 degrees under clear skies. And at State College it was 57 degrees under clear skies. This is NOAA Weather Radio, All Hazards Station WNG 589. 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Here's the hazardous weather outlook for the following counties: Bedford, Blair, Cambria, and Huntingdon. For today and tonight, no hazardous weather is expected at this time. And now the extended outlook for the period Thursday through Tuesday. The probability for widespread hazardous weather is low. Calm winds, mainly clear skies, and refreshing overnight temperatures in the 50s are on tap for tonight as broad high pressure continues to influence our weather. As this high pressure slides across the mid-Atlantic Thursday through Saturday, temperatures will continue to trend warmer as mild southwesterly flow establishes across the Commonwealth. This pattern will bring abundant sunshine filtered through high clouds and afternoon temperatures in the 80s, with portions of the lower Susquehanna Valley even climbing into the lower 90s Friday/Saturday. Nighttime lows will be in the mid to upper 50s over the northern tier, and in the 60s elsewhere. Humidity will become noticeable, though not oppressive, by the weekend as dew points climb into the 60s. A cold front will move across the northeast this weekend, bringing the first chance of scattered showers and thunderstorms since last week for much of the Keystone State. Seasonable temperatures and pleasantly dry conditions will return for the first half of next week as high pressure moves in behind the front. Here is the latest National Weather Service forecast for Blair and Bedford counties, including the city of Altoona. Rest of tonight, clear. Lows in the lower 50s. Northwest winds around 5 miles an hour. Thursday, sunny. Highs in the mid-80s. Northwest winds around 5 miles an hour. Thursday night, mostly clear. Lows in the upper 50s. West winds around 5 miles an hour. Friday, mostly sunny. Highs in the mid-80s. West winds 5 to 10 miles an hour with gusts up to 20 miles an hour. Friday night, partly cloudy. Lows in the mid-60s. Southwest winds 5 to 10 miles an hour with gusts up to 20 miles an hour. Here is the latest National Weather Service forecast for Cambria County, including the city of Johnstown. Rest of tonight, clear. Lows in the lower 50s. West winds around 5 miles an hour. Thursday, sunny. Highs around 80. West winds 5 to 10 miles an hour. Thursday night, mostly clear. Lows in the upper 50s. West winds around 5 miles an hour. Friday, mostly sunny. Highs in the lower 80s. West winds 10 to 15 miles an hour with gusts up to 25 miles an hour. Friday night, partly cloudy. Lows in the lower 60s. Southwest winds 5 to 10 miles an hour with gusts up to 20 miles an hour. And now the extended forecast for South Central Pennsylvania. Saturday, mostly sunny with a slight chance of showers and thunderstorms. Highs in the mid-80s. Chance of rain 20%. Saturday night, mostly cloudy with a chance of showers and thunderstorms. Lows in the lower 60s. Chance of rain 50%. Sunday, partly sunny with a chance of showers and thunderstorms. Highs around 80. Chance of rain 50%. Sunday night, partly cloudy with a 20% chance of showers. Lows in the upper 50s. Monday, partly sunny with a 20% chance of showers. Highs in the mid-70s. Monday night, partly cloudy. Lows in the mid-50s. Tuesday, mostly sunny.
highs in the upper 70s. Tuesday night, partly cloudy. Lows in the upper 50s. Wednesday, mostly sunny. Highs in the lower 80s. The 8 to 14 day outlook, from Thursday, June 11th to Wednesday, June 17th, calls for above normal temperatures and near normal precipitation. Normal high temperatures across central Pennsylvania during this period range from the low 70s over the Allegheny Mountains to the low 80s across the lower Susquehanna Valley. Normal lows range from the low 50s over the Alleghenies to the low 60s across the lower Susquehanna Valley. Here are the two AM conditions in the Altoona area. In Altoona, it was clear. The temperature was 58 degrees, the dew point 44, and the relative humidity 60%. The wind was south at 3 miles an hour. The pressure was 30.23 inches and falling. At State College, it was clear. The temperature was 57 degrees, the dew point 46, and the relative humidity 65%. The wind was calm. The pressure was 30.22 inches and steady. Now, a few other local conditions: Johnstown, clear 60, Dubois, clear 56, La Trobe, clear 52, Pittsburgh, clear 56, Erie, clear 55, Bradford, clear 45. To the south and east, York, clear 52, Selins Grove, clear 53, Harrisburg, clear 60, Philadelphia, clear 65, Baltimore, clear 61, Washington, D.C., clear 59. Once again, in Altoona, it was 58 degrees under clear skies. And at State College, it was 57 degrees under clear skies. This is NOAA Weather Radio, All Hazards Station WNG 589. 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Here's the hazardous weather outlook for the following counties: Bedford, Blair, Cambria, and Huntingdon. For today and tonight, no hazardous weather is expected at this time. And now the extended outlook for the period Thursday through Tuesday. The probability for widespread hazardous weather is low. Calm winds, mainly clear skies, and refreshing overnight temperatures in the 50s are on tap for tonight as broad high pressure continues to influence our weather. As this high pressure slides across the mid-Atlantic Thursday through Saturday, temperatures will continue to trend warmer as mild southwesterly flow establishes across the Commonwealth. This pattern will bring abundant sunshine filtered through high clouds and afternoon temperatures in the 80s, with portions of the lower Susquehanna Valley even climbing into the lower 90s Friday/Saturday. Nighttime lows will be in the mid to upper 50s over the northern tier, and in the 60s elsewhere. Humidity will become noticeable, though not oppressive, by the weekend as dew points climb into the 60s. A cold front will move across the northeast this weekend, bringing the first chance of scattered showers and thunderstorms since last week for much of the Keystone State. Seasonable temperatures and pleasantly dry conditions will return for the first half of next week as high pressure moves in behind the front. Here is the latest National Weather Service forecast for Blair and Bedford counties, including the city of Altoona. Rest of tonight, clear. Lows in the lower 50s. Northwest winds around 5 miles an hour. Thursday, sunny. Highs in the mid-80s. Northwest winds around 5 miles an hour. Thursday night, mostly clear. Lows in the upper 50s. West winds around 5 miles an hour. Friday, mostly sunny. Highs in the mid-80s. West winds 5 to 10 miles an hour with gusts up to 20 miles an hour. Friday night, partly cloudy. Lows in the mid-60s. Southwest winds 5 to 10 miles an hour with gusts up to 20 miles an hour. Here is the latest National Weather Service forecast for Cambria County, including the city of Johnstown. Rest of tonight, clear. Lows in the lower 50s. West winds around 5 miles an hour. Thursday, sunny. Highs around 80. West winds 5 to 10 miles an hour. Thursday night, mostly clear. Lows in the upper 50s. West winds around 5 miles an hour. Friday, mostly sunny. Highs in the lower 80s. West winds 10 to 15 miles an hour with gusts up to 25 miles an hour. Friday night, partly cloudy. Lows in the lower 60s. Southwest winds 5 to 10 miles an hour with gusts up to 20 miles an hour.
and now the extended forecast for South Central Pennsylvania. Saturday, mostly sunny with a slight chance of showers and thunderstorms. Highs in the mid-80s. Chance of rain 20%. Saturday night, mostly cloudy with a chance of showers and thunderstorms. Lows in the lower 60s. Chance of rain 50%. Sunday, partly sunny with a chance of showers and thunderstorms. Highs around 80. Chance of rain 50%. Sunday night, partly cloudy with a 20% chance of showers. Lows in the upper 50s. Monday, partly sunny with a 20% chance of showers. Highs in the mid-70s. Monday night, partly cloudy. Lows in the mid-50s. Tuesday, mostly sunny. Highs in the upper 70s. Tuesday night, partly cloudy. Lows in the upper 50s. Wednesday, mostly sunny. Highs in the lower 80s. The 8 to 14 day outlook, from Thursday, June 11th to Wednesday, June 17th, calls for above normal temperatures and near normal precipitation. Normal high temperatures across central Pennsylvania during this period range from the low 70s over the Allegheny Mountains to the low 80s across the lower Susquehanna Valley. Normal lows range from the low 50s over the Alleghenies to the low 60s across the lower Susquehanna Valley. Here are the two AM conditions in the Altoona area. In Altoona, it was clear. The temperature was 58 degrees, the dew point 44, and the relative humidity 60%. The wind was south at 3 miles an hour. The pressure was 30.23 inches and falling. At State College, it was clear. The temperature was 57 degrees, the dew point 46, and the relative humidity 65%. The wind was calm. The pressure was 30.22 inches and steady. Now, a few other local conditions: Johnstown, clear 60, Dubois, clear 56, Latrobe, clear 52, Pittsburgh, clear 56, Erie, clear 55, Bradford, clear 45. To the south and east, York, clear 52, Selins Grove, clear 53, Harrisburg, clear 60, Philadelphia, clear 65, Baltimore, clear 61, Washington, D.C., clear 59. Once again, in Altoona it was 58 degrees under clear skies. And at State College it was 57 degrees under clear skies. This is NOAA Weather Radio, All Hazards Station WNG 589. Serving South Central Pennsylvania, and originating from the National Weather Service Office in State College. Here's the hazardous weather outlook for the following counties: Bedford, Blair, Cambria, and Huntingdon. For today and tonight, no hazardous weather is expected at this time. And now the extended outlook for the period Thursday through Tuesday. The probability for widespread hazardous weather is low. Calm winds, mainly clear skies, and refreshing overnight temperatures in the 50s are on tap for tonight as broad high pressure continues to influence our weather. As this high pressure slides across the mid-Atlantic Thursday through Saturday, temperatures will continue to trend warmer as mild southwesterly flow establishes across the Commonwealth. This pattern will bring abundant sunshine filtered through high clouds and afternoon temperatures in the 80s, with portions of the lower Susquehanna Valley even climbing into the lower 90s Friday/Saturday. Nighttime lows will be in the mid to upper 50s over the northern tier, and in the 60s elsewhere. Humidity will become noticeable, though not oppressive, by the weekend as dew points climb into the 60s. A cold front will move across the northeast this weekend, bringing the first chance of scattered showers and thunderstorms since last week for much of the Keystone State. Seasonable temperatures and pleasantly dry conditions will return for the first half of next week as high pressure moves in behind the front. Here is the latest National Weather Service forecast for Blair and Bedford counties, including the city of Altoona. Rest of tonight, clear. Lows in the lower 50s. Northwest winds around 5 miles an hour. Thursday, sunny. Highs in the mid-80s. Northwest winds around 5 miles an hour. Thursday night, mostly clear. Lows in the upper 50s. West winds around 5 miles an hour. Friday, mostly sunny. Highs in the mid-80s. West winds 5 to 10 miles an hour with gusts up to 20 miles an hour. Friday night, partly cloudy. Lows in the mid-60s.
southwest winds 5 to 10 miles an hour with gusts up to 20 miles an hour. Here is the latest National Weather Service forecast for Cambria County, including the city of Johnstown. Rest of tonight, clear. Lows in the lower 50s. West winds around 5 miles an hour. Thursday, sunny. Highs around 80. West winds 5 to 10 miles an hour. Thursday night, mostly clear. Lows in the upper 50s. West winds around 5 miles an hour. Friday, mostly sunny. Highs in the lower 80s. West winds 10 to 15 miles an hour with gusts up to 25 miles an hour. Friday night, partly cloudy. Lows in the lower 60s. Southwest winds 5 to 10 miles an hour with gusts up to 20 miles an hour. And now the extended forecast for South Central Pennsylvania. Saturday, mostly sunny with a slight chance of showers and thunderstorms. Highs in the mid-80s. Chance of rain 20%. Saturday night, mostly cloudy with a chance of showers and thunderstorms. Lows in the lower 60s. Chance of rain 50%. Sunday, partly sunny with a chance of showers and thunderstorms. Highs around 80. Chance of rain 50%. Sunday night, partly cloudy with a 20% chance of showers. Lows in the upper 50s. Monday, partly sunny with a 20% chance of showers. Highs in the mid-70s. Monday night, partly cloudy. Lows in the mid-50s. Tuesday, mostly sunny. Highs in the upper 70s. Tuesday night, partly cloudy. Lows in the upper 50s. Wednesday, mostly sunny. Highs in the lower 80s. The 8 to 14 day outlook, from Thursday, June 11th to Wednesday, June 17th, calls for above normal temperatures and near normal precipitation. Normal high temperatures across central Pennsylvania during this period range from the low 70s over the Allegheny Mountains to the low 80s across the lower Susquehanna Valley. Normal lows range from the low 50s over the Alleghenies to the low 60s across the lower Susquehanna Valley. Here are the 2 a.m. conditions in the Altoona area. In Altoona, it was clear. The temperature was 58 degrees, the dew point 44, and the relative humidity 60%. The wind was south at 3 miles an hour. The pressure was 30.23 inches and falling. At State College, it was clear. The temperature was 57 degrees, the dew point 46, and the relative humidity 65%. The wind was calm. The pressure was 30.22 inches and steady. Now, a few other local conditions: Johnstown, clear 60, DuBois, clear 56, La Trobe, clear 52, Pittsburgh, clear 56, Erie, clear 55, Bradford, clear 45. To the south and east, York, clear 52, Selins Grove, clear 53, Harrisburg, clear 60, Philadelphia, clear 65, Baltimore, clear 61, Washington, D.C., clear 59. Once again, in Altoona it was 58 degrees under clear skies. And at State College it was 57 degrees under clear skies. This is NOAA Weather Radio, All Hazards Station WNG 589. 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Here's the hazardous weather outlook for the following counties: Bedford, Blair, Cambria, and Huntingdon. For today and tonight, no hazardous weather is expected at this time. And now the extended outlook for the period Thursday through Tuesday. The probability for widespread hazardous weather is low. The Altoona climate summary for yesterday, June 3, 2026. Yesterday's high temperature of 80 degrees occurred at 5:04 p.m. This high was 5 degrees above the normal high of 75. Yesterday's low temperature of 47 degrees occurred at 4:42 a.m. This low was 8 degrees below the normal low of 55. No precipitation fell yesterday, which leaves the monthly total at 0.00 inches. This is 0.34 inches below the normal amount of 0.34 inches for June. The total precipitation for the season since June 1st still stands at 0.00 inches, which is 0.34 inches below normal. The total precipitation for the year is still 13.60 inches, which is 0.93 inches below normal.
there was one heating degree day yesterday, which is 2 below normal. This brings the monthly total to 9, which is normal. The yearly total since July 1st is 5,812, which is 76 above normal. There were no cooling degree days yesterday, which is 3 below normal. This leaves the monthly total at 0, which is minus 9 below normal. The yearly total since January 1st is 79, which is 15 above normal. Yesterday the average wind speed was 6 miles per hour. The normal high temperature for today is 76 degrees, and the normal low is 56. The record high for today is 89, which occurred in 2025, and the record low is 38, which occurred in 1965. Sunrise today is at 5:45 a.m. and sunset is at 8:39 p.m. Calm winds, mainly clear skies, and refreshing overnight temperatures in the 50s are on tap for tonight as broad high pressure continues to influence our weather. As this high pressure slides across the mid-Atlantic Thursday through Saturday, temperatures will continue to trend warmer as mild southwesterly flow establishes across the Commonwealth. This pattern will bring abundant sunshine filtered through high clouds and afternoon temperatures in the 80s, with portions of the lower Susquehanna Valley even climbing into the lower 90s Friday/Saturday. Nighttime lows will be in the mid to upper 50s over the northern tier, and in the 60s elsewhere. Humidity will become noticeable, though not oppressive, by the weekend as dew points climb into the 60s. A cold front will move across the northeast this weekend, bringing the first chance of scattered showers and thunderstorms since last week for much of the Keystone State. Seasonable temperatures and pleasantly dry conditions will return for the first half of next week as high pressure moves in behind the front. Here is the latest National Weather Service forecast for Blair and Bedford counties, including the city of Altoona. Rest of tonight, clear. Lows in the lower 50s. Northwest winds around 5 miles an hour. Thursday, sunny. Highs in the mid-80s. Northwest winds around 5 miles an hour. Thursday night, mostly clear. Lows in the upper 50s. West winds around 5 miles an hour. Friday, mostly sunny. Highs in the mid-80s. West winds 5 to 10 miles an hour with gusts up to 20 miles an hour. Friday night, partly cloudy. Lows in the mid-60s. Southwest winds 5 to 10 miles an hour with gusts up to 20 miles an hour. Here is the latest National Weather Service forecast for Cambria County, including the city of Johnstown. Rest of tonight, clear. Lows in the lower 50s. West winds around 5 miles an hour. Thursday, sunny. Highs around 80. West winds 5 to 10 miles an hour. Thursday night, mostly clear. Lows in the upper 50s. West winds around 5 miles an hour. Friday, mostly sunny. Highs in the lower 80s. West winds 10 to 15 miles an hour with gusts up to 25 miles an hour. Friday night, partly cloudy. Lows in the lower 60s. Southwest winds 5 to 10 miles an hour with gusts up to 20 miles an hour. And now the extended forecast for South Central Pennsylvania. Saturday, mostly sunny with a slight chance of showers and thunderstorms. Highs in the mid-80s. Chance of rain 20%. Saturday night, mostly cloudy with a chance of showers and thunderstorms. Lows in the lower 60s. Chance of rain 50%. Sunday, partly sunny with a chance of showers and thunderstorms. Highs around 80. Chance of rain 50%. Sunday night, partly cloudy with a 20% chance of showers. Lows in the upper 50s. Monday, partly sunny with a 20% chance of showers. Highs in the mid-70s. Monday night, partly cloudy. Lows in the mid-50s. Tuesday, mostly sunny. Highs in the upper 70s. Tuesday night, partly cloudy. Lows in the upper 50s. Wednesday, mostly sunny. Highs in the lower 80s. The 8 to 14 day outlook, from Thursday, June 11th to Wednesday, June 17th, calls for above normal temperatures and near normal precipitation. Normal high temperatures across central Pennsylvania during this period range from the low 70s over the Allegheny Mountains to the low 80s across the lower Susquehanna Valley.
Normal lows range from the low 50s over the Alleghenies to the low 60s across the lower Susquehanna Valley. Here are the two AM conditions in the Altoona area. In Altoona, it was clear. The temperature was 58 degrees, the dew point 44, and the relative humidity 60%. The wind was south at 3 miles an hour. The pressure was 30.23 inches

65, Baltimore clear 61, Washington DC clear 59. Once again, in Altoona it was 58 degrees under clear skies. And at State College it was 57 degrees under clear skies. This is NOAA Weather Radio, all hazards station WNG589. 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Here's the hazardous weather outlook for the following counties: Bedford, Blair, Cambria, and Huntingdon. For today and tonight, no hazardous weather is expected at this time. And now the extended outlook for the period Thursday through Tuesday. The probability for widespread hazardous weather is low. The Altoona climate summary for yesterday, June 3, 2026. Yesterday's high temperature of 80 degrees occurred at 5:04 p.m. This high was 5 degrees above the normal high of 75. Yesterday's low temperature of 47 degrees occurred at 4:42 a.m. This low was 8 degrees below the normal low of 55. No precipitation fell yesterday, which leaves the monthly total at 0.00 inches. This is 0.34 inches below the normal amount of 0.34 inches for June. The total precipitation for the season since June 1st still stands at 0.00 inches, which is 0.34 inches below normal. The total precipitation for the year is still 13.60 inches, which is 0.93 inches below normal. There was one heating degree day yesterday, which is 2 below normal. This brings the monthly total to 9, which is normal. The yearly total since July 1st is 5,812, which is 76 above normal. There were no cooling degree days yesterday, which is 3 below normal. This leaves the monthly total at 0, which is minus 9 below normal. The yearly total since January 1st is 79, which is 15 above normal. Yesterday the average wind speed was 6 miles per hour. The normal high temperature for today is 76 degrees, and the normal low is 56. The record high for today is 89, which occurred in 2025, and the record low is 38, which occurred in 1965. Sunrise today is at 5:45 a.m. and sunset is at 8:39 p.m. Calm winds, mainly clear skies, and refreshing overnight temperatures in the 50s are on tap for tonight as broad high pressure continues to influence our weather. As this high pressure slides across the mid-Atlantic Thursday through Saturday, temperatures will continue to trend warmer as mild southwesterly flow establishes across the Commonwealth. This pattern will bring abundant sunshine filtered through high clouds and afternoon temperatures in the 80s, with portions of the lower Susquehanna Valley even climbing into the lower 90s Friday/Saturday. Nighttime lows will be in the mid to upper 50s over the northern tier, and in the 60s elsewhere. Humidity will become noticeable, though not oppressive, by the weekend as dew points climb into the 60s. A cold front will move across the northeast this weekend, bringing the first chance of scattered showers and thunderstorms since last week for much of the Keystone State. Seasonable temperatures and pleasantly dry conditions will return for the first half of next week as high pressure moves in behind the front. Here is the latest National Weather Service forecast for Blair and Bedford counties, including the city of Altoona. Rest of tonight, clear. Lows in the lower 50s. Northwest winds around 5 miles an hour. Thursday, sunny. Highs in the mid-80s. Northwest winds around 5 miles an hour. Thursday night, mostly clear. Lows in the upper 50s. West winds around 5 miles an hour. Friday, mostly sunny. Highs in the mid-80s. West winds 5 to 10 miles an hour with gusts up to 20 miles an hour. Friday night, partly cloudy. Lows in the mid-60s. Southwest winds 5 to 10 miles an hour with gusts up to 20 miles an hour. Here is the latest National Weather Service forecast for Cambria County, including the city of Johnstown. Rest of tonight, clear. Lows in the lower 50s. West winds around 5 miles an hour. Thursday, sunny. Highs around 80. West winds 5 to 10 miles an hour. Thursday night, mostly clear. Lows in the upper 50s. West winds around 5 miles an hour. Friday, mostly sunny. Highs in the lower 80s. West winds 10 to 15 miles an hour with gusts up to 25 miles an hour. Friday night, partly

cloudy. Lows in the lower 60s. Southwest winds 5 to 10 miles an hour with gusts up to 20 miles an hour. And now the extended forecast for South Central Pennsylvania. Saturday, mostly sunny with a slight chance of showers and thunderstorms. Highs in the mid-80s. Chance of rain 20%. Saturday night, mostly cloudy with a chance of showers and thunderstorms. Lows in the lower 60s. Chance of rain 50%. Sunday, partly sunny with a chance of showers and thunderstorms. Highs around 80. Chance of rain 50%. Sunday night, partly cloudy with a 20% chance of showers. Lows in the upper 50s. Monday, partly sunny with a 20% chance of showers. Highs in the mid-70s. Monday night, partly cloudy. Lows in the mid-50s. Tuesday, mostly sunny. Highs in the upper 70s. Tuesday night, partly cloudy. Lows in the upper 50s. Wednesday, mostly sunny. Highs in the lower 80s. The 8 to 14 day outlook, from Thursday, June 11th to Wednesday, June 17th, calls for above normal temperatures and near normal precipitation. Normal high temperatures across central Pennsylvania during this period range from the low 70s over the Allegheny Mountains to the low 80s across the lower Susquehanna Valley. Normal lows range from the low 50s over the Alleghenies to the low 60s across the lower Susquehanna Valley. Here are the 2 a.m. conditions in the Altoona area. In Altoona, it was clear. The temperature was 58 degrees, the dew point 44, and the relative humidity 60%. The wind was south at 3 miles an hour. The pressure was 30.23 inches and falling. At State College, it was clear. The temperature was 57 degrees, the dew point 46, and the relative humidity 65%. The wind was calm. The pressure was 30.22 inches and steady. Now, a few other local conditions: Johnstown, clear 60, Du Bois, clear 56, La Trobe, clear 52, Pittsburgh, clear 56, Erie, clear 55, Bradford, clear 45. To the south and east, York, clear 52, Selins Grove, clear 53, Harrisburg, clear 60, Philadelphia, clear 65, Baltimore, clear 61, Washington, D.C., clear 59. Once again, in Altoona it was 58 degrees under clear skies. And at State College it was 57 degrees under clear skies. This is NOAA Weather Radio, All Hazards Station WNG 589. 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Here's the hazardous weather outlook for the following counties: Bedford, Blair, Cambria, and Huntingdon. For today and tonight, no hazardous weather is expected at this time. And now the extended outlook for the period Thursday through Tuesday. The probability for widespread hazardous weather is low. The Altoona climate summary for yesterday, June 3, 2026. Yesterday's high temperature of 80 degrees occurred at 5:04 p.m. This high was 5 degrees above the normal high of 75. Yesterday's low temperature of 47 degrees occurred at 4:42 a.m. This low was 8 degrees below the normal low of 55. No precipitation fell yesterday, which leaves the monthly total at 0.00 inches. This is 0.34 inches below the normal amount of 0.34 inches for June. The total precipitation for the season since June 1st still stands at 0.00 inches, which is 0.34 inches below normal. The total precipitation for the year is still 13.60 inches, which is 0.93 inches below normal. There was one heating degree day yesterday, which is 2 below normal. This brings the monthly total to 9, which is normal. The yearly total since July 1st is 5,812, which is 76 above normal. There were no cooling degree days yesterday, which is 3 below normal. This leaves the monthly total at 0, which is minus 9 below normal. The yearly total since January 1st is 79, which is 15 above normal. Yesterday the average wind speed was 6 miles per hour. The normal high temperature for today is 76 degrees, and the normal low is 56. The record high for today is 89, which occurred in 2025, and the record low is 38, which occurred in 1965.
Sunrise today is at 5:45 a.m. and sunset is at 8:39 p.m. Calm winds, mainly clear skies, and refreshing overnight temperatures in the 50s are on tap for tonight as broad high pressure continues to influence our weather. As this high pressure slides across the mid-Atlantic Thursday through Saturday, temperatures will continue to trend warmer as mild southwesterly flow establishes across the Commonwealth. This pattern will bring abundant sunshine filtered through high clouds and afternoon temperatures in the 80s, with portions of the lower Susquehanna Valley even climbing into the lower 90s Friday/Saturday. Nighttime lows will be in the mid to upper 50s over the northern tier, and in the 60s elsewhere. Humidity will become noticeable, though not oppressive, by the weekend as dew points climb into the 60s. A cold front will move across the northeast this weekend, bringing the first chance of scattered showers and thunderstorms since last week for much of the Keystone State. Seasonable temperatures and pleasantly dry conditions will return for the first half of next week as high pressure moves in behind the front. Here is the latest National Weather Service forecast for Blair and Bedford counties, including the city of Altoona. Rest of tonight, clear. Lows in the lower 50s. Northwest winds around 5 miles an hour. Thursday, sunny. Highs in the mid-80s. Northwest winds around 5 miles an hour. Thursday night, mostly clear. Lows in the upper 50s. West winds around 5 miles an hour. Friday, mostly sunny. Highs in the mid-80s. West winds 5 to 10 miles an hour with gusts up to 20 miles an hour. Friday night, partly cloudy. Lows in the mid-60s. Southwest winds 5 to 10 miles an hour with gusts up to 20 miles an hour. Here is the latest National Weather Service forecast for Cambria County, including the city of Johnstown. Rest of tonight, clear. Lows in the lower 50s. West winds around 5 miles an hour. Thursday, sunny. Highs around 80. West winds 5 to 10 miles an hour. Thursday night, mostly clear. Lows in the upper 50s. West winds around 5 miles an hour. Friday, mostly sunny. Highs in the lower 80s. West winds 10 to 15 miles an hour with gusts up to 25 miles an hour. Friday night, partly cloudy. Lows in the lower 60s. Southwest winds 5 to 10 miles an hour with gusts up to 20 miles an hour. And now the extended forecast for South Central Pennsylvania. Saturday, mostly sunny with a slight chance of showers and thunderstorms. Highs in the mid-80s. Chance of rain 20%. Saturday night, mostly cloudy with a chance of showers and thunderstorms. Lows in the lower 60s. Chance of rain 50%. Sunday, partly sunny with a chance of showers and thunderstorms. Highs around 80. Chance of rain 50%. Sunday night, partly cloudy with a 20% chance of showers. Lows in the upper 50s. Monday, partly sunny with a 20% chance of showers. Highs in the mid-70s. Monday night, partly cloudy. Lows in the mid-50s. Tuesday, mostly sunny. Highs in the upper 70s. Tuesday night, partly cloudy. Lows in the upper 50s. Wednesday, mostly sunny. Highs in the lower 80s. Here is the latest National Weather Service forecast for Blair and Bedford counties, including the city of Altoona. Rest of tonight, clear. Near steady temperature in the lower 50s. Northwest winds around 5 miles an hour. Thursday, sunny. Highs in the mid-80s. Northwest winds around 5 miles an hour. Thursday night, mostly clear. Lows in the mid-50s. West winds around 5 miles an hour. Friday, very warm. Mostly sunny. Highs in the mid-80s. West winds 5 to 10 miles an hour with gusts up to 20 miles an hour. Friday night, mostly clear through 10 p.m., then becoming partly cloudy. Lows in the lower 60s. Southwest winds 5 to 10 miles an hour with gusts up to 25 miles an hour. Here is the latest National Weather Service forecast for Cambria County, including the city of Johnstown. Rest of tonight, clear. Lows in the lower 50s. Southwest winds around 5 miles an hour. Thursday, sunny.
Highs around 80. West winds 5 to 10 miles an hour. Thursday night, mostly clear. Lows in the mid-50s. Southwest winds around 5 miles an hour. Friday, mostly sunny. Highs in the lower 80s. West winds 10 to 15 miles an hour. Friday night, mostly clear, then becoming partly cloudy between 10 p.m. and midnight, then becoming mostly cloudy. Lows in the lower 60s. Southwest winds 5 to 10 miles an hour with gusts up to 25 miles an hour. And now the extended forecast for South Central Pennsylvania. Saturday, partly sunny with a chance of showers and a slight chance of thunderstorms. Highs in the mid-80s. Chance of rain 50%. Saturday night, showers likely and a chance of thunderstorms. Lows in the lower 60s. Chance of rain 70%. Sunday, mostly sunny with a slight chance of showers and thunderstorms. Highs in the lower 80s. Chance of rain 20%. Sunday night, mostly clear. Lows around 60. Monday, mostly sunny. Highs in the lower 80s. Monday night, mostly clear. Lows in the upper 50s. Tuesday, sunny. Highs in the lower 80s. Tuesday night, mostly clear. Lows in the lower 60s. Wednesday, mostly sunny. Highs in the mid-80s. The 8 to 14 day outlook, from Thursday, June 11th to Wednesday, June 17th, calls for above normal temperatures and near normal precipitation. Normal high temperatures across central Pennsylvania during this period range from the low 70s over the Allegheny Mountains to the low 80s across the lower Susquehanna Valley. Normal lows range from the low 50s over the Alleghenies to the low 60s across the lower Susquehanna Valley. Here are the 3 a.m. conditions in the Altoona area. In Altoona, it was clear. The temperature was 57 degrees, the dew point 44, and the relative humidity 62%. The wind was south at 3 miles an hour. The pressure was 30.23 inches and steady. At State College, it was clear. The temperature was 56 degrees, the dew point 46, and the relative humidity 69%. The wind was calm. The pressure was 30.21 inches and steady. Now, a few other local conditions: Johnstown, clear 57, Dubois, clear 55, La Trobe, clear 52, Pittsburgh, clear 56, Erie, clear 54, Bradford, clear 42. To the south and east, York, clear 52, Selins Grove, clear 51, Harrisburg, clear 59, Philadelphia, clear 63, Baltimore, clear 59, Washington, D.C., clear 55. Once again, in Altoona it was 57 degrees under clear skies. And at State College it was 56 degrees under clear skies. This is NOAA Weather Radio, All Hazards Station WNG 589. 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Here's the hazardous weather outlook for the following counties: Bedford, Blair, Cambria, and Huntingdon. For today and tonight. No hazardous weather is expected at this time. And now the extended outlook for the period Thursday through Tuesday. The probability for widespread hazardous weather is low. The Altoona climate summary for yesterday, June 3, 2026. Yesterday's high temperature of 80 degrees occurred at 5:04 p.m. This high was 5 degrees above the normal high of 75. Yesterday's low temperature of 47 degrees occurred at 4:42 a.m. This low was 8 degrees below the normal low of 55. No precipitation fell yesterday, which leaves the monthly total at 0.00 inches. This is 0.34 inches below the normal amount of 0.34 inches for June. The total precipitation for the season since June 1st still stands at 0.00 inches, which is 0.34 inches below normal. The total precipitation for the year is still 13.60 inches, which is 0.93 inches below normal. There was one heating degree day yesterday, which is 2 below normal. This brings the monthly total to 9, which is normal. The yearly total since July 1st is 5,812, which is 76 above normal. There were no cooling degree days yesterday, which is 3 below normal. This leaves the monthly total at 0, which is minus 9 below normal.
The yearly total since January 1st is 79, which is 15 above normal. Yesterday the average wind speed was 6 miles per hour. The normal high temperature for today is 76 degrees, and the normal low is 56. The record high for today is 89, which occurred in 2025, and the record low is 38, which occurred in 1965. Sunrise today is at 5:45 a.m. and sunset is at 8:39 p.m. Calm winds, mainly clear skies, and refreshing overnight temperatures in the 50s are on tap for tonight as broad high pressure continues to influence our weather. As this high pressure slides across the mid-Atlantic Thursday through Saturday, temperatures will continue to trend warmer as mild southwesterly flow establishes across the Commonwealth. This pattern will bring abundant sunshine filtered through high clouds and afternoon temperatures in the 80s, with portions of the lower Susquehanna Valley even climbing into the lower 90s Friday/Saturday. Nighttime lows will be in the mid to upper 50s over the northern tier, and in the 60s elsewhere. Humidity will become noticeable, though not oppressive, by the weekend as dew points climb into the 60s. A cold front will move across the northeast this weekend, bringing the first chance of scattered showers and thunderstorms since last week for much of the Keystone State. Seasonable temperatures and pleasantly dry conditions will return for the first half of next week as high pressure moves in behind the front. Here is the latest National Weather Service forecast for Blair and Bedford counties, including the city of Altoona. Rest of tonight, clear. Near steady temperature in the lower 50s. Northwest winds around 5 miles an hour. Thursday, sunny. Highs in the mid-80s. Northwest winds around 5 miles an hour. Thursday night, mostly clear. Lows in the mid-50s. West winds around 5 miles an hour. Friday, very warm. Mostly sunny. Highs in the mid-80s. West winds 5 to 10 miles an hour with gusts up to 20 miles an hour. Friday night, mostly clear through 10 p.m., then becoming partly cloudy. Lows in the lower 60s. Southwest winds 5 to 10 miles an hour with gusts up to 25 miles an hour. Here is the latest National Weather Service forecast for Cambria County, including the city of Johnstown. Rest of tonight, clear. Lows in the lower 50s. Southwest winds around 5 miles an hour. Thursday, sunny. Highs around 80. West winds 5 to 10 miles an hour. Thursday night, mostly clear. Lows in the mid-50s. Southwest winds around 5 miles an hour. Friday, mostly sunny. Highs in the lower 80s. West winds 10 to 15 miles an hour. Friday night, mostly clear, then becoming partly cloudy between 10 p.m. and midnight, then becoming mostly cloudy. Lows in the lower 60s. Southwest winds 5 to 10 miles an hour with gusts up to 25 miles an hour. And now the extended forecast for South Central Pennsylvania. Saturday, partly sunny with a chance of showers and a slight chance of thunderstorms. Highs in the mid-80s. Chance of rain 50%. Saturday night, showers likely and a chance of thunderstorms. Lows in the lower 60s. Chance of rain 70%. Sunday, mostly sunny with a slight chance of showers and thunderstorms. Highs in the lower 80s. Chance of rain 20%. Sunday night, mostly clear. Lows around 60. Monday, mostly sunny. Highs in the lower 80s. Monday night, mostly clear. Lows in the upper 50s. Tuesday, sunny. Highs in the lower 80s. Tuesday night, mostly clear. Lows in the lower 60s. Wednesday, mostly sunny. Highs in the mid-80s. The 8 to 14 day outlook, from Thursday, June 11th to Wednesday, June 17th, calls for above normal temperatures and near normal precipitation. Normal high temperatures across central Pennsylvania during this period range from the low 70s over the Allegheny Mountains to the low 80s across the lower Susquehanna Valley. Normal lows range from the low 50s over the Alleghenies to the low 60s across the lower Susquehanna Valley. Here are the 3 a.m. conditions in the Altoona area. In Altoona, it was clear. The temperature was 57 degrees, the dew point 44, and the relative humidity 62%. The wind was south at 3 miles an hour.
the pressure was 30.23 inches and steady. At State College, it was clear. The temperature was 56 degrees, the dew point 46, and the relative humidity 69%. The wind was calm. The pressure was 30.21 inches and steady. Now, a few other local conditions: Johnstown, clear 57, DuBois, clear 55, La Trobe, clear 52, Pittsburgh, clear 56, Erie, clear 54, Bradford, clear 42. To the south and east, York, clear 52, Selins Grove, clear 51, Harrisburg, clear 59, Philadelphia, clear 63, Baltimore, clear 59, Washington, D.C., clear 55. Once again, in Altoona it was 57 degrees under clear skies. And at State College it was 56 degrees under clear skies. This is NOAA Weather Radio, all hazards station WNG 589. 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Here's the hazardous weather outlook for the following counties: Bedford, Blair, Cambria, and Huntingdon. For today and tonight, no hazardous weather is expected at this time. And now the extended outlook for the period Thursday through Tuesday. The probability for widespread hazardous weather is low. The Altoona Climate Summary for yesterday, June 3, 2026. Yesterday's high temperature of 80 degrees occurred at 5:04 p.m. This high was 5 degrees above the normal high of 75. Yesterday's low temperature of 47 degrees occurred at 4:42 a.m. This low was 8 degrees below the normal low of 55. No precipitation fell yesterday, which leaves the monthly total at 0.00 inches. This is 0.34 inches below the normal amount of 0.34 inches for June. The total precipitation for the season since June 1st still stands at 0.00 inches, which is 0.34 inches below normal. The total precipitation for the year is still 13.60 inches, which is 0.93 inches below normal. There was one heating degree day yesterday, which is 2 below normal. This brings the monthly total to 9, which is normal. The yearly total since July 1st is 5,812, which is 76 above normal. There were no cooling degree days yesterday, which is 3 below normal. This leaves the monthly total at 0, which is minus 9 below normal. The yearly total since January 1st is 79, which is 15 above normal. Yesterday the average wind speed was 6 miles per hour. The normal high temperature for today is 76 degrees, and the normal low is 56. The record high for today is 89, which occurred in 2025, and the record low is 38, which occurred in 1965. Sunrise today is at 5:45 a.m. and sunset is at 8:39 p.m. Calm winds, mainly clear skies, and refreshing overnight temperatures in the 50s are on tap for tonight as broad high pressure continues to influence our weather. As this high pressure slides across the mid-Atlantic Thursday through Saturday, temperatures will continue to trend warmer as mild southwesterly flow establishes across the Commonwealth. This pattern will bring abundant sunshine filtered through high clouds and afternoon temperatures in the 80s, with portions of the lower Susquehanna Valley even climbing into the lower 90s Friday/Saturday. Nighttime lows will be in the mid to upper 50s over the northern tier, and in the 60s elsewhere. Humidity will become noticeable, though not oppressive, by the weekend as dew points climb into the 60s. A cold front will move across the northeast this weekend, bringing the first chance of scattered showers and thunderstorms since last week for much of the Keystone State. Seasonable temperatures and pleasantly dry conditions will return for the first half of next week as high pressure moves in behind the front. Here is the latest National Weather Service forecast for Blair and Bedford counties, including the city of Altoona. Rest of tonight, clear. Near steady temperature in the lower 50s. Northwest winds around 5 miles an hour. Thursday, sunny. Highs in the mid-80s. Northwest winds around 5 miles an hour. Thursday night, mostly clear. Lows in the mid-50s. West winds around 5 miles an hour. Friday, very warm. Mostly sunny. Highs in the mid-80s. West winds 5 to 10 miles an hour with gusts up to 20 miles an hour. Friday night, mostly clear through 10 p.m., then becoming partly cloudy. Lows in the lower 60s.
southwest winds 5 to 10 miles an hour with gusts up to 25 miles an hour. Here is the latest National Weather Service forecast for Cambria County, including the city of Johnstown. Rest of tonight, clear. Lows in the lower 50s. Southwest winds around 5 miles an hour. Thursday, sunny. Highs around 80. West winds 5 to 10 miles an hour. Thursday night, mostly clear. Lows in the mid-50s. Southwest winds around 5 miles an hour. Friday, mostly sunny. Highs in the lower 80s. West winds 10 to 15 miles an hour. Friday night, mostly clear, then becoming partly cloudy between 10 p.m. and midnight, then becoming mostly cloudy. Lows in the lower 60s. Southwest winds 5 to 10 miles an hour with gusts up to 25 miles an hour. And now the extended forecast for South Central Pennsylvania. Saturday, partly sunny with a chance of showers and a slight chance of thunderstorms. Highs in the mid-80s. Chance of rain 50%. Saturday night, showers likely and a chance of thunderstorms. Lows in the lower 60s. Chance of rain 70%. Sunday, mostly sunny with a slight chance of showers and thunderstorms. Highs in the lower 80s. Chance of rain 20%. Sunday night, mostly clear. Lows around 60. Monday, mostly sunny. Highs in the lower 80s. Monday night, mostly clear. Lows in the upper 50s. Tuesday, sunny. Highs in the lower 80s. Tuesday night, mostly clear. Lows in the lower 60s. Wednesday, mostly sunny. Highs in the mid-80s. The 8 to 14 day outlook, from Thursday, June 11th to Wednesday, June 17th, calls for above normal temperatures and near normal precipitation. Normal high temperatures across central Pennsylvania during this period range from the low 70s over the Allegheny Mountains to the low 80s across the lower Susquehanna Valley. Normal lows range from the low 50s over the Alleghenies to the low 60s across the lower Susquehanna Valley. 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Broadcasts originate from the National Weather Service in State College and are transmitted from the tower facilities provided by the Blair County Emergency Management Agency in Frankstown on a frequency of 162.425 MHz. We are located at Innovation Park in State College. 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Properly set weather radios with the alarm device will alert you when severe weather warnings or watches are issued. Programming on this station will be temporarily changed during severe weather to bring you the latest information. Warnings and safety information from the National Weather Service may someday save your life or protect your property. Here are the 3 a.m. conditions in the Altoona area. In Altoona, it was clear. The temperature was 57 degrees, the dew point 44, and the relative humidity 62%. The wind was south at 3 miles an hour. The pressure was 30.23 inches and steady. At State College, it was clear. The temperature was 56 degrees, the dew point 46, and the relative humidity 69%. The wind was calm. The pressure was 30.21 inches and steady. Now, a few other local conditions: Johnstown, clear 57, Dubois, clear 55, La Trobe, clear 52, Pittsburgh, clear 56, Erie, clear 54, Bradford, clear 42. To the south and east, York, clear 52, Selins Grove, clear 51, Harrisburg, clear 59, Philadelphia, clear 63, Baltimore, clear 59, Washington, D.C., clear 55. Once again, in Altoona it was 57 degrees under clear skies. And at State College it was 56 degrees under clear skies. This is NOAA Weather Radio, All Hazards Station WNG 589. 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Here's the hazardous weather outlook for the following counties: Bedford, Blair, Cambria, and Huntingdon. For today and tonight, no hazardous weather is expected at this time. And now the extended outlook for the period Thursday through Tuesday. The probability for widespread hazardous weather is low. The Altoona Climate Summary for yesterday, June 3, 2026.
Yesterday's high temperature of 80 degrees occurred at 5:04 p.m. This high was 5 degrees above the normal high of 75. Yesterday's low temperature of 47 degrees occurred at 4:42 a.m. This low was 8 degrees below the normal low of 55. No precipitation fell yesterday, which leaves the monthly total at 0.00 inches. This is 0.34 inches below the normal amount of 0.34 inches for June. The total precipitation for the season since June 1st still stands at 0.00 inches, which is 0.34 inches below normal. The total precipitation for the year is still 13.60 inches, which is 0.93 inches below normal. There was one heating degree day yesterday, which is 2 below normal. This brings the monthly total to 9, which is normal. The yearly total since July 1st is 5,812, which is 76 above normal. There were no cooling degree days yesterday, which is 3 below normal. This leaves the monthly total at 0, which is minus 9 below normal. The yearly total since January 1st is 79, which is 15 above normal. Yesterday the average wind speed was 6 miles per hour. The normal high temperature for today is 76 degrees, and the normal low is 56. The record high for today is 89, which occurred in 2025, and the record low is 38, which occurred in 1965. Sunrise today is at 5:45 a.m. and sunset is at 8:39 p.m. Calm winds, mainly clear skies, and refreshing overnight temperatures in the 50s are on tap for tonight as broad high pressure continues to influence our weather. As this high pressure slides across the mid-Atlantic Thursday through Saturday, temperatures will continue to trend warmer as mild southwesterly flow establishes across the Commonwealth. This pattern will bring abundant sunshine filtered through high clouds and afternoon temperatures in the 80s, with portions of the lower Susquehanna Valley even climbing into the lower 90s Friday/Saturday. Nighttime lows will be in the mid to upper 50s over the northern tier, and in the 60s elsewhere. Humidity will become noticeable, though not oppressive, by the weekend as dew points climb into the 60s. A cold front will move across the northeast this weekend, bringing the first chance of scattered showers and thunderstorms since last week for much of the Keystone State. Seasonable temperatures and pleasantly dry conditions will return for the first half of next week as high pressure moves in behind the front. Here is the latest National Weather Service forecast for Blair and Bedford counties, including the city of Altoona. Rest of tonight, clear. Near steady temperature in the lower 50s. Northwest winds around 5 miles an hour. Thursday, sunny. Highs in the mid-80s. Northwest winds around 5 miles an hour. Thursday night, mostly clear. Lows in the mid-50s. West winds around 5 miles an hour. Friday, very warm. Mostly sunny. Highs in the mid-80s. West winds 5 to 10 miles an hour with gusts up to 20 miles an hour. Friday night, mostly clear through 10 p.m., then becoming partly cloudy. Lows in the lower 60s. Southwest winds 5 to 10 miles an hour with gusts up to 25 miles an hour. Here is the latest National Weather Service forecast for Cambria County, including the city of Johnstown. Rest of tonight, clear. Lows in the lower 50s. Southwest winds around 5 miles an hour. Thursday, sunny. Highs around 80. West winds 5 to 10 miles an hour. Thursday night, mostly clear. Lows in the mid-50s. Southwest winds around 5 miles an hour. Friday, mostly sunny. Highs in the lower 80s. West winds 10 to 15 miles an hour. Friday night, mostly clear, then becoming partly cloudy between 10 p.m. and midnight, then becoming mostly cloudy. Lows in the lower 60s. Southwest winds 5 to 10 miles an hour with gusts up to 25 miles an hour. And now the extended forecast for South Central Pennsylvania. Saturday, partly sunny with a chance of showers and a slight chance of thunderstorms. Highs in the mid-80s. Chance of rain 50%. Saturday night, showers likely and a chance of thunderstorms. Lows in the lower 60s. Chance of rain 70%. Sunday, mostly sunny with a slight chance of showers and thunderstorms. Highs in the lower 80s. Chance of rain 20%. Sunday night, mostly clear.
lows around 60. Monday, mostly sunny. Highs in the lower 80s. Monday night, mostly clear. Lows in the upper 50s. Tuesday, sunny. Highs in the lower 80s. Tuesday night, mostly clear. Lows in the lower 60s. Wednesday, mostly sunny. Highs in the mid 80s. The 8 to 14 day outlook, from Thursday, June 11th to Wednesday, June 17th, calls for above normal temperatures and near normal precipitation. Normal high temperatures across central Pennsylvania during this period range from the low 70s over the Allegheny Mountains to the low 80s across the lower Susquehanna Valley. Normal lows range from the low 50s over the Alleghenies to the low 60s across the lower Susquehanna Valley. Here are the 3 a.m. conditions in the Altoona area. In Altoona, it was clear. The temperature was 57 degrees, the dew point 44, and the relative humidity 62%. The wind was south at 3 miles an hour. The pressure was 30.23 inches and steady. At State College, it was clear. The temperature was 56 degrees, the dew point 46, and the relative humidity 69%. The wind was calm. The pressure was 30.21 inches and steady. Now, a few other local conditions: Johnstown, clear 57, Dubois, clear 55, La Trobe, clear 52, Pittsburgh, clear 56, Erie, clear 54, Bradford, clear 42. To the south and east, York, clear 52, Selins Grove, clear 51, Harrisburg, clear 59, Philadelphia, clear 63, Baltimore, clear 59, Washington, D.C., clear 55. Once again, in Altoona it was 57 degrees under clear skies. And at State College it was 56 degrees under clear skies. This is NOAA Weather Radio, All Hazards Station WNG 589. 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The Altoona Climate Summary for yesterday, June 3, 2026. Yesterday's high temperature of 80 degrees occurred at 5:04 p.m. This high was 5 degrees above the normal high of 75. Yesterday's low temperature of 47 degrees occurred at 4:42 a.m. This low was 8 degrees below the normal low of 55. No precipitation fell yesterday, which leaves the monthly total at 0.00 inches. This is 0.34 inches below the normal amount of 0.34 inches for June. The total precipitation for the season since June 1st still stands at 0.00 inches, which is 0.34 inches below normal. The total precipitation for the year is still 13.60 inches, which is 0.93 inches below normal. There was one heating degree day yesterday, which is 2 below normal. This brings the monthly total to 9, which is normal. The yearly total since July 1st is 5,812, which is 76 above normal. There were no cooling degree days yesterday, which is 3 below normal. This leaves the monthly total at 0, which is minus 9 below normal. The yearly total since January 1st is 79, which is 15 above normal. Yesterday the average wind speed was 6 miles per hour. The normal high temperature for today is 76 degrees, and the normal low is 56. The record high for today is 89, which occurred in 2025, and the record low is 38, which occurred in 1965. Sunrise today is at 5:45 a.m. and sunset is at 8:39 p.m. Calm winds, mainly clear skies, and refreshing overnight temperatures in the 50s are on tap for tonight as broad high pressure continues to influence our weather. As this high pressure slides across the mid-Atlantic Thursday through Saturday, temperatures will continue to trend warmer as mild southwesterly flow establishes across the Commonwealth. This pattern will bring abundant sunshine filtered through high clouds and afternoon temperatures in the 80s, with portions of the lower Susquehanna Valley even climbing into the lower 90s Friday/Saturday. Nighttime lows will be in the mid to upper 50s over the northern tier, and in the 60s elsewhere. Humidity will become noticeable, though not oppressive, by the weekend as dew points climb into the 60s. A cold front will move across the northeast this weekend, bringing the first chance of scattered showers and thunderstorms since last week from much of the Keystone State. Seasonable temperatures and pleasantly dry conditions will return for the first half of next week as high pressure moves in behind the front.
Here is the latest National Weather Service forecast for Blair and Bedford counties, including the city of Altoona. Rest of tonight, clear. Near steady temperature in the lower 50s. Northwest winds around 5 miles an hour. Thursday, sunny. Highs in the mid-80s. Northwest winds around 5 miles an hour. Thursday night, mostly clear. Lows in the mid-50s. West winds around 5 miles an hour. Friday, very warm. Mostly sunny. Highs in the mid-80s. West winds 5 to 10 miles an hour with gusts up to 20 miles an hour. Friday night, mostly clear through 10 p.m., then becoming partly cloudy. Lows in the lower 60s. Southwest winds 5 to 10 miles an hour with gusts up to 25 miles an hour. Here is the latest National Weather Service forecast for Cambria County, including the city of Johnstown. Rest of tonight, clear. Lows in the lower 50s. Southwest winds around 5 miles an hour. Thursday, sunny. Highs around 80. West winds 5 to 10 miles an hour. Thursday night, mostly clear. Lows in the mid-50s. Southwest winds around 5 miles an hour. Friday, mostly sunny. Highs in the lower 80s. West winds 10 to 15 miles an hour. Friday night, mostly clear, then becoming partly cloudy between 10 p.m. and midnight, then becoming mostly cloudy. Lows in the lower 60s. Southwest winds 5 to 10 miles an hour with gusts up to 25 miles an hour. And now the extended forecast for South Central Pennsylvania. Saturday, partly sunny with a chance of showers and a slight chance of thunderstorms. Highs in the mid-80s. Chance of rain 50%. Saturday night, showers likely and a chance of thunderstorms. Lows in the lower 60s. Chance of rain 70%. Sunday, mostly sunny with a slight chance of showers and thunderstorms. Highs in the lower 80s. Chance of rain 20%. Sunday night, mostly clear. Lows around 60. Monday, mostly sunny. Highs in the lower 80s. Monday night, mostly clear. Lows in the upper 50s. Tuesday, sunny. Highs in the lower 80s. Tuesday night, mostly clear. Lows in the lower 60s. Wednesday, mostly sunny. Highs in the mid-80s. The 8 to 14 day outlook, from Thursday, June 11th to Wednesday, June 17th, calls for above normal temperatures and near normal precipitation. Normal high temperatures across central Pennsylvania during this period range from the low 70s over the Allegheny Mountains to the low 80s across the lower Susquehanna Valley. Normal lows range from the low 50s over the Alleghenies to the low 60s across the lower Susquehanna Valley. Here are the 3 a.m. conditions in the Altoona area. In Altoona, it was clear. The temperature was 57 degrees, the dew point 44, and the relative humidity 62%. The wind was south at 3 miles an hour. The pressure was 30.23 inches and steady. At State College, it was clear. The temperature was 56 degrees, the dew point 46, and the relative humidity 69%. The wind was calm. The pressure was 30.21 inches and steady. Now, a few other local conditions: Johnstown, clear 57, Du Bois, clear 55, La Trobe, clear 52, Pittsburgh, clear 56, Erie, clear 54, Bradford, clear 42. To the south and east, York, clear 52, Selins Grove, clear 51, Harrisburg, clear 59, Philadelphia, clear 63, Baltimore, clear 59, Washington, D.C., clear 55. Once again, in Altoona it was 57 degrees under clear skies. And at State College it was 56 degrees under clear skies. This is NOAA Weather Radio, All Hazards Station WNG 589. 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The Altoona Climate Summary for yesterday, June 3, 2026. Yesterday's high temperature of 80 degrees occurred at 5:04 p.m. This high was 5 degrees above the normal high of 75. Yesterday's low temperature of 47 degrees occurred at 4:42 a.m. This low was 8 degrees below the normal low of 55.
No precipitation fell yesterday, which leaves the monthly total at 0.00 inches. This is 0.34 inches below the normal amount of 0.34 inches for June. The total precipitation for the season since June 1st still stands at 0.00 inches, which is 0.34 inches below normal. The total precipitation for the year is still 13.60 inches, which is 0.93 inches below normal. There was one heating degree day yesterday, which is 2 below normal. This brings the monthly total to 9, which is normal. The yearly total since July 1st is 5,812, which is 76 above normal. There were no cooling degree days yesterday, which is 3 below normal. This leaves the monthly total at 0, which is minus 9 below normal. The yearly total since January 1st is 79, which is 15 above normal. Yesterday the average wind speed was 6 miles per hour. The normal high temperature for today is 76 degrees, and the normal low is 56. The record high for today is 89, which occurred in 2025, and the record low is 38, which occurred in 1965. Sunrise today is at 5:45 a.m. and sunset is at 8:39 p.m. Calm winds, mainly clear skies, and refreshing overnight temperatures in the 50s are on tap for tonight as broad high pressure continues to influence our weather. As this high pressure slides across the mid-Atlantic Thursday through Saturday, temperatures will continue to trend warmer as mild southwesterly flow establishes across the Commonwealth. This pattern will bring abundant sunshine filtered through high clouds and afternoon temperatures in the 80s, with portions of the lower Susquehanna Valley even climbing into the lower 90s Friday/Saturday. Nighttime lows will be in the mid to upper 50s over the northern tier, and in the 60s elsewhere. Humidity will become noticeable, though not oppressive, by the weekend as dew points climb into the 60s. A cold front will move across the northeast this weekend, bringing the first chance of scattered showers and thunderstorms since last week for much of the Keystone State. Seasonable temperatures and pleasantly dry conditions will return for the first half of next week as high pressure moves in behind the front. Very warm and dry conditions with low humidity continue through Friday. More humid conditions are expected to fuel showers and thunderstorms for the first weekend of June. Scattered severe thunderstorms with locally heavy rainfall are possible Saturday afternoon and evening with the greatest risk focused across western Pennsylvania. High temperatures today through the weekend will range from the upper 70s to low 80s in the higher elevations to the mid 80s and low 90s in the valleys. Low temperatures will be in the 50s and 60s. Following a modest to seasonable cool down Monday and Tuesday, emerging forecast trends are signaling a return to very warm and dry conditions through the end of next week. Here is the latest National Weather Service forecast for Blair and Bedford counties, including the city of Altoona. Rest of tonight, clear. Near steady temperature in the lower 50s. Northwest winds around 5 miles an hour. Thursday, sunny. Highs in the mid-80s. Northwest winds around 5 miles an hour. Thursday night, mostly clear. Lows in the mid-50s. West winds around 5 miles an hour. Friday, very warm. Mostly sunny. Highs in the mid-80s. West winds 5 to 10 miles an hour with gusts up to 20 miles an hour. Friday night, mostly clear through 10 p.m., then becoming partly cloudy. Lows in the lower 60s. Southwest winds 5 to 10 miles an hour with gusts up to 25 miles an hour. Here is the latest National Weather Service forecast for Cambria County, including the city of Johnstown. Rest of tonight, clear. Lows in the lower 50s. Southwest winds around 5 miles an hour. Thursday, sunny. Highs around 80. West winds 5 to 10 miles an hour. Thursday night, mostly clear. Lows in the mid-50s. Southwest winds around 5 miles an hour. Friday, mostly sunny. Highs in the lower 80s. West winds 10 to 15 miles an hour. Friday night, mostly clear, then becoming partly cloudy between 10 p.m. and midnight, then becoming mostly cloudy. Lows in the lower 60s. Southwest winds 5 to 10 miles an hour with gusts up to 25 miles an hour. And now the extended forecast for South Central Pennsylvania. Saturday, partly sunny with a chance of showers and a slight chance of thunderstorms. Highs in the mid-80s.
chance of rain 50%. Saturday night, showers likely and a chance of thunderstorms. Lows in the lower 60s. Chance of rain 70%. Sunday, mostly sunny with a slight chance of showers and thunderstorms. Highs in the lower 80s. Chance of rain 20%. Sunday night, mostly clear. Lows around 60. Monday, mostly sunny. Highs in the lower 80s. Monday night, mostly clear. Lows in the upper 50s. Tuesday, sunny. Highs in the lower 80s. Tuesday night, mostly clear. Lows in the lower 60s. Wednesday, mostly sunny. Highs in the mid 80s. The 8 to 14 day outlook, from Thursday, June 11th to Wednesday, June 17th, calls for above normal temperatures and near normal precipitation. Normal high temperatures across central Pennsylvania during this period range from the low 70s over the Allegheny Mountains to the low 80s across the lower Susquehanna Valley. Normal lows range from the low 50s over the Alleghenies to the low 60s across the lower Susquehanna Valley. Here are the 3 a.m. conditions in the Altoona area. In Altoona, it was clear. The temperature was 57 degrees, the dew point 44, and the relative humidity 62%. The wind was south at 3 miles an hour. The pressure was 30.23 inches and steady. At State College, it was clear. The temperature was 56 degrees, the dew point 46, and the relative humidity 69%. The wind was calm. The pressure was 30.21 inches and steady. Now, a few other local conditions: Johnstown, clear 57, Du Bois, clear 55, La Trobe, clear 52, Pittsburgh, clear 56, Erie, clear 54, Bradford, clear 42. To the south and east, York, clear 52, Selins Grove, clear 51, Harrisburg, clear 59, Philadelphia, clear 63, Baltimore, clear 59, Washington, D.C., clear 55. Once again, in Altoona it was 57 degrees under clear skies. And at State College it was 56 degrees under clear skies. This is NOAA Weather Radio, All Hazards Station WNG 589. 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Here's the hazardous weather outlook for the following counties: Bedford, Blair, and Huntingdon. For today and tonight, no hazardous weather is expected at this time. And now the extended outlook for the period Friday through Wednesday. Isolated strong to severe thunderstorms are possible Saturday afternoon and evening. Here's the hazardous weather outlook for the following county: Cambria, Pennsylvania. For today and tonight, no hazardous weather is expected at this time. And now the extended outlook for the period Friday through Wednesday. Scattered severe thunderstorms capable of hail and damaging winds are possible Saturday afternoon and evening. The Altoona climate summary for yesterday, June 3, 2026. Yesterday's high temperature of 80 degrees occurred at 5:04 p.m. This high was 5 degrees above the normal high of 75. Yesterday's low temperature of 47 degrees occurred at 4:42 a.m. This low was 8 degrees below the normal low of 55. No precipitation fell yesterday, which leaves the monthly total at 0.00 inches. This is 0.34 inches below the normal amount of 0.34 inches for June. The total precipitation for the season since June 1st still stands at 0.00 inches, which is 0.34 inches below normal. The total precipitation for the year is still 13.60 inches, which is 0.93 inches below normal. There was one heating degree day yesterday, which is 2 below normal. This brings the monthly total to 9, which is normal. The yearly total since July 1st is 5,812, which is 76 above normal. There were no cooling degree days yesterday, which is 3 below normal. This leaves the monthly total at 0, which is minus 9 below normal. The yearly total since January 1st is 79, which is 15 above normal. Yesterday the average wind speed was 6 miles per hour. The normal high temperature for today is 76 degrees, and the normal low is 56. The record high for today is 89, which occurred in 2025, and the record low is 38, which occurred in 1965.
Sunrise today is at 5:45 a.m. and sunset is at 8:39 p.m. Very warm and dry conditions with low humidity continue through Friday. More humid conditions are expected to fuel showers and thunderstorms for the first weekend of June. Scattered severe thunderstorms with locally heavy rainfall.

cruise around 5 miles an hour. Thursday night, mostly clear. Lows in the mid-50s. West winds around 5 miles an hour. Friday, very warm. Mostly sunny. Highs in the mid-80s. West winds 5 to 10 miles an hour with gusts up to 20 miles an hour. Friday night, mostly clear through 10 p.m., then becoming partly cloudy. Lows in the lower 60s. Southwest winds 5 to 10 miles an hour with gusts up to 25 miles an hour. Here is the latest National Weather Service forecast for Cambria County, including the city of Johnstown. Rest of tonight, clear. Lows in the lower 50s. Southwest winds around 5 miles an hour. Thursday, sunny. Highs around 80. West winds 5 to 10 miles an hour. Thursday night, mostly clear. Lows in the mid-50s. Southwest winds around 5 miles an hour. Friday, mostly sunny. Highs in the lower 80s. West winds 10 to 15 miles an hour. Friday night, mostly clear, then becoming partly cloudy between 10 p.m. and midnight, then becoming mostly cloudy. Lows in the lower 60s. Southwest winds 5 to 10 miles an hour with gusts up to 25 miles an hour. And now the extended forecast for South Central Pennsylvania. Saturday, partly sunny with a chance of showers and a slight chance of thunderstorms. Highs in the mid-80s. Chance of rain 50%. Saturday night, showers likely and a chance of thunderstorms. Lows in the lower 60s. Chance of rain 70%. Sunday, mostly sunny with a slight chance of showers and thunderstorms. Highs in the lower 80s. Chance of rain 20%. Sunday night, mostly clear. Lows around 60. Monday, mostly sunny. Highs in the lower 80s. Monday night, mostly clear. Lows in the upper 50s. Tuesday, sunny. Highs in the lower 80s. Tuesday night, mostly clear. Lows in the lower 60s. Wednesday, mostly sunny. Highs in the mid-80s. The 8 to 14 day outlook, from Thursday, June 11th to Wednesday, June 17th, calls for above normal temperatures and near normal precipitation. Normal high temperatures across central Pennsylvania during this period range from the low 70s over the Allegheny Mountains to the low 80s across the lower Susquehanna Valley. Normal lows range from the low 50s over the Alleghenies to the low 60s across the lower Susquehanna Valley. Here are the 3 a.m. conditions in the Altoona area. In Altoona, it was clear. The temperature was 57 degrees, the dew point 44, and the relative humidity 62%. The wind was south at 3 miles an hour. The pressure was 30.23 inches and steady. At State College, it was clear. The temperature was 56 degrees, the dew point 46, and the relative humidity 69%. The wind was calm. The pressure was 30.21 inches and steady. Now, a few other local conditions: Johnstown, clear 57, Dubois, clear 55, La Trobe, clear 52, Pittsburgh, clear 56, Erie, clear 54, Bradford, clear 42. To the south and east, York, clear 52, Selins Grove, clear 51, Harrisburg, clear 59, Philadelphia, clear 63, Baltimore, clear 59, Washington, D.C., clear 55. Once again, in Altoona it was 57 degrees under clear skies. And at State College it was 56 degrees under clear skies. This is NOAA Weather Radio, All Hazards Station WNG 589. 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Here's the hazardous weather outlook for the following counties: Bedford, Blair, and Huntingdon. For today and tonight, no hazardous weather is expected at this time. And now the extended outlook for the period Friday through Wednesday. Isolated strong to severe thunderstorms are possible Saturday afternoon and evening. Here's the hazardous weather outlook for the following county: Cambria, Pennsylvania. For today and tonight, no hazardous weather is expected at this time. And now the extended outlook for the period Friday through Wednesday. Scattered severe thunderstorms capable of hail and damaging winds are possible Saturday afternoon and evening. The Altoona Climate Summary for yesterday.

June 3, 2026. Yesterday's high temperature of 80 degrees occurred at 5:04 p.m. This high was 5 degrees above the normal high of 75. Yesterday's low temperature of 47 degrees occurred at 4:42 a.m. This low was 8 degrees below the normal low of 55. No precipitation fell yesterday, which leaves the monthly total at 0.00 inches. This is 0.34 inches below the normal amount of 0.34 inches for June. The total precipitation for the season since June 1 still stands at 0.00 inches, which is 0.34 inches below normal. The total precipitation for the year is still 13.60 inches, which is 0.93 inches below normal. There was one heating degree day yesterday, which is 2 below normal. This brings the monthly total to 9, which is normal. The yearly total since July 1 is 5,812, which is 76 above normal. There were no cooling degree days yesterday, which is 3 below normal. This leaves the monthly total at 0, which is minus 9 below normal. The yearly total since January 1 is 79, which is 15 above normal. Yesterday the average wind speed was 6 miles per hour. The normal high temperature for today is 76 degrees, and the normal low is 56. The record high for today is 89, which occurred in 2025, and the record low is 38, which occurred in 1965. Sunrise today is at 5:45 a.m. and sunset is at 8:39 p.m. Very warm and dry conditions with low humidity continue through Friday. More humid conditions are expected to fuel showers and thunderstorms for the first weekend of June. Scattered severe thunderstorms with locally heavy rainfall are possible Saturday afternoon and evening, with the greatest risk focused across western Pennsylvania. High temperatures today through the weekend will range from the upper 70s to low 80s in the higher elevations to the mid 80s and low 90s in the valleys. Low temperatures will be in the 50s and 60s. Following a modest to seasonable cool down Monday and Tuesday, emerging forecast trends are signaling a return to very warm and dry conditions through the end of next week. Here is the latest National Weather Service forecast for Blair and Bedford counties, including the city of Altoona. Rest of tonight, clear. Near steady temperature in the lower 50s. Northwest winds around 5 miles an hour. Thursday, sunny. Highs in the mid 80s. Northwest winds around 5 miles an hour. Thursday night, mostly clear. Lows in the mid 50s. West winds around 5 miles an hour. Friday, very warm. Mostly sunny. Highs in the mid-80s. West winds 5 to 10 miles an hour with gusts up to 20 miles an hour. Friday night, mostly clear through 10 p.m., then becoming partly cloudy. Lows in the lower 60s. Southwest winds 5 to 10 miles an hour with gusts up to 25 miles an hour. Here is the latest National Weather Service forecast for Cambria County, including the city of Johnstown. Rest of tonight, clear. Lows in the lower 50s. Southwest winds around 5 miles an hour. Thursday, sunny. Highs around 80. West winds 5 to 10 miles an hour. Thursday night, mostly clear. Lows in the mid 50s. Southwest winds around 5 miles an hour. Friday, mostly sunny. Highs in the lower 80s. West winds 10 to 15 miles an hour. Friday night, mostly clear, then becoming partly cloudy between 10 p.m. and midnight, then becoming mostly cloudy. Lows in the lower 60s. Southwest winds 5 to 10 miles an hour with gusts up to 25 miles an hour. And now the extended forecast for South Central Pennsylvania. Saturday, partly sunny with a chance of showers and a slight chance of thunderstorms. Highs in the mid 80s. Chance of rain 50%. Saturday night, showers likely and a chance of thunderstorms. Lows in the lower 60s. Chance of rain 70%. Sunday, mostly sunny with a slight chance of showers and thunderstorms. Highs in the lower 80s. Chance of rain 20%. Sunday night, mostly clear. Lows around 60. Monday, mostly sunny. Highs in the lower 80s. Monday night, mostly clear. Lows in the upper 50s. Tuesday, sunny. Highs in the lower 80s.
Tuesday night, mostly clear. Lows in the lower 60s. Wednesday, mostly sunny. Highs in the mid-80s. The 8 to 14 day outlook, from Thursday, June 11th to Wednesday, June 17th, calls for above normal temperatures and near normal precipitation. Normal high temperatures across central Pennsylvania during this period range from the low 70s over the Allegheny Mountains to the low 80s across the lower Susquehanna Valley. Normal lows range from the low 50s over the Alleghenies to the low 60s across the lower Susquehanna Valley. Here are the 3 a.m. conditions in the Altoona area. In Altoona, it was clear. The temperature was 57 degrees, the dew point 44, and the relative humidity 62%. The wind was south at 3 miles an hour. The pressure was 30.23 inches and steady. At State College, it was clear. The temperature was 56 degrees, the dew point 46, and the relative humidity 69%. The wind was calm. The pressure was 30.21 inches and steady. Now, a few other local conditions: Johnstown, clear 57, Dubois, clear 55, La Trobe, clear 52, Pittsburgh, clear 56, Erie, clear 54, Bradford, clear 42. To the south and east, York, clear 52, Selins Grove, clear 51, Harrisburg, clear 59, Philadelphia, clear 63, Baltimore, clear 59, Washington, D.C., clear 55. Once again, in Altoona it was 57 degrees under clear skies. And at State College it was 56 degrees under clear skies. This is NOAA Weather Radio, All Hazards Station WNG 589. Serving South Central Pennsylvania, and originating from the National Weather Service Office in State College. Here are the 4 a.m. conditions in the Altoona area. In Altoona, it was clear. The temperature was 55 degrees, the dew point 45, and the relative humidity 68%. The wind was south at 3 miles an hour. The pressure was 30.23 inches and steady. At State College, it was clear. The temperature was 55 degrees, the dew point 46, and the relative humidity 72%. The wind was calm. The pressure was 30.21 inches and steady. Now, a few other local conditions: Johnstown, clear 57, Dubois, clear 52, La Trobe, clear 52, Pittsburgh, partly cloudy 53, Erie, clear 53, Bradford, clear 41. To the south and east, York, clear 51, Selins Grove, clear 50, Harrisburg, clear 59, Philadelphia, clear 63, Baltimore, clear 55, Washington, D.C., clear 51. Once again, in Altoona it was 55 degrees under clear skies. And at State College it was 55 degrees under clear skies. This is NOAA Weather Radio, All Hazards Station WNG 589. 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Here's the hazardous weather outlook for the following counties: Bedford, Blair, and Huntingdon. For today and tonight, no hazardous weather is expected at this time. And now the extended outlook for the period Friday through Wednesday. Isolated strong to severe thunderstorms are possible Saturday afternoon and evening. Here's the hazardous weather outlook for the following county: Cambria, Pennsylvania. For today and tonight, no hazardous weather is expected at this time. And now the extended outlook for the period Friday through Wednesday. Scattered severe thunderstorms capable of hail and damaging winds are possible Saturday afternoon and evening. The Altoona Climate Summary for yesterday, June 3, 2026. Yesterday's high temperature of 80 degrees occurred at 5:04 p.m. This high was 5 degrees above the normal high of 75. Yesterday's low temperature of 47 degrees occurred at 4:42 a.m. This low was 8 degrees below the normal low of 55. No precipitation fell yesterday, which leaves the monthly total at 0.00 inches. This is 0.34 inches below the normal amount of 0.34 inches for June. The total precipitation for the season since June 1st still stands at 0.00 inches, which is 0.34 inches below normal. The total precipitation for the year is still 13.60 inches, which is 0.93 inches below normal. There was one heating degree day yesterday, which is 2 below normal.
This brings the monthly total to 9, which is normal. The yearly total since July 1st is 5,812, which is 76 above normal. There were no cooling degree days yesterday, which is 3 below normal. This leaves the monthly total at 0, which is minus 9 below normal. The yearly total since January 1st is 79, which is 15 above normal. Yesterday the average wind speed was 6 miles per hour. The normal high temperature for today is 76 degrees, and the normal low is 56. The record high for today is 89, which occurred in 2025, and the record low is 38, which occurred in 1965. Sunrise today is at 5:45 a.m. and sunset is at 8:39 p.m. Very warm and dry conditions with low humidity continue through Friday. More humid conditions are expected to fuel showers and thunderstorms for the first weekend of June. Scattered severe thunderstorms with locally heavy rainfall are possible Saturday afternoon and evening, with the greatest risk focused across western Pennsylvania. High temperatures today through the weekend will range from the upper 70s to low 80s in the higher elevations to the mid 80s and low 90s in the valleys. Low temperatures will be in the 50s and 60s. Following a modest to seasonable cool down Monday and Tuesday, emerging forecast trends are signaling a return to very warm and dry conditions through the end of next week. Here is the latest National Weather Service forecast for Blair and Bedford counties, including the city of Altoona. Rest of tonight, clear. Near steady temperature in the lower 50s. Northwest winds around 5 miles an hour. Thursday, sunny. Highs in the mid-80s. Northwest winds around 5 miles an hour. Thursday night, mostly clear. Lows in the mid-50s. West winds around 5 miles an hour. Friday, very warm. Mostly sunny. Highs in the mid-80s. West winds 5 to 10 miles an hour with gusts up to 20 miles an hour. Friday night, mostly clear through 10 p.m., then becoming partly cloudy. Lows in the lower 60s. Southwest winds 5 to 10 miles an hour with gusts up to 25 miles an hour. Here is the latest National Weather Service forecast for Cambria County, including the city of Johnstown. Rest of tonight, clear. Lows in the lower 50s. Southwest winds around 5 miles an hour. Thursday, sunny. Highs around 80. West winds 5 to 10 miles an hour. Thursday night, mostly clear. Lows in the mid-50s. Southwest winds around 5 miles an hour. Friday, mostly sunny. Highs in the lower 80s. West winds 10 to 15 miles an hour. Friday night, mostly clear, then becoming partly cloudy between 10 p.m. and midnight, then becoming mostly cloudy. Lows in the lower 60s. Southwest winds 5 to 10 miles an hour with gusts up to 25 miles an hour. And now the extended forecast for South Central Pennsylvania. Saturday, partly sunny with a chance of showers and a slight chance of thunderstorms. Highs in the mid-80s. Chance of rain 50%. Saturday night, showers likely and a chance of thunderstorms. Lows in the lower 60s. Chance of rain 70%. Sunday, mostly sunny with a slight chance of showers and thunderstorms. Highs in the lower 80s. Chance of rain 20%. Sunday night, mostly clear. Lows around 60. Monday, mostly sunny. Highs in the lower 80s. Monday night, mostly clear. Lows in the upper 50s. Tuesday, sunny. Highs in the lower 80s. Tuesday night, mostly clear. Lows in the lower 60s. Wednesday, mostly sunny. Highs in the mid-80s. The 8 to 14 day outlook, from Thursday, June 11th to Wednesday, June 17th, calls for above normal temperatures and near normal precipitation. Normal high temperatures across central Pennsylvania during this period range from the low 70s over the Allegheny Mountains to the low 80s across the lower Susquehanna Valley. Normal lows range from the low 50s over the Alleghenies to the low 60s across the lower Susquehanna Valley. Here are the 4 a.m. conditions in the Altoona area. In Altoona, it was clear. The temperature was 55 degrees, the dew point 45, and the relative humidity 68%. The wind was south at 3 miles an hour.
the pressure was 30.23 inches and steady. At State College, it was clear. The temperature was 55 degrees, the dew point 46, and the relative humidity 72%. The wind was calm. The pressure was 30.21 inches and steady. Now, a few other local conditions: Johnstown, clear 57, DuBois, clear 52, La Trobe, clear 52, Pittsburgh partly cloudy 53, Erie, clear 53, Bradford clear 41. To the south and east, York, clear 51, Selins Grove clear 50, Harrisburg clear 59, Philadelphia clear 63, Baltimore clear 55, Washington D.C. clear 51. Once again, in Altoona it was 55 degrees under clear skies. And at State College it was 55 degrees under clear skies. This is NOAA Weather Radio, All Hazards Station WNG 589. 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Here's the hazardous weather outlook for the following counties: Bedford, Blair, and Huntingdon. For today and tonight, no hazardous weather is expected at this time. And now the extended outlook for the period Friday through Wednesday. Isolated strong to severe thunderstorms are possible Saturday afternoon and evening. Here's the hazardous weather outlook for the following county: Cambria, Pennsylvania. For today and tonight, no hazardous weather is expected at this time. And now the extended outlook for the period Friday through Wednesday. Scattered severe thunderstorms capable of hail and damaging winds are possible Saturday afternoon and evening. The Altoona climate summary for yesterday, June 3, 2026. Yesterday's high temperature of 80 degrees occurred at 5:04 p.m. This high was 5 degrees above the normal high of 75. Yesterday's low temperature of 47 degrees occurred at 4:42 a.m. This low was 8 degrees below the normal low of 55. No precipitation fell yesterday, which leaves the monthly total at 0.00 inches. This is 0.34 inches below the normal amount of 0.34 inches for June. The total precipitation for the season since June 1 still stands at 0.00 inches, which is 0.34 inches below normal. The total precipitation for the year is still 13.60 inches, which is 0.93 inches below normal. There was one heating degree day yesterday, which is 2 below normal. This brings the monthly total to 9, which is normal. The yearly total since July 1 is 5,812, which is 76 above normal. There were no cooling degree days yesterday, which is 3 below normal. This leaves the monthly total at 0, which is minus 9 below normal. The yearly total since January 1 is 79, which is 15 above normal. Yesterday the average wind speed was 6 miles per hour. The normal high temperature for today is 76 degrees, and the normal low is 56. The record high for today is 89, which occurred in 2025, and the record low is 38, which occurred in 1965. Sunrise today is at 5:45 a.m. and sunset is at 8:39 p.m. Very warm and dry conditions with low humidity continue through Friday. More humid conditions are expected to fuel showers and thunderstorms for the first weekend of June. Scattered severe thunderstorms with locally heavy rainfall are possible Saturday afternoon and evening, with the greatest risk focused across western Pennsylvania. High temperatures today through the weekend will range from the upper 70s to low 80s in the higher elevations to the mid 80s and low 90s in the valleys. Low temperatures will be in the 50s and 60s. Following a modest to seasonable cool down Monday and Tuesday, emerging forecast trends are signaling a return to very warm and dry conditions through the end of next week. Here is the latest National Weather Service forecast for Blair and Bedford counties, including the city of Altoona. Rest of tonight, clear. Near steady temperature in the lower 50s. Northwest winds around 5 miles an hour. Thursday, sunny. Highs in the mid-80s. Northwest winds around 5 miles an hour. Thursday night, mostly clear. Lows in the mid-50s. West winds around 5 miles an hour. Friday, very warm. Mostly sunny. Highs in the mid-80s. West winds 5 to 10 miles an hour with gusts up to 20 miles an hour. Friday night, mostly clear through 10 p.m., then becoming partly cloudy.
lows in the lower 60s. Southwest winds 5 to 10 miles an hour with gusts up to 25 miles an hour. Here is the latest National Weather Service forecast for Cambria County, including the city of Johnstown. Rest of tonight, clear. Lows in the lower 50s. Southwest winds around 5 miles an hour. Thursday, sunny. Highs around 80. West winds 5 to 10 miles an hour. Thursday night, mostly clear. Lows in the mid-50s. Southwest winds around 5 miles an hour. Friday, mostly sunny. Highs in the lower 80s. West winds 10 to 15 miles an hour. Friday night, mostly clear, then becoming partly cloudy between 10 p.m. and midnight, then becoming mostly cloudy. Lows in the lower 60s. Southwest winds 5 to 10 miles an hour with gusts up to 25 miles an hour. And now the extended forecast for South Central Pennsylvania. Saturday, partly sunny with a chance of showers and a slight chance of thunderstorms. Highs in the mid-80s. Chance of rain 50%. Saturday night, showers likely and a chance of thunderstorms. Lows in the lower 60s. Chance of rain 70%. Sunday, mostly sunny with a slight chance of showers and thunderstorms. Highs in the lower 80s. Chance of rain 20%. Sunday night, mostly clear. Lows around 60. Monday, mostly sunny. Highs in the lower 80s. Monday night, mostly clear. Lows in the upper 50s. Tuesday, sunny. Highs in the lower 80s. Tuesday night, mostly clear. Lows in the lower 60s. Wednesday, mostly sunny. Highs in the mid-80s. The 8 to 14 day outlook, from Thursday, June 11th to Wednesday, June 17th, calls for above normal temperatures and near normal precipitation. Normal high temperatures across central Pennsylvania during this period range from the low 70s over the Allegheny Mountains to the low 80s across the lower Susquehanna Valley. Normal lows range from the low 50s over the Alleghenies to the low 60s across the lower Susquehanna Valley. Here are the 4 a.m. conditions in the Altoona area. In Altoona, it was clear. The temperature was 55 degrees, the dew point 45, and the relative humidity 68%. The wind was south at 3 miles an hour. The pressure was 30.23 inches and steady. At State College, it was clear. The temperature was 55 degrees, the dew point 46, and the relative humidity 72%. The wind was calm. The pressure was 30.21 inches and steady. Now, a few other local conditions: Johnstown, clear 57, Dubois, clear 52, La Trobe, clear 52, Pittsburgh partly cloudy 53, Erie, clear 53, Bradford clear 41. To the south and east, York, clear 51, Selins Grove clear 50, Harrisburg clear 59, Philadelphia clear 63, Baltimore clear 55, Washington D.C. clear 51. Once again, in Altoona it was 55 degrees under clear skies. And at State College it was 55 degrees under clear skies. This is NOAA Weather Radio, All Hazards Station WNG 589. 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Here's the hazardous weather outlook for the following counties: Bedford, Blair, and Huntingdon. For today and tonight, no hazardous weather is expected at this time. And now the extended outlook for the period Friday through Wednesday. Isolated strong to severe thunderstorms are possible Saturday afternoon and evening. Here's the hazardous weather outlook for the following county: Cambria, Pennsylvania. For today and tonight, no hazardous weather is expected at this time. And now the extended outlook for the period Friday through Wednesday. Scattered severe thunderstorms capable of hail and damaging winds are possible Saturday afternoon and evening. The Altoona Climate Summary for yesterday, June 3, 2026. Yesterday's high temperature of 80 degrees occurred at 5:04 p.m. This high was 5 degrees above the normal high of 75. Yesterday's low temperature of 47 degrees occurred at 4:42 a.m. This low was 8 degrees below the normal low of 55. No precipitation fell yesterday, which leaves the monthly total at 0.00 inches.
This is 0.34 inches below the normal amount of 0.34 inches for June. The total precipitation for the season since June 1st still stands at 0.00 inches, which is 0.34 inches below normal. The total precipitation for the year is still 13.60 inches, which is 0.93 inches below normal. There was one heating degree day yesterday, which is 2 below normal. This brings the monthly total to 9, which is normal. The yearly total since July 1st is 5,812, which is 76 above normal. There were no cooling degree days yesterday, which is 3 below normal. This leaves the monthly total at 0, which is minus 9 below normal. The yearly total since January 1st is 79, which is 15 above normal. Yesterday the average wind speed was 6 miles per hour. The normal high temperature for today is 76 degrees, and the normal low is 56. The record high for today is 89, which occurred in 2025, and the record low is 38, which occurred in 1965. Sunrise today is at 5:45 a.m. and sunset is at 8:39 p.m. Very warm and dry conditions with low humidity continue through Friday. More humid conditions are expected to fuel showers and thunderstorms for the first weekend of June. Scattered severe thunderstorms with locally heavy rainfall are possible Saturday afternoon and evening, with the greatest risk focused across western Pennsylvania. High temperatures today through the weekend will range from the upper 70s to low 80s in the higher elevations to the mid 80s and low 90s in the valleys. Low temperatures will be in the 50s and 60s. Following a modest to seasonable cool down Monday and Tuesday, emerging forecast trends are signaling a return to very warm and dry conditions through the end of next week. 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Broadcasts originate from the National Weather Service in State College and are transmitted from the tower facilities provided by the Blair County Emergency Management Agency in Frankstown on a frequency of 162.425 MHz. We are located at Innovation Park in State College. 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Properly set weather radios, with the alarm device, will alert you when severe weather warnings or watches are issued. Programming on this station will be temporarily changed during severe weather, to bring you the latest information. Warnings and safety information from the National Weather Service may someday save your life or protect your property. Here is the latest National Weather Service forecast for Blair and Bedford counties, including the city of Altoona. Rest of tonight, clear. Near steady temperature in the lower 50s. Northwest winds around 5 miles an hour. Thursday, sunny. Highs in the mid-80s. Northwest winds around 5 miles an hour. Thursday night, mostly clear. Lows in the mid-50s. West winds around 5 miles an hour. Friday, very warm. Mostly sunny. Highs in the mid-80s. West winds 5 to 10 miles an hour with gusts up to 20 miles an hour. Friday night, mostly clear through 10 p.m., then becoming partly cloudy. Lows in the lower 60s. Southwest winds 5 to 10 miles an hour with gusts up to 25 miles an hour. Here is the latest National Weather Service forecast for Cambria County, including the city of Johnstown. Rest of tonight, clear. Lows in the lower 50s. Southwest winds around 5 miles an hour. Thursday, sunny. Highs around 80. West winds 5 to 10 miles an hour. Thursday night, mostly clear. Lows in the mid-50s. Southwest winds around 5 miles an hour. Friday, mostly sunny. Highs in the lower 80s. West winds 10 to 15 miles an hour. Friday night, mostly clear, then becoming partly cloudy between 10 p.m. and midnight, then becoming mostly cloudy. Lows in the lower 60s. Southwest winds 5 to 10 miles an hour with gusts up to 25 miles an hour. And now the extended forecast for south central Pennsylvania. Saturday, partly sunny with a chance of showers and a slight chance of thunderstorms. Highs in the mid-80s. Chance of rain 50%. Saturday night, showers likely and a chance of thunderstorms. Lows in the lower 60s. Chance of rain 70%. Sunday, mostly sunny with a slight chance of showers and thunderstorms. Highs in the lower 80s.
chance of rain 20%. Sunday night, mostly clear. Lows around 60. Monday, mostly sunny. Highs in the lower 80s. Monday night, mostly clear. Lows in the upper 50s. Tuesday, sunny. Highs in the lower 80s. Tuesday night, mostly clear. Lows in the lower 60s. Wednesday, mostly sunny. Highs in the mid-80s. The 8 to 14-day outlook, from Thursday, June 11th to Wednesday, June 17th, calls for above-normal temperatures and near-normal precipitation. Normal high temperatures across central Pennsylvania during this period range from the low 70s over the Allegheny Mountains to the low 80s across the lower Susquehanna Valley. Normal lows range from the low 50s over the Alleghenies to the low 60s across the lower Susquehanna Valley. Here are the 4 a.m. conditions in the Altoona area. In Altoona, it was clear. The temperature was 55 degrees, the dew point 45, and the relative humidity 68%. The wind was south at 3 miles an hour. The pressure was 30.23 inches and steady. At State College, it was clear. The temperature was 55 degrees, the dew point 46, and the relative humidity 72%. The wind was calm. The pressure was 30.21 inches and steady. Now, a few other local conditions: Johnstown, clear 57, Dubois, clear 52, La Trobe, clear 52, Pittsburgh partly cloudy 53, Erie, clear 53, Bradford clear 41. To the south and east, York, clear 51, Selins Grove clear 50, Harrisburg clear 59, Philadelphia clear 63, Baltimore clear 55, Washington D.C. clear 51. Once again, in Altoona it was 55 degrees under clear skies. And at State College it was 55 degrees under clear skies. This is NOAA Weather Radio, All Hazards Station WMG 589. 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Here's the hazardous weather outlook for the following counties: Bedford, Blair, and Huntingdon. For today and tonight, no hazardous weather is expected at this time. And now the extended outlook for the period Friday through Wednesday. Isolated strong to severe thunderstorms are possible Saturday afternoon and evening. Here's the hazardous weather outlook for the following county: Cambria, Pennsylvania. For today and tonight, no hazardous weather is expected at this time. And now the extended outlook for the period Friday through Wednesday. Scattered severe thunderstorms capable of hail and damaging winds are possible Saturday afternoon and evening. The Altoona climate summary for yesterday, June 3, 2026. Yesterday's high temperature of 80 degrees occurred at 5:04 p.m. This high was 5 degrees above the normal high of 75. Yesterday's low temperature of 47 degrees occurred at 4:42 a.m. This low was 8 degrees below the normal low of 55. No precipitation fell yesterday, which leaves the monthly total at 0.00 inches. This is 0.34 inches below the normal amount of 0.34 inches for June. The total precipitation for the season since June 1st still stands at 0.00 inches, which is 0.34 inches below normal. The total precipitation for the year is still 13.60 inches, which is 0.93 inches below normal. There was one heating degree day yesterday, which is 2 below normal. This brings the monthly total to 9, which is normal. The yearly total since July 1st is 5,812, which is 76 above normal. There were no cooling degree days yesterday, which is 3 below normal. This leaves the monthly total at 0, which is minus 9 below normal. The yearly total since January 1st is 79, which is 15 above normal. Yesterday the average wind speed was 6 miles per hour. The normal high temperature for today is 76 degrees, and the normal low is 56. The record high for today is 89, which occurred in 2025, and the record low is 38, which occurred in 1965. Sunrise today is at 5:45 a.m. and sunset is at 8:39 p.m. Very warm and dry conditions with low humidity continue through Friday. More humid conditions are expected to fuel showers and thunderstorms for the first weekend of June.
Scattered severe thunderstorms with locally heavy rainfall are possible Saturday afternoon and evening, with the greatest risk focused across western Pennsylvania. High temperatures today through the weekend will range from the upper 70s to low 80s in the higher elevations to the mid 80s and low 90s in the valleys. Low temperatures will be in the 50s and 60s. Following a modest to seasonable cool down Monday and Tuesday, emerging forecast trends are signaling a return to very warm and dry conditions through the end of next week. Here is the latest National Weather Service forecast for Blair and Bedford counties, including the city of Altoona. Rest of tonight, clear. Near steady temperature in the lower 50s. Northwest winds around 5 miles an hour. Thursday, sunny. Highs in the mid 80s. Northwest winds around 5 miles an hour. Thursday night, mostly clear. Lows in the mid 50s. West winds around 5 miles an hour. Friday, very warm. Mostly sunny. Highs in the mid 80s. West winds 5 to 10 miles an hour with gusts up to 20 miles an hour. Friday night, mostly clear through 10 p.m., then becoming partly cloudy. Lows in the lower 60s. Southwest winds 5 to 10 miles an hour with gusts up to 25 miles an hour. Here is the latest National Weather Service forecast for Cambria County, including the city of Johnstown. Rest of tonight, clear. Lows in the lower 50s. Southwest winds around 5 miles an hour. Thursday, sunny. Highs around 80. West winds 5 to 10 miles an hour. Thursday night, mostly clear. Lows in the mid-50s. Southwest winds around 5 miles an hour. Friday, mostly sunny. Highs in the lower 80s. West winds 10 to 15 miles an hour. Friday night, mostly clear, then becoming partly cloudy between 10 p.m. and midnight, then becoming mostly cloudy. Lows in the lower 60s. Southwest winds 5 to 10 miles an hour with gusts up to 25 miles an hour. And now the extended forecast for South Central Pennsylvania. Saturday, partly sunny with a chance of showers and a slight chance of thunderstorms. Highs in the mid 80s. Chance of rain 50%. Saturday night, showers likely and a chance of thunderstorms. Lows in the lower 60s. Chance of rain 70%. Sunday, mostly sunny with a slight chance of showers and thunderstorms. Highs in the lower 80s. Chance of rain 20%. Sunday night, mostly clear. Lows around 60. Monday, mostly sunny. Highs in the lower 80s. Monday night, mostly clear. Lows in the upper 50s. Tuesday, sunny. Highs in the lower 80s. Tuesday night, mostly clear. Lows in the lower 60s. Wednesday, mostly sunny. Highs in the mid 80s. Here is the latest National Weather Service forecast for Blair and Bedford counties, including the city of Altoona. Today, sunny. Highs in the mid 80s. Northwest winds around 5 miles an hour. Tonight, mostly clear. Lows in the mid-50s. West winds around 5 miles an hour. Friday, very warm. Mostly sunny. Highs in the mid-80s. West winds 5 to 10 miles an hour with gusts up to 20 miles an hour. Friday night, mostly clear through 10 p.m., then becoming partly cloudy. Lows in the lower 60s. Southwest winds 5 to 10 miles an hour with gusts up to 25 miles an hour. Here is the latest National Weather Service forecast for Cambria County, including the city of Johnstown. Today, sunny. Highs around 80. West winds 5 to 10 miles an hour. Tonight, mostly clear. Lows in the mid-50s. Southwest winds around 5 miles an hour. Friday, mostly sunny. Highs in the lower 80s. West winds 10 to 15 miles an hour. Friday night, mostly clear, then becoming partly cloudy between 10 p.m. and midnight, then becoming mostly cloudy. Lows in the lower 60s. Southwest winds 5 to 10 miles an hour with gusts up to 25 miles an hour. And now the extended forecast for South Central Pennsylvania. Saturday, partly sunny with a chance of showers and a slight chance of thunderstorms. Highs in the mid-80s. Chance of rain 50%.
Saturday night, showers likely and a chance of thunderstorms. Lows in the lower 60s. Chance of rain 70%. Sunday, mostly sunny with a slight chance of showers and thunderstorms. Highs in the lower 80s. Chance of rain 20%. Sunday night, mostly clear. Lows around 60. Monday, mostly sunny. Highs in the lower 80s. Monday night, mostly clear. Lows in the upper 50s. Tuesday, sunny. Highs in the lower 80s. Tuesday night, mostly clear. Lows in the lower 60s. Wednesday, mostly sunny. Highs in the mid 80s. The 8 to 14 day outlook, from Thursday, June 11th to Wednesday, June 17th, calls for above normal temperatures and near normal precipitation. Normal high temperatures across central Pennsylvania during this period range from the low 70s over the Allegheny Mountains to the low 80s across the lower Susquehanna Valley. Normal lows range from the low 50s over the Alleghenies to the low 60s across the lower Susquehanna Valley. Here are the 4 a.m. conditions in the Altoona area. In Altoona, it was clear. The temperature was 55 degrees, the dew point 45, and the relative humidity 68%. The wind was south at 3 miles an hour. The pressure was 30.23 inches and steady. At State College, it was clear. The temperature was 55 degrees, the dew point 46, and the relative humidity 72%. The wind was calm. The pressure was 30.21 inches and steady. Now, a few other local conditions: Johnstown, clear 57, Dubois, clear 52, La Trobe, clear 52, Pittsburgh partly cloudy 53, Erie, clear 53, Bradford clear 41. To the south and east, York, clear 51, Selins Grove clear 50, Harrisburg clear 59, Philadelphia clear 63, Baltimore clear 55, Washington D.C. clear 51. Once again, in Altoona it was 55 degrees under clear skies. And at State College it was 55 degrees under clear skies. This is NOAA Weather Radio, All Hazards Station WNG 589. 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Here's the hazardous weather outlook for the following counties: Bedford, Blair, and Huntingdon. For today and tonight. No hazardous weather is expected at this time. And now the extended outlook for the period Friday through Wednesday. Isolated strong to severe thunderstorms are possible Saturday afternoon and evening. Here's the hazardous weather outlook for the following county: Cambria, Pennsylvania. For today and tonight. No hazardous weather is expected at this time. And now the extended outlook for the period Friday through Wednesday. Scattered severe thunderstorms capable of hail and damaging winds are possible Saturday afternoon and evening. The Altoona climate summary for yesterday, June 3, 2026. Yesterday's high temperature of 80 degrees occurred at 5:04 p.m. This high was 5 degrees above the normal high of 75. Yesterday's low temperature of 47 degrees occurred at 4:42 a.m. This low was 8 degrees below the normal low of 55. No precipitation fell yesterday, which leaves the monthly total at 0.00 inches. This is 0.34 inches below the normal amount of 0.34 inches for June. The total precipitation for the season since June 1st still stands at 0.00 inches, which is 0.34 inches below normal. The total precipitation for the year is still 13.60 inches, which is 0.93 inches below normal. There was one heating degree day yesterday, which is 2 below normal. This brings the monthly total to 9, which is normal. The yearly total since July 1st is 5,812, which is 76 above normal. There were no cooling degree days yesterday, which is 3 below normal. This leaves the monthly total at 0, which is minus 9 below normal. The yearly total since January 1st is 79, which is 15 above normal. Yesterday the average wind speed was 6 miles per hour. The normal high temperature for today is 76 degrees, and the normal low is 56. The record high for today is 89, which occurred in 2025, and the record low is 38, which occurred in 1965. Sunrise today is at 5:45 a.m. and sunset is at 8:39 p.m.
Very warm and dry conditions with low humidity continue through Friday. More humid conditions are expected to fuel showers and thunderstorms for the first weekend of June. Scattered severe thunderstorms with locally heavy rainfall are possible Saturday afternoon and evening, with the greatest risk focused across western Pennsylvania. High temperatures today through the weekend will range from the upper 70s to low 80s in the higher elevations to the mid 80s and low 90s in the valleys. Low temperatures will be in the 50s and 60s. Following a modest to seasonable cool down Monday and Tuesday, emerging forecast trends are signaling a return to very warm and dry conditions through the end of next week. Here is the latest National Weather Service forecast for Blair and Bedford counties, including the city of Altoona. Today, sunny. Highs in the mid-80s. Northwest winds around 5 miles an hour. Tonight, mostly clear. Lows in the mid-50s. West winds around 5 miles an hour. Friday, very warm. Mostly sunny. Highs in the mid-80s. West winds 5 to 10 miles an hour with gusts up to 20 miles an hour. Friday night, mostly clear through 10 p.m., then becoming partly cloudy. Lows in the lower 60s. Southwest winds 5 to 10 miles an hour with gusts up to 25 miles an hour. Here is the latest National Weather Service forecast for Cambria County, including the city of Johnstown. Today, sunny. Highs around 80. West winds 5 to 10 miles an hour. Tonight, mostly clear. Lows in the mid-50s. Southwest winds around 5 miles an hour. Friday, mostly sunny. Highs in the lower 80s. West winds 10 to 15 miles an hour. Friday night, mostly clear, then becoming partly cloudy between 10 p.m. and midnight, then becoming mostly cloudy. Lows in the lower 60s. Southwest winds 5 to 10 miles an hour with gusts up to 25 miles an hour. And now the extended forecast for South Central Pennsylvania. Saturday, partly sunny with a chance of showers and a slight chance of thunderstorms. Highs in the mid-80s. Chance of rain 50%. Saturday night, showers likely and a chance of thunderstorms. Lows in the lower 60s. Chance of rain 70%. Sunday, mostly sunny with a slight chance of showers and thunderstorms. Highs in the lower 80s. Chance of rain 20%. Sunday night, mostly clear. Lows around 60. Monday, mostly sunny. Highs in the lower 80s. Monday night, mostly clear. Lows in the upper 50s. Tuesday, sunny. Highs in the lower 80s. Tuesday night, mostly clear. Lows in the lower 60s. Wednesday, mostly sunny. Highs in the mid-80s. Here is the latest National Weather Service forecast for Blair and Bedford counties, including the city of Altoona. Today, sunny. Highs in the mid-80s. Northwest winds around 5 miles an hour. Tonight, mostly clear. Lows in the mid-50s. West winds around 5 miles an hour. Friday, very warm. Mostly sunny. Highs in the mid-80s. West winds 5 to 10 miles an hour with gusts up to 20 miles an hour. Friday night, mostly clear through 10 p.m., then becoming partly cloudy. Lows in the lower 60s. Southwest winds 5 to 10 miles an hour with gusts up to 25 miles an hour. Here is the latest National Weather Service forecast for Cambria County, including the city of Johnstown. Today, sunny. Highs around 80. West winds 5 to 10 miles an hour. Tonight, mostly clear. Lows in the mid-50s. Southwest winds around 5 miles an hour. Friday, mostly sunny. Highs in the lower 80s. West winds 10 to 15 miles an hour. Friday night, mostly clear, then becoming partly cloudy between 10 p.m. and midnight, then becoming mostly cloudy. Lows in the lower 60s. Southwest winds 5 to 10 miles an hour with gusts up to 25 miles an hour. And now the extended forecast for South Central Pennsylvania. Saturday, partly sunny with a chance of showers and a slight chance of thunderstorms. Highs in the mid-80s. Chance of rain 50%. Saturday night, showers likely and a chance of thunderstorms. Lows in the lower 60s.
chance of rain 70%. Sunday, mostly sunny with a slight chance of showers and thunderstorms. Highs in the lower 80s. Chance of rain 20%. Sunday night, mostly clear. Lows around 60. Monday, mostly sunny. Highs in the lower 80s. Monday night, mostly clear. Lows in the upper 50s. Tuesday, sunny. Highs in the lower 80s. Tuesday night, mostly clear. Lows in the lower 60s. Wednesday, mostly sunny. Highs in the mid 80s. The 8 to 14 day outlook, from Thursday, June 11th to Wednesday, June 17th, calls for above normal temperatures and near normal precipitation. Normal high temperatures across central Pennsylvania during this period range from the low 70s over the Allegheny Mountains to the low 80s across the lower Susquehanna Valley. Normal lows range from the low 50s over the Alleghenies to the low 60s across the lower Susquehanna Valley. Here are the 4 a.m. conditions in the Altoona area. In Altoona, it was clear. The temperature was 55 degrees, the dew point 45, and the relative humidity 68%. The wind was south at 3 miles an hour. The pressure was 30.23 inches and steady. At State College, it was clear. The temperature was 55 degrees, the dew point 46, and the relative humidity 72%. The wind was calm. The pressure was 30.21 inches and steady. Now, a few other local conditions: Johnstown, clear 57, DuBois, clear 52, La Trobe, clear 52, Pittsburgh partly cloudy 53, Erie, clear 53, Bradford clear 41. To the south and east, York, clear 51, Selins Grove clear 50, Harrisburg clear 59, Philadelphia clear 63, Baltimore clear 55, Washington D.C. clear 51. Once again, in Altoona it was 55 degrees under clear skies. And at State College it was 55 degrees under clear skies. This is NOAA Weather Radio, All Hazards Station WNG 589. 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Here's the hazardous weather outlook for the following counties: Bedford, Blair, and Huntingdon. For today and tonight, no hazardous weather is expected at this time. And now the extended outlook for the period Friday through Wednesday. Isolated strong to severe thunderstorms are possible Saturday afternoon and evening. Here's the hazardous weather outlook for the following county: Cambria, Pennsylvania. For today and tonight, no hazardous weather is expected at this time. And now the extended outlook for the period Friday through Wednesday. Scattered severe thunderstorms capable of hail and damaging winds are possible Saturday afternoon and evening. The Altoona Climate Summary for yesterday, June 3, 2026. Yesterday's high temperature of 80 degrees occurred at 5:04 p.m. This high was 5 degrees above the normal high of 75. Yesterday's low temperature of 47 degrees occurred at 4:42 a.m. This low was 8 degrees below the normal low of 55. No precipitation fell yesterday, which leaves the monthly total at 0.00 inches. This is 0.34 inches below the normal amount of 0.34 inches for June. The total precipitation for the season since June 1st still stands at 0.00 inches, which is 0.34 inches below normal. The total precipitation for the year is still 13.60 inches, which is 0.93 inches below normal. There was one heating degree day yesterday, which is 2 below normal. This brings the monthly total to 9, which is normal. The yearly total since July 1st is 5,812, which is 76 above normal. There were no cooling degree days yesterday, which is 3 below normal. This leaves the monthly total at 0, which is minus 9 below normal. The yearly total since January 1st is 79, which is 15 above normal. Yesterday the average wind speed was 6 miles per hour. The normal high temperature for today is 76 degrees, and the normal low is 56. The record high for today is 89, which occurred in 2025, and the record low is 38, which occurred in 1965. Sunrise today is at 5:45 a.m. and sunset is at 8:39 p.m. Very warm and dry conditions with low humidity continue through Friday.
More humid conditions are expected to fuel showers and thunderstorms for the first weekend of June. Scattered severe thunderstorms with locally heavy rainfall are possible Saturday afternoon and evening, with the greatest risk focused across western Pennsylvania.

Tonight, mostly clear. Lows in the mid-50s. West winds around 5 miles an hour. Friday, very warm. Mostly sunny. Highs in the mid-80s. West winds 5 to 10 miles an hour with gusts up to 20 miles an hour. Friday night, mostly clear through 10 p.m., then becoming partly cloudy. Lows in the lower 60s. Southwest winds 5 to 10 miles an hour with gusts up to 25 miles an hour. Here is the latest National Weather Service forecast for Cambria County, including the city of Johnstown. Today, sunny. Highs around 80. West winds 5 to 10 miles an hour. Tonight, mostly clear. Lows in the mid-50s. Southwest winds around 5 miles an hour. Friday, mostly sunny. Highs in the lower 80s. West winds 10 to 15 miles an hour. Friday night, mostly clear, then becoming partly cloudy between 10 p.m. and midnight, then becoming mostly cloudy. Lows in the lower 60s. Southwest winds 5 to 10 miles an hour with gusts up to 25 miles an hour. And now the extended forecast for South Central Pennsylvania. Saturday, partly sunny with a chance of showers and a slight chance of thunderstorms. Highs in the mid-80s. Chance of rain 50%. Saturday night, showers likely and a chance of thunderstorms. Lows in the lower 60s. Chance of rain 70%. Sunday, mostly sunny with a slight chance of showers and thunderstorms. Highs in the lower 80s. Chance of rain 20%. Sunday night, mostly clear. Lows around 60. Monday, mostly sunny. Highs in the lower 80s. Monday night, mostly clear. Lows in the upper 50s. Tuesday, sunny. Highs in the lower 80s. Tuesday night, mostly clear. Lows in the lower 60s. Wednesday, mostly sunny. Highs in the mid-80s. The 8 to 14 day outlook, from Thursday, June 11th to Wednesday, June 17th, calls for above normal temperatures and near normal precipitation. Normal high temperatures across central Pennsylvania during this period range from the low 70s over the Allegheny Mountains to the low 80s across the lower Susquehanna Valley. Normal lows range from the low 50s over the Alleghenies to the low 60s across the lower Susquehanna Valley. Here are the 4 a.m. conditions in the Altoona area. In Altoona, it was clear. The temperature was 55 degrees, the dew point 45, and the relative humidity 68%. The wind was south at 3 miles an hour. The pressure was 30.23 inches and steady. At State College, it was clear. The temperature was 55 degrees, the dew point 46, and the relative humidity 72%. The wind was calm. The pressure was 30.21 inches and steady. Now, a few other local conditions: Johnstown, clear 57, Dubois, clear 52, La Trobe, clear 52, Pittsburgh partly cloudy 53, Erie, clear 53, Bradford clear 41. To the south and east, York, clear 51, Selins Grove clear 50, Harrisburg clear 59, Philadelphia clear 63, Baltimore clear 55, Washington D.C. clear 51. Once again, in Altoona it was 55 degrees under clear skies. And at State College it was 55 degrees under clear skies. This is NOAA Weather Radio, All Hazards Station WNG 589. 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Here's the hazardous weather outlook for the following counties: Bedford, Blair, and Huntingdon. For today and tonight, no hazardous weather is expected at this time. And now the extended outlook for the period Friday through Wednesday. Isolated strong to severe thunderstorms are possible Saturday afternoon and evening. Here's the hazardous weather outlook for the following county: Cambria, Pennsylvania. For today and tonight, no hazardous weather is expected at this time. And now the extended outlook for the period Friday through Wednesday. Scattered severe thunderstorms capable of hail and damaging winds are possible Saturday afternoon and evening. The Altoona climate summary for yesterday, June 3, 2026. Yesterday's high temperature of 80 degrees occurred at 5:04 p.m. This high was 5 degrees above the normal high of 75.

Yesterday's low temperature of 47 degrees occurred at 4:42 a.m. This low was 8 degrees below the normal low of 55. No precipitation fell yesterday, which leaves the monthly total at 0.00 inches. This is 0.34 inches below the normal amount of 0.34 inches for June. The total precipitation for the season since June 1st still stands at 0.00 inches, which is 0.34 inches below normal. The total precipitation for the year is still 13.60 inches, which is 0.93 inches below normal. There was one heating degree day yesterday, which is 2 below normal. This brings the monthly total to 9, which is normal. The yearly total since July 1st is 5,812, which is 76 above normal. There were no cooling degree days yesterday, which is 3 below normal. This leaves the monthly total at 0, which is minus 9 below normal. The yearly total since January 1st is 79, which is 15 above normal. Yesterday the average wind speed was 6 miles per hour. The normal high temperature for today is 76 degrees, and the normal low is 56. The record high for today is 89, which occurred in 2025, and the record low is 38, which occurred in 1965. Sunrise today is at 5:45 a.m. and sunset is at 8:39 p.m. Very warm and dry conditions with low humidity continue through Friday. More humid conditions are expected to fuel showers and thunderstorms for the first weekend of June. Scattered severe thunderstorms with locally heavy rainfall are possible Saturday afternoon and evening, with the greatest risk focused across western Pennsylvania. High temperatures today through the weekend will range from the upper 70s to low 80s in the higher elevations to the mid 80s and low 90s in the valleys. Low temperatures will be in the 50s and 60s. Following a modest to seasonable cool down Monday and Tuesday, emerging forecast trends are signaling a return to very warm and dry conditions through the end of next week. Here is the latest National Weather Service forecast for Blair and Bedford counties, including the city of Altoona. Today, sunny. Highs in the mid-80s. Northwest winds around 5 miles an hour. Tonight, mostly clear. Lows in the mid-50s. West winds around 5 miles an hour. Friday, very warm. Mostly sunny. Highs in the mid-80s. West winds 5 to 10 miles an hour with gusts up to 20 miles an hour. Friday night, mostly clear through 10 p.m., then becoming partly cloudy. Lows in the lower 60s. Southwest winds 5 to 10 miles an hour with gusts up to 25 miles an hour. Here is the latest National Weather Service forecast for Cambria County, including the city of Johnstown. Today, sunny. Highs around 80. West winds 5 to 10 miles an hour. Tonight, mostly clear. Lows in the mid-50s. Southwest winds around 5 miles an hour. Friday, mostly sunny. Highs in the lower 80s. West winds 10 to 15 miles an hour. Friday night, mostly clear, then becoming partly cloudy between 10 p.m. and midnight, then becoming mostly cloudy. Lows in the lower 60s. Southwest winds 5 to 10 miles an hour with gusts up to 25 miles an hour. And now the extended forecast for South Central Pennsylvania. Saturday, partly sunny with a chance of showers and a slight chance of thunderstorms. Highs in the mid-80s. Chance of rain 50%. Saturday night, showers likely and a chance of thunderstorms. Lows in the lower 60s. Chance of rain 70%. Sunday, mostly sunny with a slight chance of showers and thunderstorms. Highs in the lower 80s. Chance of rain 20%. Sunday night, mostly clear. Lows around 60. Monday, mostly sunny. Highs in the lower 80s. Monday night, mostly clear. Lows in the upper 50s. Tuesday, sunny. Highs in the lower 80s. Tuesday night, mostly clear. Lows in the lower 60s. Wednesday, mostly sunny. Highs in the mid-80s. The 8 to 14 day outlook, from Thursday, June 11th to Wednesday, June 17th, calls for above normal temperatures and near normal precipitation. Normal high temperatures across central Pennsylvania during this period range from the low 70s over the Allegheny Mountains to the low 80s across the lower Susquehanna Valley. Normal lows
lows range from the low 50s over the Alleghenies to the low 60s across the lower Susquehanna Valley. Here are the 4 a.m. conditions in the Altoona area. In Altoona, it was clear. The temperature was 55 degrees, the dew point 45, and the relative humidity 68%. The wind was south at 3 miles an hour. The pressure was 30.23 inches and steady. At State College, it was clear. The temperature was 55 degrees, the dew point 46, and the relative humidity 72%. The wind was calm. The pressure was 30.21 inches and steady. Now, a few other local conditions: Johnstown, clear 57, Dubois, clear 52, La Trobe, clear 52, Pittsburgh partly cloudy 53, Erie, clear 53, Bradford clear 41. To the south and east, York, clear 51, Selams Grove clear 50, Harrisburg clear 59, Philadelphia clear 63, Baltimore clear 55, Washington D.C. clear 51. Once again, in Altoona it was 55 degrees under clear skies. And at State College it was 55 degrees under clear skies. This is NOAA Weather Radio, All Hazards Station WNG 589. 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Here are the 5 a.m. conditions in the Altoona area. In Altoona, it was clear. The temperature was 53 degrees, the dew point 44, and the relative humidity 71%. The wind was calm. The pressure was 30.23 inches and steady. At State College, it was clear. The temperature was 54 degrees, the dew point 46, and the relative humidity 73%. The wind was calm. The pressure was 30.22 inches and rising. Now, a few other local conditions: Johnstown, clear 53, Dubois, clear 51, La Trobe, clear 50, Pittsburgh partly cloudy 53, Erie, clear 52, Bradford clear 41. To the south and east, York, clear 51, Selams Grove clear 50, Harrisburg clear 57, Philadelphia clear 62, Baltimore clear 58, Washington D.C. clear 52. Once again, in Altoona it was 53 degrees under clear skies. And at State College it was 54 degrees under clear skies. This is NOAA Weather Radio, All Hazards Station WNG 589. 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Here's the hazardous weather outlook for the following counties: Bedford, Blair, and Huntingdon. For today and tonight, no hazardous weather is expected at this time. And now the extended outlook for the period Friday through Wednesday. Isolated strong to severe thunderstorms are possible Saturday afternoon and evening. Here's the hazardous weather outlook for the following county: Cambria, Pennsylvania. For today and tonight, no hazardous weather is expected at this time. And now the extended outlook for the period Friday through Wednesday. Scattered severe thunderstorms capable of hail and damaging winds are possible Saturday afternoon and evening. The Altoona climate summary for yesterday, June 3, 2026. Yesterday's high temperature of 80 degrees occurred at 5:04 p.m. This high was 5 degrees above the normal high of 75. Yesterday's low temperature of 47 degrees occurred at 4:42 a.m. This low was 8 degrees below the normal low of 55. No precipitation fell yesterday, which leaves the monthly total at 0.00 inches. This is 0.34 inches below the normal amount of 0.34 inches for June. The total precipitation for the season since June 1st still stands at 0.00 inches, which is 0.34 inches below normal. The total precipitation for the year is still 13.60 inches, which is 0.93 inches below normal. There was one heating degree day yesterday, which is 2 below normal. This brings the monthly total to 9, which is normal. The yearly total since July 1st is 5,812, which is 76 above normal. There were no cooling degree days yesterday, which is 3 below normal. This leaves the monthly total at 0, which is minus 9 below normal. The yearly total since January 1st is 79, which is 15 above normal. Yesterday the average wind speed was 6 miles per hour. The normal high temperature for today is 76 degrees, and the normal low is 56.
The record high for today is 89, which occurred in 2025, and the record low is 38, which occurred in 1965. Sunrise today is at 5:45 a.m. and sunset is at 8:39 p.m. Very warm and dry conditions with low humidity continue through Friday. More humid conditions are expected to fuel showers and thunderstorms for the first weekend of June. Scattered severe thunderstorms with locally heavy rainfall are possible Saturday afternoon and evening, with the greatest risk focused across western Pennsylvania. High temperatures today through the weekend will range from the upper 70s to low 80s in the higher elevations to the mid 80s and low 90s in the valleys. Low temperatures will be in the 50s and 60s. Following a modest to seasonable cool down Monday and Tuesday, emerging forecast trends are signaling a return to very warm and dry conditions through the end of next week. Here is the latest National Weather Service forecast for Blair and Bedford counties, including the city of Altoona. Today, sunny. Highs in the mid-80s. Northwest winds around 5 miles an hour. Tonight, mostly clear. Lows in the mid-50s. West winds around 5 miles an hour. Friday, very warm. Mostly sunny. Highs in the mid-80s. West winds 5 to 10 miles an hour with gusts up to 20 miles an hour. Friday night, mostly clear through 10 p.m., then becoming partly cloudy. Lows in the lower 60s. Southwest winds 5 to 10 miles an hour with gusts up to 25 miles an hour. Here is the latest National Weather Service forecast for Cambria County, including the city of Johnstown. Today, sunny. Highs around 80. West winds 5 to 10 miles an hour. Tonight, mostly clear. Lows in the mid-50s. Southwest winds around 5 miles an hour. Friday, mostly sunny. Highs in the lower 80s. West winds 10 to 15 miles an hour. Friday night, mostly clear, then becoming partly cloudy between 10 p.m. and midnight, then becoming mostly cloudy. Lows in the lower 60s. Southwest winds 5 to 10 miles an hour with gusts up to 25 miles an hour. And now the extended forecast for South Central Pennsylvania. Saturday, partly sunny with a chance of showers and a slight chance of thunderstorms. Highs in the mid-80s. Chance of rain 50%. Saturday night, showers likely and a chance of thunderstorms. Lows in the lower 60s. Chance of rain 70%. Sunday, mostly sunny with a slight chance of showers and thunderstorms. Highs in the lower 80s. Chance of rain 20%. Sunday night, mostly clear. Lows around 60. Monday, mostly sunny. Highs in the lower 80s. Monday night, mostly clear. Lows in the upper 50s. Tuesday, sunny. Highs in the lower 80s. Tuesday night, mostly clear. Lows in the lower 60s. Wednesday, mostly sunny. Highs in the mid-80s. The 8 to 14 day outlook, from Thursday, June 11th to Wednesday, June 17th, calls for above normal temperatures and near normal precipitation. Normal high temperatures across central Pennsylvania during this period range from the low 70s over the Allegheny Mountains to the low 80s across the lower Susquehanna Valley. Normal lows range from the low 50s over the Alleghenies to the low 60s across the lower Susquehanna Valley. Here are the 5 a.m. conditions in the Altoona area. In Altoona, it was clear. The temperature was 53 degrees, the dew point 44, and the relative humidity 71%. The wind was calm. The pressure was 30.23 inches and steady. At State College, it was clear. The temperature was 54 degrees, the dew point 46, and the relative humidity 73%. The wind was calm. The pressure was 30.22 inches and rising. Now, a few other local conditions: Johnstown, clear 53, Dubois, clear 51, La Trobe, clear 50, Pittsburgh partly cloudy 53, Erie, clear 52, Bradford clear 41. To the south and east, York, clear 51, Selins Grove clear 50, Harrisburg clear 57, Philadelphia clear 62, Baltimore clear 58, Washington D.C. clear 52. Once again, in Altoona it was 53 degrees under clear skies. And at State College it was 54 degrees under clear skies.
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Here's the hazardous weather outlook for the following counties, Bedford, Blair, and Huntingdon. For today and tonight, no hazardous weather is expected at this time. And now the extended outlook for the period Friday through Wednesday. Isolated strong to severe thunderstorms are possible Saturday afternoon and evening. Here's the hazardous weather outlook for the following county, Cambria, Pennsylvania. For today and tonight, no hazardous weather is expected at this time. And now the extended outlook for the period Friday through Wednesday. Scattered severe thunderstorms capable of hail and damaging winds are possible Saturday afternoon and evening. The Altoona Climate Summary for yesterday, June 3, 2026. Yesterday's high temperature of 80 degrees occurred at 5:04 p.m. This high was 5 degrees above the normal high of 75. Yesterday's low temperature of 47 degrees occurred at 4:42 a.m. This low was 8 degrees below the normal low of 55. No precipitation fell yesterday, which leaves the monthly total at 0.00 inches. This is 0.34 inches below the normal amount of 0.34 inches for June. The total precipitation for the season since June 1 still stands at 0.00 inches, which is 0.34 inches below normal. The total precipitation for the year is still 13.60 inches, which is 0.93 inches below normal. There was one heating degree day yesterday, which is 2 below normal. This brings the monthly total to 9, which is normal. The yearly total since July 1 is 5,812, which is 76 above normal. There were no cooling degree days yesterday, which is 3 below normal. This leaves the monthly total at 0, which is minus 9 below normal. The yearly total since January 1 is 79, which is 15 above normal. Yesterday the average wind speed was 6 miles per hour. The normal high temperature for today is 76 degrees, and the normal low is 56. The record high for today is 89, which occurred in 2025, and the record low is 38, which occurred in 1965. Sunrise today is at 5:45 a.m. and sunset is at 8:39 p.m. Very warm and dry conditions with low humidity continue through Friday. More humid conditions are expected to fuel showers and thunderstorms for the first weekend of June. Scattered severe thunderstorms with locally heavy rainfall are possible Saturday afternoon and evening with the greatest risk focused across western Pennsylvania. High temperatures today through the weekend will range from the upper 70s to low 80s in the higher elevations to the mid 80s and low 90s in the valleys. Low temperatures will be in the 50s and 60s. Following a modest to seasonable cool down Monday and Tuesday, emerging forecast trends are signaling a return to very warm and dry conditions through the end of next week. Here is the latest National Weather Service forecast for Blair and Bedford counties, including the city of Altoona. Today, sunny. Highs in the mid-80s. Northwest winds around 5 miles an hour. Tonight, mostly clear. Lows in the mid-50s. West winds around 5 miles an hour. Friday, very warm. Mostly sunny. Highs in the mid-80s. West winds 5 to 10 miles an hour with gusts up to 20 miles an hour. Friday night, mostly clear through 10 p.m., then becoming partly cloudy. Lows in the lower 60s. Southwest winds 5 to 10 miles an hour with gusts up to 25 miles an hour. Here is the latest National Weather Service forecast for Cambria County, including the city of Johnstown. Today, sunny. Highs around 80. West winds 5 to 10 miles an hour. Tonight, mostly clear. Lows in the mid-50s. Southwest winds around 5 miles an hour. Friday, mostly sunny. Highs in the lower 80s. West winds 10 to 15 miles an hour. Friday night, mostly clear, then becoming partly cloudy between 10 p.m. and midnight, then becoming mostly cloudy. Lows in the lower 60s. Southwest winds 5 to 10 miles an hour with gusts up to 25 miles an hour. And now the extended forecast for South Central Pennsylvania. Saturday, partly sunny with a chance of showers and a slight chance of thunderstorms. Highs in the mid-80s.
chance of rain 50%. Saturday night, showers likely and a chance of thunderstorms. Lows in the lower 60s. Chance of rain 70%. Sunday, mostly sunny with a slight chance of showers and thunderstorms. Highs in the lower 80s. Chance of rain 20%. Sunday night, mostly clear. Lows around 60. Monday, mostly sunny. Highs in the lower 80s. Monday night, mostly clear. Lows in the upper 50s. Tuesday, sunny. Highs in the lower 80s. Tuesday night, mostly clear. Lows in the lower 60s. Wednesday, mostly sunny. Highs in the mid 80s. The 8 to 14 day outlook, from Thursday, June 11th to Wednesday, June 17th, calls for above normal temperatures and near normal precipitation. Normal high temperatures across central Pennsylvania during this period range from the low 70s over the Allegheny Mountains to the low 80s across the lower Susquehanna Valley. Normal lows range from the low 50s over the Alleghenies to the low 60s across the lower Susquehanna Valley. Here are the 5 a.m. conditions in the Altoona area. In Altoona, it was clear. The temperature was 53 degrees, the dew point 44, and the relative humidity 71%. The wind was calm. The pressure was 30.23 inches and steady. At State College, it was clear. The temperature was 54 degrees, the dew point 46, and the relative humidity 73%. The wind was calm. The pressure was 30.22 inches and rising. Now, a few other local conditions: Johnstown, clear 53, Dubois, clear 51, La Trobe, clear 50, Pittsburgh partly cloudy 53, Erie, clear 52, Bradford clear 41. To the south and east, York, clear 51, Selins Grove clear 50, Harrisburg clear 57, Philadelphia clear 62, Baltimore clear 58, Washington D.C. clear 52. Once again, in Altoona it was 53 degrees under clear skies. And at State College it was 54 degrees under clear skies. This is NOAA Weather Radio, All Hazards Station WNG589. 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Here's the hazardous weather outlook for the following counties: Bedford, Blair, and Huntingdon. For today and tonight. No hazardous weather is expected at this time. And now the extended outlook for the period Friday through Wednesday. Isolated strong to severe thunderstorms are possible Saturday afternoon and evening. Here's the hazardous weather outlook for the following county: Cambria, Pennsylvania. For today and tonight. No hazardous weather is expected at this time. And now the extended outlook for the period Friday through Wednesday. Scattered severe thunderstorms capable of hail and damaging winds are possible Saturday afternoon and evening. The Altoona climate summary for yesterday, June 3, 2026. Yesterday's high temperature of 80 degrees occurred at 5:04 p.m. This high was 5 degrees above the normal high of 75. Yesterday's low temperature of 47 degrees occurred at 4:42 a.m. This low was 8 degrees below the normal low of 55. No precipitation fell yesterday, which leaves the monthly total at 0.00 inches. This is 0.34 inches below the normal amount of 0.34 inches for June. The total precipitation for the season since June 1st still stands at 0.00 inches, which is 0.34 inches below normal. The total precipitation for the year is still 13.60 inches, which is 0.93 inches below normal. There was one heating degree day yesterday, which is 2 below normal. This brings the monthly total to 9, which is normal. The yearly total since July 1st is 5,812, which is 76 above normal. There were no cooling degree days yesterday, which is 3 below normal. This leaves the monthly total at 0, which is minus 9 below normal. The yearly total since January 1st is 79, which is 15 above normal. Yesterday the average wind speed was 6 miles per hour. The normal high temperature for today is 76 degrees, and the normal low is 56. The record high for today is 89, which occurred in 2025, and the record low is 38, which occurred in 1965. Sunrise today is at 5:45 a.m. and sunset is at 8:39 p.m.
very warm and dry conditions with low humidity continue through Friday. More humid conditions are expected to fuel showers and thunderstorms for the first weekend of June. Scattered severe thunderstorms with locally heavy rainfall are possible Saturday afternoon and evening, with the greatest risk focused across western Pennsylvania. High temperatures today through the weekend will range from the upper 70s to low 80s in the higher elevations to the mid 80s and low 90s in the valleys. Low temperatures will be in the 50s and 60s. Following a modest to seasonable cool down Monday and Tuesday, emerging forecast trends are signaling a return to very warm and dry conditions through the end of next week. Here is the latest National Weather Service forecast for Blair and Bedford counties, including the city of Altoona. Today, sunny. Highs in the mid-80s. Northwest winds around 5 miles an hour. Tonight, mostly clear. Lows in the mid-50s. West winds around 5 miles an hour. Friday, very warm. Mostly sunny. Highs in the mid-80s. West winds 5 to 10 miles an hour with gusts up to 20 miles an hour. Friday night, mostly clear through 10 p.m., then becoming partly cloudy. Lows in the lower 60s. Southwest winds 5 to 10 miles an hour with gusts up to 25 miles an hour. Here is the latest National Weather Service forecast for Cambria County, including the city of Johnstown. Today, sunny. Highs around 80. West winds 5 to 10 miles an hour. Tonight, mostly clear. Lows in the mid-50s. Southwest winds around 5 miles an hour. Friday, mostly sunny. Highs in the lower 80s. West winds 10 to 15 miles an hour. Friday night, mostly clear, then becoming partly cloudy between 10 p.m. and midnight, then becoming mostly cloudy. Lows in the lower 60s. Southwest winds 5 to 10 miles an hour with gusts up to 25 miles an hour. And now the extended forecast for South Central Pennsylvania. Saturday, partly sunny with a chance of showers and a slight chance of thunderstorms. Highs in the mid-80s. Chance of rain 50%. Saturday night, showers likely and a chance of thunderstorms. Lows in the lower 60s. Chance of rain 70%. Sunday, mostly sunny with a slight chance of showers and thunderstorms. Highs in the lower 80s. Chance of rain 20%. Sunday night, mostly clear. Lows around 60. Monday, mostly sunny. Highs in the lower 80s. Monday night, mostly clear. Lows in the upper 50s. Tuesday, sunny. Highs in the lower 80s. Tuesday night, mostly clear. Lows in the lower 60s. Wednesday, mostly sunny. Highs in the mid-80s. 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Broadcasts originate from the National Weather Service in State College and are transmitted from the tower facilities provided by the Blair County Emergency Management Agency in Frankstown on a frequency of 162.425 MHz. We are located at Innovation Park in State College. 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Properly set weather radios, with the alarm device, will alert you when severe weather warnings or watches are issued. Programming on this station will be temporarily changed during severe weather, to bring you the latest information. Warnings and safety information from the National Weather Service may someday save your life or protect your property. The 8 to 14 day outlook, from Thursday, June 11th to Wednesday, June 17th, calls for above normal temperatures and near normal precipitation. Normal high temperatures across central Pennsylvania during this period range from the low 70s over the Allegheny Mountains to the low 80s across the lower Susquehanna Valley. Normal lows range from the low 50s over the Alleghenies to the low 60s across the lower Susquehanna Valley. Here are the 5 a.m. conditions in the Altoona area. In Altoona, it was clear. The temperature was 53 degrees, the dew point 44, and the relative humidity 71%. The wind was calm. The pressure was 30.23 inches and steady. At State College, it was clear. The temperature was 54 degrees, the dew point 46, and the relative humidity 73%. The wind was calm. The pressure was 30.22 inches and rising.
Now, a few other local conditions: Johnstown, clear 53, Dubois, clear 51, La Trobe, clear 50, Pittsburgh partly cloudy 53, Erie, clear 52, Bradford clear 41. To the south and east, York, clear 51, Selins Grove clear 50, Harrisburg clear 57, Philadelphia clear 62, Baltimore clear 58, Washington D.C. clear 52. Once again, in Altoona it was 53 degrees under clear skies. And at State College it was 54 degrees under clear skies. This is NOAA Weather Radio, All Hazards Station WNG 589. 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Here's the hazardous weather outlook for the following counties: Bedford, Blair, and Huntingdon. For today and tonight, no hazardous weather is expected at this time. And now the extended outlook for the period Friday through Wednesday. Isolated strong to severe thunderstorms are possible Saturday afternoon and evening. Here's the hazardous weather outlook for the following county: Cambria, Pennsylvania. For today and tonight, no hazardous weather is expected at this time. And now the extended outlook for the period Friday through Wednesday. Scattered severe thunderstorms capable of hail and damaging winds are possible Saturday afternoon and evening. The Altoona climate summary for yesterday, June 3, 2026. Yesterday's high temperature of 80 degrees occurred at 5:04 p.m. This high was 5 degrees above the normal high of 75. Yesterday's low temperature of 47 degrees occurred at 4:42 a.m. This low was 8 degrees below the normal low of 55. No precipitation fell yesterday, which leaves the monthly total at 0.00 inches. This is 0.34 inches below the normal amount of 0.34 inches for June. The total precipitation for the season since June 1 still stands at 0.00 inches, which is 0.34 inches below normal. The total precipitation for the year is still 13.60 inches, which is 0.93 inches below normal. There was one heating degree day yesterday, which is 2 below normal. This brings the monthly total to 9, which is normal. The yearly total since July 1 is 5,812, which is 76 above normal. There were no cooling degree days yesterday, which is 3 below normal. This leaves the monthly total at 0, which is minus 9 below normal. The yearly total since January 1st is 79, which is 15 above normal. Yesterday the average wind speed was 6 miles per hour. The normal high temperature for today is 76 degrees, and the normal low is 56. The record high for today is 89, which occurred in 2025, and the record low is 38, which occurred in 1965. Sunrise today is at 5:45 a.m. and sunset is at 8:39 p.m. Very warm and dry conditions with low humidity continue through Friday. More humid conditions are expected to fuel showers and thunderstorms for the first weekend of June. Scattered severe thunderstorms with locally heavy rainfall are possible Saturday afternoon and evening, with the greatest risk focused across western Pennsylvania. High temperatures today through the weekend will range from the upper 70s to low 80s in the higher elevations to the mid 80s and low 90s in the valleys. Low temperatures will be in the 50s and 60s. Following a modest to seasonable cool down Monday and Tuesday, emerging forecast trends are signaling a return to very warm and dry conditions through the end of next week. Here is the latest National Weather Service forecast for Blair and Bedford counties, including the city of Altoona. Today, sunny. Highs in the mid-80s. Northwest winds around 5 miles an hour. Tonight, mostly clear. Lows in the mid-50s. West winds around 5 miles an hour. Friday, very warm. Mostly sunny. Highs in the mid-80s. West winds 5 to 10 miles an hour with gusts up to 20 miles an hour. Friday night, mostly clear through 10 p.m., then becoming partly cloudy. Lows in the lower 60s. Southwest winds 5 to 10 miles an hour with gusts up to 25 miles an hour. Here is the latest National Weather Service forecast for Cambria County, including the city of Johnstown. Today, sunny. Highs around 80. West winds 5 to 10 miles an hour. Tonight, mostly clear. Lows in the mid-50s.
southwest winds around 5 miles an hour. Friday, mostly sunny. Highs in the lower 80s. West winds 10 to 15 miles an hour. Friday night, mostly clear, then becoming partly cloudy between 10 p.m. and midnight, then becoming mostly cloudy. Lows in the lower 60s. Southwest winds 5 to 10 miles an hour with gusts up to 25 miles an hour. And now the extended forecast for South Central Pennsylvania. Saturday, partly sunny with a chance of showers and a slight chance of thunderstorms. Highs in the mid-80s. Chance of rain 50%. Saturday night, showers likely and a chance of thunderstorms. Lows in the lower 60s. Chance of rain 70%. Sunday, mostly sunny with a slight chance of showers and thunderstorms. Highs in the lower 80s. Chance of rain 20%. Sunday night, mostly clear. Lows around 60. Monday, mostly sunny. Highs in the lower 80s. Monday night, mostly clear. Lows in the upper 50s. Tuesday, sunny. Highs in the lower 80s. Tuesday night, mostly clear. Lows in the lower 60s. Wednesday, mostly sunny. Highs in the mid-80s. The 8 to 14 day outlook, from Thursday, June 11th to Wednesday, June 17th, calls for above normal temperatures and near normal precipitation. Normal high temperatures across central Pennsylvania during this period range from the low 70s over the Allegheny Mountains to the low 80s across the lower Susquehanna Valley. Normal lows range from the low 50s over the Alleghenies to the low 60s across the lower Susquehanna Valley. Here are the 5 a.m. conditions in the Altoona area. In Altoona, it was clear. The temperature was 53 degrees, the dew point 44, and the relative humidity 71%. The wind was calm. The pressure was 30.23 inches and steady. At State College, it was clear. The temperature was 54 degrees, the dew point 46, and the relative humidity 73%. The wind was calm. The pressure was 30.22 inches and rising. Now, a few other local conditions: Johnstown, clear 53, Dubois, clear 51, La Trobe, clear 50, Pittsburgh partly cloudy 53, Erie, clear 52, Bradford clear 41. To the south and east, York, clear 51, Selins Grove clear 50, Harrisburg clear 57, Philadelphia clear 62, Baltimore clear 58, Washington D.C. clear 52. Once again, in Altoona it was 53 degrees under clear skies. And at State College it was 54 degrees under clear skies. This is NOAA Weather Radio, All Hazards Station WNG 589. 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Here's the hazardous weather outlook for the following counties: Bedford, Blair, and Huntingdon. For today and tonight. No hazardous weather is expected at this time. And now the extended outlook for the period Friday through Wednesday. Isolated strong to severe thunderstorms are possible Saturday afternoon and evening. Here's the hazardous weather outlook for the following county: Cambria, Pennsylvania. For today and tonight. No hazardous weather is expected at this time. And now the extended outlook for the period Friday through Wednesday. Scattered severe thunderstorms capable of hail and damaging winds are possible Saturday afternoon and evening. The Altoona climate summary for yesterday, June 3, 2026. Yesterday's high temperature of 80 degrees occurred at 5:04 p.m. This high was 5 degrees above the normal high of 75. Yesterday's low temperature of 47 degrees occurred at 4:42 a.m. This low was 8 degrees below the normal low of 55. No precipitation fell yesterday, which leaves the monthly total at 0.00 inches. This is 0.34 inches below the normal amount of 0.34 inches for June. The total precipitation for the season since June 1st still stands at 0.00 inches, which is 0.34 inches below normal. The total precipitation for the year is still 13.60 inches, which is 0.93 inches below normal. There was one heating degree day yesterday, which is 2 below normal. This brings the monthly total to 9, which is normal. The yearly total since July 1st is 5,812, which is 76 above normal.
There were no cooling degree days yesterday, which is 3 below normal. This leaves the monthly total at 0, which is minus 9 below normal. The yearly total since January 1st is 79, which is 15 above normal. Yesterday the average wind speed was 6 miles per hour. The normal high temperature for today is 76 degrees, and the normal low is 56. The record high for today is 89, which occurred in 2025, and the record low is 38, which occurred in 1965. Sunrise today is at 5:45 a.m. and sunset is at 8:39 p.m. Very warm and dry conditions with low humidity continue through Friday. More humid conditions are expected to fuel showers and thunderstorms for the first weekend of June. Scattered severe thunderstorms with locally heavy rainfall are possible Saturday afternoon and evening, with the greatest risk focused across western Pennsylvania. High temperatures today through the weekend will range from the upper 70s to low 80s in the higher elevations to the mid 80s and low 90s in the valleys. Low temperatures will be in the 50s and 60s. Following a modest to seasonable cool down Monday and Tuesday, emerging forecast trends are signaling a return to very warm and dry conditions through the end of next week. Here is the latest National Weather Service forecast for Blair and Bedford counties, including the city of Altoona. Today, sunny. Highs in the mid-80s. Northwest winds around 5 miles an hour. Tonight, mostly clear. Lows in the mid-50s. West winds around 5 miles an hour. Friday, very warm. Mostly sunny. Highs in the mid-80s. West winds 5 to 10 miles an hour with gusts up to 20 miles an hour. Friday night, mostly clear through 10 p.m., then becoming partly cloudy. Lows in the lower 60s. Southwest winds 5 to 10 miles an hour with gusts up to 25 miles an hour. Here is the latest National Weather Service forecast for Cambria County, including the city of Johnstown. Today, sunny. Highs around 80. West winds 5 to 10 miles an hour. Tonight, mostly clear. Lows in the mid-50s. Southwest winds around 5 miles an hour. Friday, mostly sunny. Highs in the lower 80s. West winds 10 to 15 miles an hour. Friday night, mostly clear, then becoming partly cloudy between 10 p.m. and midnight, then becoming mostly cloudy. Lows in the lower 60s. Southwest winds 5 to 10 miles an hour with gusts up to 25 miles an hour. And now the extended forecast for South Central Pennsylvania. Saturday, partly sunny with a chance of showers and a slight chance of thunderstorms. Highs in the mid-80s. Chance of rain 50%. Saturday night, showers likely and a chance of thunderstorms. Lows in the lower 60s. Chance of rain 70%. Sunday, mostly sunny with a slight chance of showers and thunderstorms. Highs in the lower 80s. Chance of rain 20%. Sunday night, mostly clear. Lows around 60. Monday, mostly sunny. Highs in the lower 80s. Monday night, mostly clear. Lows in the upper 50s. Tuesday, sunny. Highs in the lower 80s. Tuesday night, mostly clear. Lows in the lower 60s. Wednesday, mostly sunny. Highs in the mid-80s. The 8 to 14 day outlook, from Thursday, June 11th to Wednesday, June 17th, calls for above normal temperatures and near normal precipitation. Normal high temperatures across central Pennsylvania during this period range from the low 70s over the Allegheny Mountains to the low 80s across the lower Susquehanna Valley. Normal lows range from the low 50s over the Alleghenies to the low 60s across the lower Susquehanna Valley. Here are the 5 a.m. conditions in the Altoona area. In Altoona, it was clear. The temperature was 53 degrees, the dew point 44, and the relative humidity 71%. The wind was calm. The pressure was 30.23 inches and steady. At State College, it was clear. The temperature was 54 degrees, the dew point 46, and the relative humidity 73%. The wind was calm. The pressure was 30.22 inches and rising.
Now, a few other local conditions: Johnstown, clear 53, Dubois, clear 51, La Trobe, clear 50, Pittsburgh partly cloudy 53, Erie, clear 52, Bradford clear 41. To the south and east, York, clear 51, Selins Grove clear 50, Harrisburg clear 57, Philadelphia clear 62, Baltimore clear 58, Washington D.C. clear 52. Once again, in Altoona it was 53 degrees under clear skies. And at State College it was 54 degrees under clear skies. This is NOAA Weather Radio, All Hazards Station WNG 589. 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Here's the hazardous weather outlook for the following counties: Bedford, Blair, and Huntingdon. For today and tonight, no hazardous weather is expected at this time. And now the extended outlook for the period Friday through Wednesday. Isolated strong to severe thunderstorms are possible Saturday afternoon and evening. Here's the hazardous weather outlook for the following county: Cambria, Pennsylvania. For today and tonight, no hazardous weather is expected at this time. And now the extended outlook for the period Friday through Wednesday. Scattered severe thunderstorms capable of hail and damaging winds are possible Saturday afternoon and evening. The Altoona climate summary for yesterday, June 3, 2026. Yesterday's high temperature of 80 degrees occurred at 5:04 p.m. This high was 5 degrees above the normal high of 75. Yesterday's low temperature of 47 degrees occurred at 4:42 a.m. This low was 8 degrees below the normal low of 55. No precipitation fell yesterday, which leaves the monthly total at 0.00 inches. This is 0.34 inches below the normal amount of 0.34 inches for June. The total precipitation for the season since June 1 still stands at 0.00 inches, which is 0.34 inches below normal. The total precipitation for the year is still 13.60 inches, which is 0.93 inches below normal. There was one heating degree day yesterday, which is 2 below normal. This brings the monthly total to 9, which is normal. The yearly total since July 1 is 5,812, which is 76 above normal. There were no cooling degree days yesterday, which is 3 below normal. This leaves the monthly total at 0, which is minus 9 below normal. The yearly total since January 1 is 79, which is 15 above normal. Yesterday the average wind speed was 6 miles per hour. The normal high temperature for today is 76 degrees, and the normal low is 56. The record high for today is 89, which occurred in 2025, and the record low is 38, which occurred in 1965. Sunrise today is at 5:45 a.m. and sunset is at 8:39 p.m. Very warm and dry conditions with low humidity continue through Friday. More humid conditions are expected to fuel showers and thunderstorms for the first weekend of June. Scattered severe thunderstorms with locally heavy rainfall are possible Saturday afternoon and evening, with the greatest risk focused across western Pennsylvania. High temperatures today through the weekend will range from the upper 70s to low 80s in the higher elevations to the mid 80s and low 90s in the valleys. Low temperatures will be in the 50s and 60s. Following a modest to seasonable cool down Monday and Tuesday, emerging forecast trends are signaling a return to very warm and dry conditions through the end of next week. Here is the latest National Weather Service forecast for Blair and Bedford counties, including the city of Altoona. Today, sunny. Highs in the mid-80s. Northwest winds around 5 miles an hour. Tonight, mostly clear. Lows in the mid-50s. West winds around 5 miles an hour. Friday, very warm. Mostly sunny. Highs in the mid-80s. West winds 5 to 10 miles an hour with gusts up to 20 miles an hour. Friday night, mostly clear through 10 p.m., then becoming partly cloudy. Lows in the lower 60s. Southwest winds 5 to 10 miles an hour with gusts up to 25 miles an hour. Here is the latest National Weather Service forecast for Cambria County, including the city of Johnstown. Today, sunny. Highs around 80. West winds 5 to 10 miles an hour. Tonight, mostly clear. Lows in the mid-50s.
southwest winds around 5 miles an hour. Friday, mostly sunny. Highs in the lower 80s. West winds 10 to 15 miles an hour. Friday night, mostly clear, then becoming partly cloudy between 10 p.m. and midnight, then becoming mostly cloudy. Lows in the lower 60s. Southwest winds 5 to 10 miles an hour with gusts up to 25 miles an hour. And now the extended forecast for South Central Pennsylvania. Saturday, partly sunny with a chance of showers and a slight chance of thunderstorms. Highs in the mid-80s. Chance of rain 50%. Saturday night, showers likely and a chance of thunderstorms. Lows in the lower 60s. Chance of rain 70%. Sunday, mostly sunny with a slight chance of showers and thunderstorms. Highs in the lower 80s. Chance of rain 20%. Sunday night, mostly clear. Lows around 60. Monday, mostly sunny. Highs in the lower 80s. Monday night, mostly clear. Lows in the upper 50s. Tuesday, sunny. Highs in the lower 80s. Tuesday night, mostly clear. Lows in the lower 60s. Wednesday, mostly sunny. Highs in the mid-80s. The 8 to 14 day outlook, from Thursday, June 11th to Wednesday, June 17th, calls for above normal temperatures and near normal precipitation. Normal high temperatures across central Pennsylvania during this period range from the low 70s over the Allegheny Mountains to the low 80s across the lower Susquehanna Valley. Normal lows range from the low 50s over the Alleghenies to the low 60s across the lower Susquehanna Valley. Here are the 5 a.m. conditions in the Altoona area. In Altoona, it was clear. The temperature was 53 degrees, the dew point 44, and the relative humidity 71%. The wind was calm. The pressure was 30.23 inches and steady. At State College, it was clear. The temperature was 54 degrees, the dew point 46, and the relative humidity 73%. The wind was calm. The pressure was 30.22 inches and rising. Now, a few other local conditions: Johnstown, clear 53, DuBois, clear 51, La Trobe, clear 50, Pittsburgh partly cloudy 53, Erie, clear 52, Bradford clear 41. To the south and east, York, clear 51, Selins Grove clear 50, Harrisburg clear 57, Philadelphia clear 62, Baltimore clear 58, Washington D.C. clear 52. Once again, in Altoona it was 53 degrees under clear skies. And at State College it was 54 degrees under clear skies. This is NOAA Weather Radio, All Hazards Station WNG 589. 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Here's the hazardous weather outlook for the following counties: Bedford, Blair, and Huntingdon. For today and tonight, no hazardous weather is expected at this time. And now the extended outlook for the period Friday through Wednesday. Isolated strong to severe thunderstorms are possible Saturday afternoon and evening. Here's the hazardous weather outlook for the following county: Cambria, Pennsylvania. For today and tonight, no hazardous weather is expected at this time. And now the extended outlook for the period Friday through Wednesday. Scattered severe thunderstorms capable of hail and damaging winds are possible Saturday afternoon and evening. The Altoona climate summary for yesterday, June 3, 2026. Yesterday's high temperature of 80 degrees occurred at 5:04 p.m. This high was 5 degrees above the normal high of 75. Yesterday's low temperature of 47 degrees occurred at 4:42 a.m. This low was 8 degrees below the normal low of 55. No precipitation fell yesterday, which leaves the monthly total at 0.00 inches. This is 0.34 inches below the normal amount of 0.34 inches for June. The total precipitation for the season since June 1st still stands at 0.00 inches, which is 0.34 inches below normal. The total precipitation for the year is still 13.60 inches, which is 0.93 inches below normal. There was one heating degree day yesterday, which is 2 below normal. This brings the monthly total to 9, which is normal. The yearly total since July 1st is 5,812, which is 76 above normal.
There were no cooling degree days yesterday, which is 3 below normal. This leaves the monthly total at 0, which is minus 9 below normal. The yearly total since January 1st is 79, which is 15 above normal. Yesterday the average wind speed was 6 miles per hour.

across western Pennsylvania. High temperatures today through the weekend will range from the upper 70s to low 80s in the higher elevations to the mid 80s and low 90s in the valleys. Low temperatures will be in the 50s and 60s. Following a modest to seasonable cool down Monday and Tuesday, emerging forecast trends are signaling a return to very warm and dry conditions through the end of next week. Here is the latest National Weather Service forecast for Blair and Bedford counties, including the city of Altoona. Today, sunny. Highs in the mid-80s. Northwest winds around 5 miles an hour. Tonight, mostly clear. Lows in the mid-50s. West winds around 5 miles an hour. Friday, very warm. Mostly sunny. Highs in the mid-80s. West winds 5 to 10 miles an hour with gusts up to 20 miles an hour. Friday night, mostly clear through 10 p.m., then becoming partly cloudy. Lows in the lower 60s. Southwest winds 5 to 10 miles an hour with gusts up to 25 miles an hour. Here is the latest National Weather Service forecast for Cambria County, including the city of Johnstown. Today, sunny. Highs around 80. West winds 5 to 10 miles an hour. Tonight, mostly clear. Lows in the mid-50s. Southwest winds around 5 miles an hour. Friday, mostly sunny. Highs in the lower 80s. West winds 10 to 15 miles an hour. Friday night, mostly clear, then becoming partly cloudy between 10 p.m. and midnight, then becoming mostly cloudy. Lows in the lower 60s. Southwest winds 5 to 10 miles an hour with gusts up to 25 miles an hour. And now the extended forecast for South Central Pennsylvania. Saturday, partly sunny with a chance of showers and a slight chance of thunderstorms. Highs in the mid-80s. Chance of rain 50%. Saturday night, showers likely and a chance of thunderstorms. Lows in the lower 60s. Chance of rain 70%. Sunday, mostly sunny with a slight chance of showers and thunderstorms. Highs in the lower 80s. Chance of rain 20%. Sunday night, mostly clear. Lows around 60. Monday, mostly sunny. Highs in the lower 80s. Monday night, mostly clear. Lows in the upper 50s. Tuesday, sunny. Highs in the lower 80s. Tuesday night, mostly clear. Lows in the lower 60s. Wednesday, mostly sunny. Highs in the mid-80s. The 8 to 14 day outlook, from Thursday, June 11th to Wednesday, June 17th, calls for above normal temperatures and near normal precipitation. Normal high temperatures across central Pennsylvania during this period range from the low 70s over the Allegheny Mountains to the low 80s across the lower Susquehanna Valley. Normal lows range from the low 50s over the Alleghenies to the low 60s across the lower Susquehanna Valley. Here are the 5 a.m. conditions in the Altoona area. In Altoona, it was clear. The temperature was 53 degrees, the dew point 44, and the relative humidity 71%. The wind was calm. The pressure was 30.23 inches and steady. At State College, it was clear. The temperature was 54 degrees, the dew point 46, and the relative humidity 73%. The wind was calm. The pressure was 30.22 inches and rising. Now, a few other local conditions: Johnstown, clear 53, Dubois, clear 51, La Trobe, clear 50, Pittsburgh partly cloudy 53, Erie, clear 52, Bradford clear 41. To the south and east, York, clear 51, Selins Grove clear 50, Harrisburg clear 57, Philadelphia clear 62, Baltimore clear 58, Washington D.C. clear 52. Once again, in Altoona it was 53 degrees under clear skies. And at State College it was 54 degrees under clear skies. This is NOAA Weather Radio, All Hazards Station WMG 589. 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Here's the hazardous weather outlook for the following counties: Bedford, Blair, and Huntingdon. For today and tonight, no hazardous weather is expected at this time. And now the extended outlook for the period Friday through Wednesday. Isolated strong to severe thunderstorms are possible Saturday afternoon and evening.

Here's the hazardous weather outlook for the following county, Cambria, Pennsylvania, for today and tonight. No hazardous weather is expected at this time. And now the extended outlook for the period Friday through Wednesday. Scattered severe thunderstorms capable of hail and damaging winds are possible Saturday afternoon and evening. The Altoona climate summary for yesterday, June 3, 2026. Yesterday's high temperature of 80 degrees occurred at 5:04 p.m. This high was 5 degrees above the normal high of 75. Yesterday's low temperature of 47 degrees occurred at 4:42 a.m. This low was 8 degrees below the normal low of 55. No precipitation fell yesterday, which leaves the monthly total at 0.00 inches. This is 0.34 inches below the normal amount of 0.34 inches for June. The total precipitation for the season since June 1 still stands at 0.00 inches, which is 0.34 inches below normal. The total precipitation for the year is still 13.60 inches, which is 0.93 inches below normal. There was one heating degree day yesterday, which is 2 below normal. This brings the monthly total to 9, which is normal. The yearly total since July 1 is 5,812, which is 76 above normal. There were no cooling degree days yesterday, which is 3 below normal. This leaves the monthly total at 0, which is minus 9 below normal. The yearly total since January 1 is 79, which is 15 above normal. Yesterday the average wind speed was 6 miles per hour. The normal high temperature for today is 76 degrees, and the normal low is 56. The record high for today is 89, which occurred in 2025, and the record low is 38, which occurred in 1965. Sunrise today is at 5:45 a.m. and sunset is at 8:39 p.m. Very warm and dry conditions with low humidity continue through Friday. More humid conditions are expected to fuel showers and thunderstorms for the first weekend of June. Scattered severe thunderstorms with locally heavy rainfall are possible Saturday afternoon and evening, with the greatest risk focused across western Pennsylvania. High temperatures today through the weekend will range from the upper 70s to low 80s in the higher elevations to the mid 80s and low 90s in the valleys. Low temperatures will be in the 50s and 60s. Following a modest to seasonable cool down Monday and Tuesday, emerging forecast trends are signaling a return to very warm and dry conditions through the end of next week. Here is the latest National Weather Service forecast for Blair and Bedford counties, including the city of Altoona. Today, sunny. Highs in the mid-80s. Northwest winds around 5 miles an hour. Tonight, mostly clear. Lows in the mid-50s. West winds around 5 miles an hour. Friday, very warm. Mostly sunny. Highs in the mid-80s. West winds 5 to 10 miles an hour with gusts up to 20 miles an hour. Friday night, mostly clear through 10 p.m., then becoming partly cloudy. Lows in the lower 60s. Southwest winds 5 to 10 miles an hour with gusts up to 25 miles an hour. Here is the latest National Weather Service forecast for Cambria County, including the city of Johnstown. Today, sunny. Highs around 80. West winds 5 to 10 miles an hour. Tonight, mostly clear. Lows in the mid-50s. Southwest winds around 5 miles an hour. Friday, mostly sunny. Highs in the lower 80s. West winds 10 to 15 miles an hour. Friday night, mostly clear, then becoming partly cloudy between 10 p.m. and midnight, then becoming mostly cloudy. Lows in the lower 60s. Southwest winds 5 to 10 miles an hour with gusts up to 25 miles an hour. And now the extended forecast for South Central Pennsylvania. Saturday, partly sunny with a chance of showers and a slight chance of thunderstorms. Highs in the mid-80s. Chance of rain 50%. Saturday night, showers likely and a chance of thunderstorms. Lows in the lower 60s. Chance of rain 70%. Sunday, mostly sunny with a slight chance of showers and thunderstorms. Highs in the lower 80s. Chance of rain 20%. Sunday night, mostly clear. Lows around 60. Monday, mostly sunny. Highs in the lower 80s. Monday night, mostly clear.
lows in the upper 50s. Tuesday, sunny. Highs in the lower 80s. Tuesday night, mostly clear. Lows in the lower 60s. Wednesday, mostly sunny. Highs in the mid-80s. Here is the latest National Weather Service forecast for Blair and Bedford counties, including the city of Altoona. Today, sunny. Highs in the mid-80s. Northwest winds around 5 miles an hour. Tonight, mostly clear. Lows in the mid-50s. West winds around 5 miles an hour. Friday, very warm. Mostly sunny. Highs in the mid-80s. West winds 5 to 10 miles an hour with gusts up to 20 miles an hour. Friday night, mostly clear through 10 p.m., then becoming partly cloudy. Lows in the lower 60s. Southwest winds 5 to 10 miles an hour with gusts up to 25 miles an hour. Here is the latest National Weather Service forecast for Cambria County, including the city of Johnstown. Today, sunny. Highs around 80. West winds 5 to 10 miles an hour. Tonight, mostly clear. Lows in the mid-50s. Southwest winds around 5 miles an hour. Friday, mostly sunny. Highs in the lower 80s. West winds 10 to 15 miles an hour. Friday night, mostly clear, then becoming partly cloudy between 10 p.m. and midnight, then becoming mostly cloudy. Lows in the lower 60s. Southwest winds 5 to 10 miles an hour with gusts up to 25 miles an hour. And now the extended forecast for South Central Pennsylvania. Saturday, partly sunny with a chance of showers and a slight chance of thunderstorms. Highs in the mid-80s. Chance of rain 50%. Saturday night, showers likely and a chance of thunderstorms. Lows in the lower 60s. Chance of rain 70%. Sunday, mostly sunny with a slight chance of showers and thunderstorms. Highs in the lower 80s. Chance of rain 20%. Sunday night, mostly clear. Lows around 60. Monday, mostly sunny. Highs in the lower 80s. Monday night, mostly clear. Lows in the upper 50s. Tuesday, sunny. Highs in the lower 80s. Tuesday night, mostly clear. Lows in the lower 60s. Wednesday, mostly sunny. Highs in the mid-80s. The 8 to 14 day outlook, from Thursday, June 11th to Wednesday, June 17th, calls for above normal temperatures and near normal precipitation. Normal high temperatures across central Pennsylvania during this period range from the low 70s over the Allegheny Mountains to the low 80s across the lower Susquehanna Valley. Normal lows range from the low 50s over the Alleghenies to the low 60s across the lower Susquehanna Valley. Here are the 6 a.m. conditions in the Altoona area. In Altoona, it was clear. The temperature was 52 degrees, the dew point 45, and the relative humidity 77%. The wind was calm. The pressure was 30.24 inches and rising. At State College, it was clear. The temperature was 52 degrees, the dew point 46, and the relative humidity 82%. The wind was calm. The pressure was 30.24 inches and rising. Now, a few other local conditions: Johnstown, clear 55, Dubois, clear 49, La Trobe, clear 50, Pittsburgh partly cloudy 53, Erie, clear 53, Bradford clear 40. To the south and east, York, clear 50, Selims Grove clear 47, Philadelphia clear 63, Baltimore partly cloudy 53, Washington D.C. clear 53. Once again, in Altoona it was 52 degrees under clear skies. And at State College it was 52 degrees under clear skies. This is NOAA Weather Radio, All Hazards Station WNG 589. 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Here's the hazardous weather outlook for the following counties: Bedford, Blair, and Huntingdon. For today and tonight, no hazardous weather is expected at this time. And now the extended outlook for the period Friday through Wednesday. Isolated strong to severe thunderstorms are possible Saturday afternoon and evening. Here's the hazardous weather outlook for the following county: Cambria, Pennsylvania. For today and tonight,
No hazardous weather is expected at this time. And now the extended outlook for the period Friday through Wednesday. Scattered severe thunderstorms capable of hail and damaging winds are possible Saturday afternoon and evening. The Altoona climate summary for yesterday, June 3, 2026. Yesterday's high temperature of 80 degrees occurred at 5:04 p.m. This high was 5 degrees above the normal high of 75. Yesterday's low temperature of 47 degrees occurred at 4:42 a.m. This low was 8 degrees below the normal low of 55. No precipitation fell yesterday, which leaves the monthly total at 0.00 inches. This is 0.34 inches below the normal amount of 0.34 inches for June. The total precipitation for the season since June 1 still stands at 0.00 inches, which is 0.34 inches below normal. The total precipitation for the year is still 13.60 inches, which is 0.93 inches below normal. There was one heating degree day yesterday, which is 2 below normal. This brings the monthly total to 9, which is normal. The yearly total since July 1 is 5,812, which is 76 above normal. There were no cooling degree days yesterday, which is 3 below normal. This leaves the monthly total at 0, which is minus 9 below normal. The yearly total since January 1 is 79, which is 15 above normal. Yesterday the average wind speed was 6 miles per hour. The normal high temperature for today is 76 degrees, and the normal low is 56. The record high for today is 89, which occurred in 2025, and the record low is 38, which occurred in 1965. Sunrise today is at 5:45 a.m. and sunset is at 8:39 p.m. Very warm and dry conditions with low humidity continue through Friday. More humid conditions are expected to fuel showers and thunderstorms for the first weekend of June. Scattered severe thunderstorms with locally heavy rainfall are possible Saturday afternoon and evening with the greatest risk focused across western Pennsylvania. High temperatures today through the weekend will range from the upper 70s to low 80s in the higher elevations to the mid 80s and low 90s in the valleys. Low temperatures will be in the 50s and 60s. Following a modest to seasonable cool down Monday and Tuesday, emerging forecast trends are signaling a return to very warm and dry conditions through the end of next week. Here is the latest National Weather Service forecast for Blair and Bedford counties, including the city of Altoona. Today, sunny. Highs in the mid-80s. Northwest winds around 5 miles an hour. Tonight, mostly clear. Lows in the mid-50s. West winds around 5 miles an hour. Friday, very warm. Mostly sunny. Highs in the mid-80s. West winds 5 to 10 miles an hour with gusts up to 20 miles an hour. Friday night, mostly clear through 10 p.m., then becoming partly cloudy. Lows in the lower 60s. Southwest winds 5 to 10 miles an hour with gusts up to 25 miles an hour. Here is the latest National Weather Service forecast for Cambria County, including the city of Johnstown. Today, sunny. Highs around 80. West winds 5 to 10 miles an hour. Tonight, mostly clear. Lows in the mid-50s. Southwest winds around 5 miles an hour. Friday, mostly sunny. Highs in the lower 80s. West winds 10 to 15 miles an hour. Friday night, mostly clear, then becoming partly cloudy between 10 p.m. and midnight, then becoming mostly cloudy. Lows in the lower 60s. Southwest winds 5 to 10 miles an hour with gusts up to 25 miles an hour. And now the extended forecast for South Central Pennsylvania. Saturday, partly sunny with a chance of showers and a slight chance of thunderstorms. Highs in the mid-80s. Chance of rain 50%. Saturday night, showers likely and a chance of thunderstorms. Lows in the lower 60s. Chance of rain 70%. Sunday, mostly sunny with a slight chance of showers and thunderstorms. Highs in the lower 80s. Chance of rain 20%. Sunday night, mostly clear. Lows around 60. Monday, mostly sunny. Highs in the lower 80s. Monday night, mostly clear. Lows in the upper 50s. Tuesday, sunny. Highs in the lower 80s. Tuesday night, mostly clear.
lows in the lower 60s. Wednesday, mostly sunny. Highs in the mid-80s. The 8 to 14 day outlook, from Thursday, June 11th to Wednesday, June 17th, calls for above normal temperatures and near normal precipitation. Normal high temperatures across central Pennsylvania during this period range from the low 70s over the Allegheny Mountains to the low 80s across the lower Susquehanna Valley. Normal lows range from the low 50s over the Alleghenies to the low 60s across the lower Susquehanna Valley. Here are the 6 a.m. conditions in the Altoona area. In Altoona, it was clear. The temperature was 52 degrees, the dew point 45, and the relative humidity 77%. The wind was calm. The pressure was 30.24 inches and rising. At State College, it was clear. The temperature was 52 degrees, the dew point 46, and the relative humidity 82%. The wind was calm. The pressure was 30.24 inches and rising. Now, a few other local conditions: Johnstown, clear 55, Dubois, clear 49, La Trobe, clear 50, Pittsburgh partly cloudy 53, Erie, clear 53, Bradford clear 40. To the south and east, York, clear 50, Selins Grove clear 47, Philadelphia clear 63, Baltimore partly cloudy 53, Washington D.C. clear 53. Once again, in Altoona it was 52 degrees under clear skies. And at State College it was 52 degrees under clear skies. This is NOAA Weather Radio, All Hazards Station WNG 589. 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Here's the hazardous weather outlook for the following counties: Bedford, Blair, and Huntingdon. For today and tonight, no hazardous weather is expected at this time. And now the extended outlook for the period Friday through Wednesday. Isolated strong to severe thunderstorms are possible Saturday afternoon and evening. Here's the hazardous weather outlook for the following county: Cambria, Pennsylvania. For today and tonight, no hazardous weather is expected at this time. And now the extended outlook for the period Friday through Wednesday. Scattered severe thunderstorms capable of hail and damaging winds are possible Saturday afternoon and evening. The Altoona climate summary for yesterday, June 3, 2026. Yesterday's high temperature of 80 degrees occurred at 5:04 p.m. This high was 5 degrees above the normal high of 75. Yesterday's low temperature of 47 degrees occurred at 4:42 a.m. This low was 8 degrees below the normal low of 55. No precipitation fell yesterday, which leaves the monthly total at 0.00 inches. This is 0.34 inches below the normal amount of 0.34 inches for June. The total precipitation for the season since June 1st still stands at 0.00 inches, which is 0.34 inches below normal. The total precipitation for the year is still 13.60 inches, which is 0.93 inches below normal. There was one heating degree day yesterday, which is 2 below normal. This brings the monthly total to 9, which is normal. The yearly total since July 1st is 5,812, which is 76 above normal. There were no cooling degree days yesterday, which is 3 below normal. This leaves the monthly total at 0, which is minus 9 below normal. The yearly total since January 1st is 79, which is 15 above normal. Yesterday the average wind speed was 6 miles per hour. The normal high temperature for today is 76 degrees, and the normal low is 56. The record high for today is 89, which occurred in 2025, and the record low is 38, which occurred in 1965. Sunrise today is at 5:45 a.m. and sunset is at 8:39 p.m. Very warm and dry conditions with low humidity continue through Friday. More humid conditions are expected to fuel showers and thunderstorms for the first weekend of June. Scattered severe thunderstorms with locally heavy rainfall are possible Saturday afternoon and evening, with the greatest risk focused across western Pennsylvania. High temperatures today through the weekend will range from the upper 70s to low 80s in the higher elevations to the mid 80s and low 90s in the valleys. Low temperatures will be in the 50s and 60s. Following a modest to seasonable cool down Monday and Tuesday, emerging forecast trends are signaling a return to very warm and dry conditions through the end of next week.
Here is the latest National Weather Service forecast for Blair and Bedford counties, including the city of Altoona. Today, sunny. Highs in the mid-80s. Northwest winds around 5 miles an hour. Tonight, mostly clear. Lows in the mid-50s. West winds around 5 miles an hour. Friday, very warm. Mostly sunny. Highs in the mid-80s. West winds 5 to 10 miles an hour with gusts up to 20 miles an hour. Friday night, mostly clear through 10 p.m., then becoming partly cloudy. Lows in the lower 60s. Southwest winds 5 to 10 miles an hour with gusts up to 25 miles an hour. Here is the latest National Weather Service forecast for Cambria County, including the city of Johnstown. Today, sunny. Highs around 80. West winds 5 to 10 miles an hour. Tonight, mostly clear. Lows in the mid-50s. Southwest winds around 5 miles an hour. Friday, mostly sunny. Highs in the lower 80s. West winds 10 to 15 miles an hour. Friday night, mostly clear, then becoming partly cloudy between 10 p.m. and midnight, then becoming mostly cloudy. Lows in the lower 60s. Southwest winds 5 to 10 miles an hour with gusts up to 25 miles an hour. And now the extended forecast for South Central Pennsylvania. Saturday, partly sunny with a chance of showers and a slight chance of thunderstorms. Highs in the mid-80s. Chance of rain 50%. Saturday night, showers likely and a chance of thunderstorms. Lows in the lower 60s. Chance of rain 70%. Sunday, mostly sunny with a slight chance of showers and thunderstorms. Highs in the lower 80s. Chance of rain 20%. Sunday night, mostly clear. Lows around 60. Monday, mostly sunny. Highs in the lower 80s. Monday night, mostly clear. Lows in the upper 50s. Tuesday, sunny. Highs in the lower 80s. Tuesday night, mostly clear. Lows in the lower 60s. Wednesday, mostly sunny. Highs in the mid-80s. The 8 to 14 day outlook, from Thursday, June 11th to Wednesday, June 17th, calls for above normal temperatures and near normal precipitation. Normal high temperatures across central Pennsylvania during this period range from the low 70s over the Allegheny Mountains to the low 80s across the lower Susquehanna Valley. Normal lows range from the low 50s over the Alleghenies to the low 60s across the lower Susquehanna Valley. Here are the 6 a.m. conditions in the Altoona area. In Altoona, it was clear. The temperature was 52 degrees, the dew point 45, and the relative humidity 77%. The wind was calm. The pressure was 30.24 inches and rising. At State College, it was clear. The temperature was 52 degrees, the dew point 46, and the relative humidity 82%. The wind was calm. The pressure was 30.24 inches and rising. Now, a few other local conditions: Johnstown, clear 55, Dubois, clear 49, La Trobe, clear 50, Pittsburgh partly cloudy 53, Erie, clear 53, Bradford clear 40. To the south and east, York, clear 50, Selins Grove clear 47, Philadelphia clear 63, Baltimore partly cloudy 53, Washington D.C. clear 53. Once again, in Altoona it was 52 degrees under clear skies. And at State College it was 52 degrees under clear skies. This is NOAA Weather Radio, All Hazards Station WNG 589. 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Here's the hazardous weather outlook for the following counties: Bedford, Blair, and Huntingdon. For today and tonight, no hazardous weather is expected at this time. And now the extended outlook for the period Friday through Wednesday. Isolated strong to severe thunderstorms are possible Saturday afternoon and evening. Here's the hazardous weather outlook for the following county: Cambria, Pennsylvania. For today and tonight, no hazardous weather is expected at this time. And now the extended outlook for the period Friday through Wednesday. Scattered severe thunderstorms capable of hail and damaging winds are possible Saturday afternoon and evening.
The Altoona climate summary for yesterday, June 3, 2026. Yesterday's high temperature of 80 degrees occurred at 5:04 p.m. This high was 5 degrees above the normal high of 75. Yesterday's low temperature of 47 degrees occurred at 4:42 a.m. This low was 8 degrees below the normal low of 55. No precipitation fell yesterday, which leaves the monthly total at 0.00 inches. This is 0.34 inches below the normal amount of 0.34 inches for June. The total precipitation for the season since June 1 still stands at 0.00 inches, which is 0.34 inches below normal. The total precipitation for the year is still 13.60 inches, which is 0.93 inches below normal. There was one heating degree day yesterday, which is 2 below normal. This brings the monthly total to 9, which is normal. The yearly total since July 1 is 5,812, which is 76 above normal. There were no cooling degree days yesterday, which is 3 below normal. This leaves the monthly total at 0, which is minus 9 below normal. The yearly total since January 1 is 79, which is 15 above normal. Yesterday the average wind speed was 6 miles per hour. The normal high temperature for today is 76 degrees, and the normal low is 56. The record high for today is 89, which occurred in 2025, and the record low is 38, which occurred in 1965. Sunrise today is at 5:45 a.m. and sunset is at 8:39 p.m. This is NOAA Weather Radio WNG 589 in Frankstown, serving South Central Pennsylvania. Broadcasts originate from the National Weather Service in State College and are transmitted from the tower facilities provided by the Blair County Emergency Management Agency in Frankstown on a frequency of 162.425 MHz. We are located at Innovation Park in State College. 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Properly set weather radios, with the alarm device, will alert you when severe weather warnings or watches are issued. Programming on this station will be temporarily changed during severe weather, to bring you the latest information. Warnings and safety information from the National Weather Service may someday save your life or protect your property. Very warm and dry conditions with low humidity continue through Friday. More humid conditions are expected to fuel showers and thunderstorms for the first weekend of June. Scattered severe thunderstorms with locally heavy rainfall are possible Saturday afternoon and evening, with the greatest risk focused across western Pennsylvania. High temperatures today through the weekend will range from the upper 70s to low 80s in the higher elevations to the mid 80s and low 90s in the valleys. Low temperatures will be in the 50s and 60s. Following a modest to seasonable cool down Monday and Tuesday, emerging forecast trends are signaling a return to very warm and dry conditions through the end of next week. Here is the latest National Weather Service forecast for Blair and Bedford counties, including the city of Altoona. Today, sunny. Highs in the mid-80s. Northwest winds around 5 miles an hour. Tonight, mostly clear. Lows in the mid-50s. West winds around 5 miles an hour. Friday, very warm. Mostly sunny. Highs in the mid-80s. West winds 5 to 10 miles an hour with gusts up to 20 miles an hour. Friday night, mostly clear through 10 p.m., then becoming partly cloudy. Lows in the lower 60s. Southwest winds 5 to 10 miles an hour with gusts up to 25 miles an hour. Here is the latest National Weather Service forecast for Cambria County, including the city of Johnstown. Today, sunny. Highs around 80. West winds 5 to 10 miles an hour. Tonight, mostly clear. Lows in the mid-50s. Southwest winds around 5 miles an hour. Friday, mostly sunny. Highs in the lower 80s. West winds 10 to 15 miles an hour. Friday night, mostly clear, then becoming partly cloudy between 10 p.m. and midnight, then becoming mostly cloudy. Lows in the lower 60s. Southwest winds 5 to 10 miles an hour with gusts up to 25 miles an hour. And now the extended forecast for South Central Pennsylvania. Saturday, partly sunny with a chance of showers and a slight chance of thunderstorms. Highs in the mid-80s. Chance of rain 50%. Saturday night, showers likely and a chance of thunderstorms.
lows in the lower 60s. Chance of rain 70%. Sunday, mostly sunny with a slight chance of showers and thunderstorms. Highs in the lower 80s. Chance of rain 20%. Sunday night, mostly clear. Lows around 60. Monday, mostly sunny. Highs in the lower 80s. Monday night, mostly clear. Lows in the upper 50s. Tuesday, sunny. Highs in the lower 80s. Tuesday night, mostly clear. Lows in the lower 60s. Wednesday, mostly sunny. Highs in the mid 80s. The 8 to 14 day outlook, from Thursday, June 11th to Wednesday, June 17th, calls for above normal temperatures and near normal precipitation. Normal high temperatures across central Pennsylvania during this period range from the low 70s over the Allegheny Mountains to the low 80s across the lower Susquehanna Valley. Normal lows range from the low 50s over the Alleghenies to the low 60s across the lower Susquehanna Valley. Here are the 6 a.m. conditions in the Altoona area. In Altoona, it was clear. The temperature was 52 degrees, the dew point 45, and the relative humidity 77%. The wind was calm. The pressure was 30.24 inches and rising. At State College, it was clear. The temperature was 52 degrees, the dew point 46, and the relative humidity 82%. The wind was calm. The pressure was 30.24 inches and rising. Now, a few other local conditions: Johnstown, clear 55, Dubois, clear 49, La Trobe, clear 50, Pittsburgh partly cloudy 53, Erie, clear 53, Bradford clear 40. To the south and east, York, clear 50, Selins Grove clear 47, Philadelphia clear 63, Baltimore partly cloudy 53, Washington D.C. clear 53. Once again, in Altoona it was 52 degrees under clear skies. And at State College it was 52 degrees under clear skies. This is NOAA Weather Radio, All Hazards Station WMG 589. 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Here's the hazardous weather outlook for the following counties: Bedford, Blair, and Huntingdon. For today and tonight, no hazardous weather is expected at this time. And now the extended outlook for the period Friday through Wednesday. Isolated strong to severe thunderstorms are possible Saturday afternoon and evening. Here's the hazardous weather outlook for the following county: Cambria, Pennsylvania. For today and tonight, no hazardous weather is expected at this time. And now the extended outlook for the period Friday through Wednesday. Scattered severe thunderstorms capable of hail and damaging winds are possible Saturday afternoon and evening. The Altoona Climate Summary for yesterday, June 3, 2026. Yesterday's high temperature of 80 degrees occurred at 5:04 p.m. This high was 5 degrees above the normal high of 75. Yesterday's low temperature of 47 degrees occurred at 4:42 a.m. This low was 8 degrees below the normal low of 55. No precipitation fell yesterday, which leaves the monthly total at 0.00 inches. This is 0.34 inches below the normal amount of 0.34 inches for June. The total precipitation for the season since June 1st still stands at 0.00 inches, which is 0.34 inches below normal. The total precipitation for the year is still 13.60 inches, which is 0.93 inches below normal. There was one heating degree day yesterday, which is 2 below normal. This brings the monthly total to 9, which is normal. The yearly total since July 1st is 5,812, which is 76 above normal. There were no cooling degree days yesterday, which is 3 below normal. This leaves the monthly total at 0, which is minus 9 below normal. The yearly total since January 1st is 79, which is 15 above normal. Yesterday the average wind speed was 6 miles per hour. The normal high temperature for today is 76 degrees, and the normal low is 56. The record high for today is 89, which occurred in 2025, and the record low is 38, which occurred in 1965. Sunrise today is at 5:45 a.m. and sunset is at 8:39 p.m. Very warm and dry conditions with low humidity continue through Friday.
More humid conditions are expected to fuel showers and thunderstorms for the first weekend of June. Scattered severe thunderstorms with locally heavy rainfall are possible Saturday afternoon and evening, with the greatest risk focused across western Pennsylvania. High temperatures today through the weekend will range from the upper 70s to low 80s in the higher elevations to the mid 80s and low 90s in the valleys. Low temperatures will be in the 50s and 60s. Following a modest to seasonable cool down Monday and Tuesday, emerging forecast trends are signaling a return to very warm and dry conditions through the end of next week. Here is the latest National Weather Service forecast for Blair and Bedford counties, including the city of Altoona. Today, sunny. Highs in the mid-80s. Northwest winds around 5 miles an hour. Tonight, mostly clear. Lows in the mid-50s. West winds around 5 miles an hour. Friday, very warm. Mostly sunny. Highs in the mid-80s. West winds 5 to 10 miles an hour with gusts up to 20 miles an hour. Friday night, mostly clear through 10 p.m., then becoming partly cloudy. Lows in the lower 60s. Southwest winds 5 to 10 miles an hour with gusts up to 25 miles an hour. Here is the latest National Weather Service forecast for Cambria County, including the city of Johnstown. Today, sunny. Highs around 80. West winds 5 to 10 miles an hour. Tonight, mostly clear. Lows in the mid-50s. Southwest winds around 5 miles an hour. Friday, mostly sunny. Highs in the lower 80s. West winds 10 to 15 miles an hour. Friday night, mostly clear, then becoming partly cloudy between 10 p.m. and midnight, then becoming mostly cloudy. Lows in the lower 60s. Southwest winds 5 to 10 miles an hour with gusts up to 25 miles an hour. And now the extended forecast for South Central Pennsylvania. Saturday, partly sunny with a chance of showers and a slight chance of thunderstorms. Highs in the mid-80s. Chance of rain 50%. Saturday night, showers likely and a chance of thunderstorms. Lows in the lower 60s. Chance of rain 70%. Sunday, mostly sunny with a slight chance of showers and thunderstorms. Highs in the lower 80s. Chance of rain 20%. Sunday night, mostly clear. Lows around 60. Monday, mostly sunny. Highs in the lower 80s. Monday night, mostly clear. Lows in the upper 50s. Tuesday, sunny. Highs in the lower 80s. Tuesday night, mostly clear. Lows in the lower 60s. Wednesday, mostly sunny. Highs in the mid-80s. The 8 to 14 day outlook, from Thursday, June 11th to Wednesday, June 17th, calls for above normal temperatures and near normal precipitation. Normal high temperatures across central Pennsylvania during this period range from the low 70s over the Allegheny Mountains to the low 80s across the lower Susquehanna Valley. Normal lows range from the low 50s over the Alleghenies to the low 60s across the lower Susquehanna Valley. Here are the 6 a.m. conditions in the Altoona area. In Altoona, it was clear. The temperature was 52 degrees, the dew point 45, and the relative humidity 77%. The wind was calm. The pressure was 30.24 inches and rising. At State College, it was clear. The temperature was 52 degrees, the dew point 46, and the relative humidity 82%. The wind was calm. The pressure was 30.24 inches and rising. Now, a few other local conditions: Johnstown, clear 55, Dubois, clear 49, La Trobe, clear 50, Pittsburgh partly cloudy 53, Erie, clear 53, Bradford clear 40. To the south and east, York, clear 50, Selams Grove clear 47, Philadelphia clear 63, Baltimore partly cloudy 53, Washington D.C. clear 53. Once again, in Altoona it was 52 degrees under clear skies. And at State College it was 52 degrees under clear skies. This is NOAA Weather Radio, All Hazards Station WNG 589. 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Here's the hazardous weather outlook for the following counties: Bedford, Blair, and Huntingdon. For today and tonight,
No hazardous weather is expected at this time. And now the extended outlook for the period Friday through Wednesday. Isolated strong to severe thunderstorms are possible Saturday afternoon and evening. Here's the hazardous weather outlook for the following county, Cambria, Pennsylvania. For today and tonight. No hazardous weather is expected at this time. And now the extended outlook for the period Friday through Wednesday. Scattered severe thunderstorms capable of hail and damaging winds are possible Saturday afternoon and evening. The Altoona Climate Summary for yesterday, June 3, 2026. Yesterday's high temperature of 80 degrees occurred at 5:04 p.m. This high was 5 degrees above the normal high of 75. Yesterday's low temperature of 47 degrees occurred at 4:42 a.m. This low was 8 degrees below the normal low of 55. No precipitation fell yesterday, which leaves the monthly total at 0.00 inches. This is 0.34 inches below the normal amount of 0.34 inches for June. The total precipitation for the season since June 1 still stands at 0.00 inches, which is 0.34 inches below normal. The total precipitation for the year is still 13.60 inches, which is 0.93 inches below normal. There was one heating degree day yesterday, which is 2 below normal. This brings the monthly total to 9, which is normal. The yearly total since July 1 is 5,812, which is 76 above normal. There were no cooling degree days yesterday, which is 3 below normal. This leaves the monthly total at 0, which is minus 9 below normal. The yearly total since January 1 is 79, which is 15 above normal. Yesterday the average wind speed was 6 miles per hour. The normal high temperature for today is 76 degrees, and the normal low is 56. The record high for today is 89, which occurred in 2025, and the record low is 38, which occurred in 1965. Sunrise today is at 5:45 a.m. and sunset is at 8:39 p.m. Very warm and dry conditions with low humidity continue through Friday. More humid conditions are expected to fuel showers and thunderstorms for the first weekend of June. Scattered severe thunderstorms with locally heavy rainfall are possible Saturday afternoon and evening with the greatest risk focused across western Pennsylvania. High temperatures today through the weekend will range from the upper 70s to low 80s in the higher elevations to the mid 80s and low 90s in the valleys. Low temperatures will be in the 50s and 60s. Following a modest to seasonable cool down Monday and Tuesday, emerging forecast trends are signaling a return to very warm and dry conditions through the end of next week. Here is the latest National Weather Service forecast for Blair and Bedford counties, including the city of Altoona. Today, sunny. Highs in the mid-80s. Northwest winds around 5 miles an hour. Tonight, mostly clear. Lows in the mid-50s. West winds around 5 miles an hour. Friday, very warm. Mostly sunny. Highs in the mid-80s. West winds 5 to 10 miles an hour with gusts up to 20 miles an hour. Friday night, mostly clear through 10 p.m., then becoming partly cloudy. Lows in the lower 60s. Southwest winds 5 to 10 miles an hour with gusts up to 25 miles an hour. Here is the latest National Weather Service forecast for Cambria County, including the city of Johnstown. Today, sunny. Highs around 80. West winds 5 to 10 miles an hour. Tonight, mostly clear. Lows in the mid-50s. Southwest winds around 5 miles an hour. Friday, mostly sunny. Highs in the lower 80s. West winds 10 to 15 miles an hour. Friday night, mostly clear, then becoming partly cloudy between 10 p.m. and midnight, then becoming mostly cloudy. Lows in the lower 60s. Southwest winds 5 to 10 miles an hour with gusts up to 25 miles an hour. And now the extended forecast for South Central Pennsylvania. Saturday, partly sunny with a chance of showers and a slight chance of thunderstorms. Highs in the mid-80s. Chance of rain 50%. Saturday night, showers likely and a chance of thunderstorms. Lows in the lower 60s. Chance of rain 70%. Sunday, mostly sunny with a slight chance of showers and thunderstorms. Highs in the lower 80s. Chance of rain 20%.
Sunday night, mostly clear. Lows around 60. Monday, mostly sunny. Highs in the lower 80s. Monday night, mostly clear. Lows in the upper 50s. Tuesday, sunny. Highs in the lower 80s. Tuesday night, mostly clear. Lows in the lower 60s. Wednesday, mostly sunny. Highs in the mid-80s. The 8 to 14 day outlook, from Thursday, June 11th to Wednesday, June 17th, calls for above normal temperatures and near normal precipitation. Normal high temperatures across central Pennsylvania during this period range from the low 70s over the Allegheny Mountains to the low 80s across the lower Susquehanna Valley. Normal lows range from the low 50s over the Alleghenies to the low 60s across the lower Susquehanna Valley. Here are the 6 a.m. conditions in the Altoona area. In Altoona, it was clear. The temperature was 52 degrees, the dew point 45, and the relative humidity 77%. The wind was calm. The pressure was 30.24 inches and rising. At State College, it was clear. The temperature was 52 degrees, the dew point 46, and the relative humidity 82%. The wind was calm. The pressure was 30.24 inches and rising. Now, a few other local conditions: Johnstown, clear 55, Dubois, clear 49, La Trobe, clear 50, Pittsburgh partly cloudy 53, Erie, clear 53, Bradford clear 40. To the south and east, York, clear 50, Selins Grove clear 47, Philadelphia clear 63, Baltimore partly cloudy 53, Washington D.C. clear 53. Once again, in Altoona it was 52 degrees under clear skies. And at State College it was 52 degrees under clear skies. This is NOAA Weather Radio, All Hazards Station WNG 589. 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Here's the hazardous weather outlook for the following counties: Bedford, Blair, and Huntingdon. For today and tonight, no hazardous weather is expected at this time. And now the extended outlook for the period Friday through Wednesday. Isolated strong to severe thunderstorms are possible Saturday afternoon and evening. Here's the hazardous weather outlook for the following county: Cambria, Pennsylvania. For today and tonight, no hazardous weather is expected at this time. And now the extended outlook for the period Friday through Wednesday. Scattered severe thunderstorms capable of hail and damaging winds are possible Saturday afternoon and evening. The Altoona climate summary for yesterday, June 3, 2026. Yesterday's high temperature of 80 degrees occurred at 5:04 p.m. This high was 5 degrees above the normal high of 75. Yesterday's low temperature of 47 degrees occurred at 4:42 a.m. This low was 8 degrees below the normal low of 55. No precipitation fell yesterday, which leaves the monthly total at 0.00 inches. This is 0.34 inches below the normal amount of 0.34 inches for June. The total precipitation for the season since June 1st still stands at 0.00 inches, which is 0.34 inches below normal. The total precipitation for the year is still 13.60 inches, which is 0.93 inches below normal. There was one heating degree day yesterday, which is 2 below normal. This brings the monthly total to 9, which is normal. The yearly total since July 1st is 5,812, which is 76 above normal. There were no cooling degree days yesterday, which is 3 below normal. This leaves the monthly total at 0, which is minus 9 below normal. The yearly total since January 1st is 79, which is 15 above normal. Yesterday the average wind speed was 6 miles per hour. The normal high temperature for today is 76 degrees, and the normal low is 56. The record high for today is 89, which occurred in 2025, and the record low is 38, which occurred in 1965. Sunrise today is at 5:45 a.m. and sunset is at 8:39 p.m. Very warm and dry conditions with low humidity continue through Friday. More humid conditions are expected to fuel showers and thunderstorms for the first weekend of June. Scattered severe thunderstorms with locally heavy rainfall are possible Saturday afternoon and evening, with the greatest risk focused across western Pennsylvania.
high temperatures today through the weekend will range from the upper 70s to low 80s in the higher elevations to the mid 80s and low 90s in the valleys. Low temperatures will be in the 50s and 60s. Following a modest to seasonable cool down Monday and Tuesday, emerging forecast trends are signaling a return to very warm and dry conditions through the end of next week. Here is the latest National Weather Service forecast for Blair and Bedford counties, including the city of Altoona. Today, sunny. Highs in the mid-80s. Northwest winds around 5 miles an hour. Tonight, mostly clear. Lows in the mid-50s. West winds around 5 miles an hour. Friday, very warm. Mostly sunny. Highs in the mid-80s. West winds 5 to 10 miles an hour with gusts up to 20 miles an hour. Friday night, mostly clear through 10 p.m., then becoming partly cloudy. Lows in the lower 60s. Southwest winds 5 to 10 miles an hour with gusts up to 25 miles an hour. Here is the latest National Weather Service forecast for Cambria County, including the city of Johnstown. Today, sunny. Highs around 80. West winds 5 to 10 miles an hour. Tonight, mostly clear. Lows in the mid-50s. Southwest winds around 5 miles an hour. Friday, mostly sunny. Highs in the lower 80s. West winds 10 to 15 miles an hour. Friday night, mostly clear, then becoming partly cloudy between 10 p.m. and midnight, then becoming mostly cloudy. Lows in the lower 60s. Southwest winds 5 to 10 miles an hour with gusts up to 25 miles an hour. And now the extended forecast for South Central Pennsylvania. Saturday, partly sunny with a chance of showers and a slight chance of thunderstorms. Highs in the mid-80s. Chance of rain 50%. Saturday night, showers likely and a chance of thunderstorms. Lows in the lower 60s. Chance of rain 70%. Sunday, mostly sunny with a slight chance of showers and thunderstorms. Highs in the lower 80s. Chance of rain 20%. Sunday night, mostly clear. Lows around 60. Monday, mostly sunny. Highs in the lower 80s. Monday night, mostly clear. Lows in the upper 50s. Tuesday, sunny. Highs in the lower 80s. Tuesday night, mostly clear. Lows in the lower 60s. Wednesday, mostly sunny. Highs in the mid-80s. The 8 to 14 day outlook, from Thursday, June 11th to Wednesday, June 17th, calls for above normal temperatures and near normal precipitation. Normal high temperatures across central Pennsylvania during this period range from the low 70s over the Allegheny Mountains to the low 80s across the lower Susquehanna Valley. Normal lows range from the low 50s over the Alleghenies to the low 60s across the lower Susquehanna Valley. Here are the 6 a.m. conditions in the Altoona area. In Altoona, it was clear. The temperature was 52 degrees, the dew point 45, and the relative humidity 77%. The wind was calm. The pressure was 30.24 inches and rising. At State College, it was clear. The temperature was 52 degrees, the dew point 46, and the relative humidity 82%. The wind was calm. The pressure was 30.24 inches and rising. Now, a few other local conditions: Johnstown, clear 55, Dubois, clear 49, La Trobe, clear 50, Pittsburgh partly cloudy 53, Erie, clear 53, Bradford clear 40. To the south and east, York, clear 50, Selins Grove clear 47, Philadelphia clear 63, Baltimore partly cloudy 53, Washington D.C. clear 53. Once again, in Altoona it was 52 degrees under clear skies. And at State College it was 52 degrees under clear skies. 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Here's the hazardous weather outlook for the following counties: Bedford, Blair, and Huntingdon. For today and tonight, no hazardous weather is expected at this time. And now the extended outlook for the period Friday through Wednesday. Isolated strong to severe thunderstorms are possible Saturday afternoon and evening. Here's the hazardous weather outlook
for the following county, Cambria, Pennsylvania, for today and tonight. No hazardous weather is expected at this time.

This is 0.34 inches below the normal amount of 0.34 inches for June. The total precipitation for the season since June 1st still stands at 0.00 inches, which is 0.34 inches below normal. The total precipitation for the year is still 13.60 inches, which is 0.93 inches below normal. There was one heating degree day yesterday, which is 2 below normal. This brings the monthly total to 9, which is normal. The yearly total since July 1st is 5,812, which is 76 above normal. There were no cooling degree days yesterday, which is 3 below normal. This leaves the monthly total at 0, which is minus 9 below normal. The yearly total since January 1st is 79, which is 15 above normal. Yesterday the average wind speed was 6 miles per hour. The normal high temperature for today is 76 degrees, and the normal low is 56. The record high for today is 89, which occurred in 2025, and the record low is 38, which occurred in 1965. Sunrise today is at 5:45 a.m. and sunset is at 8:39 p.m. Very warm and dry conditions with low humidity continue through Friday. More humid conditions are expected to fuel showers and thunderstorms for the first weekend of June. Scattered severe thunderstorms with locally heavy rainfall are possible Saturday afternoon and evening, with the greatest risk focused across western Pennsylvania. High temperatures today through the weekend will range from the upper 70s to low 80s in the higher elevations to the mid 80s and low 90s in the valleys. Low temperatures will be in the 50s and 60s. Following a modest to seasonable cool down Monday and Tuesday, emerging forecast trends are signaling a return to very warm and dry conditions through the end of next week. Here is the latest National Weather Service forecast for Blair and Bedford counties, including the city of Altoona. Today, sunny. Highs in the mid-80s. Northwest winds around 5 miles an hour. Tonight, mostly clear. Lows in the mid-50s. West winds around 5 miles an hour. Friday, very warm. Mostly sunny. Highs in the mid-80s. West winds 5 to 10 miles an hour with gusts up to 20 miles an hour. Friday night, mostly clear through 10 p.m., then becoming partly cloudy. Lows in the lower 60s. Southwest winds 5 to 10 miles an hour with gusts up to 25 miles an hour. Here is the latest National Weather Service forecast for Cambria County, including the city of Johnstown. Today, sunny. Highs around 80. West winds 5 to 10 miles an hour. Tonight, mostly clear. Lows in the mid-50s. Southwest winds around 5 miles an hour. Friday, mostly sunny. Highs in the lower 80s. West winds 10 to 15 miles an hour. Friday night, mostly clear, then becoming partly cloudy between 10 p.m. and midnight, then becoming mostly cloudy. Lows in the lower 60s. Southwest winds 5 to 10 miles an hour with gusts up to 25 miles an hour. And now the extended forecast for South Central Pennsylvania. Saturday, partly sunny with a chance of showers and a slight chance of thunderstorms. Highs in the mid-80s. Chance of rain 50%. Saturday night, showers likely and a chance of thunderstorms. Lows in the lower 60s. Chance of rain 70%. Sunday, mostly sunny with a slight chance of showers and thunderstorms. Highs in the lower 80s. Chance of rain 20%. Sunday night, mostly clear. Lows around 60. Monday, mostly sunny. Highs in the lower 80s. Monday night, mostly clear. Lows in the upper 50s. Tuesday, sunny. Highs in the lower 80s. Tuesday night, mostly clear. Lows in the lower 60s. Wednesday, mostly sunny. Highs in the mid-80s. The 8 to 14 day outlook, from Thursday, June 11th to Wednesday, June 17th, calls for above normal temperatures and near normal precipitation. Normal high temperatures across central Pennsylvania during this period range from the low 70s over the Allegheny Mountains to the low 80s across the lower Susquehanna Valley. Normal lows range from the low 50s over the Alleghenies to the low 60s across the lower Susquehanna Valley. Here are the 6 a.m. conditions in the Altoona area. In Altoona, it was clear. The temperature was 52 degrees.

the dew point 45, and the relative humidity 77%. The wind was calm. The pressure was 30.24 inches and rising. At State College, it was clear. The temperature was 52 degrees, the dew point 46, and the relative humidity 82%. The wind was calm. The pressure was 30.24 inches and rising. Now, a few other local conditions: Johnstown, clear 55, Dubois, clear 49, La Trobe, clear 50, Pittsburgh partly cloudy 53, Erie, clear 53, Bradford clear 40. To the south and east, York, clear 50, Selins Grove clear 47, Philadelphia clear 63, Baltimore partly cloudy 53, Washington DC clear 53. Once again, in Altoona it was 52 degrees under clear skies. And at State College it was 52 degrees under clear skies. This is NOAA Weather Radio, All Hazards Station WNG 589. 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Here's the hazardous weather outlook for the following counties: Bedford, Blair, and Huntingdon. For today and tonight, no hazardous weather is expected at this time. And now the extended outlook for the period Friday through Wednesday. Isolated strong to severe thunderstorms are possible Saturday afternoon and evening. Here's the hazardous weather outlook for the following county: Cambria, Pennsylvania. For today and tonight, no hazardous weather is expected at this time. And now the extended outlook for the period Friday through Wednesday. Scattered severe thunderstorms capable of hail and damaging winds are possible Saturday afternoon and evening. The Altoona climate summary for yesterday, June 3, 2026. Yesterday's high temperature of 80 degrees occurred at 5:04 p.m. This high was 5 degrees above the normal high of 75. Yesterday's low temperature of 47 degrees occurred at 4:42 a.m. This low was 8 degrees below the normal low of 55. No precipitation fell yesterday, which leaves the monthly total at 0.00 inches. This is 0.34 inches below the normal amount of 0.34 inches for June. The total precipitation for the season since June 1 still stands at 0.00 inches, which is 0.34 inches below normal. The total precipitation for the year is still 13.60 inches, which is 0.93 inches below normal. There was one heating degree day yesterday, which is 2 below normal. This brings the monthly total to 9, which is normal. The yearly total since July 1 is 5,812, which is 76 above normal. There were no cooling degree days yesterday, which is 3 below normal. This leaves the monthly total at 0, which is minus 9 below normal. The yearly total since January 1 is 79, which is 15 above normal. Yesterday the average wind speed was 6 miles per hour. The normal high temperature for today is 76 degrees, and the normal low is 56. The record high for today is 89, which occurred in 2025, and the record low is 38, which occurred in 1965. Sunrise today is at 5:45 a.m. and sunset is at 8:39 p.m. Very warm and dry conditions with low humidity continue through Friday. More humid conditions are expected to fuel showers and thunderstorms for the first weekend of June. Scattered severe thunderstorms with locally heavy rainfall are possible Saturday afternoon and evening, with the greatest risk focused across western Pennsylvania. High temperatures today through the weekend will range from the upper 70s to low 80s in the higher elevations to the mid 80s and low 90s in the valleys. Low temperatures will be in the 50s and 60s. Following a modest to seasonable cool down Monday and Tuesday, emerging forecast trends are signaling a return to very warm and dry conditions through the end of next week. Here is the latest National Weather Service forecast for Blair and Bedford counties, including the city of Altoona. Today, sunny. Highs in the mid-80s. Northwest winds around 5 miles an hour. Tonight, mostly clear. Lows in the mid-50s. West winds around 5 miles an hour. Friday, very warm. Mostly sunny. Highs in the mid-80s. West winds 5 to 10 miles an hour with gusts up to 20 miles an hour. Friday night, mostly clear through 10 p.m., then becoming partly cloudy. Lows in the lower 60s.
southwest winds 5 to 10 miles an hour with gusts up to 25 miles an hour. Here is the latest National Weather Service forecast for Cambria County, including the city of Johnstown. Today, sunny. Highs around 80. West winds 5 to 10 miles an hour. Tonight, mostly clear. Lows in the mid-50s. Southwest winds around 5 miles an hour. Friday, mostly sunny. Highs in the lower 80s. West winds 10 to 15 miles an hour. Friday night, mostly clear, then becoming partly cloudy between 10 p.m. and midnight, then becoming mostly cloudy. Lows in the lower 60s. Southwest winds 5 to 10 miles an hour with gusts up to 25 miles an hour. And now the extended forecast for South Central Pennsylvania. Saturday, partly sunny with a chance of showers and a slight chance of thunderstorms. Highs in the mid-80s. Chance of rain 50%. Saturday night, showers likely and a chance of thunderstorms. Lows in the lower 60s. Chance of rain 70%. Sunday, mostly sunny with a slight chance of showers and thunderstorms. Highs in the lower 80s. Chance of rain 20%. Sunday night, mostly clear. Lows around 60. Monday, mostly sunny. Highs in the lower 80s. Monday night, mostly clear. Lows in the upper 50s. Tuesday, sunny. Highs in the lower 80s. Tuesday night, mostly clear. Lows in the lower 60s. Wednesday, mostly sunny. Highs in the mid-80s. The 8 to 14 day outlook, from Thursday, June 11th to Wednesday, June 17th, calls for above normal temperatures and near normal precipitation. Normal high temperatures across central Pennsylvania during this period range from the low 70s over the Allegheny Mountains to the low 80s across the lower Susquehanna Valley. Normal lows range from the low 50s over the Alleghenies to the low 60s across the lower Susquehanna Valley. Here are the 7 a.m. conditions in the Altoona area. In Altoona, it was sunny. The temperature was 57 degrees, the dew point 47, and the relative humidity 69%. The wind was south at 5 miles an hour. The pressure was 30.26 inches and rising. At State College, it was sunny. The temperature was 54 degrees, the dew point 48, and the relative humidity 82%. The wind was calm. The pressure was 30.25 inches and rising. Now, a few other local conditions: Johnstown, sunny 55, DuBois, sunny 52, La Trobe, sunny 52, Pittsburgh mostly sunny 53, Erie, sunny 55, Bradford sunny 45. To the south and east, York, sunny 54, Selins Grove sunny 52, Harrisburg sunny 60, Philadelphia mostly sunny 64, Baltimore sunny 61, Washington D.C. sunny 57. Once again, in Altoona it was 57 degrees under sunny skies. And at State College it was 54 degrees under sunny skies. This is NOAA Weather Radio, All Hazards Station WNG 589. 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Here's the hazardous weather outlook for the following counties: Bedford, Blair, and Huntingdon. For today and tonight. No hazardous weather is expected at this time. And now the extended outlook for the period Friday through Wednesday. Isolated strong to severe thunderstorms are possible Saturday afternoon and evening. Here's the hazardous weather outlook for the following county: Cambria, Pennsylvania. For today and tonight. No hazardous weather is expected at this time. And now the extended outlook for the period Friday through Wednesday. Scattered severe thunderstorms capable of hail and damaging winds are possible Saturday afternoon and evening. The Altoona Climate Summary for yesterday, June 3, 2026. Yesterday's high temperature of 80 degrees occurred at 5:04 p.m. This high was 5 degrees above the normal high of 75. Yesterday's low temperature of 47 degrees occurred at 4:42 a.m. This low was 8 degrees below the normal low of 55. No precipitation fell yesterday, which leaves the monthly total at 0.00 inches. This is 0.34 inches below the normal amount of 0.34 inches for June.
The total precipitation for the season since June 1st still stands at 0.00 inches, which is 0.34 inches below normal. The total precipitation for the year is still 13.60 inches, which is 0.93 inches below normal. There was one heating degree day yesterday, which is 2 below normal. This brings the monthly total to 9, which is normal. The yearly total since July 1st is 5,812, which is 76 above normal. There were no cooling degree days yesterday, which is 3 below normal. This leaves the monthly total at 0, which is minus 9 below normal. The yearly total since January 1st is 79, which is 15 above normal. Yesterday the average wind speed was 6 miles per hour. The normal high temperature for today is 76 degrees, and the normal low is 56. The record high for today is 89, which occurred in 2025, and the record low is 38, which occurred in 1965. Sunrise today is at 5:45 a.m. and sunset is at 8:39 p.m. Very warm and dry conditions with low humidity continue through Friday. More humid conditions are expected to fuel showers and thunderstorms for the first weekend of June. Scattered severe thunderstorms with locally heavy rainfall are possible Saturday afternoon and evening, with the greatest risk focused across western Pennsylvania. High temperatures today through the weekend will range from the upper 70s to low 80s in the higher elevations to the mid 80s and low 90s in the valleys. Low temperatures will be in the 50s and 60s. Following a modest to seasonable cool down Monday and Tuesday, emerging forecast trends are signaling a return to very warm and dry conditions through the end of next week. Here is the latest National Weather Service forecast for Blair and Bedford counties, including the city of Altoona. Today, sunny. Highs in the mid-80s. Northwest winds around 5 miles an hour. Tonight, mostly clear. Lows in the mid-50s. West winds around 5 miles an hour. Friday, very warm. Mostly sunny. Highs in the mid-80s. West winds 5 to 10 miles an hour with gusts up to 20 miles an hour. Friday night, mostly clear through 10 p.m., then becoming partly cloudy. Lows in the lower 60s. Southwest winds 5 to 10 miles an hour with gusts up to 25 miles an hour. Here is the latest National Weather Service forecast for Cambria County, including the city of Johnstown. Today, sunny. Highs around 80. West winds 5 to 10 miles an hour. Tonight, mostly clear. Lows in the mid-50s. Southwest winds around 5 miles an hour. Friday, mostly sunny. Highs in the lower 80s. West winds 10 to 15 miles an hour. Friday night, mostly clear, then becoming partly cloudy between 10 p.m. and midnight, then becoming mostly cloudy. Lows in the lower 60s. Southwest winds 5 to 10 miles an hour with gusts up to 25 miles an hour. And now the extended forecast for South Central Pennsylvania. Saturday, partly sunny with a chance of showers and a slight chance of thunderstorms. Highs in the mid-80s. Chance of rain 50%. Saturday night, showers likely and a chance of thunderstorms. Lows in the lower 60s. Chance of rain 70%. Sunday, mostly sunny with a slight chance of showers and thunderstorms. Highs in the lower 80s. Chance of rain 20%. Sunday night, mostly clear. Lows around 60. Monday, mostly sunny. Highs in the lower 80s. Monday night, mostly clear. Lows in the upper 50s. Tuesday, sunny. Highs in the lower 80s. Tuesday night, mostly clear. Lows in the lower 60s. Wednesday, mostly sunny. Highs in the mid-80s. The 8 to 14 day outlook, from Thursday, June 11th to Wednesday, June 17th, calls for above normal temperatures and near normal precipitation. Normal high temperatures across central Pennsylvania during this period range from the low 70s over the Allegheny Mountains to the low 80s across the lower Susquehanna Valley. Normal lows range from the low 50s over the Alleghenies to the low 60s across the lower Susquehanna Valley. Here are the 7 a.m. conditions in the Altoona area. In Altoona, it was sunny. The temperature was 57 degrees, the dew point 47, and the relative humidity 69%.
The wind was south at 5 miles an hour. The pressure was 30.26 inches and rising. At State College, it was sunny. The temperature was 54 degrees, the dew point 48, and the relative humidity 82%. The wind was calm. The pressure was 30.25 inches and rising. Now, a few other local conditions: Johnstown, sunny 55, DuBois, sunny 52, La Trobe, sunny 52, Pittsburgh, mostly sunny 53, Erie, mostly sunny 55, Bradford, sunny 45. To the south and east, York, sunny 54, Selins Grove, sunny 52, Harrisburg, sunny 60, Philadelphia, mostly sunny 64, Baltimore, sunny 61, Washington, D.C., sunny 57. Once again, in Altoona it was 57 degrees under sunny skies. And at State College it was 54 degrees under sunny skies. This is NOAA Weather Radio, All Hazards Station WNG 589. 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Here's the hazardous weather outlook for the following counties: Bedford, Blair, and Huntingdon. For today and tonight, no hazardous weather is expected at this time. And now the extended outlook for the period Friday through Wednesday. Isolated strong to severe thunderstorms are possible Saturday afternoon and evening. Here's the hazardous weather outlook for the following county: Cambria, Pennsylvania. For today and tonight, no hazardous weather is expected at this time. And now the extended outlook for the period Friday through Wednesday. Scattered severe thunderstorms capable of hail and damaging winds are possible Saturday afternoon and evening. The Altoona climate summary for yesterday, June 3, 2026. Yesterday's high temperature of 80 degrees occurred at 5:04 p.m. This high was 5 degrees above the normal high of 75. Yesterday's low temperature of 47 degrees occurred at 4:42 a.m. This low was 8 degrees below the normal low of 55. No precipitation fell yesterday, which leaves the monthly total at 0.00 inches. This is 0.34 inches below the normal amount of 0.34 inches for June. The total precipitation for the season since June 1 still stands at 0.00 inches, which is 0.34 inches below normal. The total precipitation for the year is still 13.60 inches, which is 0.93 inches below normal. There was one heating degree day yesterday, which is 2 below normal. This brings the monthly total to 9, which is normal. The yearly total since July 1 is 5,812, which is 76 above normal. There were no cooling degree days yesterday, which is 3 below normal. This leaves the monthly total at 0, which is minus 9 below normal. The yearly total since January 1 is 79, which is 15 above normal. Yesterday the average wind speed was 6 miles per hour. The normal high temperature for today is 76 degrees, and the normal low is 56. The record high for today is 89, which occurred in 2025, and the record low is 38, which occurred in 1965. Sunrise today is at 5:45 a.m. and sunset is at 8:39 p.m. Very warm and dry conditions with low humidity continue through Friday. More humid conditions are expected to fuel showers and thunderstorms for the first weekend of June. Scattered severe thunderstorms with locally heavy rainfall are possible Saturday afternoon and evening, with the greatest risk focused across western Pennsylvania. High temperatures today through the weekend will range from the upper 70s to low 80s in the higher elevations to the mid 80s and low 90s in the valleys. Low temperatures will be in the 50s and 60s. Following a modest to seasonable cool down Monday and Tuesday, emerging forecast trends are signaling a return to very warm and dry conditions through the end of next week. Here is the latest National Weather Service forecast for Blair and Bedford counties, including the city of Altoona. Today, sunny. Highs in the mid-80s. Northwest winds around 5 miles an hour. Tonight, mostly clear. Lows in the mid-50s. West winds around 5 miles an hour. Friday, very warm. Mostly sunny. Highs in the mid-80s. West winds 5 to 10 miles an hour with gusts up to 20 miles an hour. Friday night, mostly clear through 10 p.m., then becoming partly cloudy. Lows in the lower 60s.
southwest winds 5 to 10 miles an hour with gusts up to 25 miles an hour. Here is the latest National Weather Service forecast for Cambria County, including the city of Johnstown. Today, sunny. Highs around 80. West winds 5 to 10 miles an hour. Tonight, mostly clear. Lows in the mid-50s. Southwest winds around 5 miles an hour. Friday, mostly sunny. Highs in the lower 80s. West winds 10 to 15 miles an hour. Friday night, mostly clear, then becoming partly cloudy between 10 p.m. and midnight, then becoming mostly cloudy. Lows in the lower 60s. Southwest winds 5 to 10 miles an hour with gusts up to 25 miles an hour. And now the extended forecast for South Central Pennsylvania. Saturday, partly sunny with a chance of showers and a slight chance of thunderstorms. Highs in the mid-80s. Chance of rain 50%. Saturday night, showers likely and a chance of thunderstorms. Lows in the lower 60s. Chance of rain 70%. Sunday, mostly sunny with a slight chance of showers and thunderstorms. Highs in the lower 80s. Chance of rain 20%. Sunday night, mostly clear. Lows around 60. Monday, mostly sunny. Highs in the lower 80s. Monday night, mostly clear. Lows in the upper 50s. Tuesday, sunny. Highs in the lower 80s. Tuesday night, mostly clear. Lows in the lower 60s. Wednesday, mostly sunny. Highs in the mid-80s. The 8 to 14 day outlook, from Thursday, June 11th to Wednesday, June 17th, calls for above normal temperatures and near normal precipitation. Normal high temperatures across central Pennsylvania during this period range from the low 70s over the Allegheny Mountains to the low 80s across the lower Susquehanna Valley. Normal lows range from the low 50s over the Alleghenies to the low 60s across the lower Susquehanna Valley. Here are the 7 a.m. conditions in the Altoona area. In Altoona, it was sunny. The temperature was 57 degrees, the dew point 47, and the relative humidity 69%. The wind was south at 5 miles an hour. The pressure was 30.26 inches and rising. At State College, it was sunny. The temperature was 54 degrees, the dew point 48, and the relative humidity 82%. The wind was calm. The pressure was 30.25 inches and rising. Now, a few other local conditions: Johnstown, sunny 55, DuBois, sunny 52, La Trobe, sunny 52, Pittsburgh, mostly sunny 53, Erie, mostly sunny 55, Bradford, sunny 45. To the south and east, York, sunny 54, Selins Grove, sunny 52, Harrisburg, sunny 60, Philadelphia, mostly sunny 64, Baltimore, sunny 61, Washington, D.C., sunny 57. Once again, in Altoona it was 57 degrees under sunny skies. And at State College it was 54 degrees under sunny skies. This is NOAA Weather Radio, All Hazards Station WNG 589. 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Here's the hazardous weather outlook for the following counties: Bedford, Blair, and Huntingdon. For today and tonight, no hazardous weather is expected at this time. And now the extended outlook for the period Friday through Wednesday. Isolated strong to severe thunderstorms are possible Saturday afternoon and evening. Here's the hazardous weather outlook for the following county: Cambria, Pennsylvania. For today and tonight, no hazardous weather is expected at this time. And now the extended outlook for the period Friday through Wednesday. Scattered severe thunderstorms capable of hail and damaging winds are possible Saturday afternoon and evening. The Altoona Climate Summary for yesterday, June 3, 2026. Yesterday's high temperature of 80 degrees occurred at 5:04 p.m. This high was 5 degrees above the normal high of 75. Yesterday's low temperature of 47 degrees occurred at 4:42 a.m. This low was 8 degrees below the normal low of 55. No precipitation fell yesterday, which leaves the monthly total at 0.00 inches. This is 0.34 inches below the normal amount of 0.34 inches for June.
The total precipitation for the season since June 1st still stands at 0.00 inches, which is 0.34 inches below normal. The total precipitation for the year is still 13.60 inches, which is 0.93 inches below normal. There was one heating degree day yesterday, which is 2 below normal. This brings the monthly total to 9, which is normal. The yearly total since July 1st is 5,812, which is 76 above normal. There were no cooling degree days yesterday, which is 3 below normal. This leaves the monthly total at 0, which is minus 9 below normal. The yearly total since January 1st is 79, which is 15 above normal. Yesterday the average wind speed was 6 miles per hour. The normal high temperature for today is 76 degrees, and the normal low is 56. The record high for today is 89, which occurred in 2025, and the record low is 38, which occurred in 1965. Sunrise today is at 5:45 a.m. and sunset is at 8:39 p.m. This is NOAA Weather Radio WNG 589 in Frankstown, serving South Central Pennsylvania. Broadcasts originate from the National Weather Service in State College and are transmitted from the tower facilities provided by the Blair County Emergency Management Agency in Frankstown on a frequency of 162.425 MHz. We are located at Innovation Park in State College. 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Properly set weather radios with the alarm device will alert you when severe weather warnings or watches are issued. Programming on this station will be temporarily changed during severe weather to bring you the latest information. Warnings and safety information from the National Weather Service may someday save your life or protect your property. Very warm and dry conditions with low humidity continue through Friday. More humid conditions are expected to fuel showers and thunderstorms for the first weekend of June. Scattered severe thunderstorms with locally heavy rainfall are possible Saturday afternoon and evening, with the greatest risk focused across western Pennsylvania. High temperatures today through the weekend will range from the upper 70s to low 80s in the higher elevations to the mid 80s and low 90s in the valleys. Low temperatures will be in the 50s and 60s. Following a modest to seasonable cool down Monday and Tuesday, emerging forecast trends are signaling a return to very warm and dry conditions through the end of next week. Here is the latest National Weather Service forecast for Blair and Bedford counties, including the city of Altoona. Today, sunny. Highs in the mid-80s. Northwest winds around 5 miles an hour. Tonight, mostly clear. Lows in the mid-50s. West winds around 5 miles an hour. Friday, very warm. Mostly sunny. Highs in the mid-80s. West winds 5 to 10 miles an hour with gusts up to 20 miles an hour. Friday night, mostly clear through 10 p.m., then becoming partly cloudy. Lows in the lower 60s. Southwest winds 5 to 10 miles an hour with gusts up to 25 miles an hour. Here is the latest National Weather Service forecast for Cambria County, including the city of Johnstown. Today, sunny. Highs around 80. West winds 5 to 10 miles an hour. Tonight, mostly clear. Lows in the mid-50s. Southwest winds around 5 miles an hour. Friday, mostly sunny. Highs in the lower 80s. West winds 10 to 15 miles an hour. Friday night, mostly clear, then becoming partly cloudy between 10 p.m. and midnight, then becoming mostly cloudy. Lows in the lower 60s. Southwest winds 5 to 10 miles an hour with gusts up to 25 miles an hour. And now the extended forecast for South Central Pennsylvania. Saturday, partly sunny with a chance of showers and a slight chance of thunderstorms. Highs in the mid-80s. Chance of rain 50%. Saturday night, showers likely and a chance of thunderstorms. Lows in the lower 60s. Chance of rain 70%. Sunday, mostly sunny with a slight chance of showers and thunderstorms. Highs in the lower 80s. Chance of rain 20%. Sunday night, mostly clear. Lows around 60. Monday, mostly sunny. Highs in the lower 80s. Monday night, mostly clear. Lows in the upper 50s. Tuesday, sunny. Highs in the lower 80s. Tuesday night, mostly clear. Lows in the lower 60s.
Wednesday, mostly sunny. Highs in the mid-80s. The 8 to 14-day outlook, from Thursday, June 11th to Wednesday, June 17th, calls for above-normal temperatures and near-normal precipitation. Normal high temperatures across central Pennsylvania during this period range from the low 70s over the Allegheny Mountains to the low 80s across the lower Susquehanna Valley. Normal lows range from the low 50s over the Alleghenies to the low 60s across the lower Susquehanna Valley. Here are the 7 a.m. conditions in the Altoona area. In Altoona, it was sunny. The temperature was 57 degrees, the dew point 47, and the relative humidity 69%. The wind was south at 5 miles an hour. The pressure was 30.26 inches and rising. At State College, it was sunny. The temperature was 54 degrees, the dew point 48, and the relative humidity 82%. The wind was calm. The pressure was 30.25 inches and rising. Now, a few other local conditions: Johnstown, sunny 55, Dubois, sunny 52, La Trobe, sunny 52, Pittsburgh, mostly sunny 53, Erie, mostly sunny 55, Bradford, sunny 45. To the south and east, York, sunny 54, Selins Grove, sunny 52, Harrisburg, sunny 60, Philadelphia, mostly sunny 64, Baltimore, sunny 61, Washington, D.C., sunny 57. Once again, in Altoona it was 57 degrees under sunny skies. And at State College it was 54 degrees under sunny skies. This is NOAA Weather Radio, All Hazards Station WNG 589. 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Here's the hazardous weather outlook for the following counties: Bedford, Blair, and Huntingdon. For today and tonight, no hazardous weather is expected at this time. And now the extended outlook for the period Friday through Wednesday. Isolated strong to severe thunderstorms are possible Saturday afternoon and evening. Here's the hazardous weather outlook for the following county: Cambria, Pennsylvania. For today and tonight, no hazardous weather is expected at this time. And now the extended outlook for the period Friday through Wednesday. Scattered severe thunderstorms capable of hail and damaging winds are possible Saturday afternoon and evening. The Altoona climate summary for yesterday, June 3, 2026. Yesterday's high temperature of 80 degrees occurred at 5:04 p.m. This high was 5 degrees above the normal high of 75. Yesterday's low temperature of 47 degrees occurred at 4:42 a.m. This low was 8 degrees below the normal low of 55. No precipitation fell yesterday, which leaves the monthly total at 0.00 inches. This is 0.34 inches below the normal amount of 0.34 inches for June. The total precipitation for the season since June 1 still stands at 0.00 inches, which is 0.34 inches below normal. The total precipitation for the year is still 13.60 inches, which is 0.93 inches below normal. There was one heating degree day yesterday, which is 2 below normal. This brings the monthly total to 9, which is normal. The yearly total since July 1 is 5,812, which is 76 above normal. There were no cooling degree days yesterday, which is 3 below normal. This leaves the monthly total at 0, which is minus 9 below normal. The yearly total since January 1 is 79, which is 15 above normal. Yesterday the average wind speed was 6 miles per hour. The normal high temperature for today is 76 degrees, and the normal low is 56. The record high for today is 89, which occurred in 2025, and the record low is 38, which occurred in 1965. Sunrise today is at 5:45 a.m. and sunset is at 8:39 p.m. Very warm and dry conditions with low humidity continue through Friday. More humid conditions are expected to fuel showers and thunderstorms for the first weekend of June. Scattered severe thunderstorms with locally heavy rainfall are possible Saturday afternoon and evening, with the greatest risk focused across western Pennsylvania. High temperatures today through the weekend will range from the upper 70s to low 80s in the higher elevations to the mid 80s and low 90s in the valleys. Low temperatures will be in the 50s and 60s.
Following a modest to seasonable cool down Monday and Tuesday, emerging forecast trends are signaling a return to very warm and dry conditions through the end of next week. Here is the latest National Weather Service forecast for Blair and Bedford counties, including the city of Altoona. Rest of today, sunny. Highs in the mid-80s. Northwest winds around 5 miles an hour. Tonight, mostly clear. Lows in the mid-50s. West winds around 5 miles an hour. Friday, very warm. Mostly sunny. Highs in the mid-80s. West winds 5 to 10 miles an hour with gusts up to 20 miles an hour. Friday night, mostly clear through 10 p.m., then becoming partly cloudy. Lows in the lower 60s. Southwest winds 5 to 10 miles an hour with gusts up to 25 miles an hour. Here is the latest National Weather Service forecast for Cambria County, including the city of Johnstown. Rest of today, sunny. Highs around 80. West winds 5 to 10 miles an hour. Tonight, mostly clear. Lows in the mid-50s. Southwest winds around 5 miles an hour. Friday, mostly sunny. Highs in the lower 80s. West winds 10 to 15 miles an hour. Friday night, mostly clear, then becoming partly cloudy between 10 p.m. and midnight, then becoming mostly cloudy. Lows in the lower 60s. Southwest winds 5 to 10 miles an hour with gusts up to 25 miles an hour. And now the extended forecast for South Central Pennsylvania. Saturday, partly sunny with a chance of showers and a slight chance of thunderstorms. Highs in the mid-80s. Chance of rain 50%. Saturday night, showers likely and a chance of thunderstorms. Lows in the lower 60s. Chance of rain 70%. Sunday, mostly sunny with a slight chance of showers and thunderstorms. Highs in the lower 80s. Chance of rain 20%. Sunday night, mostly clear. Lows around 60. Monday, mostly sunny. Highs in the lower 80s. Monday night, mostly clear. Lows in the upper 50s. Tuesday, sunny. Highs in the lower 80s. Tuesday night, mostly clear. Lows in the lower 60s. Wednesday, mostly sunny. Highs in the mid-80s. The 8 to 14 day outlook, from Thursday, June 11th to Wednesday, June 17th, calls for above normal temperatures and near normal precipitation. Normal high temperatures across central Pennsylvania during this period range from the low 70s over the Allegheny Mountains to the low 80s across the lower Susquehanna Valley. Normal lows range from the low 50s over the Alleghenies to the low 60s across the lower Susquehanna Valley. Here are the 7 a.m. conditions in the Altoona area. In Altoona, it was sunny. The temperature was 57 degrees, the dew point 47, and the relative humidity 69%. The wind was south at 5 miles an hour. The pressure was 30.26 inches and rising. At State College, it was sunny. The temperature was 54 degrees, the dew point 48, and the relative humidity 82%. The wind was calm. The pressure was 30.25 inches and rising. Now, a few other local conditions: Johnstown, sunny 55, DuBois, sunny 52, La Trobe, sunny 52, Pittsburgh, mostly sunny 53, Erie, mostly sunny 55, Bradford, sunny 45. To the south and east, York, sunny 54, Selins Grove, sunny 52, Harrisburg, sunny 60, Philadelphia, mostly sunny 64, Baltimore, sunny 61, Washington, D.C., sunny 57. Once again, in Altoona it was 57 degrees under sunny skies. And at State College it was 54 degrees under sunny skies. This is NOAA Weather Radio, All Hazards Station WNG 589. 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Here's the hazardous weather outlook for the following counties: Bedford, Blair, and Huntingdon. For today and tonight, no hazardous weather is expected at this time. And now the extended outlook for the period Friday through Wednesday. Isolated strong to severe thunderstorms are possible Saturday afternoon and evening. Here's the hazardous weather outlook for the following county: Cambria, Pennsylvania. For today and tonight,
No hazardous weather is expected at this time. And now the extended outlook for the period Friday through Wednesday. Scattered severe thunderstorms capable of hail and damaging winds are possible Saturday afternoon and evening. The Altoona Climate Summary for yesterday, June 3, 2026. Yesterday's high temperature of 80 degrees occurred at 5:04 p.m. This high was 5 degrees above the normal high of 75. Yesterday's low temperature of 47 degrees occurred at 4:42 a.m. This low was 8 degrees below the normal low of 55. No precipitation fell yesterday, which leaves the monthly total at 0.00 inches. This is 0.34 inches below the normal amount of 0.34 inches for June. The total precipitation for the season since June 1 still stands at 0.00 inches, which is 0.34 inches below normal. The total precipitation for the year is still 13.60 inches, which is 0.93 inches below normal. There was one heating degree day yesterday, which is 2 below normal. This brings the monthly total to 9, which is normal. The yearly total since July 1 is 5,812, which is 76 above normal. There were no cooling degree days yesterday, which is 3 below normal. This leaves the monthly total at 0, which is minus 9 below normal. The yearly total since January 1 is 79, which is 15 above normal. Yesterday the average wind speed was 6 miles per hour. The normal high temperature for today is 76 degrees, and the normal low is 56. The record high for today is 89, which occurred in 2025, and the record low is 38, which occurred in 1965. Sunrise today is at 5:45 a.m. and sunset is at 8:39 p.m. Very warm and dry conditions with low humidity continue through Friday. More humid conditions are expected to fuel showers and thunderstorms for the first weekend of June. Scattered severe thunderstorms with locally heavy rainfall are possible Saturday afternoon and evening, with the greatest risk focused across western Pennsylvania. High temperatures today through the weekend will range from the upper 70s to low 80s in the higher elevations to the mid 80s and low 90s in the valleys. Low temperatures will be in the 50s and 60s. Following a modest to seasonable cool down Monday and Tuesday, emerging forecast trends are signaling a return to very warm and dry conditions through the end of next week. Here is the latest National Weather Service forecast for Blair and Bedford counties, including the city of Altoona. Rest of today, sunny. Highs in the mid-80s. Northwest winds around 5 miles an hour. Tonight, mostly clear. Lows in the mid-50s. West winds around 5 miles an hour. Friday, very warm. Mostly sunny. Highs in the mid-80s. West winds 5 to 10 miles an hour with gusts up to 20 miles an hour. Friday night, mostly clear through 10 p.m., then becoming partly cloudy. Lows in the lower 60s. Southwest winds 5 to 10 miles an hour with gusts up to 25 miles an hour. Here is the latest National Weather Service forecast for Cambria County, including the city of Johnstown. Rest of today, sunny. Highs around 80. West winds 5 to 10 miles an hour. Tonight, mostly clear. Lows in the mid-50s. Southwest winds around 5 miles an hour. Friday, mostly sunny. Highs in the lower 80s. West winds 10 to 15 miles an hour. Friday night, mostly clear, then becoming partly cloudy between 10 p.m. and midnight, then becoming mostly cloudy. Lows in the lower 60s. Southwest winds 5 to 10 miles an hour with gusts up to 25 miles an hour. And now the extended forecast for South Central Pennsylvania. Saturday, partly sunny with a chance of showers and a slight chance of thunderstorms. Highs in the mid-80s. Chance of rain 50%. Saturday night, showers likely and a chance of thunderstorms. Lows in the lower 60s. Chance of rain 70%. Sunday, mostly sunny with a slight chance of showers and thunderstorms. Highs in the lower 80s. Chance of rain 20%. Sunday night, mostly clear. Lows around 60. Monday, mostly sunny. Highs in the lower 80s. Monday night, mostly clear. Lows in the upper 50s. Tuesday, sunny. Highs in the lower 80s.
Tuesday night, mostly clear. Lows in the lower 60s. Wednesday, mostly sunny. Highs in the mid-80s. The 8 to 14 day outlook, from Thursday, June 11th to Wednesday, June 17th, calls for above normal temperatures and near normal precipitation. Normal high temperatures across central Pennsylvania during this period range from the low 70s over the Allegheny Mountains to the low 80s across the lower Susquehanna Valley. Normal lows range from the low 50s over the Alleghenies to the low 60s across the lower Susquehanna Valley. Here are the 7 a.m. conditions in the Altoona area. In Altoona, it was sunny. The temperature was 57 degrees, the dew point 47, and the relative humidity 69%. The wind was south at 5 miles an hour. The pressure was 30.26 inches and rising. At State College, it was sunny. The temperature was 54 degrees, the dew point 48, and the relative humidity 82%. The wind was calm. The pressure was 30.25 inches and rising. Now, a few other local conditions: Johnstown, sunny 55, Dubois, sunny 52, La Trobe, sunny 52, Pittsburgh, mostly sunny 53, Erie, mostly sunny 55, Bradford, sunny 45. To the south and east, York, sunny 54, Selams Grove, sunny 52, Harrisburg, sunny 60, Philadelphia, mostly sunny 64, Baltimore, sunny 61, Washington, D.C., sunny 57. Once again, in Altoona it was 57 degrees under sunny skies. And at State College it was 54 degrees under sunny skies. This is NOAA Weather Radio, All Hazards Station WNG 589. 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Here's the hazardous weather outlook for the following counties: Bedford, Blair, and Huntingdon. For today and tonight, no hazardous weather is expected at this time. And now the extended outlook for the period Friday through Wednesday. Isolated strong to severe thunderstorms are possible Saturday afternoon and evening. Here's the hazardous weather outlook for the following county: Cambria, Pennsylvania. For today and tonight, no hazardous weather is expected at this time. And now the extended outlook for the period Friday through Wednesday. Scattered severe thunderstorms capable of hail and damaging winds are possible Saturday afternoon and evening. The Altoona climate summary for yesterday, June 3, 2026. Yesterday's high temperature of 80 degrees occurred at 5:04 p.m. This high was 5 degrees above the normal high of 75. Yesterday's low temperature of 47 degrees occurred at 4:42 a.m. This low was 8 degrees below the normal low of 55. No precipitation fell yesterday, which leaves the monthly total at 0.00 inches. This is 0.34 inches below the normal amount of 0.34 inches for June. The total precipitation for the season since June 1st still stands at 0.00 inches, which is 0.34 inches below normal. The total precipitation for the year is still 13.60 inches, which is 0.93 inches below normal. There was one heating degree day yesterday, which is 2 below normal. This brings the monthly total to 9, which is normal. The yearly total since July 1st is 5,812, which is 76 above normal. There were no cooling degree days yesterday, which is 3 below normal. This leaves the monthly total at 0, which is minus 9 below normal. The yearly total since January 1st is 79, which is 15 above normal. Yesterday the average wind speed was 6 miles per hour. The normal high temperature for today is 76 degrees, and the normal low is 56. The record high for today is 89, which occurred in 2025, and the record low is 38, which occurred in 1965. Sunrise today is at 5:45 a.m. and sunset is at 8:39 p.m. Very warm and dry conditions with low humidity continue through Friday. More humid conditions are expected to fuel showers and thunderstorms for the first weekend of June. Scattered severe thunderstorms with locally heavy rainfall are possible Saturday afternoon and evening, with the greatest risk focused across western Pennsylvania. High temperatures today through the weekend will range from the upper 70s to low 80s in the higher elevations to the mid 80s and low 90s in the valleys. Low temperatures will be in the 50s and 60s.
Following a modest to seasonable cool down Monday and Tuesday, emerging forecast trends are signaling a return to very warm and dry conditions through the end of next week. Here is the latest National Weather Service forecast for Blair and Bedford counties, including the city of Altoona. Rest of today, sunny. Highs in the mid-80s. Northwest winds around 5 miles an hour. Tonight, mostly clear. Lows in the mid-50s. West winds around 5 miles an hour. Friday, very warm. Mostly sunny. Highs in the mid-80s. West winds 5 to 10 miles an hour with gusts up to 20 miles an hour. Friday night, mostly clear through 10 p.m., then becoming partly cloudy. Lows in the lower 60s. Southwest winds 5 to 10 miles an hour with gusts up to 25 miles an hour. Here is the latest National Weather Service forecast for Cambria County, including the city of Johnstown. Rest of today, sunny. Highs around 80. West winds 5 to 10 miles an hour. Tonight, mostly clear. Lows in the mid-50s. Southwest winds around 5 miles an hour. Friday, mostly sunny. Highs in the lower 80s. West winds 10 to 15 miles an hour. Friday night, mostly clear, then becoming partly cloudy between 10 p.m. and midnight, then becoming mostly cloudy. Lows in the lower 60s. Southwest winds 5 to 10 miles an hour with gusts up to 25 miles an hour. And now the extended forecast for South Central Pennsylvania. Saturday, partly sunny with a chance of showers and a slight chance of thunderstorms. Highs in the mid-80s. Chance of rain 50%. Saturday night, showers likely and a chance of thunderstorms. Lows in the lower 60s. Chance of rain 70%. Sunday, mostly sunny with a slight chance of showers and thunderstorms. Highs in the lower 80s. Chance of rain 20%. Sunday night, mostly clear. Lows around 60. Monday, mostly sunny. Highs in the lower 80s. Monday night, mostly clear. Lows in the upper 50s. Tuesday, sunny. Highs in the lower 80s. Tuesday night, mostly clear. Lows in the lower 60s. Wednesday, mostly sunny. Highs in the mid-80s. The 8 to 14 day outlook, from Thursday, June 11th to Wednesday, June 17th, calls for above normal temperatures and near normal precipitation. Normal high temperatures across central Pennsylvania during this period range from the low 70s over the Allegheny Mountains to the low 80s across the lower Susquehanna Valley. Normal lows range from the low 50s over the Alleghenies to the low 60s across the lower Susquehanna Valley. Here are the 7 a.m. conditions in the Altoona area. In Altoona, it was sunny. The temperature was 57 degrees, the dew point 47, and the relative humidity 69%. The wind was south at 5 miles an hour. The pressure was 30.26 inches and rising. At State College, it was sunny. The temperature was 54 degrees, the dew point 48, and the relative humidity 82%. The wind was calm. The pressure was 30.25 inches and rising. Now, a few other local conditions: Johnstown, sunny 55, Dubois, sunny 52, La Trobe, sunny 52, Pittsburgh, mostly sunny 53, Erie, mostly sunny 55, Bradford, sunny 45. To the south and east, York, sunny 54, Selins Grove, sunny 52, Harrisburg, sunny 60, Philadelphia, mostly sunny 64, Baltimore, sunny 61, Washington, D.C., sunny 57. Once again, in Altoona it was 57 degrees under sunny skies. And at State College it was 54 degrees under sunny skies. This is NOAA Weather Radio, All Hazards Station WNG589. 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Here's the hazardous weather outlook for the following counties: Bedford, Blair, and Huntingdon. For today and tonight, no hazardous weather is expected at this time. And now the extended outlook for the period Friday through Wednesday. Isolated strong to severe thunderstorms are possible Saturday afternoon and evening. Here's the hazardous weather outlook for the following county: Cambria, Pennsylvania. For today and tonight,
No hazardous weather is expected at this time. And now the extended outlook for the period Friday through Wednesday. Scattered severe thunderstorms capable of hail and damaging winds are possible Saturday afternoon and evening. The Altoona Climate Summary for yesterday, June 3, 2026. Yesterday's high temperature of 80 degrees occurred at 5:04 p.m. This high was 5 degrees above the normal high of 75.

brings the monthly total to 9, which is normal. The yearly total since July 1st is 5,812, which is 76 above normal. There were no cooling degree days yesterday, which is 3 below normal. This leaves the monthly total at 0, which is minus 9 below normal. The yearly total since January 1st is 79, which is 15 above normal. Yesterday the average wind speed was 6 miles per hour. The normal high temperature for today is 76 degrees, and the normal low is 56. The record high for today is 89, which occurred in 2025, and the record low is 38, which occurred in 1965. Sunrise today is at 5:45 a.m. and sunset is at 8:39 p.m. Very warm and dry conditions with low humidity continue through Friday. More humid conditions are expected to fuel showers and thunderstorms for the first weekend of June. Scattered severe thunderstorms with locally heavy rainfall are possible Saturday afternoon and evening, with the greatest risk focused across western Pennsylvania. High temperatures today through the weekend will range from the upper 70s to low 80s in the higher elevations to the mid 80s and low 90s in the valleys. Low temperatures will be in the 50s and 60s. Following a modest to seasonable cool down Monday and Tuesday, emerging forecast trends are signaling a return to very warm and dry conditions through the end of next week. Here is the latest National Weather Service forecast for Blair and Bedford counties, including the city of Altoona. Rest of today, sunny. Highs in the mid-80s. Northwest winds around 5 miles an hour. Tonight, mostly clear. Lows in the mid-50s. West winds around 5 miles an hour. Friday, very warm. Mostly sunny. Highs in the mid-80s. West winds 5 to 10 miles an hour with gusts up to 20 miles an hour. Friday night, mostly clear through 10 p.m., then becoming partly cloudy. Lows in the lower 60s. Southwest winds 5 to 10 miles an hour with gusts up to 25 miles an hour. Here is the latest National Weather Service forecast for Cambria County, including the city of Johnstown. Rest of today, sunny. Highs around 80. West winds 5 to 10 miles an hour. Tonight, mostly clear. Lows in the mid-50s. Southwest winds around 5 miles an hour. Friday, mostly sunny. Highs in the lower 80s. West winds 10 to 15 miles an hour. Friday night, mostly clear, then becoming partly cloudy between 10 p.m. and midnight, then becoming mostly cloudy. Lows in the lower 60s. Southwest winds 5 to 10 miles an hour with gusts up to 25 miles an hour. And now the extended forecast for South Central Pennsylvania. Saturday, partly sunny with a chance of showers and a slight chance of thunderstorms. Highs in the mid-80s. Chance of rain 50%. Saturday night, showers likely and a chance of thunderstorms. Lows in the lower 60s. Chance of rain 70%. Sunday, mostly sunny with a slight chance of showers and thunderstorms. Highs in the lower 80s. Chance of rain 20%. Sunday night, mostly clear. Lows around 60. Monday, mostly sunny. Highs in the lower 80s. Monday night, mostly clear. Lows in the upper 50s. Tuesday, sunny. Highs in the lower 80s. Tuesday night, mostly clear. Lows in the lower 60s. Wednesday, mostly sunny. Highs in the mid-80s. The 8 to 14 day outlook, from Thursday, June 11th to Wednesday, June 17th, calls for above normal temperatures and near normal precipitation. Normal high temperatures across central Pennsylvania during this period range from the low 70s over the Allegheny Mountains to the low 80s across the lower Susquehanna Valley. Normal lows range from the low 50s over the Alleghenies to the low 60s across the lower Susquehanna Valley. Here are the 7 a.m. conditions in the Altoona area. In Altoona, it was sunny. The temperature was 57 degrees, the dew point 47, and the relative humidity 69%. The wind was south at 5 miles an hour. The pressure was 30.26 inches and rising. At State College, it was sunny. The temperature was 54 degrees, the dew point 48, and the relative humidity 82%. The wind was calm. The pressure was 30.25 inches and rising.

A few other local conditions: Johnstown, sunny 55, Dubois, sunny 52, La Trobe, sunny 52, Pittsburgh, mostly sunny 53, Erie, mostly sunny 55, Bradford, sunny 45. To the south and east, York, sunny 54, Selins Grove, sunny 52, Harrisburg, sunny 60, Philadelphia, mostly sunny 64, Baltimore, sunny 61, Washington, D.C., sunny 57. Once again, in Altoona it was 57 degrees under sunny skies. And at State College it was 54 degrees under sunny skies. This is NOAA Weather Radio, All Hazards Station WNG 589. 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Here's the hazardous weather outlook for the following counties: Bedford, Blair, and Huntingdon. For today and tonight, no hazardous weather is expected at this time. And now the extended outlook for the period Friday through Wednesday. Isolated strong to severe thunderstorms are possible Saturday afternoon and evening. Here's the hazardous weather outlook for the following county: Cambria, Pennsylvania. For today and tonight, no hazardous weather is expected at this time. And now the extended outlook for the period Friday through Wednesday. Scattered severe thunderstorms capable of hail and damaging winds are possible Saturday afternoon and evening. The Altoona climate summary for yesterday, June 3, 2026. Yesterday's high temperature of 80 degrees occurred at 5:04 p.m. This high was 5 degrees above the normal high of 75. Yesterday's low temperature of 47 degrees occurred at 4:42 a.m. This low was 8 degrees below the normal low of 55. No precipitation fell yesterday, which leaves the monthly total at 0.00 inches. This is 0.34 inches below the normal amount of 0.34 inches for June. The total precipitation for the season since June 1 still stands at 0.00 inches, which is 0.34 inches below normal. The total precipitation for the year is still 13.60 inches, which is 0.93 inches below normal. There was one heating degree day yesterday, which is 2 below normal. This brings the monthly total to 9, which is normal. The yearly total since July 1 is 5,812, which is 76 above normal. There were no cooling degree days yesterday, which is 3 below normal. This leaves the monthly total at 0, which is minus 9 below normal. The yearly total since January 1 is 79, which is 15 above normal. Yesterday the average wind speed was 6 miles per hour. The normal high temperature for today is 76 degrees, and the normal low is 56. The record high for today is 89, which occurred in 2025, and the record low is 38, which occurred in 1965. Sunrise today is at 5:45 a.m. and sunset is at 8:39 p.m. Very warm and dry conditions with low humidity continue through Friday. More humid conditions are expected to fuel showers and thunderstorms for the first weekend of June. Scattered severe thunderstorms with locally heavy rainfall are possible Saturday afternoon and evening, with the greatest risk focused across western Pennsylvania. High temperatures today through the weekend will range from the upper 70s to low 80s in the higher elevations to the mid 80s and low 90s in the valleys. Low temperatures will be in the 50s and 60s. Following a modest to seasonable cool down Monday and Tuesday, emerging forecast trends are signaling a return to very warm and dry conditions through the end of next week. Here is the latest National Weather Service forecast for Blair and Bedford counties, including the city of Altoona. Rest of today, sunny. Highs in the mid-80s. Northwest winds around 5 miles an hour. Tonight, mostly clear. Lows in the mid-50s. West winds around 5 miles an hour. Friday, very warm. Mostly sunny. Highs in the mid-80s. West winds 5 to 10 miles an hour with gusts up to 20 miles an hour. Friday night, mostly clear through 10 p.m., then becoming partly cloudy. Lows in the lower 60s. Southwest winds 5 to 10 miles an hour with gusts up to 25 miles an hour. Here is the latest National Weather Service forecast for Cambria County, including the city of Johnstown. Rest of today, sunny. Highs around 80. West winds 5 to 10 miles an hour. Tonight, mostly clear. Lows in the mid-50s.
southwest winds around 5 miles an hour. Friday, mostly sunny. Highs in the lower 80s. West winds 10 to 15 miles an hour. Friday night, mostly clear, then becoming partly cloudy between 10 p.m. and midnight, then becoming mostly cloudy. Lows in the lower 60s. Southwest winds 5 to 10 miles an hour with gusts up to 25 miles an hour. And now the extended forecast for South Central Pennsylvania. Saturday, partly sunny with a chance of showers and a slight chance of thunderstorms. Highs in the mid-80s. Chance of rain 50%. Saturday night, showers likely and a chance of thunderstorms. Lows in the lower 60s. Chance of rain 70%. Sunday, mostly sunny with a slight chance of showers and thunderstorms. Highs in the lower 80s. Chance of rain 20%. Sunday night, mostly clear. Lows around 60. Monday, mostly sunny. Highs in the lower 80s. Monday night, mostly clear. Lows in the upper 50s. Tuesday, sunny. Highs in the lower 80s. Tuesday night, mostly clear. Lows in the lower 60s. Wednesday, mostly sunny. Highs in the mid-80s. The 8 to 14 day outlook, from Thursday, June 11th to Wednesday, June 17th, calls for above normal temperatures and near normal precipitation. Normal high temperatures across central Pennsylvania during this period range from the low 70s over the Allegheny Mountains to the low 80s across the lower Susquehanna Valley. Normal lows range from the low 50s over the Alleghenies to the low 60s across the lower Susquehanna Valley. Here are the 8 a.m. conditions in the Altoona area. In Altoona, it was sunny. The temperature was 63 degrees, the dew point 46, and the relative humidity 54%. The wind was calm. The pressure was 30.27 inches and rising. At State College, it was sunny. The temperature was 59 degrees, the dew point 48, and the relative humidity 67%. The wind was calm. The pressure was 30.27 inches and rising. Now, a few other local conditions: Johnstown, sunny 59, DuBois, sunny 58, La Trobe, sunny 57, Pittsburgh, mostly sunny 58, Erie, mostly sunny 62, Bradford, sunny 54. To the south and east, York, sunny 62, Selins Grove, sunny 58, Harrisburg, sunny 64, Philadelphia, mostly sunny 68, Baltimore, mostly sunny 69, Washington, D.C., sunny 66. Once again, in Altoona it was 63 degrees under sunny skies. And at State College it was 59 degrees under sunny skies. This is NOAA Weather Radio, All Hazards Station WNG 589. 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Here's the hazardous weather outlook for the following counties: Bedford, Blair, and Huntingdon. For today and tonight, no hazardous weather is expected at this time. And now the extended outlook for the period Friday through Wednesday. Isolated strong to severe thunderstorms are possible Saturday afternoon and evening. Here's the hazardous weather outlook for the following county: Cambria, Pennsylvania. For today and tonight, no hazardous weather is expected at this time. And now the extended outlook for the period Friday through Wednesday. Scattered severe thunderstorms capable of hail and damaging winds are possible Saturday afternoon and evening. The Altoona climate summary for yesterday, June 3, 2026. Yesterday's high temperature of 80 degrees occurred at 5:04 p.m. This high was 5 degrees above the normal high of 75. Yesterday's low temperature of 47 degrees occurred at 4:42 a.m. This low was 8 degrees below the normal low of 55. No precipitation fell yesterday, which leaves the monthly total at 0.00 inches. This is 0.34 inches below the normal amount of 0.34 inches for June. The total precipitation for the season since June 1st still stands at 0.00 inches, which is 0.34 inches below normal. The total precipitation for the year is still 13.60 inches, which is 0.93 inches below normal. There was one heating degree day yesterday, which is 2 below normal. This brings the monthly total to 9, which is normal.
The yearly total since July 1st is 5,812, which is 76 above normal. There were no cooling degree days yesterday, which is 3 below normal. This leaves the monthly total at 0, which is minus 9 below normal. The yearly total since January 1st is 79, which is 15 above normal. Yesterday the average wind speed was 6 miles per hour. The normal high temperature for today is 76 degrees, and the normal low is 56. The record high for today is 89, which occurred in 2025, and the record low is 38, which occurred in 1965. Sunrise today is at 5:45 a.m. and sunset is at 8:39 p.m. Very warm and dry conditions with low humidity continue through Friday. More humid conditions are expected to fuel showers and thunderstorms for the first weekend of June. Scattered severe thunderstorms with locally heavy rainfall are possible Saturday afternoon and evening, with the greatest risk focused across western Pennsylvania. High temperatures today through the weekend will range from the upper 70s to low 80s in the higher elevations to the mid 80s and low 90s in the valleys. Low temperatures will be in the 50s and 60s. Following a modest to seasonable cool down Monday and Tuesday, emerging forecast trends are signaling a return to very warm and dry conditions through the end of next week. Here is the latest National Weather Service forecast for Blair and Bedford counties, including the city of Altoona. Rest of today, sunny. Highs in the mid-80s. Northwest winds around 5 miles an hour. Tonight, mostly clear. Lows in the mid-50s. West winds around 5 miles an hour. Friday, very warm. Mostly sunny. Highs in the mid-80s. West winds 5 to 10 miles an hour with gusts up to 20 miles an hour. Friday night, mostly clear through 10 p.m., then becoming partly cloudy. Lows in the lower 60s. Southwest winds 5 to 10 miles an hour with gusts up to 25 miles an hour. Here is the latest National Weather Service forecast for Cambria County, including the city of Johnstown. Rest of today, sunny. Highs around 80. West winds 5 to 10 miles an hour. Tonight, mostly clear. Lows in the mid-50s. Southwest winds around 5 miles an hour. Friday, mostly sunny. Highs in the lower 80s. West winds 10 to 15 miles an hour. Friday night, mostly clear, then becoming partly cloudy between 10 p.m. and midnight, then becoming mostly cloudy. Lows in the lower 60s. Southwest winds 5 to 10 miles an hour with gusts up to 25 miles an hour. And now the extended forecast for South Central Pennsylvania. Saturday, partly sunny with a chance of showers and a slight chance of thunderstorms. Highs in the mid-80s. Chance of rain 50%. Saturday night, showers likely and a chance of thunderstorms. Lows in the lower 60s. Chance of rain 70%. Sunday, mostly sunny with a slight chance of showers and thunderstorms. Highs in the lower 80s. Chance of rain 20%. Sunday night, mostly clear. Lows around 60. Monday, mostly sunny. Highs in the lower 80s. Monday night, mostly clear. Lows in the upper 50s. Tuesday, sunny. Highs in the lower 80s. Tuesday night, mostly clear. Lows in the lower 60s. Wednesday, mostly sunny. Highs in the mid-80s. The 8 to 14 day outlook, from Thursday, June 11th to Wednesday, June 17th, calls for above normal temperatures and near normal precipitation. Normal high temperatures across central Pennsylvania during this period range from the low 70s over the Allegheny Mountains to the low 80s across the lower Susquehanna Valley. Normal lows range from the low 50s over the Alleghenies to the low 60s across the lower Susquehanna Valley. Here are the 8 a.m. conditions in the Altoona area. In Altoona, it was sunny. The temperature was 63 degrees, the dew point 46, and the relative humidity 54%. The wind was calm. The pressure was 30.27 inches and rising. At State College, it was sunny. The temperature was 59 degrees, the dew point 48, and the relative humidity 67%. The wind was calm. The pressure was 30.27 inches and rising.
Now, a few other local conditions: Johnstown, sunny 59, DuBois, sunny 58, La Trobe, sunny 57, Pittsburgh mostly sunny 58, Erie, mostly sunny 62, Bradford sunny 54. To the south and east, York, sunny 62, Selins Grove sunny 58, Harrisburg sunny 64, Philadelphia mostly sunny 68, Baltimore mostly sunny 69, Washington DC sunny 66. Once again, in Altoona it was 63 degrees under sunny skies. And at State College it was 59 degrees under sunny skies. This is NOAA Weather Radio, All Hazards Station WMG 589. 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Here's the hazardous weather outlook for the following counties: Bedford, Blair, and Huntingdon. For today and tonight, no hazardous weather is expected at this time. And now the extended outlook for the period Friday through Wednesday. Isolated strong to severe thunderstorms are possible Saturday afternoon and evening. Here's the hazardous weather outlook for the following county: Cambria, Pennsylvania. For today and tonight, no hazardous weather is expected at this time. And now the extended outlook for the period Friday through Wednesday. Scattered severe thunderstorms capable of hail and damaging winds are possible Saturday afternoon and evening. The Altoona Climate Summary for yesterday, June 3, 2026. Yesterday's high temperature of 80 degrees occurred at 5:04 p.m. This high was 5 degrees above the normal high of 75. Yesterday's low temperature of 47 degrees occurred at 4:42 a.m. This low was 8 degrees below the normal low of 55. No precipitation fell yesterday, which leaves the monthly total at 0.00 inches. This is 0.34 inches below the normal amount of 0.34 inches for June. The total precipitation for the season since June 1st still stands at 0.00 inches, which is 0.34 inches below normal. The total precipitation for the year is still 13.60 inches, which is 0.93 inches below normal. There was one heating degree day yesterday, which is 2 below normal. This brings the monthly total to 9, which is normal. The yearly total since July 1st is 5,812, which is 76 above normal. There were no cooling degree days yesterday, which is 3 below normal. This leaves the monthly total at 0, which is minus 9 below normal. The yearly total since January 1st is 79, which is 15 above normal. Yesterday the average wind speed was 6 miles per hour. The normal high temperature for today is 76 degrees, and the normal low is 56. The record high for today is 89, which occurred in 2025, and the record low is 38, which occurred in 1965. Sunrise today is at 5:45 a.m. and sunset is at 8:39 p.m. Very warm and dry conditions with low humidity continue through Friday. More humid conditions are expected to fuel showers and thunderstorms for the first weekend of June. Scattered severe thunderstorms with locally heavy rainfall are possible Saturday afternoon and evening, with the greatest risk focused across western Pennsylvania. High temperatures today through the weekend will range from the upper 70s to low 80s in the higher elevations to the mid 80s and low 90s in the valleys. Low temperatures will be in the 50s and 60s. Following a modest to seasonable cool down Monday and Tuesday, emerging forecast trends are signaling a return to very warm and dry conditions through the end of next week. Here is the latest National Weather Service forecast for Blair and Bedford counties, including the city of Altoona. Rest of today, sunny. Highs in the mid-80s. Northwest winds around 5 miles an hour. Tonight, mostly clear. Lows in the mid-50s. West winds around 5 miles an hour. Friday, very warm. Mostly sunny. Highs in the mid-80s. West winds 5 to 10 miles an hour with gusts up to 20 miles an hour. Friday night, mostly clear through 10 p.m., then becoming partly cloudy. Lows in the lower 60s. Southwest winds 5 to 10 miles an hour with gusts up to 25 miles an hour. Here is the latest National Weather Service forecast for Cambria County, including the city of Johnstown. Rest of today, sunny. Highs around 80. West winds 5 to 10 miles an hour. Tonight, mostly clear.
lows in the mid-50s. Southwest winds around 5 miles an hour. Friday, mostly sunny. Highs in the lower 80s. West winds 10 to 15 miles an hour. Friday night, mostly clear, then becoming partly cloudy between 10 p.m. and midnight, then becoming mostly cloudy. Lows in the lower 60s. Southwest winds 5 to 10 miles an hour with gusts up to 25 miles an hour. And now the extended forecast for South Central Pennsylvania. Saturday, partly sunny with a chance of showers and a slight chance of thunderstorms. Highs in the mid-80s. Chance of rain 50%. Saturday night, showers likely and a chance of thunderstorms. Lows in the lower 60s. Chance of rain 70%. Sunday, mostly sunny with a slight chance of showers and thunderstorms. Highs in the lower 80s. Chance of rain 20%. Sunday night, mostly clear. Lows around 60. Monday, mostly sunny. Highs in the lower 80s. Monday night, mostly clear. Lows in the upper 50s. Tuesday, sunny. Highs in the lower 80s. Tuesday night, mostly clear. Lows in the lower 60s. Wednesday, mostly sunny. Highs in the mid-80s. The 8 to 14 day outlook, from Thursday, June 11th to Wednesday, June 17th, calls for above normal temperatures and near normal precipitation. Normal high temperatures across central Pennsylvania during this period range from the low 70s over the Allegheny Mountains to the low 80s across the lower Susquehanna Valley. Normal lows range from the low 50s over the Alleghenies to the low 60s across the lower Susquehanna Valley. Here are the 8 a.m. conditions in the Altoona area. In Altoona, it was sunny. The temperature was 63 degrees, the dew point 46, and the relative humidity 54%. The wind was calm. The pressure was 30.27 inches and rising. At State College, it was sunny. The temperature was 59 degrees, the dew point 48, and the relative humidity 67%. The wind was calm. The pressure was 30.27 inches and rising. Now, a few other local conditions: Johnstown, sunny 59, DuBois, sunny 58, La Trobe, sunny 57, Pittsburgh, mostly sunny 58, Erie, mostly sunny 62, Bradford, sunny 54. To the south and east, York, sunny 62, Selins Grove, sunny 58, Harrisburg, sunny 64, Philadelphia, mostly sunny 68, Baltimore, mostly sunny 69, Washington, D.C., sunny 66. Once again, in Altoona, it was 63 degrees under sunny skies. And at State College, it was 59 degrees under sunny skies. 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Here's the hazardous weather outlook for the following counties: Bedford, Blair, and Huntingdon. For today and tonight, no hazardous weather is expected at this time. And now the extended outlook for the period Friday through Wednesday. Isolated strong to severe thunderstorms are possible Saturday afternoon and evening. Here's the hazardous weather outlook for the following county: Cambria, Pennsylvania. For today and tonight, no hazardous weather is expected at this time. And now the extended outlook for the period Friday through Wednesday. Scattered severe thunderstorms capable of hail and damaging winds are possible Saturday afternoon and evening. 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Broadcasts originate from the National Weather Service in State College and are transmitted from the tower facilities provided by the Blair County Emergency Management Agency in Frankstown on a frequency of 162.425 MHz. We are located at Innovation Park in State College. 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Properly set weather radios with the alarm device will alert you when severe weather warnings or watches are issued. Programming on this station will be temporarily changed during severe weather to bring you the latest information. Warnings and safety information from the National Weather Service may someday save your life or protect your property. The Altoona Climate Summary for yesterday, June 3, 2026. Yesterday's high temperature of 80 degrees occurred at 5:04 p.m.
This high was 5 degrees above the normal high of 75. Yesterday's low temperature of 47 degrees occurred at 4:42 a.m. This low was 8 degrees below the normal low of 55. No precipitation fell yesterday, which leaves the monthly total at 0.00 inches. This is 0.34 inches below the normal amount of 0.34 inches for June. The total precipitation for the season since June 1st still stands at 0.00 inches, which is 0.34 inches below normal. The total precipitation for the year is still 13.60 inches, which is 0.93 inches below normal. There was one heating degree day yesterday, which is 2 below normal. This brings the monthly total to 9, which is normal. The yearly total since July 1st is 5,812, which is 76 above normal. There were no cooling degree days yesterday, which is 3 below normal. This leaves the monthly total at 0, which is minus 9 below normal. The yearly total since January 1st is 79, which is 15 above normal. Yesterday the average wind speed was 6 miles per hour. The normal high temperature for today is 76 degrees, and the normal low is 56. The record high for today is 89, which occurred in 2025, and the record low is 38, which occurred in 1965. Sunrise today is at 5:45 a.m. and sunset is at 8:39 p.m. Very warm and dry conditions with low humidity continue through Friday. More humid conditions are expected to fuel showers and thunderstorms for the first weekend of June. Scattered severe thunderstorms with locally heavy rainfall are possible Saturday afternoon and evening, with the greatest risk focused across western Pennsylvania. High temperatures today through the weekend will range from the upper 70s to low 80s in the higher elevations to the mid 80s and low 90s in the valleys. Low temperatures will be in the 50s and 60s. Following a modest to seasonable cool down Monday and Tuesday, emerging forecast trends are signaling a return to very warm and dry conditions through the end of next week. Here is the latest National Weather Service forecast for Blair and Bedford counties, including the city of Altoona. Rest of today, sunny. Highs in the mid-80s. Northwest winds around 5 miles an hour. Tonight, mostly clear. Lows in the mid-50s. West winds around 5 miles an hour. Friday, very warm. Mostly sunny. Highs in the mid-80s. West winds 5 to 10 miles an hour with gusts up to 20 miles an hour. Friday night, mostly clear through 10 p.m., then becoming partly cloudy. Lows in the lower 60s. Southwest winds 5 to 10 miles an hour with gusts up to 25 miles an hour. Here is the latest National Weather Service forecast for Cambria County, including the city of Johnstown. Rest of today, sunny. Highs around 80. West winds 5 to 10 miles an hour. Tonight, mostly clear. Lows in the mid-50s. Southwest winds around 5 miles an hour. Friday, mostly sunny. Highs in the lower 80s. West winds 10 to 15 miles an hour. Friday night, mostly clear, then becoming partly cloudy between 10 p.m. and midnight, then becoming mostly cloudy. Lows in the lower 60s. Southwest winds 5 to 10 miles an hour with gusts up to 25 miles an hour. And now the extended forecast for South Central Pennsylvania. Saturday, partly sunny with a chance of showers and a slight chance of thunderstorms. Highs in the mid-80s. Chance of rain 50%. Saturday night, showers likely and a chance of thunderstorms. Lows in the lower 60s. Chance of rain 70%. Sunday, mostly sunny with a slight chance of showers and thunderstorms. Highs in the lower 80s. Chance of rain 20%. Sunday night, mostly clear. Lows around 60. Monday, mostly sunny. Highs in the lower 80s. Monday night, mostly clear. Lows in the upper 50s. Tuesday, sunny. Highs in the lower 80s. Tuesday night, mostly clear. Lows in the lower 60s. Wednesday, mostly sunny. Highs in the mid-80s. The 8 to 14 day outlook, from Thursday, June 11th to Wednesday, June 17th, calls for above normal temperatures and near normal precipitation.
Normal high temperatures across central Pennsylvania during this period range from the low 70s over the Allegheny Mountains to the low 80s across the lower Susquehanna Valley. Normal lows range from the low 50s over the Alleghenies to the low 60s across the lower Susquehanna Valley. Here are the 8 a.m. conditions in the Altoona area. In Altoona, it was sunny. The temperature was 63 degrees, the dew point 46, and the relative humidity 54%. The wind was calm. The pressure was 30.27 inches and rising. At State College, it was sunny. The temperature was 59 degrees, the dew point 48, and the relative humidity 67%. The wind was calm. The pressure was 30.27 inches and rising. Now, a few other local conditions: Johnstown, sunny 59, DuBois, sunny 58, La Trobe, sunny 57, Pittsburgh, mostly sunny 58, Erie, mostly sunny 62, Bradford, sunny 54. To the south and east, York, sunny 62, Selins Grove, sunny 58, Harrisburg, sunny 64, Philadelphia, mostly sunny 68, Baltimore, mostly sunny 69, Washington, D.C., sunny 66. Once again, in Altoona, it was 63 degrees under sunny skies. And at State College, it was 59 degrees under sunny skies. This is NOAA Weather Radio, All Hazards Station WMG 589. 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Here's the hazardous weather outlook for the following counties: Bedford, Blair, and Huntingdon. For today and tonight, no hazardous weather is expected at this time. And now the extended outlook for the period Friday through Wednesday. Isolated strong to severe thunderstorms are possible Saturday afternoon and evening. Here's the hazardous weather outlook for the following county: Cambria, Pennsylvania. For today and tonight, no hazardous weather is expected at this time. And now the extended outlook for the period Friday through Wednesday. Scattered severe thunderstorms capable of hail and damaging winds are possible Saturday afternoon and evening. The Altoona climate summary for yesterday, June 3, 2026. Yesterday's high temperature of 80 degrees occurred at 5:04 p.m. This high was 5 degrees above the normal high of 75. Yesterday's low temperature of 47 degrees occurred at 4:42 a.m. This low was 8 degrees below the normal low of 55. No precipitation fell yesterday, which leaves the monthly total at 0.00 inches. This is 0.34 inches below the normal amount of 0.34 inches for June. The total precipitation for the season since June 1st still stands at 0.00 inches, which is 0.34 inches below normal. The total precipitation for the year is still 13.60 inches, which is 0.93 inches below normal. There was one heating degree day yesterday, which is 2 below normal. This brings the monthly total to 9, which is normal. The yearly total since July 1st is 5,812, which is 76 above normal. There were no cooling degree days yesterday, which is 3 below normal. This leaves the monthly total at 0, which is minus 9 below normal. The yearly total since January 1st is 79, which is 15 above normal. Yesterday the average wind speed was 6 miles per hour. The normal high temperature for today is 76 degrees, and the normal low is 56. The record high for today is 89, which occurred in 2025, and the record low is 38, which occurred in 1965. Sunrise today is at 5:45 a.m. and sunset is at 8:39 p.m. Very warm and dry conditions with low humidity continue through Friday. More humid conditions are expected to fuel showers and thunderstorms for the first weekend of June. Scattered severe thunderstorms with locally heavy rainfall are possible Saturday afternoon and evening, with the greatest risk focused across western Pennsylvania. High temperatures today through the weekend will range from the upper 70s to low 80s in the higher elevations to the mid 80s and low 90s in the valleys. Low temperatures will be in the 50s and 60s. Following a modest to seasonable cool down Monday and Tuesday, emerging forecast trends are signaling a return to very warm and dry conditions through the end of next week. Here is the latest National Weather Service forecast for Blair and Bedford counties, including the city of Altoona. Rest of today, sunny. Highs in the mid-80s.
Northwest winds around 5 miles an hour. Tonight, mostly clear. Lows in the mid-50s. West winds around 5 miles an hour. Friday, very warm. Mostly sunny. Highs in the mid-80s. West winds 5 to 10 miles an hour with gusts up to 20 miles an hour. Friday night, mostly clear through 10 p.m., then becoming partly cloudy. Lows in the lower 60s. Southwest winds 5 to 10 miles an hour with gusts up to 25 miles an hour. Here is the latest National Weather Service forecast for Cambria County, including the city of Johnstown. West of today, sunny. Highs around 80. West winds 5 to 10 miles an hour. Tonight, mostly clear. Lows in the mid-50s. Southwest winds around 5 miles an hour. Friday, mostly sunny. Highs in the lower 80s. West winds 10 to 15 miles an hour. Friday night, mostly clear, then becoming partly cloudy between 10 p.m. and midnight, then becoming mostly cloudy. Lows in the lower 60s. Southwest winds 5 to 10 miles an hour with gusts up to 25 miles an hour. And now the extended forecast for South Central Pennsylvania. Saturday, partly sunny with a chance of showers and a slight chance of thunderstorms. Highs in the mid-80s. Chance of rain 50%. Saturday night, showers likely and a chance of thunderstorms. Lows in the lower 60s. Chance of rain 70%. Sunday, mostly sunny with a slight chance of showers and thunderstorms. Highs in the lower 80s. Chance of rain 20%. Sunday night, mostly clear. Lows around 60. Monday, mostly sunny. Highs in the lower 80s. Monday night, mostly clear. Lows in the upper 50s. Tuesday, sunny. Highs in the lower 80s. Tuesday night, mostly clear. Lows in the lower 60s. Wednesday, mostly sunny. Highs in the mid-80s. The 8 to 14 day outlook, from Thursday, June 11th to Wednesday, June 17th, calls for above normal temperatures and near normal precipitation. Normal high temperatures across central Pennsylvania during this period range from the low 70s over the Allegheny Mountains to the low 80s across the lower Susquehanna Valley. Normal lows range from the low 50s over the Alleghenies to the low 60s across the lower Susquehanna Valley. Here are the 8 a.m. conditions in the Altoona area. In Altoona, it was sunny. The temperature was 63 degrees, the dew point 46, and the relative humidity 54%. The wind was calm. The pressure was 30.27 inches and rising. At State College, it was sunny. The temperature was 59 degrees, the dew point 48, and the relative humidity 67%. The wind was calm. The pressure was 30.27 inches and rising. Now, a few other local conditions: Johnstown, sunny 59, DuBois, sunny 58, La Trobe, sunny 57, Pittsburgh mostly sunny 58, Erie, mostly sunny 62, Bradford sunny 54. To the south and east, York, sunny 62, Selins Grove sunny 58, Harrisburg sunny 64, Philadelphia mostly sunny 68, Baltimore mostly sunny 69, Washington DC sunny 66. Once again, in Altoona it was 63 degrees under sunny skies. And at State College it was 59 degrees under sunny skies. This is NOAA Weather Radio, All Hazards Station WNG 589. 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Here's the hazardous weather outlook for the following counties: Bedford, Blair, and Huntingdon. For today and tonight, no hazardous weather is expected at this time. And now the extended outlook for the period Friday through Wednesday. Isolated strong to severe thunderstorms are possible Saturday afternoon and evening. Here's the hazardous weather outlook for the following county: Cambria, Pennsylvania. For today and tonight, no hazardous weather is expected at this time. And now the extended outlook for the period Friday through Wednesday. Scattered severe thunderstorms capable of hail and damaging winds are possible Saturday afternoon and evening. The Altoona Climate Summary for yesterday, June 3, 2026.
Yesterday's high temperature of 80 degrees occurred at 5:04 p.m. This high was 5 degrees above the normal high of 75. Yesterday's low temperature of 47 degrees occurred at 4:42 a.m. This low was 8 degrees below the normal low of 55. No precipitation fell yesterday, which leaves the monthly total at 0.00 inches. This is 0.34 inches below the normal amount of 0.34 inches for June. The total precipitation for the season since June 1st still stands at 0.00 inches, which is 0.34 inches below normal. The total precipitation for the year is still 13.60 inches, which is 0.93 inches below normal. There was one heating degree day yesterday, which is 2 below normal. This brings the monthly total to 9, which is normal. The yearly total since July 1st is 5,812, which is 76 above normal. There were no cooling degree days yesterday, which is 3 below normal. This leaves the monthly total at 0, which is minus 9 below normal. The yearly total since January 1st is 79, which is 15 above normal. Yesterday the average wind speed was 6 miles per hour. The normal high temperature for today is 76 degrees, and the normal low is 56. The record high for today is 89, which occurred in 2025, and the record low is 38, which occurred in 1965. Sunrise today is at 5:45 a.m. and sunset is at 8:39 p.m. Very warm and dry conditions with low humidity continue through Friday. More humid conditions are expected to fuel showers and thunderstorms for the first weekend of June. Scattered severe thunderstorms with locally heavy rainfall are possible Saturday afternoon and evening, with the greatest risk focused across western Pennsylvania. High temperatures today through the weekend will range from the upper 70s to low 80s in the higher elevations to the mid 80s and low 90s in the valleys. Low temperatures will be in the 50s and 60s. Following a modest to seasonable cool down Monday and Tuesday, emerging forecast trends are signaling a return to very warm and dry conditions through the end of next week. Here is the latest National Weather Service forecast for Blair and Bedford counties, including the city of Altoona. Rest of today, sunny. Highs in the mid-80s. Northwest winds around 5 miles an hour. Tonight, mostly clear. Lows in the mid-50s. West winds around 5 miles an hour. Friday, very warm. Mostly sunny. Highs in the mid-80s. West winds 5 to 10 miles an hour with gusts up to 20 miles an hour. Friday night, mostly clear through 10 p.m., then becoming partly cloudy. Lows in the lower 60s. Southwest winds 5 to 10 miles an hour with gusts up to 25 miles an hour. Here is the latest National Weather Service forecast for Cambria County, including the city of Johnstown. Rest of today, sunny. Highs around 80. West winds 5 to 10 miles an hour. Tonight, mostly clear. Lows in the mid-50s. Southwest winds around 5 miles an hour. Friday, mostly sunny. Highs in the lower 80s. West winds 10 to 15 miles an hour. Friday night, mostly clear, then becoming partly cloudy between 10 p.m. and midnight, then becoming mostly cloudy. Lows in the lower 60s. Southwest winds 5 to 10 miles an hour with gusts up to 25 miles an hour. And now the extended forecast for South Central Pennsylvania. Saturday, partly sunny with a chance of showers and a slight chance of thunderstorms. Highs in the mid-80s. Chance of rain 50%. Saturday night, showers likely and a chance of thunderstorms. Lows in the lower 60s. Chance of rain 70%. Sunday, mostly sunny with a slight chance of showers and thunderstorms. Highs in the lower 80s. Chance of rain 20%. Sunday night, mostly clear. Lows around 60. Monday, mostly sunny. Highs in the lower 80s. Monday night, mostly clear. Lows in the upper 50s. Tuesday, sunny. Highs in the lower 80s. Tuesday night, mostly clear. Lows in the lower 60s. Wednesday, mostly sunny. Highs in the mid-80s. The 8 to 14 day outlook, from Thursday, June 11th to Wednesday, June 17th, calls for above normal temperatures and near normal precipitation.
Normal high temperatures across central Pennsylvania during this period range from the low 70s over the Allegheny Mountains to the low 80s across the lower Susquehanna Valley. Normal lows range from the low 50s over the Alleghenies to the low 60s across the lower Susquehanna Valley. Here are the 8 a.m. conditions in the Altoona area. In Altoona, it was sunny. The temperature was 63 degrees, the dew point 46, and the relative humidity 54%. The wind was calm. The pressure was 30.27 inches and rising. At State College, it was sunny. The temperature was 59 degrees, the dew point 48, and the relative humidity 67%. The wind was calm. The pressure was 30.27 inches and rising. Now, a few other local conditions: Johnstown, sunny 59, DuBois, sunny 58, La Trobe, sunny 57, Pittsburgh, mostly sunny 58, Erie, mostly sunny 62, Bradford, sunny 54. To the south and east, York, sunny 62, Selins Grove, sunny 58, Harrisburg, sunny 64, Philadelphia, mostly sunny 68, Baltimore, mostly sunny 69, Washington, D.C., sunny 66. Once again, in Altoona, it was 63 degrees under sunny skies. And at State College, it was 59 degrees under sunny skies. This is NOAA Weather Radio, All Hazards Station WNG 589. 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Here's the hazardous weather outlook for the following counties: Bedford, Blair, and Huntingdon. For today and tonight, no hazardous weather is expected at this time. And now the extended outlook for the period Friday through Wednesday. Isolated strong to severe thunderstorms are possible Saturday afternoon and evening. Here's the hazardous weather outlook for the following county: Cambria, Pennsylvania. For today and tonight, no hazardous weather is expected at this time. And now the extended outlook for the period Friday through Wednesday. Scattered severe thunderstorms capable of hail and damaging winds are possible Saturday afternoon and evening. The Altoona climate summary for yesterday, June 3, 2026. Yesterday's high temperature of 80 degrees occurred at 5:04 p.m. This high was 5 degrees above the normal high of 75. Yesterday's low temperature of 47 degrees occurred at 4:42 a.m. This low was 8 degrees below the normal low of 55. No precipitation fell yesterday, which leaves the monthly total at 0.00 inches. This is 0.34 inches below the normal amount of 0.34 inches for June. The total precipitation for the season since June 1st still stands at 0.00 inches, which is 0.34 inches below normal. The total precipitation for the year is still 13.60 inches, which is 0.93 inches below normal. There was one heating degree day yesterday, which is 2 below normal. This brings the monthly total to 9, which is normal. The yearly total since July 1st is 5,812, which is 76 above normal. There were no cooling degree days yesterday, which is 3 below normal. This leaves the monthly total at 0, which is minus 9 below normal. The yearly total since January 1st is 79, which is 15 above normal. Yesterday the average wind speed was 6 miles per hour. The normal high temperature for today is 76 degrees, and the normal low is 56. The record high for today is 89, which occurred in 2025, and the record low is 38, which occurred in 1965. Sunrise today is at 5:45 a.m. and sunset is at 8:39 p.m. Very warm and dry conditions with low humidity continue through Friday. More humid conditions are expected to fuel showers and thunderstorms for the first weekend of June. Scattered severe thunderstorms with locally heavy rainfall are possible Saturday afternoon and evening, with the greatest risk focused across western Pennsylvania. High temperatures today through the weekend will range from the upper 70s to low 80s in the higher elevations to the mid 80s and low 90s in the valleys. Low temperatures will be in the 50s and 60s. Following a modest to seasonable cool down Monday and Tuesday, emerging forecast trends are signaling a return to very warm and dry conditions through the end of next week. Here is the latest National Weather Service forecast for Blair and Bedford counties, including the city of Altoona. Rest of today, sunny. Highs in the mid-80s.
Northwest winds around 5 miles an hour. Tonight, mostly clear. Lows in the mid-50s. West winds around 5 miles an hour. Friday, very warm. Mostly sunny. Highs in the mid-80s. West winds 5 to 10 miles an hour with gusts up to 20 miles an hour. Friday night, mostly clear through 10 p.m., then becoming partly cloudy. Lows in the lower 60s. Southwest winds 5 to 10 miles an hour with gusts up to 25 miles an hour. Here is the latest National Weather Service forecast for Cambria County, including the city of Johnstown. Rest of today, sunny. Highs around 80. West winds 5 to 10 miles an hour. Tonight, mostly clear. Lows in the mid-50s. Southwest winds around 5 miles an hour. Friday, mostly sunny. Highs in the lower 80s. West winds 10 to 15 miles an hour. Friday night, mostly clear, then becoming partly cloudy between 10 p.m. and midnight, then becoming mostly cloudy. Lows in the lower 60s. Southwest winds 5 to 10 miles an hour with gusts up to 25 miles an hour. And now the extended forecast for South Central Pennsylvania. Saturday, partly sunny with a chance of showers and a slight chance of thunderstorms. Highs in the mid-80s. Chance of rain 50%. Saturday night, showers likely and a chance of thunderstorms. Lows in the lower 60s. Chance of rain 70%. Sunday, mostly sunny with a slight chance of showers and thunderstorms. Highs in the lower 80s. Chance of rain 20%. Sunday night, mostly clear. Lows around 60. Monday, mostly sunny. Highs in the lower 80s. Monday night, mostly clear. Lows in the upper 50s. Tuesday, sunny. Highs in the lower 80s. Tuesday night, mostly clear. Lows in the lower 60s. Wednesday, mostly sunny. Highs in the mid-80s. The 8 to 14 day outlook, from Thursday, June 11th to Wednesday, June 17th, calls for above normal temperatures and near normal precipitation. Normal high temperatures across central Pennsylvania during this period range from the low 70s over the Allegheny Mountains to the low 80s across the lower Susquehanna Valley. Normal lows range from the low 50s over the Alleghenies to the low 60s across the lower Susquehanna Valley. Here are the 8 a.m. conditions in the Altoona area. In Altoona, it was sunny. The temperature was 63 degrees, the dew point 46, and the relative humidity 54%. The wind was calm. The pressure was 30.27 inches and rising. At State College, it was sunny. The temperature was 59 degrees, the dew point 48, and the relative humidity 67%. The wind was calm. The pressure was 30.27 inches and rising. Now, a few other local conditions: Johnstown, sunny 59, DuBois, sunny 58, La Trobe, sunny 57, Pittsburgh mostly sunny 58, Erie, mostly sunny 62, Bradford sunny 54. To the south and east, York, sunny 62, Selins Grove sunny 58, Harrisburg sunny 64, Philadelphia mostly sunny 68, Baltimore mostly sunny 69, Washington D.C. sunny 66. Once again, in Altoona it was 63 degrees under sunny skies. And at State College it was 59 degrees under sunny skies. This is NOAA Weather Radio, All Hazards Station WNG 589. 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Here's the hazardous weather outlook for the following counties: Bedford, Blair, and Huntingdon. For today and tonight, no hazardous weather is expected at this time. And now the extended outlook for the period Friday through Wednesday. Isolated strong to severe thunderstorms are possible Saturday afternoon and evening. Here's the hazardous weather outlook for the following county: Cambria, Pennsylvania. For today and tonight, no hazardous weather is expected at this time. And now the extended outlook for the period Friday through Wednesday. Scattered severe thunderstorms capable of hail and damaging winds are possible Saturday afternoon and evening. The Altoona Climate Summary for yesterday, June 3, 2026.
Yesterday's high temperature of 80 degrees occurred at 5:04 p.m. This high was 5 degrees above the normal high of 75. Yesterday's low temperature of 47 degrees occurred at 4:42 a.m. This low was 8 degrees below the normal low of 55. No precipitation fell yesterday, which leaves the monthly total at 0.00 inches. This is 0.34 inches.

monthly total at zero, which is minus 9 below normal. The yearly total since January 1st is 79, which is 15 above normal. Yesterday the average wind speed was 6 miles per hour. The normal high temperature for today is 76 degrees, and the normal low is 56. The record high for today is 89, which occurred in 2025, and the record low is 38, which occurred in 1965. Sunrise today is at 5:45 a.m. and sunset is at 8:39 p.m. Very warm and dry conditions with low humidity continue through Friday. More humid conditions are expected to fuel showers and thunderstorms for the first weekend of June. Scattered severe thunderstorms with locally heavy rainfall are possible Saturday afternoon and evening, with the greatest risk focused across western Pennsylvania. High temperatures today through the weekend will range from the upper 70s to low 80s in the higher elevations to the mid 80s and low 90s in the valleys. Low temperatures will be in the 50s and 60s. Following a modest to seasonable cool down Monday and Tuesday, emerging forecast trends are signaling a return to very warm and dry conditions through the end of next week. Here is the latest National Weather Service forecast for Blair and Bedford counties, including the city of Altoona. Rest of today, sunny. Highs in the mid-80s. Northwest winds around 5 miles an hour. Tonight, mostly clear. Lows in the mid-50s. West winds around 5 miles an hour. Friday, very warm. Mostly sunny. Highs in the mid-80s. West winds 5 to 10 miles an hour with gusts up to 20 miles an hour. Friday night, mostly clear through 10 p.m., then becoming partly cloudy. Lows in the lower 60s. Southwest winds 5 to 10 miles an hour with gusts up to 25 miles an hour. Here is the latest National Weather Service forecast for Cambria County, including the city of Johnstown. Rest of today, sunny. Highs around 80. West winds 5 to 10 miles an hour. Tonight, mostly clear. Lows in the mid-50s. Southwest winds around 5 miles an hour. Friday, mostly sunny. Highs in the lower 80s. West winds 10 to 15 miles an hour. Friday night, mostly clear, then becoming partly cloudy between 10 p.m. and midnight, then becoming mostly cloudy. Lows in the lower 60s. Southwest winds 5 to 10 miles an hour with gusts up to 25 miles an hour. And now the extended forecast for South Central Pennsylvania. Saturday, partly sunny with a chance of showers and a slight chance of thunderstorms. Highs in the mid-80s. Chance of rain 50%. Saturday night, showers likely and a chance of thunderstorms. Lows in the lower 60s. Chance of rain 70%. Sunday, mostly sunny with a slight chance of showers and thunderstorms. Highs in the lower 80s. Chance of rain 20%. Sunday night, mostly clear. Lows around 60. Monday, mostly sunny. Highs in the lower 80s. Monday night, mostly clear. Lows in the upper 50s. Tuesday, sunny. Highs in the lower 80s. Tuesday night, mostly clear. Lows in the lower 60s. Wednesday, mostly sunny. Highs in the mid-80s. The 8 to 14 day outlook, from Thursday, June 11th to Wednesday, June 17th, calls for above normal temperatures and near normal precipitation. Normal high temperatures across central Pennsylvania during this period range from the low 70s over the Allegheny Mountains to the low 80s across the lower Susquehanna Valley. Normal lows range from the low 50s over the Alleghenies to the low 60s across the lower Susquehanna Valley. Here are the 8 a.m. conditions in the Altoona area. In Altoona, it was sunny. The temperature was 63 degrees, the dew point 46, and the relative humidity 54%. The wind was calm. The pressure was 30.27 inches and rising. At State College, it was sunny. The temperature was 59 degrees, the dew point 48, and the relative humidity 67%. The wind was calm. The pressure was 30.27 inches and rising. Now, a few other local conditions: Johnstown, sunny 59, Dubois, sunny 58, La Trobe, sunny 57, Pittsburgh, mostly sunny 58, Erie, mostly sunny 62, Bradford, sunny 54. To the south and east.

York, sunny 62, Selams Grove, sunny 58, Harrisburg, sunny 64, Philadelphia, mostly sunny 68, Baltimore, mostly sunny 69, Washington, D.C., sunny 66. Once again, in Altoona, it was 63 degrees under sunny skies. And at State College, it was 59 degrees under sunny skies. This is NOAA Weather Radio, All Hazards Station WNG 589. 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Here's the hazardous weather outlook for the following counties, Bedford, Blair, and Huntingdon. For today and tonight, no hazardous weather is expected at this time. And now the extended outlook for the period Friday through Wednesday. Isolated strong to severe thunderstorms are possible Saturday afternoon and evening. Here's the hazardous weather outlook for the following county, Cambria, Pennsylvania. For today and tonight, no hazardous weather is expected at this time. And now the extended outlook for the period Friday through Wednesday. Scattered severe thunderstorms capable of hail and damaging winds are possible Saturday afternoon and evening. The Altoona Climate Summary for yesterday, June 3, 2026. Yesterday's high temperature of 80 degrees occurred at 5:04 p.m. This high was 5 degrees above the normal high of 75. Yesterday's low temperature of 47 degrees occurred at 4:42 a.m. This low was 8 degrees below the normal low of 55. No precipitation fell yesterday, which leaves the monthly total at 0.00 inches. This is 0.34 inches below the normal amount of 0.34 inches for June. The total precipitation for the season since June 1 still stands at 0.00 inches, which is 0.34 inches below normal. The total precipitation for the year is still 13.60 inches, which is 0.93 inches below normal. There was one heating degree day yesterday, which is 2 below normal. This brings the monthly total to 9, which is normal. The yearly total since July 1 is 5,812, which is 76 above normal. There were no cooling degree days yesterday, which is 3 below normal. This leaves the monthly total at 0, which is minus 9 below normal. The yearly total since January 1 is 79, which is 15 above normal. Yesterday the average wind speed was 6 miles per hour. The normal high temperature for today is 76 degrees, and the normal low is 56. The record high for today is 89, which occurred in 2025, and the record low is 38, which occurred in 1965. Sunrise today is at 5:45 a.m. and sunset is at 8:39 p.m. Very warm and dry conditions with low humidity continue through Friday. More humid conditions are expected to fuel showers and thunderstorms for the first weekend of June. Scattered severe thunderstorms with locally heavy rainfall are possible Saturday afternoon and evening with the greatest risk focused across western Pennsylvania. High temperatures today through the weekend will range from the upper 70s to low 80s in the higher elevations to the mid 80s and low 90s in the valleys. Low temperatures will be in the 50s and 60s. Following a modest to seasonable cool down Monday and Tuesday, emerging forecast trends are signaling a return to very warm and dry conditions through the end of next week. Here is the latest National Weather Service forecast for Blair and Bedford counties, including the city of Altoona. Rest of today, sunny. Highs in the mid-80s. Northwest winds around 5 miles an hour. Tonight, mostly clear. Lows in the mid-50s. West winds around 5 miles an hour. Friday, very warm. Mostly sunny. Highs in the mid-80s. West winds 5 to 10 miles an hour with gusts up to 20 miles an hour. Friday night, mostly clear through 10 p.m., then becoming partly cloudy. Lows in the lower 60s. Southwest winds 5 to 10 miles an hour with gusts up to 25 miles an hour. Here is the latest National Weather Service forecast for Cambria County, including the city of Johnstown. Rest of today, sunny. Highs around 80. West winds 5 to 10 miles an hour. Tonight, mostly clear. Lows in the mid-50s. Southwest winds around 5 miles an hour. Friday, mostly sunny. Highs in the lower 80s. West winds 10 to 15 miles an hour.
Friday night, mostly clear, then becoming partly cloudy between 10 p.m. and midnight, then becoming mostly cloudy. Lows in the lower 60s. Southwest winds 5 to 10 miles an hour with gusts up to 25 miles an hour. And now the extended forecast for South Central Pennsylvania. Saturday, partly sunny with a chance of showers and a slight chance of thunderstorms. Highs in the mid-80s. Chance of rain 50%. Saturday night, showers likely and a chance of thunderstorms. Lows in the lower 60s. Chance of rain 70%. Sunday, mostly sunny with a slight chance of showers and thunderstorms. Highs in the lower 80s. Chance of rain 20%. Sunday night, mostly clear. Lows around 60. Monday, mostly sunny. Highs in the lower 80s. Monday night, mostly clear. Lows in the upper 50s. Tuesday, sunny. Highs in the lower 80s. Tuesday night, mostly clear. Lows in the lower 60s. Wednesday, mostly sunny. Highs in the mid-80s. The 8 to 14 day outlook, from Thursday, June 11th to Wednesday, June 17th, calls for above normal temperatures and near normal precipitation. Normal high temperatures across central Pennsylvania during this period range from the low 70s over the Allegheny Mountains to the low 80s across the lower Susquehanna Valley. Normal lows range from the low 50s over the Alleghenies to the low 60s across the lower Susquehanna Valley. Here are the 9 a.m. conditions in the Altoona area. In Altoona, it was sunny. The temperature was 68 degrees, the dew point 46, and the relative humidity 45%. The wind was calm. The pressure was 30.27 inches and steady. At State College, it was sunny. The temperature was 64 degrees, the dew point 52, and the relative humidity 63%. The wind was calm. The pressure was 30.27 inches and steady. Now, a few other local conditions: Johnstown, sunny 64, DuBois, sunny 64, Pittsburgh, mostly sunny 65, Erie, mostly sunny 68, Bradford, sunny 66. To the south and east, York, sunny 69, Selins Grove, sunny 65, Harrisburg, sunny 69, Philadelphia, mostly sunny 74, Baltimore, sunny 77, Washington, D.C., sunny 73. Once again, in Altoona it was 68 degrees under sunny skies. And at State College it was 64 degrees under sunny skies. This is NOAA Weather Radio, All Hazards Station WNG 589. 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Here's the hazardous weather outlook for the following counties: Bedford, Blair, and Huntingdon. For today and tonight, no hazardous weather is expected at this time. And now the extended outlook for the period Friday through Wednesday. Isolated strong to severe thunderstorms are possible Saturday afternoon and evening. Here's the hazardous weather outlook for the following county: Cambria, Pennsylvania. For today and tonight, no hazardous weather is expected at this time. And now the extended outlook for the period Friday through Wednesday. Scattered severe thunderstorms capable of hail and damaging winds are possible Saturday afternoon and evening. The Altoona climate summary for yesterday, June 3, 2026. Yesterday's high temperature of 80 degrees occurred at 5:04 p.m. This high was 5 degrees above the normal high of 75. Yesterday's low temperature of 47 degrees occurred at 4:42 a.m. This low was 8 degrees below the normal low of 55. No precipitation fell yesterday, which leaves the monthly total at 0.00 inches. This is 0.34 inches below the normal amount of 0.34 inches for June. The total precipitation for the season since June 1st still stands at 0.00 inches, which is 0.34 inches below normal. The total precipitation for the year is still 13.60 inches, which is 0.93 inches below normal. There was one heating degree day yesterday, which is 2 below normal. This brings the monthly total to 9, which is normal. The yearly total since July 1st is 5,812, which is 76 above normal. There were no cooling degree days yesterday, which is 3 below normal. This leaves the monthly total at 0, which is minus 9 below normal.
The yearly total since January 1st is 79, which is 15 above normal. Yesterday the average wind speed was 6 miles per hour. The normal high temperature for today is 76 degrees, and the normal low is 56. The record high for today is 89, which occurred in 2025, and the record low is 38, which occurred in 1965. Sunrise today is at 5:45 a.m. and sunset is at 8:39 p.m. Very warm and dry conditions with low humidity continue through Friday. More humid conditions are expected to fuel showers and thunderstorms for the first weekend of June. Scattered severe thunderstorms with locally heavy rainfall are possible Saturday afternoon and evening, with the greatest risk focused across western Pennsylvania. High temperatures today through the weekend will range from the upper 70s to low 80s in the higher elevations to the mid 80s and low 90s in the valleys. Low temperatures will be in the 50s and 60s. Following a modest to seasonable cool down Monday and Tuesday, emerging forecast trends are signaling a return to very warm and dry conditions through the end of next week. Here is the latest National Weather Service forecast for Blair and Bedford counties, including the city of Altoona. Rest of today, sunny. Highs in the mid-80s. Northwest winds around 5 miles an hour. Tonight, mostly clear. Lows in the mid-50s. West winds around 5 miles an hour. Friday, very warm. Mostly sunny. Highs in the mid-80s. West winds 5 to 10 miles an hour with gusts up to 20 miles an hour. Friday night, mostly clear through 10 p.m., then becoming partly cloudy. Lows in the lower 60s. Southwest winds 5 to 10 miles an hour with gusts up to 25 miles an hour. Here is the latest National Weather Service forecast for Cambria County, including the city of Johnstown. Rest of today, sunny. Highs around 80. West winds 5 to 10 miles an hour. Tonight, mostly clear. Lows in the mid-50s. Southwest winds around 5 miles an hour. Friday, mostly sunny. Highs in the lower 80s. West winds 10 to 15 miles an hour. Friday night, mostly clear, then becoming partly cloudy between 10 p.m. and midnight, then becoming mostly cloudy. Lows in the lower 60s. Southwest winds 5 to 10 miles an hour with gusts up to 25 miles an hour. And now the extended forecast for South Central Pennsylvania. Saturday, partly sunny with a chance of showers and a slight chance of thunderstorms. Highs in the mid-80s. Chance of rain 50%. Saturday night, showers likely and a chance of thunderstorms. Lows in the lower 60s. Chance of rain 70%. Sunday, mostly sunny with a slight chance of showers and thunderstorms. Highs in the lower 80s. Chance of rain 20%. Sunday night, mostly clear. Lows around 60. Monday, mostly sunny. Highs in the lower 80s. Monday night, mostly clear. Lows in the upper 50s. Tuesday, sunny. Highs in the lower 80s. Tuesday night, mostly clear. Lows in the lower 60s. Wednesday, mostly sunny. Highs in the mid-80s. The 8 to 14 day outlook, from Thursday, June 11th to Wednesday, June 17th, calls for above normal temperatures and near normal precipitation. Normal high temperatures across central Pennsylvania during this period range from the low 70s over the Allegheny Mountains to the low 80s across the lower Susquehanna Valley. Normal lows range from the low 50s over the Alleghenies to the low 60s across the lower Susquehanna Valley. Here are the 9 a.m. conditions in the Altoona area. In Altoona, it was sunny. The temperature was 68 degrees, the dew point 46, and the relative humidity 45%. The wind was calm. The pressure was 30.27 inches and steady. At State College, it was sunny. The temperature was 64 degrees, the dew point 52, and the relative humidity 63%. The wind was calm. The pressure was 30.27 inches and steady. Now, a few other local conditions: Johnstown, sunny 64, Dubois, sunny 64, La Trobe, sunny 64, Pittsburgh, mostly sunny 65, Erie, mostly sunny 68, Bradford, sunny 66.
to the south and east, York, sunny 69, Selams Grove sunny 65, Harrisburg sunny 69, Philadelphia mostly sunny 74, Baltimore sunny 77, Washington DC sunny 73. Once again, in Altoona it was 68 degrees under sunny skies. And at State College it was 64 degrees under sunny skies. This is NOAA Weather Radio, All Hazards Station WNG 589. 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Here's the hazardous weather outlook for the following counties, Bedford, Blair, and Huntingdon. For today and tonight, no hazardous weather is expected at this time. And now the extended outlook for the period Friday through Wednesday. Isolated strong to severe thunderstorms are possible Saturday afternoon and evening. Here's the hazardous weather outlook for the following county, Cambria, Pennsylvania. For today and tonight, no hazardous weather is expected at this time. And now the extended outlook for the period Friday through Wednesday. Scattered severe thunderstorms capable of hail and damaging winds are possible Saturday afternoon and evening. The Altoona climate summary for yesterday, June 3, 2026. Yesterday's high temperature of 80 degrees occurred at 5:04 p.m. This high was 5 degrees above the normal high of 75. Yesterday's low temperature of 47 degrees occurred at 4:42 a.m. This low was 8 degrees below the normal low of 55. No precipitation fell yesterday, which leaves the monthly total at 0.00 inches. This is 0.34 inches below the normal amount of 0.34 inches for June. The total precipitation for the season since June 1 still stands at 0.00 inches, which is 0.34 inches below normal. The total precipitation for the year is still 13.60 inches, which is 0.93 inches below normal. There was one heating degree day yesterday, which is 2 below normal. This brings the monthly total to 9, which is normal. The yearly total since July 1 is 5,812, which is 76 above normal. There were no cooling degree days yesterday, which is 3 below normal. This leaves the monthly total at 0, which is minus 9 below normal. The yearly total since January 1 is 79, which is 15 above normal. Yesterday the average wind speed was 6 miles per hour. The normal high temperature for today is 76 degrees, and the normal low is 56. The record high for today is 89, which occurred in 2025, and the record low is 38, which occurred in 1965. Sunrise today is at 5:45 a.m. and sunset is at 8:39 p.m. Very warm and dry conditions with low humidity continue through Friday. More humid conditions are expected to fuel showers and thunderstorms for the first weekend of June. Scattered severe thunderstorms with locally heavy rainfall are possible Saturday afternoon and evening with the greatest risk focused across western Pennsylvania. High temperatures today through the weekend will range from the upper 70s to low 80s in the higher elevations to the mid 80s and low 90s in the valleys. Low temperatures will be in the 50s and 60s. Following a modest to seasonable cool down Monday and Tuesday, emerging forecast trends are signaling a return to very warm and dry conditions through the end of next week. Here is the latest National Weather Service forecast for Blair and Bedford counties, including the city of Altoona. Rest of today, sunny. Highs in the mid-80s. Northwest winds around 5 miles an hour. Tonight, mostly clear. Lows in the mid-50s. West winds around 5 miles an hour. Friday, very warm. Mostly sunny. Highs in the mid-80s. West winds 5 to 10 miles an hour with gusts up to 20 miles an hour. Friday night, mostly clear through 10 p.m., then becoming partly cloudy. Lows in the lower 60s. Southwest winds 5 to 10 miles an hour with gusts up to 25 miles an hour. Here is the latest National Weather Service forecast for Cambria County, including the city of Johnstown. Rest of today, sunny. Highs around 80. West winds 5 to 10 miles an hour. Tonight, mostly clear. Lows in the mid-50s. Southwest winds around 5 miles an hour. Friday, mostly sunny. Highs in the lower 80s. West winds 10 to 15 miles an hour. Friday night, mostly clear,
then becoming partly cloudy between 10 p.m. and midnight, then becoming mostly cloudy. Lows in the lower 60s. Southwest winds 5 to 10 miles an hour with gusts up to 25 miles an hour. And now the extended forecast for South Central Pennsylvania. Saturday, partly sunny with a chance of showers and a slight chance of thunderstorms. Highs in the mid-80s. Chance of rain 50%. Saturday night, showers likely and a chance of thunderstorms. Lows in the lower 60s. Chance of rain 70%. Sunday, mostly sunny with a slight chance of showers and thunderstorms. Highs in the lower 80s. Chance of rain 20%. Sunday night, mostly clear. Lows around 60. Monday, mostly sunny. Highs in the lower 80s. Monday night, mostly clear. Lows in the upper 50s. Tuesday, sunny. Highs in the lower 80s. Tuesday night, mostly clear. Lows in the lower 60s. Wednesday, mostly sunny. Highs in the mid-80s. The 8 to 14 day outlook, from Thursday, June 11th to Wednesday, June 17th, calls for above normal temperatures and near normal precipitation. Normal high temperatures across central Pennsylvania during this period range from the low 70s over the Allegheny Mountains to the low 80s across the lower Susquehanna Valley. Normal lows range from the low 50s over the Alleghenies to the low 60s across the lower Susquehanna Valley. Here are the 9 a.m. conditions in the Altoona area. In Altoona, it was sunny. The temperature was 68 degrees, the dew point 46, and the relative humidity 45%. The wind was calm. The pressure was 30.27 inches and steady. At State College, it was sunny. The temperature was 64 degrees, the dew point 52, and the relative humidity 63%. The wind was calm. The pressure was 30.27 inches and steady. Now, a few other local conditions: Johnstown, sunny 64, DuBois, sunny 64, La Trobe, sunny 64, Pittsburgh, mostly sunny 65, Erie, mostly sunny 68, Bradford, sunny 66. To the south and east, York, sunny 69, Selins Grove, sunny 65, Harrisburg, sunny 69, Philadelphia, mostly sunny 74, Baltimore, sunny 77, Washington, D.C., sunny 73. Once again, in Altoona, it was 68 degrees under sunny skies. And at State College, it was 64 degrees under sunny skies. 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Here's the hazardous weather outlook for the following counties: Bedford, Blair, and Huntingdon. For today and tonight, no hazardous weather is expected at this time. And now the extended outlook for the period Friday through Wednesday. Isolated strong to severe thunderstorms are possible Saturday afternoon and evening. 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Broadcasts originate from the National Weather Service in State College and are transmitted from the tower facilities provided by the Blair County Emergency Management Agency in Frankstown on a frequency of 162.425 MHz. We are located at Innovation Park in State College. 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Properly set weather radios with the alarm device will alert you when severe weather warnings or watches are issued. Programming on this station will be temporarily changed during severe weather to bring you the latest information. Warnings and safety information from the National Weather Service may someday save your life or protect your property. Here's the hazardous weather outlook for the following county: Cambria, Pennsylvania. For today and tonight, no hazardous weather is expected at this time. And now the extended outlook for the period Friday through Wednesday. Scattered severe thunderstorms capable of hail and damaging winds are possible Saturday afternoon and evening. The Altoona climate summary for yesterday, June 3, 2026. Yesterday's high temperature of 80 degrees occurred at 5:04 p.m. This high was 5 degrees above the normal high of 75. Yesterday's low temperature of 47 degrees occurred at 4:42 a.m. This low was 8 degrees below the normal low of 55.
No precipitation fell yesterday, which leaves the monthly total at 0.00 inches. This is 0.34 inches below the normal amount of 0.34 inches for June. The total precipitation for the season since June 1st still stands at 0.00 inches, which is 0.34 inches below normal. The total precipitation for the year is still 13.60 inches, which is 0.93 inches below normal. There was one heating degree day yesterday, which is 2 below normal. This brings the monthly total to 9, which is normal. The yearly total since July 1st is 5,812, which is 76 above normal. There were no cooling degree days yesterday, which is 3 below normal. This leaves the monthly total at 0, which is minus 9 below normal. The yearly total since January 1st is 79, which is 15 above normal. Yesterday the average wind speed was 6 miles per hour. The normal high temperature for today is 76 degrees, and the normal low is 56. The record high for today is 89, which occurred in 2025, and the record low is 38, which occurred in 1965. Sunrise today is at 5:45 a.m. and sunset is at 8:39 p.m. Very warm and dry conditions with low humidity continue through Friday. More humid conditions are expected to fuel showers and thunderstorms for the first weekend of June. Scattered severe thunderstorms with locally heavy rainfall are possible Saturday afternoon and evening, with the greatest risk focused across western Pennsylvania. High temperatures today through the weekend will range from the upper 70s to low 80s in the higher elevations to the mid 80s and low 90s in the valleys. Low temperatures will be in the 50s and 60s. Following a modest to seasonable cool down Monday and Tuesday, emerging forecast trends are signaling a return to very warm and dry conditions through the end of next week. Here is the latest National Weather Service forecast for Blair and Bedford counties, including the city of Altoona. Rest of today, sunny. Highs in the mid-80s. Northwest winds around 5 miles an hour. Tonight, mostly clear. Lows in the mid-50s. West winds around 5 miles an hour. Friday, very warm. Mostly sunny. Highs in the mid-80s. West winds 5 to 10 miles an hour with gusts up to 20 miles an hour. Friday night, mostly clear through 10 p.m., then becoming partly cloudy. Lows in the lower 60s. Southwest winds 5 to 10 miles an hour with gusts up to 25 miles an hour. Here is the latest National Weather Service forecast for Cambria County, including the city of Johnstown. Rest of today, sunny. Highs around 80. West winds 5 to 10 miles an hour. Tonight, mostly clear. Lows in the mid-50s. Southwest winds around 5 miles an hour. Friday, mostly sunny. Highs in the lower 80s. West winds 10 to 15 miles an hour. Friday night, mostly clear, then becoming partly cloudy between 10 p.m. and midnight, then becoming mostly cloudy. Lows in the lower 60s. Southwest winds 5 to 10 miles an hour with gusts up to 25 miles an hour. And now the extended forecast for South Central Pennsylvania. Saturday, partly sunny with a chance of showers and a slight chance of thunderstorms. Highs in the mid-80s. Chance of rain 50%. Saturday night, showers likely and a chance of thunderstorms. Lows in the lower 60s. Chance of rain 70%. Sunday, mostly sunny with a slight chance of showers and thunderstorms. Highs in the lower 80s. Chance of rain 20%. Sunday night, mostly clear. Lows around 60. Monday, mostly sunny. Highs in the lower 80s. Monday night, mostly clear. Lows in the upper 50s. Tuesday, sunny. Highs in the lower 80s. Tuesday night, mostly clear. Lows in the lower 60s. Wednesday, mostly sunny. Highs in the mid-80s. The 8 to 14 day outlook, from Thursday, June 11th to Wednesday, June 17th, calls for above normal temperatures and near normal precipitation. Normal high temperatures across central Pennsylvania during this period range from the low 70s over the Allegheny Mountains to the low 80s across the lower Susquehanna Valley. Normal lows range from the low 50s over the Alleghenies to the low 60s across the lower Susquehanna Valley.
Here are the 9 a.m. conditions in the Altoona area. In Altoona, it was sunny. The temperature was 68 degrees, the dew point 46, and the relative humidity 45%. The wind was calm. The pressure was 30.27 inches and steady. At State College, it was sunny. The temperature was 64 degrees, the dew point 52, and the relative humidity 63%. The wind was calm. The pressure was 30.27 inches and steady. Now, a few other local conditions: Johnstown, sunny 64, DuBois, sunny 64, La Trobe, sunny 64, Pittsburgh, mostly sunny 65, Erie, mostly sunny 68, Bradford, sunny 66. To the south and east, York, sunny 69, Selams Grove, sunny 65, Harrisburg, sunny 69, Philadelphia, mostly sunny 74, Baltimore, sunny 77, Washington, D.C., sunny 73. Once again, in Altoona it was 68 degrees under sunny skies. And at State College it was 64 degrees under sunny skies. 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Here's the hazardous weather outlook for the following counties: Bedford, Blair, and Huntingdon. For today and tonight, no hazardous weather is expected at this time. And now the extended outlook for the period Friday through Wednesday. Isolated strong to severe thunderstorms are possible Saturday afternoon and evening. Here's the hazardous weather outlook for the following county: Cambria, Pennsylvania. For today and tonight, no hazardous weather is expected at this time. And now the extended outlook for the period Friday through Wednesday. Scattered severe thunderstorms capable of hail and damaging winds are possible Saturday afternoon and evening. The Altoona climate summary for yesterday, June 3, 2026. Yesterday's high temperature of 80 degrees occurred at 5:04 p.m. This high was 5 degrees above the normal high of 75. Yesterday's low temperature of 47 degrees occurred at 4:42 a.m. This low was 8 degrees below the normal low of 55. No precipitation fell yesterday, which leaves the monthly total at 0.00 inches. This is 0.34 inches below the normal amount of 0.34 inches for June. The total precipitation for the season since June 1st still stands at 0.00 inches, which is 0.34 inches below normal. The total precipitation for the year is still 13.60 inches, which is 0.93 inches below normal. There was one heating degree day yesterday, which is 2 below normal. This brings the monthly total to 9, which is normal. The yearly total since July 1st is 5,812, which is 76 above normal. There were no cooling degree days yesterday, which is 3 below normal. This leaves the monthly total at 0, which is minus 9 below normal. The yearly total since January 1st is 79, which is 15 above normal. Yesterday the average wind speed was 6 miles per hour. The normal high temperature for today is 76 degrees, and the normal low is 56. The record high for today is 89, which occurred in 2025, and the record low is 38, which occurred in 1965. Sunrise today is at 5:45 a.m. and sunset is at 8:39 p.m. Very warm and dry conditions with low humidity continue through Friday. More humid conditions are expected to fuel showers and thunderstorms for the first weekend of June. Scattered severe thunderstorms with locally heavy rainfall are possible Saturday afternoon and evening, with the greatest risk focused across western Pennsylvania. High temperatures today through the weekend will range from the upper 70s to low 80s in the higher elevations to the mid 80s and low 90s in the valleys. Low temperatures will be in the 50s and 60s. Following a modest to seasonable cool down Monday and Tuesday, emerging forecast trends are signaling a return to very warm and dry conditions through the end of next week. Here is the latest National Weather Service forecast for Blair and Bedford counties, including the city of Altoona. Rest of today, sunny. Highs in the mid-80s. Northwest winds around 5 miles an hour. Tonight, mostly clear. Lows in the mid-50s. West winds around 5 miles an hour. Friday, very warm. Mostly sunny. Highs in the mid-80s.
West winds 5 to 10 miles an hour with gusts up to 20 miles an hour. Friday night, mostly clear through 10 p.m., then becoming partly cloudy. Lows in the lower 60s. Southwest winds 5 to 10 miles an hour with gusts up to 25 miles an hour. Here is the latest National Weather Service forecast for Cambria County, including the city of Johnstown. Rest of today, sunny. Highs around 80. West winds 5 to 10 miles an hour. Tonight, mostly clear. Lows in the mid-50s. Southwest winds around 5 miles an hour. Friday, mostly sunny. Highs in the lower 80s. West winds 10 to 15 miles an hour. Friday night, mostly clear, then becoming partly cloudy between 10 p.m. and midnight, then becoming mostly cloudy. Lows in the lower 60s. Southwest winds 5 to 10 miles an hour with gusts up to 25 miles an hour. And now the extended forecast for South Central Pennsylvania. Saturday, partly sunny with a chance of showers and a slight chance of thunderstorms. Highs in the mid-80s. Chance of rain 50%. Saturday night, showers likely and a chance of thunderstorms. Lows in the lower 60s. Chance of rain 70%. Sunday, mostly sunny with a slight chance of showers and thunderstorms. Highs in the lower 80s. Chance of rain 20%. Sunday night, mostly clear. Lows around 60. Monday, mostly sunny. Highs in the lower 80s. Monday night, mostly clear. Lows in the upper 50s. Tuesday, sunny. Highs in the lower 80s. Tuesday night, mostly clear. Lows in the lower 60s. Wednesday, mostly sunny. Highs in the mid-80s. The 8 to 14 day outlook, from Thursday, June 11th to Wednesday, June 17th, calls for above normal temperatures and near normal precipitation. Normal high temperatures across central Pennsylvania during this period range from the low 70s over the Allegheny Mountains to the low 80s across the lower Susquehanna Valley. Normal lows range from the low 50s over the Alleghenies to the low 60s across the lower Susquehanna Valley. Here are the 9 a.m. conditions in the Altoona area. In Altoona, it was sunny. The temperature was 68 degrees, the dew point 46, and the relative humidity 45%. The wind was calm. The pressure was 30.27 inches and steady. At State College, it was sunny. The temperature was 64 degrees, the dew point 52, and the relative humidity 63%. The wind was calm. The pressure was 30.27 inches and steady. Now, a few other local conditions: Johnstown, sunny 64, DuBois, sunny 64, La Trobe, sunny 64, Pittsburgh, mostly sunny 65, Erie, mostly sunny 68, Bradford, sunny 66. To the south and east, York, sunny 69, Selins Grove, sunny 65, Harrisburg, sunny 69, Philadelphia, mostly sunny 74, Baltimore, sunny 77, Washington, D.C., sunny 73. Once again, in Altoona it was 68 degrees under sunny skies. And at State College it was 64 degrees under sunny skies. This is NOAA Weather Radio, All Hazards Station WNG 589. 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Here's the hazardous weather outlook for the following counties: Bedford, Blair, and Huntingdon. For today and tonight, no hazardous weather is expected at this time. And now the extended outlook for the period Friday through Wednesday. Isolated strong to severe thunderstorms are possible Saturday afternoon and evening. Here's the hazardous weather outlook for the following county: Cambria, Pennsylvania. For today and tonight, no hazardous weather is expected at this time. And now the extended outlook for the period Friday through Wednesday. Scattered severe thunderstorms capable of hail and damaging winds are possible Saturday afternoon and evening. The Altoona climate summary for yesterday, June 3, 2026. Yesterday's high temperature of 80 degrees occurred at 5:04 p.m. This high was 5 degrees above the normal high of 75. Yesterday's low temperature of 47 degrees occurred at 4:42 a.m. This low was 8 degrees below the normal low of 55.
No precipitation fell yesterday, which leaves the monthly total at 0.00 inches. This is 0.34 inches below the normal amount of 0.34 inches for June. The total precipitation for the season since June 1st still stands at 0.00 inches, which is 0.34 inches below normal. The total precipitation for the year is still 13.60 inches, which is 0.93 inches below normal. There was one heating degree day yesterday, which is 2 below normal. This brings the monthly total to 9, which is normal. The yearly total since July 1st is 5,812, which is 76 above normal. There were no cooling degree days yesterday, which is 3 below normal. This leaves the monthly total at 0, which is minus 9 below normal. The yearly total since January 1st is 79, which is 15 above normal. Yesterday the average wind speed was 6 miles per hour. The normal high temperature for today is 76 degrees, and the normal low is 56. The record high for today is 89, which occurred in 2025, and the record low is 38, which occurred in 1965. Sunrise today is at 5:45 a.m. and sunset is at 8:39 p.m. Very warm and dry conditions with low humidity continue through Friday. More humid conditions are expected to fuel showers and thunderstorms for the first weekend of June. Scattered severe thunderstorms with locally heavy rainfall are possible Saturday afternoon and evening, with the greatest risk focused across western Pennsylvania. High temperatures today through the weekend will range from the upper 70s to low 80s in the higher elevations to the mid 80s and low 90s in the valleys. Low temperatures will be in the 50s and 60s. Following a modest to seasonable cool down Monday and Tuesday, emerging forecast trends are signaling a return to very warm and dry conditions through the end of next week. Here is the latest National Weather Service forecast for Blair and Bedford counties, including the city of Altoona. Rest of today, sunny. Highs in the mid-80s. Northwest winds around 5 miles an hour. Tonight, mostly clear. Lows in the mid-50s. West winds around 5 miles an hour. Friday, very warm. Mostly sunny. Highs in the mid-80s. West winds 5 to 10 miles an hour with gusts up to 20 miles an hour. Friday night, mostly clear through 10 p.m., then becoming partly cloudy. Lows in the lower 60s. Southwest winds 5 to 10 miles an hour with gusts up to 25 miles an hour. Here is the latest National Weather Service forecast for Cambria County, including the city of Johnstown. Rest of today, sunny. Highs around 80. West winds 5 to 10 miles an hour. Tonight, mostly clear. Lows in the mid-50s. Southwest winds around 5 miles an hour. Friday, mostly sunny. Highs in the lower 80s. West winds 10 to 15 miles an hour. Friday night, mostly clear, then becoming partly cloudy between 10 p.m. and midnight, then becoming mostly cloudy. Lows in the lower 60s. Southwest winds 5 to 10 miles an hour with gusts up to 25 miles an hour. And now the extended forecast for South Central Pennsylvania. Saturday, partly sunny with a chance of showers and a slight chance of thunderstorms. Highs in the mid-80s. Chance of rain 50%. Saturday night, showers likely and a chance of thunderstorms. Lows in the lower 60s. Chance of rain 70%. Sunday, mostly sunny with a slight chance of showers and thunderstorms. Highs in the lower 80s. Chance of rain 20%. Sunday night, mostly clear. Lows around 60. Monday, mostly sunny. Highs in the lower 80s. Monday night, mostly clear. Lows in the upper 50s. Tuesday, sunny. Highs in the lower 80s. Tuesday night, mostly clear. Lows in the lower 60s. Wednesday, mostly sunny. Highs in the mid-80s. The 8 to 14 day outlook, from Thursday, June 11th to Wednesday, June 17th, calls for above normal temperatures and near normal precipitation. Normal high temperatures across central Pennsylvania during this period range from the low 70s over the Allegheny Mountains to the low 80s across the lower Susquehanna Valley. Normal lows range from the low 50s over the Alleghenies to the low 60s across the lower Susquehanna Valley.
Here are the 9 a.m. conditions in the Altoona area. In Altoona, it was sunny. The temperature was 68 degrees, the dew point 46, and the relative humidity 45%. The wind was calm. The pressure was 30.27 inches and steady. At State College, it was sunny. The temperature was 64 degrees, the dew point 52, and the relative humidity 63%. The wind was calm. The pressure was 30.27 inches and steady. Now, a few other local conditions: Johnstown, sunny 64, Dubois, sunny 64, La Trobe, sunny 64, Pittsburgh, mostly sunny 65, Erie, mostly sunny 68, Bradford, sunny 66. To the south and east, York, sunny 69, Selams Grove, sunny 65, Harrisburg, sunny 69, Philadelphia, mostly sunny 74, Baltimore, sunny 77, Washington, D.C., sunny 73. Once again, in Altoona it was 68 degrees under sunny skies. And at State College it was 64 degrees under sunny skies. This is NOAA Weather Radio, All Hazards Station WNG 589. 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Here's the hazardous weather outlook for the following counties: Bedford, Blair, and Huntingdon. For today and tonight, no hazardous weather is expected at this time. And now the extended outlook for the period Friday through Wednesday. Isolated strong to severe thunderstorms are possible Saturday afternoon and evening. Here's the hazardous weather outlook for the following county: Cambria, Pennsylvania. For today and tonight, no hazardous weather is expected at this time. And now the extended outlook for the period Friday through Wednesday. Scattered severe thunderstorms capable of hail and damaging winds are possible Saturday afternoon and evening. The Altoona climate summary for yesterday, June 3, 2026. Yesterday's high temperature of 80 degrees occurred at 5:04 p.m. This high was 5 degrees above the normal high of 75. Yesterday's low temperature of 47 degrees occurred at 4:42 a.m. This low was 8 degrees below the normal low of 55. No precipitation fell yesterday, which leaves the monthly total at 0.00 inches. This is 0.34 inches below the normal amount of 0.34 inches for June. The total precipitation for the season since June 1 still stands at 0.00 inches, which is 0.34 inches below normal. The total precipitation for the year is still 13.60 inches, which is 0.93 inches below normal. There was one heating degree day yesterday, which is 2 below normal. This brings the monthly total to 9, which is normal. The yearly total since July 1 is 5,812, which is 76 above normal. There were no cooling degree days yesterday, which is 3 below normal. This leaves the monthly total at 0, which is minus 9 below normal. The yearly total since January 1 is 79, which is 15 above normal. Yesterday the average wind speed was 6 miles per hour. The normal high temperature for today is 76 degrees, and the normal low is 56. The record high for today is 89, which occurred in 2025, and the record low is 38, which occurred in 1965. Sunrise today is at 5:45 a.m. and sunset is at 8:39 p.m. Very warm and dry conditions with low humidity continue through Friday. More humid conditions are expected to fuel showers and thunderstorms for the first weekend of June. Scattered severe thunderstorms with locally heavy rainfall are possible Saturday afternoon and evening, with the greatest risk focused across western Pennsylvania. High temperatures today through the weekend will range from the upper 70s to low 80s in the higher elevations to the mid 80s and low 90s in the valleys. Low temperatures will be in the 50s and 60s. Following a modest to seasonable cool down Monday and Tuesday, emerging forecast trends are signaling a return to very warm and dry conditions through the end of next week. Here is the latest National Weather Service forecast for Blair and Bedford counties, including the city of Altoona. Rest of today, sunny. Highs in the mid-80s. Northwest winds around 5 miles an hour. Tonight, mostly clear. Lows in the mid-50s. West winds around 5 miles an hour. Friday, very warm. Mostly sunny. Highs in the mid-80s.
West winds 5 to 10 miles an hour with gusts up to 20 miles an hour. Friday night, mostly clear through 10 p.m., then becoming partly cloudy. Lows in the lower 60s. Southwest winds 5 to 10 miles an hour with gusts up to 25 miles an hour. Here is the latest National Weather Service forecast for Cambria County, including the city of Johnstown. Rest of today, sunny. Highs around 80. West winds 5 to 10 miles an hour. Tonight, mostly clear. Lows in the mid-50s. Southwest winds around 5 miles an hour. Friday, mostly sunny. Highs in the lower 80s. West winds 10 to 15 miles an hour. Friday night, mostly clear, then becoming partly cloudy between 10 p.m. and midnight, then becoming mostly cloudy. Lows in the lower 60s. Southwest winds 5 to 10 miles an hour with gusts up to 25 miles an hour. And now the extended forecast for South Central Pennsylvania. Saturday, partly sunny with a chance of showers and a slight chance of thunderstorms. Highs in the mid-80s. Chance of rain 50%. Saturday night, showers likely and a chance of thunderstorms. Lows in the lower 60s. Chance of rain 70%. Sunday, mostly sunny with a slight chance of showers and thunderstorms. Highs in the lower 80s. Chance of rain 20%. Sunday night, mostly clear. Lows around 60. Monday, mostly sunny. Highs in the lower 80s. Monday night, mostly clear. Lows in the upper 50s. Tuesday, sunny. Highs in the lower 80s. Tuesday night, mostly clear. Lows in the lower 60s. Wednesday, mostly sunny. Highs in the mid-80s. The 8 to 14 day outlook, from Thursday, June 11th to Wednesday, June 17th, calls for above normal temperatures and near normal precipitation. Normal high temperatures across central Pennsylvania during this period range from the low 70s over the Allegheny Mountains to the low 80s across the lower Susquehanna Valley. Normal lows range from the low 50s over the Alleghenies to the low 60s across the lower Susquehanna Valley. Here are the 9 a.m. conditions in the Altoona area. In Altoona, it was sunny. The temperature was 68 degrees, the dew point 46, and the relative humidity 45%. The wind was calm. The pressure was 30.27 inches and steady. At State College, it was sunny. The temperature was 64 degrees, the dew point 52, and the relative humidity 63%. The wind was calm. The pressure was 30.27 inches and steady. Now, a few other local conditions: Johnstown, sunny 64, DuBois, sunny 64, La Trobe, sunny 64, Pittsburgh, mostly sunny 65, Erie, mostly sunny 68, Bradford, sunny 66. To the south and east, York, sunny 69, Selins Grove, sunny 65, Harrisburg, sunny 69, Philadelphia, mostly sunny 74, Baltimore, sunny 77, Washington, D.C., sunny 73. Once again, in Altoona it was 68 degrees under sunny skies. And at State College it was 64 degrees under sunny skies. This is NOAA Weather Radio, All Hazards Station WMG 589. 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Here's the hazardous weather outlook for the following counties: Bedford, Blair, and Huntingdon. For today and tonight, no hazardous weather is expected at this time. And now the extended outlook for the period Friday through Wednesday. Isolated strong to severe thunderstorms are possible Saturday afternoon and evening. Here's the hazardous weather outlook for the following county: Cambria, Pennsylvania. For today and tonight, no hazardous weather is expected at this time. And now the extended outlook for the period Friday through Wednesday. Scattered severe thunderstorms capable of hail and damaging winds are possible Saturday afternoon and evening. The Altoona climate summary for yesterday, June 3, 2026. Yesterday's high temperature of 80 degrees occurred at 5:04 p.m. This high was 5 degrees above the normal high of 75. Yesterday's low temperature of 47 degrees occurred at 4:42 a.m. This low was 8 degrees below the normal low of 55.
No precipitation fell yesterday, which leaves the monthly total at 0.00 inches. This is 0.34 inches below the normal amount of 0.34 inches for June. The total precipitation for the season since June 1st still stands at 0.00 inches, which is 0.34 inches below normal. The total precipitation for the year is still 13.60 inches, which is 0.93 inches

Very warm and dry conditions with low humidity continue through Friday. More humid conditions are expected to fuel showers and thunderstorms for the first weekend of June. Scattered severe thunderstorms with locally heavy rainfall are possible Saturday afternoon and evening, with the greatest risk focused across western Pennsylvania. High temperatures today through the weekend will range from the upper 70s to low 80s in the higher elevations to the mid 80s and low 90s in the valleys. Low temperatures will be in the 50s and 60s. Following a modest to seasonable cool down Monday and Tuesday, emerging forecast trends are signaling a return to very warm and dry conditions through the end of next week. Here is the latest National Weather Service forecast for Blair and Bedford counties, including the city of Altoona. Rest of today, sunny. Highs in the mid-80s. Northwest winds around 5 miles an hour. Tonight, mostly clear. Lows in the mid-50s. West winds around 5 miles an hour. Friday, very warm. Mostly sunny. Highs in the mid-80s. West winds 5 to 10 miles an hour with gusts up to 20 miles an hour. Friday night, mostly clear through 10 p.m., then becoming partly cloudy. Lows in the lower 60s. Southwest winds 5 to 10 miles an hour with gusts up to 25 miles an hour. Here is the latest National Weather Service forecast for Cambria County, including the city of Johnstown. Rest of today, sunny. Highs around 80. West winds 5 to 10 miles an hour. Tonight, mostly clear. Lows in the mid-50s. Southwest winds around 5 miles an hour. Friday, mostly sunny. Highs in the lower 80s. West winds 10 to 15 miles an hour. Friday night, mostly clear, then becoming partly cloudy between 10 p.m. and midnight, then becoming mostly cloudy. Lows in the lower 60s. Southwest winds 5 to 10 miles an hour with gusts up to 25 miles an hour. And now the extended forecast for South Central Pennsylvania. Saturday, partly sunny with a chance of showers and a slight chance of thunderstorms. Highs in the mid-80s. Chance of rain 50%. Saturday night, showers likely and a chance of thunderstorms. Lows in the lower 60s. Chance of rain 70%. Sunday, mostly sunny with a slight chance of showers and thunderstorms. Highs in the lower 80s. Chance of rain 20%. Sunday night, mostly clear. Lows around 60. Monday, mostly sunny. Highs in the lower 80s. Monday night, mostly clear. Lows in the upper 50s. Tuesday, sunny. Highs in the lower 80s. Tuesday night, mostly clear. Lows in the lower 60s. Wednesday, mostly sunny. Highs in the mid-80s. The 8 to 14 day outlook, from Thursday, June 11th to Wednesday, June 17th, calls for above normal temperatures and near normal precipitation. Normal high temperatures across central Pennsylvania during this period range from the low 70s over the Allegheny Mountains to the low 80s across the lower Susquehanna Valley. Normal lows range from the low 50s over the Alleghenies to the low 60s across the lower Susquehanna Valley. Here are the 9 a.m. conditions in the Altoona area. In Altoona, it was sunny. The temperature was 68 degrees, the dew point 46, and the relative humidity 45%. The wind was calm. The pressure was 30.27 inches and steady. At State College, it was sunny. The temperature was 64 degrees, the dew point 52, and the relative humidity 63%. The wind was calm. The pressure was 30.27 inches and steady. Now, a few other local conditions: Johnstown, sunny 64, DuBois, sunny 64, La Trobe, sunny 64, Pittsburgh, mostly sunny 65, Erie, mostly sunny 68, Bradford, sunny 66. To the south and east, York, sunny 69, Selins Grove, sunny 65, Harrisburg, sunny 69, Philadelphia, mostly sunny 74, Baltimore, sunny 77, Washington, D.C., sunny 73. Once again, in Altoona it was 68 degrees under sunny skies. And at State College it was 64 degrees under sunny skies. This is NOAA Weather Radio, All Hazards Station WNG 589. 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

office in State College. Here's the hazardous weather outlook for the following counties: Bedford, Blair, and Huntingdon. For today and tonight, no hazardous weather is expected at this time. And now the extended outlook for the period Friday through Wednesday. Isolated strong to severe thunderstorms are possible Saturday afternoon and evening. Here's the hazardous weather outlook for the following county: Cambria, Pennsylvania. For today and tonight, no hazardous weather is expected at this time. And now the extended outlook for the period Friday through Wednesday. Scattered severe thunderstorms capable of hail and damaging winds are possible Saturday afternoon and evening. The Altoona Climate Summary for yesterday, June 3, 2026. Yesterday's high temperature of 80 degrees occurred at 5:04 p.m. This high was 5 degrees above the normal high of 75. Yesterday's low temperature of 47 degrees occurred at 4:42 a.m. This low was 8 degrees below the normal low of 55. No precipitation fell yesterday, which leaves the monthly total at 0.00 inches. This is 0.34 inches below the normal amount of 0.34 inches for June. The total precipitation for the season since June 1 still stands at 0.00 inches, which is 0.34 inches below normal. The total precipitation for the year is still 13.60 inches, which is 0.93 inches below normal. There was one heating degree day yesterday, which is 2 below normal. This brings the monthly total to 9, which is normal. The yearly total since July 1 is 5,812, which is 76 above normal. There were no cooling degree days yesterday, which is 3 below normal. This leaves the monthly total at 0, which is minus 9 below normal. The yearly total since January 1 is 79, which is 15 above normal. Yesterday the average wind speed was 6 miles per hour. The normal high temperature for today is 76 degrees, and the normal low is 56. The record high for today is 89, which occurred in 2025, and the record low is 38, which occurred in 1965. Sunrise today is at 5:45 a.m. and sunset is at 8:39 p.m. Very warm and dry conditions with low humidity continue through Friday. More humid conditions are expected to fuel showers and thunderstorms for the first weekend of June. Scattered severe thunderstorms with locally heavy rainfall are possible Saturday afternoon and evening, with the greatest risk focused across western Pennsylvania. High temperatures today through the weekend will range from the upper 70s to low 80s in the higher elevations to the mid 80s and low 90s in the valleys. Low temperatures will be in the 50s and 60s. Following a modest to seasonable cool down Monday and Tuesday, emerging forecast trends are signaling a return to very warm and dry conditions through the end of next week. Here is the latest National Weather Service forecast for Blair and Bedford counties, including the city of Altoona. Rest of today, sunny. Highs in the mid-80s. Northwest winds around 5 miles an hour. Tonight, mostly clear. Lows in the mid-50s. West winds around 5 miles an hour. Friday, very warm. Mostly sunny. Highs in the mid-80s. West winds 5 to 10 miles an hour with gusts up to 20 miles an hour. Friday night, mostly clear through 10 p.m., then becoming partly cloudy. Lows in the lower 60s. Southwest winds 5 to 10 miles an hour with gusts up to 25 miles an hour. Here is the latest National Weather Service forecast for Cambria County, including the city of Johnstown. Rest of today, sunny. Highs around 80. West winds 5 to 10 miles an hour. Tonight, mostly clear. Lows in the mid-50s. Southwest winds around 5 miles an hour. Friday, mostly sunny. Highs in the lower 80s. West winds 10 to 15 miles an hour. Friday night, mostly clear, then becoming partly cloudy between 10 p.m. and midnight, then becoming mostly cloudy. Lows in the lower 60s. Southwest winds 5 to 10 miles an hour with gusts up to 25 miles an hour. And now the extended forecast for South Central Pennsylvania. Saturday, partly sunny with a chance of showers and a slight chance of thunderstorms. Highs in the mid-80s. Chance of rain 50%. Saturday night, showers likely and a chance of thunderstorms. Lows in the lower 60s.
chance of rain 70%. Sunday, mostly sunny with a slight chance of showers and thunderstorms. Highs in the lower 80s. Chance of rain 20%. Sunday night, mostly clear. Lows around 60. Monday, mostly sunny. Highs in the lower 80s. Monday night, mostly clear. Lows in the upper 50s. Tuesday, sunny. Highs in the lower 80s. Tuesday night, mostly clear. Lows in the lower 60s. Wednesday, mostly sunny. Highs in the mid 80s. The 8 to 14 day outlook, from Thursday, June 11th to Wednesday, June 17th, calls for above normal temperatures and near normal precipitation. Normal high temperatures across central Pennsylvania during this period range from the low 70s over the Allegheny Mountains to the low 80s across the lower Susquehanna Valley. Normal lows range from the low 50s over the Alleghenies to the low 60s across the lower Susquehanna Valley. Here are the 10 a.m. conditions in the Altoona area. In Altoona, it was sunny. The temperature was 73 degrees, the dew point 43, and the relative humidity 33%. The wind was west at 5 miles an hour. The pressure was 30.26 inches and falling. At State College, it was sunny. The temperature was 70 degrees, the dew point 48, and the relative humidity 46%. The wind was calm. The pressure was 30.26 inches and falling. Now, a few other local conditions: Johnstown, sunny 67, Dubois, sunny 69, La Trobe, sunny 72, Pittsburgh, mostly sunny 72, Erie, mostly sunny 72, Bradford, sunny 70. To the south and east, York, sunny 74, Selims Grove, sunny 69, Harrisburg, mostly sunny 74, Philadelphia, mostly sunny 79, Baltimore, sunny 81, Washington, D.C., sunny 77. Once again, in Altoona it was 73 degrees under sunny skies. And at State College it was 70 degrees under sunny skies. This is NOAA Weather Radio, All Hazards Station WNG 589. 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Here's the hazardous weather outlook for the following counties: Bedford, Blair, and Huntingdon. For today and tonight, no hazardous weather is expected at this time. And now the extended outlook for the period Friday through Wednesday. Isolated strong to severe thunderstorms are possible Saturday afternoon and evening. Here's the hazardous weather outlook for the following county: Cambria, Pennsylvania. For today and tonight, no hazardous weather is expected at this time. And now the extended outlook for the period Friday through Wednesday. Scattered severe thunderstorms capable of hail and damaging winds are possible Saturday afternoon and evening. The Altoona climate summary for yesterday, June 3, 2026. Yesterday's high temperature of 80 degrees occurred at 5:04 p.m. This high was 5 degrees above the normal high of 75. Yesterday's low temperature of 47 degrees occurred at 4:42 a.m. This low was 8 degrees below the normal low of 55. No precipitation fell yesterday, which leaves the monthly total at 0.00 inches. This is 0.34 inches below the normal amount of 0.34 inches for June. The total precipitation for the season since June 1st still stands at 0.00 inches, which is 0.34 inches below normal. The total precipitation for the year is still 13.60 inches, which is 0.93 inches below normal. There was one heating degree day yesterday, which is 2 below normal. This brings the monthly total to 9, which is normal. The yearly total since July 1st is 5,812, which is 76 above normal. There were no cooling degree days yesterday, which is 3 below normal. This leaves the monthly total at 0, which is minus 9 below normal. The yearly total since January 1st is 79, which is 15 above normal. Yesterday the average wind speed was 6 miles per hour. The normal high temperature for today is 76 degrees, and the normal low is 56. The record high for today is 89, which occurred in 2025, and the record low is 38, which occurred in 1965. Sunrise today is at 5:45 a.m. and sunset is at 8:39 p.m. Very warm and dry conditions with low humidity continue through Friday.
More humid conditions are expected to fuel showers and thunderstorms for the first weekend of June. Scattered severe thunderstorms with locally heavy rainfall are possible Saturday afternoon and evening, with the greatest risk focused across western Pennsylvania. High temperatures today through the weekend will range from the upper 70s to low 80s in the higher elevations to the mid 80s and low 90s in the valleys. Low temperatures will be in the 50s and 60s. Following a modest to seasonable cool down Monday and Tuesday, emerging forecast trends are signaling a return to very warm and dry conditions through the end of next week. Here is the latest National Weather Service forecast for Blair and Bedford counties, including the city of Altoona. Rest of today, sunny. Highs in the mid-80s. Northwest winds around 5 miles an hour. Tonight, mostly clear. Lows in the mid-50s. West winds around 5 miles an hour. Friday, very warm. Mostly sunny. Highs in the mid-80s. West winds 5 to 10 miles an hour with gusts up to 20 miles an hour. Friday night, mostly clear through 10 p.m., then becoming partly cloudy. Lows in the lower 60s. Southwest winds 5 to 10 miles an hour with gusts up to 25 miles an hour. Here is the latest National Weather Service forecast for Cambria County, including the city of Johnstown. Rest of today, sunny. Highs around 80. West winds 5 to 10 miles an hour. Tonight, mostly clear. Lows in the mid-50s. Southwest winds around 5 miles an hour. Friday, mostly sunny. Highs in the lower 80s. West winds 10 to 15 miles an hour. Friday night, mostly clear, then becoming partly cloudy between 10 p.m. and midnight, then becoming mostly cloudy. Lows in the lower 60s. Southwest winds 5 to 10 miles an hour with gusts up to 25 miles an hour. And now the extended forecast for South Central Pennsylvania. Saturday, partly sunny with a chance of showers and a slight chance of thunderstorms. Highs in the mid-80s. Chance of rain 50%. Saturday night, showers likely and a chance of thunderstorms. Lows in the lower 60s. Chance of rain 70%. Sunday, mostly sunny with a slight chance of showers and thunderstorms. Highs in the lower 80s. Chance of rain 20%. Sunday night, mostly clear. Lows around 60. Monday, mostly sunny. Highs in the lower 80s. Monday night, mostly clear. Lows in the upper 50s. Tuesday, sunny. Highs in the lower 80s. Tuesday night, mostly clear. Lows in the lower 60s. Wednesday, mostly sunny. Highs in the mid-80s. The 8 to 14 day outlook, from Thursday, June 11th to Wednesday, June 17th, calls for above normal temperatures and near normal precipitation. Normal high temperatures across central Pennsylvania during this period range from the low 70s over the Allegheny Mountains to the low 80s across the lower Susquehanna Valley. Normal lows range from the low 50s over the Alleghenies to the low 60s across the lower Susquehanna Valley. Here are the 10 a.m. conditions in the Altoona area. In Altoona, it was sunny. The temperature was 73 degrees, the dew point 43, and the relative humidity 33%. The wind was west at 5 miles an hour. The pressure was 30.26 inches and falling. At State College, it was sunny. The temperature was 70 degrees, the dew point 48, and the relative humidity 46%. The wind was calm. The pressure was 30.26 inches and falling. Now, a few other local conditions: Johnstown, sunny 67, DuBois, sunny 69, La Trobe, sunny 72, Pittsburgh, mostly sunny 72, Erie, mostly sunny 72, Bradford, sunny 70. To the south and east, York, sunny 74, Selins Grove, sunny 69, Harrisburg, mostly sunny 74, Philadelphia, mostly sunny 79, Baltimore, sunny 81, Washington, D.C., sunny 77. Once again, in Altoona, it was 73 degrees under sunny skies. And at State College, it was 70 degrees under sunny skies. This is NOAA Weather Radio, All Hazards Station WNG 589. 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Here's the hazardous weather outlook for
for the following counties, Bedford, Blair, and Huntingdon, for today and tonight. No hazardous weather is expected at this time. And now the extended outlook for the period Friday through Wednesday. Isolated strong to severe thunderstorms are possible Saturday afternoon and evening. Here's the hazardous weather outlook for the following county, Cambria, Pennsylvania, for today and tonight. No hazardous weather is expected at this time. And now the extended outlook for the period Friday through Wednesday. Scattered severe thunderstorms capable of hail and damaging winds are possible Saturday afternoon and evening. The Altoona Climate Summary for yesterday, June 3, 2026. Yesterday's high temperature of 80 degrees occurred at 5:04 p.m. This high was 5 degrees above the normal high of 75. Yesterday's low temperature of 47 degrees occurred at 4:42 a.m. This low was 8 degrees below the normal low of 55. No precipitation fell yesterday, which leaves the monthly total at 0.00 inches. This is 0.34 inches below the normal amount of 0.34 inches for June. The total precipitation for the season since June 1 still stands at 0.00 inches, which is 0.34 inches below normal. The total precipitation for the year is still 13.60 inches, which is 0.93 inches below normal. There was one heating degree day yesterday, which is 2 below normal. This brings the monthly total to 9, which is normal. The yearly total since July 1 is 5,812, which is 76 above normal. There were no cooling degree days yesterday, which is 3 below normal. This leaves the monthly total at 0, which is minus 9 below normal. The yearly total since January 1 is 79, which is 15 above normal. Yesterday the average wind speed was 6 miles per hour. The normal high temperature for today is 76 degrees, and the normal low is 56. The record high for today is 89, which occurred in 2025, and the record low is 38, which occurred in 1965. Sunrise today is at 5:45 a.m. and sunset is at 8:39 p.m. Very warm and dry conditions with low humidity continue through Friday. More humid conditions are expected to fuel showers and thunderstorms for the first weekend of June. Scattered severe thunderstorms with locally heavy rainfall are possible Saturday afternoon and evening with the greatest risk focused across western Pennsylvania. High temperatures today through the weekend will range from the upper 70s to low 80s in the higher elevations to the mid 80s and low 90s in the valleys. Low temperatures will be in the 50s and 60s. Following a modest to seasonable cool down Monday and Tuesday, emerging forecast trends are signaling a return to very warm and dry conditions through the end of next week. Here is the latest National Weather Service forecast for Blair and Bedford counties, including the city of Altoona. Rest of today, sunny. Highs in the mid-80s. Northwest winds around 5 miles an hour. Tonight, mostly clear. Lows in the mid-50s. West winds around 5 miles an hour. Friday, very warm. Mostly sunny. Highs in the mid-80s. West winds 5 to 10 miles an hour with gusts up to 20 miles an hour. Friday night, mostly clear through 10 p.m., then becoming partly cloudy. Lows in the lower 60s. Southwest winds 5 to 10 miles an hour with gusts up to 25 miles an hour. Here is the latest National Weather Service forecast for Cambria County, including the city of Johnstown. Rest of today, sunny. Highs around 80. West winds 5 to 10 miles an hour. Tonight, mostly clear. Lows in the mid-50s. Southwest winds around 5 miles an hour. Friday, mostly sunny. Highs in the lower 80s. West winds 10 to 15 miles an hour. Friday night, mostly clear, then becoming partly cloudy between 10 p.m. and midnight, then becoming mostly cloudy. Lows in the lower 60s. Southwest winds 5 to 10 miles an hour with gusts up to 25 miles an hour. And now the extended forecast for South Central Pennsylvania. Saturday, partly sunny with a chance of showers and a slight chance of thunderstorms. Highs in the mid-80s. Chance of rain 50%. Saturday night, showers likely and a chance of thunderstorms. Lows in the lower 60s. Chance of rain 70%. Sunday,
mostly sunny with a slight chance of showers and thunderstorms. Highs in the lower 80s. Chance of rain 20%. Sunday night, mostly clear. Lows around 60. Monday, mostly sunny. Highs in the lower 80s. Monday night, mostly clear. Lows in the upper 50s. Tuesday, sunny. Highs in the lower 80s. Tuesday night, mostly clear. Lows in the lower 60s. Wednesday, mostly sunny. Highs in the mid 80s. The 8 to 14 day outlook, from Thursday, June 11th to Wednesday, June 17th, calls for above normal temperatures and near normal precipitation. Normal high temperatures across central Pennsylvania during this period range from the low 70s over the Allegheny Mountains to the low 80s across the lower Susquehanna Valley. Normal lows range from the low 50s over the Alleghenies to the low 60s across the lower Susquehanna Valley. Here are the 10 a.m. conditions in the Altoona area. In Altoona, it was sunny. The temperature was 73 degrees, the dew point 43, and the relative humidity 33%. The wind was west at 5 miles an hour. The pressure was 30.26 inches and falling. At State College, it was sunny. The temperature was 70 degrees, the dew point 48, and the relative humidity 46%. The wind was calm. The pressure was 30.26 inches and falling. Now, a few other local conditions: Johnstown, sunny 67, Dubois, sunny 69, La Trobe, sunny 72, Pittsburgh, mostly sunny 72, Erie, mostly sunny 72, Bradford, sunny 70. To the south and east, York, sunny 74, Selins Grove, sunny 69, Harrisburg, mostly sunny 74, Philadelphia, mostly sunny 79, Baltimore, sunny 81, Washington, D.C., sunny 77. Once again, in Altoona it was 73 degrees under sunny skies. And at State College it was 70 degrees under sunny skies. 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Properly set weather radios with the alarm device will alert you when severe weather warnings or watches are issued. Programming on this station will be temporarily changed during severe weather to bring you the latest information. Warnings and safety information from the National Weather Service may someday save your life or protect your property. Here's the hazardous weather outlook for the following counties: Bedford, Blair, and Huntingdon. For today and tonight, no hazardous weather is expected at this time. And now the extended outlook for the period Friday through Wednesday. Isolated strong to severe thunderstorms are possible Saturday afternoon and evening. Here's the hazardous weather outlook for the following county: Cambria, Pennsylvania. For today and tonight, no hazardous weather is expected at this time. And now the extended outlook for the period Friday through Wednesday. Scattered severe thunderstorms capable of hail and damaging winds are possible Saturday afternoon and evening. The Altoona climate summary for yesterday, June 3, 2026. Yesterday's high temperature of 80 degrees occurred at 5:04 p.m. This high was 5 degrees above the normal high of 75. Yesterday's low temperature of 47 degrees occurred at 4:42 a.m. This low was 8 degrees below the normal low of 55. No precipitation fell yesterday, which leaves the monthly total at 0.00 inches. This is 0.34 inches below the normal amount of 0.34 inches for June. The total precipitation for the season since June 1st still stands at 0.00 inches, which is 0.34 inches below normal. The total precipitation for the year is still 13.60 inches, which is 0.93 inches below normal. There was one heating degree day yesterday, which is 2 below normal. This brings the monthly total to 9, which is normal. The yearly total since July 1st is 5,812,
which is 76 above normal. There were no cooling degree days yesterday, which is 3 below normal. This leaves the monthly total at 0, which is minus 9 below normal. The yearly total since January 1st is 79, which is 15 above normal. Yesterday the average wind speed was 6 miles per hour. The normal high temperature for today is 76 degrees, and the normal low is 56. The record high for today is 89, which occurred in 2025, and the record low is 38, which occurred in 1965. Sunrise today is at 5:45 a.m. and sunset is at 8:39 p.m. Very warm and dry conditions with low humidity continue through Friday. More humid conditions are expected to fuel showers and thunderstorms for the first weekend of June. Scattered severe thunderstorms with locally heavy rainfall are possible Saturday afternoon and evening, with the greatest risk focused across western Pennsylvania. High temperatures today through the weekend will range from the upper 70s to low 80s in the higher elevations to the mid 80s and low 90s in the valleys. Low temperatures will be in the 50s and 60s. Following a modest to seasonable cool down Monday and Tuesday, emerging forecast trends are signaling a return to very warm and dry conditions through the end of next week. Here is the latest National Weather Service forecast for Blair and Bedford counties, including the city of Altoona. Rest of today, sunny. Highs in the mid-80s. Northwest winds around 5 miles an hour. Tonight, mostly clear. Lows in the mid-50s. West winds around 5 miles an hour. Friday, very warm. Mostly sunny. Highs in the mid-80s. West winds 5 to 10 miles an hour with gusts up to 20 miles an hour. Friday night, mostly clear through 10 p.m., then becoming partly cloudy. Lows in the lower 60s. Southwest winds 5 to 10 miles an hour with gusts up to 25 miles an hour. Here is the latest National Weather Service forecast for Cambria County, including the city of Johnstown. Rest of today, sunny. Highs around 80. West winds 5 to 10 miles an hour. Tonight, mostly clear. Lows in the mid-50s. Southwest winds around 5 miles an hour. Friday, mostly sunny. Highs in the lower 80s. West winds 10 to 15 miles an hour. Friday night, mostly clear, then becoming partly cloudy between 10 p.m. and midnight, then becoming mostly cloudy. Lows in the lower 60s. Southwest winds 5 to 10 miles an hour with gusts up to 25 miles an hour. And now the extended forecast for South Central Pennsylvania. Saturday, partly sunny with a chance of showers and a slight chance of thunderstorms. Highs in the mid-80s. Chance of rain 50%. Saturday night, showers likely and a chance of thunderstorms. Lows in the lower 60s. Chance of rain 70%. Sunday, mostly sunny with a slight chance of showers and thunderstorms. Highs in the lower 80s. Chance of rain 20%. Sunday night, mostly clear. Lows around 60. Monday, mostly sunny. Highs in the lower 80s. Monday night, mostly clear. Lows in the upper 50s. Tuesday, sunny. Highs in the lower 80s. Tuesday night, mostly clear. Lows in the lower 60s. Wednesday, mostly sunny. Highs in the mid-80s. The 8 to 14 day outlook, from Thursday, June 11th to Wednesday, June 17th, calls for above normal temperatures and near normal precipitation. Normal high temperatures across central Pennsylvania during this period range from the low 70s over the Allegheny Mountains to the low 80s across the lower Susquehanna Valley. Normal lows range from the low 50s over the Alleghenies to the low 60s across the lower Susquehanna Valley. Here are the 10 a.m. conditions in the Altoona area. In Altoona, it was sunny. The temperature was 73 degrees, the dew point 43, and the relative humidity 33%. The wind was west at 5 miles an hour. The pressure was 30.26 inches and falling. At State College, it was sunny. The temperature was 70 degrees, the dew point 48, and the relative humidity 46%. The wind was calm. The pressure was 30.26 inches and falling. Now, a few other local conditions: Johnstown, sunny 67, DuBois, sunny 69,
La Trobe, sunny 72, Pittsburgh mostly sunny 72, Erie, mostly sunny 72, Bradford sunny 70. To the south and east, York, sunny 74, Selins Grove sunny 69, Harrisburg mostly sunny 74, Philadelphia mostly sunny 79, Baltimore sunny 81, Washington D.C. sunny 77. Once again, in Altoona it was 73 degrees under sunny skies. And at State College it was 70 degrees under sunny skies. This is NOAA Weather Radio, All Hazards Station WNG 589. 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Here's the hazardous weather outlook for the following counties, Bedford, Blair, and Huntingdon. For today and tonight, no hazardous weather is expected at this time. And now the extended outlook for the period Friday through Wednesday. Isolated strong to severe thunderstorms are possible Saturday afternoon and evening. Here's the hazardous weather outlook for the following county, Cambria, Pennsylvania. For today and tonight, no hazardous weather is expected at this time. And now the extended outlook for the period Friday through Wednesday. Scattered severe thunderstorms capable of hail and damaging winds are possible Saturday afternoon and evening. Very warm and dry conditions with low humidity continue through Friday. More humid conditions are expected to fuel showers and thunderstorms for the first weekend of June. Scattered severe thunderstorms with locally heavy rainfall are possible Saturday afternoon and evening with the greatest risk focused across western Pennsylvania. High temperatures today through the weekend will range from the upper 70s to low 80s in the higher elevations to the mid 80s and low 90s in the valleys. Low temperatures will be in the 50s and 60s. Following a modest to seasonable cool down Monday and Tuesday, emerging forecast trends are signaling a return to very warm and dry conditions through the end of next week. Here is the latest National Weather Service forecast for Blair and Bedford counties, including the city of Altoona. Rest of today, sunny. Highs in the mid-80s. Northwest winds around 5 miles an hour. Tonight, mostly clear. Lows in the mid-50s. West winds around 5 miles an hour. Friday, very warm. Mostly sunny. Highs in the mid-80s. West winds 5 to 10 miles an hour with gusts up to 20 miles an hour. Friday night, mostly clear through 10 p.m., then becoming partly cloudy. Lows in the lower 60s. Southwest winds 5 to 10 miles an hour with gusts up to 25 miles an hour. Here is the latest National Weather Service forecast for Cambria County, including the city of Johnstown. Rest of today, sunny. Highs around 80. West winds 5 to 10 miles an hour. Tonight, mostly clear. Lows in the mid-50s. Southwest winds around 5 miles an hour. Friday, mostly sunny. Highs in the lower 80s. West winds 10 to 15 miles an hour. Friday night, mostly clear, then becoming partly cloudy between 10 p.m. and midnight, then becoming mostly cloudy. Lows in the lower 60s. Southwest winds 5 to 10 miles an hour with gusts up to 25 miles an hour. And now the extended forecast for South Central Pennsylvania. Saturday, partly sunny with a chance of showers and a slight chance of thunderstorms. Highs in the mid-80s. Chance of rain 50%. Saturday night, showers likely and a chance of thunderstorms. Lows in the lower 60s. Chance of rain 70%. Sunday, mostly sunny with a slight chance of showers and thunderstorms. Highs in the lower 80s. Chance of rain 20%. Sunday night, mostly clear. Lows around 60. Monday, mostly sunny. Highs in the lower 80s. Monday night, mostly clear. Lows in the upper 50s. Tuesday, sunny. Highs in the lower 80s. Tuesday night, mostly clear. Lows in the lower 60s. Wednesday, mostly sunny. Highs in the mid-80s. The 8 to 14 day outlook, from Thursday, June 11th to Wednesday, June 17th, calls for above normal temperatures and near normal precipitation. Normal high temperatures across central Pennsylvania during this period range from the low 70s over the Allegheny Mountains to the low 80s across the lower Susquehanna Valley.
Normal lows range from the low 50s over the Alleghenies to the low 60s across the lower Susquehanna Valley. Here are the 10 a.m. conditions in the Altoona area. In Altoona, it was sunny. The temperature was 73 degrees, the dew point 43, and the relative humidity 33%. The wind was west at 5 miles an hour. The pressure was 30.26 inches and falling. At State College, it was sunny. The temperature was 70 degrees, the dew point 48, and the relative humidity 46%. The wind was calm. The pressure was 30.26 inches and falling. Now, a few other local conditions: Johnstown, sunny 67, Dubois, sunny 69, La Trobe, sunny 72, Pittsburgh, mostly sunny 72, Erie, mostly sunny 72, Bradford, sunny 70. To the south and east, York, sunny 74, Selins Grove, sunny 69, Harrisburg, mostly sunny 74, Philadelphia, mostly sunny 79, Baltimore, sunny 81, Washington, D.C., sunny 77. Once again, in Altoona, it was 73 degrees under sunny skies. And at State College, it was 70 degrees under sunny skies. This is NOAA Weather Radio, All Hazards Station WMG 589. 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Here's the hazardous weather outlook for the following counties: Bedford, Blair, and Huntingdon. For today and tonight, no hazardous weather is expected at this time. And now the extended outlook for the period Friday through Wednesday. Isolated strong to severe thunderstorms are possible Saturday afternoon and evening. Here's the hazardous weather outlook for the following county: Cambria, Pennsylvania. For today and tonight, no hazardous weather is expected at this time. And now the extended outlook for the period Friday through Wednesday. Scattered severe thunderstorms capable of hail and damaging winds are possible Saturday afternoon and evening. Very warm and dry conditions with low humidity continue through Friday. More humid conditions are expected to fuel showers and thunderstorms for the first weekend of June. Scattered severe thunderstorms with locally heavy rainfall are possible Saturday afternoon and evening, with the greatest risk focused across western Pennsylvania. High temperatures today through the weekend will range from the upper 70s to low 80s in the higher elevations to the mid 80s and low 90s in the valleys. Low temperatures will be in the 50s and 60s. Following a modest to seasonable cool down Monday and Tuesday, emerging forecast trends are signaling a return to very warm and dry conditions through the end of next week. Here is the latest National Weather Service forecast for Blair and Bedford counties, including the city of Altoona. Rest of today, sunny. Highs in the mid-80s. Northwest winds around 5 miles an hour. Tonight, mostly clear. Lows in the mid-50s. West winds around 5 miles an hour. Friday, very warm. Mostly sunny. Highs in the mid-80s. West winds 5 to 10 miles an hour with gusts up to 20 miles an hour. Friday night, mostly clear through 10 p.m., then becoming partly cloudy. Lows in the lower 60s. Southwest winds 5 to 10 miles an hour with gusts up to 25 miles an hour. Here is the latest National Weather Service forecast for Cambria County, including the city of Johnstown. Rest of today, sunny. Highs around 80. West winds 5 to 10 miles an hour. Tonight, mostly clear. Lows in the mid-50s. Southwest winds around 5 miles an hour. Friday, mostly sunny. Highs in the lower 80s. West winds 10 to 15 miles an hour. Friday night, mostly clear, then becoming partly cloudy between 10 p.m. and midnight, then becoming mostly cloudy. Lows in the lower 60s. Southwest winds 5 to 10 miles an hour with gusts up to 25 miles an hour. And now the extended forecast for South Central Pennsylvania. Saturday, partly sunny with a chance of showers and a slight chance of thunderstorms. Highs in the mid-80s. Chance of rain 50%. Saturday night, showers likely and a chance of thunderstorms. Lows in the lower 60s. Chance of rain 70%. Sunday, mostly sunny with a slight chance of showers and thunderstorms. Highs in the lower 80s. Chance of rain 20%. Sunday night, mostly clear.
lows around 60. Monday, mostly sunny. Highs in the lower 80s. Monday night, mostly clear. Lows in the upper 50s. Tuesday, sunny. Highs in the lower 80s. Tuesday night, mostly clear. Lows in the lower 60s. Wednesday, mostly sunny. Highs in the mid 80s. The 8 to 14 day outlook, from Thursday, June 11th to Wednesday, June 17th, calls for above normal temperatures and near normal precipitation. Normal high temperatures across central Pennsylvania during this period range from the low 70s over the Allegheny Mountains to the low 80s across the lower Susquehanna Valley. Normal lows range from the low 50s over the Alleghenies to the low 60s across the lower Susquehanna Valley. Here are the 10 a.m. conditions in the Altoona area. In Altoona, it was sunny. The temperature was 73 degrees, the dew point 43, and the relative humidity 33%. The wind was west at 5 miles an hour. The pressure was 30.26 inches and falling. At State College, it was sunny. The temperature was 70 degrees, the dew point 48, and the relative humidity 46%. The wind was calm. The pressure was 30.26 inches and falling. Now, a few other local conditions: Johnstown, sunny 67, DuBois, sunny 69, Latrobe, sunny 72, Pittsburgh, mostly sunny 72, Erie, mostly sunny 72, Bradford, sunny 70. To the south and east, York, sunny 74, Selins Grove, sunny 69, Harrisburg, mostly sunny 74, Philadelphia, mostly sunny 79, Baltimore, sunny 81, Washington, D.C., sunny 77. Once again, in Altoona it was 73 degrees under sunny skies. And at State College it was 70 degrees under sunny skies. This is NOAA Weather Radio, All Hazards Station WNG 589. 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Here's the hazardous weather outlook for the following counties: Bedford, Blair, and Huntingdon. For today and tonight, no hazardous weather is expected at this time. And now the extended outlook for the period Friday through Wednesday. Isolated strong to severe thunderstorms are possible Saturday afternoon and evening. Here's the hazardous weather outlook for the following county: Cambria, Pennsylvania. For today and tonight, no hazardous weather is expected at this time. And now the extended outlook for the period Friday through Wednesday. Scattered severe thunderstorms capable of hail and damaging winds are possible Saturday afternoon and evening. Very warm and dry conditions with low humidity continue through Friday. More humid conditions are expected to fuel showers and thunderstorms for the first weekend of June. Scattered severe thunderstorms with locally heavy rainfall are possible Saturday afternoon and evening, with the greatest risk focused across western Pennsylvania. High temperatures today through the weekend will range from the upper 70s to low 80s in the higher elevations to the mid 80s and low 90s in the valleys. Low temperatures will be in the 50s and 60s. Following a modest to seasonable cool down Monday and Tuesday, emerging forecast trends are signaling a return to very warm and dry conditions through the end of next week. Here is the latest National Weather Service forecast for Blair and Bedford counties, including the city of Altoona. Rest of today, sunny. Highs in the mid-80s. Northwest winds around 5 miles an hour. Tonight, mostly clear. Lows in the mid-50s. West winds around 5 miles an hour. Friday, very warm. Mostly sunny. Highs in the mid-80s. West winds 5 to 10 miles an hour with gusts up to 20 miles an hour. Friday night, mostly clear through 10 p.m., then becoming partly cloudy. Lows in the lower 60s. Southwest winds 5 to 10 miles an hour with gusts up to 25 miles an hour. Here is the latest National Weather Service forecast for Cambria County, including the city of Johnstown. Rest of today, sunny. Highs around 80. West winds 5 to 10 miles an hour. Tonight, mostly clear. Lows in the mid-50s. Southwest winds around 5 miles an hour. Friday, mostly sunny. Highs in the lower 80s. West winds 10 to 15 miles an hour.
Friday night, mostly clear, then becoming partly cloudy between 10 p.m. and midnight, then becoming mostly cloudy. Lows in the lower 60s. Southwest winds 5 to 10 miles an hour with gusts up to 25 miles an hour. And now the extended forecast for South Central Pennsylvania. Saturday, partly sunny with a chance of showers and a slight chance of thunderstorms. Highs in the mid-80s. Chance of rain 50%. Saturday night, showers likely and a chance of thunderstorms. Lows in the lower 60s. Chance of rain 70%. Sunday, mostly sunny with a slight chance of showers and thunderstorms. Highs in the lower 80s. Chance of rain 20%. Sunday night, mostly clear. Lows around 60. Monday, mostly sunny. Highs in the lower 80s. Monday night, mostly clear. Lows in the upper 50s. Tuesday, sunny. Highs in the lower 80s. Tuesday night, mostly clear. Lows in the lower 60s. Wednesday, mostly sunny. Highs in the mid-80s. The 8 to 14 day outlook, from Thursday, June 11th to Wednesday, June 17th, calls for above normal temperatures and near normal precipitation. Normal high temperatures across central Pennsylvania during this period range from the low 70s over the Allegheny Mountains to the low 80s across the lower Susquehanna Valley. Normal lows range from the low 50s over the Alleghenies to the low 60s across the lower Susquehanna Valley. Here are the 10 a.m. conditions in the Altoona area. In Altoona, it was sunny. The temperature was 73 degrees, the dew point 43, and the relative humidity 33%. The wind was west at 5 miles an hour. The pressure was 30.26 inches and falling. At State College, it was sunny. The temperature was 70 degrees, the dew point 48, and the relative humidity 46%. The wind was calm. The pressure was 30.26 inches and falling. Now, a few other local conditions: Johnstown, sunny 67, Dubois, sunny 69, La Trobe, sunny 72, Pittsburgh, mostly sunny 72, Erie, mostly sunny 72, Bradford, sunny 70. To the south and east, York, sunny 74, Selins Grove, sunny 69, Harrisburg, mostly sunny 74, Philadelphia, mostly sunny 79, Baltimore, sunny 81, Washington, D.C., sunny 77. Once again, in Altoona it was 73 degrees under sunny skies. And at State College it was 70 degrees under sunny skies. 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Here's the hazardous weather outlook for the following counties: Bedford, Blair, and Huntingdon. For today and tonight, no hazardous weather is expected at this time. And now the extended outlook for the period Friday through Wednesday. Isolated strong to severe thunderstorms are possible Saturday afternoon and evening. Here's the hazardous weather outlook for the following county: Cambria, Pennsylvania. For today and tonight, no hazardous weather is expected at this time. And now the extended outlook for the period Friday through Wednesday. Scattered severe thunderstorms capable of hail and damaging winds are possible Saturday afternoon and evening. Very warm and dry conditions with low humidity continue through Friday. More humid conditions are expected to fuel showers and thunderstorms for the first weekend of June. Scattered severe thunderstorms with locally heavy rainfall are possible Saturday afternoon and evening, with the greatest risk focused across western Pennsylvania. High temperatures today through the weekend will range from the upper 70s to low 80s in the higher elevations to the mid 80s and low 90s in the valleys. Low temperatures will be in the 50s and 60s. Following a modest to seasonable cool down Monday and Tuesday, emerging forecast trends are signaling a return to very warm and dry conditions through the end of next week. Here is the latest National Weather Service forecast for Blair and Bedford counties, including the city of Altoona. Rest of today, sunny. Highs in the mid-80s. Northwest winds around 5 miles an hour. Tonight, mostly clear. Lows in the mid-50s. West winds around 5 miles an hour. Friday, very warm. Mostly sunny. Highs in the mid-80s.
Northwest winds 5 to 10 miles an hour with gusts up to 20 miles an hour. Friday night, mostly clear through 10 p.m., then becoming partly cloudy. Lows in the lower 60s. Southwest winds 5 to 10 miles an hour with gusts up to 25 miles an hour. Here is the latest National Weather Service forecast for Cambria County, including the city of Johnstown. Rest of today, sunny. Highs around 80. West winds 5 to 10 miles an hour. Tonight, mostly clear. Lows in the mid-50s. Southwest winds around 5 miles an hour. Friday, mostly sunny. Highs in the lower 80s. West winds 10 to 15 miles an hour. Friday night, mostly clear, then becoming partly cloudy between 10 p.m. and midnight, then becoming mostly cloudy. Lows in the lower 60s. Southwest winds 5 to 10 miles an hour with gusts up to 25 miles an hour. And now the extended forecast for South Central Pennsylvania. Saturday, partly sunny with a chance of showers and a slight chance of thunderstorms. Highs in the mid-80s. Chance of rain 50%. Saturday night, showers likely and a chance of thunderstorms. Lows in the lower 60s. Chance of rain 70%. Sunday, mostly sunny with a slight chance of showers and thunderstorms. Highs in the lower 80s. Chance of rain 20%. Sunday night, mostly clear. Lows around 60. Monday, mostly sunny. Highs in the lower 80s. Monday night, mostly clear. Lows in the upper 50s. Tuesday, sunny. Highs in the lower 80s. Tuesday night, mostly clear. Lows in the lower 60s. Wednesday, mostly sunny. Highs in the mid-80s. The 8 to 14 day outlook, from Thursday, June 11th to Wednesday, June 17th, calls for above normal temperatures and near normal precipitation. Normal high temperatures across central Pennsylvania during this period range from the low 70s over the Allegheny Mountains to the low 80s across the lower Susquehanna Valley. Normal lows range from the low 50s over the Alleghenies to the low 60s across the lower Susquehanna Valley. Here are the 10 a.m. conditions in the Altoona area. In Altoona, it was sunny. The temperature was 73 degrees, the dew point 43, and the relative humidity 33%. The wind was west at 5 miles an hour. The pressure was 30.26 inches and falling. At State College, it was sunny. The temperature was 70 degrees, the dew point 48, and the relative humidity 46%. The wind was calm. The pressure was 30.26 inches and falling. Now, a few other local conditions: Johnstown, sunny 67, Dubois, sunny 69, La Trobe, sunny 72, Pittsburgh, mostly sunny 72, Erie, mostly sunny 72, Bradford, sunny 70. To the south and east, York, sunny 74, Selins Grove, sunny 69, Harrisburg, mostly sunny 74, Philadelphia, mostly sunny 79, Baltimore, sunny 81, Washington, D.C., sunny 77. Once again, in Altoona, it was 73 degrees under sunny skies. And at State College, it was 70 degrees under sunny skies. This is NOAA Weather Radio, All Hazards Station WNG 589. 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Here's the hazardous weather outlook for the following counties: Bedford, Blair, and Huntingdon. For today and tonight, no hazardous weather is expected at this time. And now the extended outlook for the period Friday through Wednesday. Isolated strong to severe thunderstorms are possible Saturday afternoon and evening. Here's the hazardous weather outlook for the following county: Cambria, Pennsylvania. For today and tonight, no hazardous weather is expected at this time. And now the extended outlook for the period Friday through Wednesday. Scattered severe thunderstorms capable of hail and damaging winds are possible Saturday afternoon and evening. Very warm and dry conditions with low humidity continue through Friday. More humid conditions are expected to fuel showers and thunderstorms for the first weekend of June. Scattered severe thunderstorms with locally heavy rainfall are possible Saturday afternoon and evening, with the greatest risk focused across western Pennsylvania.
High temperatures today through the weekend will range from the upper 70s to low 80s in the higher elevations to the mid 80s and low 90s in the valleys. Low temperatures will be in the 50s and 60s. Following a modest to seasonable cool down Monday and Tuesday, emerging forecast trends are signaling a return to very

Friday night, mostly clear through 10 p.m., then becoming partly cloudy. Lows in the lower 60s. Southwest winds 5 to 10 miles an hour with gusts up to 25 miles an hour. Here is the latest National Weather Service forecast for Cambria County, including the city of Johnstown. Rest of today, sunny. Highs around 80. West winds 5 to 10 miles an hour. Tonight, mostly clear. Lows in the mid-50s. Southwest winds around 5 miles an hour. Friday, mostly sunny. Highs in the lower 80s. West winds 10 to 15 miles an hour. Friday night, mostly clear, then becoming partly cloudy between 10 p.m. and midnight, then becoming mostly cloudy. Lows in the lower 60s. Southwest winds 5 to 10 miles an hour with gusts up to 25 miles an hour. And now the extended forecast for South Central Pennsylvania. Saturday, partly sunny with a chance of showers and a slight chance of thunderstorms. Highs in the mid-80s. Chance of rain 50%. Saturday night, showers likely and a chance of thunderstorms. Lows in the lower 60s. Chance of rain 70%. Sunday, mostly sunny with a slight chance of showers and thunderstorms. Highs in the lower 80s. Chance of rain 20%. Sunday night, mostly clear. Lows around 60. Monday, mostly sunny. Highs in the lower 80s. Monday night, mostly clear. Lows in the upper 50s. Tuesday, sunny. Highs in the lower 80s. Tuesday night, mostly clear. Lows in the lower 60s. Wednesday, mostly sunny. Highs in the mid-80s. The 8 to 14 day outlook, from Thursday, June 11th to Wednesday, June 17th, calls for above normal temperatures and near normal precipitation. Normal high temperatures across central Pennsylvania during this period range from the low 70s over the Allegheny Mountains to the low 80s across the lower Susquehanna Valley. Normal lows range from the low 50s over the Alleghenies to the low 60s across the lower Susquehanna Valley. Here are the 10 a.m. conditions in the Altoona area. In Altoona, it was sunny. The temperature was 73 degrees, the dew point 43, and the relative humidity 33%. The wind was west at 5 miles an hour. The pressure was 30.26 inches and falling. At State College, it was sunny. The temperature was 70 degrees, the dew point 48, and the relative humidity 46%. The wind was calm. The pressure was 30.26 inches and falling. Now, a few other local conditions: Johnstown, sunny 67, Dubois, sunny 69, La Trobe, sunny 72, Pittsburgh, mostly sunny 72, Erie, mostly sunny 72, Bradford, sunny 70. To the south and east, York, sunny 74, Selins Grove, sunny 69, Harrisburg, mostly sunny 74, Philadelphia, mostly sunny 79, Baltimore, sunny 81, Washington, D.C., sunny 77. Once again, in Altoona it was 73 degrees under sunny skies. And at State College it was 70 degrees under sunny skies. This is NOAA Weather Radio, All Hazards Station WNG 589. 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Here's the hazardous weather outlook for the following counties: Bedford, Blair, and Huntingdon. For today and tonight, no hazardous weather is expected at this time. And now the extended outlook for the period Friday through Wednesday. Isolated strong to severe thunderstorms are possible Saturday afternoon and evening. Here's the hazardous weather outlook for the following county: Cambria, Pennsylvania. For today and tonight, no hazardous weather is expected at this time. And now the extended outlook for the period Friday through Wednesday. Scattered severe thunderstorms capable of hail and damaging winds are possible Saturday afternoon and evening. Very warm and dry conditions with low humidity continue through Friday. More humid conditions are expected to fuel showers and thunderstorms for the first weekend of June. Scattered severe thunderstorms with locally heavy rainfall are possible Saturday afternoon and evening, with the greatest risk focused across western Pennsylvania. High temperatures today through the weekend will range from the upper 70s to low 80s in the higher elevations to the mid 80s and low 90s in the valleys. Low temperatures

will be in the 50s and 60s. Following a modest to seasonable cool down Monday and Tuesday, emerging forecast trends are signaling a return to very warm and dry conditions through the end of next week. Here is the latest National Weather Service forecast for Blair and Bedford counties, including the city of Altoona. Rest of today, sunny. Highs in the mid-80s. Northwest winds around 5 miles an hour. Tonight, mostly clear. Lows in the mid-50s. West winds around 5 miles an hour. Friday, very warm. Mostly sunny. Highs in the mid-80s. West winds 5 to 10 miles an hour with gusts up to 20 miles an hour. Friday night, mostly clear through 10 p.m., then becoming partly cloudy. Lows in the lower 60s. Southwest winds 5 to 10 miles an hour with gusts up to 25 miles an hour. Here is the latest National Weather Service forecast for Cambria County, including the city of Johnstown. Rest of today, sunny. Highs around 80. West winds 5 to 10 miles an hour. Tonight, mostly clear. Lows in the mid-50s. Southwest winds around 5 miles an hour. Friday, mostly sunny. Highs in the lower 80s. West winds 10 to 15 miles an hour. Friday night, mostly clear, then becoming partly cloudy between 10 p.m. and midnight, then becoming mostly cloudy. Lows in the lower 60s. Southwest winds 5 to 10 miles an hour with gusts up to 25 miles an hour. And now the extended forecast for South Central Pennsylvania. Saturday, partly sunny with a chance of showers and a slight chance of thunderstorms. Highs in the mid-80s. Chance of rain 50%. Saturday night, showers likely and a chance of thunderstorms. Lows in the lower 60s. Chance of rain 70%. Sunday, mostly sunny with a slight chance of showers and thunderstorms. Highs in the lower 80s. Chance of rain 20%. Sunday night, mostly clear. Lows around 60. Monday, mostly sunny. Highs in the lower 80s. Monday night, mostly clear. Lows in the upper 50s. Tuesday, sunny. Highs in the lower 80s. Tuesday night, mostly clear. Lows in the lower 60s. Wednesday, mostly sunny. Highs in the mid-80s. The 8 to 14 day outlook, from Thursday, June 11th to Wednesday, June 17th, calls for above normal temperatures and near normal precipitation. Normal high temperatures across central Pennsylvania during this period range from the low 70s over the Allegheny Mountains to the low 80s across the lower Susquehanna Valley. Normal lows range from the low 50s over the Alleghenies to the low 60s across the lower Susquehanna Valley. Here are the 11 a.m. conditions in the Altoona area. In Altoona, it was sunny. The temperature was 75 degrees, the dew point 41, and the relative humidity 29%. The wind was west at 9 miles an hour. The pressure was 30.25 inches and falling. At State College, it was sunny. The temperature was 73 degrees, the dew point 48, and the relative humidity 40%. The wind was calm. The pressure was 30.23 inches and falling. Now, a few other local conditions: Johnstown, sunny 70, Dubois, sunny 72, La Trobe, sunny 75, Pittsburgh, partly sunny 75, Erie, mostly sunny 75, Bradford, sunny 72. To the south and east, York, sunny 76, Selims Grove, sunny 74, Harrisburg, mostly sunny 77, Philadelphia, mostly sunny 85, Baltimore, mostly sunny 84, Washington, D.C., sunny 81. Once again, in Altoona it was 75 degrees under sunny skies. And at State College it was 73 degrees under sunny skies. This is NOAA Weather Radio, All Hazards Station WNG 589. 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Here's the hazardous weather outlook for the following counties: Bedford, Blair, and Huntingdon. For today and tonight, no hazardous weather is expected at this time. And now the extended outlook for the period Friday through Wednesday. Isolated strong to severe thunderstorms are possible Saturday afternoon and evening. Here's the hazardous weather outlook for the following county:
Cambria, Pennsylvania. For today and tonight, no hazardous weather is expected at this time. And now the extended outlook for the period Friday through Wednesday. Scattered severe thunderstorms capable of hail and damaging winds are possible Saturday afternoon and evening. Very warm and dry conditions with low humidity continue through Friday. More humid conditions are expected to fuel showers and thunderstorms for the first weekend of June. Scattered severe thunderstorms with locally heavy rainfall are possible Saturday afternoon and evening, with the greatest risk focused across western Pennsylvania. High temperatures today through the weekend will range from the upper 70s to low 80s in the higher elevations to the mid 80s and low 90s in the valleys. Low temperatures will be in the 50s and 60s. Following a modest to seasonable cool down Monday and Tuesday, emerging forecast trends are signaling a return to very warm and dry conditions through the end of next week. Here is the latest National Weather Service forecast for Blair and Bedford counties, including the city of Altoona. Rest of today, sunny. Highs in the mid-80s. Northwest winds around 5 miles an hour. Tonight, mostly clear. Lows in the mid-50s. West winds around 5 miles an hour. Friday, very warm. Mostly sunny. Highs in the mid-80s. West winds 5 to 10 miles an hour with gusts up to 20 miles an hour. Friday night, mostly clear through 10 p.m., then becoming partly cloudy. Lows in the lower 60s. Southwest winds 5 to 10 miles an hour with gusts up to 25 miles an hour. Here is the latest National Weather Service forecast for Cambria County, including the city of Johnstown. Rest of today, sunny. Highs around 80. West winds 5 to 10 miles an hour. Tonight, mostly clear. Lows in the mid-50s. Southwest winds around 5 miles an hour. Friday, mostly sunny. Highs in the lower 80s. West winds 10 to 15 miles an hour. Friday night, mostly clear, then becoming partly cloudy between 10 p.m. and midnight, then becoming mostly cloudy. Lows in the lower 60s. Southwest winds 5 to 10 miles an hour with gusts up to 25 miles an hour. And now the extended forecast for South Central Pennsylvania. Saturday, partly sunny with a chance of showers and a slight chance of thunderstorms. Highs in the mid-80s. Chance of rain 50%. Saturday night, showers likely and a chance of thunderstorms. Lows in the lower 60s. Chance of rain 70%. Sunday, mostly sunny with a slight chance of showers and thunderstorms. Highs in the lower 80s. Chance of rain 20%. Sunday night, mostly clear. Lows around 60. Monday, mostly sunny. Highs in the lower 80s. Monday night, mostly clear. Lows in the upper 50s. Tuesday, sunny. Highs in the lower 80s. Tuesday night, mostly clear. Lows in the lower 60s. Wednesday, mostly sunny. Highs in the mid-80s. The 8 to 14 day outlook, from Thursday, June 11th to Wednesday, June 17th, calls for above normal temperatures and near normal precipitation. Normal high temperatures across central Pennsylvania during this period range from the low 70s over the Allegheny Mountains to the low 80s across the lower Susquehanna Valley. Normal lows range from the low 50s over the Alleghenies to the low 60s across the lower Susquehanna Valley. Here are the 11 a.m. conditions in the Altoona area. In Altoona, it was sunny. The temperature was 75 degrees, the dew point 41, and the relative humidity 29%. The wind was west at 9 miles an hour. The pressure was 30.25 inches and falling. At State College, it was sunny. The temperature was 73 degrees, the dew point 48, and the relative humidity 40%. The wind was calm. The pressure was 30.23 inches and falling. Now, a few other local conditions: Johnstown, sunny 70, Dubois, sunny 72, La Trobe, sunny 75, Pittsburgh, partly sunny 75, Erie, mostly sunny 75, Bradford, sunny 72. To the south and east, York, sunny 76, Selins Grove, sunny 74, Harrisburg, mostly sunny 77, Philadelphia, mostly sunny 85, Baltimore, mostly sunny 84, Washington, D.C., sunny 81.
Once again, in Altoona it was 75 degrees under sunny skies. And at State College it was 73 degrees under sunny skies. This is NOAA Weather Radio, All Hazards Station WNG 589. 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Here are the 11 a.m. conditions in the Altoona area. In Altoona, it was sunny. The temperature was 75 degrees, the dew point 41, and the relative humidity 29%. The wind was west at 9 miles an hour. The pressure was 30.25 inches and falling. At State College, it was sunny. The temperature was 73 degrees, the dew point 48, and the relative humidity 40%. The wind was calm. The pressure was 30.23 inches and falling. Now, a few other local conditions: Johnstown, sunny 70, Dubois, sunny 72, La Trobe, sunny 75, Pittsburgh, partly sunny 75, Erie, mostly sunny 75, Bradford, sunny 72. To the south and east, York, sunny 76, Selins Grove, sunny 74, Harrisburg, mostly sunny 77, Philadelphia, mostly sunny 85, Baltimore, mostly sunny 84, Washington, D.C., sunny 81. Once again, in Altoona it was 75 degrees under sunny skies. And at State College it was 73 degrees under sunny skies. This is NOAA Weather Radio, All Hazards Station WNG 589. 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Here's the hazardous weather outlook for the following counties: Bedford, Blair, and Huntingdon. For today and tonight, no hazardous weather is expected at this time. And now the extended outlook for the period Friday through Wednesday. Isolated strong to severe thunderstorms are possible Saturday afternoon and evening. Here's the hazardous weather outlook for the following county: Cambria, Pennsylvania. For today and tonight, no hazardous weather is expected at this time. And now the extended outlook for the period Friday through Wednesday. Scattered severe thunderstorms capable of hail and damaging winds are possible Saturday afternoon and evening. Very warm and dry conditions with low humidity continue through Friday. More humid conditions are expected to fuel showers and thunderstorms for the first weekend of June. Scattered severe thunderstorms with locally heavy rainfall are possible Saturday afternoon and evening, with the greatest risk focused across western Pennsylvania. High temperatures today through the weekend will range from the upper 70s to low 80s in the higher elevations to the mid 80s and low 90s in the valleys. Low temperatures will be in the 50s and 60s. Following a modest to seasonable cool down Monday and Tuesday, emerging forecast trends are signaling a return to very warm and dry conditions through the end of next week. Here is the latest National Weather Service forecast for Blair and Bedford counties, including the city of Altoona. Rest of today, sunny. Highs in the mid-80s. Northwest winds around 5 miles an hour. Tonight, mostly clear. Lows in the mid-50s. West winds around 5 miles an hour. Friday, very warm. Mostly sunny. Highs in the mid-80s. West winds 5 to 10 miles an hour with gusts up to 20 miles an hour. Friday night, mostly clear through 10 p.m., then becoming partly cloudy. Lows in the lower 60s. Southwest winds 5 to 10 miles an hour with gusts up to 25 miles an hour. Here is the latest National Weather Service forecast for Cambria County, including the city of Johnstown. Rest of today, sunny. Highs around 80. West winds 5 to 10 miles an hour. Tonight, mostly clear. Lows in the mid-50s. Southwest winds around 5 miles an hour. Friday, mostly sunny. Highs in the lower 80s. West winds 10 to 15 miles an hour. Friday night, mostly clear, then becoming partly cloudy between 10 p.m. and midnight, then becoming mostly cloudy. Lows in the lower 60s. Southwest winds 5 to 10 miles an hour with gusts up to 25 miles an hour. And now the extended forecast for South Central Pennsylvania. Saturday, partly sunny with a chance of showers and a slight chance of thunderstorms. Highs in the mid-80s. Chance of rain 50%. Saturday night, showers likely and a chance of thunderstorms. Lows in the lower 60s.
chance of rain 70%. Sunday, mostly sunny with a slight chance of showers and thunderstorms. Highs in the lower 80s. Chance of rain 20%. Sunday night, mostly clear. Lows around 60. Monday, mostly sunny. Highs in the lower 80s. Monday night, mostly clear. Lows in the upper 50s. Tuesday, sunny. Highs in the lower 80s. Tuesday night, mostly clear. Lows in the lower 60s. Wednesday, mostly sunny. Highs in the mid 80s. The 8 to 14 day outlook, from Thursday, June 11th to Wednesday, June 17th, calls for above normal temperatures and near normal precipitation. Normal high temperatures across central Pennsylvania during this period range from the low 70s over the Allegheny Mountains to the low 80s across the lower Susquehanna Valley. Normal lows range from the low 50s over the Alleghenies to the low 60s across the lower Susquehanna Valley. Here are the 11 a.m. conditions in the Altoona area. In Altoona, it was sunny. The temperature was 75 degrees, the dew point 41, and the relative humidity 29%. The wind was west at 9 miles an hour. The pressure was 30.25 inches and falling. At State College, it was sunny. The temperature was 73 degrees, the dew point 48, and the relative humidity 40%. The wind was calm. The pressure was 30.23 inches and falling. Now, a few other local conditions: Johnstown, sunny 70, DuBois, sunny 72, La Trobe, sunny 75, Pittsburgh, partly sunny 75, Erie, mostly sunny 75, Bradford, sunny 72. To the south and east, York, sunny 76, Selins Grove, sunny 74, Harrisburg, mostly sunny 77, Philadelphia, mostly sunny 85, Baltimore, mostly sunny 84, Washington, D.C., sunny 81. Once again, in Altoona it was 75 degrees under sunny skies. And at State College it was 73 degrees under sunny skies. This is NOAA Weather Radio, All Hazards Station WNG 589. 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Here's the hazardous weather outlook for the following counties: Bedford, Blair, and Huntingdon. For today and tonight, no hazardous weather is expected at this time. And now the extended outlook for the period Friday through Wednesday. Isolated strong to severe thunderstorms are possible Saturday afternoon and evening. Here's the hazardous weather outlook for the following county: Cambria, Pennsylvania. For today and tonight, no hazardous weather is expected at this time. And now the extended outlook for the period Friday through Wednesday. Scattered severe thunderstorms capable of hail and damaging winds are possible Saturday afternoon and evening. Very warm and dry conditions with low humidity continue through Friday. More humid conditions are expected to fuel showers and thunderstorms for the first weekend of June. Scattered severe thunderstorms with locally heavy rainfall are possible Saturday afternoon and evening, with the greatest risk focused across western Pennsylvania. High temperatures today through the weekend will range from the upper 70s to low 80s in the higher elevations to the mid 80s and low 90s in the valleys. Low temperatures will be in the 50s and 60s. Following a modest to seasonable cool down Monday and Tuesday, emerging forecast trends are signaling a return to very warm and dry conditions through the end of next week. Here is the latest National Weather Service forecast for Blair and Bedford counties, including the city of Altoona. Rest of today, sunny. Highs in the mid-80s. Northwest winds around 5 miles an hour. Tonight, mostly clear. Lows in the mid-50s. West winds around 5 miles an hour. Friday, very warm. Mostly sunny. Highs in the mid-80s. West winds 5 to 10 miles an hour with gusts up to 20 miles an hour. Friday night, mostly clear through 10 p.m., then becoming partly cloudy. Lows in the lower 60s. Southwest winds 5 to 10 miles an hour with gusts up to 25 miles an hour. Here is the latest National Weather Service forecast for Cambria County, including the city of Johnstown. Rest of today, sunny. Highs around 80. West winds 5 to 10 miles an hour. Tonight, mostly clear. Lows in the mid-50s.
southwest winds around 5 miles an hour. Friday, mostly sunny. Highs in the lower 80s. West winds 10 to 15 miles an hour. Friday night, mostly clear, then becoming partly cloudy between 10 p.m. and midnight, then becoming mostly cloudy. Lows in the lower 60s. Southwest winds 5 to 10 miles an hour with gusts up to 25 miles an hour. And now the extended forecast for South Central Pennsylvania. Saturday, partly sunny with a chance of showers and a slight chance of thunderstorms. Highs in the mid-80s. Chance of rain 50%. Saturday night, showers likely and a chance of thunderstorms. Lows in the lower 60s. Chance of rain 70%. Sunday, mostly sunny with a slight chance of showers and thunderstorms. Highs in the lower 80s. Chance of rain 20%. Sunday night, mostly clear. Lows around 60. Monday, mostly sunny. Highs in the lower 80s. Monday night, mostly clear. Lows in the upper 50s. Tuesday, sunny. Highs in the lower 80s. Tuesday night, mostly clear. Lows in the lower 60s. Wednesday, mostly sunny. Highs in the mid-80s. The 8 to 14 day outlook, from Thursday, June 11th to Wednesday, June 17th, calls for above normal temperatures and near normal precipitation. Normal high temperatures across central Pennsylvania during this period range from the low 70s over the Allegheny Mountains to the low 80s across the lower Susquehanna Valley. Normal lows range from the low 50s over the Alleghenies to the low 60s across the lower Susquehanna Valley. 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Broadcasts originate from the National Weather Service in State College and are transmitted from the tower facilities provided by the Blair County Emergency Management Agency in Frankstown on a frequency of 162.425 MHz. We are located at Innovation Park in State College. 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Properly set weather radios with the alarm device will alert you when severe weather warnings or watches are issued. Programming on this station will be temporarily changed during severe weather to bring you the latest information. Warnings and safety information from the National Weather Service may someday save your life or protect your property. Here are the 11 a.m. conditions in the Altoona area. In Altoona, it was sunny. The temperature was 75 degrees, the dew point 41, and the relative humidity 29%. The wind was west at 9 miles an hour. The pressure was 30.25 inches and falling. At State College, it was sunny. The temperature was 73 degrees, the dew point 48, and the relative humidity 40%. The wind was calm. The pressure was 30.23 inches and falling. Now, a few other local conditions: Johnstown, sunny 70, Dubois, sunny 72, La Trobe, sunny 75, Pittsburgh, partly sunny 75, Erie, mostly sunny 75, Bradford, sunny 72. To the south and east, York, sunny 76, Selins Grove, sunny 74, Harrisburg, mostly sunny 77, Philadelphia, mostly sunny 85, Baltimore, mostly sunny 84, Washington, D.C., sunny 81. Once again, in Altoona it was 75 degrees under sunny skies. And at State College it was 73 degrees under sunny skies. This is NOAA Weather Radio, All Hazards Station WNG 589. 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Here's the hazardous weather outlook for the following counties: Bedford, Blair, and Huntingdon. For today and tonight, no hazardous weather is expected at this time. And now the extended outlook for the period Friday through Wednesday. Isolated strong to severe thunderstorms are possible Saturday afternoon and evening. Here's the hazardous weather outlook for the following county: Cambria, Pennsylvania. For today and tonight, no hazardous weather is expected at this time. And now the extended outlook for the period Friday through Wednesday. Scattered severe thunderstorms capable of hail and damaging winds are possible Saturday afternoon and evening. Very warm and dry conditions with low humidity continue through Friday. More humid conditions are expected to fuel showers and thunderstorms for the first weekend of June.
Scattered severe thunderstorms with locally heavy rainfall are possible Saturday afternoon and evening, with the greatest risk focused across western Pennsylvania. High temperatures today through the weekend will range from the upper 70s to low 80s in the higher elevations to the mid 80s and low 90s in the valleys. Low temperatures will be in the 50s and 60s. Following a modest to seasonable cool down Monday and Tuesday, emerging forecast trends are signaling a return to very warm and dry conditions through the end of next week. Here is the latest National Weather Service forecast for Blair and Bedford counties, including the city of Altoona. Rest of today, sunny. Highs in the mid-80s. Northwest winds around 5 miles an hour. Tonight, mostly clear. Lows in the mid-50s. West winds around 5 miles an hour. Friday, very warm. Mostly sunny. Highs in the mid-80s. West winds 5 to 10 miles an hour with gusts up to 20 miles an hour. Friday night, mostly clear through 10 p.m., then becoming partly cloudy. Lows in the lower 60s. Southwest winds 5 to 10 miles an hour with gusts up to 25 miles an hour. Here is the latest National Weather Service forecast for Cambria County, including the city of Johnstown. Rest of today, sunny. Highs around 80. West winds 5 to 10 miles an hour. Tonight, mostly clear. Lows in the mid-50s. Southwest winds around 5 miles an hour. Friday, mostly sunny. Highs in the lower 80s. West winds 10 to 15 miles an hour. Friday night, mostly clear, then becoming partly cloudy between 10 p.m. and midnight, then becoming mostly cloudy. Lows in the lower 60s. Southwest winds 5 to 10 miles an hour with gusts up to 25 miles an hour. And now the extended forecast for South Central Pennsylvania. Saturday, partly sunny with a chance of showers and a slight chance of thunderstorms. Highs in the mid-80s. Chance of rain 50%. Saturday night, showers likely and a chance of thunderstorms. Lows in the lower 60s. Chance of rain 70%. Sunday, mostly sunny with a slight chance of showers and thunderstorms. Highs in the lower 80s. Chance of rain 20%. Sunday night, mostly clear. Lows around 60. Monday, mostly sunny. Highs in the lower 80s. Monday night, mostly clear. Lows in the upper 50s. Tuesday, sunny. Highs in the lower 80s. Tuesday night, mostly clear. Lows in the lower 60s. Wednesday, mostly sunny. Highs in the mid-80s. The 8 to 14 day outlook, from Thursday, June 11th to Wednesday, June 17th, calls for above normal temperatures and near normal precipitation. Normal high temperatures across central Pennsylvania during this period range from the low 70s over the Allegheny Mountains to the low 80s across the lower Susquehanna Valley. Normal lows range from the low 50s over the Alleghenies to the low 60s across the lower Susquehanna Valley. Here are the 11 a.m. conditions in the Altoona area. In Altoona, it was sunny. The temperature was 75 degrees, the dew point 41, and the relative humidity 29%. The wind was west at 9 miles an hour. The pressure was 30.25 inches and falling. At State College, it was sunny. The temperature was 73 degrees, the dew point 48, and the relative humidity 40%. The wind was calm. The pressure was 30.23 inches and falling. Now, a few other local conditions: Johnstown, sunny 70, DuBois, sunny 72, La Trobe, sunny 75, Pittsburgh, partly sunny 75, Erie, mostly sunny 75, Bradford, sunny 72. To the south and east, York, sunny 76, Selins Grove, sunny 74, Harrisburg, mostly sunny 77, Philadelphia, mostly sunny 85, Baltimore, mostly sunny 84, Washington, D.C., sunny 81. Once again, in Altoona, it was 75 degrees under sunny skies. And at State College, it was 73 degrees under sunny skies. This is NOAA Weather Radio, All Hazards Station WNG 589. 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Here's the hazardous weather outlook for the following counties: Bedford, Blair, and Huntingdon. For today and tonight,
No hazardous weather is expected at this time. And now the extended outlook for the period Friday through Wednesday. Isolated strong to severe thunderstorms are possible Saturday afternoon and evening. Here's the hazardous weather outlook for the following county, Cambria, Pennsylvania. For today and tonight. No hazardous weather is expected at this time. And now the extended outlook for the period Friday through Wednesday. Scattered severe thunderstorms capable of hail and damaging winds are possible Saturday afternoon and evening. Very warm and dry conditions with low humidity continue through Friday. More humid conditions are expected to fuel showers and thunderstorms for the first weekend of June. Scattered severe thunderstorms with locally heavy rainfall are possible Saturday afternoon and evening with the greatest risk focused across western Pennsylvania. High temperatures today through the weekend will range from the upper 70s to low 80s in the higher elevations to the mid 80s and low 90s in the valleys. Low temperatures will be in the 50s and 60s. Following a modest to seasonable cool down Monday and Tuesday, emerging forecast trends are signaling a return to very warm and dry conditions through the end of next week. Here is the latest National Weather Service forecast for Blair and Bedford counties, including the city of Altoona. Rest of today, sunny. Highs in the mid-80s. Northwest winds around 5 miles an hour. Tonight, mostly clear. Lows in the mid-50s. West winds around 5 miles an hour. Friday, very warm. Mostly sunny. Highs in the mid-80s. West winds 5 to 10 miles an hour with gusts up to 20 miles an hour. Friday night, mostly clear through 10 p.m., then becoming partly cloudy. Lows in the lower 60s. Southwest winds 5 to 10 miles an hour with gusts up to 25 miles an hour. Here is the latest National Weather Service forecast for Cambria County, including the city of Johnstown. Rest of today, sunny. Highs around 80. West winds 5 to 10 miles an hour. Tonight, mostly clear. Lows in the mid-50s. Southwest winds around 5 miles an hour. Friday, mostly sunny. Highs in the lower 80s. West winds 10 to 15 miles an hour. Friday night, mostly clear, then becoming partly cloudy between 10 p.m. and midnight, then becoming mostly cloudy. Lows in the lower 60s. Southwest winds 5 to 10 miles an hour with gusts up to 25 miles an hour. And now the extended forecast for South Central Pennsylvania. Saturday, partly sunny with a chance of showers and a slight chance of thunderstorms. Highs in the mid-80s. Chance of rain 50%. Saturday night, showers likely and a chance of thunderstorms. Lows in the lower 60s. Chance of rain 70%. Sunday, mostly sunny with a slight chance of showers and thunderstorms. Highs in the lower 80s. Chance of rain 20%. Sunday night, mostly clear. Lows around 60. Monday, mostly sunny. Highs in the lower 80s. Monday night, mostly clear. Lows in the upper 50s. Tuesday, sunny. Highs in the lower 80s. Tuesday night, mostly clear. Lows in the lower 60s. Wednesday, mostly sunny. Highs in the mid-80s. The 8 to 14 day outlook, from Thursday, June 11th to Wednesday, June 17th, calls for above normal temperatures and near normal precipitation. Normal high temperatures across central Pennsylvania during this period range from the low 70s over the Allegheny Mountains to the low 80s across the lower Susquehanna Valley. Normal lows range from the low 50s over the Alleghenies to the low 60s across the lower Susquehanna Valley. Here are the 11 a.m. conditions in the Altoona area. In Altoona, it was sunny. The temperature was 75 degrees, the dew point 41, and the relative humidity 29%. The wind was west at 9 miles an hour. The pressure was 30.25 inches and falling. At State College, it was sunny. The temperature was 73 degrees, the dew point 48, and the relative humidity 40%. The wind was calm. The pressure was 30.23 inches and falling.
Now, a few other local conditions: Johnstown, sunny 70, Dubois, sunny 72, La Trobe, sunny 75, Pittsburgh, partly sunny 75, Erie, mostly sunny 75, Bradford, sunny 72. To the south and east, York, sunny 76, Selins Grove, sunny 74, Harrisburg, mostly sunny 77, Philadelphia, mostly sunny 85, Baltimore, mostly sunny 84, Washington, D.C., sunny 81. Once again, in Altoona, it was 75 degrees under sunny skies. And at State College, it was 73 degrees under sunny skies. This is NOAA Weather Radio, All Hazards Station WNG 589. 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Here's the hazardous weather outlook for the following counties: Bedford, Blair, and Huntingdon. For today and tonight, no hazardous weather is expected at this time. And now the extended outlook for the period Friday through Wednesday. Isolated strong to severe thunderstorms are possible Saturday afternoon and evening. Here's the hazardous weather outlook for the following county: Cambria, Pennsylvania. For today and tonight, no hazardous weather is expected at this time. And now the extended outlook for the period Friday through Wednesday. Scattered severe thunderstorms capable of hail and damaging winds are possible Saturday afternoon and evening. Very warm and dry conditions with low humidity continue through Friday. More humid conditions are expected to fuel showers and thunderstorms for the first weekend of June. Scattered severe thunderstorms with locally heavy rainfall are possible Saturday afternoon and evening, with the greatest risk focused across western Pennsylvania. High temperatures today through the weekend will range from the upper 70s to low 80s in the higher elevations to the mid 80s and low 90s in the valleys. Low temperatures will be in the 50s and 60s. Following a modest to seasonable cool down Monday and Tuesday, emerging forecast trends are signaling a return to very warm and dry conditions through the end of next week. Here is the latest National Weather Service forecast for Blair and Bedford counties, including the city of Altoona. Rest of today, sunny. Highs in the mid-80s. Northwest winds around 5 miles an hour. Tonight, mostly clear. Lows in the mid-50s. West winds around 5 miles an hour. Friday, very warm. Mostly sunny. Highs in the mid-80s. West winds 5 to 10 miles an hour with gusts up to 20 miles an hour. Friday night, mostly clear through 10 p.m., then becoming partly cloudy. Lows in the lower 60s. Southwest winds 5 to 10 miles an hour with gusts up to 25 miles an hour. Here is the latest National Weather Service forecast for Cambria County, including the city of Johnstown. Rest of today, sunny. Highs around 80. West winds 5 to 10 miles an hour. Tonight, mostly clear. Lows in the mid-50s. Southwest winds around 5 miles an hour. Friday, mostly sunny. Highs in the lower 80s. West winds 10 to 15 miles an hour. Friday night, mostly clear, then becoming partly cloudy between 10 p.m. and midnight, then becoming mostly cloudy. Lows in the lower 60s. Southwest winds 5 to 10 miles an hour with gusts up to 25 miles an hour. And now the extended forecast for South Central Pennsylvania. Saturday, partly sunny with a chance of showers and a slight chance of thunderstorms. Highs in the mid-80s. Chance of rain 50%. Saturday night, showers likely and a chance of thunderstorms. Lows in the lower 60s. Chance of rain 70%. Sunday, mostly sunny with a slight chance of showers and thunderstorms. Highs in the lower 80s. Chance of rain 20%. Sunday night, mostly clear. Lows around 60. Monday, mostly sunny. Highs in the lower 80s. Monday night, mostly clear. Lows in the upper 50s. Tuesday, sunny. Highs in the lower 80s. Tuesday night, mostly clear. Lows in the lower 60s. Wednesday, mostly sunny. Highs in the mid-80s. The 8 to 14 day outlook, from Thursday, June 11th to Wednesday, June 17th, calls for above normal temperatures and near normal precipitation.
Normal high temperatures across central Pennsylvania during this period range from the low 70s over the Allegheny Mountains to the low 80s across the lower Susquehanna Valley. Normal lows range from the low 50s over the Alleghenies to the low 60s across the lower Susquehanna Valley. Here are the 11 a.m. conditions in the Altoona area. In Altoona, it was sunny. The temperature was 75 degrees, the dew point 41, and the relative humidity 29%. The wind was west at 9 miles an hour. The pressure was 30.25 inches and falling. At State College, it was sunny. The temperature was 73 degrees, the dew point 48, and the relative humidity 40%. The wind was calm. The pressure was 30.23 inches and falling. Now, a few other local conditions: Johnstown, sunny 70, DuBois, sunny 72, La Trobe, sunny 75, Pittsburgh, partly sunny 75, Erie, mostly sunny 75, Bradford, sunny 72. To the south and east, York, sunny 76, Selins Grove, sunny 74, Harrisburg, mostly sunny 77, Philadelphia, mostly sunny 85, Baltimore, mostly sunny 84, Washington, D.C., sunny 81. Once again, in Altoona, it was 75 degrees under sunny skies. And at State College, it was 73 degrees under sunny skies. This is NOAA Weather Radio, All Hazards Station WNG 589. 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Here's the hazardous weather outlook for the following counties: Bedford, Blair, and Huntingdon. For today and tonight, no hazardous weather is expected at this time. And now the extended outlook for the period Friday through Wednesday. Isolated strong to severe thunderstorms are possible Saturday afternoon and evening. Here's the hazardous weather outlook for the following county: Cambria, Pennsylvania. For today and tonight, no hazardous weather is expected at this time. And now the extended outlook for the period Friday through Wednesday. Scattered severe thunderstorms capable of hail and damaging winds are possible Saturday afternoon and evening. Very warm and dry conditions with low humidity continue through Friday. More humid conditions are expected to fuel showers and thunderstorms for the first weekend of June. Scattered severe thunderstorms with locally heavy rainfall are possible Saturday afternoon and evening, with the greatest risk focused across western Pennsylvania. High temperatures today through the weekend will range from the upper 70s to low 80s in the higher elevations to the mid 80s and low 90s in the valleys. Low temperatures will be in the 50s and 60s. Following a modest to seasonable cool down Monday and Tuesday, emerging forecast trends are signaling a return to very warm and dry conditions through the end of next week. Here is the latest National Weather Service forecast for Blair and Bedford counties, including the city of Altoona. Rest of today, sunny. Highs in the mid-80s. Northwest winds around 5 miles an hour. Tonight, mostly clear. Lows in the mid-50s. West winds around 5 miles an hour. Friday, very warm. Mostly sunny. Highs in the mid-80s. West winds 5 to 10 miles an hour with gusts up to 20 miles an hour. Friday night, mostly clear through 10 p.m., then becoming partly cloudy. Lows in the lower 60s. Southwest winds 5 to 10 miles an hour with gusts up to 25 miles an hour. Here is the latest National Weather Service forecast for Cambria County, including the city of Johnstown. Rest of today, sunny. Highs around 80. West winds 5 to 10 miles an hour. Tonight, mostly clear. Lows in the mid-50s. Southwest winds around 5 miles an hour. Friday, mostly sunny. Highs in the lower 80s. West winds 10 to 15 miles an hour. Friday night, mostly clear, then becoming partly cloudy between 10 p.m. and midnight, then becoming mostly cloudy. Lows in the lower 60s. Southwest winds 5 to 10 miles an hour with gusts up to 25 miles an hour. And now the extended forecast for South Central Pennsylvania. Saturday, partly sunny with a chance of showers and a slight chance of thunderstorms. Highs in the mid-80s. Chance of rain 50%. Saturday night, showers likely and a chance of thunderstorms. Lows in the lower 60s. Chance of rain 70%.
Sunday, mostly sunny with a slight chance of showers and thunderstorms. Highs in the lower 80s. Chance of rain 20%. Sunday night, mostly clear. Lows around 60. Monday, mostly sunny. Highs in the lower 80s. Monday night, mostly clear. Lows in the upper 50s. Tuesday, sunny. Highs in the lower 80s. Tuesday night, mostly clear. Lows in the lower 60s. Wednesday, mostly sunny. Highs in the mid-80s. The 8 to 14 day outlook, from Thursday, June 11th to Wednesday, June 17th, calls for above normal temperatures and near normal precipitation. Normal high temperatures across central Pennsylvania during this period range from the low 70s over the Allegheny Mountains to the low 80s across the lower Susquehanna Valley. Normal lows range from the low 50s over the Alleghenies to the low 60s across the lower Susquehanna Valley. Here are the 11 a.m. conditions in the Altoona area. In Altoona, it was sunny. The temperature was 75 degrees, the dew point 41, and the relative humidity 29%. The wind was west at 9 miles an hour. The pressure was 30.25 inches and falling. At State College, it was sunny. The temperature was 73 degrees, the dew point 48, and the relative humidity 40%. The wind was calm. The pressure was 30.23 inches and falling. Now, a few other local conditions: Johnstown, sunny 70, DuBois, sunny 72, La Trobe, sunny 75, Pittsburgh, partly sunny 75, Erie, mostly sunny 75, Bradford, sunny 72. To the south and east, York, sunny 76, Selins Grove, sunny 74, Harrisburg, mostly sunny 77, Philadelphia, mostly sunny 85, Baltimore, mostly sunny 84, Washington, D.C., sunny 81. Once again, in Altoona, it was 75 degrees under sunny skies. And at State College, it was 73 degrees under sunny skies. This is NOAA Weather Radio, All Hazards Station WNG 589. 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Here's the hazardous weather outlook for the following counties: Bedford, Blair, and Huntingdon. For today and tonight, no hazardous weather is expected at this time. And now the extended outlook for the period Friday through Wednesday. Isolated strong to severe thunderstorms are possible Saturday afternoon and evening. Here's the hazardous weather outlook for the following county: Cambria, Pennsylvania. For today and tonight, no hazardous weather is expected at this time. And now the extended outlook for the period Friday through Wednesday. Scattered severe thunderstorms capable of hail and damaging winds are possible Saturday afternoon and evening. Very warm and dry conditions with low humidity continue through Friday. More humid conditions are expected to fuel showers and thunderstorms for the first weekend of June. Scattered severe thunderstorms with locally heavy rainfall are possible Saturday afternoon and evening, with the greatest risk focused across western Pennsylvania. High temperatures today through the weekend will range from the upper 70s to low 80s in the higher elevations to the mid 80s and low 90s in the valleys. Low temperatures will be in the 50s and 60s. Following a modest to seasonable cool down Monday and Tuesday, emerging forecast trends are signaling a return to very warm and dry conditions through the end of next week. Here is the latest National Weather Service forecast for Blair and Bedford counties, including the city of Altoona. Rest of today, sunny. Highs in the mid-80s. Northwest winds around 5 miles an hour. Tonight, mostly clear. Lows in the mid-50s. West winds around 5 miles an hour. Friday, very warm. Mostly sunny. Highs in the mid-80s. West winds 5 to 10 miles an hour with gusts up to 20 miles an hour. Friday night, mostly clear through 10 p.m., then becoming partly cloudy. Lows in the lower 60s. Southwest winds 5 to 10 miles an hour with gusts up to 25 miles an hour. Here is the latest National Weather Service forecast for Cambria County, including the city of Johnstown. Rest of today, sunny. Highs around 80. West winds 5 to 10 miles an hour. Tonight, mostly clear. Lows in the mid-50s. Southwest winds around 5 miles an hour.
Friday, mostly sunny. Highs in the lower 80s. West winds 10 to 15 miles an hour. Friday night, mostly clear, then becoming partly cloudy between 10 p.m. and midnight, then becoming mostly cloudy. Lows in the lower 60s. Southwest winds 5 to 10 miles an hour with gusts up to 25 miles an hour. And now the extended forecast for South Central Pennsylvania. Saturday, partly sunny with a chance of showers and a slight chance of thunderstorms. Highs in the mid 80s. Chance of rain 50%. Saturday night, showers likely and a chance of thunderstorms. Lows in the lower 60s. Chance of rain 70%. Sunday, mostly sunny with a slight chance of showers and thunderstorms. Highs in the lower 80s. Chance of rain 20%. Sunday night, mostly clear. Lows around 60. Monday, mostly sunny. Highs in the lower 80s. Monday night, mostly clear. Lows in the upper 50s. Tuesday, sunny. Highs in the lower 80s. Tuesday night, mostly clear. Lows in the lower 60s. Wednesday, mostly sunny. Highs in the mid 80s. The 8 to 14 day outlook, from Thursday, June 11th to Wednesday, June 17th, calls for above normal temperatures and near normal precipitation. Normal high temperatures across central Pennsylvania during this period range from the low 70s over the Allegheny Mountains to the low 80s across the lower Susquehanna Valley. Normal lows range from the low 50s over the Alleghenies to the low 60s across the lower Susquehanna Valley. Here are the 11 a.m. conditions in the Altoona area. In Altoona, it was sunny. The temperature was 75 degrees, the dew point 41, and the relative humidity 29%. The wind was west at 9 miles an hour. The pressure was 30.25 inches and falling. At State College, it was sunny. The temperature was 73 degrees, the dew point 48, and the relative humidity 40%. The wind was calm. The pressure was 30.23 inches and falling. Now, a few other local conditions: Johnstown, sunny 70, Du Bois, sunny 72, La Trobe, sunny 75, Pittsburgh, partly sunny 75, Erie, mostly sunny 75, Bradford, sunny 72. To the south and east, York, sunny 76, Selins Grove, sunny 74, Harrisburg, mostly sunny 77, Philadelphia, mostly sunny 85, Baltimore, mostly sunny 84, Washington, D.C., sunny 81. Once again, in Altoona it was 75 degrees under sunny skies. And at State College it was 73 degrees under sunny skies. This is NOAA Weather Radio, All Hazards Station WNG 589. 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Here's the hazardous weather outlook for the following counties: Bedford, Blair, and Huntingdon. For today and tonight, no hazardous weather is expected at this time. And now the extended outlook for the period Friday through Wednesday. Isolated strong to severe thunderstorms are possible Saturday afternoon and evening. Here's the hazardous weather outlook for the following county: Cambria, Pennsylvania. For today and tonight, no hazardous weather is expected at this time. And now the extended outlook for the period Friday through Wednesday. Scattered severe thunderstorms capable of hail and damaging winds are possible Saturday afternoon and evening. Very warm and dry conditions with low humidity continue through Friday. More humid conditions are expected to fuel showers and thunderstorms for the first weekend of June. Scattered severe thunderstorms with locally heavy rainfall are possible Saturday afternoon and evening, with the greatest risk focused across western Pennsylvania. High temperatures today through the weekend will range from the upper 70s to low 80s in the higher elevations to the mid 80s and low 90s in the valleys. Low temperatures will be in the 50s and 60s. Following a modest to seasonable cool down Monday and Tuesday, emerging forecast trends are signaling a return to very warm and dry conditions through the end of next week. Here is the latest National Weather Service forecast for Blair and Bedford counties, including the city of Altoona. Rest of today, sunny. Highs in the mid-80s. Northwest winds around 5 miles an hour. Tonight, mostly clear. Lows in the mid-50s. West winds around 5 miles an hour.
Friday, very warm. Mostly sunny. Highs in the mid-80s. West winds 5 to 10 miles an hour with gusts up to 20 miles an hour. Friday night, mostly clear through 10 p.m., then becoming partly cloudy. Lows in the lower 60s. Southwest winds 5 to 10 miles an hour with gusts up to 25.

Highs in the lower 80s. Tuesday night, mostly clear. Lows in the lower 60s. Wednesday, mostly sunny. Highs in the mid-80s. The 8 to 14 day outlook, from Thursday, June 11th to Wednesday, June 17th, calls for above normal temperatures and near normal precipitation. Normal high temperatures across central Pennsylvania during this period range from the low 70s over the Allegheny Mountains to the low 80s across the lower Susquehanna Valley. Normal lows range from the low 50s over the Alleghenies to the low 60s across the lower Susquehanna Valley. Here are the 11 a.m. conditions in the Altoona area. In Altoona, it was sunny. The temperature was 75 degrees, the dew point 41, and the relative humidity 29%. The wind was west at 9 miles an hour. The pressure was 30.25 inches and falling. At State College, it was sunny. The temperature was 73 degrees, the dew point 48, and the relative humidity 40%. The wind was calm. The pressure was 30.23 inches and falling. Now, a few other local conditions: Johnstown, sunny 70, DuBois, sunny 72, Latrobe, sunny 75, Pittsburgh, partly sunny 75, Erie, mostly sunny 75, Bradford, sunny 72. To the south and east, York, sunny 76, Selins Grove, sunny 74, Harrisburg, mostly sunny 77, Philadelphia, mostly sunny 85, Baltimore, mostly sunny 84, Washington, D.C., sunny 81. Once again, in Altoona, it was 75 degrees under sunny skies. And at State College, it was 73 degrees under sunny skies. 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Here's the hazardous weather outlook for the following counties: Bedford, Blair, and Huntingdon. For today and tonight, no hazardous weather is expected at this time. And now the extended outlook for the period Friday through Wednesday. Isolated strong to severe thunderstorms are possible Saturday afternoon and evening. Here's the hazardous weather outlook for the following county: Cambria, Pennsylvania. For today and tonight, no hazardous weather is expected at this time. And now the extended outlook for the period Friday through Wednesday. Scattered severe thunderstorms capable of hail and damaging winds are possible Saturday afternoon and evening. Very warm and dry conditions with low humidity continue through Friday. More humid conditions are expected to fuel showers and thunderstorms for the first weekend of June. Scattered severe thunderstorms with locally heavy rainfall are possible Saturday afternoon and evening, with the greatest risk focused across western Pennsylvania. High temperatures today through the weekend will range from the upper 70s to low 80s in the higher elevations to the mid 80s and low 90s in the valleys. Low temperatures will be in the 50s and 60s. Following a modest to seasonable cool down Monday and Tuesday, emerging forecast trends are signaling a return to very warm and dry conditions through the end of next week. Here is the latest National Weather Service forecast for Blair and Bedford counties, including the city of Altoona. Rest of today, sunny. Highs in the mid-80s. Northwest winds around 5 miles an hour. Tonight, mostly clear. Lows in the mid-50s. West winds around 5 miles an hour. Friday, very warm. Mostly sunny. Highs in the mid-80s. West winds 5 to 10 miles an hour with gusts up to 20 miles an hour. Friday night, mostly clear through 10 p.m., then becoming partly cloudy. Lows in the lower 60s. Southwest winds 5 to 10 miles an hour with gusts up to 25 miles an hour. Here is the latest National Weather Service forecast for Cambria County, including the city of Johnstown. Rest of today, sunny. Highs around 80. West winds 5 to 10 miles an hour. Tonight, mostly clear. Lows in the mid-50s. Southwest winds around 5 miles an hour. Friday, mostly sunny. Highs in the lower 80s. West winds 10 to 15 miles an hour. Friday night, mostly clear, then becoming partly cloudy between 10 p.m. and midnight, then becoming mostly cloudy. Lows in the lower 60s. Southwest winds 5 to 10 miles an hour with gusts up to 25 miles an hour. And now

The extended forecast for South Central Pennsylvania. Saturday, partly sunny with a chance of showers and a slight chance of thunderstorms. Highs in the mid-80s. Chance of rain 50%. Saturday night, showers likely and a chance of thunderstorms. Lows in the lower 60s. Chance of rain 70%. Sunday, mostly sunny with a slight chance of showers and thunderstorms. Highs in the lower 80s. Chance of rain 20%. Sunday night, mostly clear. Lows around 60. Monday, mostly sunny. Highs in the lower 80s. Monday night, mostly clear. Lows in the upper 50s. Tuesday, sunny. Highs in the lower 80s. Tuesday night, mostly clear. Lows in the lower 60s. Wednesday, mostly sunny. Highs in the mid 80s. Here is the latest National Weather Service forecast for Blair and Bedford counties, including the city of Altoona. This afternoon, sunny. Highs in the mid-80s. West winds around 5 miles an hour. Tonight, mostly clear. Lows in the mid-50s. West winds around 5 miles an hour. Friday, very warm. Mostly sunny. Highs in the mid-80s. West winds 5 to 10 miles an hour with gusts up to 20 miles an hour. Friday night, mostly clear through 10 p.m., then becoming partly cloudy. Lows in the lower 60s. Southwest winds 5 to 10 miles an hour with gusts up to 25 miles an hour. Here is the latest National Weather Service forecast for Cambria County, including the city of Johnstown. This afternoon, sunny. Highs around 80. West winds 5 to 10 miles an hour. Tonight, mostly clear. Lows in the mid-50s. Southwest winds around 5 miles an hour. Friday, mostly sunny. Highs in the lower 80s. West winds 10 to 15 miles an hour. Friday night, mostly clear, then becoming partly cloudy between 10 p.m. and midnight, then becoming mostly cloudy. Lows in the lower 60s. Southwest winds 5 to 10 miles an hour with gusts up to 25 miles an hour. And now the extended forecast for South Central Pennsylvania. Saturday, partly sunny with a chance of showers and a slight chance of thunderstorms. Highs in the mid-80s. Chance of rain 50%. Saturday night, showers likely and a chance of thunderstorms. Lows in the lower 60s. Chance of rain 70%. Sunday, mostly sunny with a slight chance of showers and thunderstorms. Highs in the lower 80s. Chance of rain 20%. Sunday night, mostly clear. Lows around 60. Monday, mostly sunny. Highs in the lower 80s. Monday night, mostly clear. Lows in the upper 50s. Tuesday, sunny. Highs in the lower 80s. Tuesday night, mostly clear. Lows in the lower 60s. Wednesday, mostly sunny. Highs in the mid-80s. The 8 to 14 day outlook, from Thursday, June 11th to Wednesday, June 17th, calls for above normal temperatures and near normal precipitation. Normal high temperatures across central Pennsylvania during this period range from the low 70s over the Allegheny Mountains to the low 80s across the lower Susquehanna Valley. Normal lows range from the low 50s over the Alleghenies to the low 60s across the lower Susquehanna Valley. Here are the noon conditions in the Altoona area. In Altoona, it was sunny. The temperature was 78 degrees, the dew point 44, and the relative humidity 29%. The wind was northwest at 10 miles an hour. The pressure was 30.24 inches and falling. At State College, it was sunny. The temperature was 79 degrees, the dew point 48, and the relative humidity 34%. The wind was northwest at 5 miles an hour. The pressure was 30.23 inches and steady. Now, a few other local conditions: Johnstown, sunny 72, Du Bois, sunny 74, La Trobe, sunny 77, Pittsburgh partly sunny 77, Erie, mostly sunny 75, Bradford sunny 73. To the south and east, York, sunny 81, Selins Grove sunny 77, Harrisburg mostly sunny 81, Philadelphia mostly sunny 87, Baltimore mostly sunny 85, Washington DC sunny 83.
Once again, in Altoona it was 78 degrees under sunny skies. And at State College it was 79 degrees under sunny skies. This is NOAA Weather Radio, All Hazards Station WMG 589. 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Here's the hazardous weather outlook for the following counties, Bedford, Blair, and Huntingdon. For today and tonight, no hazardous weather is expected at this time. And now the extended outlook for the period Friday through Wednesday. Isolated strong to severe thunderstorms are possible Saturday afternoon and evening. Here's the hazardous weather outlook for the following county, Cambria, Pennsylvania. For today and tonight, no hazardous weather is expected at this time. And now the extended outlook for the period Friday through Wednesday. Scattered severe thunderstorms capable of hail and damaging winds are possible Saturday afternoon and evening. Very warm and dry conditions with low humidity continue through Friday. More humid conditions are expected to fuel showers and thunderstorms for the first weekend of June. Scattered severe thunderstorms with locally heavy rainfall are possible Saturday afternoon and evening with the greatest risk focused across western Pennsylvania. High temperatures today through the weekend will range from the upper 70s to low 80s in the higher elevations to the mid 80s and low 90s in the valleys. Low temperatures will be in the 50s and 60s. Following a modest to seasonable cool down Monday and Tuesday, emerging forecast trends are signaling a return to very warm and dry conditions through the end of next week. Here is the latest National Weather Service forecast for Blair and Bedford counties, including the city of Altoona. This afternoon, sunny. Highs in the mid-80s. West winds around 5 miles an hour. Tonight, mostly clear. Lows in the mid-50s. West winds around 5 miles an hour. Friday, very warm. Mostly sunny. Highs in the mid-80s. West winds 5 to 10 miles an hour with gusts up to 20 miles an hour. Friday night, mostly clear through 10 p.m., then becoming partly cloudy. Lows in the lower 60s. Southwest winds 5 to 10 miles an hour with gusts up to 25 miles an hour. Here is the latest National Weather Service forecast for Cambria County, including the city of Johnstown. This afternoon, sunny. Highs around 80. West winds 5 to 10 miles an hour. Tonight, mostly clear. Lows in the mid-50s. Southwest winds around 5 miles an hour. Friday, mostly sunny. Highs in the lower 80s. West winds 10 to 15 miles an hour. Friday night, mostly clear, then becoming partly cloudy between 10 p.m. and midnight, then becoming mostly cloudy. Lows in the lower 60s. Southwest winds 5 to 10 miles an hour with gusts up to 25 miles an hour. And now the extended forecast for South Central Pennsylvania. Saturday, partly sunny with a chance of showers and a slight chance of thunderstorms. Highs in the mid-80s. Chance of rain 50%. Saturday night, showers likely and a chance of thunderstorms. Lows in the lower 60s. Chance of rain 70%. Sunday, mostly sunny with a slight chance of showers and thunderstorms. Highs in the lower 80s. Chance of rain 20%. Sunday night, mostly clear. Lows around 60. Monday, mostly sunny. Highs in the lower 80s. Monday night, mostly clear. Lows in the upper 50s. Tuesday, sunny. Highs in the lower 80s. Tuesday night, mostly clear. Lows in the lower 60s. Wednesday, mostly sunny. Highs in the mid-80s. The 8 to 14 day outlook, from Thursday, June 11th to Wednesday, June 17th, calls for above normal temperatures and near normal precipitation. Normal high temperatures across central Pennsylvania during this period range from the low 70s over the Allegheny Mountains to the low 80s across the lower Susquehanna Valley. Normal lows range from the low 50s over the Alleghenies to the low 60s across the lower Susquehanna Valley. Here are the noon conditions in the Altoona area. In Altoona, it was sunny. The temperature was 78 degrees, the dew point 44, and the relative humidity 29%. The wind was northwest at 10 miles an hour.
the pressure was 30.24 inches and falling. At State College, it was sunny. The temperature was 79 degrees, the dew point 48, and the relative humidity 34%. The wind was northwest at 5 miles an hour. The pressure was 30.23 inches and steady. Now, a few other local conditions: Johnstown, sunny 72, Du Bois, sunny 74, La Trobe, sunny 77, Pittsburgh partly sunny 77, Erie, mostly sunny 75, Bradford mostly sunny 73. To the south and east, York, sunny 81, Selins Grove sunny 77, Harrisburg mostly sunny 81, Philadelphia mostly sunny 87, Baltimore mostly sunny 85, Washington DC sunny 83. Once again, in Altoona it was 78 degrees under sunny skies. And at State College it was 79 degrees under sunny skies. This is NOAA Weather Radio, All Hazards Station WNG 589. 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Here's the hazardous weather outlook for the following counties: Bedford, Blair, and Huntingdon. For today and tonight, no hazardous weather is expected at this time. And now the extended outlook for the period Friday through Wednesday. Isolated strong to severe thunderstorms are possible Saturday afternoon and evening. Here's the hazardous weather outlook for the following county: Cambria, Pennsylvania. For today and tonight, no hazardous weather is expected at this time. And now the extended outlook for the period Friday through Wednesday. Scattered severe thunderstorms capable of hail and damaging winds are possible Saturday afternoon and evening. Very warm and dry conditions with low humidity continue through Friday. More humid conditions are expected to fuel showers and thunderstorms for the first weekend of June. Scattered severe thunderstorms with locally heavy rainfall are possible Saturday afternoon and evening, with the greatest risk focused across western Pennsylvania. High temperatures today through the weekend will range from the upper 70s to low 80s in the higher elevations to the mid 80s and low 90s in the valleys. Low temperatures will be in the 50s and 60s. Following a modest to seasonable cool down Monday and Tuesday, emerging forecast trends are signaling a return to very warm and dry conditions through the end of next week. Here is the latest National Weather Service forecast for Blair and Bedford counties, including the city of Altoona. This afternoon, sunny. Highs in the mid-80s. West winds around 5 miles an hour. Tonight, mostly clear. Lows in the mid-50s. West winds around 5 miles an hour. Friday, very warm. Mostly sunny. Highs in the mid-80s. West winds 5 to 10 miles an hour with gusts up to 20 miles an hour. Friday night, mostly clear through 10 p.m., then becoming partly cloudy. Lows in the lower 60s. Southwest winds 5 to 10 miles an hour with gusts up to 25 miles an hour. Here is the latest National Weather Service forecast for Cambria County, including the city of Johnstown. This afternoon, sunny. Highs around 80. West winds 5 to 10 miles an hour. Tonight, mostly clear. Lows in the mid-50s. Southwest winds around 5 miles an hour. Friday, mostly sunny. Highs in the lower 80s. West winds 10 to 15 miles an hour. Friday night, mostly clear, then becoming partly cloudy between 10 p.m. and midnight, then becoming mostly cloudy. Lows in the lower 60s. Southwest winds 5 to 10 miles an hour with gusts up to 25 miles an hour. And now the extended forecast for South Central Pennsylvania. Saturday, partly sunny with a chance of showers and a slight chance of thunderstorms. Highs in the mid-80s. Chance of rain 50%. Saturday night, showers likely and a chance of thunderstorms. Lows in the lower 60s. Chance of rain 70%. Sunday, mostly sunny with a slight chance of showers and thunderstorms. Highs in the lower 80s. Chance of rain 20%. Sunday night, mostly clear. Lows around 60. Monday, mostly sunny. Highs in the lower 80s. Monday night, mostly clear. Lows in the upper 50s. Tuesday, sunny. Highs in the lower 80s. Tuesday night, mostly clear. Lows in the lower 60s.
Wednesday, mostly sunny. Highs in the mid-80s. The 8 to 14 day outlook, from Thursday, June 11th to Wednesday, June 17th, calls for above normal temperatures and near normal precipitation. Normal high temperatures across central Pennsylvania during this period range from the low 70s over the Allegheny Mountains to the low 80s across the lower Susquehanna Valley. Normal lows range from the low 50s over the Alleghenies to the low 60s across the lower Susquehanna Valley. Here are the noon conditions in the Altoona area. In Altoona, it was sunny. The temperature was 78 degrees, the dew point 44, and the relative humidity 29%. The wind was northwest at 10 miles an hour. The pressure was 30.24 inches and falling. At State College, it was sunny. The temperature was 79 degrees, the dew point 48, and the relative humidity 34%. The wind was northwest at 5 miles an hour. The pressure was 30.23 inches and steady. Now, a few other local conditions: Johnstown, sunny 72, DuBois, sunny 74, La Trobe, sunny 77, Pittsburgh, partly sunny 77, Erie, mostly sunny 75, Bradford, mostly sunny 73. To the south and east, York, sunny 81, Selins Grove, sunny 77, Harrisburg, mostly sunny 81, Philadelphia, mostly sunny 87, Baltimore, mostly sunny 85, Washington, D.C., sunny 83. Once again, in Altoona it was 78 degrees under sunny skies. And at State College it was 79 degrees under sunny skies. This is NOAA Weather Radio, All Hazards Station WNG 589. 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Here's the hazardous weather outlook for the following counties: Bedford, Blair, and Huntingdon. For today and tonight, no hazardous weather is expected at this time. And now the extended outlook for the period Friday through Wednesday. Isolated strong to severe thunderstorms are possible Saturday afternoon and evening. Here's the hazardous weather outlook for the following county: Cambria, Pennsylvania. For today and tonight, no hazardous weather is expected at this time. And now the extended outlook for the period Friday through Wednesday. Scattered severe thunderstorms capable of hail and damaging winds are possible Saturday afternoon and evening. Very warm and dry conditions with low humidity continue through Friday. More humid conditions are expected to fuel showers and thunderstorms for the first weekend of June. Scattered severe thunderstorms with locally heavy rainfall are possible Saturday afternoon and evening, with the greatest risk focused across western Pennsylvania. High temperatures today through the weekend will range from the upper 70s to low 80s in the higher elevations to the mid 80s and low 90s in the valleys. Low temperatures will be in the 50s and 60s. Following a modest to seasonable cool down Monday and Tuesday, emerging forecast trends are signaling a return to very warm and dry conditions through the end of next week. Here is the latest National Weather Service forecast for Blair and Bedford counties, including the city of Altoona. This afternoon, sunny. Highs in the mid-80s. West winds around 5 miles an hour. Tonight, mostly clear. Lows in the mid-50s. West winds around 5 miles an hour. Friday, very warm. Mostly sunny. Highs in the mid-80s. West winds 5 to 10 miles an hour with gusts up to 20 miles an hour. Friday night, mostly clear through 10 p.m., then becoming partly cloudy. Lows in the lower 60s. Southwest winds 5 to 10 miles an hour with gusts up to 25 miles an hour. Here is the latest National Weather Service forecast for Cambria County, including the city of Johnstown. This afternoon, sunny. Highs around 80. West winds 5 to 10 miles an hour. Tonight, mostly clear. Lows in the mid-50s. Southwest winds around 5 miles an hour. Friday, mostly sunny. Highs in the lower 80s. West winds 10 to 15 miles an hour. Friday night, mostly clear, then becoming partly cloudy between 10 p.m. and midnight, then becoming mostly cloudy. Lows in the lower 60s. Southwest winds 5 to 10 miles an hour with gusts up to 25 miles an hour. And now the extended forecast for South Central Pennsylvania.
Saturday, partly sunny with a chance of showers and a slight chance of thunderstorms. Highs in the mid-80s. Chance of rain 50%. Saturday night, showers likely and a chance of thunderstorms. Lows in the lower 60s. Chance of rain 70%. Sunday, mostly sunny with a slight chance of showers and thunderstorms. Highs in the lower 80s. Chance of rain 20%. Sunday night, mostly clear. Lows around 60. Monday, mostly sunny. Highs in the lower 80s. Monday night, mostly clear. Lows in the upper 50s. Tuesday, sunny. Highs in the lower 80s. Tuesday night, mostly clear. Lows in the lower 60s. Wednesday, mostly sunny. Highs in the mid-80s. 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Broadcasts originate from the National Weather Service in State College and are transmitted from the tower facilities provided by the Blair County Emergency Management Agency in Frankstown on a frequency of 162.425 MHz. We are located at Innovation Park in State College. 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Properly set weather radios with the alarm device will alert you when severe weather warnings or watches are issued. Programming on this station will be temporarily changed during severe weather to bring you the latest information. Warnings and safety information from the National Weather Service may someday save your life or protect your property. The 8 to 14 day outlook from Thursday, June 11th to Wednesday, June 17th calls for above normal temperatures and near normal precipitation. Normal high temperatures across central Pennsylvania during this period range from the low 70s over the Allegheny Mountains to the low 80s across the lower Susquehanna Valley. Normal lows range from the low 50s over the Alleghenies to the low 60s across the lower Susquehanna Valley. Here are the noon conditions in the Altoona area. In Altoona, it was sunny. The temperature was 78 degrees, the dew point 44, and the relative humidity 29%. The wind was northwest at 10 miles an hour. The pressure was 30.24 inches and falling. At State College, it was sunny. The temperature was 79 degrees, the dew point 48, and the relative humidity 34%. The wind was northwest at 5 miles an hour. The pressure was 30.23 inches and steady. Now, a few other local conditions: Johnstown, sunny 72, Dubois, sunny 74, La Trobe, sunny 77, Pittsburgh, partly sunny 77, Erie, mostly sunny 75, Bradford, mostly sunny 73. To the south and east, York, sunny 81, Selins Grove, sunny 77, Harrisburg, mostly sunny 81, Philadelphia, mostly sunny 87, Baltimore, mostly sunny 85, Washington, D.C., sunny 83. Once again, in Altoona it was 78 degrees under sunny skies. And at State College it was 79 degrees under sunny skies. This is NOAA Weather Radio, All Hazards Station WNG 589. 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Here's the hazardous weather outlook for the following counties: Bedford, Blair, and Huntingdon. For today and tonight, no hazardous weather is expected at this time. And now the extended outlook for the period Friday through Wednesday. Isolated strong to severe thunderstorms are possible Saturday afternoon and evening. Here's the hazardous weather outlook for the following county: Cambria, Pennsylvania. For today and tonight, no hazardous weather is expected at this time. And now the extended outlook for the period Friday through Wednesday. Scattered severe thunderstorms capable of hail and damaging winds are possible Saturday afternoon and evening. Very warm and dry conditions with low humidity continue through Friday. More humid conditions are expected to fuel showers and thunderstorms for the first weekend of June. Scattered severe thunderstorms with locally heavy rainfall are possible Saturday afternoon and evening, with the greatest risk focused across western Pennsylvania. High temperatures today through the weekend will range from the upper 70s to low 80s in the higher elevations to the mid 80s and low 90s in the valleys. Low temperatures will be in the 50s and 60s. Following a modest to seasonable cool down Monday and Tuesday, emerging forecast trends are signaling a return to very warm and dry conditions through the end of next week.
Here is the latest National Weather Service forecast for Blair and Bedford counties, including the city of Altoona. This afternoon, sunny. Highs in the mid-80s. West winds around 5 miles an hour. Tonight, mostly clear. Lows in the mid-50s. West winds around 5 miles an hour. Friday, very warm. Mostly sunny. Highs in the mid-80s. West winds 5 to 10 miles an hour with gusts up to 20 miles an hour. Friday night, mostly clear through 10 p.m., then becoming partly cloudy. Lows in the lower 60s. Southwest winds 5 to 10 miles an hour with gusts up to 25 miles an hour. Here is the latest National Weather Service forecast for Cambria County, including the city of Johnstown. This afternoon, sunny. Highs around 80. West winds 5 to 10 miles an hour. Tonight, mostly clear. Lows in the mid-50s. Southwest winds around 5 miles an hour. Friday, mostly sunny. Highs in the lower 80s. West winds 10 to 15 miles an hour. Friday night, mostly clear, then becoming partly cloudy between 10 p.m. and midnight, then becoming mostly cloudy. Lows in the lower 60s. Southwest winds 5 to 10 miles an hour with gusts up to 25 miles an hour. And now the extended forecast for South Central Pennsylvania. Saturday, partly sunny with a chance of showers and a slight chance of thunderstorms. Highs in the mid-80s. Chance of rain 50%. Saturday night, showers likely and a chance of thunderstorms. Lows in the lower 60s. Chance of rain 70%. Sunday, mostly sunny with a slight chance of showers and thunderstorms. Highs in the lower 80s. Chance of rain 20%. Sunday night, mostly clear. Lows around 60. Monday, mostly sunny. Highs in the lower 80s. Monday night, mostly clear. Lows in the upper 50s. Tuesday, sunny. Highs in the lower 80s. Tuesday night, mostly clear. Lows in the lower 60s. Wednesday, mostly sunny. Highs in the mid-80s. The 8 to 14 day outlook, from Thursday, June 11th to Wednesday, June 17th, calls for above normal temperatures and near normal precipitation. Normal high temperatures across central Pennsylvania during this period range from the low 70s over the Allegheny Mountains to the low 80s across the lower Susquehanna Valley. Normal lows range from the low 50s over the Alleghenies to the low 60s across the lower Susquehanna Valley. Here are the noon conditions in the Altoona area. In Altoona, it was sunny. The temperature was 78 degrees, the dew point 44, and the relative humidity 29%. The wind was northwest at 10 miles an hour. The pressure was 30.24 inches and falling. At State College, it was sunny. The temperature was 79 degrees, the dew point 48, and the relative humidity 34%. The wind was northwest at 5 miles an hour. The pressure was 30.23 inches and steady. Now, a few other local conditions: Johnstown, sunny 72, Du Bois, sunny 74, La Trobe, sunny 77, Pittsburgh partly sunny 77, Erie, mostly sunny 75, Bradford mostly sunny 73. To the south and east, York, sunny 81, Selins Grove sunny 77, Harrisburg mostly sunny 81, Philadelphia mostly sunny 87, Baltimore mostly sunny 85, Washington D.C. sunny 83. Once again, in Altoona it was 78 degrees under sunny skies. And at State College it was 79 degrees under sunny skies. This is NOAA Weather Radio, All Hazards Station WNG 589. 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Here's the hazardous weather outlook for the following counties: Bedford, Blair, and Huntingdon. For today and tonight, no hazardous weather is expected at this time. And now the extended outlook for the period Friday through Wednesday. Isolated strong to severe thunderstorms are possible Saturday afternoon and evening. Here's the hazardous weather outlook for the following county: Cambria, Pennsylvania. For today and tonight, no hazardous weather is expected at this time. And now the extended outlook for the period Friday through Wednesday.
Scattered severe thunderstorms capable of hail and damaging winds are possible Saturday afternoon and evening. Very warm and dry conditions with low humidity continue through Friday. More humid conditions are expected to fuel showers and thunderstorms for the first weekend of June. Scattered severe thunderstorms with locally heavy rainfall are possible Saturday afternoon and evening, with the greatest risk focused across western Pennsylvania. High temperatures today through the weekend will range from the upper 70s to low 80s in the higher elevations to the mid 80s and low 90s in the valleys. Low temperatures will be in the 50s and 60s. Following a modest to seasonable cool down Monday and Tuesday, emerging forecast trends are signaling a return to very warm and dry conditions through the end of next week. Here is the latest National Weather Service forecast for Blair and Bedford counties, including the city of Altoona. This afternoon, sunny. Highs in the mid-80s. West winds around 5 miles an hour. Tonight, mostly clear. Lows in the mid-50s. West winds around 5 miles an hour. Friday, very warm. Mostly sunny. Highs in the mid-80s. West winds 5 to 10 miles an hour with gusts up to 20 miles an hour. Friday night, mostly clear through 10 p.m., then becoming partly cloudy. Lows in the lower 60s. Southwest winds 5 to 10 miles an hour with gusts up to 25 miles an hour. Here is the latest National Weather Service forecast for Cambria County, including the city of Johnstown. This afternoon, sunny. Highs around 80. West winds 5 to 10 miles an hour. Tonight, mostly clear. Lows in the mid-50s. Southwest winds around 5 miles an hour. Friday, mostly sunny. Highs in the lower 80s. West winds 10 to 15 miles an hour. Friday night, mostly clear, then becoming partly cloudy between 10 p.m. and midnight, then becoming mostly cloudy. Lows in the lower 60s. Southwest winds 5 to 10 miles an hour with gusts up to 25 miles an hour. And now the extended forecast for South Central Pennsylvania. Saturday, partly sunny with a chance of showers and a slight chance of thunderstorms. Highs in the mid-80s. Chance of rain 50%. Saturday night, showers likely and a chance of thunderstorms. Lows in the lower 60s. Chance of rain 70%. Sunday, mostly sunny with a slight chance of showers and thunderstorms. Highs in the lower 80s. Chance of rain 20%. Sunday night, mostly clear. Lows around 60. Monday, mostly sunny. Highs in the lower 80s. Monday night, mostly clear. Lows in the upper 50s. Tuesday, sunny. Highs in the lower 80s. Tuesday night, mostly clear. Lows in the lower 60s. Wednesday, mostly sunny. Highs in the mid-80s. The 8 to 14 day outlook, from Thursday, June 11th to Wednesday, June 17th, calls for above normal temperatures and near normal precipitation. Normal high temperatures across central Pennsylvania during this period range from the low 70s over the Allegheny Mountains to the low 80s across the lower Susquehanna Valley. Normal lows range from the low 50s over the Alleghenies to the low 60s across the lower Susquehanna Valley. Here are the noon conditions in the Altoona area. In Altoona, it was sunny. The temperature was 78 degrees, the dew point 44, and the relative humidity 29%. The wind was northwest at 10 miles an hour. The pressure was 30.24 inches and falling. At State College, it was sunny. The temperature was 79 degrees, the dew point 48, and the relative humidity 34%. The wind was northwest at 5 miles an hour. The pressure was 30.23 inches and steady. Now, a few other local conditions: Johnstown, sunny 72, DuBois, sunny 74, La Trobe, sunny 77, Pittsburgh, partly sunny 77, Erie, mostly sunny 75, Bradford, mostly sunny 73. To the south and east, York, sunny 81, Selins Grove, sunny 77, Harrisburg, mostly sunny 81, Philadelphia, mostly sunny 87, Baltimore, mostly sunny 85, Washington, D.C., sunny 83. Once again, in Altoona, it was 78 degrees under sunny skies. And at State College, it was 79 degrees under sunny skies.
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Here's the hazardous weather outlook for the following counties, Bedford, Blair, and Huntingdon. For today and tonight, no hazardous weather is expected at this time. And now the extended outlook for the period Friday through Wednesday. Isolated strong to severe thunderstorms are possible Saturday afternoon and evening. Here's the hazardous weather outlook for the following county, Cambria, Pennsylvania. For today and tonight, no hazardous weather is expected at this time. And now the extended outlook for the period Friday through Wednesday. Scattered severe thunderstorms capable of hail and damaging winds are possible Saturday afternoon and evening. Very warm and dry conditions with low humidity continue through Friday. More humid conditions are expected to fuel showers and thunderstorms for the first weekend of June. Scattered severe thunderstorms with locally heavy rainfall are possible Saturday afternoon and evening with the greatest risk focused across western Pennsylvania. High temperatures today through the weekend will range from the upper 70s to low 80s in the higher elevations to the mid 80s and low 90s in the valleys. Low temperatures will be in the 50s and 60s. Following a modest to seasonable cool down Monday and Tuesday, emerging forecast trends are signaling a return to very warm and dry conditions through the end of next week. Here is the latest National Weather Service forecast for Blair and Bedford counties, including the city of Altoona. This afternoon, sunny. Highs in the mid-80s. West winds around 5 miles an hour. Tonight, mostly clear. Lows in the mid-50s. West winds around 5 miles an hour. Friday, very warm. Mostly sunny. Highs in the mid-80s. West winds 5 to 10 miles an hour with gusts up to 20 miles an hour. Friday night, mostly clear through 10 p.m., then becoming partly cloudy. Lows in the lower 60s. Southwest winds 5 to 10 miles an hour with gusts up to 25 miles an hour. Here is the latest National Weather Service forecast for Cambria County, including the city of Johnstown. This afternoon, sunny. Highs around 80. West winds 5 to 10 miles an hour. Tonight, mostly clear. Lows in the mid-50s. Southwest winds around 5 miles an hour. Friday, mostly sunny. Highs in the lower 80s. West winds 10 to 15 miles an hour. Friday night, mostly clear, then becoming partly cloudy between 10 p.m. and midnight, then becoming mostly cloudy. Lows in the lower 60s. Southwest winds 5 to 10 miles an hour with gusts up to 25 miles an hour. And now the extended forecast for South Central Pennsylvania. Saturday, partly sunny with a chance of showers and a slight chance of thunderstorms. Highs in the mid-80s. Chance of rain 50%. Saturday night, showers likely and a chance of thunderstorms. Lows in the lower 60s. Chance of rain 70%. Sunday, mostly sunny with a slight chance of showers and thunderstorms. Highs in the lower 80s. Chance of rain 20%. Sunday night, mostly clear. Lows around 60. Monday, mostly sunny. Highs in the lower 80s. Monday night, mostly clear. Lows in the upper 50s. Tuesday, sunny. Highs in the lower 80s. Tuesday night, mostly clear. Lows in the lower 60s. Wednesday, mostly sunny. Highs in the mid-80s. The 8 to 14 day outlook, from Thursday, June 11th to Wednesday, June 17th, calls for above normal temperatures and near normal precipitation. Normal high temperatures across central Pennsylvania during this period range from the low 70s over the Allegheny Mountains to the low 80s across the lower Susquehanna Valley. Normal lows range from the low 50s over the Alleghenies to the low 60s across the lower Susquehanna Valley. Here are the noon conditions in the Altoona area. In Altoona, it was sunny. The temperature was 78 degrees, the dew point 44, and the relative humidity 29%. The wind was northwest at 10 miles an hour. The pressure was 30.24 inches and falling. At State College, it was sunny.
The temperature was 79 degrees, the dew point 48, and the relative humidity 34%. The wind was northwest at 5 miles an hour. The pressure was 30.23 inches and steady. Now, a few other local conditions: Johnstown, sunny 72, Du Bois, sunny 74, La Trobe, sunny 77, Pittsburgh partly sunny 77, Erie, mostly sunny 75, Bradford mostly sunny 73. To the south and east, York, sunny 81, Selins Grove sunny 77, Harrisburg mostly sunny 81, Philadelphia mostly sunny 87, Baltimore mostly sunny 85, Washington DC sunny 83. Once again, in Altoona it was 78 degrees under sunny skies. And at State College it was 79 degrees under sunny skies. This is NOAA Weather Radio, All Hazards Station WNG 589. 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Here's the hazardous weather outlook for the following counties: Bedford, Blair, and Huntingdon. For today and tonight, no hazardous weather is expected at this time. And now the extended outlook for the period Friday through Wednesday. Isolated strong to severe thunderstorms are possible Saturday afternoon and evening. Here's the hazardous weather outlook for the following county: Cambria, Pennsylvania. For today and tonight, no hazardous weather is expected at this time. And now the extended outlook for the period Friday through Wednesday. Scattered severe thunderstorms capable of hail and damaging winds are possible Saturday afternoon and evening. Very warm and dry conditions with low humidity continue through Friday. More humid conditions are expected to fuel showers and thunderstorms for the first weekend of June. Scattered severe thunderstorms with locally heavy rainfall are possible Saturday afternoon and evening, with the greatest risk focused across western Pennsylvania. High temperatures today through the weekend will range from the upper 70s to low 80s in the higher elevations to the mid 80s and low 90s in the valleys. Low temperatures will be in the 50s and 60s. Following a modest to seasonable cool down Monday and Tuesday, emerging forecast trends are signaling a return to very warm and dry conditions through the end of next week. Here is the latest National Weather Service forecast for Blair and Bedford counties, including the city of Altoona. This afternoon, sunny. Highs in the mid-80s. West winds around 5 miles an hour. Tonight, mostly clear. Lows in the mid-50s. West winds around 5 miles an hour. Friday, very warm. Mostly sunny. Highs in the mid-80s. West winds 5 to 10 miles an hour with gusts up to 20 miles an hour. Friday night, mostly clear through 10 p.m., then becoming partly cloudy. Lows in the lower 60s. Southwest winds 5 to 10 miles an hour with gusts up to 25 miles an hour. Here is the latest National Weather Service forecast for Cambria County, including the city of Johnstown. This afternoon, sunny. Highs around 80. West winds 5 to 10 miles an hour. Tonight, mostly clear. Lows in the mid-50s. Southwest winds around 5 miles an hour. Friday, mostly sunny. Highs in the lower 80s. West winds 10 to 15 miles an hour. Friday night, mostly clear, then becoming partly cloudy between 10 p.m. and midnight, then becoming mostly cloudy. Lows in the lower 60s. Southwest winds 5 to 10 miles an hour with gusts up to 25 miles an hour. And now the extended forecast for South Central Pennsylvania. Saturday, partly sunny with a chance of showers and a slight chance of thunderstorms. Highs in the mid-80s. Chance of rain 50%. Saturday night, showers likely and a chance of thunderstorms. Lows in the lower 60s. Chance of rain 70%. Sunday, mostly sunny with a slight chance of showers and thunderstorms. Highs in the lower 80s. Chance of rain 20%. Sunday night, mostly clear. Lows around 60. Monday, mostly sunny. Highs in the lower 80s. Monday night, mostly clear. Lows in the upper 50s. Tuesday, sunny. Highs in the lower 80s. Tuesday night, mostly clear. Lows in the lower 60s. Wednesday, mostly sunny. Highs in the mid-80s.
the 8 to 14 day outlook, from Thursday, June 11th to Wednesday, June 17th, calls for above normal temperatures and near normal precipitation. Normal high temperatures across central Pennsylvania during this period range from the low 70s over the Allegheny Mountains to the low 80s across the lower Susquehanna Valley. Normal lows range from the low 50s over the Alleghenies to the low 60s across the lower Susquehanna Valley. Here are the noon conditions in the Altoona area. In Altoona, it was sunny. The temperature was 78 degrees, the dew point 44, and the relative humidity 29%. The wind was northwest at 10 miles an hour. The pressure was 30.24 inches and falling. At State College, it was sunny. The temperature was 79 degrees, the dew point 48, and the relative humidity 34%. The wind was northwest at 5 miles an hour. The pressure was 30.23 inches and steady. Now, a few other local conditions: Johnstown, sunny 72, Du Bois, sunny 74, La Trobe, sunny 77, Pittsburgh, partly sunny 77, Erie, mostly sunny 75, Bradford, mostly sunny 73. To the south and east, York, sunny 81, Selins Grove, sunny 77, Harrisburg, mostly sunny 81, Philadelphia, mostly sunny 87, Baltimore, mostly sunny 85, Washington, D.C., sunny 83. Once again, in Altoona, it was 78 degrees under sunny skies. And at State College, it was 79 degrees under sunny skies. This is NOAA Weather Radio, All Hazards Station WNG 589. 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Here's the hazardous weather outlook for the following counties: Bedford, Blair, and Huntingdon. For today and tonight, no hazardous weather is expected at this time. And now the extended outlook for the period Friday through Wednesday. Isolated strong to severe thunderstorms are possible Saturday afternoon and evening. Here's the hazardous weather outlook for the following county: Cambria, Pennsylvania. For today and tonight, no hazardous weather is expected at this time. And now the extended outlook for the period Friday through Wednesday. Scattered severe thunderstorms capable of hail and damaging winds are possible Saturday afternoon and evening. Very warm and dry conditions with low humidity continue through Friday. More humid conditions are expected to fuel showers and thunderstorms for the first weekend of June. Scattered severe thunderstorms with locally heavy rainfall are possible Saturday afternoon and evening, with the greatest risk focused across western Pennsylvania. High temperatures today through the weekend will range from the upper 70s to low 80s in the higher elevations to the mid 80s and low 90s in the valleys. Low temperatures will be in the 50s and 60s. Following a modest to seasonable cool down Monday and Tuesday, emerging forecast trends are signaling a return to very warm and dry conditions through the end of next week. Here is the latest National Weather Service forecast for Blair and Bedford counties, including the city of Altoona. This afternoon, sunny. Highs in the mid-80s. West winds around 5 miles an hour. Tonight, mostly clear. Lows in the mid-50s. West winds around 5 miles an hour. Friday, very warm. Mostly sunny. Highs in the mid-80s. West winds 5 to 10 miles an hour with gusts up to 20 miles an hour. Friday night, mostly clear through 10 p.m., then becoming partly cloudy. Lows in the lower 60s. Southwest winds 5 to 10 miles an hour with gusts up to 25 miles an hour. Here is the latest National Weather Service forecast for Cambria County, including the city of Johnstown. This afternoon, sunny. Highs around 80. West winds 5 to 10 miles an hour. Tonight, mostly clear. Lows in the mid-50s. Southwest winds around 5 miles an hour. Friday, mostly sunny. Highs in the lower 80s. West winds 10 to 15 miles an hour. Friday night, mostly clear, then becoming partly cloudy between 10 p.m. and midnight, then becoming mostly cloudy. Lows in the lower 60s. Southwest winds 5 to 10 miles an hour with gusts up to 25 miles an hour. And now the extended forecast for South Central Pennsylvania. Saturday, partly sunny with a chance of showers and a slight chance of thunderstorms. Highs in the mid-80s.
chance of rain 50%. Saturday night, showers likely and a chance of thunderstorms. Lows in the lower 60s. Chance of rain 70%. Sunday, mostly sunny with a slight chance of showers and thunderstorms. Highs in the lower 80s. Chance of rain 20%. Sunday night, mostly clear. Lows around 60. Monday, mostly sunny. Highs in the lower 80s. Monday night, mostly clear. Lows in the upper 50s. Tuesday, sunny. Highs in the lower 80s. Tuesday night, mostly clear. Lows in the lower 60s. Wednesday, mostly sunny. Highs in the mid-80s. The 8-14 day outlook, from Thursday, June 11th to Wednesday, June 17th, calls for above normal temperatures and near normal precipitation. Normal high temperatures across central Pennsylvania during this period range from the low 70s over the Allegheny Mountains to the low 80s across the lower Susquehanna Valley. Normal lows range from the low 50s over the Alleghenies to the low 60s across the lower Susquehanna Valley. Here are the noon conditions in the Altoona area. In Altoona, it was sunny. The temperature was 78 degrees, the dew point 44, and the relative humidity 29%. The wind was northwest at 10 miles an hour. The pressure was 30.24 inches and falling. At State College, it was sunny. The temperature was 79 degrees, the dew point 48, and the relative humidity 34%. The wind was northwest at 5 miles an hour. The pressure was 30.23 inches and steady. Now, a few other local conditions: Johnstown, sunny 72, DuBois, sunny 74, La Trobe, sunny 77, Pittsburgh, partly sunny 77, Erie, mostly sunny 75, Bradford, mostly sunny 73. To the south and east, York, sunny 81, Selins Grove, sunny 77, Harrisburg, mostly sunny 81, Philadelphia, mostly sunny 87, Baltimore, mostly sunny 85, Washington, D.C., sunny 83. Once again, in Altoona it was 78 degrees under sunny skies. And at State College it was 79 degrees under sunny skies. This is NOAA Weather Radio, All Hazards Station WNG 589. 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Here's the hazardous weather outlook for the following counties: Bedford, Blair, and Huntingdon. For today and tonight, no hazardous weather is expected at this time. And now the extended outlook for the period Friday through Wednesday. Isolated strong to severe thunderstorms are possible Saturday afternoon and evening. Here's the hazardous weather outlook for the following county: Cambria, Pennsylvania. For today and tonight, no hazardous weather is expected at this time. And now the extended outlook for the period Friday through Wednesday. Scattered severe thunderstorms capable of hail and damaging winds are possible Saturday afternoon and evening. Very warm and dry conditions with low humidity continue through Friday. More humid conditions are expected to fuel showers and thunderstorms for the first weekend of June. Scattered severe thunderstorms with locally heavy rainfall are possible Saturday afternoon and evening, with the greatest risk focused across western Pennsylvania. High temperatures today through the weekend will range from the upper 70s to low 80s in the higher elevations to the mid 80s and low 90s in the valleys. Low temperatures will be in the 50s and 60s. Following a modest to seasonable cool down Monday and Tuesday, emerging forecast trends are signaling a return to very warm and dry conditions through the end of next week. Here is the latest National Weather Service forecast for Blair and Bedford counties, including the city of Altoona. This afternoon, sunny. Highs in the mid-80s. West winds around 5 miles an hour. Tonight, mostly clear. Lows in the mid-50s. West winds around 5 miles an hour. Friday, very warm. Mostly sunny. Highs in the mid-80s. West winds 5 to 10 miles an hour with gusts up to 20 miles an hour. Friday night, mostly clear through 10 p.m., then becoming partly cloudy. Lows in the lower 60s. Southwest winds 5 to 10 miles an hour with gusts up to 25 miles an hour. Here is the latest National Weather Service forecast for Cambria County, including the city of Johnstown. This afternoon, sunny.
highs around 80. West winds 5 to 10 miles an hour. Tonight, mostly clear. Lows in the mid-50s. Southwest winds around 5 miles an hour. Friday, mostly sunny. Highs in the lower 80s. West winds 10 to 15.

chance of rain 70%. Sunday, mostly sunny with a slight chance of showers and thunderstorms. Highs in the lower 80s. Chance of rain 20%. Sunday night, mostly clear. Lows around 60. Monday, mostly sunny. Highs in the lower 80s. Monday night, mostly clear. Lows in the upper 50s. Tuesday, sunny. Highs in the lower 80s. Tuesday night, mostly clear. Lows in the lower 60s. Wednesday, mostly sunny. Highs in the mid 80s. The 8 to 14 day outlook, from Thursday, June 11th to Wednesday, June 17th, calls for above normal temperatures and near normal precipitation. Normal high temperatures across central Pennsylvania during this period range from the low 70s over the Allegheny Mountains to the low 80s across the lower Susquehanna Valley. Normal lows range from the low 50s over the Alleghenies to the low 60s across the lower Susquehanna Valley. Here are the noon conditions in the Altoona area. In Altoona, it was sunny. The temperature was 78 degrees, the dew point 44, and the relative humidity 29%. The wind was northwest at 10 miles an hour. The pressure was 30.24 inches and falling. At State College, it was sunny. The temperature was 79 degrees, the dew point 48, and the relative humidity 34%. The wind was northwest at 5 miles an hour. The pressure was 30.23 inches and steady. Now, a few other local conditions: Johnstown, sunny 72, Dubois, sunny 74, La Trobe, sunny 77, Pittsburgh, partly sunny 77, Erie, mostly sunny 75, Bradford, mostly sunny 73. To the south and east, York, sunny 81, Selins Grove, sunny 77, Harrisburg, mostly sunny 81, Philadelphia, mostly sunny 87, Baltimore, mostly sunny 85, Washington, D.C., sunny 83. Once again, in Altoona, it was 78 degrees under sunny skies. And at State College, it was 79 degrees under sunny skies. 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Here's the hazardous weather outlook for the following counties: Bedford, Blair, and Huntingdon. For today and tonight, no hazardous weather is expected at this time. And now the extended outlook for the period Friday through Wednesday. Isolated strong to severe thunderstorms are possible Saturday afternoon and evening. Here's the hazardous weather outlook for the following county: Cambria, Pennsylvania. For today and tonight, no hazardous weather is expected at this time. And now the extended outlook for the period Friday through Wednesday. Scattered severe thunderstorms capable of hail and damaging winds are possible Saturday afternoon and evening. Very warm and dry conditions with low humidity continue through Friday. More humid conditions are expected to fuel showers and thunderstorms for the first weekend of June. Scattered severe thunderstorms with locally heavy rainfall are possible Saturday afternoon and evening, with the greatest risk focused across western Pennsylvania. High temperatures today through the weekend will range from the upper 70s to low 80s in the higher elevations to the mid 80s and low 90s in the valleys. Low temperatures will be in the 50s and 60s. Following a modest to seasonable cool down Monday and Tuesday, emerging forecast trends are signaling a return to very warm and dry conditions through the end of next week. Here is the latest National Weather Service forecast for Blair and Bedford counties, including the city of Altoona. This afternoon, sunny. Highs in the mid-80s. West winds around 5 miles an hour. Tonight, mostly clear. Lows in the mid-50s. West winds around 5 miles an hour. Friday, very warm. Mostly sunny. Highs in the mid-80s. West winds 5 to 10 miles an hour with gusts up to 20 miles an hour. Friday night, mostly clear through 10 p.m., then becoming partly cloudy. Lows in the lower 60s. Southwest winds 5 to 10 miles an hour with gusts up to 25 miles an hour. Here is the latest National Weather Service forecast for Cambria County, including the city of Johnstown. This afternoon, sunny. Highs around 80. West winds 5 to 10 miles an hour. Tonight, mostly clear. Lows in the mid-50s.

southwest winds around 5 miles an hour. Friday, mostly sunny. Highs in the lower 80s. West winds 10 to 15 miles an hour. Friday night, mostly clear, then becoming partly cloudy between 10 p.m. and midnight, then becoming mostly cloudy. Lows in the lower 60s. Southwest winds 5 to 10 miles an hour with gusts up to 25 miles an hour. And now the extended forecast for South Central Pennsylvania. Saturday, partly sunny with a chance of showers and a slight chance of thunderstorms. Highs in the mid 80s. Chance of rain 50%. Saturday night, showers likely and a chance of thunderstorms. Lows in the lower 60s. Chance of rain 70%. Sunday, mostly sunny with a slight chance of showers and thunderstorms. Highs in the lower 80s. Chance of rain 20%. Sunday night, mostly clear. Lows around 60. Monday, mostly sunny. Highs in the lower 80s. Monday night, mostly clear. Lows in the upper 50s. Tuesday, sunny. Highs in the lower 80s. Tuesday night, mostly clear. Lows in the lower 60s. Wednesday, mostly sunny. Highs in the mid 80s. The 8 to 14 day outlook, from Thursday, June 11th to Wednesday, June 17th, calls for above normal temperatures and near normal precipitation. Normal high temperatures across central Pennsylvania during this period range from the low 70s over the Allegheny Mountains to the low 80s across the lower Susquehanna Valley. Normal lows range from the low 50s over the Alleghenies to the low 60s across the lower Susquehanna Valley. Here are the 1 p.m. conditions in the Altoona area. In Altoona, it was sunny. The temperature was 79 degrees, the dew point 44, and the relative humidity 28%. The wind was northwest at 8 miles an hour gusting to 18. The pressure was 30.22 inches and falling. At State College, it was sunny. The temperature was 81 degrees, the dew point 46, and the relative humidity 30%. The wind was northwest at 9 miles an hour. The pressure was 30.21 inches and falling. Now, a few other local conditions: Johnstown, sunny 72, DuBois, sunny 75, La Trobe, sunny 79, Pittsburgh, partly sunny 78, Erie, mostly sunny 72, Bradford, mostly sunny 74. To the south and east, York, sunny 82, Selins Grove, sunny 81, Harrisburg, mostly sunny 82, Philadelphia, partly sunny 87, Baltimore, mostly sunny 86, Washington, D.C., sunny 84. Once again, in Altoona it was 79 degrees under sunny skies. And at State College it was 81 degrees under sunny skies. This is NOAA Weather Radio, All Hazards Station WMG 589. 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Here's the hazardous weather outlook for the following counties: Bedford, Blair, and Huntingdon. For today and tonight, no hazardous weather is expected at this time. And now the extended outlook for the period Friday through Wednesday. Isolated strong to severe thunderstorms are possible Saturday afternoon and evening. Here's the hazardous weather outlook for the following county: Cambria, Pennsylvania. For today and tonight, no hazardous weather is expected at this time. And now the extended outlook for the period Friday through Wednesday. Scattered severe thunderstorms capable of hail and damaging winds are possible Saturday afternoon and evening. Very warm and dry conditions with low humidity continue through Friday. More humid conditions are expected to fuel showers and thunderstorms for the first weekend of June. Scattered severe thunderstorms with locally heavy rainfall are possible Saturday afternoon and evening, with the greatest risk focused across western Pennsylvania. High temperatures today through the weekend will range from the upper 70s to low 80s in the higher elevations to the mid 80s and low 90s in the valleys. Low temperatures will be in the 50s and 60s. Following a modest to seasonable cool down Monday and Tuesday, emerging forecast trends are signaling a return to very warm and dry conditions through the end of next week. Here is the latest National Weather Service forecast for Blair and Bedford counties, including the city of Altoona. This afternoon, sunny. Highs in the mid-80s. West winds around 5 miles an hour. Tonight, mostly clear.

lows in the mid-50s. West winds around 5 miles an hour. Friday, very warm. Mostly sunny. Highs in the mid-80s. West winds 5 to 10 miles an hour with gusts up to 20 miles an hour. Friday night, mostly clear through 10 p.m., then becoming partly cloudy. Lows in the lower 60s. Southwest winds 5 to 10 miles an hour with gusts up to 25 miles an hour. Here is the latest National Weather Service forecast for Cambria County, including the city of Johnstown. This afternoon, sunny. Highs around 80. West winds 5 to 10 miles an hour. Tonight, mostly clear. Lows in the mid-50s. Southwest winds around 5 miles an hour. Friday, mostly sunny. Highs in the lower 80s. West winds 10 to 15 miles an hour. Friday night, mostly clear, then becoming partly cloudy between 10 p.m. and midnight, then becoming mostly cloudy. Lows in the lower 60s. Southwest winds 5 to 10 miles an hour with gusts up to 25 miles an hour. And now the extended forecast for South Central Pennsylvania. Saturday, partly sunny with a chance of showers and a slight chance of thunderstorms. Highs in the mid-80s. Chance of rain 50%. Saturday night, showers likely and a chance of thunderstorms. Lows in the lower 60s. Chance of rain 70%. Sunday, mostly sunny with a slight chance of showers and thunderstorms. Highs in the lower 80s. Chance of rain 20%. Sunday night, mostly clear. Lows around 60. Monday, mostly sunny. Highs in the lower 80s. Monday night, mostly clear. Lows in the upper 50s. Tuesday, sunny. Highs in the lower 80s. Tuesday night, mostly clear. Lows in the lower 60s. Wednesday, mostly sunny. Highs in the mid-80s. The 8 to 14 day outlook, from Thursday, June 11th to Wednesday, June 17th, calls for above normal temperatures and near normal precipitation. Normal high temperatures across central Pennsylvania during this period range from the low 70s over the Allegheny Mountains to the low 80s across the lower Susquehanna Valley. Normal lows range from the low 50s over the Alleghenies to the low 60s across the lower Susquehanna Valley. Here are the 1 p.m. conditions in the Altoona area. In Altoona, it was sunny. The temperature was 79 degrees, the dew point 44, and the relative humidity 28%. The wind was northwest at 8 miles an hour gusting to 18. The pressure was 30.22 inches and falling. At State College, it was sunny. The temperature was 81 degrees, the dew point 46, and the relative humidity 30%. The wind was northwest at 9 miles an hour. The pressure was 30.21 inches and falling. Now, a few other local conditions: Johnstown, sunny 72, DuBois, mostly sunny 75, La Trobe, sunny 79, Pittsburgh, partly sunny 78, Erie, sunny 72, Bradford, sunny 74. To the south and east, York, sunny 82, Selins Grove, sunny 81, Harrisburg, mostly sunny 82, Philadelphia, partly sunny 87, Baltimore, mostly sunny 86, Washington, D.C., sunny 84. Once again, in Altoona it was 79 degrees under sunny skies. And at State College it was 81 degrees under sunny skies. This is NOAA Weather Radio, All Hazards Station WNG589. 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Here's the hazardous weather outlook for the following counties: Bedford, Blair, and Huntingdon. For today and tonight, no hazardous weather is expected at this time. And now the extended outlook for the period Friday through Wednesday. Isolated strong to severe thunderstorms are possible Saturday afternoon and evening. Here's the hazardous weather outlook for the following county: Cambria, Pennsylvania. For today and tonight, no hazardous weather is expected at this time. And now the extended outlook for the period Friday through Wednesday. Scattered severe thunderstorms capable of hail and damaging winds are possible Saturday afternoon and evening. Very warm and dry conditions with low humidity continue through Friday. More humid conditions are expected to fuel showers and thunderstorms for the first weekend of June.

scattered severe thunderstorms with locally heavy rainfall are possible Saturday afternoon and evening, with the greatest risk focused across western Pennsylvania. High temperatures today through the weekend will range from the upper 70s to low 80s in the higher elevations to the mid 80s and low 90s in the valleys. Low temperatures will be in the 50s and 60s. Following a modest to seasonable cool down Monday and Tuesday, emerging forecast trends are signaling a return to very warm and dry conditions through the end of next week. Here is the latest National Weather Service forecast for Blair and Bedford counties, including the city of Altoona. This afternoon, sunny. Highs in the mid-80s. West winds around 5 miles an hour. Tonight, mostly clear. Lows in the mid-50s. West winds around 5 miles an hour. Friday, very warm. Mostly sunny. Highs in the mid-80s. West winds 5 to 10 miles an hour with gusts up to 20 miles an hour. Friday night, mostly clear through 10 p.m., then becoming partly cloudy. Lows in the lower 60s. Southwest winds 5 to 10 miles an hour with gusts up to 25 miles an hour. Here is the latest National Weather Service forecast for Cambria County, including the city of Johnstown. This afternoon, sunny. Highs around 80. West winds 5 to 10 miles an hour. Tonight, mostly clear. Lows in the mid-50s. Southwest winds around 5 miles an hour. Friday, mostly sunny. Highs in the lower 80s. West winds 10 to 15 miles an hour. Friday night, mostly clear, then becoming partly cloudy between 10 p.m. and midnight, then becoming mostly cloudy. Lows in the lower 60s. Southwest winds 5 to 10 miles an hour with gusts up to 25 miles an hour. And now the extended forecast for South Central Pennsylvania. Saturday, partly sunny with a chance of showers and a slight chance of thunderstorms. Highs in the mid-80s. Chance of rain 50%. Saturday night, showers likely and a chance of thunderstorms. Lows in the lower 60s. Chance of rain 70%. Sunday, mostly sunny with a slight chance of showers and thunderstorms. Highs in the lower 80s. Chance of rain 20%. Sunday night, mostly clear. Lows around 60. Monday, mostly sunny. Highs in the lower 80s. Monday night, mostly clear. Lows in the upper 50s. Tuesday, sunny. Highs in the lower 80s. Tuesday night, mostly clear. Lows in the lower 60s. Wednesday, mostly sunny. Highs in the mid-80s. The 8 to 14 day outlook, from Thursday, June 11th to Wednesday, June 17th, calls for above normal temperatures and near normal precipitation. Normal high temperatures across central Pennsylvania during this period range from the low 70s over the Allegheny Mountains to the low 80s across the lower Susquehanna Valley. Normal lows range from the low 50s over the Alleghenies to the low 60s across the lower Susquehanna Valley. Here are the 1 p.m. conditions in the Altoona area. In Altoona, it was sunny. The temperature was 79 degrees, the dew point 44, and the relative humidity 28%. The wind was northwest at 8 miles an hour, gusting to 18. The pressure was 30.22 inches and falling. At State College, it was sunny. The temperature was 81 degrees, the dew point 46, and the relative humidity 30%. The wind was northwest at 9 miles an hour. The pressure was 30.21 inches and falling. Now, a few other local conditions. Johnstown, sunny 72, Du Bois, mostly sunny 75, La Trobe, sunny 79, Pittsburgh, partly sunny 78, Erie, sunny 72, Bradford, sunny 74. To the south and east, York, sunny 82, Selins Grove, sunny 81, Harrisburg, mostly sunny 82, Philadelphia, partly sunny 87, Baltimore, mostly sunny 86, Washington, D.C., sunny 84. Once again, in Altoona it was 79 degrees under sunny skies. And at State College it was 81 degrees under sunny skies. This is NOAA Weather Radio, All Hazards Station WMG 589. 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Here's the hazardous weather outlook for the following counties: Bedford, Blair, and Huntingdon. For
for today and tonight. No hazardous weather is expected at this time. And now the extended outlook for the period Friday through Wednesday. Isolated strong to severe thunderstorms are possible Saturday afternoon and evening. Here's the hazardous weather outlook for the following county, Cambria, Pennsylvania. For today and tonight. No hazardous weather is expected at this time. And now the extended outlook for the period Friday through Wednesday. Scattered severe thunderstorms capable of hail and damaging winds are possible Saturday afternoon and evening. Very warm and dry conditions with low humidity continue through Friday. More humid conditions are expected to fuel showers and thunderstorms for the first weekend of June. Scattered severe thunderstorms with locally heavy rainfall are possible Saturday afternoon and evening with the greatest risk focused across western Pennsylvania. High temperatures today through the weekend will range from the upper 70s to low 80s in the higher elevations to the mid 80s and low 90s in the valleys. Low temperatures will be in the 50s and 60s. Following a modest to seasonable cool down Monday and Tuesday, emerging forecast trends are signaling a return to very warm and dry conditions through the end of next week. Here is the latest National Weather Service forecast for Blair and Bedford counties, including the city of Altoona. This afternoon, sunny. Highs in the mid-80s. West winds around 5 miles an hour. Tonight, mostly clear. Lows in the mid-50s. West winds around 5 miles an hour. Friday, very warm. Mostly sunny. Highs in the mid-80s. West winds 5 to 10 miles an hour with gusts up to 20 miles an hour. Friday night, mostly clear through 10 p.m., then becoming partly cloudy. Lows in the lower 60s. Southwest winds 5 to 10 miles an hour with gusts up to 25 miles an hour. Here is the latest National Weather Service forecast for Cambria County, including the city of Johnstown. This afternoon, sunny. Highs around 80. West winds 5 to 10 miles an hour. Tonight, mostly clear. Lows in the mid-50s. Southwest winds around 5 miles an hour. Friday, mostly sunny. Highs in the lower 80s. West winds 10 to 15 miles an hour. Friday night, mostly clear, then becoming partly cloudy between 10 p.m. and midnight, then becoming mostly cloudy. Lows in the lower 60s. Southwest winds 5 to 10 miles an hour with gusts up to 25 miles an hour. And now the extended forecast for South Central Pennsylvania. Saturday, partly sunny with a chance of showers and a slight chance of thunderstorms. Highs in the mid-80s. Chance of rain 50%. Saturday night, showers likely and a chance of thunderstorms. Lows in the lower 60s. Chance of rain 70%. Sunday, mostly sunny with a slight chance of showers and thunderstorms. Highs in the lower 80s. Chance of rain 20%. Sunday night, mostly clear. Lows around 60. Monday, mostly sunny. Highs in the lower 80s. Monday night, mostly clear. Lows in the upper 50s. Tuesday, sunny. Highs in the lower 80s. Tuesday night, mostly clear. Lows in the lower 60s. Wednesday, mostly sunny. Highs in the mid-80s. The 8 to 14 day outlook, from Thursday, June 11th to Wednesday, June 17th, calls for above normal temperatures and near normal precipitation. Normal high temperatures across central Pennsylvania during this period range from the low 70s over the Allegheny Mountains to the low 80s across the lower Susquehanna Valley. Normal lows range from the low 50s over the Alleghenies to the low 60s across the lower Susquehanna Valley. Here are the 1 p.m. conditions in the Altoona area. In Altoona, it was sunny. The temperature was 79 degrees, the dew point 44, and the relative humidity 28%. The wind was northwest at 8 miles an hour gusting to 18. The pressure was 30.22 inches and falling. At State College, it was sunny. The temperature was 81 degrees, the dew point 46, and the relative humidity 30%. The wind was northwest at 9 miles an hour. The pressure was 30.21 inches and falling.
Now, a few other local conditions: Johnstown, sunny 72, DuBois, mostly sunny 75, La Trobe, sunny 79, Pittsburgh, partly sunny 78, Erie, sunny 72, Bradford, sunny 74. To the south and east, York, sunny 82, Selins Grove, sunny 81, Harrisburg, mostly sunny 82, Philadelphia, partly sunny 87, Baltimore, mostly sunny 86, Washington, D.C., sunny 84. Once again, in Altoona it was 79 degrees under sunny skies. And at State College it was 81 degrees under sunny skies. 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We are located at Innovation Park in State College. 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Properly set weather radios with the alarm device will alert you when severe weather warnings or watches are issued. Programming on this station will be temporarily changed during severe weather to bring you the latest information. Warnings and safety information from the National Weather Service may someday save your life or protect your property. Here's the hazardous weather outlook for the following counties: Bedford, Blair, and Huntingdon. For today and tonight, no hazardous weather is expected at this time. And now the extended outlook for the period Friday through Wednesday. Isolated strong to severe thunderstorms are possible Saturday afternoon and evening. Here's the hazardous weather outlook for the following county: Cambria, Pennsylvania. For today and tonight, no hazardous weather is expected at this time. And now the extended outlook for the period Friday through Wednesday. Scattered severe thunderstorms capable of hail and damaging winds are possible Saturday afternoon and evening. Very warm and dry conditions with low humidity continue through Friday. More humid conditions are expected to fuel showers and thunderstorms for the first weekend of June. Scattered severe thunderstorms with locally heavy rainfall are possible Saturday afternoon and evening, with the greatest risk focused across western Pennsylvania. High temperatures today through the weekend will range from the upper 70s to low 80s in the higher elevations to the mid 80s and low 90s in the valleys. Low temperatures will be in the 50s and 60s. Following a modest to seasonable cool down Monday and Tuesday, emerging forecast trends are signaling a return to very warm and dry conditions through the end of next week. Here is the latest National Weather Service forecast for Blair and Bedford counties, including the city of Altoona. This afternoon, sunny. Highs in the mid-80s. West winds around 5 miles an hour. Tonight, mostly clear. Lows in the mid-50s. West winds around 5 miles an hour. Friday, very warm. Mostly sunny. Highs in the mid-80s. West winds 5 to 10 miles an hour with gusts up to 20 miles an hour. Friday night, mostly clear through 10 p.m., then becoming partly cloudy. Lows in the lower 60s. Southwest winds 5 to 10 miles an hour with gusts up to 25 miles an hour. Here is the latest National Weather Service forecast for Cambria County, including the city of Johnstown. This afternoon, sunny. Highs around 80. West winds 5 to 10 miles an hour. Tonight, mostly clear. Lows in the mid-50s. Southwest winds around 5 miles an hour. Friday, mostly sunny. Highs in the lower 80s. West winds 10 to 15 miles an hour. Friday night, mostly clear, then becoming partly cloudy between 10 p.m. and midnight, then becoming mostly cloudy. Lows in the lower 60s. Southwest winds 5 to 10 miles an hour with gusts up to 25 miles an hour. And now the extended forecast for South Central Pennsylvania. Saturday, partly sunny with a chance of showers and a slight chance of thunderstorms. Highs in the mid-80s. Chance of rain 50%. Saturday night, showers likely and a chance of thunderstorms. Lows in the lower 60s. Chance of rain 70%. Sunday, mostly sunny with a slight chance of showers and thunderstorms.
Highs in the lower 80s. Chance of rain 20%. Sunday night, mostly clear. Lows around 60. Monday, mostly sunny. Highs in the lower 80s. Monday night, mostly clear. Lows in the upper 50s. Tuesday, sunny. Highs in the lower 80s. Tuesday night, mostly clear. Lows in the lower 60s. Wednesday, mostly sunny. Highs in the mid-80s. The 8 to 14-day outlook, from Thursday, June 11th to Wednesday, June 17th, calls for above-normal temperatures and near-normal precipitation. Normal high temperatures across central Pennsylvania during this period range from the low 70s over the Allegheny Mountains to the low 80s across the lower Susquehanna Valley. Normal lows range from the low 50s over the Alleghenies to the low 60s across the lower Susquehanna Valley. Here are the 1 p.m. conditions in the Altoona area. In Altoona, it was sunny. The temperature was 79 degrees, the dew point 44, and the relative humidity 28%. The wind was northwest at 8 miles an hour gusting to 18. The pressure was 30.22 inches and falling. At State College, it was sunny. The temperature was 81 degrees, the dew point 46, and the relative humidity 30%. The wind was northwest at 9 miles an hour. The pressure was 30.21 inches and falling. Now, a few other local conditions: Johnstown, sunny 72, DuBois, mostly sunny 75, La Trobe, sunny 79, Pittsburgh, partly sunny 78, Erie, sunny 72, Bradford, sunny 74. To the south and east, York, sunny 82, Selins Grove, sunny 81, Harrisburg, mostly sunny 82, Philadelphia, partly sunny 87, Baltimore, mostly sunny 86, Washington, D.C., sunny 84. Once again, in Altoona it was 79 degrees under sunny skies. And at State College it was 81 degrees under sunny skies. This is NOAA Weather Radio, All Hazards Station WNG 589. 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Here's the hazardous weather outlook for the following counties: Bedford, Blair, and Huntingdon. For today and tonight, no hazardous weather is expected at this time. And now the extended outlook for the period Friday through Wednesday. Isolated strong to severe thunderstorms are possible Saturday afternoon and evening. Here's the hazardous weather outlook for the following county: Cambria, Pennsylvania. For today and tonight, no hazardous weather is expected at this time. And now the extended outlook for the period Friday through Wednesday. Scattered severe thunderstorms capable of hail and damaging winds are possible Saturday afternoon and evening. Very warm and dry conditions with low humidity continue through Friday. More humid conditions are expected to fuel showers and thunderstorms for the first weekend of June. Scattered severe thunderstorms with locally heavy rainfall are possible Saturday afternoon and evening, with the greatest risk focused across western Pennsylvania. High temperatures today through the weekend will range from the upper 70s to low 80s in the higher elevations to the mid 80s and low 90s in the valleys. Low temperatures will be in the 50s and 60s. Following a modest to seasonable cool down Monday and Tuesday, emerging forecast trends are signaling a return to very warm and dry conditions through the end of next week. Here is the latest National Weather Service forecast for Blair and Bedford counties, including the city of Altoona. This afternoon, sunny. Highs in the mid-80s. West winds 5 to 10 miles an hour. Tonight, mostly clear, then becoming partly cloudy between 10 p.m. and 2 a.m., then becoming mostly clear. Lows in the upper 50s. West winds around 5 miles an hour. Friday, hot. Mostly sunny. Highs in the upper 80s. West winds 5 to 10 miles an hour. Friday night, partly cloudy. Lows in the mid-60s. Southwest winds 5 to 10 miles an hour with gusts up to 20 miles an hour. Here is the latest National Weather Service forecast for Cambria County, including the city of Johnstown. This afternoon, sunny. Highs around 80. West winds 5 to 10 miles an hour. Tonight, partly cloudy. Lows in the upper 50s. Southwest winds around 5 miles an hour. Friday, mostly sunny.
Highs in the lower 80s. West winds 5 to 10 miles an hour. Friday night, partly cloudy, then becoming mostly cloudy between midnight and 4 a.m., then becoming partly cloudy. Lows in the lower 60s. Southwest winds 5 to 10 miles an hour with gusts up to 25 miles an hour. And now the extended forecast for South Central Pennsylvania. Saturday, partly sunny with a chance of showers and thunderstorms. Highs in the mid-80s. Chance of rain 50%. Saturday night, mostly cloudy with a chance of showers and thunderstorms. Lows in the lower 60s. Chance of rain 50%. Sunday, mostly sunny with a slight chance of showers and thunderstorms. Highs in the lower 80s. Chance of rain 20%. Sunday night, mostly clear. Lows around 60. Monday, mostly sunny. Highs in the lower 80s. Monday night, mostly clear. Lows in the upper 50s. Tuesday, sunny. Highs in the lower 80s. Tuesday night, mostly clear. Lows in the lower 60s. Wednesday, mostly sunny. Highs in the mid-80s. The 8 to 14 day outlook, from Thursday, June 11th to Wednesday, June 17th, calls for above normal temperatures and near normal precipitation. Normal high temperatures across central Pennsylvania during this period range from the low 70s over the Allegheny Mountains to the low 80s across the lower Susquehanna Valley. Normal lows range from the low 50s over the Alleghenies to the low 60s across the lower Susquehanna Valley. Here are the 1 p.m. conditions in the Altoona area. In Altoona, it was sunny. The temperature was 79 degrees, the dew point 44, and the relative humidity 28%. The wind was northwest at 8 miles an hour gusting to 18. The pressure was 30.22 inches and falling. At State College, it was sunny. The temperature was 81 degrees, the dew point 46, and the relative humidity 30%. The wind was northwest at 9 miles an hour. The pressure was 30.21 inches and falling. Now, a few other local conditions: Johnstown, sunny 72, Dubois, mostly sunny 75, Latrobe, sunny 79, Pittsburgh, partly sunny 78, Erie, sunny 72, Bradford, sunny 74. To the south and east, York, sunny 82, Selins Grove, sunny 81, Harrisburg, mostly sunny 82, Philadelphia, partly sunny 87, Baltimore, mostly sunny 86, Washington, D.C., sunny 84. Once again, in Altoona it was 79 degrees under sunny skies. And at State College it was 81 degrees under sunny skies. This is NOAA Weather Radio, All Hazards Station WNG 589. 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Here's the hazardous weather outlook for the following counties: Bedford, Blair, and Huntingdon. For today and tonight. No hazardous weather is expected at this time. And now the extended outlook for the period Friday through Wednesday. Isolated strong to severe thunderstorms are possible Saturday afternoon and evening. Here's the hazardous weather outlook for the following county: Cambria, Pennsylvania. For today and tonight. No hazardous weather is expected at this time. And now the extended outlook for the period Friday through Wednesday. Scattered severe thunderstorms capable of hail and damaging winds are possible Saturday afternoon and evening. Very warm and dry conditions with low humidity continue through Friday. More humid conditions are expected to fuel showers and thunderstorms for the first weekend of June. Scattered severe thunderstorms with locally heavy rainfall are possible Saturday afternoon and evening, with the greatest risk focused across western Pennsylvania. High temperatures today through the weekend will range from the upper 70s to low 80s in the higher elevations to the mid 80s and low 90s in the valleys. Low temperatures will be in the 50s and 60s. Following a modest to seasonable cool down Monday and Tuesday, emerging forecast trends are signaling a return to very warm and dry conditions through the end of next week. Here is the latest National Weather Service forecast for Blair and Bedford counties, including the city of Altoona. This afternoon, sunny. Highs in the mid-80s. West winds 5 to 10 miles an hour. Tonight, mostly clear, then becoming partly cloudy between 10 p.m. and 2 a.m., then becoming mostly clear.
lows in the upper 50s. West winds around 5 miles an hour. Friday, hot. Mostly sunny. Highs in the upper 80s. West winds 5 to 10 miles an hour. Friday night, partly cloudy. Lows in the mid-60s. Southwest winds 5 to 10 miles an hour with gusts up to 20 miles an hour. Here is the latest National Weather Service forecast for Cambria County, including the city of Johnstown. This afternoon, sunny. Highs around 80. West winds 5 to 10 miles an hour. Tonight, partly cloudy. Lows in the upper 50s. Southwest winds around 5 miles an hour. Friday, mostly sunny. Highs in the lower 80s. West winds 5 to 10 miles an hour. Friday night, partly cloudy, then becoming mostly cloudy between midnight and 4 a.m., then becoming partly cloudy. Lows in the lower 60s. Southwest winds 5 to 10 miles an hour with gusts up to 25 miles an hour. And now the extended forecast for South Central Pennsylvania. Saturday, partly sunny with a chance of showers and thunderstorms. Highs in the mid-80s. Chance of rain 50%. Saturday night, mostly cloudy with a chance of showers and thunderstorms. Lows in the lower 60s. Chance of rain 50%. Sunday, mostly sunny with a slight chance of showers and thunderstorms. Highs in the lower 80s. Chance of rain 20%. Sunday night, mostly clear. Lows around 60. Monday, mostly sunny. Highs in the lower 80s. Monday night, mostly clear. Lows in the upper 50s. Tuesday, sunny. Highs in the lower 80s. Tuesday night, mostly clear. Lows in the lower 60s. Wednesday, mostly sunny. Highs in the mid-80s. The 8 to 14 day outlook, from Thursday, June 11th to Wednesday, June 17th, calls for above normal temperatures and near normal precipitation. Normal high temperatures across central Pennsylvania during this period range from the low 70s over the Allegheny Mountains to the low 80s across the lower Susquehanna Valley. Normal lows range from the low 50s over the Alleghenies to the low 60s across the lower Susquehanna Valley. Here are the 1 p.m. conditions in the Altoona area. In Altoona, it was sunny. The temperature was 79 degrees, the dew point 44, and the relative humidity 28%. The wind was northwest at 8 miles an hour gusting to 18. The pressure was 30.22 inches and falling. At State College, it was sunny. The temperature was 81 degrees, the dew point 46, and the relative humidity 30%. The wind was northwest at 9 miles an hour. The pressure was 30.21 inches and falling. Now, a few other local conditions: Johnstown, sunny 72, DuBois, mostly sunny 75, La Trobe, sunny 79, Pittsburgh partly sunny 78, Erie, sunny 72, Bradford sunny 74. To the south and east, York, sunny 82, Selins Grove sunny 81, Harrisburg mostly sunny 82, Philadelphia partly sunny 87, Baltimore mostly sunny 86, Washington D.C. sunny 84. Once again, in Altoona it was 79 degrees under sunny skies. And at State College it was 81 degrees under sunny skies. This is NOAA Weather Radio, All Hazards Station WNG 589. 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Here's the hazardous weather outlook for the following counties: Bedford, Blair, and Huntingdon. For today and tonight, no hazardous weather is expected at this time. And now the extended outlook for the period Friday through Wednesday. Isolated strong to severe thunderstorms are possible Saturday afternoon and evening. Here's the hazardous weather outlook for the following county: Cambria, Pennsylvania. For today and tonight, no hazardous weather is expected at this time. And now the extended outlook for the period Friday through Wednesday. Scattered severe thunderstorms capable of hail and damaging winds are possible Saturday afternoon and evening. Very warm and dry conditions with low humidity continue through Friday. More humid conditions are expected to fuel showers and thunderstorms for the first weekend of June.
Scattered severe thunderstorms with locally heavy rainfall are possible Saturday afternoon and evening, with the greatest risk focused across western Pennsylvania. High temperatures today through the weekend will range from the upper 70s to low 80s in the higher elevations to the mid 80s and low 90s in the valleys. Low temperatures will be in the 50s and 60s. Following a modest to seasonable cool down Monday and Tuesday, emerging forecast trends are signaling a return to very warm and dry conditions through the end of next week. Here is the latest National Weather Service forecast for Blair and Bedford counties, including the city of Altoona. This afternoon, sunny. Highs in the mid-80s. West winds 5 to 10 miles an hour. Tonight, mostly clear, then becoming partly cloudy between 10 p.m. and 2 a.m., then becoming mostly clear. Lows in the upper 50s. West winds around 5 miles an hour. Friday, hot. Mostly sunny. Highs in the upper 80s. West winds 5 to 10 miles an hour. Friday night, partly cloudy. Lows in the mid-60s. Southwest winds 5 to 10 miles an hour with gusts up to 20 miles an hour. Here is the latest National Weather Service forecast for Cambria County, including the city of Johnstown. This afternoon, sunny. Highs around 80. West winds 5 to 10 miles an hour. Tonight, partly cloudy. Lows in the upper 50s. Southwest winds around 5 miles an hour. Friday, mostly sunny. Highs in the lower 80s. West winds 5 to 10 miles an hour. Friday night, partly cloudy, then becoming mostly cloudy between midnight and 4 a.m., then becoming partly cloudy. Lows in the lower 60s. Southwest winds 5 to 10 miles an hour with gusts up to 25 miles an hour. And now the extended forecast for South Central Pennsylvania. Saturday, partly sunny with a chance of showers and thunderstorms. Highs in the mid-80s. Chance of rain 50%. Saturday night, mostly cloudy with a chance of showers and thunderstorms. Lows in the lower 60s. Chance of rain 50%. Sunday, mostly sunny with a slight chance of showers and thunderstorms. Highs in the lower 80s. Chance of rain 20%. Sunday night, mostly clear. Lows around 60. Monday, mostly sunny. Highs in the lower 80s. Monday night, mostly clear. Lows in the upper 50s. Tuesday, sunny. Highs in the lower 80s. Tuesday night, mostly clear. Lows in the lower 60s. Wednesday, mostly sunny. Highs in the mid-80s. The 8 to 14 day outlook, from Thursday, June 11th to Wednesday, June 17th, calls for above normal temperatures and near normal precipitation. Normal high temperatures across central Pennsylvania during this period range from the low 70s over the Allegheny Mountains to the low 80s across the lower Susquehanna Valley. Normal lows range from the low 50s over the Alleghenies to the low 60s across the lower Susquehanna Valley. Here are the 1 p.m. conditions in the Altoona area. In Altoona, it was sunny. The temperature was 79 degrees, the dew point 44, and the relative humidity 28%. The wind was northwest at 8 miles an hour, gusting to 18. The pressure was 30.22 inches and falling. At State College, it was sunny. The temperature was 81 degrees, the dew point 46, and the relative humidity 30%. The wind was northwest at 9 miles an hour. The pressure was 30.21 inches and falling. Now, a few other local conditions: Johnstown, sunny 72, Dubois, mostly sunny 75, La Trobe, sunny 79, Pittsburgh, partly sunny 78, Erie, sunny 72, Bradford, sunny 74. To the south and east, York, sunny 82, Selins Grove, sunny 81, Harrisburg, mostly sunny 82, Philadelphia, partly sunny 87, Baltimore, mostly sunny 86, Washington, D.C., sunny 84. Once again, in Altoona it was 79 degrees under sunny skies. And at State College it was 81 degrees under sunny skies. This is NOAA Weather Radio, All Hazards Station WNG 589. 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
Here's the hazardous weather outlook for the following counties: Bedford, Blair, and Huntingdon. For today and tonight, no hazardous weather is expected at this time. And now the extended outlook for the period Friday through Wednesday. Isolated strong to severe thunderstorms are possible Saturday afternoon and evening. Here's the hazardous weather outlook for the following county: Cambria, Pennsylvania. For today and tonight, no hazardous weather is expected at this time. And now the extended outlook for the period Friday through Wednesday. Scattered severe thunderstorms capable of hail and damaging winds are possible Saturday afternoon and evening. Very warm and dry conditions with low humidity continue through Friday. More humid conditions are expected to fuel showers and thunderstorms for the first weekend of June. Scattered severe thunderstorms with locally heavy rainfall are possible Saturday afternoon and evening, with the greatest risk focused across western Pennsylvania. High temperatures today through the weekend will range from the upper 70s to low 80s in the higher elevations to the mid 80s and low 90s in the valleys. Low temperatures will be in the 50s and 60s. Following a modest to seasonable cool down Monday and Tuesday, emerging forecast trends are signaling a return to very warm and dry conditions through the end of next week. Here is the latest National Weather Service forecast for Blair and Bedford counties, including the city of Altoona. This afternoon, sunny. Highs in the mid-80s. West winds 5 to 10 miles an hour. Tonight, mostly clear, then becoming partly cloudy between 10 p.m. and 2 a.m., then becoming mostly clear. Lows in the upper 50s. West winds around 5 miles an hour. Friday, hot. Mostly sunny. Highs in the upper 80s. West winds 5 to 10 miles an hour. Friday night, partly cloudy. Lows in the mid-60s. Southwest winds 5 to 10 miles an hour with gusts up to 20 miles an hour. Here is the latest National Weather Service forecast for Cambria County, including the city of Johnstown. This afternoon, sunny. Highs around 80. West winds 5 to 10 miles an hour. Tonight, partly cloudy. Lows in the upper 50s. Southwest winds around 5 miles an hour. Friday, mostly sunny. Highs in the lower 80s. West winds 5 to 10 miles an hour. Friday night, partly cloudy, then becoming mostly cloudy between midnight and 4 a.m., then becoming partly cloudy. Lows in the lower 60s. Southwest winds 5 to 10 miles an hour with gusts up to 25 miles an hour. And now the extended forecast for South Central Pennsylvania. Saturday, partly sunny with a chance of showers and thunderstorms. Highs in the mid-80s. Chance of rain 50%. Saturday night, mostly cloudy with a chance of showers and thunderstorms. Lows in the lower 60s. Chance of rain 50%. Sunday, mostly sunny with a slight chance of showers and thunderstorms. Highs in the lower 80s. Chance of rain 20%. Sunday night, mostly clear. Lows around 60. Monday, mostly sunny. Highs in the lower 80s. Monday night, mostly clear. Lows in the upper 50s. Tuesday, sunny. Highs in the lower 80s. Tuesday night, mostly clear. Lows in the lower 60s. Wednesday, mostly sunny. Highs in the mid-80s. The 8 to 14 day outlook, from Thursday, June 11th to Wednesday, June 17th, calls for above normal temperatures and near normal precipitation. Normal high temperatures across central Pennsylvania during this period range from the low 70s over the Allegheny Mountains to the low 80s across the lower Susquehanna Valley. Normal lows range from the low 50s over the Alleghenies to the low 60s across the lower Susquehanna Valley. Here are the 1 p.m. conditions in the Altoona area. In Altoona, it was sunny. The temperature was 79 degrees, the dew point 44, and the relative humidity 28%. The wind was northwest at 8 miles an hour, gusting to 18. The pressure was 30.22 inches and falling. At State College, it was sunny. The temperature was 81 degrees, the dew point 46, and the relative humidity 30%. The wind was northwest at 9 miles an hour. The pressure was 30.21 inches and falling.
Now, a few other local conditions: Johnstown, sunny 72, Dubois, mostly sunny 75, La Trobe, sunny 79, Pittsburgh, partly sunny 78, Erie, sunny 72, Bradford, sunny 74. To the south and east, York, sunny 82, Selins Grove, sunny 81, Harrisburg, mostly sunny 82, Philadelphia, partly sunny 87, Baltimore, mostly sunny 86, Washington, D.C., sunny 84. Once again, in Altoona, it was 79 degrees under sunny skies. And at State College, it was 81 degrees under sunny skies. This is NOAA Weather Radio, All Hazards Station WNG 589. 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Here's the hazardous weather outlook for the following counties: Bedford, Blair, and Huntingdon. For today and tonight, no hazardous weather is expected at this time. And now the extended outlook for the period Friday through Wednesday. Isolated strong to severe thunderstorms are possible Saturday afternoon and evening. Here's the hazardous weather outlook for the following county: Cambria, Pennsylvania. For today and tonight, no hazardous weather is expected at this time. And now the extended outlook for the period Friday through Wednesday. Scattered severe thunderstorms capable of hail and damaging winds are possible Saturday afternoon and evening. Very warm and dry conditions with low humidity continue through Friday. More humid conditions are expected to fuel showers and thunderstorms for the first weekend of June. Scattered severe thunderstorms with locally heavy rainfall are possible Saturday afternoon and evening, with the greatest risk focused across western Pennsylvania. High temperatures today through the weekend will range from the upper 70s to low 80s in the higher elevations to the mid 80s and low 90s in the valleys. Low temperatures will be in the 50s and 60s. Following a modest to seasonable cool down Monday and Tuesday, emerging forecast trends are signaling a return to very warm and dry conditions through the end of next week. Here is the latest National Weather Service forecast for Blair and Bedford counties, including the city of Altoona. This afternoon, sunny. Highs in the mid-80s. West winds 5 to 10 miles an hour. Tonight, mostly clear, then becoming partly cloudy between 10 p.m. and 2 a.m., then becoming mostly clear. Lows in the upper 50s. West winds around 5 miles an hour. Friday, hot. Mostly sunny. Highs in the upper 80s. West winds 5 to 10 miles an hour. Friday night, partly cloudy. Lows in the mid-60s. Southwest winds 5 to 10 miles an hour with gusts up to 20 miles an hour. Here is the latest National Weather Service forecast for Cambria County, including the city of Johnstown. This afternoon, sunny. Highs around 80. West winds 5 to 10 miles an hour. Tonight, partly cloudy. Lows in the upper 50s. Southwest winds around 5 miles an hour. Friday, mostly sunny. Highs in the lower 80s. West winds 5 to 10 miles an hour. Friday night, partly cloudy, then becoming mostly cloudy between midnight and 4 a.m., then becoming partly cloudy. Lows in the lower 60s. Southwest winds 5 to 10 miles an hour with gusts up to 25 miles an hour. And now the extended forecast for South Central Pennsylvania. Saturday, partly sunny with a chance of showers and thunderstorms. Highs in the mid-80s. Chance of rain 50%. Saturday night, mostly cloudy with a chance of showers and thunderstorms. Lows in the lower 60s. Chance of rain 50%. Sunday, mostly sunny with a slight chance of showers and thunderstorms. Highs in the lower 80s. Chance of rain 20%. Sunday night, mostly clear. Lows around 60. Monday, mostly sunny. Highs in the lower 80s. Monday night, mostly clear. Lows in the upper 50s. Tuesday, sunny. Highs in the lower 80s. Tuesday night, mostly clear. Lows in the lower 60s. Wednesday, mostly sunny. Highs in the mid-80s. The 8 to 14 day outlook, from Thursday, June 11th to Wednesday, June 17th, calls for above normal temperatures and near normal precipitation.
Normal high temperatures across central Pennsylvania during this period range from the low 70s over the Allegheny Mountains to the low 80s across the lower Susquehanna Valley. Normal lows range from the low 50s over the Alleghenies to the low 60s across the lower Susquehanna Valley. Here are the 1 p.m. conditions in the Altoona area. In Altoona, it was sunny. The temperature was 79 degrees, the dew point 44, and the relative humidity 28%.

to the south and east. York, sunny 82. Selams Grove, sunny 81. Harrisburg, mostly sunny 82. Philadelphia, partly sunny 87. Baltimore, mostly sunny 86. Washington, D.C., sunny 84. Once again, in Altoona, it was 79 degrees under sunny skies. And at State College, it was 81 degrees under sunny skies. This is NOAA Weather Radio, All Hazards Station WNG 589. 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Here's the hazardous weather outlook for the following counties, Bedford, Blair, and Huntingdon. For today and tonight, no hazardous weather is expected at this time. And now the extended outlook for the period Friday through Wednesday. Isolated strong to severe thunderstorms are possible Saturday afternoon and evening. Here's the hazardous weather outlook for the following county, Cambria, Pennsylvania. For today and tonight, no hazardous weather is expected at this time. And now the extended outlook for the period Friday through Wednesday. Scattered severe thunderstorms capable of hail and damaging winds are possible Saturday afternoon and evening. Very warm and dry conditions with low humidity continue through Friday. More humid conditions are expected to fuel showers and thunderstorms for the first weekend of June. Scattered severe thunderstorms with locally heavy rainfall are possible Saturday afternoon and evening with the greatest risk focused across western Pennsylvania. High temperatures today through the weekend will range from the upper 70s to low 80s in the higher elevations to the mid 80s and low 90s in the valleys. Low temperatures will be in the 50s and 60s. Following a modest to seasonable cool down Monday and Tuesday, emerging forecast trends are signaling a return to very warm and dry conditions through the end of next week. Here is the latest National Weather Service forecast for Blair and Bedford counties, including the city of Altoona. This afternoon, sunny. Highs in the mid-80s. West winds 5 to 10 miles an hour. Tonight, mostly clear, then becoming partly cloudy between 10 p.m. and 2 a.m., then becoming mostly clear. Lows in the upper 50s. West winds around 5 miles an hour. Friday, hot. Mostly sunny. Highs in the upper 80s. West winds 5 to 10 miles an hour. Friday night, partly cloudy. Lows in the mid-60s. Southwest winds 5 to 10 miles an hour with gusts up to 20 miles an hour. Here is the latest National Weather Service forecast for Cambria County, including the city of Johnstown. This afternoon, sunny. Highs around 80. West winds 5 to 10 miles an hour. Tonight, partly cloudy. Lows in the upper 50s. Southwest winds around 5 miles an hour. Friday, mostly sunny. Highs in the lower 80s. West winds 5 to 10 miles an hour. Friday night, partly cloudy, then becoming mostly cloudy between midnight and 4 a.m., then becoming partly cloudy. Lows in the lower 60s. Southwest winds 5 to 10 miles an hour with gusts up to 25 miles an hour. And now the extended forecast for South Central Pennsylvania. Saturday, partly sunny with a chance of showers and thunderstorms. Highs in the mid-80s. Chance of rain 50%. Saturday night, mostly cloudy with a chance of showers and thunderstorms. Lows in the lower 60s. Chance of rain 50%. Sunday, mostly sunny with a slight chance of showers and thunderstorms. Highs in the lower 80s. Chance of rain 20%. Sunday night, mostly clear. Lows around 60. Monday, mostly sunny. Highs in the lower 80s. Monday night, mostly clear. Lows in the upper 50s. Tuesday, sunny. Highs in the lower 80s. Tuesday night, mostly clear. Lows in the lower 60s. Wednesday, mostly sunny. Highs in the mid-80s. The 8 to 14 day outlook, from Thursday, June 11th to Wednesday, June 17th, calls for above normal temperatures and near normal precipitation. Normal high temperatures across central Pennsylvania during this period range from the low 70s over the Allegheny Mountains to the low 80s across the lower Susquehanna Valley. Normal lows range from the low 50s over the Alleghenies to the low 60s across the lower Susquehanna Valley. Here are the 2 p.m. conditions in the Altoona area

In Altoona, it was sunny. The temperature was 80 degrees, the dew point 43, and the relative humidity 26%. The wind was north at 10 miles an hour. The pressure was 30.20 inches and falling. At State College, it was sunny. The temperature was 81 degrees, the dew point 43, and the relative humidity 26%. The wind was northwest at 3 miles an hour. The pressure was 30.18 inches and falling. Now, a few other local conditions: Johnstown, sunny 74, Dubois, mostly sunny 77, La Trobe, sunny 79, Pittsburgh, partly sunny 79, Erie, sunny 76, Bradford, sunny 76. To the south and east, York, sunny 83, Selins Grove, sunny 81, Harrisburg, partly sunny 85, Philadelphia, partly sunny 88, Baltimore, mostly sunny 87, Washington, D.C., mostly sunny 85. Once again, in Altoona it was 80 degrees under sunny skies. And at State College it was 81 degrees under sunny skies. This is NOAA Weather Radio, All Hazards Station WNG 589. 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Here's the hazardous weather outlook for the following counties: Bedford, Blair, and Huntingdon. For today and tonight, no hazardous weather is expected at this time. And now the extended outlook for the period Friday through Wednesday. Isolated strong to severe thunderstorms are possible Saturday afternoon and evening. Here's the hazardous weather outlook for the following county: Cambria, Pennsylvania. For today and tonight, no hazardous weather is expected at this time. And now the extended outlook for the period Friday through Wednesday. Scattered severe thunderstorms capable of hail and damaging winds are possible Saturday afternoon and evening. Very warm and dry conditions with low humidity continue through Friday. More humid conditions are expected to fuel showers and thunderstorms for the first weekend of June. Scattered severe thunderstorms with locally heavy rainfall are possible Saturday afternoon and evening, with the greatest risk focused across western Pennsylvania. High temperatures today through the weekend will range from the upper 70s to low 80s in the higher elevations to the mid 80s and low 90s in the valleys. Low temperatures will be in the 50s and 60s. Following a modest to seasonable cool down Monday and Tuesday, emerging forecast trends are signaling a return to very warm and dry conditions through the end of next week. Here is the latest National Weather Service forecast for Blair and Bedford counties, including the city of Altoona. This afternoon, sunny. Highs in the mid-80s. West winds 5 to 10 miles an hour. Tonight, mostly clear, then becoming partly cloudy between 10 p.m. and 2 a.m., then becoming mostly clear. Lows in the upper 50s. West winds around 5 miles an hour. Friday, hot. Mostly sunny. Highs in the upper 80s. West winds 5 to 10 miles an hour. Friday night, partly cloudy. Lows in the mid-60s. Southwest winds 5 to 10 miles an hour with gusts up to 20 miles an hour. Here is the latest National Weather Service forecast for Cambria County, including the city of Johnstown. This afternoon, sunny. Highs around 80. West winds 5 to 10 miles an hour. Tonight, partly cloudy. Lows in the upper 50s. Southwest winds around 5 miles an hour. Friday, mostly sunny. Highs in the lower 80s. West winds 5 to 10 miles an hour. Friday night, partly cloudy, then becoming mostly cloudy between midnight and 4 a.m., then becoming partly cloudy. Lows in the lower 60s. Southwest winds 5 to 10 miles an hour with gusts up to 25 miles an hour. And now the extended forecast for South Central Pennsylvania. Saturday, partly sunny with a chance of showers and thunderstorms. Highs in the mid-80s. Chance of rain 50%. Saturday night, mostly cloudy with a chance of showers and thunderstorms. Lows in the lower 60s. Chance of rain 50%. Sunday, mostly sunny with a slight chance of showers and thunderstorms. Highs in the lower 80s. Chance of rain 20%. Sunday night, mostly clear. Lows around 60. Monday, mostly sunny. Highs in the lower 80s. Monday night, mostly clear.
lows in the upper 50s. Tuesday, sunny. Highs in the lower 80s. Tuesday night, mostly clear. Lows in the lower 60s. Wednesday, mostly sunny. Highs in the mid-80s. The 8 to 14 day outlook, from Thursday, June 11th to Wednesday, June 17th, calls for above normal temperatures and near normal precipitation. Normal high temperatures across central Pennsylvania during this period range from the low 70s over the Allegheny Mountains to the low 80s across the lower Susquehanna Valley. Normal lows range from the low 50s over the Alleghenies to the low 60s across the lower Susquehanna Valley. Here are the 2 p.m. conditions in the Altoona area. In Altoona, it was sunny. The temperature was 80 degrees, the dew point 43, and the relative humidity 26%. The wind was north at 10 miles an hour. The pressure was 30.20 inches and falling. At State College, it was sunny. The temperature was 81 degrees, the dew point 43, and the relative humidity 26%. The wind was northwest at 3 miles an hour. The pressure was 30.18 inches and falling. Now, a few other local conditions: Johnstown, sunny 74, Dubois, mostly sunny 77, La Trobe, sunny 79, Pittsburgh, partly sunny 79, Erie, sunny 76, Bradford, sunny 76. To the south and east, York, sunny 83, Selins Grove, sunny 81, Harrisburg, partly sunny 85, Philadelphia, partly sunny 88, Baltimore, mostly sunny 87, Washington, D.C., mostly sunny 85. Once again, in Altoona, it was 80 degrees under sunny skies. And at State College, it was 81 degrees under sunny skies. This is NOAA Weather Radio, All Hazards Station WNG 589. Serving South Central Pennsylvania, and originating from the National Weather Service Office in State College. Here are the 2 p.m. conditions in the Altoona area. In Altoona, it was mostly sunny. The temperature was 80 degrees, the dew point 43, and the relative humidity 26%. The wind was north at 10 miles an hour. The pressure was 30.20 inches and falling. At State College, it was sunny. The temperature was 81 degrees, the dew point 43, and the relative humidity 26%. The wind was northwest at 3 miles an hour. The pressure was 30.18 inches and falling. Now, a few other local conditions: Johnstown, mostly sunny 74, Dubois, mostly sunny 77, La Trobe, sunny 79, Pittsburgh, partly sunny 79, Erie, mostly sunny 76, Bradford, mostly sunny 76. To the south and east, York, mostly sunny 83, Selins Grove, mostly sunny 81, Harrisburg, partly sunny 85, Philadelphia, partly sunny 88, Baltimore, mostly sunny 87, Washington, D.C., mostly sunny 85. Once again, in Altoona, it was 80 degrees under mostly sunny skies. And at State College, it was 81 degrees under sunny skies. This is NOAA Weather Radio, All Hazards Station WNG 589. 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Here's the hazardous weather outlook for the following counties: Bedford, Blair, and Huntingdon. For today and tonight, no hazardous weather is expected at this time. And now the extended outlook for the period Friday through Wednesday. Isolated strong to severe thunderstorms are possible Saturday afternoon and evening. Here's the hazardous weather outlook for the following county: Cambria, Pennsylvania. For today and tonight, no hazardous weather is expected at this time. And now the extended outlook for the period Friday through Wednesday. Scattered severe thunderstorms capable of hail and damaging winds are possible Saturday afternoon and evening. Very warm and dry conditions with low humidity continue through Friday. More humid conditions are expected to fuel showers and thunderstorms for the first weekend of June. Scattered severe thunderstorms with locally heavy rainfall are possible Saturday afternoon and evening, with the greatest risk focused across western Pennsylvania. High temperatures today through the weekend will range from the upper 70s to low 80s in the higher elevations to the mid 80s and low 90s in the valleys. Low temperatures will be in the 50s and 60s.
Following a modest to seasonable cool down Monday and Tuesday, emerging forecast trends are signaling a return to very warm and dry conditions through the end of next week. Here is the latest National Weather Service forecast for Blair and Bedford counties, including the city of Altoona. This afternoon, sunny. Highs in the mid-80s. West winds 5 to 10 miles an hour. Tonight, mostly clear, then becoming partly cloudy between 10 p.m. and 2 a.m., then becoming mostly clear. Lows in the upper 50s. West winds around 5 miles an hour. Friday, hot. Mostly sunny. Highs in the upper 80s. West winds 5 to 10 miles an hour. Friday night, partly cloudy. Lows in the mid-60s. Southwest winds 5 to 10 miles an hour with gusts up to 20 miles an hour. Here is the latest National Weather Service forecast for Cambria County, including the city of Johnstown. This afternoon, sunny. Highs around 80. West winds 5 to 10 miles an hour. Tonight, partly cloudy. Lows in the upper 50s. Southwest winds around 5 miles an hour. Friday, mostly sunny. Highs in the lower 80s. West winds 5 to 10 miles an hour. Friday night, partly cloudy, then becoming mostly cloudy between midnight and 4 a.m., then becoming partly cloudy. Lows in the lower 60s. Southwest winds 5 to 10 miles an hour with gusts up to 25 miles an hour. And now the extended forecast for South Central Pennsylvania. Saturday, partly sunny with a chance of showers and thunderstorms. Highs in the mid-80s. Chance of rain 50%. Saturday night, mostly cloudy with a chance of showers and thunderstorms. Lows in the lower 60s. Chance of rain 50%. Sunday, mostly sunny with a slight chance of showers and thunderstorms. Highs in the lower 80s. Chance of rain 20%. Sunday night, mostly clear. Lows around 60. Monday, mostly sunny. Highs in the lower 80s. Monday night, mostly clear. Lows in the upper 50s. Tuesday, sunny. Highs in the lower 80s. Tuesday night, mostly clear. Lows in the lower 60s. Wednesday, mostly sunny. Highs in the mid-80s. The 8 to 14 day outlook, from Thursday, June 11th to Wednesday, June 17th, calls for above normal temperatures and near normal precipitation. Normal high temperatures across central Pennsylvania during this period range from the low 70s over the Allegheny Mountains to the low 80s across the lower Susquehanna Valley. Normal lows range from the low 50s over the Alleghenies to the low 60s across the lower Susquehanna Valley. Here are the 2 p.m. conditions in the Altoona area. In Altoona, it was mostly sunny. The temperature was 80 degrees, the dew point 43, and the relative humidity 26%. The wind was north at 10 miles an hour. The pressure was 30.20 inches and falling. At State College, it was sunny. The temperature was 81 degrees, the dew point 43, and the relative humidity 26%. The wind was northwest at 3 miles an hour. The pressure was 30.18 inches and falling. Now, a few other local conditions. Johnstown, mostly sunny 74, Du Bois, mostly sunny 77, La Trobe, sunny 79, Pittsburgh partly sunny 79, Erie, mostly sunny 76, Bradford mostly sunny 76. To the south and east, York, mostly sunny 83, Selins Grove mostly sunny 81, Harrisburg partly sunny 85, Philadelphia partly sunny 88, Baltimore mostly sunny 87, Washington D.C. mostly sunny 85. Once again, in Altoona it was 80 degrees under mostly sunny skies. And at State College it was 81 degrees under sunny skies. This is NOAA Weather Radio, All Hazards Station WNG 589. 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Here's the hazardous weather outlook for the following counties, Bedford, Blair, and Huntingdon. For today and tonight. No hazardous weather is expected at this time. And now the extended outlook for the period Friday through Wednesday. Isolated strong to severe thunderstorms are possible Saturday afternoon and evening.
Here's the hazardous weather outlook for the following county, Cambria, Pennsylvania. For today and tonight, no hazardous weather is expected at this time. And now the extended outlook for the period Friday through Wednesday. Scattered severe thunderstorms capable of hail and damaging winds are possible Saturday afternoon and evening. Very warm and dry conditions with low humidity continue through Friday. More humid conditions are expected to fuel showers and thunderstorms for the first weekend of June. Scattered severe thunderstorms with locally heavy rainfall are possible Saturday afternoon and evening, with the greatest risk focused across western Pennsylvania. High temperatures today through the weekend will range from the upper 70s to low 80s in the higher elevations to the mid 80s and low 90s in the valleys. Low temperatures will be in the 50s and 60s. Following a modest to seasonable cool down Monday and Tuesday, emerging forecast trends are signaling a return to very warm and dry conditions through the end of next week. Here is the latest National Weather Service forecast for Blair and Bedford counties, including the city of Altoona. This afternoon, sunny. Highs in the mid-80s. West winds 5 to 10 miles an hour. Tonight, mostly clear, then becoming partly cloudy between 10 p.m. and 2 a.m., then becoming mostly clear. Lows in the upper 50s. West winds around 5 miles an hour. Friday, hot. Mostly sunny. Highs in the upper 80s. West winds 5 to 10 miles an hour. Friday night, partly cloudy. Lows in the mid-60s. Southwest winds 5 to 10 miles an hour with gusts up to 20 miles an hour. Here is the latest National Weather Service forecast for Cambria County, including the city of Johnstown. This afternoon, sunny. Highs around 80. West winds 5 to 10 miles an hour. Tonight, partly cloudy. Lows in the upper 50s. Southwest winds around 5 miles an hour. Friday, mostly sunny. Highs in the lower 80s. West winds 5 to 10 miles an hour. Friday night, partly cloudy, then becoming mostly cloudy between midnight and 4 a.m., then becoming partly cloudy. Lows in the lower 60s. Southwest winds 5 to 10 miles an hour with gusts up to 25 miles an hour. And now the extended forecast for South Central Pennsylvania. Saturday, partly sunny with a chance of showers and thunderstorms. Highs in the mid-80s. Chance of rain 50%. Saturday night, mostly cloudy with a chance of showers and thunderstorms. Lows in the lower 60s. Chance of rain 50%. Sunday, mostly sunny with a slight chance of showers and thunderstorms. Highs in the lower 80s. Chance of rain 20%. Sunday night, mostly clear. Lows around 60. Monday, mostly sunny. Highs in the lower 80s. Monday night, mostly clear. Lows in the upper 50s. Tuesday, sunny. Highs in the lower 80s. Tuesday night, mostly clear. Lows in the lower 60s. Wednesday, mostly sunny. Highs in the mid-80s. The 8 to 14 day outlook, from Thursday, June 11th to Wednesday, June 17th, calls for above normal temperatures and near normal precipitation. Normal high temperatures across central Pennsylvania during this period range from the low 70s over the Allegheny Mountains to the low 80s across the lower Susquehanna Valley. Normal lows range from the low 50s over the Alleghenies to the low 60s across the lower Susquehanna Valley. 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Broadcasts originate from the National Weather Service in State College and are transmitted from the tower facilities provided by the Blair County Emergency Management Agency in Frankstown on a frequency of 162.425 MHz. We are located at Innovation Park in State College. NOAA Weather Radio is your severe weather authority. Properly set weather radios with the alarm device will alert you when severe weather warnings or watches are issued. Programming on this station will be temporarily changed during severe weather to bring you the latest information. Warnings and safety information from the National Weather Service may someday save your life or protect your property. Here are the 2 p.m. conditions in the Altoona area. In Altoona, it was mostly sunny. The temperature was 80 degrees, the dew point 43, and the relative humidity 26%.
The wind was north at 10 miles an hour. The pressure was 30.20 inches and falling. At State College, it was sunny. The temperature was 81 degrees, the dew point 43, and the relative humidity 26%. The wind was northwest at 3 miles an hour. The pressure was 30.18 inches and falling. Now, a few other local conditions: Johnstown, mostly sunny 74, Du Bois, mostly sunny 77, La Trobe, sunny 79, Pittsburgh, partly sunny 79, Erie, mostly sunny 76, Bradford, mostly sunny 76. To the south and east, York, mostly sunny 83, Selins Grove, mostly sunny 81, Harrisburg, partly sunny 85, Philadelphia, partly sunny 88, Baltimore, mostly sunny 87, Washington, D.C., mostly sunny 85. Once again, in Altoona, it was 80 degrees under mostly sunny skies. And at State College, it was 81 degrees under sunny skies. This is NOAA Weather Radio, All Hazards Station WNG 589. 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Here's the hazardous weather outlook for the following counties: Bedford, Blair, and Huntingdon. For today and tonight, no hazardous weather is expected at this time. And now the extended outlook for the period Friday through Wednesday. Isolated strong to severe thunderstorms are possible Saturday afternoon and evening. Here's the hazardous weather outlook for the following county: Cambria, Pennsylvania. For today and tonight, no hazardous weather is expected at this time. And now the extended outlook for the period Friday through Wednesday. Scattered severe thunderstorms capable of hail and damaging winds are possible Saturday afternoon and evening. Very warm and dry conditions with low humidity continue through Friday. More humid conditions are expected to fuel showers and thunderstorms for the first weekend of June. Scattered severe thunderstorms with locally heavy rainfall are possible Saturday afternoon and evening, with the greatest risk focused across western Pennsylvania. High temperatures today through the weekend will range from the upper 70s to low 80s in the higher elevations to the mid 80s and low 90s in the valleys. Low temperatures will be in the 50s and 60s. Following a modest to seasonable cool down Monday and Tuesday, emerging forecast trends are signaling a return to very warm and dry conditions through the end of next week. Here is the latest National Weather Service forecast for Blair and Bedford counties, including the city of Altoona. This afternoon, sunny. Highs in the mid-80s. West winds 5 to 10 miles an hour. Tonight, mostly clear, then becoming partly cloudy between 10 p.m. and 2 a.m., then becoming mostly clear. Lows in the upper 50s. West winds around 5 miles an hour. Friday, hot. Mostly sunny. Highs in the upper 80s. West winds 5 to 10 miles an hour. Friday night, partly cloudy. Lows in the mid-60s. Southwest winds 5 to 10 miles an hour with gusts up to 20 miles an hour. Here is the latest National Weather Service forecast for Cambria County, including the city of Johnstown. This afternoon, sunny. Highs around 80. West winds 5 to 10 miles an hour. Tonight, partly cloudy. Lows in the upper 50s. Southwest winds around 5 miles an hour. Friday, mostly sunny. Highs in the lower 80s. West winds 5 to 10 miles an hour. Friday night, partly cloudy, then becoming mostly cloudy between midnight and 4 a.m., then becoming partly cloudy. Lows in the lower 60s. Southwest winds 5 to 10 miles an hour with gusts up to 25 miles an hour. And now the extended forecast for South Central Pennsylvania. Saturday, partly sunny with a chance of showers and thunderstorms. Highs in the mid-80s. Chance of rain 50%. Saturday night, mostly cloudy with a chance of showers and thunderstorms. Lows in the lower 60s. Chance of rain 50%. Sunday, mostly sunny with a slight chance of showers and thunderstorms. Highs in the lower 80s. Chance of rain 20%. Sunday night, mostly clear. Lows around 60. Monday, mostly sunny. Highs in the lower 80s. Monday night, mostly clear. Lows in the upper 50s. Tuesday, sunny. Highs in the lower 80s.
Tuesday night, mostly clear. Lows in the lower 60s. Wednesday, mostly sunny. Highs in the mid-80s. The 8 to 14 day outlook, from Thursday, June 11th to Wednesday, June 17th, calls for above normal temperatures and near normal precipitation. Normal high temperatures across central Pennsylvania during this period range from the low 70s over the Allegheny Mountains to the low 80s across the lower Susquehanna Valley. Normal lows range from the low 50s over the Alleghenies to the low 60s across the lower Susquehanna Valley. Here are the 2 p.m. conditions in the Altoona area. In Altoona, it was mostly sunny. The temperature was 80 degrees, the dew point 43, and the relative humidity 26%. The wind was north at 10 miles an hour. The pressure was 30.20 inches and falling. At State College, it was sunny. The temperature was 81 degrees, the dew point 43, and the relative humidity 26%. The wind was northwest at 3 miles an hour. The pressure was 30.18 inches and falling. Now, a few other local conditions. Johnstown, mostly sunny 74, Du Bois, mostly sunny 77, La Trobe, sunny 79, Pittsburgh, partly sunny 79, Erie, mostly sunny 76, Bradford, mostly sunny 76. To the south and east, York, mostly sunny 83, Selins Grove, mostly sunny 81, Harrisburg, partly sunny 85, Philadelphia, partly sunny 88, Baltimore, mostly sunny 87, Washington, D.C., mostly sunny 85. Once again, in Altoona, it was 80 degrees under mostly sunny skies. And at State College, it was 81 degrees under sunny skies. 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Here's the hazardous weather outlook for the following counties: Bedford, Blair, and Huntingdon. For today and tonight, no hazardous weather is expected at this time. And now the extended outlook for the period Friday through Wednesday. Isolated strong to severe thunderstorms are possible Saturday afternoon and evening. Here's the hazardous weather outlook for the following county: Cambria, Pennsylvania. For today and tonight, no hazardous weather is expected at this time. And now the extended outlook for the period Friday through Wednesday. Scattered severe thunderstorms capable of hail and damaging winds are possible Saturday afternoon and evening. Very warm and dry conditions with low humidity continue through Friday. More humid conditions are expected to fuel showers and thunderstorms for the first weekend of June. Scattered severe thunderstorms with locally heavy rainfall are possible Saturday afternoon and evening, with the greatest risk focused across western Pennsylvania. High temperatures today through the weekend will range from the upper 70s to low 80s in the higher elevations to the mid 80s and low 90s in the valleys. Low temperatures will be in the 50s and 60s. Following a modest to seasonable cool down Monday and Tuesday, emerging forecast trends are signaling a return to very warm and dry conditions through the end of next week. Here is the latest National Weather Service forecast for Blair and Bedford counties, including the city of Altoona. This afternoon, sunny. Highs in the mid-80s. West winds 5 to 10 miles an hour. Tonight, mostly clear, then becoming partly cloudy between 10 p.m. and 2 a.m., then becoming mostly clear. Lows in the upper 50s. West winds around 5 miles an hour. Friday, hot. Mostly sunny. Highs in the upper 80s. West winds 5 to 10 miles an hour. Friday night, partly cloudy. Lows in the mid-60s. Southwest winds 5 to 10 miles an hour with gusts up to 20 miles an hour. Here is the latest National Weather Service forecast for Cambria County, including the city of Johnstown. This afternoon, sunny. Highs around 80. West winds 5 to 10 miles an hour. Tonight, partly cloudy. Lows in the upper 50s. Southwest winds around 5 miles an hour. Friday, mostly sunny. Highs in the lower 80s. West winds 5 to 10 miles an hour. Friday night, partly cloudy, then becoming mostly cloudy between midnight and 4 a.m., then becoming partly cloudy. Lows in the lower 60s. Southwest winds 5 to 10 miles an hour with gusts up to 25 miles an hour.
And now the extended forecast for South Central Pennsylvania. Saturday, partly sunny with a chance of showers and thunderstorms. Highs in the mid-80s. Chance of rain 50%. Saturday night, mostly cloudy with a chance of showers and thunderstorms. Lows in the lower 60s. Chance of rain 50%. Sunday, mostly sunny with a slight chance of showers and thunderstorms. Highs in the lower 80s. Chance of rain 20%. Sunday night, mostly clear. Lows around 60. Monday, mostly sunny. Highs in the lower 80s. Monday night, mostly clear. Lows in the upper 50s. Tuesday, sunny. Highs in the lower 80s. Tuesday night, mostly clear. Lows in the lower 60s. Wednesday, mostly sunny. Highs in the mid-80s. The 8 to 14 day outlook, from Thursday, June 11th to Wednesday, June 17th, calls for above normal temperatures and near normal precipitation. Normal high temperatures across central Pennsylvania during this period range from the low 70s over the Allegheny Mountains to the low 80s across the lower Susquehanna Valley. Normal lows range from the low 50s over the Alleghenies to the low 60s across the lower Susquehanna Valley. Here are the 2 p.m. conditions in the Altoona area. In Altoona, it was mostly sunny. The temperature was 80 degrees, the dew point 43, and the relative humidity 26%. The wind was north at 10 miles an hour. The pressure was 30.20 inches and falling. At State College, it was sunny. The temperature was 81 degrees, the dew point 43, and the relative humidity 26%. The wind was northwest at 3 miles an hour. The pressure was 30.18 inches and falling. Now, a few other local conditions. Johnstown, mostly sunny 74, Dubois, mostly sunny 77, Latrobe, sunny 79, Pittsburgh partly sunny 79, Erie, mostly sunny 76, Bradford mostly sunny 76. To the south and east, York, mostly sunny 83, Selins Grove mostly sunny 81, Harrisburg partly sunny 85, Philadelphia partly sunny 88, Baltimore mostly sunny 87, Washington D.C. mostly sunny 85. Once again, in Altoona it was 80 degrees under mostly sunny skies. And at State College it was 81 degrees under sunny skies. This is NOAA Weather Radio, All Hazards Station WNG 589. 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Here's the hazardous weather outlook for the following counties, Bedford, Blair, and Huntingdon. For today and tonight, no hazardous weather is expected at this time. And now the extended outlook for the period Friday through Wednesday. Isolated strong to severe thunderstorms are possible Saturday afternoon and evening. Here's the hazardous weather outlook for the following county, Cambria, Pennsylvania. For today and tonight, no hazardous weather is expected at this time. And now the extended outlook for the period Friday through Wednesday. Scattered severe thunderstorms capable of hail and damaging winds are possible Saturday afternoon and evening. Very warm and dry conditions with low humidity continue through Friday. More humid conditions are expected to fuel showers and thunderstorms for the first weekend of June. Scattered severe thunderstorms with locally heavy rainfall are possible Saturday afternoon and evening with the greatest risk focused across western Pennsylvania. High temperatures today through the weekend will range from the upper 70s to low 80s in the higher elevations to the mid 80s and low 90s in the valleys. Low temperatures will be in the 50s and 60s. Following a modest to seasonable cool down Monday and Tuesday, emerging forecast trends are signaling a return to very warm and dry conditions through the end of next week. Here is the latest National Weather Service forecast for Blair and Bedford counties, including the city of Altoona. This afternoon, sunny. Highs in the mid-80s. West winds 5 to 10 miles an hour. Tonight, mostly clear, then becoming partly cloudy between 10 p.m. and 2 a.m., then becoming mostly clear. Lows in the upper 50s. West winds around 5 miles an hour. Friday, hot. Mostly sunny. Highs in the upper 80s. West winds 5 to 10 miles an hour. Friday night, partly cloudy. Lows in the mid-60s.
southwest winds 5 to 10 miles an hour with gusts up to 20 miles an hour. Here is the latest National Weather Service forecast for Cambria County, including the city of Johnstown. This afternoon, sunny. Highs around 80. West winds 5 to 10 miles an hour. Tonight, partly cloudy. Lows in the upper 50s. Southwest winds around 5 miles an hour. Friday, mostly sunny. Highs in the lower 80s. West winds 5 to 10 miles an hour. Friday night, partly cloudy, then becoming mostly cloudy between midnight and 4 a.m., then becoming partly cloudy. Lows in the lower 60s. Southwest winds 5 to 10 miles an hour with gusts up to 25 miles an hour. And now the extended forecast for South Central Pennsylvania. Saturday, partly sunny with a chance of showers and thunderstorms. Highs in the mid-80s. Chance of rain 50%. Saturday night, mostly cloudy with a chance of showers and thunderstorms. Lows in the lower 60s. Chance of rain 50%. Sunday, mostly sunny with a slight chance of showers and thunderstorms. Highs in the lower 80s. Chance of rain 20%. Sunday night, mostly clear. Lows around 60. Monday, mostly sunny. Highs in the lower 80s. Monday night, mostly clear. Lows in the upper 50s. Tuesday, sunny. Highs in the lower 80s. Tuesday night, mostly clear. Lows in the lower 60s. Wednesday, mostly sunny. Highs in the mid-80s. The 8 to 14 day outlook, from Thursday, June 11th to Wednesday, June 17th, calls for above normal temperatures and near normal precipitation. Normal high temperatures across central Pennsylvania during this period range from the low 70s over the Allegheny Mountains to the low 80s across the lower Susquehanna Valley. Normal lows range from the low 50s over the Alleghenies to the low 60s across the lower Susquehanna Valley. Here are the 2 p.m. conditions in the Altoona area. In Altoona, it was mostly sunny. The temperature was 80 degrees, the dew point 43, and the relative humidity 26%. The wind was north at 10 miles an hour. The pressure was 30.20 inches and falling. At State College, it was sunny. The temperature was 81 degrees, the dew point 43, and the relative humidity 26%. The wind was northwest at 3 miles an hour. The pressure was 30.18 inches and falling. Now, a few other local conditions. Johnstown, mostly sunny 74, Du Bois, mostly sunny 77, La Trobe, sunny 79, Pittsburgh partly sunny 79, Erie, mostly sunny 76, Bradford mostly sunny 76. To the south and east, York, mostly sunny 83, Selins Grove mostly sunny 81, Harrisburg partly sunny 85, Philadelphia partly sunny 88, Baltimore mostly sunny 87, Washington D.C. mostly sunny 85. Once again, in Altoona it was 80 degrees under mostly sunny skies. And at State College it was 81 degrees under sunny skies. 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Here's the hazardous weather outlook for the following counties, Bedford, Blair, and Huntingdon. For today and tonight, no hazardous weather is expected at this time. And now the extended outlook for the period Friday through Wednesday. Isolated strong to severe thunderstorms are possible Saturday afternoon and evening. Here's the hazardous weather outlook for the following county, Cambria, Pennsylvania. For today and tonight, no hazardous weather is expected at this time. And now the extended outlook for the period Friday through Wednesday. Scattered severe thunderstorms capable of hail and damaging winds are possible Saturday afternoon and evening. Very warm and dry conditions with low humidity continue through Friday. More humid conditions are expected to fuel showers and thunderstorms for the first weekend of June. Scattered severe thunderstorms with locally heavy rainfall are possible Saturday afternoon and evening with the greatest risk focused across western Pennsylvania. High temperatures today through the weekend will range from the upper 70s to low 80s in the higher elevations to the mid 80s and low 90s in the valleys. Low temperatures will be in the 50s and 60s.
Following a modest to seasonable cool down Monday and Tuesday, emerging forecast trends are signaling a return to very warm and dry conditions through the end of next week. Here is the latest National Weather Service forecast for Blair and Bedford counties, including the city of Altoona. This afternoon, sunny. Highs in the mid-80s. West winds 5 to 10 miles an hour. Tonight, mostly clear, then becoming partly cloudy between 10 p.m. and 2 a.m., then becoming mostly clear. Lows in the upper 50s. West winds around 5 miles an hour. Friday, hot. Mostly sunny. Highs in the upper 80s. West winds 5 to 10 miles an hour. Friday night, partly cloudy. Lows in the mid-60s. Southwest winds 5 to 10 miles an hour with gusts up to 20 miles an hour. Here is the latest National Weather Service forecast for Cambria County, including the city of Johnstown. This afternoon, sunny. Highs around 80. West winds 5 to 10 miles an hour. Tonight, partly cloudy. Lows in the upper 50s. Southwest winds around 5 miles an hour. Friday, mostly sunny. Highs in the lower 80s. West winds 5 to 10 miles an hour. Friday night, partly cloudy, then becoming mostly cloudy between midnight and 4 a.m., then becoming partly cloudy. Lows in the lower 60s. Southwest winds 5 to 10 miles an hour with gusts up to 25 miles an hour. And now the extended forecast for South Central Pennsylvania. Saturday, partly sunny with a chance of showers and thunderstorms. Highs in the mid-80s. Chance of rain 50%. Saturday night, mostly cloudy with a chance of showers and thunderstorms. Lows in the lower 60s. Chance of rain 50%. Sunday, mostly sunny with a slight chance of showers and thunderstorms. Highs in the lower 80s. Chance of rain 20%. Sunday night, mostly clear. Lows around 60. Monday, mostly sunny. Highs in the lower 80s. Monday night, mostly clear. Lows in the upper 50s. Tuesday, sunny. Highs in the lower 80s. Tuesday night, mostly clear. Lows in the lower 60s. Wednesday, mostly sunny. Highs in the mid-80s. The 8 to 14 day outlook, from Thursday, June 11th to Wednesday, June 17th, calls for above normal temperatures and near normal precipitation. Normal high temperatures across central Pennsylvania during this period range from the low 70s over the Allegheny Mountains to the low 80s across the lower Susquehanna Valley. Normal lows range from the low 50s over the Alleghenies to the low 60s across the lower Susquehanna Valley. Here are the 2 p.m. conditions in the Altoona area. In Altoona, it was mostly sunny. The temperature was 80 degrees, the dew point 43, and the relative humidity 26%. The wind was north at 10 miles an hour. The pressure was 30.20 inches and falling. At State College, it was sunny. The temperature was 81 degrees, the dew point 43, and the relative humidity 26%. The wind was northwest at 3 miles an hour. The pressure was 30.18 inches and falling. Now, a few other local conditions. Johnstown, mostly sunny 74, Du Bois, mostly sunny 77, La Trobe, sunny 79, Pittsburgh, partly sunny 79, Erie, mostly sunny 76, Bradford, mostly sunny 76. To the south and east, York, mostly sunny 83, Selins Grove, mostly sunny 81, Harrisburg, partly sunny 85, Philadelphia, partly sunny 88, Baltimore, mostly sunny 87, Washington, D.C., mostly sunny 85. Once again, in Altoona, it was 80 degrees under mostly sunny skies. And at State College, it was 81 degrees under sunny skies. This is NOAA Weather Radio, All Hazards Station WNG 589. 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Here's the hazardous weather outlook for the following counties, Bedford, Blair, and Huntingdon. For today and tonight, no hazardous weather is expected at this time. And now the extended outlook for the period Friday through Wednesday. Isolated strong to severe thunderstorms are possible Saturday afternoon and evening. Here's the hazardous weather outlook
for the following county, Cambria, Pennsylvania. For today and tonight, no hazardous weather is expected at this time. And now the extended outlook for the period Friday through Wednesday. Scattered severe thunderstorms capable of hail and damaging winds are possible Saturday afternoon and evening. Very warm and dry conditions with low humidity continue through Friday. More humid conditions are expected to fuel showers and thunderstorms for the first weekend of June. Scattered severe thunderstorms with locally heavy rainfall are possible Saturday afternoon and evening with the greatest risk focused across western Pennsylvania. High temperatures today through the weekend will range from the upper 70s to low 80s in the higher elevations to the mid 80s and low 90s in the valleys. Low temperatures will be in the 50s and 60s. Following a modest to seasonable cool down Monday and Tuesday, emerging forecast trends are signaling a return to very warm and dry conditions through the end of next week. Here is the latest National Weather Service forecast for Blair and Bedford counties, including the city of Altoona. This afternoon, sunny. Highs in the mid-80s. West winds 5 to 10 miles an hour. Tonight, mostly clear, then becoming partly cloudy between 10 p.m. and 2 a.m., then becoming mostly clear. Lows in the upper 50s. West winds around 5 miles an hour. Friday, hot. Mostly sunny. Highs in the upper 80s. West winds 5 to 10 miles an hour. Friday night, partly cloudy. Lows in the mid-60s. Southwest winds 5 to 10 miles an hour with gusts up to 20 miles an hour. Here is the latest National Weather Service forecast for Cambria County, including the city of Johnstown. This afternoon, sunny. Highs around 80. West winds 5 to 10 miles an hour. Tonight, partly cloudy. Lows in the upper 50s. Southwest winds around 5 miles an hour. Friday, mostly sunny. Highs in the lower 80s. West winds 5 to 10 miles an hour. Friday night, partly cloudy, then becoming mostly cloudy between midnight and 4 a.m., then becoming partly cloudy. Lows in the lower 60s. Southwest winds 5 to 10 miles an hour with gusts up to 25 miles an hour. And now the extended forecast for South Central Pennsylvania. Saturday, partly sunny with a chance of showers and thunderstorms. Highs in the mid-80s. Chance of rain 50%. Saturday night, mostly cloudy with a chance of showers and thunderstorms. Lows in the lower 60s. Chance of rain 50%. Sunday, mostly sunny with a slight chance of showers and thunderstorms. Highs in the lower 80s. Chance of rain 20%. Sunday night, mostly clear. Lows around 60. Monday, mostly sunny. Highs in the lower 80s. Monday night, mostly clear. Lows in the upper 50s. Tuesday, sunny. Highs in the lower 80s. Tuesday night, mostly clear. Lows in the lower 60s. Wednesday, mostly sunny. Highs in the mid-80s. The 8 to 14 day outlook, from Thursday, June 11th to Wednesday, June 17th, calls for above normal temperatures and near normal precipitation. Normal high temperatures across central Pennsylvania during this period range from the low 70s over the Allegheny Mountains to the low 80s across the lower Susquehanna Valley. Normal lows range from the low 50s over the Alleghenies to the low 60s across the lower Susquehanna Valley. Here are the 2 p.m. conditions in the Altoona area. In Altoona, it was mostly sunny. The temperature was 80 degrees, the dew point 43, and the relative humidity 26%. The wind was north at 10 miles an hour. The pressure was 30.20 inches and falling. At State College, it was sunny. The temperature was 81 degrees, the dew point 43, and the relative humidity 26%. The wind was northwest at 3 miles an hour. The pressure was 30.18 inches and falling. Now, a few other local conditions. Johnstown, mostly sunny 74, Du Bois, mostly sunny 77, La Trobe, sunny 79, Pittsburgh, partly sunny 79, Erie, mostly sunny 76, Bradford, mostly sunny 76. To the south and east, York, mostly sunny 83, Selins Grove, mostly sunny 81, Harrisburg, partly sunny 85, Philadelphia, partly sunny 88,
Baltimore, mostly sunny 87. Washington, D.C., mostly sunny 85. Once again, in Altoona, it was 80 degrees under mostly sunny skies. And at State College, it was 81 degrees under sunny skies. This is NOAA Weather Radio, All Hazards Station WNG 589. 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Here's the hazardous weather outlook for the following counties, Bedford, Blair, and Huntingdon. For today and tonight, no hazardous weather is expected at this time. And now the extended outlook for the period Friday through Wednesday. Isolated strong to severe thunderstorms are possible Saturday afternoon and evening. Here's the hazardous weather outlook for the following county, Cambria, Pennsylvania. For today and tonight, no hazardous weather is expected at this time. And now the extended outlook for the period Friday through Wednesday. Scattered severe thunderstorms capable of hail and damaging winds are possible Saturday afternoon and evening. Very warm and dry conditions with low humidity continue through Friday. More humid conditions are expected to fuel showers and thunderstorms for the first weekend of June. Scattered severe thunderstorms with locally heavy rainfall are possible Saturday afternoon and evening with the greatest risk focused across western Pennsylvania. High temperatures today through the weekend will range from the upper 70s to low 80s in the higher elevations to the mid 80s and low 90s in the valleys. Low temperatures will be in the 50s and 60s. Following a modest to seasonable cool down Monday and Tuesday, emerging forecast trends are signaling a return to very warm and dry conditions through the end of next week. Here is the latest National Weather Service forecast for Blair and Bedford counties, including the city of Altoona. This afternoon, sunny. Highs in the mid-80s. West winds 5 to 10 miles an hour. Tonight, mostly clear, then becoming partly cloudy between 10 p.m. and 2 a.m., then becoming mostly clear. Lows in the upper 50s. West winds around 5 miles an hour. Friday, hot. Mostly sunny. Highs in the upper 80s. West winds 5 to 10 miles an hour. Friday night, partly cloudy. Lows in the mid-60s. Southwest winds 5 to 10 miles an hour with gusts up to 20 miles an hour. Here is the latest National Weather Service forecast for Cambria County, including the city of Johnstown. This afternoon, sunny. Highs around 80. West winds 5 to 10 miles an hour. Tonight, partly cloudy. Lows in the upper 50s. Southwest winds around 5 miles an hour. Friday, mostly sunny. Highs in the lower 80s. West winds 5 to 10 miles an hour. Friday night, partly cloudy, then becoming mostly cloudy between midnight and 4 a.m., then becoming partly cloudy. Lows in the lower 60s. Southwest winds 5 to 10 miles an hour with gusts up to 25 miles an hour. And now the extended forecast for South Central Pennsylvania. Saturday, partly sunny with a chance of showers and thunderstorms. Highs in the mid-80s. Chance of rain 50%. Saturday night, mostly cloudy with a chance of showers and thunderstorms. Lows in the lower 60s. Chance of rain 50%. Sunday, mostly sunny with a slight chance of showers and thunderstorms. Highs in the lower 80s. Chance of rain 20%. Sunday night, mostly clear. Lows around 60. Monday, mostly sunny. Highs in the lower 80s. Monday night, mostly clear. Lows in the upper 50s. Tuesday, sunny. Highs in the lower 80s. Tuesday night, mostly clear. Lows in the lower 60s. Wednesday, mostly sunny. Highs in the mid-80s. The 8 to 14 day outlook, from Thursday, June 11th to Wednesday, June 17th, calls for above normal temperatures and near normal precipitation. Normal high temperatures across central Pennsylvania during this period range from the low 70s over the Allegheny Mountains to the low 80s across the lower Susquehanna Valley. Normal lows range from the low 50s over the Alleghenies to the low 60s across the lower Susquehanna Valley. Here are the 2 p.m. conditions in the Altoona area. In Altoona, it was mostly sunny. The temperature was 80 degrees, the dew point 43, and the relative humidity 26%.
The wind was north at 10 miles an hour. The pressure was 30.20 inches and falling. At State College, it was sunny. The temperature was 81 degrees, the dew point 43, and the relative humidity 20.

sunny 85. Once again, in Altoona it was 80 degrees under mostly sunny skies. And at State College it was 81 degrees under sunny skies. This is NOAA Weather Radio, All Hazards Station WNG 589. 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Here's the hazardous weather outlook for the following counties, Bedford, Blair, and Huntingdon. For today and tonight, no hazardous weather is expected at this time. And now the extended outlook for the period Friday through Wednesday. Isolated strong to severe thunderstorms are possible Saturday afternoon and evening. Here's the hazardous weather outlook for the following county, Cambria, Pennsylvania. For today and tonight, no hazardous weather is expected at this time. And now the extended outlook for the period Friday through Wednesday. Scattered severe thunderstorms capable of hail and damaging winds are possible Saturday afternoon and evening. Very warm and dry conditions with low humidity continue through Friday. More humid conditions are expected to fuel showers and thunderstorms for the first weekend of June. Scattered severe thunderstorms with locally heavy rainfall are possible Saturday afternoon and evening with the greatest risk focused across western Pennsylvania. High temperatures today through the weekend will range from the upper 70s to low 80s in the higher elevations to the mid 80s and low 90s in the valleys. Low temperatures will be in the 50s and 60s. Following a modest to seasonable cool down Monday and Tuesday, emerging forecast trends are signaling a return to very warm and dry conditions through the end of next week. Here is the latest National Weather Service forecast for Blair and Bedford counties, including the city of Altoona. This afternoon, sunny. Highs in the mid-80s. West winds 5 to 10 miles an hour. Tonight, mostly clear, then becoming partly cloudy between 10 p.m. and 2 a.m., then becoming mostly clear. Lows in the upper 50s. West winds around 5 miles an hour. Friday, hot. Mostly sunny. Highs in the upper 80s. West winds 5 to 10 miles an hour. Friday night, partly cloudy. Lows in the mid-60s. Southwest winds 5 to 10 miles an hour with gusts up to 20 miles an hour. Here is the latest National Weather Service forecast for Cambria County, including the city of Johnstown. This afternoon, sunny. Highs around 80. West winds 5 to 10 miles an hour. Tonight, partly cloudy. Lows in the upper 50s. Southwest winds around 5 miles an hour. Friday, mostly sunny. Highs in the lower 80s. West winds 5 to 10 miles an hour. Friday night, partly cloudy, then becoming mostly cloudy between midnight and 4 a.m., then becoming partly cloudy. Lows in the lower 60s. Southwest winds 5 to 10 miles an hour with gusts up to 25 miles an hour. And now the extended forecast for South Central Pennsylvania. Saturday, partly sunny with a chance of showers and thunderstorms. Highs in the mid-80s. Chance of rain 50%. Saturday night, mostly cloudy with a chance of showers and thunderstorms. Lows in the lower 60s. Chance of rain 50%. Sunday, mostly sunny with a slight chance of showers and thunderstorms. Highs in the lower 80s. Chance of rain 20%. Sunday night, mostly clear. Lows around 60. Monday, mostly sunny. Highs in the lower 80s. Monday night, mostly clear. Lows in the upper 50s. Tuesday, sunny. Highs in the lower 80s. Tuesday night, mostly clear. Lows in the lower 60s. Wednesday, mostly sunny. Highs in the mid-80s. Here is the latest National Weather Service forecast for Blair and Bedford counties, including the city of Altoona. This afternoon, sunny. Near steady temperature in the lower 80s. West winds 5 to 10 miles an hour. Tonight, mostly clear, then becoming partly cloudy between 10 p.m. and 2 a.m., then becoming mostly clear. Lows in the upper 50s. West winds around 5 miles an hour. Friday, hot. Mostly sunny. Highs in the upper 80s. West winds 5 to 10 miles an hour. Friday night, partly cloudy. Lows in the mid-60s. Southwest winds 5 to

42 and the relative humidity 25%. The wind was variable at 5 miles an hour. The pressure was 30.18 inches and falling. At State College, it was sunny. The temperature was 82 degrees, the dew point 43, and the relative humidity 24%. The wind was southwest at 3 miles an hour. The pressure was 30.16 inches and falling. Now, a few other local conditions: Johnstown, sunny 75, Du Bois, sunny 78, La Trobe, sunny 81, Pittsburgh partly sunny 82, Erie, mostly sunny 78, Bradford sunny 77. To the south and east, York, mostly sunny 83, Selins Grove sunny 83, Harrisburg partly sunny 84, Philadelphia partly sunny 88, Baltimore partly sunny 87, Washington D.C. mostly sunny 85. Once again, in Altoona it was 81 degrees under mostly sunny skies. And at State College it was 82 degrees under sunny skies. This is NOAA Weather Radio, All Hazards Station WMG 589. 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Here's the hazardous weather outlook for the following counties: Bedford, Blair, and Huntingdon. For today and tonight, no hazardous weather is expected at this time. And now the extended outlook for the period Friday through Wednesday. Isolated strong to severe thunderstorms are possible Saturday afternoon and evening. Here's the hazardous weather outlook for the following county: Cambria, Pennsylvania. For today and tonight, no hazardous weather is expected at this time. And now the extended outlook for the period Friday through Wednesday. Scattered severe thunderstorms capable of hail and damaging winds are possible Saturday afternoon and evening. Another warm and sunny day in store for the Keystone State on Friday. High pressure over the region will result in mainly clear skies overnight, with temperatures falling back into the 50s. With mainly clear skies and dry air in place, this will make for another good night to view the night skies. There is some chance that the northern nights might be visible in spots. Friday will feature plenty of sunshine and temperatures in the 80s. Some locations may reach the lower 90s across southeastern Pennsylvania. A cold front moving southeast from central Canada will bring a chance of strong to severe storms across the northwest corner of Pennsylvania on Saturday. Highs on Saturday will range from the upper 70s across the northwest mountains to the lower 90s across the southeast. The cold front will move south of Pennsylvania on Sunday, but there will still be a slight chance of showers and storms, mainly across the south. Highs will range from the lower to mid 80s across the north and west to the upper 80s across the southeast. Following a modest to seasonable cool down Monday and Tuesday, emerging forecast trends are signaling a return to very warm and dry conditions through the end of next week. Here is the latest National Weather Service forecast for Blair and Bedford counties, including the city of Altoona. This afternoon, sunny. Near steady temperature in the lower 80s. West winds 5 to 10 miles an hour. Tonight, mostly clear, then becoming partly cloudy between 10 p.m. and 2 a.m., then becoming mostly clear. Lows in the upper 50s. West winds around 5 miles an hour. Friday, hot. Mostly sunny. Highs in the upper 80s. West winds 5 to 10 miles an hour. Friday night, partly cloudy. Lows in the mid 60s. Southwest winds 5 to 10 miles an hour with gusts up to 20 miles an hour. Here is the latest National Weather Service forecast for Cambria County, including the city of Johnstown. This afternoon, sunny. Near steady temperature around 80. West winds 5 to 10 miles an hour. Tonight, partly cloudy. Lows in the upper 50s. Southwest winds around 5 miles an hour. Friday, mostly sunny. Highs in the lower 80s. West winds 5 to 10 miles an hour. Friday night, partly cloudy, then becoming mostly cloudy between midnight and 4 a.m., then becoming partly cloudy. Lows in the lower 60s. Southwest winds 5 to 10 miles an hour with gusts up to 25 miles an hour. And now the extended forecast for South Central Pennsylvania. Saturday, partly sunny with a chance of showers and thunderstorms. Highs in the mid-80s. Chance of rain 50%. Saturday night, mostly cloudy with a chance of showers and thunderstorms.

lows in the lower 60s. Chance of rain 50%. Sunday, mostly sunny with a slight chance of showers and thunderstorms. Highs in the lower 80s. Chance of rain 20%. Sunday night, mostly clear. Lows in the upper 50s. Monday, sunny. Highs in the lower 80s. Monday night, mostly clear. Lows in the upper 50s. Tuesday, sunny. Highs in the lower 80s. Tuesday night, mostly clear. Lows in the upper 50s. Wednesday, mostly sunny. Highs in the mid 80s. The 8 to 14 day outlook, from Thursday, June 11th to Wednesday, June 17th, calls for above normal temperatures and near normal precipitation. Normal high temperatures across central Pennsylvania during this period range from the low 70s over the Allegheny Mountains to the low 80s across the lower Susquehanna Valley. Normal lows range from the low 50s over the Alleghenies to the low 60s across the lower Susquehanna Valley. Here are the 4 p.m. conditions in the Altoona area. In Altoona, it was mostly sunny. The temperature was 83 degrees, the dew point 44, and the relative humidity 25%. The wind was northwest at 5 miles an hour. The pressure was 30.16 inches and falling. At State College, it was sunny. The temperature was 82 degrees, the dew point 43, and the relative humidity 24%. The wind was southwest at 3 miles an hour. The pressure was 30.14 inches and falling. Now, a few other local conditions: Johnstown, sunny 76, Du Bois, sunny 79, La Trobe, sunny 81, Pittsburgh, partly sunny 82, Erie, mostly sunny 76, Bradford, sunny 78. To the south and east, York, mostly sunny 84, Selins Grove, sunny 84, Harrisburg, partly sunny 85, Philadelphia, partly sunny 89, Baltimore, partly sunny 87, Washington, D.C., partly sunny 86. Once again, in Altoona it was 83 degrees under mostly sunny skies. And at State College it was 82 degrees under sunny skies. This is NOAA Weather Radio, All Hazards Station WMG 589. 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Here's the hazardous weather outlook for the following counties: Bedford, Blair, and Huntingdon. For today and tonight, no hazardous weather is expected at this time. And now the extended outlook for the period Friday through Wednesday. Isolated strong to severe thunderstorms are possible Saturday afternoon and evening. Here's the hazardous weather outlook for the following county: Cambria, Pennsylvania. For today and tonight, no hazardous weather is expected at this time. And now the extended outlook for the period Friday through Wednesday. Scattered severe thunderstorms capable of hail and damaging winds are possible Saturday afternoon and evening. Another warm and sunny day in store for the Keystone State on Friday. High pressure over the region will result in mainly clear skies overnight with temperatures falling back into the 50s. With mainly clear skies and dry air in place, this will make for another good night to view the night skies. There is some chance that the northern nights might be visible in spots. Friday will feature plenty of sunshine and temperatures in the 80s. Some locations may reach the lower 90s across southeastern Pennsylvania. A cold front moving southeast from central Canada will bring a chance of strong to severe storms across the northwest corner of Pennsylvania on Saturday. Highs on Saturday will range from the upper 70s across the northwest mountains to the lower 90s across the southeast. The cold front will move south of Pennsylvania on Sunday, but there will still be a slight chance of showers and storms, mainly across the south. Highs will range from the lower to mid 80s across the north and west to the upper 80s across the southeast. Following a modest to seasonable cool down Monday and Tuesday, emerging forecast trends are signaling a return to very warm and dry conditions through the end of next week. Here is the latest National Weather Service forecast for Blair and Bedford counties, including the city of Altoona. This afternoon, sunny. Near steady temperature in the lower 80s. West winds 5 to 10 miles an hour. Tonight, mostly clear, then becoming partly cloudy between 10 p.m. and 2 a.m., then becoming mostly clear. Lows in the upper 50s. West winds around 5 miles an hour. Friday, hot.
mostly sunny. Highs in the upper 80s. West winds 5 to 10 miles an hour. Friday night, partly cloudy. Lows in the mid-60s. Southwest winds 5 to 10 miles an hour with gusts up to 20 miles an hour. Here is the latest National Weather Service forecast for Cambria County, including the city of Johnstown. This afternoon, sunny. Near steady temperature around 80. West winds 5 to 10 miles an hour. Tonight, partly cloudy. Lows in the upper 50s. Southwest winds around 5 miles an hour. Friday, mostly sunny. Highs in the lower 80s. West winds 5 to 10 miles an hour. Friday night, partly cloudy, then becoming mostly cloudy between midnight and 4 a.m., then becoming partly cloudy. Lows in the lower 60s. Southwest winds 5 to 10 miles an hour with gusts up to 25 miles an hour. And now the extended forecast for South Central Pennsylvania. Saturday, partly sunny with a chance of showers and thunderstorms. Highs in the mid-80s. Chance of rain 50%. Saturday night, mostly cloudy with a chance of showers and thunderstorms. Lows in the lower 60s. Chance of rain 50%. Sunday, mostly sunny with a slight chance of showers and thunderstorms. Highs in the lower 80s. Chance of rain 20%. Sunday night, mostly clear. Lows in the upper 50s. Monday, sunny. Highs in the lower 80s. Monday night, mostly clear. Lows in the upper 50s. Tuesday, sunny. Highs in the lower 80s. Tuesday night, mostly clear. Lows in the upper 50s. Wednesday, mostly sunny. Highs in the mid-80s. The 8 to 14 day outlook, from Thursday, June 11th to Wednesday, June 17th, calls for above normal temperatures and near normal precipitation. Normal high temperatures across central Pennsylvania during this period range from the low 70s over the Allegheny Mountains to the low 80s across the lower Susquehanna Valley. Normal lows range from the low 50s over the Alleghenies to the low 60s across the lower Susquehanna Valley. Here are the 4 p.m. conditions in the Altoona area. In Altoona, it was mostly sunny. The temperature was 83 degrees, the dew point 44, and the relative humidity 25%. The wind was northwest at 5 miles an hour. The pressure was 30.16 inches and falling. At State College, it was sunny. The temperature was 82 degrees, the dew point 43, and the relative humidity 24%. The wind was southwest at 3 miles an hour. The pressure was 30.14 inches and falling. Now, a few other local conditions: Johnstown, sunny 76, Du Bois, sunny 79, La Trobe, sunny 81, Pittsburgh, partly sunny 82, Erie, mostly sunny 76, Bradford, mostly sunny 78. To the south and east, York, sunny 84, Selins Grove, mostly sunny 84, Harrisburg, partly sunny 85, Philadelphia, partly sunny 89, Baltimore, partly sunny 87, Washington, D.C., partly sunny 86. Once again, in Altoona it was 83 degrees under mostly sunny skies. And at State College it was 82 degrees under sunny skies. 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Here's the hazardous weather outlook for the following counties: Bedford, Blair, and Huntingdon. For today and tonight, no hazardous weather is expected at this time. And now the extended outlook for the period Friday through Wednesday. Isolated strong to severe thunderstorms are possible Saturday afternoon and evening. Here's the hazardous weather outlook for the following county: Cambria, Pennsylvania. For today and tonight, no hazardous weather is expected at this time. And now the extended outlook for the period Friday through Wednesday. Scattered severe thunderstorms capable of hail and damaging winds are possible Saturday afternoon and evening. Another warm and sunny day in store for the Keystone State on Friday. High pressure over the region will result in mainly clear skies overnight with temperatures falling back into the 50s. With mainly clear skies and dry air in place, this will make for another good night to view the night skies.
there is some chance that the Northern Lights might be visible in spots. Friday will feature plenty of sunshine and temperatures in the 80s. Some locations may reach the lower 90s across southeastern Pennsylvania. A cold front moving southeast from central Canada will bring a chance of strong to severe storms across the northwest corner of Pennsylvania on Saturday. Highs on Saturday will range from the upper 70s across the northwest mountains to the lower 90s across the southeast. The cold front will move south of Pennsylvania on Sunday, but there will still be a slight chance of showers and storms, mainly across the south. Highs will range from the lower to mid 80s across the north and west to the upper 80s across the southeast. Following a modest to seasonable cool down Monday and Tuesday, emerging forecast trends are signaling a return to very warm and dry conditions through the end of next week. Here is the latest National Weather Service forecast for Blair and Bedford counties, including the city of Altoona. This afternoon, sunny. Near steady temperature in the lower 80s. West winds 5 to 10 miles an hour. Tonight, mostly clear, then becoming partly cloudy between 10 p.m. and 2 a.m., then becoming mostly clear. Lows in the upper 50s. West winds around 5 miles an hour. Friday, hot. Mostly sunny. Highs in the upper 80s. West winds 5 to 10 miles an hour. Friday night, partly cloudy. Lows in the mid 60s. Southwest winds 5 to 10 miles an hour with gusts up to 20 miles an hour. Here is the latest National Weather Service forecast for Cambria County, including the city of Johnstown. This afternoon, sunny. Near steady temperature around 80. West winds 5 to 10 miles an hour. Tonight, partly cloudy. Lows in the upper 50s. Southwest winds around 5 miles an hour. Friday, mostly sunny. Highs in the lower 80s. West winds 5 to 10 miles an hour. Friday night, partly cloudy, then becoming mostly cloudy between midnight and 4 a.m., then becoming partly cloudy. Lows in the lower 60s. Southwest winds 5 to 10 miles an hour with gusts up to 25 miles an hour. And now the extended forecast for South Central Pennsylvania. Saturday, partly sunny with a chance of showers and thunderstorms. Highs in the mid-80s. Chance of rain 50%. Saturday night, mostly cloudy with a chance of showers and thunderstorms. Lows in the lower 60s. Chance of rain 50%. Sunday, mostly sunny with a slight chance of showers and thunderstorms. Highs in the lower 80s. Chance of rain 20%. Sunday night, mostly clear. Lows in the upper 50s. Monday, sunny. Highs in the lower 80s. Monday night, mostly clear. Lows in the upper 50s. Tuesday, sunny. Highs in the lower 80s. Tuesday night, mostly clear. Lows in the upper 50s. Wednesday, mostly sunny. Highs in the mid-80s. The 8 to 14 day outlook, from Thursday, June 11th to Wednesday, June 17th, calls for above normal temperatures and near normal precipitation. Normal high temperatures across central Pennsylvania during this period range from the low 70s over the Allegheny Mountains to the low 80s across the lower Susquehanna Valley. Normal lows range from the low 50s over the Alleghenies to the low 60s across the lower Susquehanna Valley. Here are the 4 p.m. conditions in the Altoona area. In Altoona, it was mostly sunny. The temperature was 83 degrees, the dew point 44, and the relative humidity 25%. The wind was northwest at 5 miles an hour. The pressure was 30.16 inches and falling. At State College, it was sunny. The temperature was 82 degrees, the dew point 43, and the relative humidity 24%. The wind was southwest at 3 miles an hour. The pressure was 30.14 inches and falling. Now, a few other local conditions: Johnstown, sunny 76, Dubois, sunny 79, La Trobe, sunny 81, Pittsburgh, partly sunny 82, Erie, mostly sunny 76, Bradford, mostly sunny 78. To the south and east, York, sunny 84, Selins Grove, mostly sunny 84, Harrisburg, partly sunny 85, Philadelphia, partly sunny 89, Baltimore, partly sunny 87, Washington, D.C., partly sunny 86. Once again,
In Altoona, it was 83 degrees under mostly sunny skies. And at State College, it was 82 degrees under sunny skies. This is NOAA Weather Radio, All Hazards Station WMG 589. 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Here's the hazardous weather outlook for the following counties, Bedford, Blair, and Huntingdon. For today and tonight, no hazardous weather is expected at this time. And now the extended outlook for the period Friday through Wednesday. Isolated strong to severe thunderstorms are possible Saturday afternoon and evening. Here's the hazardous weather outlook for the following county, Cambria, Pennsylvania. For today and tonight, no hazardous weather is expected at this time. And now the extended outlook for the period Friday through Wednesday. Scattered severe thunderstorms capable of hail and damaging winds are possible Saturday afternoon and evening. Another warm and sunny day in store for the Keystone State on Friday. High pressure over the region will result in mainly clear skies overnight with temperatures falling back into the 50s. With mainly clear skies and dry air in place, this will make for another good night to view the night skies. There is some chance that the northern nights might be visible in spots. Friday will feature plenty of sunshine and temperatures in the 80s. Some locations may reach the lower 90s across southeastern Pennsylvania. A cold front moving southeast from central Canada will bring a chance of strong to severe storms across the northwest corner of Pennsylvania on Saturday. Highs on Saturday will range from the upper 70s across the northwest mountains to the lower 90s across the southeast. The cold front will move south of Pennsylvania on Sunday, but there will still be a slight chance of showers and storms, mainly across the south. Highs will range from the lower to mid 80s across the north and west to the upper 80s across the southeast. Following a modest to seasonable cool down Monday and Tuesday, emerging forecast trends are signaling a return to very warm and dry conditions through the end of next week. Here is the latest National Weather Service forecast for Blair and Bedford counties, including the city of Altoona. This afternoon, sunny. Near steady temperature in the lower 80s. West winds 5 to 10 miles an hour. Tonight, mostly clear, then becoming partly cloudy between 10 p.m. and 2 a.m., then becoming mostly clear. Lows in the upper 50s. West winds around 5 miles an hour. Friday, hot. Mostly sunny. Highs in the upper 80s. West winds 5 to 10 miles an hour. Friday night, partly cloudy. Lows in the mid-60s. Southwest winds 5 to 10 miles an hour with gusts up to 20 miles an hour. Here is the latest National Weather Service forecast for Cambria County, including the city of Johnstown. This afternoon, sunny. Near steady temperature around 80. West winds 5 to 10 miles an hour. Tonight, partly cloudy. Lows in the upper 50s. Southwest winds around 5 miles an hour. Friday, mostly sunny. Highs in the lower 80s. West winds 5 to 10 miles an hour. Friday night, partly cloudy, then becoming mostly cloudy between midnight and 4 a.m., then becoming partly cloudy. Lows in the lower 60s. Southwest winds 5 to 10 miles an hour with gusts up to 25 miles an hour. And now the extended forecast for South Central Pennsylvania. Saturday, partly sunny with a chance of showers and thunderstorms. Highs in the mid-80s. Chance of rain 50%. Saturday night, mostly cloudy with a chance of showers and thunderstorms. Lows in the lower 60s. Chance of rain 50%. Sunday, mostly sunny with a slight chance of showers and thunderstorms. Highs in the lower 80s. Chance of rain 20%. Sunday night, mostly clear. Lows in the upper 50s. Monday, sunny. Highs in the lower 80s. Monday night, mostly clear. Lows in the upper 50s. Tuesday, sunny. Highs in the lower 80s. Tuesday night, mostly clear. Lows in the upper 50s. Wednesday, mostly sunny. Highs in the mid-80s. 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
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We are located at Innovation Park in State College. 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Properly set weather radios with the alarm device will alert you when severe weather warnings or watches are issued. Programming on this station will be temporarily changed during severe weather to bring you the latest information. Warnings and safety information from the National Weather Service may someday save your life or protect your property. The 8 to 14 day outlook from Thursday, June 11th to Wednesday, June 17th calls for above normal temperatures and near normal precipitation. Normal high temperatures across central Pennsylvania during this period range from the low 70s over the Allegheny Mountains to the low 80s across the lower Susquehanna Valley. Normal lows range from the low 50s over the Alleghenies to the low 60s across the lower Susquehanna Valley. Here are the 4 p.m. conditions in the Altoona area. In Altoona, it was mostly sunny. The temperature was 83 degrees, the dew point 44, and the relative humidity 25%. The wind was northwest at 5 miles an hour. The pressure was 30.16 inches and falling. At State College, it was sunny. The temperature was 82 degrees, the dew point 43, and the relative humidity 24%. The wind was southwest at 3 miles an hour. The pressure was 30.14 inches and falling. Now, a few other local conditions: Johnstown, sunny 76, DuBois, sunny 79, Latrobe, sunny 81, Pittsburgh, partly sunny 82, Erie, mostly sunny 76, Bradford, mostly sunny 78. To the south and east, York, sunny 84, Selins Grove, mostly sunny 84, Harrisburg, partly sunny 85, Philadelphia, partly sunny 89, Baltimore, partly sunny 87, Washington, D.C., partly sunny 86. Once again, in Altoona it was 83 degrees under mostly sunny skies. And at State College it was 82 degrees under sunny skies. This is NOAA Weather Radio, All Hazards Station WNG 589. 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Here's the hazardous weather outlook for the following counties: Bedford, Blair, and Huntingdon. For today and tonight, no hazardous weather is expected at this time. And now the extended outlook for the period Friday through Wednesday. Isolated strong to severe thunderstorms are possible Saturday afternoon and evening. Here's the hazardous weather outlook for the following county: Cambria, Pennsylvania. For today and tonight, no hazardous weather is expected at this time. And now the extended outlook for the period Friday through Wednesday. Scattered severe thunderstorms capable of hail and damaging winds are possible Saturday afternoon and evening. Another warm and sunny day in store for the Keystone State on Friday. High pressure over the region will result in mainly clear skies overnight with temperatures falling back into the 50s. With mainly clear skies and dry air in place, this will make for another good night to view the night skies. There is some chance that the northern nights might be visible in spots. Friday will feature plenty of sunshine and temperatures in the 80s. Some locations may reach the lower 90s across southeastern Pennsylvania. A cold front moving southeast from central Canada will bring a chance of strong to severe storms across the northwest corner of Pennsylvania on Saturday. Highs on Saturday will range from the upper 70s across the northwest mountains to the lower 90s across the southeast. The cold front will move south of Pennsylvania on Sunday, but there will still be a slight chance of showers and storms, mainly across the south. Highs will range from the lower to mid 80s across the north and west, to the upper 80s across the southeast. Following a modest to seasonable cool down Monday and Tuesday, emerging forecast trends are signaling a return to very warm and dry conditions through the end of next week. Here is the latest National Weather Service forecast for Blair and Bedford counties, including the city of Altoona. This afternoon, sunny. Near steady temperature in the lower 80s. West winds 5 to 10 miles an hour. Tonight, mostly clear, then becoming partly cloudy between 10 p.m. and 2 a.m., then becoming mostly clear. Lows in the upper 50s. West winds around 5 miles an hour. Friday, hot. Mostly sunny.
Highs in the upper 80s. West winds 5 to 10 miles an hour. Friday night, partly cloudy. Lows in the mid-60s. Southwest winds 5 to 10 miles an hour with gusts up to 20 miles an hour. Here is the latest National Weather Service forecast for Cambria County, including the city of Johnstown. This afternoon, sunny. Near steady temperature around 80. West winds 5 to 10 miles an hour. Tonight, partly cloudy. Lows in the upper 50s. Southwest winds around 5 miles an hour. Friday, mostly sunny. Highs in the lower 80s. West winds 5 to 10 miles an hour. Friday night, partly cloudy, then becoming mostly cloudy between midnight and 4 a.m., then becoming partly cloudy. Lows in the lower 60s. Southwest winds 5 to 10 miles an hour with gusts up to 25 miles an hour. And now the extended forecast for South Central Pennsylvania. Saturday, partly sunny with a chance of showers and thunderstorms. Highs in the mid-80s. Chance of rain 50%. Saturday night, mostly cloudy with a chance of showers and thunderstorms. Lows in the lower 60s. Chance of rain 50%. Sunday, mostly sunny with a slight chance of showers and thunderstorms. Highs in the lower 80s. Chance of rain 20%. Sunday night, mostly clear. Lows in the upper 50s. Monday, sunny. Highs in the lower 80s. Monday night, mostly clear. Lows in the upper 50s. Tuesday, sunny. Highs in the lower 80s. Tuesday night, mostly clear. Lows in the upper 50s. Wednesday, mostly sunny. Highs in the mid-80s. Here is the latest National Weather Service forecast for Blair and Bedford counties, including the city of Altoona. Tonight, mostly clear, then becoming partly cloudy between 10 p.m. and 2 a.m., then becoming mostly clear. Lows in the upper 50s. West winds around 5 miles an hour. Friday, mostly sunny. Highs in the upper 80s. West winds 5 to 10 miles an hour. Friday night, partly cloudy. Lows in the mid-60s. Southwest winds 5 to 10 miles an hour with gusts up to 20 miles an hour. Saturday, very warm. Partly sunny. A chance of showers and thunderstorms after 2 p.m. Rainfall amounts less than a tenth of an inch. Highs in the mid-80s. West winds 10 to 15 miles an hour with gusts up to 30 miles an hour. Chance of rain 50%. Saturday night, mostly cloudy. A chance of thunderstorms through midnight. A chance of showers. A slight chance of thunderstorms after midnight. Rainfall amounts less than a tenth of an inch. Lows in the lower 60s. West winds 10 to 15 miles an hour with gusts up to 30 miles an hour. Chance of rain 50%. Here is the latest National Weather Service forecast for Cambria County, including the city of Johnstown. Tonight, partly cloudy. Lows in the upper 50s. Southwest winds around 5 miles an hour. Friday, mostly sunny. Highs in the lower 80s. West winds 5 to 10 miles an hour. Friday night, partly cloudy. Miles an hour with gusts up to 25 miles an hour. Saturday, partly sunny through 2 p.m., then mostly cloudy with showers likely and a chance of thunderstorms after 2 p.m. Rainfall amounts less than a tenth of an inch. Highs in the lower 80s. West winds 10 to 15 miles an hour with gusts up to 30 miles an hour. Chance of rain 70%. Saturday night, a chance of thunderstorms through midnight. Showers. A slight chance of thunderstorms after midnight. Rainfall amounts between a tenth and a quarter of an inch. Lows in the lower 60s. West winds 10 to 15 miles an hour with gusts up to 30 miles an hour. Chance of rain 80%. And now the extended forecast for South Central Pennsylvania. Sunday, mostly sunny with a slight chance of showers and thunderstorms. Highs in the lower 80s. Chance of rain 20%. Sunday night, mostly clear. Lows in the upper 50s.
Monday, sunny. Highs in the lower 80s. Monday night, mostly clear. Lows in the upper 50s. Tuesday, sunny. Highs in the lower 80s. Tuesday night, mostly clear. Lows in the upper 50s. Wednesday, mostly sunny. Highs in the mid 80s. Wednesday night, partly cloudy. Lows in the lower 60s. Thursday, mostly sunny with a chance of showers. Very warm. Highs in the upper 80s. Chance of rain 30%. The 8 to 14 day outlook, from Friday, June 12th to Thursday, June 18th, calls for above normal temperatures and above normal precipitation. Normal high temperatures across central Pennsylvania during this period range from the low 70s over the Allegheny Mountains to the low 80s across the lower Susquehanna Valley. Normal lows range from the low 50s over the Alleghenies to the low 60s across the lower Susquehanna Valley. Here are the 4 p.m. conditions in the Altoona area. In Altoona, it was mostly sunny. The temperature was 83 degrees, the dew point 44, and the relative humidity 25%. The wind was northwest at 5 miles an hour. The pressure was 30.16 inches and falling. At State College, it was sunny. The temperature was 82 degrees, the dew point 43, and the relative humidity 24%. The wind was southwest at 3 miles an hour. The pressure was 30.14 inches and falling. Now, a few other local conditions: Johnstown, sunny 76, Du Bois, sunny 79, La Trobe, sunny 81, Pittsburgh, partly sunny 82, Erie, mostly sunny 76, Bradford, mostly sunny 78. To the south and east, York, sunny 84, Selins Grove, mostly sunny 84, Harrisburg, partly sunny 85, Philadelphia, partly sunny 89, Baltimore, partly sunny 87, Washington, D.C., partly sunny 86. Once again, in Altoona it was 83 degrees under mostly sunny skies. And at State College it was 82 degrees under sunny skies. This is NOAA Weather Radio, All Hazards Station WNG 589. 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Here's the hazardous weather outlook for the following counties: Bedford, Blair, and Huntingdon. For today and tonight, no hazardous weather is expected at this time. And now the extended outlook for the period Friday through Wednesday. Isolated strong to severe thunderstorms are possible Saturday afternoon and evening. Here's the hazardous weather outlook for the following county: Cambria, Pennsylvania. For today and tonight, no hazardous weather is expected at this time. And now the extended outlook for the period Friday through Wednesday. Scattered severe thunderstorms capable of hail and damaging winds are possible Saturday afternoon and evening. Another warm and sunny day in store for the Keystone State on Friday. High pressure over the region will result in mainly clear skies overnight with temperatures falling back into the 50s. With mainly clear skies and dry air in place, this will make for another good night to view the night skies. There is some chance that the northern nights might be visible in spots. Friday will feature plenty of sunshine and temperatures in the 80s. Some locations may reach the lower 90s across southeastern Pennsylvania. A cold front moving southeast from central Canada will bring a chance of strong to severe storms across the northwest corner of Pennsylvania on Saturday. Highs on Saturday will range from the upper 70s across the northwest mountains to the lower 90s across the southeast. The cold front will move south of Pennsylvania on Sunday, but there will still be a slight chance of showers and storms, mainly across the south. Highs will range from the lower to mid 80s across the north and west to the upper 80s across the southeast. Following a modest to seasonable cool down Monday and Tuesday, emerging forecast trends are signaling a return to very warm and dry conditions through the end of next week. Here is the latest National Weather Service forecast for Blair and Bedford counties, including the city of Altoona. Tonight, mostly clear, then becoming partly cloudy between 10 p.m. and 2 a.m., then becoming mostly clear. Lows in the upper 50s. West winds around 5 miles an hour. Friday, mostly sunny. Highs in the upper 80s. West winds 5 to 10 miles an hour. Friday night, partly cloudy. Lows in the mid 60s.
southwest winds 5 to 10 miles an hour with gusts up to 20 miles an hour. Saturday, very warm. Partly sunny. A chance of showers and thunderstorms after 2 p.m. Rainfall amounts less than a tenth of an inch. Highs in the mid-80s. West winds 10 to 15 miles an hour with gusts up to 30 miles an hour. Chance of rain 50%. Saturday night, mostly cloudy. A chance of thunderstorms through midnight. A chance of showers. A slight chance of thunderstorms after midnight. Rainfall amounts less than a tenth of an inch. Lows in the lower 60s. West winds 10 to 15 miles an hour with gusts up to 30 miles an hour. Chance of rain 50%. Here is the latest National Weather Service forecast for Cambria County, including the city of Johnstown. Tonight, partly cloudy. Lows in the upper 50s. Southwest winds around 5 miles an hour. Friday, mostly sunny. Highs in the lower 80s. West winds 5 to 10 miles an hour. Friday night, partly cloudy, then becoming mostly cloudy between midnight and 4 a.m., then becoming partly cloudy. Lows in the lower 60s. Southwest winds 5 to 10 miles an hour with gusts up to 25 miles an hour. Saturday, partly sunny through 2 p.m., then mostly cloudy with showers likely and a chance of thunderstorms after 2 p.m. Rainfall amounts less than a tenth of an inch. Highs in the lower 80s. West winds 10 to 15 miles an hour with gusts up to 30 miles an hour. Chance of rain 70%. Saturday night, a chance of thunderstorms through midnight. Showers. A slight chance of thunderstorms after midnight. Rainfall amounts between a tenth and a quarter of an inch. Lows in the lower 60s. West winds 10 to 15 miles an hour with gusts up to 30 miles an hour. Chance of rain 80%. And now the extended forecast for South Central Pennsylvania. Sunday, mostly sunny with a slight chance of showers and thunderstorms. Highs in the lower 80s. Chance of rain 20%. Sunday night, mostly clear. Lows in the upper 50s. Monday, sunny. Highs in the lower 80s. Monday night, mostly clear. Lows in the upper 50s. Tuesday, sunny. Highs in the lower 80s. Tuesday night, mostly clear. Lows in the upper 50s. Wednesday, mostly sunny. Highs in the mid-80s. Wednesday night, partly cloudy. Lows in the lower 60s. Thursday, mostly sunny with a chance of showers. Very warm. Highs in the upper 80s. Chance of rain 30%. The 8 to 14 day outlook, from Friday, June 12th to Thursday, June 18th, calls for above normal temperatures and above normal precipitation. Normal high temperatures across central Pennsylvania during this period range from the low 70s over the Allegheny Mountains to the low 80s across the lower Susquehanna Valley. Normal lows range from the low 50s over the Alleghenies to the low 60s across the lower Susquehanna Valley. Here are the 4 p.m. conditions in the Altoona area. In Altoona, it was mostly sunny. The temperature was 83 degrees, the dew point 44, and the relative humidity 25%. The wind was northwest at 5 miles an hour. The pressure was 30.16 inches and falling. At State College, it was sunny. The temperature was 82 degrees, the dew point 43, and the relative humidity 24%. The wind was southwest at 3 miles an hour. The pressure was 30.14 inches and falling. Now, a few other local conditions: Johnstown, sunny 76, Du Bois, sunny 79, La Trobe, sunny 81, Pittsburgh partly sunny 82, Erie, mostly sunny 76, Bradford mostly sunny 78. To the south and east, York, sunny 84, Selins Grove mostly sunny 84, Harrisburg partly sunny 85, Philadelphia partly sunny 89, Baltimore partly sunny 87, Washington DC partly sunny 86. Once again, in Altoona it was 83 degrees under mostly sunny skies. And at State College it was 82 degrees under sunny skies. This is NOAA Weather Radio, All Hazards Station WNG 589. 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
Here's the hazardous weather outlook for the following counties, Bedford, Blair, and Huntingdon, for today and tonight. No hazardous weather is expected at this time. And now the extended outlook for the period Friday through Wednesday. Isolated strong to severe thunderstorms are possible Saturday afternoon and evening. Here's the hazardous weather outlook for the following county, Cambria, Pennsylvania, for today and tonight. No hazardous weather is expected at this time. And now the extended outlook for the period Friday through Wednesday. Scattered severe thunderstorms capable of hail and damaging winds are possible Saturday afternoon and evening. Another warm and sunny day in store for the Keystone State on Friday. High pressure over the region will result in mainly clear skies overnight with temperatures falling back into the 50s. With mainly clear skies and dry air in place, this will make for another good night to view the night skies. There is some chance that the northern nights might be visible in spots. Friday will feature plenty of sunshine and temperatures in the 80s. Some locations may reach the lower 90s across southeastern Pennsylvania. A cold front moving southeast from central Canada will bring a chance of strong to severe storms across the northwest corner of Pennsylvania on Saturday. Highs on Saturday will range from the upper 70s across the northwest mountains to the lower 90s across the southeast. The cold front will move south of Pennsylvania on Sunday, but there will still be a slight chance of showers and storms, mainly across the south. Highs will range from the lower to mid 80s across the north and west to the upper 80s across the southeast. Following a modest to seasonable cool down Monday and Tuesday, emerging forecast trends are signaling a return to very warm and dry conditions through the end of next week. Here is the latest National Weather Service forecast for Blair and Bedford counties, including the city of Altoona. Tonight, mostly clear, then becoming partly cloudy between 10 p.m. and 2 a.m., then becoming mostly clear. Lows in the upper 50s. West winds around 5 miles an hour. Friday, mostly sunny. Highs in the upper 80s. West winds 5 to 10 miles an hour. Friday night, partly cloudy. Lows in the mid 60s. Southwest winds 5 to 10 miles an hour with gusts up to 20 miles an hour. Saturday, very warm. Partly sunny. A chance of showers and thunderstorms after 2 p.m. Rainfall amounts less than a tenth of an inch. Highs in the mid 80s. West winds 10 to 15 miles an hour with gusts up to 30 miles an hour. Chance of rain 50%. Saturday night, mostly cloudy. A chance of thunderstorms through midnight. A chance of showers. A slight chance of thunderstorms after midnight. Rainfall amounts less than a tenth of an inch. Lows in the lower 60s. West winds 10 to 15 miles an hour with gusts up to 30 miles an hour. Chance of rain 50%. Here is the latest National Weather Service forecast for Cambria County, including the city of Johnstown. Tonight, partly cloudy. Lows in the upper 50s. Southwest winds around 5 miles an hour. Friday, mostly sunny. Highs in the lower 80s. West winds 5 to 10 miles an hour. Friday night, partly cloudy, then becoming mostly cloudy between midnight and 4 a.m., then becoming partly cloudy. Lows in the lower 60s. Southwest winds 5 to 10 miles an hour with gusts up to 25 miles an hour. Saturday, partly sunny through 2 p.m., then mostly cloudy with showers likely and a chance of thunderstorms after 2 p.m. Rainfall amounts less than a tenth of an inch. Highs in the lower 80s. West winds 10 to 15 miles an hour with gusts up to 30 miles an hour. Chance of rain 70%. Saturday night, a chance of thunderstorms through midnight. Showers. A slight chance of thunderstorms after midnight. Rainfall amounts between a tenth and a quarter of an inch. Lows in the lower 60s. West winds 10 to 15 miles an hour with gusts up to 30 miles an hour. Chance of rain 80%. And now the extended forecast for South Central Pennsylvania. Sunday, mostly sunny with a slight chance of showers and thunderstorms. Highs in the lower 80s. Chance of rain 20%. Sunday night, mostly clear. Lows in the upper 50s. Monday, sunny. Highs in the lower 80s. Monday night, mostly clear.
lows in the upper 50s. Tuesday, sunny. Highs in the lower 80s. Tuesday night, mostly clear. Lows in the upper 50s. Wednesday, mostly sunny. Highs in the mid-80s. Wednesday night, partly cloudy. Lows in the lower 60s. Thursday, mostly sunny with a chance of showers. Very warm. Highs in the upper 80s. Chance of rain 30%. The 8 to 14 day outlook, from Friday, June 12th to Thursday, June 18th, calls for above normal temperatures and above normal precipitation. Normal high temperatures across central Pennsylvania during this period range from the low 70s over the Allegheny Mountains to the low 80s across the lower Susquehanna Valley. Normal lows range from the low 50s over the Alleghenies to the low 60s across the lower Susquehanna Valley. Here are the 4 p.m. conditions in the Altoona area. In Altoona, it was mostly sunny. The temperature was 83 degrees, the dew point 44, and the relative humidity 25%. The wind was northwest at 5 miles an hour. The pressure was 30.16 inches and falling. At State College, it was sunny. The temperature was 82 degrees, the dew point 43, and the relative humidity 24%. The wind was southwest at 3 miles an hour. The pressure was 30.14 inches and falling. Now, a few other local conditions: Johnstown, sunny 76, Dubois, sunny 79, La Trobe, sunny 81, Pittsburgh, partly sunny 82, Erie, mostly sunny 76, Bradford, mostly sunny 78. To the south and east, York, sunny 84, Selins Grove, mostly sunny 84, Harrisburg, partly sunny 85, Philadelphia, partly sunny 89, Baltimore, partly sunny 87, Washington, D.C., partly sunny 86. Once again, in Altoona it was 83 degrees under mostly sunny skies. And at State College it was 82 degrees under sunny skies. 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Here's the hazardous weather outlook for the following counties: Bedford, Blair, and Huntingdon. For today and tonight, no hazardous weather is expected at this time. And now the extended outlook for the period Friday through Wednesday. Isolated strong to severe thunderstorms are possible Saturday afternoon and evening. Here's the hazardous weather outlook for the following county: Cambria, Pennsylvania. For today and tonight, no hazardous weather is expected at this time. And now the extended outlook for the period Friday through Wednesday. Scattered severe thunderstorms capable of hail and damaging winds are possible Saturday afternoon and evening. And sunny day in store for the Keystone State on Friday. High pressure over the region will result in mainly clear skies overnight with temperatures falling back into the 50s. With mainly clear skies and dry air in place, this will make for another good night to view the night skies. There is some chance that the northern nights might be visible in spots. Friday will feature plenty of sunshine and temperatures in the 80s. Some locations may reach the lower 90s across southeastern Pennsylvania. A cold front moving southeast from central Canada will bring a chance of strong to severe storms across the northwest corner of Pennsylvania on Saturday. Highs on Saturday will range from the upper 70s across the northwest mountains to the lower 90s across the southeast. The cold front will move south of Pennsylvania on Sunday, but there will still be a slight chance of showers and storms, mainly across the south. Highs will range from the lower to mid 80s across the north and west, to the upper 80s across the southeast. Following a modest to seasonable cool down Monday and Tuesday, emerging forecast trends are signaling a return to very warm and dry conditions through the end of next week. Here is the latest National Weather Service forecast for Blair and Bedford counties, including the city of Altoona. Tonight, mostly clear, then becoming partly cloudy between 10 p.m. and 2 a.m., then becoming mostly clear. Lows in the upper 50s. West winds around 5 miles an hour. Friday, mostly sunny. Highs in the upper 80s. West winds 5 to 10 miles an hour. Friday night, partly cloudy. Lows in the mid-60s. Southwest winds 5 to 10 miles an hour with gusts up to 20 miles an hour. Saturday, very warm. Partly sunny.
a chance of showers and thunderstorms after 2 p.m. Rainfall amounts less than a tenth of an inch. Highs in the mid-80s. West winds 10 to 15 miles an hour with gusts up to 30 miles an hour. Chance of rain 50%. Saturday night, mostly cloudy. A chance of thunderstorms through midnight. A chance of showers. A slight chance of thunderstorms after midnight. Rainfall amounts less than a tenth of an inch. Lows in the lower 60s. West winds 10 to 15 miles an hour with gusts up to 30 miles an hour. Chance of rain 50%. Here is the latest National Weather Service forecast for Cambria County, including the city of Johnstown. Tonight, partly cloudy. Lows in the upper 50s. Southwest winds around 5 miles an hour. Friday, mostly sunny. Highs in the lower 80s. West winds 5 to 10 miles an hour. Friday night, partly cloudy, then becoming mostly cloudy between midnight and 4 a.m., then becoming partly cloudy. Lows in the lower 60s. Southwest winds 5 to 10 miles an hour with gusts up to 25 miles an hour. Saturday, partly sunny through 2 p.m., then mostly cloudy with showers likely and a chance of thunderstorms after 2 p.m. Rainfall amounts less than a tenth of an inch. Highs in the lower 80s. West winds 10 to 15 miles an hour with gusts up to 30 miles an hour. Chance of rain 70%. Saturday night, a chance of thunderstorms through midnight. Showers. A slight chance of thunderstorms after midnight. Rainfall amounts between a tenth and a quarter of an inch. Lows in the lower 60s. West winds 10 to 15 miles an hour with gusts up to 30 miles an hour. Chance of rain 80%. And now the extended forecast for South Central Pennsylvania. Sunday, mostly sunny with a slight chance of showers and thunderstorms. Highs in the lower 80s. Chance of rain 20%. Sunday night, mostly clear. Lows in the upper 50s. Monday, sunny. Highs in the lower 80s. Monday night, mostly clear. Lows in the upper 50s. Tuesday, sunny. Highs in the lower 80s. Tuesday night, mostly clear. Lows in the upper 50s. Wednesday, mostly sunny. Highs in the mid-80s. Wednesday night, partly cloudy. Lows in the lower 60s. Thursday, mostly sunny with a chance of showers. Very warm. Highs in the upper 80s. Chance of rain 30%. The 8 to 14 day outlook, from Friday, June 12th to Thursday, June 18th, calls for above normal temperatures and above normal precipitation. Normal high temperatures across central Pennsylvania during this period range from the low 70s over the Allegheny Mountains to the low 80s across the lower Susquehanna Valley. Normal lows range from the low 50s over the Alleghenies to the low 60s across the lower Susquehanna Valley. Here are the four. Relative humidity 25%. The wind was northwest at 5 miles an hour. The pressure was 30.16 inches and falling. At State College, it was sunny. The temperature was 82 degrees, the dew point 43, and the relative humidity 24%. The wind was southwest at 3 miles an hour. The pressure was 30.14 inches and falling. Now, a few other local conditions: Johnstown, sunny 76, Dubois, sunny 79, La Trobe, sunny 81, Pittsburgh partly sunny 82, Erie, mostly sunny 76, Bradford mostly sunny 78. To the south and east, York, sunny 84, Selins Grove mostly sunny 84, Harrisburg partly sunny 85, Philadelphia partly sunny 89, Baltimore partly sunny 87, Washington DC partly sunny 86. Once again, in Altoona it was 83 degrees under mostly sunny skies. And at State College it was 82 degrees under sunny skies. This is NOAA Weather Radio, All Hazards Station WNG 589. 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Here's the hazardous weather outlook for the following counties: Bedford, Blair, and Huntingdon. For today and tonight.
No hazardous weather is expected at this time. And now the extended outlook for the period Friday through Wednesday. Isolated strong to severe thunderstorms are possible Saturday afternoon and evening. Here's the hazardous

another good night to view the night skies. There is some chance that the northern lights might be visible in spots. Friday will feature plenty of sunshine and temperatures in the 80s. Some locations may reach the lower 90s across southeastern Pennsylvania. A cold front moving southeast from central Canada will bring a chance of strong to severe storms across the northwest corner of Pennsylvania on Saturday. Highs on Saturday will range from the upper 70s across the northwest mountains to the lower 90s across the southeast. The cold front will move south of Pennsylvania on Sunday, but there will still be a slight chance of showers and storms, mainly across the south. Highs will range from the lower to mid 80s across the north and west to the upper 80s across the southeast. Following a modest to seasonable cool down Monday and Tuesday, emerging forecast trends are signaling a return to very warm and dry conditions through the end of next week. Here is the latest National Weather Service forecast for Blair and Bedford counties, including the city of Altoona. Tonight, mostly clear, then becoming partly cloudy between 10 p.m. and 2 a.m., then becoming mostly clear. Lows in the upper 50s. West winds around 5 miles an hour. Friday, mostly sunny. Highs in the upper 80s. West winds 5 to 10 miles an hour. Friday night, partly cloudy. Lows in the mid-60s. Southwest winds 5 to 10 miles an hour with gusts up to 20 miles an hour. Saturday, very warm. Partly sunny. A chance of showers and thunderstorms after 2 p.m. Rainfall amounts less than a tenth of an inch. Highs in the mid-80s. West winds 10 to 15 miles an hour with gusts up to 30 miles an hour. Chance of rain 50%. Saturday night, mostly cloudy. A chance of thunderstorms through midnight. A chance of showers. A slight chance of thunderstorms after midnight. Rainfall amounts less than a tenth of an inch. Lows in the lower 60s. West winds 10 to 15 miles an hour with gusts up to 30 miles an hour. Chance of rain 50%. Here is the latest National Weather Service forecast for Cambria County, including the city of Johnstown. Tonight, partly cloudy. Lows in the upper 50s. Southwest winds around 5 miles an hour. Friday, mostly sunny. Highs in the lower 80s. West winds 5 to 10 miles an hour. Friday night, partly cloudy, then becoming mostly cloudy between midnight and 4 a.m., then becoming partly cloudy. Lows in the lower 60s. Southwest winds 5 to 10 miles an hour with gusts up to 25 miles an hour. Saturday, partly sunny through 2 p.m., then mostly cloudy with showers likely and a chance of thunderstorms after 2 p.m. Rainfall amounts less than a tenth of an inch. Highs in the lower 80s. West winds 10 to 15 miles an hour with gusts up to 30 miles an hour. Chance of rain 70%. Saturday night, a chance of thunderstorms through midnight. Showers. A slight chance of thunderstorms after midnight. Rainfall amounts between a tenth and a quarter of an inch. Lows in the lower 60s. West winds 10 to 15 miles an hour with gusts up to 30 miles an hour. Chance of rain 80%. And now the extended forecast for South Central Pennsylvania. Sunday, mostly sunny with a slight chance of showers and thunderstorms. Highs in the lower 80s. Chance of rain 20%. Sunday night, mostly clear. Lows in the upper 50s. Monday, sunny. Highs in the lower 80s. Monday night, mostly clear. Lows in the upper 50s. Tuesday, sunny. Highs in the lower 80s. Tuesday night, mostly clear. Lows in the upper 50s. Wednesday, mostly sunny. Highs in the mid 80s. Wednesday night, partly cloudy. Lows in the lower 60s. Thursday, mostly sunny with a chance of showers. Very warm. Highs in the upper 80s. Chance of rain 30%. The 8 to 14 day outlook, from Friday, June 12th to Thursday, June 18th, calls for above normal temperatures and above normal precipitation. Normal high temperatures across central Pennsylvania during this period range from the low 70s over the Allegheny Mountains to the low 80s across the lower Susquehanna Valley. Normal lows range from the low 50s over the Alleghenies to the low 60s across the lower Susquehanna Valley.

the 5 p.m. conditions in the Altoona area. In Altoona, it was mostly sunny. The temperature was 83 degrees, the dew point 45, and the relative humidity 26%. The wind was west at 9 miles an hour. The pressure was 30.15 inches and falling. At State College, it was sunny. The temperature was 84 degrees, the dew point 41, and the relative humidity 21%. The wind was north at 3 miles an hour. The pressure was 30.12 inches and falling. Now, a few other local conditions: Johnstown, sunny 77, Dubois, sunny 80, La Trobe, sunny 82, Pittsburgh, partly sunny 82, Erie, mostly sunny 77, Bradford, mostly sunny 78. To the south and east, York, sunny 84, Selins Grove, mostly sunny 84, Harrisburg, partly sunny 86, Philadelphia, partly sunny 89, Baltimore, partly sunny 87, Washington, D.C., partly sunny 86. Once again, in Altoona it was 83 degrees under mostly sunny skies. And at State College it was 84 degrees under sunny skies. This is NOAA Weather Radio, All Hazards Station WNG 589. 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Here's the hazardous weather outlook for the following counties: Bedford, Blair, and Huntingdon. For today and tonight, no hazardous weather is expected at this time. And now the extended outlook for the period Friday through Wednesday. Isolated strong to severe thunderstorms are possible Saturday afternoon and evening. Here's the hazardous weather outlook for the following county: Cambria, Pennsylvania. For today and tonight, no hazardous weather is expected at this time. And now the extended outlook for the period Friday through Wednesday. Scattered severe thunderstorms capable of hail and damaging winds are possible Saturday afternoon and evening. Another warm and sunny day in store for the Keystone State on Friday. High pressure over the region will result in mainly clear skies overnight, with temperatures falling back into the 50s. With mainly clear skies and dry air in place, this will make for another good night to view the night skies. There is some chance that the northern nights might be visible in spots. Friday will feature plenty of sunshine and temperatures in the 80s. Some locations may reach the lower 90s across southeastern Pennsylvania. A cold front moving southeast from central Canada will bring a chance of strong to severe storms across the northwest corner of Pennsylvania on Saturday. Highs on Saturday will range from the upper 70s across the northwest mountains to the lower 90s across the southeast. The cold front will move south of Pennsylvania on Sunday, but there will still be a slight chance of showers and storms, mainly across the south. Highs will range from the lower to mid 80s across the north and west to the upper 80s across the southeast. Following a modest to seasonable cool down Monday and Tuesday, emerging forecast trends are signaling a return to very warm and dry conditions through the end of next week. Here is the latest National Weather Service forecast for Blair and Bedford counties, including the city of Altoona. Tonight, mostly clear, then becoming partly cloudy between 10 p.m. and 2 a.m., then becoming mostly clear. Lows in the upper 50s. West winds around 5 miles an hour. Friday, mostly sunny. Highs in the upper 80s. West winds 5 to 10 miles an hour. Friday night, partly cloudy. Lows in the mid-60s. Southwest winds 5 to 10 miles an hour with gusts up to 20 miles an hour. Saturday, very warm. Partly sunny. A chance of showers and thunderstorms after 2 p.m. Rainfall amounts less than a tenth of an inch. Highs in the mid-80s. West winds 10 to 15 miles an hour with gusts up to 30 miles an hour. Chance of rain 50%. Saturday night, mostly cloudy. A chance of thunderstorms through midnight. A chance of showers. A slight chance of thunderstorms after midnight. Rainfall amounts less than a tenth of an inch. Lows in the lower 60s. West winds 10 to 15 miles an hour with gusts up to 30 miles an hour. Chance of rain 50%. Here is the latest National Weather Service forecast for Cambria County, including the city of Johnstown. Tonight, partly cloudy. Lows in the upper 50s. Southwest winds around 5 miles an hour. Friday, mostly sunny. Highs in the lower 80s.
West winds 5 to 10 miles an hour. Friday night, partly cloudy, then becoming mostly cloudy between midnight and 4 a.m., then becoming partly cloudy. Lows in the lower 60s. Southwest winds 5 to 10 miles an hour with gusts up to 25 miles an hour. Saturday, partly sunny through 2 p.m., then mostly cloudy with showers likely and a chance of thunderstorms after 2 p.m. Rainfall amounts less than a tenth of an inch. Highs in the lower 80s. West winds 10 to 15 miles an hour with gusts up to 30 miles an hour. Chance of rain 70%. Saturday night, a chance of thunderstorms through midnight. Showers. A slight chance of thunderstorms after midnight. Rainfall amounts between a tenth and a quarter of an inch. Lows in the lower 60s. West winds 10 to 15 miles an hour with gusts up to 30 miles an hour. Chance of rain 80%. And now the extended forecast for South Central Pennsylvania. Sunday, mostly sunny with a slight chance of showers and thunderstorms. Highs in the lower 80s. Chance of rain 20%. Sunday night, mostly clear. Lows in the upper 50s. Monday, sunny. Highs in the lower 80s. Monday night, mostly clear. Lows in the upper 50s. Tuesday, sunny. Highs in the lower 80s. Tuesday night, mostly clear. Lows in the upper 50s. Wednesday, mostly sunny. Highs in the mid 80s. Wednesday night, partly cloudy. Lows in the lower 60s. Thursday, mostly sunny with a chance of showers. Very warm. Highs in the upper 80s. Chance of rain 30%. The 8 to 14 day outlook, from Friday, June 12th to Thursday, June 18th, calls for above normal temperatures and above normal precipitation. Normal high temperatures across central Pennsylvania during this period range from the low 70s over the Allegheny Mountains to the low 80s across the lower Susquehanna Valley. Normal lows range from the low 50s over the Alleghenies to the low 60s across the lower Susquehanna Valley. Here are the 5 p.m. conditions in the Altoona area. In Altoona, it was sunny. The temperature was 83 degrees, the dew point 45, and the relative humidity 26%. The wind was west at 9 miles an hour. The pressure was 30.15 inches and falling. At State College, it was sunny. The temperature was 84 degrees, the dew point 41, and the relative humidity 21%. The wind was north at 3 miles an hour. The pressure was 30.12 inches and falling. Now, a few other local conditions: Johnstown, mostly sunny 77, Du Bois, mostly sunny 80, La Trobe, sunny 82, Pittsburgh, partly sunny 82, Erie, sunny 77, Bradford, mostly sunny 78. To the south and east, York, mostly sunny 84, Selins Grove, mostly sunny 84, Harrisburg, partly sunny 86, Philadelphia, partly sunny 89, Baltimore, partly sunny 87, Washington, D.C., partly sunny 86. Once again, in Altoona it was 83 degrees under sunny skies. And at State College it was 84 degrees under sunny skies. This is NOAA Weather Radio, All Hazards Station WMG 589. 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Here's the hazardous weather outlook for the following counties: Bedford, Blair, and Huntingdon. For today and tonight, no hazardous weather is expected at this time. And now the extended outlook for the period Friday through Wednesday. Isolated strong to severe thunderstorms are possible Saturday afternoon and evening. Here's the hazardous weather outlook for the following county: Cambria, Pennsylvania. For today and tonight, no hazardous weather is expected at this time. And now the extended outlook for the period Friday through Wednesday. Scattered severe thunderstorms capable of hail and damaging winds are possible Saturday afternoon and evening. Another warm and sunny day in store for the Keystone State on Friday. High pressure over the region will result in mainly clear skies overnight with temperatures falling back into the 50s. With mainly clear skies and dry air in place, this will make for another good night to view the night skies. There is some chance that the northern nights might be visible in spots. Friday will feature plenty of sunshine and temperatures in the 80s.
some locations may reach the lower 90s across southeastern Pennsylvania. A cold front moving southeast from central Canada will bring a chance of strong to severe storms across the northwest corner of Pennsylvania on Saturday. Highs on Saturday will range from the upper 70s across the northwest mountains to the lower 90s across the southeast. The cold front will move south of Pennsylvania on Sunday, but there will still be a slight chance of showers and storms, mainly across the south. Highs will range from the lower to mid 80s across the north and west to the upper 80s across the southeast. Following a modest to seasonable cool down Monday and Tuesday, emerging forecast trends are signaling a return to very warm and dry conditions through the end of next week. Here is the latest National Weather Service forecast for Blair and Bedford counties, including the city of Altoona. Tonight, mostly clear, then becoming partly cloudy between 10 p.m. and 2 a.m., then becoming mostly clear. Lows in the upper 50s. West winds around 5 miles an hour. Friday, mostly sunny. Highs in the upper 80s. West winds 5 to 10 miles an hour. Friday night, partly cloudy. Lows in the mid-60s. Southwest winds 5 to 10 miles an hour with gusts up to 20 miles an hour. Saturday, very warm. Partly sunny. A chance of showers and thunderstorms after 2 p.m. Rainfall amounts less than a tenth of an inch. Highs in the mid-80s. West winds 10 to 15 miles an hour with gusts up to 30 miles an hour. Chance of rain 50%. Saturday night, mostly cloudy. A chance of thunderstorms through midnight. A chance of showers. A slight chance of thunderstorms after midnight. Rainfall amounts less than a tenth of an inch. Lows in the lower 60s. West winds 10 to 15 miles an hour with gusts up to 30 miles an hour. Chance of rain 50%. Here is the latest National Weather Service forecast for Cambria County, including the city of Johnstown. Tonight, partly cloudy. Lows in the upper 50s. Southwest winds around 5 miles an hour. Friday, mostly sunny. Highs in the lower 80s. West winds 5 to 10 miles an hour. Friday night, partly cloudy, then becoming mostly cloudy between midnight and 4 a.m., then becoming partly cloudy. Lows in the lower 60s. Southwest winds 5 to 10 miles an hour with gusts up to 25 miles an hour. Saturday, partly sunny through 2 p.m., then mostly cloudy with showers likely and a chance of thunderstorms after 2 p.m. Rainfall amounts less than a tenth of an inch. Highs in the lower 80s. West winds 10 to 15 miles an hour with gusts up to 30 miles an hour. Chance of rain 70%. Saturday night, a chance of thunderstorms through midnight. Showers. A slight chance of thunderstorms after midnight. Rainfall amounts between a tenth and a quarter of an inch. Lows in the lower 60s. West winds 10 to 15 miles an hour with gusts up to 30 miles an hour. Chance of rain 80%. And now the extended forecast for South Central Pennsylvania. Sunday, mostly sunny with a slight chance of showers and thunderstorms. Highs in the lower 80s. Chance of rain 20%. Sunday night, mostly clear. Lows in the upper 50s. Monday, sunny. Highs in the lower 80s. Monday night, mostly clear. Lows in the upper 50s. Tuesday, sunny. Highs in the lower 80s. Tuesday night, mostly clear. Lows in the upper 50s. Wednesday, mostly sunny. Highs in the mid 80s. Wednesday night, partly cloudy. Lows in the lower 60s. Thursday, mostly sunny with a chance of showers. Very warm. Highs in the upper 80s. Chance of rain 30%. The 8 to 14 day outlook, from Friday, June 12th to Thursday, June 18th, calls for above normal temperatures and above normal precipitation. Normal high temperatures across central Pennsylvania during this period range from the low 70s over the Allegheny Mountains to the low 80s across the lower Susquehanna Valley. Normal lows range from the low 50s over the Alleghenies to the low 60s across the lower Susquehanna Valley. Here are the 5 p.m. conditions in the Altoona area. In Altoona, it was sunny.
The temperature was 83 degrees, the dew point 45, and the relative humidity 26%. The wind was west at 9 miles an hour. The pressure was 30.15 inches and falling. At State College, it was sunny. The temperature was 84 degrees, the dew point 41, and the relative humidity 21%. The wind was north at 3 miles an hour. The pressure was 30.12 inches and falling. Now, a few other local conditions: Johnstown, mostly sunny 77, Du Bois, mostly sunny 80, La Trobe, sunny 82, Pittsburgh, partly sunny 82, Erie, sunny 77, Bradford, mostly sunny 78. To the south and east, York, mostly sunny 84, Selins Grove, mostly sunny 84, Harrisburg, partly sunny 86, Philadelphia, partly sunny 89, Baltimore, partly sunny 87, Washington, D.C., partly sunny 86. Once again, in Altoona it was 83 degrees under sunny skies. And at State College it was 84 degrees under sunny skies. This is NOAA Weather Radio, All Hazards Station WMG 589. 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Here's the hazardous weather outlook for the following counties: Bedford, Blair, and Huntingdon. For today and tonight, no hazardous weather is expected at this time. And now the extended outlook for the period Friday through Wednesday. Isolated strong to severe thunderstorms are possible Saturday afternoon and evening. Here's the hazardous weather outlook for the following county: Cambria, Pennsylvania. For today and tonight, no hazardous weather is expected at this time. And now the extended outlook for the period Friday through Wednesday. Scattered severe thunderstorms capable of hail and damaging winds are possible Saturday afternoon and evening. 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Broadcasts originate from the National Weather Service in State College and are transmitted from the tower facilities provided by the Blair County Emergency Management Agency in Frankstown on a frequency of 162.425 MHz. We are located at Innovation Park in State College. 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Properly set weather radios with the alarm device will alert you when severe weather warnings or watches are issued. Programming on this station will be temporarily changed during severe weather to bring you the latest information. Warnings and safety information from the National Weather Service may someday save your life or protect your property. The Altoona climate summary for this evening, as of 5 p.m., June 4, 2026. Today's high temperature was 83 degrees and the low 51 degrees. No precipitation fell today, which leaves the monthly total at 0.00 inches. The record high for tomorrow is 88, which last occurred in 1984, and the record low is 39, which occurred in 1990. Sunset tonight is at 8:39 p.m. Sunrise tomorrow is at 5:44 a.m. Another warm and sunny day in store for the Keystone State on Friday. High pressure over the region will result in mainly clear skies overnight, with temperatures falling back into the 50s. With mainly clear skies and dry air in place, this will make for another good night to view the night skies. There is some chance that the northern nights might be visible in spots. Friday will feature plenty of sunshine and temperatures in the 80s. Some locations may reach the lower 90s across southeastern Pennsylvania. A cold front moving southeast from central Canada will bring a chance of strong to severe storms across the northwest corner of Pennsylvania on Saturday. Highs on Saturday will range from the upper 70s across the northwest mountains to the lower 90s across the southeast. The cold front will move south of Pennsylvania on Sunday, but there will still be a slight chance of showers and storms, mainly across the south. Highs will range from the lower to mid 80s across the north and west to the upper 80s across the southeast. Following a modest to seasonable cool down Monday and Tuesday, emerging forecast trends are signaling a return to very warm and dry conditions through the end of next week. Here is the latest National Weather Service forecast for Blair and Bedford counties, including the city of Altoona. Tonight, mostly clear, then becoming partly cloudy between 10 p.m. and 2 a.m., then becoming mostly clear. Lows in the upper 50s. West winds around 5 miles an hour. Friday, mostly sunny. Highs in the upper 80s. West winds 5 to 10 miles an hour.
Friday night, partly cloudy. Lows in the mid-60s. Southwest winds 5 to 10 miles an hour with gusts up to 20 miles an hour. Saturday, very warm. Partly sunny. A chance of showers and thunderstorms after 2 p.m. Rainfall amounts less than a tenth of an inch. Highs in the mid-80s. West winds 10 to 15 miles an hour with gusts up to 30 miles an hour. Chance of rain 50%. Saturday night, mostly cloudy. A chance of thunderstorms through midnight. A chance of showers. A slight chance of thunderstorms after midnight. Rainfall amounts less than a tenth of an inch. Lows in the lower 60s. West winds 10 to 15 miles an hour with gusts up to 30 miles an hour. Chance of rain 50%. Here is the latest National Weather Service forecast for Cambria County, including the city of Johnstown. Tonight, partly cloudy. Lows in the upper 50s. Southwest winds around 5 miles an hour. Friday, mostly sunny. Highs in the lower 80s. West winds 5 to 10 miles an hour. Friday night, partly cloudy, then becoming mostly cloudy between midnight and 4 a.m., then becoming partly cloudy. Lows in the lower 60s. Southwest winds 5 to 10 miles an hour with gusts up to 25 miles an hour. Saturday, partly sunny through 2 p.m., then mostly cloudy with showers likely and a chance of thunderstorms after 2 p.m. Rainfall amounts less than a tenth of an inch. Highs in the lower 80s. West winds 10 to 15 miles an hour with gusts up to 30 miles an hour. Chance of rain 70%. Saturday night, a chance of thunderstorms through midnight. Showers. A slight chance of thunderstorms after midnight. Rainfall amounts between a tenth and a quarter of an inch. Lows in the lower 60s. West winds 10 to 15 miles an hour with gusts up to 30 miles an hour. Chance of rain 80%. And now the extended forecast for South Central Pennsylvania. Sunday, mostly sunny with a slight chance of showers and thunderstorms. Highs in the lower 80s. Chance of rain 20%. Sunday night, mostly clear. Lows in the upper 50s. Monday, sunny. Highs in the lower 80s. Monday night, mostly clear. Lows in the upper 50s. Tuesday, sunny. Highs in the lower 80s. Tuesday night, mostly clear. Lows in the upper 50s. Wednesday, mostly sunny. Highs in the mid-80s. Wednesday night, partly cloudy. Lows in the lower 60s. Thursday, mostly sunny with a chance of showers. Very warm. Highs in the upper 80s. Chance of rain 30%. The 8 to 14 day outlook, from Friday, June 12th to Thursday, June 18th, calls for above normal temperatures and above normal precipitation. Normal high temperatures across central Pennsylvania during this period range from the low 70s over the Allegheny Mountains to the low 80s across the lower Susquehanna Valley. Normal lows range from the low 50s over the Alleghenies to the low 60s across the lower Susquehanna Valley. Here are the 5 p.m. conditions in the Altoona area. In Altoona, it was sunny. The temperature was 83 degrees, the dew point 45, and the relative humidity 26%. The wind was west at 9 miles an hour. The pressure was 30.15 inches and falling. At State College, it was sunny. The temperature was 84 degrees, the dew point 41, and the relative humidity 21%. The wind was north at 3 miles an hour. The pressure was 30.12 inches and falling. Now, a few other local conditions. Johnstown, mostly sunny 77, Du Bois, mostly sunny 80, La Trobe, sunny 82, Pittsburgh partly sunny 82, Erie, sunny 77, Bradford mostly sunny 78. To the south and east, York, mostly sunny 84, Selins Grove mostly sunny 84, Harrisburg partly sunny 86, Philadelphia partly sunny 89, Baltimore partly sunny 87, Washington DC partly sunny 86. Once again, in Altoona it was 83 degrees under sunny skies. And at State College it was 84 degrees under sunny skies. This is NOAA Weather Radio, All Hazards Station WNG 589.
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Here's the hazardous weather outlook for the following counties, Bedford, Blair, and Huntingdon, for today and tonight. No hazardous weather is expected at this time. And now the extended outlook for the period Friday through Wednesday. Isolated strong to severe thunderstorms are possible Saturday afternoon and evening. Here's the hazardous weather outlook for the following county, Cambria, Pennsylvania, for today and tonight. No hazardous weather is expected at this time. And now the extended outlook for the period Friday through Wednesday. Scattered severe thunderstorms capable of hail and damaging winds are possible Saturday afternoon and evening. The Altoona Climate Summary for this evening, as of 5 p.m., June 4, 2026. Today's high temperature was 83 degrees and the low 51 degrees. No precipitation fell today, which leaves the monthly total at 0.00 inches. The record high for tomorrow is 88, which last occurred in 1984, and the record low is 39, which occurred in 1990. Sunset tonight is at 8:39 p.m. Sunrise tomorrow is at 5:44 a.m. Another warm and sunny day in store for the Keystone State on Friday. High pressure over the region will result in mainly clear skies overnight with temperatures falling back into the 50s. With mainly clear skies and dry air in place, this will make for another good night to view the night skies. There is some chance that the northern nights might be visible in spots. Friday will feature plenty of sunshine and temperatures in the 80s. Some locations may reach the lower 90s across southeastern Pennsylvania. A cold front moving southeast from central Canada will bring a chance of strong to severe storms across the northwest corner of Pennsylvania on Saturday. Highs on Saturday will range from the upper 70s across the northwest mountains to the lower 90s across the southeast. The cold front will move south of Pennsylvania on Sunday, but there will still be a slight chance of showers and storms, mainly across the south. Highs will range from the lower to mid 80s across the north and west to the upper 80s across the southeast. Following a modest to seasonable cool down Monday and Tuesday, emerging forecast trends are signaling a return to very warm and dry conditions through the end of next week. Here is the latest National Weather Service forecast for Blair and Bedford counties, including the city of Altoona. Tonight, mostly clear, then becoming partly cloudy between 10 p.m. and 2 a.m., then becoming mostly clear. Lows in the upper 50s. West winds around 5 miles an hour. Friday, mostly sunny. Highs in the upper 80s. West winds 5 to 10 miles an hour. Friday night, partly cloudy. Lows in the mid-60s. Southwest winds 5 to 10 miles an hour with gusts up to 20 miles an hour. Saturday, very warm. Partly sunny. A chance of showers and thunderstorms after 2 p.m. Rainfall amounts less than a tenth of an inch. Highs in the mid-80s. West winds 10 to 15 miles an hour with gusts up to 30 miles an hour. Chance of rain 50%. Saturday night, mostly cloudy. A chance of thunderstorms through midnight. A chance of showers. A slight chance of thunderstorms after midnight. Rainfall amounts less than a tenth of an inch. Lows in the lower 60s. West winds 10 to 15 miles an hour with gusts up to 30 miles an hour. Chance of rain 50%. Here is the latest National Weather Service forecast for Cambria County, including the city of Johnstown. Tonight, partly cloudy. Lows in the upper 50s. Southwest winds around 5 miles an hour. Friday, mostly sunny. Highs in the lower 80s. West winds 5 to 10 miles an hour. Friday night, partly cloudy, then becoming mostly cloudy between midnight and 4 a.m., then becoming partly cloudy. Lows in the lower 60s. Southwest winds 5 to 10 miles an hour with gusts up to 25 miles an hour. Saturday, partly sunny through 2 p.m., then mostly cloudy with showers likely and a chance of thunderstorms after 2 p.m. Rainfall amounts less than a tenth of an inch. Highs in the lower 80s. West winds 10 to 15 miles an hour with gusts up to 30 miles an hour. Chance of rain 70%. Saturday night, a chance of thunderstorms through midnight. Showers. A slight chance of thunderstorms after midnight.
Rainfall amounts between a tenth and a quarter of an inch. Lows in the lower 60s. West winds 10 to 15 miles an hour with gusts up to 30 miles an hour. Chance of rain 80%. And now the extended forecast for south central Pennsylvania. Sunday, mostly sunny with a slight chance of showers and thunderstorms. Highs in the lower 80s. Chance of rain 20%. Sunday night, mostly clear. Lows in the upper 50s. Monday, sunny. Highs in the lower 80s. Monday night, mostly clear. Lows in the upper 50s. Tuesday, sunny. Highs in the lower 80s. Tuesday night, mostly clear. Lows in the upper 50s. Wednesday, mostly sunny. Highs in the mid 80s. Wednesday night, partly cloudy. Lows in the lower 60s. Thursday, mostly sunny with a chance of showers. Very warm. Highs in the upper 80s. Chance of rain 30%. The 8 to 14 day outlook, from Friday, June 12th to Thursday, June 18th, calls for above normal temperatures and above normal precipitation. Normal high temperatures across central Pennsylvania during this period range from the low 70s over the Allegheny Mountains to the low 80s across the lower Susquehanna Valley. Normal lows range from the low 50s over the Alleghenies to the low 60s across the lower Susquehanna Valley. Here are the 5 p.m. conditions in the Altoona area. In Altoona, it was sunny. The temperature was 83 degrees, the dew point 45, and the relative humidity 26%. The wind was west at 9 miles an hour. The pressure was 30.15 inches and falling. At State College, it was sunny. The temperature was 84 degrees, the dew point 41, and the relative humidity 21%. The wind was north at 3 miles an hour. The pressure was 30.12 inches and falling. Now, a few other local conditions: Johnstown, mostly sunny 77, Du Bois, mostly sunny 80, La Trobe, sunny 82, Pittsburgh, partly sunny 82, Erie, sunny 77, Bradford, mostly sunny 78. To the south and east, York, mostly sunny 84, Selins Grove, mostly sunny 84, Harrisburg, partly sunny 86, Philadelphia, partly sunny 89, Baltimore, partly sunny 87, Washington, D.C., partly sunny 86. Once again, in Altoona it was 83 degrees under sunny skies. And at State College it was 84 degrees under sunny skies. This is NOAA Weather Radio, All Hazards Station WNG 589. 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Here's the hazardous weather outlook for the following counties: Bedford, Blair, and Huntingdon. For today and tonight, no hazardous weather is expected at this time. And now the extended outlook for the period Friday through Wednesday. Isolated strong to severe thunderstorms are possible Saturday afternoon and evening. Here's the hazardous weather outlook for the following county: Cambria, Pennsylvania. For today and tonight, no hazardous weather is expected at this time. And now the extended outlook for the period Friday through Wednesday. Scattered severe thunderstorms capable of hail and damaging winds are possible Saturday afternoon and evening. The Altoona climate summary for this evening, as of 5 p.m., June 4, 2026. Today's high temperature was 83 degrees and the low 51 degrees. No precipitation fell today, which leaves the monthly total at 0.00 inches. The record high for tomorrow is 88, which last occurred in 1984, and the record low is 39, which occurred in 1990. Sunset tonight is at 8:39 p.m. Sunrise tomorrow is at 5:44 a.m. Another warm and sunny day in store for the Keystone State on Friday. High pressure over the region will result in mainly clear skies overnight with temperatures falling back into the 50s. With mainly clear skies and dry air in place, this will make for another good night to view the night skies. There is some chance that the northern nights might be visible in spots. Friday will feature plenty of sunshine and temperatures in the 80s. Some locations may reach the lower 90s across southeastern Pennsylvania. A cold front moving southeast from central Canada will bring a chance of strong to severe storms across the northwest corner of Pennsylvania on Saturday.
Highs on Saturday will range from the upper 70s across the northwest mountains to the lower 90s across the southeast. The cold front will move south of Pennsylvania on Sunday, but there will still be a slight chance of showers and storms, mainly across the south. Highs will range from the lower to mid 80s across the north and west to the upper 80s across the southeast. Following a modest to seasonable cool down Monday and Tuesday, emerging forecast trends are signaling a return to very warm and dry conditions through the end of next week. Here is the latest National Weather Service forecast for Blair and Bedford counties, including the city of Altoona. Tonight, mostly clear, then becoming partly cloudy between 10 p.m. and 2 a.m., then becoming mostly clear. Lows in the upper 50s. West winds around 5 miles an hour. Friday, mostly sunny. Highs in the upper 80s. West winds 5 to 10 miles an hour. Friday night, partly cloudy. Lows in the mid-60s. Southwest winds 5 to 10 miles an hour with gusts up to 20 miles an hour. Saturday, very warm. Partly sunny. A chance of showers and thunderstorms after 2 p.m. Rainfall amounts less than a tenth of an inch. Highs in the mid-80s. West winds 10 to 15 miles an hour with gusts up to 30 miles an hour. Chance of rain 50%. Saturday night, mostly cloudy. A chance of thunderstorms through midnight. A chance of showers. A slight chance of thunderstorms after midnight. Rainfall amounts less than a tenth of an inch. Lows in the lower 60s. West winds 10 to 15 miles an hour with gusts up to 30 miles an hour. Chance of rain 50%. Here is the latest National Weather Service forecast for Cambria County, including the city of Johnstown. Tonight, partly cloudy. Lows in the upper 50s. Southwest winds around 5 miles an hour. Friday, mostly sunny. Highs in the lower 80s. West winds 5 to 10 miles an hour. Friday night, partly cloudy, then becoming mostly cloudy between midnight and 4 a.m., then becoming partly cloudy. Lows in the lower 60s. Southwest winds 5 to 10 miles an hour with gusts up to 25 miles an hour. Saturday, partly sunny through 2 p.m., then mostly cloudy with showers likely and a chance of thunderstorms after 2 p.m. Rainfall amounts less than a tenth of an inch. Highs in the lower 80s. West winds 10 to 15 miles an hour with gusts up to 30 miles an hour. Chance of rain 70%. Saturday night, a chance of thunderstorms through midnight. Showers. A slight chance of thunderstorms after midnight. Rainfall amounts between a tenth and a quarter of an inch. Lows in the lower 60s. West winds 10 to 15 miles an hour with gusts up to 30 miles an hour. Chance of rain 80%. And now the extended forecast for South Central Pennsylvania. Sunday, mostly sunny with a slight chance of showers and thunderstorms. Highs in the lower 80s. Chance of rain 20%. Sunday night, mostly clear. Lows in the upper 50s. Monday, sunny. Highs in the lower 80s. Monday night, mostly clear. Lows in the upper 50s. Tuesday, sunny. Highs in the lower 80s. Tuesday night, mostly clear. Lows in the upper 50s. Wednesday, mostly sunny. Highs in the mid 80s. Wednesday night, partly cloudy. Lows in the lower 60s. Thursday, mostly sunny with a chance of showers. Very warm. Highs in the upper 80s. Chance of rain 30%. The 8 to 14 day outlook, from Friday, June 12th to Thursday, June 18th, calls for above normal temperatures and above normal precipitation. Normal high temperatures across central Pennsylvania during this period range from the low 70s over the Allegheny Mountains to the low 80s across the lower Susquehanna Valley. Normal lows range from the low 50s over the Alleghenies to the low 60s across the lower Susquehanna Valley. Here are the 5 p.m. conditions in the Altoona area. In Altoona, it was sunny. The temperature was 83 degrees, the dew point 45, and the relative humidity 26%. The wind was west at 9 miles an hour. The pressure was 30.15 inches and falling. At State College, it was sunny.
The temperature was 84 degrees, the dew point 41, and the relative humidity 21%. The wind was north at 3 miles an hour. The pressure was 30.12 inches and falling. Now, a few other local conditions: Johnstown, mostly sunny 77, Du Bois, mostly sunny 80, La Trobe, sunny 82, Pittsburgh partly sunny 82, Erie, sunny 77, Bradford mostly sunny 78. To the south and east, York, mostly sunny 84, Selins Grove mostly sunny 84, Harrisburg partly sunny 86, Philadelphia partly sunny 89, Baltimore partly sunny 87, Washington DC partly sunny 86. Once again, in Altoona it was 83 degrees under sunny skies. And at State College it was 84 degrees under sunny skies. This is NOAA Weather Radio, All Hazards Station WNG 589. 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Here's the hazardous weather outlook for the following counties: Bedford, Blair, and Huntingdon. For today and tonight, no hazardous weather is expected at this time. And now the extended outlook for the period Friday through Wednesday. Isolated strong to severe thunderstorms are possible Saturday afternoon and evening. Here's the hazardous weather outlook for the following county: Cambria, Pennsylvania. For today and tonight, no hazardous weather is expected at this time. And now the extended outlook for the period Friday through Wednesday. Scattered severe thunderstorms capable of hail and damaging winds are possible Saturday afternoon and evening. The Altoona climate summary for this evening, as of 5 p.m., June 4, 2026. Today's high temperature was 83 degrees and the low 51 degrees. No precipitation fell today, which leaves the monthly total at 0.00 inches. The record high for tomorrow is 88, which last occurred in 1984, and the record low is 39, which occurred in 1990. Sunset tonight is at 8:39 p.m. Sunrise tomorrow is at 5:44 a.m. Another warm and sunny day in store for the Keystone State on Friday. High pressure over the region will result in mainly clear skies overnight, with temperatures falling back into the 50s. With mainly clear skies and dry air in place, this will make for another good night to view the night skies. There is some chance that the northern nights might be visible in spots. Friday will feature plenty of sunshine and temperatures in the 80s. Some locations may reach the lower 90s across southeastern Pennsylvania. A cold front moving southeast from central Canada will bring a chance of strong to severe storms across the northwest corner of Pennsylvania on Saturday. Highs on Saturday will range from the upper 70s across the northwest mountains to the lower 90s across the southeast. The cold front will move south of Pennsylvania on Sunday, but there will still be a slight chance of showers and storms, mainly across the south. Highs will range from the lower to mid 80s across the north and west to the upper 80s across the southeast. Following a modest to seasonable cool down Monday and Tuesday, emerging forecast trends are signaling a return to very warm and dry conditions through the end of next week. Here is the latest National Weather Service forecast for Blair and Bedford counties, including the city of Altoona. Tonight, mostly clear, then becoming partly cloudy between 10 p.m. and 2 a.m., then becoming mostly clear. Lows in the upper 50s. West winds around 5 miles an hour. Friday, mostly sunny. Highs in the upper 80s. West winds 5 to 10 miles an hour. Friday night, partly cloudy. Lows in the mid-60s. Southwest winds 5 to 10 miles an hour with gusts up to 20 miles an hour. Saturday, very warm. Partly sunny. A chance of showers and thunderstorms after 2 p.m. Rainfall amounts less than a tenth of an inch. Highs in the mid-80s. West winds 10 to 15 miles an hour with gusts up to 30 miles an hour. Chance of rain 50%. Saturday night, mostly cloudy. A chance of thunderstorms through midnight. A chance of showers. A slight chance of thunderstorms after midnight. Rainfall amounts less than a tenth of an inch. Lows in the lower 60s. West winds 10 to 15 miles an hour with gusts up to 30 miles an hour. Chance of rain 50%. Here is the latest National Weather Service forecast for Cambria County, including the city of Johnstown. Tonight, partly cloudy.
lows in the upper 50s. Southwest winds around 5 miles an hour. Friday, mostly sunny. Highs in the lower 80s. West winds 5 to 10 miles an hour. Friday night, partly cloudy, then becoming mostly cloudy between midnight and 4 a.m., then becoming partly cloudy. Lows in the lower 60s. Southwest winds 5 to 10 miles an hour with gusts up to 25 miles an hour. Saturday, partly sunny through 2 p.m., then mostly cloudy with showers likely and a chance of thunderstorms after 2 p.m. Rainfall amounts less than a tenth of an inch. Highs in the lower 80s. West winds 10 to 15 miles an hour with gusts up to 30 miles an hour. Chance of rain 70%. Saturday night, a chance of thunderstorms through midnight. Showers. A slight chance of thunderstorms after midnight. Rainfall amounts between a tenth and a quarter of an inch. Lows in the lower 60s. West winds 10 to 15 miles an hour with gusts up to 30 miles an hour. Chance of rain 80%. And now the extended forecast for South Central Pennsylvania. Sunday, mostly sunny with a slight chance of showers and thunderstorms. Highs in the lower 80s. Chance of rain 20%. Sunday night, mostly clear. Lows in the upper 50s. Monday, sunny. Highs in the lower 80s. Monday night, mostly clear. Lows in the upper 50s. Tuesday, sunny. Highs in the lower 80s. Tuesday night, mostly clear. Lows in the upper 50s. Wednesday, mostly sunny. Highs in the mid 80s. Wednesday night, partly cloudy. Lows in the lower 60s. Thursday, mostly sunny with a chance of showers. Very warm. Highs in the upper 80s. Chance of rain 30%. The 8 to 14 day outlook, from Friday, June 12th to Thursday, June 18th, calls for above normal temperatures and above normal precipitation. Normal high temperatures across central Pennsylvania during this period range from the low 70s over the Allegheny Mountains to the low 80s across the lower Susquehanna Valley. Normal lows range from the low 50s over the Alleghenies to the low 60s across the lower Susquehanna Valley. Here are the 5 p.m. conditions in the Altoona area. In Altoona, it was sunny. The temperature was 83 degrees, the dew point 45, and the relative humidity 26%. The wind was west at 9 miles an hour. The pressure was 30.15 inches and falling. At State College, it was sunny. The temperature was 84 degrees, the dew point 41, and the relative humidity 21%. The wind was north at 3 miles an hour. The pressure was 30.12 inches and falling. Now, a few other local conditions: Johnstown, mostly sunny 77, DuBois, mostly sunny 80, La Trobe, sunny 82, Pittsburgh, partly sunny 82, Erie, sunny 77, Bradford, mostly sunny 78. To the south and east, York, mostly sunny 84, Selins Grove, mostly sunny 84, Harrisburg, partly sunny 86, Philadelphia, partly sunny 89, Baltimore, partly sunny 87, Washington, D.C., partly sunny 86. Once again, in Altoona it was 83 degrees under sunny skies. And at State College it was 84 degrees under sunny skies. This is NOAA Weather Radio, All Hazards Station WNG 589. 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Here's the hazardous weather outlook for the following counties: Bedford, Blair, and Huntingdon. For today and tonight, no hazardous weather is expected at this time. And now the extended outlook for the period Friday through Wednesday. Isolated strong to severe thunderstorms are possible Saturday afternoon and evening. Here's the hazardous weather outlook for the following county: Cambria, Pennsylvania. For today and tonight, no hazardous weather is expected at this time. And now the extended outlook for the period Friday through Wednesday. Scattered severe thunderstorms capable of hail and damaging winds are possible Saturday afternoon and evening. The Altoona climate summary for this evening, as of 5 p.m., June 4, 2026. Today's high temperature was 83 degrees and the low 51 degrees. No precipitation fell today, which leaves the monthly total at 0.00 inches.
The record high for tomorrow is 88, which last occurred in 1984, and the record low is 39, which occurred in 1990. Sunset tonight is at 8:39 p.m. Sunrise tomorrow is at 5:44 a.m. Another warm and sunny day in store for the Keystone State on Friday. High pressure over the region will result in mainly clear skies overnight with temperatures falling back into the 50s. With mainly clear skies and dry air in place, this will make for another good night to view the night skies. There is some chance that the northern nights might be visible in spots. Friday will feature plenty of sunshine and temperatures in the 80s. Some locations may reach the lower 90s across southeastern Pennsylvania. A cold front moving southeast from central Canada will bring a chance of strong to severe storms across the northwest corner of Pennsylvania on Saturday. Highs on Saturday will range from the upper 70s across the northwest mountains to the lower 90s across the southeast. The cold front will move south of Pennsylvania on Sunday, but there will still be a slight chance of showers and storms, mainly across the south. Highs will range from the lower to mid 80s across the north and west to the upper 80s across the southeast. Following a modest to seasonable cool down Monday and Tuesday, emerging forecast trends are signaling a return to very warm and dry conditions through the end of next week. Here is the latest National Weather Service forecast for Blair and Bedford counties, including the city of Altoona. Tonight, mostly clear, then becoming partly cloudy between 10 p.m. and 2 a.m., then becoming mostly clear. Lows in the upper 50s. West winds around 5 miles an hour. Friday, mostly sunny. Highs in the upper 80s. West winds 5 to 10 miles an hour. Friday night, partly cloudy. Lows in the mid 60s. Southwest winds 5 to 10 miles an hour with gusts up to 20 miles an hour. Saturday, very warm. Partly sunny. A chance of showers and thunderstorms after 2 p.m. Rainfall amounts less than a tenth of an inch. Highs in the mid 80s. West winds 10 to 15 miles an hour with gusts up to 30 miles an hour. Chance of rain 50%. Saturday night, mostly cloudy. A chance of thunderstorms through midnight. A chance of showers. A slight chance of thunderstorms after midnight. Rainfall amounts less than a tenth of an inch. Lows in the lower 60s. West winds 10 to 15 miles an hour with gusts up to 30 miles an hour. Chance of rain 50%. Here is the latest National Weather Service forecast for Cambria County, including the city of Johnstown. Tonight, partly cloudy. Lows in the upper 50s. Southwest winds around 5 miles an hour. Friday, mostly sunny. Highs in the lower 80s. West winds 5 to 10 miles an hour. Friday night, partly cloudy, then becoming mostly cloudy between midnight and 4 a.m., then becoming partly cloudy. Lows in the lower 60s. Southwest winds 5 to 10 miles an hour with gusts up to 25 miles an hour. Saturday, partly sunny through 2 p.m., then mostly cloudy with showers likely and a chance of thunderstorms after 2 p.m. Rainfall amounts less than a tenth of an inch. Highs in the lower 80s. West winds 10 to 15 miles an hour with gusts up to 30 miles an hour. Chance of rain 70%. Saturday night, a chance of thunderstorms through midnight. Showers. A slight chance of thunderstorms after midnight. Rainfall amounts between a tenth and a quarter of an inch. Lows in the lower 60s. West winds 10 to 15 miles an hour with gusts up to 30 miles an hour. Chance of rain 80%. And now the extended forecast for South Central Pennsylvania. Sunday, mostly sunny with a slight chance of showers and thunderstorms. Highs in the lower 80s. Chance of rain 20%. Sunday night, mostly clear. Lows in the upper 50s. Monday, sunny. Highs in the lower 80s. Monday night, mostly clear. Lows in the upper 50s. Tuesday, sunny. Highs in the lower 80s. Tuesday night, mostly clear. Lows in the upper 50s. Wednesday, mostly sunny. Highs in the mid 80s. Wednesday night, partly cloudy. Lows in the lower 60s. Thursday, mostly sunny with a chance of showers. Very warm. Highs in the upper 80s.
chance of rain 30%. The 8 to 14 day outlook, from Friday, June 12th to Thursday, June 18th, calls for above normal temperatures and above normal precipitation. Normal high temperatures across

81 and the relative humidity 21%. The wind was north at 3 miles an hour. The pressure was 30.12 inches and falling. Now, a few other local conditions: Johnstown, mostly sunny 77, Du Bois, mostly sunny 80, La Trobe, sunny 82, Pittsburgh partly sunny 82, Erie, sunny 77, Bradford mostly sunny 78. To the south and east, York, mostly sunny 84, Selins Grove mostly sunny 84, Harrisburg partly sunny 86, Philadelphia partly sunny 89, Baltimore partly sunny 87, Washington DC partly sunny 86. Once again, in Altoona it was 83 degrees under sunny skies. And at State College it was 84 degrees under sunny skies. This is NOAA Weather Radio, All Hazards Station WNG 589. 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Here's the hazardous weather outlook for the following counties: Bedford, Blair, and Huntingdon. For today and tonight, no hazardous weather is expected at this time. And now the extended outlook for the period Friday through Wednesday. Isolated strong to severe thunderstorms are possible Saturday afternoon and evening. Here's the hazardous weather outlook for the following county: Cambria, Pennsylvania. For today and tonight, no hazardous weather is expected at this time. And now the extended outlook for the period Friday through Wednesday. Scattered severe thunderstorms capable of hail and damaging winds are possible Saturday afternoon and evening. The Altoona climate summary for this evening, as of 5 p.m., June 4, 2026. Today's high temperature was 83 degrees and the low 51 degrees. No precipitation fell today, which leaves the monthly total at 0.00 inches. The record high for tomorrow is 88, which last occurred in 1984, and the record low is 39, which occurred in 1990. Sunset tonight is at 8:39 p.m. Sunrise tomorrow is at 5:44 a.m. Another warm and sunny day in store for the Keystone State on Friday. High pressure over the region will result in mainly clear skies overnight, with temperatures falling back into the 50s. With mainly clear skies and dry air in place, this will make for another good night to view the night skies. There is some chance that the northern nights might be visible in spots. Friday will feature plenty of sunshine and temperatures in the 80s. Some locations may reach the lower 90s across southeastern Pennsylvania. A cold front moving southeast from central Canada will bring a chance of strong to severe storms across the northwest corner of Pennsylvania on Saturday. Highs on Saturday will range from the upper 70s across the northwest mountains to the lower 90s across the southeast. The cold front will move south of Pennsylvania on Sunday, but there will still be a slight chance of showers and storms, mainly across the south. Highs will range from the lower to mid 80s across the north and west to the upper 80s across the southeast. Following a modest to seasonable cool down Monday and Tuesday, emerging forecast trends are signaling a return to very warm and dry conditions through the end of next week. Here is the latest National Weather Service forecast for Blair and Bedford counties, including the city of Altoona. Tonight, mostly clear, then becoming partly cloudy between 10 p.m. and 2 a.m., then becoming mostly clear. Lows in the upper 50s. West winds around 5 miles an hour. Friday, mostly sunny. Highs in the upper 80s. West winds 5 to 10 miles an hour. Friday night, partly cloudy. Lows in the mid-60s. Southwest winds 5 to 10 miles an hour with gusts up to 20 miles an hour. Saturday, very warm. Partly sunny. A chance of showers and thunderstorms after 2 p.m. Rainfall amounts less than a tenth of an inch. Highs in the mid-80s. West winds 10 to 15 miles an hour with gusts up to 30 miles an hour. Chance of rain 50%. Saturday night, mostly cloudy. A chance of thunderstorms through midnight. A chance of showers. A slight chance of thunderstorms after midnight. Rainfall amounts less than a tenth of an inch. Lows in the lower 60s. West winds 10 to 15 miles an hour with gusts up to 30 miles an hour. Chance of rain 50%. Here is the latest National Weather Service forecast for Cambria County, including the city of Johnstown. Tonight, partly cloudy. Lows in the upper 50s.

southwest winds around 5 miles an hour. Friday, mostly sunny. Highs in the lower 80s. West winds 5 to 10 miles an hour. Friday night, partly cloudy, then becoming mostly cloudy between midnight and 4 a.m., then becoming partly cloudy. Lows in the lower 60s. Southwest winds 5 to 10 miles an hour with gusts up to 25 miles an hour. Saturday, partly sunny through 2 p.m., then mostly cloudy with showers likely and a chance of thunderstorms after 2 p.m. Rainfall amounts less than a tenth of an inch. Highs in the lower 80s. West winds 10 to 15 miles an hour with gusts up to 30 miles an hour. Chance of rain 70%. Saturday night, a chance of thunderstorms through midnight. Showers. A slight chance of thunderstorms after midnight. Rainfall amounts between a tenth and a quarter of an inch. Lows in the lower 60s. West winds 10 to 15 miles an hour with gusts up to 30 miles an hour. Chance of rain 80%. And now the extended forecast for South Central Pennsylvania. Sunday, mostly sunny with a slight chance of showers and thunderstorms. Highs in the lower 80s. Chance of rain 20%. Sunday night, mostly clear. Lows in the upper 50s. Monday, sunny. Highs in the lower 80s. Monday night, mostly clear. Lows in the upper 50s. Tuesday, sunny. Highs in the lower 80s. Tuesday night, mostly clear. Lows in the upper 50s. Wednesday, mostly sunny. Highs in the mid 80s. Wednesday night, partly cloudy. Lows in the lower 60s. Thursday, mostly sunny with a chance of showers. Very warm. Highs in the upper 80s. Chance of rain 30%. The 8 to 14 day outlook, from Friday, June 12th to Thursday, June 18th, calls for above normal temperatures and above normal precipitation. Normal high temperatures across central Pennsylvania during this period range from the low 70s over the Allegheny Mountains to the low 80s across the lower Susquehanna Valley. Normal lows range from the low 50s over the Alleghenies to the low 60s across the lower Susquehanna Valley. Here are the 6 p.m. conditions in the Altoona area. In Altoona, it was sunny. The temperature was 82 degrees, the dew point 44, and the relative humidity 26%. The wind was northwest at 7 miles an hour. The pressure was 30.13 inches and falling. At State College, it was sunny. The temperature was 82 degrees, the dew point 45, and the relative humidity 26%. The wind was northwest at 6 miles an hour. The pressure was 30.11 inches and falling. Now, a few other local conditions. Johnstown, mostly sunny 76, Du Bois, mostly sunny 78, La Trobe, sunny 82, Pittsburgh partly sunny 81, Erie, sunny 78, Bradford mostly sunny 77. To the south and east, York, mostly sunny 84, Selins Grove mostly sunny 83, Harrisburg partly sunny 86, Philadelphia partly sunny 88, Baltimore partly sunny 86, Washington DC partly sunny 86. Once again, in Altoona it was 82 degrees under sunny skies. And at State College it was 82 degrees under sunny skies. This is NOAA Weather Radio, All Hazards Station WNG 589. 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Here are the 6 p.m. conditions in the Altoona area. In Altoona, it was mostly sunny. The temperature was 82 degrees, the dew point 44, and the relative humidity 26%. The wind was northwest at 7 miles an hour. The pressure was 30.13 inches and falling. At State College, it was sunny. The temperature was 82 degrees, the dew point 45, and the relative humidity 26%. The wind was northwest at 6 miles an hour. The pressure was 30.11 inches and falling. Now, a few other local conditions. Johnstown, mostly sunny 76, Du Bois, mostly sunny 78, La Trobe, sunny 82, Pittsburgh partly sunny 81, Erie, sunny 78, Bradford mostly sunny 77.
to the south and east, York, sunny 84, Selins Grove mostly sunny 83, Harrisburg partly sunny 86, Philadelphia partly sunny 88, Baltimore partly sunny 86, Washington DC partly sunny 86. Once again, in Altoona it was 82 degrees under mostly sunny skies. And at State College it was 82 degrees under sunny skies. This is NOAA Weather Radio, All Hazards Station WNG 589. 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Here's the hazardous weather outlook for the following counties, Bedford, Blair, and Huntingdon. For today and tonight. No hazardous weather is expected at this time. And now the extended outlook for the period Friday through Wednesday. Isolated strong to severe thunderstorms are possible Saturday afternoon and evening. Here's the hazardous weather outlook for the following county, Cambria, Pennsylvania. For today and tonight. No hazardous weather is expected at this time. And now the extended outlook for the period Friday through Wednesday. Scattered severe thunderstorms capable of hail and damaging winds are possible Saturday afternoon and evening. The Altoona climate summary for this evening, as of 5 p.m., June 4, 2026. Today's high temperature was 83 degrees and the low 51 degrees. No precipitation fell today, which leaves the monthly total at 0.00 inches. The record high for tomorrow is 88, which last occurred in 1984, and the record low is 39, which occurred in 1990. Sunset tonight is at 8:39 p.m. Sunrise tomorrow is at 5:44 a.m. Another warm and sunny day in store for the Keystone State on Friday. High pressure over the region will result in mainly clear skies overnight with temperatures falling back into the 50s. With mainly clear skies and dry air in place, this will make for another good night to view the night skies. There is some chance that the northern nights might be visible in spots. Friday will feature plenty of sunshine and temperatures in the 80s. Some locations may reach the lower 90s across southeastern Pennsylvania. A cold front moving southeast from central Canada will bring a chance of strong to severe storms across the northwest corner of Pennsylvania on Saturday. Highs on Saturday will range from the upper 70s across the northwest mountains to the lower 90s across the southeast. The cold front will move south of Pennsylvania on Sunday, but there will still be a slight chance of showers and storms, mainly across the south. Highs will range from the lower to mid 80s across the north and west to the upper 80s across the southeast. Following a modest to seasonable cool down Monday and Tuesday, emerging forecast trends are signaling a return to very warm and dry conditions through the end of next week. Here is the latest National Weather Service forecast for Blair and Bedford counties, including the city of Altoona. Tonight, mostly clear, then becoming partly cloudy between 10 p.m. and 2 a.m., then becoming mostly clear. Lows in the upper 50s. West winds around 5 miles an hour. Friday, mostly sunny. Highs in the upper 80s. West winds 5 to 10 miles an hour. Friday night, partly cloudy. Lows in the mid-60s. Southwest winds 5 to 10 miles an hour with gusts up to 20 miles an hour. Saturday, very warm. Partly sunny. A chance of showers and thunderstorms after 2 p.m. Rainfall amounts less than a tenth of an inch. Highs in the mid-80s. West winds 10 to 15 miles an hour with gusts up to 30 miles an hour. Chance of rain 50%. Saturday night, mostly cloudy. A chance of thunderstorms through midnight. A chance of showers. A slight chance of thunderstorms after midnight. Rainfall amounts less than a tenth of an inch. Lows in the lower 60s. West winds 10 to 15 miles an hour with gusts up to 30 miles an hour. Chance of rain 50%. Here is the latest National Weather Service forecast for Cambria County, including the city of Johnstown. Tonight, partly cloudy. Lows in the upper 50s. Southwest winds around 5 miles an hour. Friday, mostly sunny. Highs in the lower 80s. West winds 5 to 10 miles an hour. Friday night, partly cloudy, then becoming mostly cloudy between midnight and 4 a.m., then becoming partly cloudy. Lows in the lower 60s. Southwest winds 5 to 10 miles an hour with gusts up to 25 miles an hour.
Saturday, partly sunny through 2 p.m., then mostly cloudy with showers likely and a chance of thunderstorms after 2 p.m. Rainfall amounts less than a tenth of an inch. Highs in the lower 80s. West winds 10 to 15 miles an hour with gusts up to 30 miles an hour. Chance of rain 70%. Saturday night, a chance of thunderstorms through midnight. Showers. A slight chance of thunderstorms after midnight. Rainfall amounts between a tenth and a quarter of an inch. Lows in the lower 60s. West winds 10 to 15 miles an hour with gusts up to 30 miles an hour. Chance of rain 80%. And now the extended forecast for South Central Pennsylvania. Sunday, mostly sunny with a slight chance of showers and thunderstorms. Highs in the lower 80s. Chance of rain 20%. Sunday night, mostly clear. Lows in the upper 50s. Monday, sunny. Highs in the lower 80s. Monday night, mostly clear. Lows in the upper 50s. Tuesday, sunny. Highs in the lower 80s. Tuesday night, mostly clear. Lows in the upper 50s. Wednesday, mostly sunny. Highs in the mid 80s. Wednesday night, partly cloudy. Lows in the lower 60s. Thursday, mostly sunny with a chance of showers. Very warm. Highs in the upper 80s. Chance of rain 30%. The 8 to 14 day outlook, from Friday, June 12th to Thursday, June 18th, calls for above normal temperatures and above normal precipitation. Normal high temperatures across central Pennsylvania during this period range from the low 70s over the Allegheny Mountains to the low 80s across the lower Susquehanna Valley. Normal lows range from the low 50s over the Alleghenies to the low 60s across the lower Susquehanna Valley. Here are the 6 p.m. conditions in the Altoona area. In Altoona, it was mostly sunny. The temperature was 82 degrees, the dew point 44, and the relative humidity 26%. The wind was northwest at 7 miles an hour. The pressure was 30.13 inches and falling. At State College, it was sunny. The temperature was 82 degrees, the dew point 45, and the relative humidity 26%. The wind was northwest at 6 miles an hour. The pressure was 30.11 inches and falling. Now, a few other local conditions. Johnstown, mostly sunny 76, Du Bois, mostly sunny 78, La Trobe, sunny 82, Pittsburgh partly sunny 81, Erie, sunny 78, Bradford mostly sunny 77. To the south and east, York, sunny 84, Selins Grove mostly sunny 83, Harrisburg partly sunny 86, Philadelphia partly sunny 88, Baltimore partly sunny 86, Washington DC partly sunny 86. Once again, in Altoona it was 82 degrees under mostly sunny skies. And at State College it was 82 degrees under sunny skies. 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Here's the hazardous weather outlook for the following counties, Bedford, Blair, and Huntingdon. For today and tonight, no hazardous weather is expected at this time. And now the extended outlook for the period Friday through Wednesday. Isolated strong to severe thunderstorms are possible Saturday afternoon and evening. Here's the hazardous weather outlook for the following county, Cambria, Pennsylvania. For today and tonight, no hazardous weather is expected at this time. And now the extended outlook for the period Friday through Wednesday. Scattered severe thunderstorms capable of hail and damaging winds are possible Saturday afternoon and evening. The Altoona climate summary for this evening, as of 5 p.m., June 4, 2026. Today's high temperature was 83 degrees and the low 51 degrees. No precipitation fell today, which leaves the monthly total at 0.00 inches. The record high for tomorrow is 88, which last occurred in 1984, and the record low is 39, which occurred in 1990. Sunset tonight is at 8:39 p.m. Sunrise tomorrow is at 5:44 a.m. Another warm and sunny day in store for the Keystone State on Friday. High pressure over the region will result in mainly clear skies overnight with temperatures falling back into the 50s.
with mainly clear skies and dry air in place, this will make for another good night to view the night skies. There is some chance that the northern nights might be visible in spots. Friday will feature plenty of sunshine and temperatures in the 80s. Some locations may reach the lower 90s across southeastern Pennsylvania. A cold front moving southeast from central Canada will bring a chance of strong to severe storms across the northwest corner of Pennsylvania on Saturday. Highs on Saturday will range from the upper 70s across the northwest mountains to the lower 90s across the southeast. The cold front will move south of Pennsylvania on Sunday, but there will still be a slight chance of showers and storms, mainly across the south. Highs will range from the lower to mid 80s across the north and west to the upper 80s across the southeast. Following a modest to seasonable cool down Monday and Tuesday, emerging forecast trends are signaling a return to very warm and dry conditions through the end of next week. Here is the latest National Weather Service forecast for Blair and Bedford counties, including the city of Altoona. Tonight, mostly clear, then becoming partly cloudy between 10 p.m. and 2 a.m., then becoming mostly clear. Lows in the upper 50s. West winds around 5 miles an hour. Friday, mostly sunny. Highs in the upper 80s. West winds 5 to 10 miles an hour. Friday night, partly cloudy. Lows in the mid-60s. Southwest winds 5 to 10 miles an hour with gusts up to 20 miles an hour. Saturday, very warm. Partly sunny. A chance of showers and thunderstorms after 2 p.m. Rainfall amounts less than a tenth of an inch. Highs in the mid-80s. West winds 10 to 15 miles an hour with gusts up to 30 miles an hour. Chance of rain 50%. Saturday night, mostly cloudy. A chance of thunderstorms through midnight. A chance of showers. A slight chance of thunderstorms after midnight. Rainfall amounts less than a tenth of an inch. Lows in the lower 60s. West winds 10 to 15 miles an hour with gusts up to 30 miles an hour. Chance of rain 50%. Here is the latest National Weather Service forecast for Cambria County, including the city of Johnstown. Tonight, partly cloudy. Lows in the upper 50s. Southwest winds around 5 miles an hour. Friday, mostly sunny. Highs in the lower 80s. West winds 5 to 10 miles an hour. Friday night, partly cloudy, then becoming mostly cloudy between midnight and 4 a.m., then becoming partly cloudy. Lows in the lower 60s. Southwest winds 5 to 10 miles an hour with gusts up to 25 miles an hour. Saturday, partly sunny through 2 p.m., then mostly cloudy with showers likely and a chance of thunderstorms after 2 p.m. Rainfall amounts less than a tenth of an inch. Highs in the lower 80s. West winds 10 to 15 miles an hour with gusts up to 30 miles an hour. Chance of rain 70%. Saturday night, a chance of thunderstorms through midnight. Showers. A slight chance of thunderstorms after midnight. Rainfall amounts between a tenth and a quarter of an inch. Lows in the lower 60s. West winds 10 to 15 miles an hour with gusts up to 30 miles an hour. Chance of rain 80%. And now the extended forecast for South Central Pennsylvania. Sunday, mostly sunny with a slight chance of showers and thunderstorms. Highs in the lower 80s. Chance of rain 20%. Sunday night, mostly clear. Lows in the upper 50s. Monday, sunny. Highs in the lower 80s. Monday night, mostly clear. Lows in the upper 50s. Tuesday, sunny. Highs in the lower 80s. Tuesday night, mostly clear. Lows in the upper 50s. Wednesday, mostly sunny. Highs in the mid 80s. Wednesday night, partly cloudy. Lows in the lower 60s. Thursday, mostly sunny with a chance of showers. Very warm. Highs in the upper 80s. Chance of rain 30%. 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Broadcasts originate from the National Weather Service in State College and are transmitted from the tower facilities provided by the Blair County Emergency Management Agency in Frankstown on a frequency of 162.425 MHz. 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
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Properly set weather radios, with the alarm device, will alert you when severe weather warnings or watches are issued. Programming on this station will be temporarily changed during severe weather, to bring you the latest information. Warnings and safety information from the National Weather Service may someday save your life or protect your property. The 8 to 14 day outlook, from Friday, June 12th to Thursday, June 18th, calls for above normal temperatures and above normal precipitation. Normal high temperatures across central Pennsylvania during this period range from the low 70s over the Allegheny Mountains to the low 80s across the lower Susquehanna Valley. Normal lows range from the low 50s over the Alleghenies to the low 60s across the lower Susquehanna Valley. Here are the 6 p.m. conditions in the Altoona area. In Altoona, it was mostly sunny. The temperature was 82 degrees, the dew point 44, and the relative humidity 26%. The wind was northwest at 7 miles an hour. The pressure was 30.13 inches and falling. At State College, it was sunny. The temperature was 82 degrees, the dew point 45, and the relative humidity 26%. The wind was northwest at 6 miles an hour. The pressure was 30.11 inches and falling. Now, a few other local conditions. Johnstown, mostly sunny 76, Du Bois, mostly sunny 78, La Trobe, sunny 82, Pittsburgh partly sunny 81, Erie, sunny 78, Bradford mostly sunny 77. To the south and east, York, sunny 84, Selins Grove mostly sunny 83, Harrisburg partly sunny 86, Philadelphia partly sunny 88, Baltimore partly sunny 86, Washington DC partly sunny 86. Once again, in Altoona it was 82 degrees under mostly sunny skies. And at State College it was 82 degrees under sunny skies. This is NOAA Weather Radio, All Hazards Station WNG 589. 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Here's the hazardous weather outlook for the following counties, Bedford, Blair, and Huntingdon. For today and tonight. No hazardous weather is expected at this time. And now the extended outlook for the period Friday through Wednesday. Isolated strong to severe thunderstorms are possible Saturday afternoon and evening. Here's the hazardous weather outlook for the following county, Cambria, Pennsylvania. For today and tonight. No hazardous weather is expected at this time. And now the extended outlook for the period Friday through Wednesday. Scattered severe thunderstorms capable of hail and damaging winds are possible Saturday afternoon and evening. The Altoona climate summary for this evening, as of 5 p.m., June 4, 2026. Today's high temperature was 83 degrees and the low 51 degrees. No precipitation fell today, which leaves the monthly total at 0.00 inches. The record high for tomorrow is 88, which last occurred in 1984, and the record low is 39, which occurred in 1990. Sunset tonight is at 8:39 p.m. Sunrise tomorrow is at 5:44 a.m. Another warm and sunny day in store for the Keystone State on Friday. High pressure over the region will result in mainly clear skies overnight with temperatures falling back into the 50s. With mainly clear skies and dry air in place, this will make for another good night to view the night skies. There is some chance that the northern nights might be visible in spots. Friday will feature plenty of sunshine and temperatures in the 80s. Some locations may reach the lower 90s across southeastern Pennsylvania. A cold front moving southeast from central Canada will bring a chance of strong to severe storms across the northwest corner of Pennsylvania on Saturday. Highs on Saturday will range from the upper 70s across the northwest mountains to the lower 90s across the southeast. The cold front will move south of Pennsylvania on Sunday, but there will still be a slight chance of showers and storms, mainly across the south. Highs will range from the lower to mid 80s across the north and west to the upper 80s across the southeast. Following a modest to seasonable cool down Monday and Tuesday, emerging forecast trends are signaling a return to very warm and dry conditions through the end of next week. Here is the latest National Weather Service forecast for Blair and Bedford counties, including the city of Altoona. Tonight, mostly clear, then becoming partly cloudy between 10 p.m. and 2 a.m., then becoming mostly clear. Lows in the upper 50s.
West winds around 5 miles an hour. Friday, mostly sunny. Highs in the upper 80s. West winds 5 to 10 miles an hour. Friday night, partly cloudy. Lows in the mid-60s. Southwest winds 5 to 10 miles an hour with gusts up to 20 miles an hour. Saturday, very warm. Partly sunny. A chance of showers and thunderstorms after 2 p.m. Rainfall amounts less than a tenth of an inch. Highs in the mid-80s. West winds 10 to 15 miles an hour with gusts up to 30 miles an hour. Chance of rain 50%. Saturday night, mostly cloudy. A chance of thunderstorms through midnight. A chance of showers. A slight chance of thunderstorms after midnight. Rainfall amounts less than a tenth of an inch. Lows in the lower 60s. West winds 10 to 15 miles an hour with gusts up to 30 miles an hour. Chance of rain 50%. Here is the latest National Weather Service forecast for Cambria County, including the city of Johnstown. Tonight, partly cloudy. Lows in the upper 50s. Southwest winds around 5 miles an hour. Friday, mostly sunny. Highs in the lower 80s. West winds 5 to 10 miles an hour. Friday night, partly cloudy, then becoming mostly cloudy between midnight and 4 a.m., then becoming partly cloudy. Lows in the lower 60s. Southwest winds 5 to 10 miles an hour with gusts up to 25 miles an hour. Saturday, partly sunny through 2 p.m., then mostly cloudy with showers likely and a chance of thunderstorms after 2 p.m. Rainfall amounts less than a tenth of an inch. Highs in the lower 80s. West winds 10 to 15 miles an hour with gusts up to 30 miles an hour. Chance of rain 70%. Saturday night, a chance of thunderstorms through midnight. Showers. A slight chance of thunderstorms after midnight. Rainfall amounts between a tenth and a quarter of an inch. Lows in the lower 60s. West winds 10 to 15 miles an hour with gusts up to 30 miles an hour. Chance of rain 80%. And now the extended forecast for South Central Pennsylvania. Sunday, mostly sunny with a slight chance of showers and thunderstorms. Highs in the lower 80s. Chance of rain 20%. Sunday night, mostly clear. Lows in the upper 50s. Monday, sunny. Highs in the lower 80s. Monday night, mostly clear. Lows in the upper 50s. Tuesday, sunny. Highs in the lower 80s. Tuesday night, mostly clear. Lows in the upper 50s. Wednesday, mostly sunny. Highs in the mid-80s. Wednesday night, partly cloudy. Lows in the lower 60s. Thursday, mostly sunny with a chance of showers. Very warm. Highs in the upper 80s. Chance of rain 30%. The 8 to 14 day outlook, from Friday, June 12th to Thursday, June 18th, calls for above normal temperatures and above normal precipitation. Normal high temperatures across central Pennsylvania during this period range from the low 70s over the Allegheny Mountains to the low 80s across the lower Susquehanna Valley. Normal lows range from the low 50s over the Alleghenies to the low 60s across the lower Susquehanna Valley. Here are the 6 p.m. conditions in the Altoona area. In Altoona, it was mostly sunny. The temperature was 82 degrees, the dew point 44, and the relative humidity 26%. The wind was northwest at 7 miles an hour. The pressure was 30.13 inches and falling. At State College, it was sunny. The temperature was 82 degrees, the dew point 45, and the relative humidity 26%. The wind was northwest at 6 miles an hour. The pressure was 30.11 inches and falling. Now, a few other local conditions. Johnstown, mostly sunny 76, Du Bois, mostly sunny 78, La Trobe, sunny 82, Pittsburgh partly sunny 81, Erie, sunny 78, Bradford mostly sunny 77. To the south and east, York, sunny 84, Selins Grove mostly sunny 83, Harrisburg partly sunny 86, Philadelphia partly sunny 88, Baltimore partly sunny 86, Washington D.C. partly sunny 86. Once again, in Altoona it was 82 degrees under mostly sunny skies.
and at State College it was 82 degrees under sunny skies. This is NOAA Weather Radio, All Hazards Station WNG 589. 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Here's the hazardous weather outlook for the following counties, Bedford, Blair, and Huntingdon. For today and tonight, no hazardous weather is expected at this time. And now the extended outlook for the period Friday through Wednesday. Isolated strong to severe thunderstorms are possible Saturday afternoon and evening. Here's the hazardous weather outlook for the following county, Cambria, Pennsylvania. For today and tonight, no hazardous weather is expected at this time. And now the extended outlook for the period Friday through Wednesday. Scattered severe thunderstorms capable of hail and damaging winds are possible Saturday afternoon and evening. The Altoona climate summary for this evening, as of 5 p.m., June 4, 2026. Today's high temperature was 83 degrees and the low 51 degrees. No precipitation fell today, which leaves the monthly total at 0.00 inches. The record high for tomorrow is 88, which last occurred in 1984, and the record low is 39, which occurred in 1990. Sunset tonight is at 8:39 p.m. Sunrise tomorrow is at 5:44 a.m. Another warm and sunny day in store for the Keystone State on Friday. High pressure over the region will result in mainly clear skies overnight with temperatures falling back into the 50s. With mainly clear skies and dry air in place, this will make for another good night to view the night skies. There is some chance that the northern nights might be visible in spots. Friday will feature plenty of sunshine and temperatures in the 80s. Some locations may reach the lower 90s across southeastern Pennsylvania. A cold front moving southeast from central Canada will bring a chance of strong to severe storms across the northwest corner of Pennsylvania on Saturday. Highs on Saturday will range from the upper 70s across the northwest mountains to the lower 90s across the southeast. The cold front will move south of Pennsylvania on Sunday, but there will still be a slight chance of showers and storms, mainly across the south. Highs will range from the lower to mid 80s across the north and west to the upper 80s across the southeast. Following a modest to seasonable cool down Monday and Tuesday, emerging forecast trends are signaling a return to very warm and dry conditions through the end of next week. Here is the latest National Weather Service forecast for Blair and Bedford counties, including the city of Altoona. Tonight, mostly clear, then becoming partly cloudy between 10 p.m. and 2 a.m., then becoming mostly clear. Lows in the upper 50s. West winds around 5 miles an hour. Friday, mostly sunny. Highs in the upper 80s. West winds 5 to 10 miles an hour. Friday night, partly cloudy. Lows in the mid-60s. Southwest winds 5 to 10 miles an hour with gusts up to 20 miles an hour. Saturday, very warm. Partly sunny. A chance of showers and thunderstorms after 2 p.m. Rainfall amounts less than a tenth of an inch. Highs in the mid-80s. West winds 10 to 15 miles an hour with gusts up to 30 miles an hour. Chance of rain 50%. Saturday night, mostly cloudy. A chance of thunderstorms through midnight. A chance of showers. A slight chance of thunderstorms after midnight. Rainfall amounts less than a tenth of an inch. Lows in the lower 60s. West winds 10 to 15 miles an hour with gusts up to 30 miles an hour. Chance of rain 50%. Here is the latest National Weather Service forecast for Cambria County, including the city of Johnstown. Tonight, partly cloudy. Lows in the upper 50s. Southwest winds around 5 miles an hour. Friday, mostly sunny. Highs in the lower 80s. West winds 5 to 10 miles an hour. Friday night, partly cloudy, then becoming mostly cloudy between midnight and 4 a.m., then becoming partly cloudy. Lows in the lower 60s. Southwest winds 5 to 10 miles an hour with gusts up to 25 miles an hour. Saturday, partly sunny through 2 p.m., then mostly cloudy with showers likely and a chance of thunderstorms after 2 p.m. Rainfall amounts less than a tenth of an inch. Highs in the lower 80s. West winds 10 to 15 miles an hour with gusts up to 30 miles an hour.
chance of rain 70%. Saturday night, a chance of thunderstorms through midnight. Showers. A slight chance of thunderstorms after midnight. Rainfall amounts between a tenth and a quarter of an inch. Lows in the lower 60s. West winds 10 to 15 miles an hour with gusts up to 30 miles an hour. Chance of rain 80%. And now the extended forecast for South Central Pennsylvania. Sunday, mostly sunny with a slight chance of showers and thunderstorms. Highs in the lower 80s. Chance of rain 20%. Sunday night, mostly clear. Lows in the upper 50s. Monday, sunny. Highs in the lower 80s. Monday night, mostly clear. Lows in the upper 50s. Tuesday, sunny. Highs in the lower 80s. Tuesday night, mostly clear. Lows in the upper 50s. Wednesday, mostly sunny. Highs in the mid 80s. Wednesday night, partly cloudy. Lows in the lower 60s. Thursday, mostly sunny with a chance of showers. Very warm. Highs in the upper 80s. Chance of rain 30%. The 8 to 14 day outlook, from Friday, June 12th to Thursday, June 18th, calls for above normal temperatures and above normal precipitation. Normal high temperatures across central Pennsylvania during this period range from the low 70s over the Allegheny Mountains to the low 80s across the lower Susquehanna Valley. Normal lows range from the low 50s over the Alleghenies to the low 60s across the lower Susquehanna Valley. Here are the 6 p.m. conditions in the Altoona area. In Altoona, it was mostly sunny. The temperature was 82 degrees, the dew point 44, and the relative humidity 26%. The wind was northwest at 7 miles an hour. The pressure was 30.13 inches and falling. At State College, it was sunny. The temperature was 82 degrees, the dew point 45, and the relative humidity 26%. The wind was northwest at 6 miles an hour. The pressure was 30.11 inches and falling. Now, a few other local conditions. Johnstown, mostly sunny 76, Du Bois, mostly sunny 78, La Trobe, sunny 82, Pittsburgh partly sunny 81, Erie, sunny 78, Bradford mostly sunny 77. To the south and east, York, sunny 84, Selins Grove mostly sunny 83, Harrisburg partly sunny 86, Philadelphia partly sunny 88, Baltimore partly sunny 86, Washington DC partly sunny 86. Once again, in Altoona it was 82 degrees under mostly sunny skies. And at State College it was 82 degrees under sunny skies. This is NOAA Weather Radio, All Hazards Station WNG 589. 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Here's the hazardous weather outlook for the following counties, Bedford, Blair, and Huntingdon. For today and tonight, no hazardous weather is expected at this time. And now the extended outlook for the period Friday through Wednesday. Isolated strong to severe thunderstorms are possible Saturday afternoon and evening. Here's the hazardous weather outlook for the following county, Cambria, Pennsylvania. For today and tonight, no hazardous weather is expected at this time. And now the extended outlook for the period Friday through Wednesday. Scattered severe thunderstorms capable of hail and damaging winds are possible Saturday afternoon and evening. The Altoona climate summary for this evening, as of 5 p.m., June 4, 2026. Today's high temperature was 83 degrees and the low 51 degrees. No precipitation fell today, which leaves the monthly total at 0.00 inches. The record high for tomorrow is 88, which last occurred in 1984, and the record low is 39, which occurred in 1990. Sunset tonight is at 8:39 p.m. Sunrise tomorrow is at 5:44 a.m. Another warm and sunny day in store for the Keystone State on Friday. High pressure over the region will result in mainly clear skies overnight with temperatures falling back into the 50s. With mainly clear skies and dry air in place, this will make for another good night to view the night skies. There is some chance that the northern nights might be visible in spots. Friday will feature plenty of sunshine and temperatures in the 80s. Some locations may reach the lower 90s across southeastern Pennsylvania.
A cold front moving southeast from central Canada will bring a chance of strong to severe storms across the northwest corner of Pennsylvania on Saturday. Highs on Saturday will range from the upper 70s across the northwest mountains to the lower 90s across the southeast. The cold front will move south of Pennsylvania on Sunday, but there will still be a slight chance of showers and storms, mainly across the south. Highs will range from the lower to mid 80s across the north and west to the upper 80s across the southeast. Following a modest to seasonable cool down Monday and Tuesday, emerging forecast trends are signaling a return to very warm and dry conditions through the end of next week. Here is the latest National Weather Service forecast for Blair and Bedford counties, including the city of Altoona. Tonight, mostly clear, then becoming partly cloudy between 10 p.m. and 2 a.m., then becoming mostly clear. Lows in the upper 50s. West winds around 5 miles an hour. Friday, mostly sunny. Highs in the upper 80s. West winds 5 to 10 miles an hour. Friday night, partly cloudy. Lows in the mid-60s. Southwest winds 5 to 10 miles an hour with gusts up to 20 miles an hour. Saturday, very warm. Partly sunny. A chance of showers and thunderstorms after 2 p.m. Rainfall amounts less than a tenth of an inch. Highs in the mid-80s. West winds 10 to 15 miles an hour with gusts up to 30 miles an hour. Chance of rain 50%. Saturday night, mostly cloudy. A chance of thunderstorms through midnight. A chance of showers. A slight chance of thunderstorms after midnight. Rainfall amounts less than a tenth of an inch. Lows in the lower 60s. West winds 10 to 15 miles an hour with gusts up to 30 miles an hour. Chance of rain 50%. Here is the latest National Weather Service forecast for Cambria County, including the city of Johnstown. Tonight, partly cloudy. Lows in the upper 50s. Southwest winds around 5 miles an hour. Friday, mostly sunny. Highs in the lower 80s. West winds 5 to 10 miles an hour. Friday night, partly cloudy, then becoming mostly cloudy between midnight and 4 a.m., then becoming partly cloudy. Lows in the lower 60s. Southwest winds 5 to 10 miles an hour with gusts up to 25 miles an hour. Saturday, partly sunny through 2 p.m., then mostly cloudy with showers likely and a chance of thunderstorms after 2 p.m. Rainfall amounts less than a tenth of an inch. Highs in the lower 80s. West winds 10 to 15 miles an hour with gusts up to 30 miles an hour. Chance of rain 70%. Saturday night, a chance of thunderstorms through midnight. Showers. A slight chance of thunderstorms after midnight. Rainfall amounts between a tenth and a quarter of an inch. Lows in the lower 60s. West winds 10 to 15 miles an hour with gusts up to 30 miles an hour. Chance of rain 80%. And now the extended forecast for South Central Pennsylvania. Sunday, mostly sunny with a slight chance of showers and thunderstorms. Highs in the lower 80s. Chance of rain 20%. Sunday night, mostly clear. Lows in the upper 50s. Monday, sunny. Highs in the lower 80s. Monday night, mostly clear. Lows in the upper 50s. Tuesday, sunny. Highs in the lower 80s. Tuesday night, mostly clear. Lows in the upper 50s. Wednesday, mostly sunny. Highs in the mid-80s. Wednesday night, partly cloudy. Lows in the lower 60s. Thursday, mostly sunny with a chance of showers. Very warm. Highs in the upper 80s. Chance of rain 30%. The 8 to 14 day outlook, from Friday, June 12th to Thursday, June 18th, calls for above normal temperatures and above normal precipitation. Normal high temperatures across central Pennsylvania during this period range from the low 70s over the Allegheny Mountains to the low 80s across the lower Susquehanna Valley. Normal lows range from the low 50s over the Alleghenies to the low 60s across the lower Susquehanna Valley. Here are the 6 p.m. conditions in the Altoona area. In Altoona, it was mostly sunny. The temperature was 82 degrees, the dew point 44, and the relative humidity 26%. The wind was northwest at 7 miles an hour.
The pressure was 30.13 inches and falling. At State College, it was sunny. The temperature was 82 degrees, the dew point 45, and the relative humidity 26%. The wind was northwest at 6 miles an hour. The pressure was 30.11 inches and falling. Now, a few other local conditions: Johnstown, mostly sunny 76, Du Bois, mostly sunny 78, La Trobe, sunny 82, Pittsburgh, partly sunny 81, Erie, sunny 78, Bradford, mostly sunny 77. To the south and east, York, sunny 84, Selins Grove, mostly sunny 83, Harrisburg, partly sunny 86, Philadelphia, partly sunny 88, Baltimore, partly sunny 86, Washington, D.C., partly sunny 86. Once again, in Altoona it was 82 degrees under mostly sunny skies. And at State College it was 82 degrees under sunny skies. This is NOAA Weather Radio, All Hazards Station WNG 589. 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Here's the hazardous weather outlook for the following counties: Bedford, Blair, and Huntingdon. For today and tonight, no hazardous weather is expected at this time. And now the extended outlook for the period Friday through Wednesday. Isolated strong to severe thunderstorms are possible Saturday afternoon and evening. Here's the hazardous weather outlook for the following county: Cambria, Pennsylvania. For today and tonight, no hazardous weather is expected at this time. And now the extended outlook for the period Friday through Wednesday. Scattered severe thunderstorms capable of hail and damaging winds are possible Saturday afternoon and evening. The Altoona climate summary for this evening, as of 5 p.m., June 4, 2026. Today's high temperature was 83 degrees and the low 51 degrees. No precipitation fell today, which leaves the monthly total at 0.00 inches. The record high for tomorrow is 88, which last occurred in 1984, and the record low is 39, which occurred in 1990. Sunset tonight is at 8:39 p.m. Sunrise tomorrow is at 5:44 a.m. Another warm and sunny day in store for the Keystone State on Friday. High pressure over the region will result in mainly clear skies overnight, with temperatures falling back into the 50s. With mainly clear skies and dry air in place, this will make for another good night to view the night skies. There is some chance that the northern nights might be visible in spots. Friday will feature plenty of sunshine and temperatures in the 80s. Some locations may reach the lower 90s across southeastern Pennsylvania. A cold front moving southeast from central Canada will bring a chance of strong to severe storms across the northwest corner of Pennsylvania on Saturday. Highs on Saturday will range from the upper 70s across the northwest mountains to the lower 90s across the southeast. The cold front will move south of Pennsylvania on Sunday, but there will still be a slight chance of showers and storms, mainly across the south. Highs will range from the lower to mid 80s across the north and west to the upper 80s across the southeast. Following a modest to seasonable cool down Monday and Tuesday, emerging forecast trends are signaling a return to very warm and dry conditions through the end of next week. Here is the latest National Weather Service forecast for Blair and Bedford counties, including the city of Altoona. Tonight, mostly clear, then becoming partly cloudy between 10 p.m. and 2 a.m., then becoming mostly clear. Lows in the upper 50s. West winds around 5 miles an hour. Friday, mostly sunny. Highs in the upper 80s. West winds 5 to 10 miles an hour. Friday night, partly cloudy. Lows in the mid-60s. Southwest winds 5 to 10 miles an hour with gusts up to 20 miles an hour. Saturday, very warm. Partly sunny. A chance of showers and thunderstorms after 2 p.m. Rainfall amounts less than a tenth of an inch. Highs in the mid-80s. West winds 10 to 15 miles an hour with gusts up to 30 miles an hour. Chance of rain 50%. Saturday night, mostly cloudy. A chance of thunderstorms through midnight. A chance of showers. A slight chance of thunderstorms after midnight. Rainfall amounts less than a tenth of an inch. Lows in the lower 60s. West winds 10 to 15 miles an hour with gusts up to 30 miles an hour. Chance of rain 50%.
Here is the latest National Weather Service forecast for Cambria County, including the city of Johnstown. Tonight, partly cloudy. Lows in the upper 50s. Southwest winds around 5 miles an hour. Friday, mostly sunny. Highs in the lower 80s. West winds 5 to 10 miles an hour. Friday night, partly cloudy, then becoming mostly cloudy between midnight and 4 a.m., then becoming partly cloudy. Lows in the lower 60s. Southwest winds 5 to 10 miles an hour with gusts up to 25 miles an hour. Saturday, partly sunny through 2 p.m., then mostly cloudy with showers likely and a chance of thunderstorms after 2 p.m. Rainfall amounts less than a tenth of an inch. Highs in the lower 80s. West winds 10 to 15 miles an hour with gusts up to 30 miles an hour. Chance of rain 70%. Saturday night, a chance of thunderstorms through midnight. Showers. A slight chance of thunderstorms after midnight. Rainfall amounts between a tenth and a quarter of an inch. Lows in the lower 60s. West winds 10 to 15 miles an hour with gusts up to 30 miles an hour. Chance of rain 80%. And now the extended forecast for South Central Pennsylvania. Sunday, mostly sunny with a slight chance of showers and thunderstorms. Highs in the lower 80s. Chance of rain 20%. Sunday night, mostly clear. Lows in the upper 50s. Monday, sunny. Highs in the lower 80s. Monday night, mostly clear. Lows in the upper 50s. Tuesday, sunny. Highs in the lower 80s. Tuesday night, mostly clear. Lows in the upper 50s. Wednesday, mostly sunny. Highs in the mid 80s. Wednesday night, partly cloudy. Lows in the lower 60s. Thursday, mostly sunny with a chance of showers. Very warm. Highs in the upper 80s. Chance of rain 30%. The 8 to 14 day outlook, from Friday, June 12th to Thursday, June 18th, calls for above normal temperatures and above normal precipitation. Normal high temperatures across central Pennsylvania during this period range from the low 70s over the Allegheny Mountains to the low 80s across the lower Susquehanna Valley. Normal lows range from the low 50s over the Alleghenies to the low 60s across the lower Susquehanna Valley. Here are the 6 p.m. conditions in the Altoona area. In Altoona, it was mostly sunny. The temperature was 82 degrees, the dew point 44, and the relative humidity 26%. The wind was northwest at 7 miles an hour. The pressure was 30.13 inches and falling. At State College, it was sunny. The temperature was 82 degrees, the dew point 45, and the relative humidity 26%. The wind was northwest at 6 miles an hour. The pressure was 30.11 inches and falling. Now, a few other local conditions. Johnstown, mostly sunny 76, Du Bois, mostly sunny 78, La Trobe, sunny 82, Pittsburgh, partly sunny 81, Erie, sunny 78, Bradford, mostly sunny 77. To the south and east, York, sunny 84, Selins Grove, mostly sunny 83, Harrisburg, partly sunny 86, Philadelphia, partly sunny 88, Baltimore, partly sunny 86, Washington, D.C., partly sunny 86. Once again, in Altoona it was 82 degrees under mostly sunny skies. And at State College it was 82 degrees under sunny skies. 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Here's the hazardous weather outlook for the following counties, Bedford, Blair, and Huntingdon. For today and tonight. No hazardous weather is expected at this time. And now the extended outlook for the period Friday through Wednesday. Isolated strong to severe thunderstorms are possible Saturday afternoon and evening. Here's the hazardous weather outlook for the following county, Cambria, Pennsylvania. For today and tonight. No hazardous weather is expected at this time. And now the extended outlook for the period Friday through Wednesday. Scattered severe thunderstorms capable of hail and damaging winds are possible Saturday afternoon and evening. The Altoona climate summary for this evening, as of 5 p.m., June 4th, 2026.
Today's high temperature was 83 degrees and the low 51 degrees. No precipitation fell today, which leaves the monthly total at 0.00 inches. The record high for tomorrow is 88, which last occurred in

lower 90s across southeastern Pennsylvania. A cold front moving southeast from central Canada will bring a chance of strong to severe storms across the northwest corner of Pennsylvania on Saturday. Highs on Saturday will range from the upper 70s across the northwest mountains to the lower 90s across the southeast. The cold front will move south of Pennsylvania on Sunday, but there will still be a slight chance of showers and storms, mainly across the south. Highs will range from the lower to mid 80s across the north and west to the upper 80s across the southeast. Following a modest to seasonable cool down Monday and Tuesday, emerging forecast trends are signaling a return to very warm and dry conditions through the end of next week. Here is the latest National Weather Service forecast for Blair and Bedford counties, including the city of Altoona. Tonight, mostly clear, then becoming partly cloudy between 10 p.m. and 2 a.m., then becoming mostly clear. Lows in the upper 50s. West winds around 5 miles an hour. Friday, mostly sunny. Highs in the upper 80s. West winds 5 to 10 miles an hour. Friday night, partly cloudy. Lows in the mid-60s. Southwest winds 5 to 10 miles an hour with gusts up to 20 miles an hour. Saturday, very warm. Partly sunny. A chance of showers and thunderstorms after 2 p.m. Rainfall amounts less than a tenth of an inch. Highs in the mid-80s. West winds 10 to 15 miles an hour with gusts up to 30 miles an hour. Chance of rain 50%. Saturday night, mostly cloudy. A chance of thunderstorms through midnight. A chance of showers. A slight chance of thunderstorms after midnight. Rainfall amounts less than a tenth of an inch. Lows in the lower 60s. West winds 10 to 15 miles an hour with gusts up to 30 miles an hour. Chance of rain 50%. Here is the latest National Weather Service forecast for Cambria County, including the city of Johnstown. Tonight, partly cloudy. Lows in the upper 50s. Southwest winds around 5 miles an hour. Friday, mostly sunny. Highs in the lower 80s. West winds 5 to 10 miles an hour. Friday night, partly cloudy, then becoming mostly cloudy between midnight and 4 a.m., then becoming partly cloudy. Lows in the lower 60s. Southwest winds 5 to 10 miles an hour with gusts up to 25 miles an hour. Saturday, partly sunny through 2 p.m., then mostly cloudy with showers likely and a chance of thunderstorms after 2 p.m. Rainfall amounts less than a tenth of an inch. Highs in the lower 80s. West winds 10 to 15 miles an hour with gusts up to 30 miles an hour. Chance of rain 70%. Saturday night, a chance of thunderstorms through midnight. Showers. A slight chance of thunderstorms after midnight. Rainfall amounts between a tenth and a quarter of an inch. Lows in the lower 60s. West winds 10 to 15 miles an hour with gusts up to 30 miles an hour. Chance of rain 80%. And now the extended forecast for South Central Pennsylvania. Sunday, mostly sunny with a slight chance of showers and thunderstorms. Highs in the lower 80s. Chance of rain 20%. Sunday night, mostly clear. Lows in the upper 50s. Monday, sunny. Highs in the lower 80s. Monday night, mostly clear. Lows in the upper 50s. Tuesday, sunny. Highs in the lower 80s. Tuesday night, mostly clear. Lows in the upper 50s. Wednesday, mostly sunny. Highs in the mid 80s. Wednesday night, partly cloudy. Lows in the lower 60s. Thursday, mostly sunny with a chance of showers. Very warm. Highs in the upper 80s. Chance of rain 30%. The 8 to 14 day outlook, from Friday, June 12th to Thursday, June 18th, calls for above normal temperatures and above normal precipitation. Normal high temperatures across central Pennsylvania during this period range from the low 70s over the Allegheny Mountains to the low 80s across the lower Susquehanna Valley. Normal lows range from the low 50s over the Alleghenies to the low 60s across the lower Susquehanna Valley. Here are the 7 p.m. conditions in the Altoona area. In Altoona, it was mostly sunny. The temperature was 81 degrees, the dew point 45, and the relative humidity 28%.

wind was northwest at 9 miles an hour. The pressure was 30.11 inches and falling. At State College, it was sunny. The temperature was 82 degrees, the dew point 48, and the relative humidity 30%. The wind was west at 7 miles an hour. The pressure was 30.09 inches and falling. Now, a few other local conditions: Johnstown, sunny 74, Dubois, mostly sunny 77, La Trobe, sunny 79, Pittsburgh, partly sunny 81, Erie, sunny 79, Bradford, mostly sunny 77. To the south and east, York, sunny 83, Selins Grove, sunny 78, Harrisburg, partly sunny 84, Philadelphia, partly sunny 88, Baltimore, mostly sunny 86, Washington, D.C., partly sunny 84. Once again, in Altoona, it was 81 degrees under mostly sunny skies. And at State College, it was 82 degrees under sunny skies. This is NOAA Weather Radio, All Hazards Station WNG 589. 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Here's the hazardous weather outlook for the following counties: Bedford, Blair, and Huntingdon. For today and tonight, no hazardous weather is expected at this time. And now the extended outlook for the period Friday through Wednesday. Isolated strong to severe thunderstorms are possible Saturday afternoon and evening. Here's the hazardous weather outlook for the following county: Cambria, Pennsylvania. For today and tonight, no hazardous weather is expected at this time. And now the extended outlook for the period Friday through Wednesday. Scattered severe thunderstorms capable of hail and damaging winds are possible Saturday afternoon and evening. The Altoona climate summary for this evening, as of 5 p.m., June 4, 2026. Today's high temperature was 83 degrees and the low 51 degrees. No precipitation fell today, which leaves the monthly total at 0.00 inches. The record high for tomorrow is 88, which last occurred in 1984, and the record low is 39, which occurred in 1990. Sunset tonight is at 8:39 p.m. Sunrise tomorrow is at 5:44 a.m. Another warm and sunny day in store for the Keystone State on Friday. High pressure over the region will result in mainly clear skies overnight, with temperatures falling back into the 50s. With mainly clear skies and dry air in place, this will make for another good night to view the night skies. There is some chance that the northern nights might be visible in spots. Friday will feature plenty of sunshine and temperatures in the 80s. Some locations may reach the lower 90s across southeastern Pennsylvania. A cold front moving southeast from central Canada will bring a chance of strong to severe storms across the northwest corner of Pennsylvania on Saturday. Highs on Saturday will range from the upper 70s across the northwest mountains to the lower 90s across the southeast. The cold front will move south of Pennsylvania on Sunday, but there will still be a slight chance of showers and storms, mainly across the south. Highs will range from the lower to mid 80s across the north and west to the upper 80s across the southeast. Following a modest to seasonable cool down Monday and Tuesday, emerging forecast trends are signaling a return to very warm and dry conditions through the end of next week. Here is the latest National Weather Service forecast for Blair and Bedford counties, including the city of Altoona. Tonight, mostly clear, then becoming partly cloudy between 10 p.m. and 2 a.m., then becoming mostly clear. Lows in the upper 50s. West winds around 5 miles an hour. Friday, mostly sunny. Highs in the upper 80s. West winds 5 to 10 miles an hour. Friday night, partly cloudy. Lows in the mid-60s. Southwest winds 5 to 10 miles an hour with gusts up to 20 miles an hour. Saturday, very warm. Partly sunny. A chance of showers and thunderstorms after 2 p.m. Rainfall amounts less than a tenth of an inch. Highs in the mid-80s. West winds 10 to 15 miles an hour with gusts up to 30 miles an hour. Chance of rain 50%. Saturday night, mostly cloudy. A chance of thunderstorms through midnight. A chance of showers. A slight chance of thunderstorms after midnight. Rainfall amounts less than a tenth of an inch. Lows in the lower 60s. West winds 10 to 15 miles an hour with gusts up to 30 miles an hour. Chance of rain 50%.
Here is the latest National Weather Service forecast for Cambria County, including the city of Johnstown. Tonight, partly cloudy. Lows in the upper 50s. Southwest winds around 5 miles an hour. Friday, mostly sunny. Highs in the lower 80s. West winds 5 to 10 miles an hour. Friday night, partly cloudy, then becoming mostly cloudy between midnight and 4 a.m., then becoming partly cloudy. Lows in the lower 60s. Southwest winds 5 to 10 miles an hour with gusts up to 25 miles an hour. Saturday, partly sunny through 2 p.m., then mostly cloudy with showers likely and a chance of thunderstorms after 2 p.m. Rainfall amounts less than a tenth of an inch. Highs in the lower 80s. West winds 10 to 15 miles an hour with gusts up to 30 miles an hour. Chance of rain 70%. Saturday night, a chance of thunderstorms through midnight. Showers. A slight chance of thunderstorms after midnight. Rainfall amounts between a tenth and a quarter of an inch. Lows in the lower 60s. West winds 10 to 15 miles an hour with gusts up to 30 miles an hour. Chance of rain 80%. And now the extended forecast for South Central Pennsylvania. Sunday, mostly sunny with a slight chance of showers and thunderstorms. Highs in the lower 80s. Chance of rain 20%. Sunday night, mostly clear. Lows in the upper 50s. Monday, sunny. Highs in the lower 80s. Monday night, mostly clear. Lows in the upper 50s. Tuesday, sunny. Highs in the lower 80s. Tuesday night, mostly clear. Lows in the upper 50s. Wednesday, mostly sunny. Highs in the mid 80s. Wednesday night, partly cloudy. Lows in the lower 60s. Thursday, mostly sunny with a chance of showers. Very warm. Highs in the upper 80s. Chance of rain 30%. The 8 to 14 day outlook, from Friday, June 12th to Thursday, June 18th, calls for above normal temperatures and above normal precipitation. Normal high temperatures across central Pennsylvania during this period range from the low 70s over the Allegheny Mountains to the low 80s across the lower Susquehanna Valley. Normal lows range from the low 50s over the Alleghenies to the low 60s across the lower Susquehanna Valley. Here are the 7 p.m. conditions in the Altoona area. In Altoona, it was sunny. The temperature was 81 degrees, the dew point 45, and the relative humidity 28%. The wind was northwest at 9 miles an hour. The pressure was 30.11 inches and falling. At State College, it was sunny. The temperature was 82 degrees, the dew point 48, and the relative humidity 30%. The wind was west at 7 miles an hour. The pressure was 30.09 inches and falling. Now, a few other local conditions: Johnstown, sunny 74, Dubois, sunny 77, La Trobe, sunny 79, Pittsburgh partly sunny 81, Erie, sunny 79, Bradford sunny 77. To the south and east, York, sunny 83, Selins Grove mostly sunny 78, Harrisburg partly sunny 84, Philadelphia partly sunny 88, Baltimore mostly sunny 86, Washington D.C. partly sunny 84. Once again, in Altoona it was 81 degrees under sunny skies. And at State College it was 82 degrees under sunny skies. This is NOAA Weather Radio, All Hazards Station WNG 589. 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Here's the hazardous weather outlook for the following counties: Bedford, Blair, and Huntingdon. For today and tonight, no hazardous weather is expected at this time. And now the extended outlook for the period Friday through Wednesday. Isolated strong to severe thunderstorms are possible Saturday afternoon and evening. Here's the hazardous weather outlook for the following county: Cambria, Pennsylvania. For today and tonight, no hazardous weather is expected at this time. And now the extended outlook for the period Friday through Wednesday. Scattered severe thunderstorms capable of hail and damaging winds are possible Saturday afternoon and evening. The Altoona climate summary for this evening, as of 5 p.m., June 4th, 2026.
Today's high temperature was 83 degrees and the low 51 degrees. No precipitation fell today, which leaves the monthly total at 0.00 inches. The record high for tomorrow is 88, which last occurred in 1984, and the record low is 39, which occurred in 1990. Sunset tonight is at 8:39 p.m. Sunrise tomorrow is at 5:44 a.m. Another warm and sunny day in store for the Keystone State on Friday. High pressure over the region will result in mainly clear skies overnight with temperatures falling back into the 50s. With mainly clear skies and dry air in place, this will make for another good night to view the night skies. There is some chance that the northern nights might be visible in spots. Friday will feature plenty of sunshine and temperatures in the 80s. Some locations may reach the lower 90s across southeastern Pennsylvania. A cold front moving southeast from central Canada will bring a chance of strong to severe storms across the northwest corner of Pennsylvania on Saturday. Highs on Saturday will range from the upper 70s across the northwest mountains to the lower 90s across the southeast. The cold front will move south of Pennsylvania on Sunday, but there will still be a slight chance of showers and storms, mainly across the south. Highs will range from the lower to mid 80s across the north and west to the upper 80s across the southeast. Following a modest to seasonable cool down Monday and Tuesday, emerging forecast trends are signaling a return to very warm and dry conditions through the end of next week. Here is the latest National Weather Service forecast for Blair and Bedford counties, including the city of Altoona. Tonight, mostly clear, then becoming partly cloudy between 10 p.m. and 2 a.m., then becoming mostly clear. Lows in the upper 50s. West winds around 5 miles an hour. Friday, mostly sunny. Highs in the upper 80s. West winds 5 to 10 miles an hour. Friday night, partly cloudy. Lows in the mid-60s. Southwest winds 5 to 10 miles an hour with gusts up to 20 miles an hour. Saturday, very warm. Partly sunny. A chance of showers and thunderstorms after 2 p.m. Rainfall amounts less than a tenth of an inch. Highs in the mid-80s. West winds 10 to 15 miles an hour with gusts up to 30 miles an hour. Chance of rain 50%. Saturday night, mostly cloudy. A chance of thunderstorms through midnight. A chance of showers. A slight chance of thunderstorms after midnight. Rainfall amounts less than a tenth of an inch. Lows in the lower 60s. West winds 10 to 15 miles an hour with gusts up to 30 miles an hour. Chance of rain 50%. Here is the latest National Weather Service forecast for Cambria County, including the city of Johnstown. Tonight, partly cloudy. Lows in the upper 50s. Southwest winds around 5 miles an hour. Friday, mostly sunny. Highs in the lower 80s. West winds 5 to 10 miles an hour. Friday night, partly cloudy, then becoming mostly cloudy between midnight and 4 a.m., then becoming partly cloudy. Lows in the lower 60s. Southwest winds 5 to 10 miles an hour with gusts up to 25 miles an hour. Saturday, partly sunny through 2 p.m., then mostly cloudy with showers likely and a chance of thunderstorms after 2 p.m. Rainfall amounts less than a tenth of an inch. Highs in the lower 80s. West winds 10 to 15 miles an hour with gusts up to 30 miles an hour. Chance of rain 70%. Saturday night, a chance of thunderstorms through midnight. Showers. A slight chance of thunderstorms after midnight. Rainfall amounts between a tenth and a quarter of an inch. Lows in the lower 60s. West winds 10 to 15 miles an hour with gusts up to 30 miles an hour. Chance of rain 80%. And now the extended forecast for South Central Pennsylvania. Sunday, mostly sunny with a slight chance of showers and thunderstorms. Highs in the lower 80s. Chance of rain 20%. Sunday night, mostly clear. Lows in the upper 50s. Monday, sunny. Highs in the lower 80s. Monday night, mostly clear. Lows in the upper 50s. Tuesday, sunny. Highs in the lower 80s. Tuesday night, mostly clear. Lows in the upper 50s. Wednesday, mostly sunny. Highs in the mid 80s.
Wednesday night, partly cloudy. Lows in the lower 60s. Thursday, mostly sunny with a chance of showers. Very warm. Highs in the upper 80s. Chance of rain 30%. The 8 to 14 day outlook, from Friday, June 12th to Thursday, June 18th, calls for above normal temperatures and above normal precipitation. Normal high temperatures across central Pennsylvania during this period range from the low 70s over the Allegheny Mountains to the low 80s across the lower Susquehanna Valley. Normal lows range from the low 50s over the Alleghenies to the low 60s across the lower Susquehanna Valley. 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Broadcasts originate from the National Weather Service in State College and are transmitted from the tower facilities provided by the Blair County Emergency Management Agency in Frankstown on a frequency of 162.425 MHz. We are located at Innovation Park in State College. 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Properly set weather radios with the alarm device will alert you when severe weather warnings or watches are issued. Programming on this station will be temporarily changed during severe weather to bring you the latest information. Warnings and safety information from the National Weather Service may someday save your life or protect your property. Here are the 7 p.m. conditions in the Altoona area. In Altoona, it was sunny. The temperature was 81 degrees, the dew point 45, and the relative humidity 28%. The wind was northwest at 9 miles an hour. The pressure was 30.11 inches and falling. At State College, it was sunny. The temperature was 82 degrees, the dew point 48, and the relative humidity 30%. The wind was west at 7 miles an hour. The pressure was 30.09 inches and falling. Now, a few other local conditions: Johnstown, sunny 74, Dubois, sunny 77, Latrobe, sunny 79, Pittsburgh, partly sunny 81, Erie, sunny 79, Bradford, sunny 77. To the south and east, York, sunny 83, Selins Grove, mostly sunny 78, Harrisburg, partly sunny 84, Philadelphia, partly sunny 88, Baltimore, mostly sunny 86, Washington, D.C., partly sunny 84. Once again, in Altoona it was 81 degrees under sunny skies. And at State College it was 82 degrees under sunny skies. This is NOAA Weather Radio, All Hazards Station WNG 589. Serving south central Pennsylvania, and originating from the National Weather Service office in State College. Here's the hazardous weather outlook for the following counties: Bedford, Blair, and Huntingdon. For today and tonight, no hazardous weather is expected at this time. And now the extended outlook for the period Friday through Wednesday. Isolated strong to severe thunderstorms are possible Saturday afternoon and evening. Here's the hazardous weather outlook for the following county: Cambria, Pennsylvania. For today and tonight, no hazardous weather is expected at this time. And now the extended outlook for the period Friday through Wednesday. Scattered severe thunderstorms capable of hail and damaging winds are possible Saturday afternoon and evening. The Altoona climate summary for this evening, as of 5 p.m., June 4, 2026. Today's high temperature was 83 degrees and the low 51 degrees. No precipitation fell today, which leaves the monthly total at 0.00 inches. The record high for tomorrow is 88, which last occurred in 1984, and the record low is 39, which occurred in 1990. Sunset tonight is at 8:39 p.m. Sunrise tomorrow is at 5:44 a.m. Another warm and sunny day in store for the Keystone State on Friday. High pressure over the region will result in mainly clear skies overnight, with temperatures falling back into the 50s. With mainly clear skies and dry air in place, this will make for another good night to view the night skies. There is some chance that the northern nights might be visible in spots. Friday will feature plenty of sunshine and temperatures in the 80s. Some locations may reach the lower 90s across southeastern Pennsylvania. A cold front moving southeast from central Canada will bring a chance of strong to severe storms across the northwest corner of Pennsylvania on Saturday. Highs on Saturday will range from the upper 70s across the northwest mountains to the lower 90s across the southeast.
The cold front will move south of Pennsylvania on Sunday, but there will still be a slight chance of showers and storms, mainly across the south. Highs will range from the lower to mid-80s across the north and west, to the upper 80s across the southeast. Following a modest to seasonable cool down Monday and Tuesday, emerging forecast trends are signaling a return to very warm and dry conditions through the end of next week. Here is the latest National Weather Service forecast for Blair and Bedford counties, including the city of Altoona. Tonight, mostly clear, then becoming partly cloudy between 10 p.m. and 2 a.m., then becoming mostly clear. Lows in the upper 50s. West winds around 5 miles an hour. Friday, mostly sunny. Highs in the upper 80s. West winds 5 to 10 miles an hour. Friday night, partly cloudy. Lows in the mid-60s. Southwest winds 5 to 10 miles an hour with gusts up to 20 miles an hour. Saturday, very warm. Partly sunny. A chance of showers and thunderstorms after 2 p.m. Rainfall amounts less than a tenth of an inch. Highs in the mid-80s. West winds 10 to 15 miles an hour with gusts up to 30 miles an hour. Chance of rain 50%. Saturday night, mostly cloudy. A chance of thunderstorms through midnight. A chance of showers. A slight chance of thunderstorms after midnight. Rainfall amounts less than a tenth of an inch. Lows in the lower 60s. West winds 10 to 15 miles an hour with gusts up to 30 miles an hour. Chance of rain 50%. Here is the latest National Weather Service forecast for Cambria County, including the city of Johnstown. Tonight, partly cloudy. Lows in the upper 50s. Southwest winds around 5 miles an hour. Friday, mostly sunny. Highs in the lower 80s. West winds 5 to 10 miles an hour. Friday night, partly cloudy, then becoming mostly cloudy between midnight and 4 a.m., then becoming partly cloudy. Lows in the lower 60s. Southwest winds 5 to 10 miles an hour with gusts up to 25 miles an hour. Saturday, partly sunny through 2 p.m., then mostly cloudy with showers likely and a chance of thunderstorms after 2 p.m. Rainfall amounts less than a tenth of an inch. Highs in the lower 80s. West winds 10 to 15 miles an hour with gusts up to 30 miles an hour. Chance of rain 70%. Saturday night, a chance of thunderstorms through midnight. Showers. A slight chance of thunderstorms after midnight. Rainfall amounts between a tenth and a quarter of an inch. Lows in the lower 60s. West winds 10 to 15 miles an hour with gusts up to 30 miles an hour. Chance of rain 80%. And now the extended forecast for South Central Pennsylvania. Sunday, mostly sunny with a slight chance of showers and thunderstorms. Highs in the lower 80s. Chance of rain 20%. Sunday night, mostly clear. Lows in the upper 50s. Monday, sunny. Highs in the lower 80s. Monday night, mostly clear. Lows in the upper 50s. Tuesday, sunny. Highs in the lower 80s. Tuesday night, mostly clear. Lows in the upper 50s. Wednesday, mostly sunny. Highs in the mid-80s. Wednesday night, partly cloudy. Lows in the lower 60s. Thursday, mostly sunny with a chance of showers. Very warm. Highs in the upper 80s. Chance of rain 30%. The 8 to 14 day outlook, from Friday, June 12th to Thursday, June 18th, calls for above normal temperatures and above normal precipitation. Normal high temperatures across central Pennsylvania during this period range from the low 70s over the Allegheny Mountains to the low 80s across the lower Susquehanna Valley. Normal lows range from the low 50s over the Alleghenies to the low 60s across the lower Susquehanna Valley. Here are the 7 p.m. conditions in the Altoona area. In Altoona, it was sunny. The temperature was 81 degrees, the dew point 45, and the relative humidity 28%. The wind was northwest at 9 miles an hour. The pressure was 30.11 inches and falling. At State College, it was sunny. The temperature was 82 degrees, the dew point 48, and the relative humidity 30%. The wind was west at 7 miles an hour.
The pressure was 30.09 inches and falling. Now, a few other local conditions: Johnstown, sunny 74, Dubois, sunny 77, Latrobe, sunny 79, Pittsburgh, partly sunny 81, Erie, sunny 79, Bradford, sunny 77. To the south and east, York, sunny 83, Selins Grove, mostly sunny 78, Harrisburg, partly sunny 84, Philadelphia, partly sunny 88, Baltimore, mostly sunny 86, Washington, D.C., partly sunny 84. Once again, in Altoona it was 81 degrees under sunny skies. And at State College it was 82 degrees under sunny skies. This is NOAA Weather Radio, All Hazards Station WNG 589. 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Here's the hazardous weather outlook for the following counties: Bedford, Blair, and Huntingdon. For today and tonight, no hazardous weather is expected at this time. And now the extended outlook for the period Friday through Wednesday. Isolated strong to severe thunderstorms are possible Saturday afternoon and evening. Here's the hazardous weather outlook for the following county: Cambria, Pennsylvania. For today and tonight, no hazardous weather is expected at this time. And now the extended outlook for the period Friday through Wednesday. Scattered severe thunderstorms capable of hail and damaging winds are possible Saturday afternoon and evening. The Altoona climate summary for this evening, as of 5 p.m., June 4, 2026. Today's high temperature was 83 degrees and the low 51 degrees. No precipitation fell today, which leaves the monthly total at 0.00 inches. The record high for tomorrow is 88, which last occurred in 1984, and the record low is 39, which occurred in 1990. Sunset tonight is at 8:39 p.m. Sunrise tomorrow is at 5:44 a.m. Another warm and sunny day in store for the Keystone State on Friday. High pressure over the region will result in mainly clear skies overnight, with temperatures falling back into the 50s. With mainly clear skies and dry air in place, this will make for another good night to view the night skies. There is some chance that the northern nights might be visible in spots. Friday will feature plenty of sunshine and temperatures in the 80s. Some locations may reach the lower 90s across southeastern Pennsylvania. A cold front moving southeast from central Canada will bring a chance of strong to severe storms across the northwest corner of Pennsylvania on Saturday. Highs on Saturday will range from the upper 70s across the northwest mountains to the lower 90s across the southeast. The cold front will move south of Pennsylvania on Sunday, but there will still be a slight chance of showers and storms, mainly across the south. Highs will range from the lower to mid 80s across the north and west to the upper 80s across the southeast. Following a modest to seasonable cool down Monday and Tuesday, emerging forecast trends are signaling a return to very warm and dry conditions through the end of next week. Here is the latest National Weather Service forecast for Blair and Bedford counties, including the city of Altoona. Tonight, mostly clear, then becoming partly cloudy between 10 p.m. and 2 a.m., then becoming mostly clear. Lows in the upper 50s. West winds around 5 miles an hour. Friday, mostly sunny. Highs in the mid-80s. West winds 5 to 10 miles an hour. Friday night, partly cloudy. Lows in the mid-60s. Southwest winds 5 to 10 miles an hour with gusts up to 20 miles an hour. Saturday, very warm. Partly sunny. A chance of showers and thunderstorms after 2 p.m. Rainfall amounts less than a tenth of an inch. Highs in the mid-80s. West winds 10 to 15 miles an hour with gusts up to 30 miles an hour. Chance of rain 50%. Saturday night, mostly cloudy. A chance of thunderstorms through midnight. A chance of showers. A slight chance of thunderstorms after midnight. Rainfall amounts less than a tenth of an inch. Lows in the lower 60s. West winds 10 to 15 miles an hour with gusts up to 30 miles an hour. Chance of rain 50%. Here is the latest National Weather Service forecast for Cambria County, including the city of Johnstown. Tonight, partly cloudy. Lows in the upper 50s. West winds around 5 miles an hour. Friday, mostly sunny. Highs in the lower 80s.
west winds 5 to 10 miles an hour. Friday night, partly cloudy, then becoming mostly cloudy between midnight and 4 a.m., then becoming partly cloudy. Lows in the lower 60s. Southwest winds 5 to 10 miles an hour with gusts up to 25 miles an hour. Saturday, partly sunny through 2 p.m., then mostly cloudy with showers likely and a chance of thunderstorms after 2 p.m. Rainfall amounts less than a tenth of an inch. Highs in the lower 80s. West winds 10 to 15 miles an hour with gusts up to 30 miles an hour. Chance of rain 70%. Saturday night, a chance of thunderstorms through midnight. Showers. A slight chance of thunderstorms after midnight. Rainfall amounts between a tenth and a quarter of an inch. Lows in the lower 60s. West winds 10 to 15 miles an hour with gusts up to 30 miles an hour. Chance of rain 80%. And now the extended forecast for South Central Pennsylvania. Sunday, mostly sunny with a slight chance of showers and thunderstorms. Highs in the lower 80s. Chance of rain 20%. Sunday night, mostly clear. Lows in the upper 50s. Monday, sunny. Highs in the lower 80s. Monday night, mostly clear. Lows in the upper 50s. Tuesday, sunny. Highs in the lower 80s. Tuesday night, mostly clear. Lows in the upper 50s. Wednesday, mostly sunny. Highs in the mid 80s. Wednesday night, partly cloudy. Lows in the lower 60s. Thursday, mostly sunny with a chance of showers. Very warm. Highs in the upper 80s. Chance of rain 30%. The 8 to 14 day outlook, from Friday, June 12th to Thursday, June 18th, calls for above normal temperatures and above normal precipitation. Normal high temperatures across central Pennsylvania during this period range from the low 70s over the Allegheny Mountains to the low 80s across the lower Susquehanna Valley. Normal lows range from the low 50s over the Alleghenies to the low 60s across the lower Susquehanna Valley. Here are the 7 p.m. conditions in the Altoona area. In Altoona, it was sunny. The temperature was 81 degrees, the dew point 45, and the relative humidity 28%. The wind was northwest at 9 miles an hour. The pressure was 30.11 inches and falling. At State College, it was sunny. The temperature was 82 degrees, the dew point 48, and the relative humidity 30%. The wind was west at 7 miles an hour. The pressure was 30.09 inches and falling. Now, a few other local conditions: Johnstown, sunny 74, DuBois, sunny 77, La Trobe, sunny 79, Pittsburgh partly sunny 81, Erie, sunny 79, Bradford sunny 77. To the south and east, York, sunny 83, Selins Grove mostly sunny 78, Harrisburg partly sunny 84, Philadelphia partly sunny 88, Baltimore mostly sunny 86, Washington D.C. partly sunny 84. Once again, in Altoona it was 81 degrees under sunny skies. And at State College it was 82 degrees under sunny skies. This is NOAA Weather Radio, All Hazards Station WNG 589. 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Here's the hazardous weather outlook for the following counties: Bedford, Blair, and Huntingdon. For today and tonight, no hazardous weather is expected at this time. And now the extended outlook for the period Friday through Wednesday. Isolated strong to severe thunderstorms are possible Saturday afternoon and evening. Here's the hazardous weather outlook for the following county: Cambria, Pennsylvania. For today and tonight, no hazardous weather is expected at this time. And now the extended outlook for the period Friday through Wednesday. Scattered severe thunderstorms capable of hail and damaging winds are possible Saturday afternoon and evening. The Altoona climate summary for this evening, as of 5 p.m., June 4, 2026. Today's high temperature was 83 degrees and the low 51 degrees. No precipitation fell today, which leaves the monthly total at 0.00 inches. The record high for tomorrow is 88, which last occurred in 1984, and the record low is 39, which occurred in 1990. Sunset tonight is at 8:39 p.m.
Sunrise tomorrow is at 5:44 a.m. Another warm and sunny day in store for the Keystone State on Friday. High pressure over the region will result in mainly clear skies overnight with temperatures falling back into the 50s. With mainly clear skies and dry air in place, this will make for another good night to view the night skies. There is some chance that the northern nights might be visible in spots. Friday will feature plenty of sunshine and temperatures in the 80s. Some locations may reach the lower 90s across southeastern Pennsylvania. A cold front moving southeast from central Canada will bring a chance of strong to severe storms across the northwest corner of Pennsylvania on Saturday. Highs on Saturday will range from the upper 70s across the northwest mountains to the lower 90s across the southeast. The cold front will move south of Pennsylvania on Sunday, but there will still be a slight chance of showers and storms, mainly across the south. Highs will range from the lower to mid 80s across the north and west to the upper 80s across the southeast. Following a modest to seasonable cool down Monday and Tuesday, emerging forecast trends are signaling a return to very warm and dry conditions through the end of next week. Here is the latest National Weather Service forecast for Blair and Bedford counties, including the city of Altoona. Tonight, mostly clear, then becoming partly cloudy between 10 p.m. and 2 a.m., then becoming mostly clear. Lows in the upper 50s. West winds around 5 miles an hour. Friday, mostly sunny. Highs in the mid-80s. West winds 5 to 10 miles an hour. Friday night, partly cloudy. Lows in the mid-60s. Southwest winds 5 to 10 miles an hour with gusts up to 20 miles an hour. Saturday, very warm. Partly sunny. A chance of showers and thunderstorms after 2 p.m. Rainfall amounts less than a tenth of an inch. Highs in the mid-80s. West winds 10 to 15 miles an hour with gusts up to 30 miles an hour. Chance of rain 50%. Saturday night, mostly cloudy. A chance of thunderstorms through midnight. A chance of showers. A slight chance of thunderstorms after midnight. Rainfall amounts less than a tenth of an inch. Lows in the lower 60s. West winds 10 to 15 miles an hour with gusts up to 30 miles an hour. Chance of rain 50%. Here is the latest National Weather Service forecast for Cambria County, including the city of Johnstown. Tonight, partly cloudy. Lows in the upper 50s. West winds around 5 miles an hour. Friday, mostly sunny. Highs in the lower 80s. West winds 5 to 10 miles an hour. Friday night, partly cloudy, then becoming mostly cloudy between midnight and 4 a.m., then becoming partly cloudy. Lows in the lower 60s. Southwest winds 5 to 10 miles an hour with gusts up to 25 miles an hour. Saturday, partly sunny through 2 p.m., then mostly cloudy with showers likely and a chance of thunderstorms after 2 p.m. Rainfall amounts less than a tenth of an inch. Highs in the lower 80s. West winds 10 to 15 miles an hour with gusts up to 30 miles an hour. Chance of rain 70%. Saturday night, a chance of thunderstorms through midnight. Showers. A slight chance of thunderstorms after midnight. Rainfall amounts between a tenth and a quarter of an inch. Lows in the lower 60s. West winds 10 to 15 miles an hour with gusts up to 30 miles an hour. Chance of rain 80%. And now the extended forecast for South Central Pennsylvania. Sunday, mostly sunny with a slight chance of showers and thunderstorms. Highs in the lower 80s. Chance of rain 20%. Sunday night, mostly clear. Lows in the upper 50s. Monday, sunny. Highs in the lower 80s. Monday night, mostly clear. Lows in the upper 50s. Tuesday, sunny. Highs in the lower 80s. Tuesday night, mostly clear. Lows in the upper 50s. Wednesday, mostly sunny. Highs in the mid-80s. Wednesday night, partly cloudy. Lows in the lower 60s. Thursday, mostly sunny with a chance of showers. Very warm. Highs in the upper 80s. Chance of rain 30%. The 8 to 14 day outlook, from Friday, June 12th to Thursday, June 18th, calls for above normal temperatures and above normal precipitation.
Normal high temperatures across central Pennsylvania during this period range from the low 70s over the Allegheny Mountains to the low 80s across the lower Susquehanna Valley. Normal lows range from the low 50s over the Alleghenies to the low 60s across the lower Susquehanna Valley. Here are the 7 p.m. conditions in the Altoona area. In Altoona, it was sunny. The temperature was 81 degrees, the dew point 45, and the relative humidity 28%. The wind was northwest at 9 miles an hour. The pressure was 30.11 inches and falling. At State College, it was sunny. The temperature was 82 degrees, the dew point 48, and the relative humidity 30%. The wind was west at 7 miles an hour. The pressure was 30.09 inches and falling. Now, a few other local conditions: Johnstown, sunny 74, DuBois, sunny 77, La Trobe, sunny 79, Pittsburgh, partly sunny 81, Erie, sunny 79, Bradford, sunny 77. To the south and east, York, sunny 83, Selins Grove, mostly sunny 78, Harrisburg, partly sunny 84, Philadelphia, partly sunny 88, Baltimore, mostly sunny 86, Washington, D.C., partly sunny 84. Once again, in Altoona, it was 81 degrees under sunny skies. And at State College, it was 82 degrees under sunny skies. This is NOAA Weather Radio, All Hazards Station WNG 589. 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Here's the hazardous weather outlook for the following counties: Bedford, Blair, and Huntingdon. For today and tonight, no hazardous weather is expected at this time. And now the extended outlook for the period Friday through Wednesday. Isolated strong to severe thunderstorms are possible Saturday afternoon and evening. Here's the hazardous weather outlook for the following county: Cambria, Pennsylvania. For today and tonight, no hazardous weather is expected at this time. And now the extended outlook for the period Friday through Wednesday. Scattered severe thunderstorms capable of hail and damaging winds are possible Saturday afternoon and evening. The Altoona climate summary for this evening, as of 5 p.m., June 4, 2026. Today's high temperature was 83 degrees and the low 51 degrees. No precipitation fell today, which leaves the monthly total at 0.00 inches. The record high for tomorrow is 88, which last occurred in 1984, and the record low is 39, which occurred in 1990. Sunset tonight is at 8:39 p.m. Sunrise tomorrow is at 5:44 a.m. Another warm and sunny day in store for the Keystone State on Friday. High pressure over the region will result in mainly clear skies overnight, with temperatures falling back into the 50s. With mainly clear skies and dry air in place, this will make for another good night to view the night skies. There is some chance that the northern nights might be visible in spots. Friday will feature plenty of sunshine and temperatures in the 80s. Some locations may reach the lower 90s across southeastern Pennsylvania. A cold front moving southeast from central Canada will bring a chance of strong to severe storms across the northwest corner of Pennsylvania on Saturday. Highs on Saturday will range from the upper 70s across the northwest mountains to the lower 90s across the southeast. The cold front will move south of Pennsylvania on Sunday, but there will still be a slight chance of showers and storms, mainly across the south. Highs will range from the lower to mid 80s across the north and west to the upper 80s across the southeast. Following a modest to seasonable cool down Monday and Tuesday, emerging forecast trends are signaling a return to very warm and dry conditions through the end of next week. Here is the latest National Weather Service forecast for Blair and Bedford counties, including the city of Altoona. Tonight, mostly clear, then becoming partly cloudy between 10 p.m. and 2 a.m., then becoming mostly clear. Lows in the upper 50s. West winds around 5 miles an hour. Friday, mostly sunny. Highs in the mid-80s. West winds 5 to 10 miles an hour. Friday night, partly cloudy. Lows in the mid-60s. Southwest winds 5 to 10 miles an hour with gusts up to 20 miles an hour. Saturday, very warm. Partly sunny. A chance of showers and thunderstorms after 2 p.m. Rainfall amounts less than a tenth of an inch. Highs in the mid-80s.
West winds 10 to 15 miles an hour with gusts up to 30 miles an hour. Chance of rain 50%. Saturday night, mostly cloudy. A chance of thunderstorms through midnight. A chance of showers. A slight chance of thunderstorms after midnight. Rainfall amounts less than a tenth of an inch. Lows in the lower 60s. West winds 10 to 15 miles an hour with gusts up to 30 miles an hour. Chance of rain 50%. Here is the latest National Weather Service forecast for Cambria County, including the city of Johnstown. Tonight, partly cloudy. Lows in the upper 50s. West winds around 5 miles an hour. Friday, mostly sunny. Highs in the lower 80s. West winds 5 to 10 miles an hour. Friday night, partly cloudy, then becoming mostly cloudy between midnight and 4 a.m., then becoming partly cloudy. Lows in the lower 60s. Southwest winds 5 to 10 miles an hour with gusts up to 25 miles an hour. Saturday, partly sunny through 2 p.m., then mostly cloudy with showers likely and a chance of thunderstorms after 2 p.m. Rainfall amounts less than a tenth of an inch. Highs in the lower 80s. West winds 10 to 15 miles an hour with gusts up to 30 miles an hour. Chance of rain 70%. Saturday night, a chance of thunderstorms through midnight. Showers. A slight chance of thunderstorms after midnight. Rainfall amounts between a tenth and a quarter of an inch. Lows in the lower 60s. West winds 10 to 15 miles an hour with gusts up to 30 miles an hour. Chance of rain 80%. And now the extended forecast for South Central Pennsylvania. Sunday, mostly sunny with a slight chance of showers and thunderstorms. Highs in the lower 80s. Chance of rain 20%. Sunday night, mostly clear. Lows in the upper 50s. Monday, sunny. Highs in the lower 80s. Monday night, mostly clear. Lows in the upper 50s. Tuesday, sunny. Highs in the lower 80s. Tuesday night, mostly clear. Lows in the upper 50s. Wednesday, mostly sunny. Highs in the mid 80s. Wednesday night, partly cloudy. Lows in the lower 60s. Thursday, mostly sunny with a chance of showers. Very warm. Highs in the upper 80s. Chance of rain 30%. The 8 to 14 day outlook, from Friday, June 12th to Thursday, June 18th, calls for above normal temperatures and above normal precipitation. Normal high temperatures across central Pennsylvania during this period range from the low 70s over the Allegheny Mountains to the low 80s across the lower Susquehanna Valley. Normal lows range from the low 50s over the Alleghenies to the low 60s across the lower Susquehanna Valley. Here are the 7 p.m. conditions in the Altoona area. In Altoona, it was sunny. The temperature was 81 degrees, the dew point 45, and the relative humidity 28%. The wind was northwest at 9 miles an hour. The pressure was 30.11 inches and falling. At State College, it was sunny. The temperature was 82 degrees, the dew point 48, and the relative humidity 30%. The wind was west at 7 miles an hour. The pressure was 30.09 inches and falling. Now, a few other local conditions: Johnstown, sunny 74, Dubois, sunny 77, La Trobe, sunny 79, Pittsburgh, partly sunny 81, Erie, sunny 79, Bradford, sunny 77. To the south and east, York, sunny 83, Selins Grove, mostly sunny 78, Harrisburg, partly sunny 84, Philadelphia, partly sunny 88, Baltimore, mostly sunny 86, Washington, D.C., partly sunny 84. Once again, in Altoona, it was 81 degrees under sunny skies. And at State College, it was 82 degrees under sunny skies. This is NOAA Weather Radio, All Hazards Station WNG 589. 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Here's the hazardous weather outlook for the following counties: Bedford, Blair, and Huntingdon. For today and tonight, no hazardous weather is expected at this time. And now the extended outlook for the period Friday through Wednesday. Isolated strong to severe thunderstorms are possible Saturday afternoon and evening.
Here's the hazardous weather outlook for the following county, Cambria, Pennsylvania. For today and tonight, no hazardous weather is expected at this time. And now the extended outlook for the period Friday through Wednesday. Scattered severe thunderstorms capable of hail and damaging winds are possible Saturday afternoon and evening. The Altoona climate summary for this evening, as of 5 p.m., June 4, 2026. Today's high temperature was 83 degrees and the low 51 degrees. No precipitation fell today, which leaves the monthly total at 0.00 inches. The record high for tomorrow is 88, which last occurred in 1984, and the record low is 39, which occurred in 1990. Sunset tonight is at 8:39 p.m. Sunrise tomorrow is at 5:44 a.m. Another warm and sunny day in store for the Keystone State on Friday. High pressure over the region will result in mainly clear skies overnight with temperatures falling back into the 50s. With mainly clear skies and dry air in place, this will make for another good night to view the night skies. There is some chance that the northern nights might be visible in spots. Friday will feature plenty of sunshine and temperatures in the 80s. Some locations may reach the lower 90s across southeastern Pennsylvania. A cold front moving southeast from central Canada will bring a chance of strong to severe storms across the northwest corner of Pennsylvania on Saturday. Highs on Saturday will range from the upper 70s across the northwest mountains to the lower 90s across the southeast. The cold front will move south of Pennsylvania on Sunday, but there will still be a slight chance of showers and storms, mainly across the south. Highs will range from the lower to mid 80s across the north and west to the upper 80s across the southeast. Following a modest to seasonable cool down Monday and Tuesday, emerging forecast trends are signaling a return to very warm and dry conditions through the end of next week. Here is the latest National Weather Service forecast for Blair and Bedford counties, including the city of Altoona. Tonight, mostly clear, then becoming partly cloudy between 10 p.m. and 2 a.m., then becoming mostly clear. Lows in the upper 50s. West winds around 5 miles an hour. Friday, mostly sunny. Highs in the mid-80s. West winds 5 to 10 miles an hour. Friday night, partly cloudy. Lows in the mid-60s. Southwest winds 5 to 10 miles an hour with gusts up to 20 miles an hour. Saturday, very warm. Partly sunny. A chance of showers and storms after 2 p.m. Rainfall amounts less than a tenth of an inch. Highs in the mid-80s. West winds 10 to 15 miles an hour with gusts up to 30 miles an hour. Chance of rain 50%. Saturday night, mostly cloudy. A chance of thunderstorms through midnight. A chance of showers. A slight chance of thunderstorms after midnight. Rainfall amounts less than a tenth of an inch. Lows in the lower 60s. West winds 10 to 15 miles an hour with gusts up to 30 miles an hour. Chance of rain 50%. Here is the latest National Weather Service forecast for Cambria County, including the city of Johnstown. Tonight, partly cloudy. Lows in the upper 50s. West winds around 5 miles an hour. Friday, mostly sunny. Highs in the lower 80s. West winds 5 to 10 miles an hour. Friday night, partly cloudy, then becoming mostly cloudy between midnight and 4 a.m., then becoming partly cloudy. Lows in the lower 60s. Southwest winds 5 to 10 miles an hour with gusts up to 25 miles an hour. Saturday, partly sunny through 2 p.m., then mostly cloudy with showers likely and a chance of thunderstorms after 2 p.m. Rainfall amounts less than a tenth of an inch. Highs in the lower 80s. West winds 10 to 15 miles an hour with gusts up to 30 miles an hour. Chance of rain 70%. Saturday night, a chance of thunderstorms through midnight. Showers. A slight chance of thunderstorms after midnight. Rainfall amounts between a tenth and a quarter of an inch. Lows in the lower 60s. West winds 10 to 15 miles an hour with gusts up to 30 miles an hour. Chance of rain 80%. And now the extended forecast for South Central Pennsylvania. Sunday, mostly sunny with a slight chance of showers and thunderstorms. Highs in the lower 80s. Chance of rain 20%.
Sunday night, mostly clear. Lows in the upper 50s. Monday, sunny. Highs in the lower 80s. Monday night, mostly clear.